84. At Lanati City, wind south at Kapalua, the sky was sunny, and the temperature was 86. At Hilo, the sky was mostly sunny, and the temperature was 84. At Thona, mostly sunny, and 85 degrees. At Bradshaw, the sky was sunny, and the temperature was 73. At Honolulu, mostly sunny, and 83 degrees. At Lihue, it was mostly sunny, with a temperature of 81. Here are the buoy reports at 1 p.m. Wind speeds are in knots. Buoy 51101, wind west at 6. Buoy 51000, wind southeast at 14. Buoy 2, wind southeast at 12. Buoy 3, wind south at 12. Buoy 4, wind southeast at 10. Kahului Harbor, northeast at 7. Puʻuvela Buoy, 5 feet, 15 seconds. Buoy data provided by the National Weather Service and the Pacific Islands Ocean Observing System. Here are some wind observations at 1 p.m. Wind speeds are in knots. Kahului south at 15, gusting to 21. Kahului Harbor south at 11. Makapulapai northeast at 5, gusting to 10. Kona southwest at 10. Hilo east at 9. Issued at 9 a.m. The surf forecast for Maui. North facing shores 5 to 7 feet today. 5 to 7 feet Thursday morning, then 3 to 5 feet during the afternoon. West facing shores 1 to 3 feet through Thursday. South facing shores 3 to 5 feet through Thursday. East facing shores 2 to 4 feet through Thursday. This is NOAA Weather Radio Station WWG 75 on Mount Haleakala, serving Maui County, and broadcasting from the National Weather Service Forecast Office in Honolulu. The current time is 2:06 p.m. Hawaii Aleutian Standard Time. Weakening trade winds will produce light rainfall over mainly windward areas tonight. Low pressure will develop north of the state on Wednesday, causing winds to shift out of the south and allowing sea breezes to produce a few interior showers in the afternoon. Deep southerly winds will draw tropical moisture over the portions of the island chain Wednesday night through at least Thursday, bringing some potential for flooding rainfall. The low will weaken several hundred miles northwest of Kauai Friday and Saturday, then lift away on Sunday, though a few heavy showers may linger through the weekend under light winds. Light trade winds are expected to return early next week. Here's your Maui community forecast. Issued Wednesday at 1:44 a.m. Today, mostly sunny. Windward, isolated showers until late afternoon, then scattered showers late in the afternoon. Leeward, isolated showers in the afternoon. Highs 80 to 86 and 73 to 78 upcountry. Variable winds 10 miles per hour or less, becoming south around 15 miles per hour in the afternoon. Tonight, partly cloudy in the evening, then becoming mostly cloudy. Windward, isolated showers until early morning, then scattered showers early in the morning. Leeward, isolated showers early in the evening. Scattered showers late in the evening, then numerous showers after midnight. Lows 71 to 77 and 58 to 63 upcountry. Variable winds 10 miles per hour or less, becoming southeast around 15 miles per hour after midnight. Thursday, mostly cloudy. Scattered showers and isolated thunderstorms windward. Numerous showers and isolated thunderstorms leeward. Breezy. Highs 81 to 87, lows 71 to 77. Upcountry, highs 75 to 80, lows 60 to 65. South winds 15 to 25 miles per hour. Friday, partly cloudy. Scattered showers. Highs 82 to 87, lows 71 to 76. Upcountry, highs 74 to 80, lows 59 to 64. East winds, around 15 miles per hour. Saturday through Sunday, partly cloudy with isolated showers. Highs 81 to 86, lows 70 to 70.

25. Up country, highs 72 to 78, lows 56 to 62. Northeast winds around 15 miles per hour. Here are the forecast high and low temperatures for selected locations. Kahului, high 89, low 74. Hana, high 83, low 76. Haleakala Ranger Station, high 65, low 55. Kapalua, high 85, low 74. Molokati Airport, high 86, low 74. Lanati City, high 76, low 69. Here's the forecast for Haleakala Summit. Issued at 9:24 a.m. Today, mostly sunny. Scattered showers in the afternoon. Highs around 65 at the visitor center to around 68 at the summit. Southwest winds up to 15 miles per hour. Chance of rain 30%. Tonight, partly cloudy. Scattered showers early in the evening. Scattered showers early in the morning. Lows around 55 at the visitor center to around 46 at the summit. Southwest winds up to 15 miles per hour. Chance of rain 50%. Thursday, partly sunny. Isolated showers until late afternoon, then scattered showers late in the afternoon. Highs around 72 at the visitor center to around 69 at the summit. Southeast winds around 10 miles per hour shifting to the south in the afternoon. Chance of rain 50%. Thursday night, mostly cloudy with scattered showers. Lows 48 to 67. Light winds. Chance of rain 30%. Sunrise Thursday at Haleakala Summit, 6:12 a.m. There are certain items you need to have regardless of where you take shelter from a hurricane or from any natural disaster. The disaster supply kit is a useful tool when you evacuate, as well as making you as safe as possible in your home. For detailed information on what to include in your family disaster supply kit, please utilize the following resources. Your county civil defense agency, Federal Emergency Management Agency, the American Red Cross, or the National Weather Service office in Honolulu. Take time now and be prepared. 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The current time is 2:12 p.m. Hawaii Aleutian Standard Time. Weakening trade winds will produce light rainfall over mainly windward areas tonight. Low pressure will develop north of the state on Wednesday, causing winds to shift out of the south and allowing sea breezes to produce a few interior showers in the afternoon. Deep southerly winds will draw tropical moisture over the portions of the island chain Wednesday night through at least Thursday, bringing some potential for flooding rainfall. The low will weaken several hundred miles northwest of Kauai Friday and Saturday, then lift away on Sunday, though a few heavy showers may linger through the weekend under light winds. Light trade winds are expected to return early next week. Here's your Maui community forecast. Issued Wednesday at 1:44 a.m. Today, mostly sunny. Windward, isolated showers until late afternoon, then scattered showers late in the afternoon. Leeward, isolated showers in the afternoon. Highs 80 to 86 and 73 to 78 upcountry. Variable winds 10 miles per hour or less, becoming south around 15 miles per hour in the afternoon. Tonight, partly cloudy in the evening, then becoming mostly cloudy. Windward, isolated showers until early morning, then scattered showers early in the morning. Leeward, isolated showers early in the evening. Scattered showers late in the evening, then numerous showers after midnight. Lows 71 to 77 and 58 to 63 upcountry. Variable winds 10 miles per hour or less, becoming southeast around 15 miles per hour after midnight. Thursday, mostly cloudy. Scattered showers and isolated thunderstorms windward. Numerous showers and isolated thunderstorms leeward. Breezy. Highs 81 to 87, lows 71 to

77. Up country, high 75 to 80, low 60 to 65. South winds 15 to 25 miles per hour. Friday, partly cloudy. Scattered showers. Highs 82 to 87, lows 71 to 76. Up country, high 74 to 80, lows 59 to 64. East winds, around 15 miles per hour. Saturday through Sunday, partly cloudy with isolated showers. Highs 81 to 86, lows 70 to 75. Up country, highs 72 to 78, lows 56 to 62. Northeast winds around 15 miles per hour. Here are the forecast high and low temperatures for selected locations. Kahului, high 89, low 74. Hana, high 83, low 76. Haleakala Ranger Station, high 65, low 55. Kapalua, high 85, low 74. Molokai Airport, high 86, low 74. Lanari City, high 76, low 69. Here's the forecast for Haleakala Summit. Issued at 9:24 a.m. Today, mostly sunny. Scattered showers in the afternoon. Highs around 65 at the visitor center to around 68 at the summit. Southwest winds up to 15 miles per hour. Chance of rain 30%. Tonight, partly cloudy. Scattered showers early in the evening. Scattered showers early in the morning. Lows around 55 at the visitor center to around 46 at the summit. Southwest winds up to 15 miles per hour. Chance of rain 50%. Thursday, partly sunny. Isolated showers until late afternoon, then scattered showers late in the afternoon. Highs around 72 at the visitor center to around 69 at the summit. Southeast winds around 10 miles per hour shifting to the south in the afternoon. Chance of rain 50%. Thursday night, mostly cloudy with scattered showers. Lows 48 to 67. Light winds. Chance of rain 30%. Sunrise Thursday at Haleakala Summit, 6:12 a.m. Here's the forecast for the following county, Big Island, Hawaii. Today, partly sunny windward. Mostly sunny leeward. Scattered showers. Highs 83 to 88. Variable winds to 15 miles per hour, becoming south around 15 miles per hour in the afternoon. Tonight, partly cloudy. Scattered showers. Lows 72 to 77. South winds, around 15 miles per hour. Thursday, mostly cloudy. Scattered showers. Highs 85 to 90. Lows 73 to 78. Southeast winds 15 to 20 miles per hour. Friday, mostly cloudy. Scattered showers. Highs 86 to 91. Lows 72 to 77. Variable winds to 15 miles per hour. Saturday, mostly cloudy. Isolated showers during the day. Highs 84 to 89. Lows 71 to 76. Variable winds to 15 miles per hour. Sunday, partly cloudy. Windward, isolated showers during the day, then scattered showers at night. Highs 83 to 88. Lows 72 to 77. Variable winds to 15 miles per hour. The ultraviolet index for noon October 8th in Honolulu is 10. This corresponds to a very high exposure level. At 2 p.m., at Kahului, the sky was mostly sunny, with a temperature of 88 degrees. The relative humidity was 55%, and the dew point was 70 degrees. The wind was south, at 16 miles an hour. The barometric pressure was 29.76 inches, or 1,007.7 millibars, and falling. On Molokai, Molokai Airport was mostly sunny, with a temperature of 83. At Lanari City, wind south at elsewhere on Maui, Kapalua.

The sky was sunny, and the temperature was 84. Finally, on the big island, Hilo was partly sunny, and 83 degrees. At Kona, it was mostly sunny, with a temperature of 86. Finally, on the big island, Bradshaw was sunny, and 73 degrees. On Oahu, at Honolulu, the sky was mostly sunny, and the temperature was 84. On Kauai, Lihue had light rain, and the temperature was 80. Here are the buoy reports at 2 p.m. Wind speeds are in knots. Buoy 51101, west at 10, 7 feet, 13 seconds. Buoy 51000, southeast at 12, 6 feet, 15 seconds. Buoy 2, southeast at 12, 6 feet, 15 seconds. Buoy 3, southeast at 14, 5 feet, 15 seconds. Buoy 4, wind southeast at 10. Kahului Harbor, north at 9. Pu'uvela Buoy, 5 feet, 14 seconds. Buoy data provided by the National Weather Service and the Pacific Islands Ocean Observing System. Here are some wind observations at 1 p.m. Wind speeds are in knots. Kahului south at 15, gusting to 21. Kahului Harbor south at 11. Makapulapai northeast at 5, gusting to 10. Kona southwest at 10. Hilo east at 9. Issued at 9 a.m. The surf forecast for Maui. North facing shores 5 to 7 feet today. 5 to 7 feet Thursday morning, then 3 to 5 feet during the afternoon. West facing shores 1 to 3 feet through Thursday. South facing shores 3 to 5 feet through Thursday. East facing shores 2 to 4 feet through Thursday. 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The current time is 2:21 p.m. Hawaii Aleutian Standard Time. Weakening trade winds will produce light rainfall over mainly windward areas tonight. Low pressure will develop north of the state on Wednesday, causing winds to shift out of the south and allowing sea breezes to produce a few interior showers in the afternoon. Deep southerly winds will draw tropical moisture over the portions of the island chain Wednesday night through at least Thursday, bringing some potential for flooding rainfall. The low will weaken several hundred miles northwest of Kauai Friday and Saturday, then lift away on Sunday, though a few heavy showers may linger through the weekend under light winds. Light trade winds are expected to return early next week. Here's your Maui community forecast. Issued Wednesday at 1:44 a.m. Today, mostly sunny. Windward, isolated showers until late afternoon, then scattered showers late in the afternoon. Leeward, isolated showers in the afternoon. Highs 80 to 86 and 73 to 78 upcountry. Variable winds 10 miles per hour or less, becoming south around 15 miles per hour in the afternoon. Tonight, partly cloudy in the evening, then becoming mostly cloudy. Windward, isolated showers until early morning, then scattered showers early in the morning. Leeward, isolated showers early in the evening. Scattered showers late in the evening, then numerous showers after midnight. Lows 71 to 77 and 58 to 63 upcountry. Variable winds 10 miles per hour or less, becoming southeast around 15 miles per hour after midnight. Thursday, mostly cloudy. Scattered showers and isolated thunderstorms windward. Numerous showers and isolated thunderstorms leeward. Breezy. Highs 81 to 87, lows 71 to 77. Upcountry, highs 75 to 80, lows 60 to 65. South winds 15 to 25 miles per hour. Friday, partly cloudy. Scattered showers. Highs 82 to 87, lows 71 to 76. Upcountry, highs 74 to 80, lows 59 to 64. East winds, around 15 miles per hour.

Saturday through Sunday, partly cloudy with isolated showers. Highs 81 to 86, lows 70 to 75. Upcountry, highs 72 to 78, lows 56 to 62. Northeast winds around 15 miles per hour. Here are the forecast high and low temperatures for selected locations. Kahului, high 89, low 74. Hana, high 83, low 76. Palaiokala Ranger Station, high 65, low 55. Kapalua, high 85, low 74. Molokai Airport, high 86, low 74. Lanai City, high 76, low 69. Here's the forecast for Haleakala Summit. Issued at 9:24 a.m. Today, mostly sunny. Scattered showers in the afternoon. Highs around 65 at the visitor center to around 68 at the summit. Southwest winds up to 15 miles per hour. Chance of rain 30%. Tonight, partly cloudy. Scattered showers early in the evening. Scattered showers early in the morning. Lows around 55 at the visitor center to around 46 at the summit. Southwest winds up to 15 miles per hour. Chance of rain 50%. Thursday, partly sunny. Isolated showers until late afternoon, then scattered showers late in the afternoon. Highs around 72 at the visitor center to around 69 at the summit. Southeast winds around 10 miles per hour shifting to the south in the afternoon. Chance of rain 50%. Thursday night, mostly cloudy with scattered showers. Lows 48 to 67. Light winds. Chance of rain 30%. Sunrise Thursday at Haleakala Summit, 6:12 a.m. Here's the forecast for the following county, Big Island, Hawaii. Today, partly sunny windward. Mostly sunny leeward. Scattered showers. Highs 83 to 88. Variable winds to 15 miles per hour becoming south around 15 miles per hour in the afternoon. Tonight, partly cloudy. Scattered showers. Lows 72 to 77. South winds, around 15 miles per hour. Thursday, mostly cloudy. Scattered showers. Highs 85 to 90. Lows 73 to 78. Southeast winds 15 to 20 miles per hour. Friday, mostly cloudy. Scattered showers. Highs 86 to 91. Lows 72 to 77. Variable winds to 15 miles per hour. Saturday, mostly cloudy. Isolated showers during the day. Highs 84 to 89. Lows 71 to 76. Variable winds to 15 miles per hour. Sunday, partly cloudy. Windward, isolated showers during the day, then scattered showers at night. Highs 83 to 88. Lows 72 to 77. Variable winds to 15 miles per hour. The ultraviolet index for noon October 8th in Honolulu is 10. This corresponds to a very high exposure level. At 2 p.m., at Kahului, the sky was mostly sunny, with a temperature of 88 degrees. The relative humidity was 55%, and the dew point was 70 degrees. The wind was south, at 16 miles an hour. The barometric pressure was 29.76 inches, or 1,007.7 millibars, and falling. On Molokai, Molokai Airport was mostly sunny, with a temperature of 83. At Lanai City, wind south and elsewhere on Maui, Kapalua, the sky was sunny, and the temperature was 84. Finally, on the Big Island, Hilo was partly sunny, and 83 degrees. At Kona, it was mostly sunny, with a temperature of 86. Finally, on the Big Island, Bradshaw was sunny, and 73 degrees. On Oahu, at Honolulu, the sky was mostly sunny, and the temperature was 84. On Kauai, Lihue,

had light rain, and the temperature was 80. Here are the buoy reports at 2 p.m. Wind speeds are in knots. Buoy 51101, west at 10, 7 feet, 13 seconds. Buoy 51000, southeast at 12, 6 feet, 15 seconds. Buoy 2, southeast at 12, 6 feet, 15 seconds. Buoy 3, southeast at 14, 5 feet, 15 seconds. Buoy 4, wind southeast at 10. Kahului Harbor, north at 9. Puvala Buoy, 5 feet, 14 seconds. Buoy data provided by the National Weather Service and the Pacific Islands Ocean Observing System. Here are some wind observations at 2 p.m. Wind speeds are in knots. Kahului south at 14, gusting to 21. Kahului Harbor southwest at 8. Makapulapai northwest at 6, gusting to 13. Kona southwest at 11. Hilo east at 7. Issued at 9 a.m. The surf forecast for Maui. North facing shores 5 to 7 feet today. 5 to 7 feet Thursday morning, then 3 to 5 feet during the afternoon. West facing shores 1 to 3 feet through Thursday. South facing shores 3 to 5 feet through Thursday. East facing shores 2 to 4 feet through Thursday. A hurricane or tropical storm watch is issued when conditions are expected in the specified area of the watch within 48 hours. When a hurricane or tropical storm watch is issued, fuel and service family vehicles. Prepare to cover all windows and door openings with boards, shutters, or other shielding materials. 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The current time is 2:32 p.m. Hawaii Aleutian Standard Time. Weakening trade winds will produce light rainfall over mainly windward areas tonight. Low pressure will develop north of the state on Wednesday, causing winds to shift out of the south and allowing sea breezes to produce a few interior showers in the afternoon. Deep southerly winds will draw tropical moisture over the portions of the island chain Wednesday night through at least Thursday, bringing some potential for flooding rainfall. The low will weaken several hundred miles northwest of Kauai Friday and Saturday, then lift away on Sunday, though a few heavy showers may linger through the weekend under light winds. Light trade winds are expected to return early next week. Here's your Maui community forecast. Issued Wednesday at 1:44 a.m. Today, mostly sunny. Windward, isolated showers until late afternoon, then scattered showers late in the afternoon. Leeward, isolated showers in the afternoon. Highs 80 to 86 and 73 to 78. Isolated showers in the afternoon. Highs 80 to 86 and 73 to 78 upcountry. Variable winds 10 miles per hour or less, becoming south around 15 miles per hour in the afternoon. Tonight, partly cloudy in the evening, then becoming mostly cloudy. Windward, isolated showers until early morning, then scattered showers early in the morning. Leeward, isolated showers early in the evening. Scattered showers late in the evening, then numerous showers after midnight. Lows 71 to 77 and 58 to 63 upcountry. Variable winds 10 miles per hour or less, becoming southeast around 15 miles per hour after midnight. Thursday, mostly cloudy. Scattered showers and isolated thunderstorms windward. Numerous showers and isolated thunderstorms leeward. Breezy. Highs 81 to 87, lows 71 to 77. Upcountry, highs 75 to 80, lows 60 to 65. South winds 15 to 25 miles per hour. Friday, partly cloudy.

showers. Highs 82 to 87, lows 71 to 76. Upcountry, highs 74 to 80, lows 59 to 64. East winds, around 15 miles per hour. Saturday through Sunday, partly cloudy with isolated showers. Highs 81 to 86, lows 70 to 75. Upcountry, highs 72 to 78, lows 56 to 62. Northeast winds around 15 miles per hour. Here are the forecast high and low temperatures for selected locations. Kahului, high 89, low 74. Hana, high 83, low 76. Haleakala Ranger Station, high 65, low 55. Kapalua, high 85, low 74. Molokaʻi Airport, high 86, low 74. Lanai City, high 76, low 69. Here's the forecast for Haleakala Summit. Issued at 9:24 a.m. Today, mostly sunny. Scattered showers in the afternoon. Highs around 65 at the visitor center to around 68 at the summit. Southwest winds up to 15 miles per hour. Chance of rain 30%. Tonight, partly cloudy. Scattered showers early in the evening. Scattered showers early in the morning. Lows around 55 at the visitor center to around 46 at the summit. Southwest winds up to 15 miles per hour. Chance of rain 50%. Thursday, partly sunny. Isolated showers until late afternoon, then scattered showers late in the afternoon. Highs around 72 at the visitor center to around 69 at the summit. Southeast winds around 10 miles per hour shifting to the south in the afternoon. Chance of rain 50%. Thursday night, mostly cloudy with scattered showers. Lows 48 to 67. Light winds. Chance of rain 30%. Sunrise Thursday at Haleakala Summit, 6:12 a.m. Here's the forecast for the following county, Big Island, Hawaii. Today, partly sunny windward. Mostly sunny leeward. Scattered showers. Highs 83 to 88. Variable winds to 15 miles per hour becoming south around 15 miles per hour in the afternoon. Tonight, partly cloudy. Scattered showers. Lows 72 to 77. South winds, around 15 miles per hour. Thursday, mostly cloudy. Scattered showers. Highs 85 to 90. Lows 73 to 78. Southeast winds 15 to 20 miles per hour. Friday, mostly cloudy. Scattered showers. Highs 86 to 91. Lows 72 to 77. Variable winds to 15 miles per hour. Saturday, mostly cloudy. Isolated showers during the day. Highs 84 to 89. Lows 71 to 76. Variable winds to 15 miles per hour. Sunday, partly cloudy. Windward, isolated showers during the day, then scattered showers at night. Highs 83 to 88. Lows 72 to 77. Variable winds to 15 miles per hour. The ultraviolet index for noon October 8th in Honolulu is 10. This corresponds to a very high exposure level. At 2 p.m., at Kahului, the sky was mostly sunny, with a temperature of 88 degrees. The relative humidity was 55%, and the dew point was 70 degrees. The wind was south, at 16 miles an hour. The barometric pressure was 29.76 inches, or 1,007.7 millibars, and falling. At Molokaʻi Airport, the sky was mostly sunny, and the temperature was 83. At Lanai City, wind south at Kapalua, the sky was sunny, and the temperature was 84. At Hilo, the sky was partly sunny, and the temperature was 83. At Kona, mostly sunny, and 86 degrees. At Bradshaw, the sky was mostly

mostly sunny, and the temperature was 73. At Honolulu, mostly sunny, and 84 degrees. At Lihue, light rain was reported, with a temperature of 80. Here are the buoy reports at 2 p.m. Wind speeds are in knots. Buoy 51101, wind west at 4. Buoy 51000, wind southeast at 12. Buoy 2, wind southeast at 12. Buoy 3, wind southeast at 12. Buoy 4, wind southeast at 10. Kahului Harbor, north at 9. Puvela Buoy, 5 feet, 14 seconds. Buoy data provided by the National Weather Service and the Pacific Islands Ocean Observing System. Here are some wind observations at 2 p.m. Wind speeds are in knots. Kahului south at 14, gusting to 21. Kahului Harbor southwest at 8. Makapulapai northwest at 6, gusting to 13. Kona southwest at 11. Hilo east at 7. Issued at 9 a.m. The surf forecast for Maui. North-facing shores 5 to 7 feet today. 5 to 7 feet Thursday morning, then 3 to 5 feet during the afternoon. West-facing shores 1 to 3 feet through Thursday. South-facing shores 3 to 5 feet through Thursday. East-facing shores 2 to 4 feet through Thursday. 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The current time is 2:41 p.m. Hawaii Aleutian Standard Time. Weakening trade winds will produce light rainfall over mainly windward areas tonight. Low pressure will develop north of the state on Wednesday, causing winds to shift out of the south and allowing sea breezes to produce a few interior showers in the afternoon. Deep southerly winds will draw tropical moisture over the portions of the island chain Wednesday night through at least Thursday, bringing some potential for flooding rainfall. The low will weaken several hundred miles northwest of Kauai Friday and Saturday, then lift away on Sunday, though a few heavy showers may linger through the weekend under light winds. Light trade winds are expected to return early next week. Here's your Maui community forecast. Issued Wednesday at 1:44 a.m. Today, mostly sunny. Windward, isolated showers until late afternoon, then scattered showers late in the afternoon. Leeward, isolated showers in the afternoon. Highs 80 to 86 and 73 to 78 upcountry. Variable winds 10 miles per hour or less, becoming south around 15 miles per hour in the afternoon. Tonight, partly cloudy in the evening, then becoming mostly cloudy. Windward, isolated showers until early morning, then scattered showers early in the morning. Leeward, isolated showers early in the evening. Scattered showers late in the evening, then numerous showers after midnight. Lows 71 to 77 and 58 to 63 upcountry. Variable winds 10 miles per hour or less, becoming southeast around 15 miles per hour after midnight. Thursday, mostly cloudy. Scattered showers and isolated thunderstorms windward. Numerous showers and isolated thunderstorms leeward. Breezy. Highs 81 to 87, lows 71 to 77. Upcountry, highs 75 to 80, lows 60 to 65. South winds 15 to 25 miles per hour. Friday, partly cloudy. Scattered showers. Highs 82 to 87, lows 71 to 76. Upcountry, highs 74 to 80, lows 59 to 64. East winds, around 15 miles per hour. Saturday through Sunday, partly cloudy with isolated showers. Highs 81 to 86, lows 70 to 75. Upcountry, highs 72 to 78, lows 56 to 62. Northeast winds around 15 miles per hour. Here are the forecast high and low temperatures for selected locations. Kahului, high 89, low 74.

Tonight, partly cloudy. Scattered showers early in the evening. Scattered showers early in the morning. Lows around 55 at the visitor center to around 46 at the summit. Southwest winds up to 15 miles per hour. Chance of rain 50%. Thursday, partly sunny. Isolated showers until late afternoon, then scattered showers late in the afternoon. Highs around 72 at the visitor center to around 69 at the summit. Southeast winds around 10 miles per hour shifting to the south in the afternoon. Chance of rain 50%. Thursday night, mostly cloudy with scattered showers. Lows 48 to 67. Light winds. Chance of rain 30%. Sunrise Thursday at Haleakala Summit, 6:12 a.m. Here's the forecast for the following county, Big Island, Hawaii. Today, partly sunny windward. Mostly sunny leeward. Scattered showers. Highs 83 to 88. Variable winds to 15 miles per hour becoming south around 15 miles per hour in the afternoon. Tonight, partly cloudy. Scattered showers. Lows 72 to 77. South winds, around 15 miles per hour. Thursday, mostly cloudy. Scattered showers. Highs 85 to 90. Lows 73 to 78. Southeast winds 15 to 20 miles per hour. Friday, mostly cloudy. Scattered showers. Highs 86 to 91. Lows 72 to 77. Variable winds to 15 miles per hour. Saturday, mostly cloudy. Isolated showers during the day. Highs 84 to 89. Lows 71 to 76. Variable winds to 15 miles per hour. Sunday, partly cloudy. Windward, isolated showers during the day, then scattered showers at night. Highs 83 to 88. Lows 72 to 77. Variable winds to 15 miles per hour. The ultraviolet index for noon October 8th in Honolulu is 10. This corresponds to a very high exposure level. At 2 p.m., at Kahului, the sky was mostly sunny, with a temperature of 88 degrees. The relative humidity was 55%, and the dew point was 70 degrees. The wind was south, at 16 miles an hour. The barometric pressure was 29.76 inches, or 1,007.7 millibars, and falling. At Molokai Airport, the sky was mostly sunny, and the temperature was 83. At Lanai City, wind south at Kapalua, the sky was sunny, and the temperature was 84. At Hilo, the sky was partly sunny, and the temperature was 83. At Kona, mostly sunny, and 86 degrees. At Bradshaw, the sky was mostly sunny, and the temperature was 73. At Honolulu, mostly sunny, and 84 degrees. At Lihue, light rain was reported, with a temperature of 80. Here are the buoy reports at 2 p.m. Wind speeds are in knots. Buoy 51101, wind west at 4. Buoy 51000, wind southeast at 12. Buoy 2, wind southeast at 12. Buoy 3, wind southeast at 12. Buoy 4, wind southeast at 10. Kahului Harbor, north at 9. Pu'uvela Buoy, 5 feet, 14 seconds. Buoy data provided by the National Weather Service and the Pacific Islands Ocean Observing System. Here are some wind observations at 2 p.m. Wind speeds are in knots. Kahului south at 14, gusting to 21. Kahului Harbor southwest at 8. Makapulapai northwest at 6, gusting to 13. Kona southwest at 11. Hilo east at 7. Issued at 9 a.m. The surf forecast for Maui. North facing shores 5 to 7 feet today. 5 to 7 feet Thursday morning, then 3 to 5 feet during the afternoon.

west facing shores 1 to 3 feet through Thursday. South facing shores 3 to 5 feet through Thursday. East facing shores 2 to 4 feet through Thursday. This is NOAA Weather Radio Station WWG 75 on Mount Haleakala, serving Maui County, and broadcasting from the National Weather Service Forecast Office in Honolulu. The current time is 2:50 p.m. Hawaii Aleutian Standard Time. Weakening trade winds will produce light rainfall over mainly windward areas tonight. Low pressure will develop north of the state on Wednesday, causing winds to shift out of the south and allowing sea breezes to produce a few interior showers in the afternoon. Deep southerly winds will draw tropical moisture over the portions of the island chain Wednesday night through at least Thursday, bringing some potential for flooding rainfall. The low will weaken several hundred miles northwest of Kauai Friday and Saturday, then lift away on Sunday, though a few heavy showers may linger through the weekend under light winds. Light trade winds are expected to return early next week. Here's your Maui community forecast. Issued Wednesday at 1:44 a.m. Today, mostly sunny. Windward, isolated showers until late afternoon, then scattered showers late in the afternoon. Leeward, isolated showers in the afternoon. Highs 80 to 86 and 73 to 78 upcountry. Variable winds 10 miles per hour or less, becoming south around 15 miles per hour in the afternoon. Tonight, partly cloudy in the evening, then becoming mostly cloudy. Windward, isolated showers until early morning, then scattered showers early in the morning. Leeward, isolated showers early in the evening. Scattered showers late in the evening, then numerous showers after midnight. Lows 71 to 77 and 58 to 63 upcountry. Variable winds 10 miles per hour or less, becoming southeast around 15 miles per hour after midnight. Thursday, mostly cloudy. Scattered showers and isolated thunderstorms windward. Numerous showers and isolated thunderstorms leeward. Breezy. Highs 81 to 87, lows 71 to 77. Upcountry, highs 75 to 80, lows 60 to 65. South winds 15 to 25 miles per hour. Friday, partly cloudy. Scattered showers. Highs 82 to 87, lows 71 to 76. Upcountry, highs 74 to 80, lows 59 to 64. East winds, around 15 miles per hour. Saturday through Sunday, partly cloudy with isolated showers. Highs 81 to 86, lows 70 to 75. Upcountry, highs 72 to 78, lows 56 to 62. Northeast winds around 15 miles per hour. Here are the forecast high and low temperatures for selected locations. Kahului, high 89, low 74. Hana, high 83, low 76. Haleakala Ranger Station, high 65, low 55. Kapalua, high 85, low 74. Molokai Airport, high 86, low 74. Lanai City, high 76, low 69. Here's the forecast for Haleakala Summit. Issued at 9:24 a.m. Today, mostly sunny. Scattered showers in the afternoon. Highs around 65 at the visitor center to around 68 at the summit. Southwest winds up to 15 miles per hour. Chance of rain 30%. Tonight, partly cloudy. Scattered showers early in the evening. Scattered showers early in the morning. Lows around 55 at the visitor center to around 46 at the summit. Southwest winds up to 15 miles per hour. Chance of rain 50%. Thursday, partly sunny. Isolated showers until late afternoon, then scattered showers late in the afternoon. Highs around 72 at the visitor center to around 69 at the summit. Southeast winds around 10 miles per hour, shifting to the south in the afternoon. Chance of rain 50%. Thursday night,

mostly cloudy with scattered showers. Lows 48 to 67. Light winds. Chance of rain 30%. Sunrise Thursday at Haleakala Summit, 6:12 a.m. Here's the forecast for the following county, Big Island, Hawaii. Today, partly sunny windward. Mostly sunny leeward. Scattered showers. Highs 83 to 88. Variable winds to 15 miles per hour, becoming south around 15 miles per hour in the afternoon. Tonight, partly cloudy. Scattered showers. Lows 72 to 77. South winds, around 15 miles per hour. Thursday, mostly cloudy. Scattered showers. Highs 85 to 90. Lows 73 to 78. Southeast winds 15 to 20 miles per hour. Friday, mostly cloudy. Scattered showers. Highs 86 to 91. Lows 72 to 77. Variable winds to 15 miles per hour. Saturday, mostly cloudy. Isolated showers during the day. Highs 84 to 89. Lows 71 to 76. Variable winds to 15 miles per hour. Sunday, partly cloudy. Windward, isolated showers during the day, then scattered showers at night. Highs 83 to 88. Lows 72 to 77. Variable winds to 15 miles per hour. The ultraviolet index for noon October 8th in Honolulu is 10. This corresponds to a very high exposure level. At 2 p.m., at Kahului, the sky was mostly sunny, with a temperature of 88 degrees. The relative humidity was 55%, and the dew point was 70 degrees. The wind was south, at 16 miles an hour. The barometric pressure was 29.76 inches, or 1,007.7 millibars, and falling. At Molokaʻi Airport, the sky was mostly sunny, and the temperature was 83. At Lanai City, wind south at Kapalua, the sky was sunny, and the temperature was 84. At Hilo, the sky was partly sunny, and the temperature was 83. At Kona, mostly sunny, and 86 degrees. At Bradshaw, the sky was mostly sunny, and the temperature was 73. At Honolulu, mostly sunny, and 84 degrees. At Lihue, light rain was reported, with a temperature of 80. Here are the buoy reports at 2 p.m. Wind speeds are in knots. Buoy 51101, wind west at 4. Buoy 51000, wind southeast at 12. Buoy 2, wind southeast at 12. Buoy 3, wind southeast at 12. Buoy 4, wind southeast at 10. Kahului Harbor, north at 9. Pauvela Buoy, 5 feet, 14 seconds. Buoy data provided by the National Weather Service and the Pacific Islands Ocean Observing System. Here are some wind observations at 2 p.m. Wind speeds are in knots. Kahului south at 14, gusting to 21. Kahului Harbor southwest at 8. Makapulapai northwest at 6, gusting to 13. Kona southwest at 11. Lilo east at 7. Issued at 9 a.m. The surf forecast for Maui. North facing shores 5 to 7 feet today. 5 to 7 feet Thursday morning, then 3 to 5 feet during the afternoon. West facing shores 1 to 3 feet through Thursday. South facing shores 3 to 5 feet through Thursday. East facing shores 2 to 4 feet through Thursday. This is NOAA Weather Radio Station WWG 75 on Mount Haleakala, serving Maui County, and broadcasting from the National Weather Service Forecast Office in Honolulu. The current time is 2:59 p.m. Hawaii Aleutian Standard Time. Weakening trade winds will produce light rainfall over mainly windward areas tonight. Low pressure will develop north of the state on Wednesday, causing winds to shift out of the

south and allowing the sea breezes to produce a few interior showers in the afternoon. Deep southerly winds will draw tropical moisture over the portions of the island chain Wednesday night through at least Thursday, bringing some potential for flooding rainfall. The low will weaken several hundred miles northwest of Kauai Friday and Saturday, then lift away on Sunday, though a few heavy showers may linger through the weekend under light winds. Light trade winds are expected to return early next week. Here's your Maui community forecast. Issued Wednesday at 1:44 a.m. Today, mostly sunny. Windward, isolated showers until late afternoon, then scattered showers late in the afternoon. Leeward, isolated showers in the afternoon. Highs 80 to 86 and 73 to 78 upcountry. Variable winds 10 miles per hour or less, becoming south around 15 miles per hour in the afternoon. Tonight, partly cloudy in the evening, then becoming mostly cloudy. Windward, isolated showers until early morning, then scattered showers early in the morning. Leeward, isolated showers early in the evening. Scattered showers late in the evening, then numerous showers after midnight. Lows 71 to 77 and 58 to 63 upcountry. Variable winds 10 miles per hour or less, becoming southeast around 15 miles per hour after midnight. Thursday, mostly cloudy. Scattered showers and isolated thunderstorms windward. Numerous showers and isolated thunderstorms leeward. Breezy. Highs 81 to 87, lows 71 to 77. Upcountry, highs 75 to 80, lows 60 to 65. South winds 15 to 25 miles per hour. Friday, partly cloudy. Scattered showers. Highs 82 to 87, lows 71 to 76. Upcountry, highs 74 to 80, lows 59 to 64. East winds, around 15 miles per hour. Saturday through Sunday, partly cloudy with isolated showers. Highs 81 to 86, lows 70 to 75. Upcountry, highs 72 to 78, lows 56 to 62. Northeast winds around 15 miles per hour. Here are the forecast high and low temperatures for selected locations. Kahului, high 89, low 74. Hana, high 83, low 76. Palaukala Ranger Station, high 65, low 55. Kapalua, high 85, low 74. Molokati Airport, high 86, low 74. Lanai City, high 76, low 69. Here's the forecast for Haleakala Summit. Issued at 9:24 a.m. Today, mostly sunny. Scattered showers in the afternoon. Highs around 65 at the visitor center to around 68 at the summit. Southwest winds up to 15 miles per hour. Chance of rain 30%. Tonight, partly cloudy. Scattered showers early in the evening. Scattered showers early in the morning. Lows around 55 at the visitor center to around 46 at the summit. Southwest winds up to 15 miles per hour. Chance of rain 50%. Thursday, partly sunny. Isolated showers until late afternoon, then scattered showers late in the afternoon. Highs around 72 at the visitor center to around 69 at the summit. Southeast winds around 10 miles per hour, shifting to the south in the afternoon. Chance of rain 50%. Thursday night, mostly cloudy with scattered showers. Lows 48 to 67. Light winds. Chance of rain 30%. Sunrise Thursday at Haleakala Summit, 6:12 a.m. Here's the forecast for the following county, Big Island, Hawaii. Today, partly sunny windward. Mostly sunny leeward. Scattered showers. Highs 83 to 88. Variable winds to 15 miles per hour, becoming south around 15 miles per hour in the afternoon. Tonight, partly cloudy. Scattered showers. Lows 7.

Altitude to 77. South winds, around 15 miles per hour. Thursday, mostly cloudy. Scattered showers. Highs 85 to 90. Lows 73 to 78. Southeast winds 15 to 20 miles per hour. Friday, mostly cloudy. Scattered showers. Highs 86 to 91. Lows 72 to 77. Variable winds to 15 miles per hour. Saturday, mostly cloudy. Isolated showers during the day. Highs 84 to 89. Lows 71 to 76. Variable winds to 15 miles per hour. Sunday, partly cloudy. Windward, isolated showers during the day, then scattered showers at night. Highs 83 to 88. Lows 72 to 77. Variable winds to 15 miles per hour. The ultraviolet index for noon October 8th in Honolulu is 10. This corresponds to a very high exposure level. At 2 p.m., at Kahului, the sky was mostly sunny, with a temperature of 88 degrees. The relative humidity was 55%, and the dew point was 70 degrees. The wind was south, at 16 miles an hour. The barometric pressure was 29.76 inches, or 1,007.7 millibars, and falling. At Molokaʻi Airport, the sky was mostly sunny, and the temperature was 83. At Lanai City, wind south at Kapalua, the sky was sunny, and the temperature was 84. At Hilo, the sky was partly sunny, and the temperature was 83. At Kona, mostly sunny, and 86 degrees. At Bradshaw, the sky was mostly sunny, and the temperature was 73. At Honolulu, mostly sunny, and 84 degrees. At Lihue, light rain was reported, with a temperature of 80. Here are the buoy reports at 2 p.m. Wind speeds are in knots. Buoy 51101, wind west at 4. Buoy 51000, wind southeast at 12. Buoy 2, wind southeast at 12. Buoy 3, wind southeast at 12. Buoy 4, wind southeast at 10. Kahului Harbor, north at 9. Puʻuvela buoy, 5 feet, 14 seconds. Buoy data provided by the National Weather Service and the Pacific Islands Ocean Observing System. Here are some wind observations at 2 p.m. Wind speeds are in knots. Kahului south at 14, gusting to 21. Kahului Harbor southwest at 8. Makapulapai northwest at 6, gusting to 13. Kona southwest at 11. Hilo east at 7. Issued at 9 a.m. The surf forecast for Maui. North facing shores 5 to 7 feet today. 5 to 7 feet Thursday morning, then 3 to 5 feet during the afternoon. West facing shores 1 to 3 feet through Thursday. South facing shores 3 to 5 feet through Thursday. East facing shores 2 to 4 feet through Thursday. 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The current time is 3:09 p.m. Hawaii Aleutian Standard Time. Weakening trade winds will produce light rainfall over mainly windward areas tonight. Low pressure will develop north of the state on Wednesday, causing winds to shift out of the south and allowing sea breezes to produce a few interior showers in the afternoon. Deep southerly winds will draw tropical moisture over the portions of the island chain Wednesday night through at least Thursday, bringing some potential for flooding rainfall. The low will weaken several hundred miles northwest of Kauai Friday and Saturday, then lift away on Sunday, though a few heavy showers may linger through the weekend under light winds. Light trade winds are expected to return early next week. Here's your Maui community forecast. Issued Wednesday at 1:44 a.m. Today, mostly sunny. Windward, isolated showers until late afternoon.

then scattered showers late in the afternoon. Leeward, isolated showers in the afternoon. Highs 80 to 86 and 73 to 78 upcountry. Variable winds 10 miles per hour or less, becoming south around 15 miles per hour in the afternoon. Tonight, partly cloudy in the evening, then becoming mostly cloudy. Windward, isolated showers until early morning, then scattered showers early in the morning. Leeward, isolated showers early in the evening. Scattered showers late in the evening, then numerous showers after midnight. Lows 71 to 77 and 58 to 63 upcountry. Variable winds 10 miles per hour or less, becoming southeast around 15 miles per hour after midnight. Thursday, mostly cloudy. Scattered showers and isolated thunderstorms windward. Numerous showers and isolated thunderstorms leeward. Breezy. Highs 81 to 87, lows 71 to 77. Upcountry, highs 75 to 80, lows 60 to 65. South winds 15 to 25 miles per hour. Friday, partly cloudy. Scattered showers. Highs 82 to 87, lows 71 to 76. Upcountry, highs 74 to 80, lows 59 to 64. East winds, around 15 miles per hour. Saturday through Sunday, partly cloudy with isolated showers. Highs 81 to 86, lows 70 to 75. Upcountry, highs 72 to 78, lows 56 to 62. Northeast winds around 15 miles per hour. Here are the forecast high and low temperatures for selected locations. Kahului, high 89, low 74. Pana, high 83, low 76. Palaiokala Ranger Station, high 65, low 55. Kapalua, high 85, low 74. Molokati Airport, high 86, low 74. Lanari City, high 76, low 69. There are certain items you need to have regardless of where you take shelter from a hurricane or from any natural disaster. The disaster supply kit is a useful tool when you evacuate, as well as making you as safe as possible in your home. For detailed information on what to include in your family disaster supply kit, please utilize the following resources. Your county civil defense agency, federal emergency management agency, the American Red Cross, or the National Weather Service office in Honolulu. Take time now and be prepared. Here's your Maui community forecast. Issued Wednesday at 3:10 p.m. Tonight, partly cloudy in the evening, then becoming mostly cloudy. Windward, isolated showers until early morning, then scattered showers late in the night. Leeward, isolated showers early in the evening. Scattered showers late in the evening, then numerous showers after midnight. Breezy. Lows 71 to 77 and 58 to 63 upcountry. Variable winds 10 miles per hour or less, becoming south 15 to 20 miles per hour after midnight. Thursday, partly sunny. Windward, scattered showers in the morning, then scattered showers and isolated thunderstorms in the afternoon. Leeward, numerous showers until late afternoon. Isolated thunderstorms in the afternoon. Occasional showers late in the afternoon. Breezy. Highs 81 to 87 and 75 to 80 upcountry. Southeast winds 15 to 25 miles per hour. Thursday night, mostly cloudy with scattered showers and isolated thunderstorms early in the evening, then partly cloudy with scattered showers in the late evening and overnight. Lows 71 to 77 and 60 to 65 upcountry. Southeast winds around 15 miles per hour in the evening, becoming light and variable. Friday, partly cloudy. Scattered showers. Highs 82 to 87, lows 71 to 76. Upcountry, highs 74 to 80, lows 59 to 64. East winds, around 15 miles per hour. Saturday through Columbus Day, partly cloudy with isolated showers.

highs 81 to 86, lows 70 to 75. Upcountry, highs 72 to 78, lows 57 to 63. East winds, around 15 miles per hour. Here are the forecast high and low temperatures for selected locations. Kahului, low 74, high 90. Hana, low 76, high 85. Haleakala Ranger Station, low 55, high 72. Kapalua, low 74, high 85. Molokati Airport, low 74, high 86. Lanai City, low 69, high 78. Here's the forecast for Haleakala Summit. Issued at 3:11 p.m. Tonight, partly cloudy. Isolated showers early in the evening. Scattered showers late in the night. Lows around 55 at the visitor center to around 46 at the summit. Southwest winds up to 15 miles per hour. Chance of rain 50%. Thursday, partly sunny. Isolated showers until late afternoon, then scattered showers late in the afternoon. Highs around 72 at the visitor center to around 69 at the summit. Southeast winds, around 10 miles per hour, shifting to the south in the afternoon. Gusts up to 30 miles per hour. Chance of rain 50%. Thursday night, mostly cloudy. Scattered showers until early morning, then isolated showers early in the morning. Lows around 57 at the visitor center to around 48 at the summit. Light winds. Chance of rain 30%. Friday, sunny in the morning, then becoming partly sunny. Isolated showers. High 65 to 83. Light winds becoming east up to 10 miles per hour in the afternoon. Chance of rain 20%. Sunrise Thursday at Haleakala Summit, 6:12 a.m. Here's the forecast for the following county, Big Island, Hawaii. Tonight, partly cloudy. Isolated showers in the evening. Scattered showers after midnight. Lows 72 to 77. Southwest winds 15 to 20 miles per hour. Thursday, partly sunny. Occasional showers windward. Scattered showers leeward. Highs 85 to 90. South winds 15 to 20 miles per hour. Thursday night, mostly cloudy. Scattered showers in the evening. Isolated showers after midnight. Lows 73 to 78. Variable winds to 15 miles per hour. Friday, partly cloudy. Windward, scattered showers. Leeward, isolated showers. Highs 86 to 91. Lows 72 to 77. East winds, around 15 miles per hour. Saturday, partly cloudy. Windward, scattered showers during the day, then isolated showers at night. Leeward, isolated showers. Highs 84 to 89. Lows 71 to 76. Northeast winds, around 15 miles per hour. Sunday, partly cloudy. Windward, isolated showers during the day, then scattered showers at night. Highs 83 to 88. Lows 72 to 77. Variable winds to 15 miles per hour. Columbus Day, partly cloudy. Scattered showers windward. Highs 84 to 89. Lows 72 to 77. Variable winds to 15 miles per hour. The ultraviolet index for noon October 8th in Honolulu is 10. This corresponds to a very high exposure level. At 3 p.m., at Kahului, it was mostly sunny, with a temperature of 85 degrees. The relative humidity was 58%, and the dew point was 69 degrees. The wind was calm. The barometric pressure 1,007.7 millibars, or 29.76 inches, and steady. At Molokati Airport, under a mostly sunny sky, the temperature was 83. At Lanai City, wind south added Kapalua, under a partly sunny sky, the

temperature was 84. At Hilo, under a cloudy sky, the temperature was 81. At Kona, it was mostly sunny, with a temperature of 86 degrees. At Bradshaw, under a mostly sunny sky, the temperature was 73. At Honolulu, under a partly sunny sky, the temperature was 84 degrees. At Lihue, it was sunny, with a temperature of 82. Here are the buoy reports at 3 p.m. Wind speeds are in knots. Buoy 51101, wind south at 4. Buoy 51000, southeast at 12, 6 feet, 15 seconds. Buoy 2, southeast at 12, 5 feet, 15 seconds. Buoy 3, east at 12, 6 feet, 15 seconds. Buoy 4, wind southeast at 10. Kahului Harbor, northeast at 8. Uvala Buoy, 5 feet, 14 seconds. Buoy data provided by the National Weather Service and the Pacific Islands Ocean Observing System. 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The current time is 3:21 p.m. Hawaii Aleutian Standard Time. Weakening trade winds will produce light rainfall over mainly windward areas tonight. Low pressure will develop north of the state on Wednesday, causing winds to shift out of the south and allowing sea breezes to produce a few interior showers in the afternoon. Deep southerly winds will draw tropical moisture over the portions of the island chain Wednesday night through at least Thursday, bringing some potential for flooding rainfall. The low will weaken several hundred miles northwest of Kauai Friday and Saturday, then lift away on Sunday, though a few heavy showers may linger through the weekend under light winds. Light trade winds are expected to return early next week. Here's your Maui community forecast. Issued Wednesday at 3:10 p.m. Tonight, partly cloudy in the evening, then becoming mostly cloudy. Windward, isolated showers until early morning, then scattered showers late in the night. Leeward, isolated showers early in the evening. Scattered showers late in the evening, then numerous showers after midnight. Breezy. Lows 71 to 77 and 58 to 63 upcountry. Variable winds 10 miles per hour or less, becoming south 15 to 20 miles per hour after midnight. Thursday, partly sunny. Windward, scattered showers in the morning, then scattered showers and isolated thunderstorms in the afternoon. Leeward, numerous showers until late afternoon. Isolated thunderstorms in the afternoon. Occasional showers late in the afternoon. Breezy. Highs 81 to 87 and 75 to 80 upcountry. Southeast winds 15 to 25 miles per hour. Thursday night, mostly cloudy with scattered showers and isolated thunderstorms early in the evening, then partly cloudy with scattered showers in the late evening and overnight. Lows 71 to 77 and 60 to 65 upcountry. Southeast winds around 15 miles per hour in the evening, becoming light and variable. Friday, partly cloudy. Scattered showers. Highs 82 to 87, lows 71 to 76. Upcountry, highs 74 to 80, lows 59 to 64. East winds, around 15 miles per hour. Saturday through Columbus Day, partly cloudy with isolated showers. Highs 81 to 86, lows 70 to 75. Upcountry, highs 72 to 78, lows 57 to 63. East winds, around 15 miles per hour. Here are the forecast high and low temperatures for selected locations. Kahului, low 74, high 90. Hana, low 76, high 85. Haleakala Ranger Station, low 55, high 72. Kapalua, low 74, high 85. Molokati Airport, low 74, high 86. Lanai City, low 69, high 78. Here's the forecast for Haleakala Summit,

issued at 3:11 p.m. Tonight, partly cloudy. Isolated showers early in the evening. Scattered showers late in the night. Lows around 55 at the visitor center to around 46 at the summit. Southwest winds up to 15 miles per hour. Chance of rain 50%. Thursday, partly sunny. Isolated showers until late afternoon, then scattered showers late in the afternoon. Highs around 72 at the visitor center to around 69 at the summit. Southeast winds, around 10 miles per hour, shifting to the south in the afternoon. Gusts up to 30 miles per hour. Chance of rain 50%. Thursday night, mostly cloudy. Scattered showers until early morning, then isolated showers early in the morning. Lows around 57 at the visitor center to around 48 at the summit. Light winds. Chance of rain 30%. Friday, sunny in the morning, then becoming partly sunny. Isolated showers. High 65 to 83. Light winds becoming east up to 10 miles per hour in the afternoon. Chance of rain 20%. Sunrise Thursday at Haleakala Summit, 6:12 a.m. Here's the forecast for the following county, Big Island, Hawaii. Tonight, partly cloudy. Isolated showers in the evening. Scattered showers after midnight. Lows 72 to 77. Southwest winds 15 to 20 miles per hour. Thursday, partly sunny. Occasional showers windward. Scattered showers leeward. Highs 85 to 90. South winds 15 to 20 miles per hour. Thursday night, mostly cloudy. Scattered showers in the evening. Isolated showers after midnight. Lows 73 to 78. Variable winds to 15 miles per hour. Friday, partly cloudy. Windward, scattered showers. Leeward, isolated showers. Highs 86 to 91. Lows 72 to 77. East winds, around 15 miles per hour. Saturday, partly cloudy. Windward, scattered showers during the day, then isolated showers at night. Leeward, isolated showers. Highs 84 to 89. Lows 71 to 76. Northeast winds, around 15 miles per hour. Sunday, partly cloudy. Windward, isolated showers during the day, then scattered showers at night. Highs 83 to 88. Lows 72 to 77. Variable winds to 15 miles per hour. Columbus Day, partly cloudy. Scattered showers windward. Highs 84 to 89. Lows 72 to 77. Variable winds to 15 miles per hour. The ultraviolet index for noon October 8th in Honolulu is 10. This corresponds to a very high exposure level. At 3 p.m., at Kahului, it was mostly sunny, with a temperature of 85 degrees. The relative humidity was 58%, and the dew point was 69 degrees. The wind was calm. The barometric pressure 1,007.7 millibars, or 29.76 inches, and steady. At Molokai Airport, under a mostly sunny sky, the temperature was 83. At Lanai City, wind south at Kapalua, under a partly sunny sky, the temperature was 84. At Hilo, under a cloudy sky, the temperature was 81. At Kona, it was mostly sunny, with a temperature of 86 degrees. At Bradshaw, under a mostly sunny sky, the temperature was 73. At Honolulu, under a partly sunny sky, the temperature was 84 degrees. At Lihue, it was sunny, with a temperature of 82. Here are the buoy reports at 3 p.m. Wind speeds are in knots. Buoy 51101, wind south at 4. Buoy 51000, southeast at 12, 6 feet, 15 seconds. Buoy 2, southeast at 12, 5 feet, 15 seconds.

seconds. Buoy 3 eased at 12, 6 feet, 15 seconds. Buoy 4, wind southeast at 10. Kahului Harbor, northeast at 8. Uvala Buoy, 5 feet, 14 seconds. Buoy data provided by the National Weather Service and the Pacific Islands Ocean Observing System. Here are some wind observations at 3 p.m. Wind speeds are in knots. Kahului calm. Kahului Harbor south at 10, gusting to 16. Makapulapai southwest at 9, gusting to 15. Kona southwest at 12. Hilo east at 7. A hurricane or tropical storm watch is issued when conditions are expected in the specified area of the watch within 48 hours. When a hurricane or tropical storm watch is issued, fuel and service family vehicles. 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Issued at 3:20 p.m. The surf forecast for Maui. North facing shore 6 to 8 feet this evening, then 5 to 7 feet in the early morning hours. 5 to 7 feet Thursday morning, then 6 to 8 feet during the afternoon. West facing shores 1 to 3 feet through Thursday. South facing shores 3 to 5 feet tonight. 3 to 5 feet Thursday morning, then 4 to 6 feet during the afternoon. East facing shores 2 to 4 feet through Thursday. 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The current time is 3:32 p.m. Hawaii Aleutian Standard Time. Strengthening low pressure roughly 750 miles north of Kauai will produce increased south winds through Thursday and will draw deep tropical moisture over at least the western half of the island chain. The threat of heavy flooding, rainfall, and thunderstorms will be greatest tonight and Thursday over Kauai and Oahu, where a flood watch is in effect. Chances for heavy rain will diminish on Friday as the low weakens several hundred miles northwest of Kauai. The low will slowly fill Saturday and Sunday, though a few heavy showers may linger through the weekend under southeast to east winds. Here's your Maui community forecast. Issued Wednesday at 3:10 p.m. Here's your Maui community forecast. Issued Wednesday at 3:10 p.m. Tonight, partly cloudy in the evening, then becoming mostly cloudy. Windward, isolated showers until early morning, then scattered showers late in the night. Leeward, isolated showers early in the evening. Scattered showers late in the evening, then numerous showers after midnight. Breezy. Lows 71 to 77, and 58 to 63 upcountry. Variable winds 10 miles per hour or less, becoming south 15 to 20 miles per hour after midnight. Thursday, partly sunny. Windward, scattered showers in the morning, then scattered showers and isolated thunderstorms in the afternoon. Leeward, numerous showers until late afternoon. Isolated thunderstorms in the afternoon. Occasional showers late in the afternoon. Breezy. Highs 81 to 87 and 75 to 80 upcountry. Southeast winds 15 to 25 miles per hour. Thursday night, mostly cloudy with scattered showers and isolated thunderstorms early in the evening, then partly cloudy with scattered showers in the late evening and overnight. Lows 71 to 77 and 60 to 65 upcountry. Southeast winds around 15 miles per hour in the evening, becoming light and variable. Friday, partly cloudy. Scattered showers. Highs 82 to 87, lows 71 to 76. Upcountry, highs 74 to 80, lows 59 to 64. East winds, around 15 miles per hour. Saturday through Columbus Day, partly cloudy with isolated showers. Highs 81 to 80.

6, lows 70 to 75. Up country, highs 72 to 78, lows 57 to 63. East winds, around 15 miles per hour. Here are the forecast high and low temperatures for selected locations. Kahului, low 74, high 90. Hana, low 76, high 85. Haleakala Ranger Station, low 55, high 72. Kapalua, low 74, high 85. Molokai Airport, low 74, high 86. Lanari City, low 69, high 78. Here's the forecast for Haleakala Summit. Issued at 3:11 p.m. Tonight, partly cloudy. Isolated showers early in the evening. Scattered showers late in the night. Lows around 55 at the visitor center to around 46 at the summit. Southwest winds up to 15 miles per hour. Chance of rain 50%. Thursday, partly sunny. Isolated showers until late afternoon, then scattered showers late in the afternoon. Highs around 72 at the visitor center to around 69 at the summit. Southeast winds, around 10 miles per hour, shifting to the south in the afternoon. Gusts up to 30 miles per hour. Chance of rain 50%. Thursday night, mostly cloudy. Scattered showers until early morning, then isolated showers early in the morning. Lows around 57 at the visitor center to around 48 at the summit. Light winds. Chance of rain 30%. Friday, sunny in the morning, then becoming partly sunny. Isolated showers. High 65 to 83. Light winds becoming east up to 10 miles per hour in the afternoon. Chance of rain 20%. Sunrise Thursday at Haleakala Summit, 6:12 a.m. Here's the forecast for the following county, Big Island, Hawaii. Tonight, partly cloudy. Isolated showers in the evening. Scattered showers after midnight. Lows 72 to 77. Southwest winds 15 to 20 miles per hour. Thursday, partly sunny. Occasional showers windward. Scattered showers leeward. Highs 85 to 90. South winds 15 to 20 miles per hour. Thursday night, mostly cloudy. Scattered showers in the evening. Isolated showers after midnight. Lows 73 to 78. Variable winds to 15 miles per hour. Friday, partly cloudy. Windward, scattered showers. Leeward, isolated showers. Highs 86 to 91. Lows 72 to 77. East winds, around 15 miles per hour. Saturday, partly cloudy. Windward, scattered showers during the day, then isolated showers at night. Leeward, isolated showers. Highs 84 to 89. Lows 71 to 76. Northeast winds, around 15 miles per hour. Sunday, partly cloudy. Windward, isolated showers during the day, then scattered showers at night. Highs 83 to 88. Lows 72 to 77. Variable winds to 15 miles per hour. Columbus Day, partly cloudy. Scattered showers windward. Highs 84 to 89. Lows 72 to 77. Variable winds to 15 miles per hour. The ultraviolet index for noon October 8th in Honolulu is 10. This corresponds to a very high exposure level. At 3 p.m., at Kahului, mostly sunny and 85 degrees. Relative humidity 58%, dew point 69 degrees. Wind calm. The barometric pressure 29.76 inches, or 1,007.7 millibars, and steady. Molokai Airport, mostly sunny, 83. At Lanari City, wind south at Kapalua, partly sunny, 84. Hilo, cloudy, 81. Kona, mostly sunny, 86.
Bradshaw, mostly sunny, 73. Honolulu, partly sunny, 84. Lihue, sunny, 82. Here are the buoy reports at 3 p.m. Wind speeds are in knots. Buoy 51101, wind south at 4. Buoy 51000, wind southeast at 12. Buoy 2, wind southeast at 12. Buoy 3, wind east at 12. Buoy 4, wind southeast at 10. Kahului Harbor, northeast at 8. Uvala buoy, 5 feet, 14 seconds. Buoy data provided by the National Weather Service and the Pacific Islands Ocean Observing System. Here are some wind observations at 3 p.m. Wind speeds are in knots. Kahului calm. Kahului Harbor south at 10, gusting to 16. Makapulapai southwest at 9, gusting to 15. Kona southwest at 12. Hilo east at 7. Issued at 3:20 p.m. The surf forecast for Maui. North facing shore 6 to 8 feet this evening, then 5 to 7 feet in the early morning hours. 5 to 7 feet Thursday morning, then 6 to 8 feet during the afternoon. West facing shores 1 to 3 feet through Thursday. South facing shores 3 to 5 feet tonight. 3 to 5 feet Thursday morning, then 4 to 6 feet during the afternoon. East facing shores 2 to 4 feet through Thursday. 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The current time is 3:42 p.m. Hawaii Aleutian Standard Time. Strengthening low pressure roughly 750 miles north of Kauai will produce increased south winds through Thursday and will draw deep tropical moisture over at least the western half of the island chain. The threat of heavy flooding, rainfall, and thunderstorms will be greatest tonight and Thursday over Kauai and Oahu, where a flood watch is in effect. Chances for heavy rain will diminish on Friday as the low weakens several hundred miles northwest of Kauai. The low will slowly fill Saturday and Sunday, though a few heavy showers may linger through the weekend under southeast to east winds. Here's your Maui community forecast. Issued Wednesday at 3:10 p.m. Tonight, partly cloudy in the evening, then becoming mostly cloudy. Windward, isolated showers until early morning, then scattered showers late in the night. Leeward, isolated showers early in the evening. Scattered showers late in the evening, then numerous showers after midnight. Breezy. Lows 71 to 77 and 58 to 63 upcountry. Variable winds 10 miles per hour or less, becoming south 15 to 20 miles per hour after midnight. Thursday, partly sunny. Windward, scattered showers in the morning, then scattered showers and isolated thunderstorms in the afternoon. Leeward, numerous showers until late afternoon. Isolated thunderstorms in the afternoon. Occasional showers late in the afternoon. Breezy. Highs 81 to 87 and 75 to 80 upcountry. Southeast winds 15 to 25 miles per hour. Thursday night, mostly cloudy with scattered showers and isolated thunderstorms early in the evening, then partly cloudy with scattered showers in the late evening and overnight. Lows 71 to 77 and 60 to 65 upcountry. Southeast winds around 15 miles per hour in the evening, becoming light and variable. Friday, partly cloudy. Scattered showers. Highs 82 to 87, lows 71 to 76. Upcountry, highs 74 to 80, lows 59 to 64. East winds, around 15 miles per hour. Saturday through Columbus Day, partly cloudy with isolated showers. Highs 81 to 86, lows 70 to 75. Upcountry, highs 72 to 78, lows 57 to 63. East winds, around 15 miles per hour. Here are the forecast high and low temperatures for selected locations.

clouds at the summit. Southwest winds up to 15 miles per hour. Chance of rain 50%. Thursday, partly sunny. Isolated showers until late afternoon, then scattered showers late in the afternoon. Highs around 72 at the visitor center to around 69 at the summit. Southeast winds around 10 miles per hour shifting to the south in the afternoon. Gusts up to 30 miles per hour. Chance of rain 50%. Thursday night, mostly cloudy. Scattered showers until early morning, then isolated showers early in the morning. Lows around 57 at the visitor center to around 48 at the summit. Light winds. Chance of rain 30%. Friday, sunny in the morning, then becoming partly sunny. Isolated showers. High 65 to 83. Light winds becoming east up to 10 miles per hour in the afternoon. Chance of rain 20%. Sunrise Thursday at Haleakala Summit, 6:12 a.m. Here's the forecast for the following county, Big Island, Hawaii. Tonight, partly cloudy. Isolated showers in the evening. Scattered showers after midnight. Lows 72 to 77. Southwest winds 15 to 20 miles per hour. Thursday, partly sunny. Occasional showers windward. Scattered showers leeward. Highs 85 to 90. South winds 15 to 20 miles per hour. Thursday night, mostly cloudy. Scattered showers in the evening. Isolated showers after midnight. Lows 73 to 78. Variable winds to 15 miles per hour. Friday, partly cloudy. Windward, scattered showers. Leeward, isolated showers. Highs 86 to 91. Lows 72 to 77. East winds, around 15 miles per hour. Saturday, partly cloudy. Windward, scattered showers during the day, then isolated showers at night. Leeward, isolated showers. Highs 84 to 89. Lows 71 to 76. Northeast winds, around 15 miles per hour. Sunday, partly cloudy. Windward, isolated showers during the day, then scattered showers at night. Highs 83 to 88. Lows 72 to 77. Variable winds to 15 miles per hour. Columbus Day, partly cloudy. Scattered showers windward. Highs 84 to 89. Lows 72 to 77. Variable winds to 15 miles per hour. The ultraviolet index for noon October 8th in Honolulu is 10. This corresponds to a very high exposure level. At 3 p.m. at Kahului, mostly sunny and 85 degrees. Relative humidity 58%, dew point 69 degrees. Wind calm. The barometric pressure 29.76 inches or 1,007.7 millibars and steady. Molokai Airport, mostly sunny, 83. At Lanai City, wind south at Kapalua, partly sunny, 84. Lilo, cloudy, 81. Kona, mostly sunny, 86. Bradshaw, mostly sunny, 73. Honolulu, partly sunny, 84. Lihue, sunny, 82. Here are the buoy reports at 3 p.m. Wind speeds are in knots. Buoy 51101, wind south at 4. Buoy 51000, wind southeast at 12. Buoy 2, wind southeast at 12. Buoy 3, wind east at 12. Buoy 4, wind southeast at 10. Kahului Harbor, northeast at 8. Puvala Buoy, 5 feet, 14 seconds. Buoy data provided by the National Weather Service and the Pacific Islands Ocean Observing System. Here are some wind observations at 3 p.m. Wind speeds are in knots. Kahului calm. Kahului Harbor south at 10, gusting to 16.

Makapulapai southwest at 9, gusting to 15. Kona southwest at 12. Hilo east at 7. The synopsis for Hawaiian coastal waters. A low pressure system to the north will result in moderate south to southeast winds and potential for thunderstorms across the coastal waters through Friday. A surface trough will linger near the area through the weekend and early next week, keeping potential for variable winds and unsettled weather. The forecast for Hawaiian waters within 40 nautical miles, including the channels. Tonight, south-southeast winds 10 to 15 knots. Seas 4 to 6 feet. Wave detail, northwest 4 feet at 13 seconds, east-southeast 3 feet at 12 seconds, and south-southwest 3 feet at 13 seconds. Occasional heavy showers with isolated thunderstorms. Thursday, south-southeast winds 15 to 20 knots. Seas 5 to 7 feet. Wave detail, east-southeast 5 feet at 6 seconds, northwest 4 feet at 12 seconds, and south-southwest 3 feet at 18 seconds. Occasional showers with isolated thunderstorms. Thursday night, south winds 7 to 10 knots to Kauai, southeast 15 to 20 knots elsewhere. Seas 5 to 6 feet. Wave detail, east 4 feet at 6 seconds, northwest 4 feet at 10 seconds, and south 3 feet at 17 seconds. Scattered showers. Friday, south-southeast winds 7 to 10 knots to Kauai, east-southeast 15 to 20 knots elsewhere. Seas 4 to 6 feet. Wave detail, northwest 4 feet at 11 seconds, east 3 feet at 12 seconds, and south 3 feet at 16 seconds. Scattered showers. Friday night, southeast winds 7 to 10 knots to Kauai, east 15 to 20 knots elsewhere. Seas 5 to 6 feet. Scattered showers. Saturday, east winds 15 to 20 knots. Seas 4 to 6 feet. Isolated showers. Saturday night, east winds 15 to 20 knots. Seas 4 to 5 feet. Isolated showers. Sunday, east-northeast winds 10 to 15 knots. Seas 4 to 6 feet. Isolated showers. Monday, east-northeast winds 10 to 15 knots. Seas 5 to 7 feet. Isolated showers through the night. Scattered showers through the day. Winds and seas higher and near thunderstorms. More detailed information is available on our webpage at weather.gov/Hawaii. Issued at 3:20 p.m. The surf forecast for Maui. North-facing shore 6 to 8 feet this evening, then 5 to 7 feet in the early morning hours. 5 to 7 feet Thursday morning, then 6 to 8 feet during the afternoon. West-facing shores 1 to 3 feet through Thursday. South-facing shores 3 to 5 feet tonight. 3 to 5 feet Thursday morning, then 4 to 6 feet during the afternoon. East-facing shores 2 to 4 feet through Thursday. Issued at 3:48 p.m. Tides for Kahului. Low tide at 7:08 p.m. of 0.4 feet. High tide at 1:06 a.m. of 2 feet. Tides for Kihei and Ma'awai Bay. Low tide at 8:27 p.m. of 0.2 feet. High tide at 2:58 a.m. of 1.9 feet. Tides for Kona. 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High tide at 2:20 a.m. of 1.7 feet. Sunset Wednesday at Kahului, 6:08 p.m. Sunrise Thursday, 6:19 a.m. Sunrise Thursday at Haleakala Summit, 6:12 a.m. Sunset Wednesday at Kona, 6:07 p.m. Sunrise Thursday, 6:17 a.m. This is NOAA Weather Radio Station WWG-75 on Mount Haleakala, serving Maui County, and broadcasting from the National Weather Service Forecast Office in Honolulu. The current time is 3:55 p.m. Hawaii Aleutian Standard Time. Strengthened low pressure roughly 750 miles north of Kauai will produce increased south winds through Thursday and will draw

The tropical moisture over at least the western half of the island chain. The threat of heavy flooding, rainfall, and thunderstorms will be greatest tonight and Thursday over Kauai and Oahu, where a flood watch is in effect. Chances for heavy rain will diminish on Friday as the low weakens several hundred miles northwest of Kauai. The low will slowly fill Saturday and Sunday, though a few heavy showers may linger through the weekend under southeast to east winds. Here's your Maui community forecast. Issued Wednesday at 3:10 p.m. Tonight, partly cloudy in the evening, then becoming mostly cloudy. Windward, isolated showers until early morning, then scattered showers late in the night. Leeward, isolated showers early in the evening. Scattered showers late in the evening, then numerous showers after midnight. Breezy. Lows 71 to 77, and 58 to 63 upcountry. Variable winds 10 miles per hour or less, becoming south 15 to 20 miles per hour after midnight. Thursday, partly sunny. Windward, scattered showers in the morning, then scattered showers and isolated thunderstorms in the afternoon. Leeward, numerous showers until late afternoon. Isolated thunderstorms in the afternoon. Occasional showers late in the afternoon. Breezy. Highs 81 to 87, and 75 to 80 upcountry. Southeast winds 15 to 25 miles per hour. Thursday night, mostly cloudy with scattered showers and isolated thunderstorms early in the evening, then partly cloudy with scattered showers in the late evening and overnight. Lows 71 to 77, and 60 to 65 upcountry. Southeast winds around 15 miles per hour in the evening, becoming light and variable. Friday, partly cloudy. Scattered showers. Highs 82 to 87, lows 71 to 76. Upcountry, highs 74 to 80, lows 59 to 64. East winds, around 15 miles per hour. Saturday through Columbus Day, partly cloudy with isolated showers. Highs 81 to 86, lows 70 to 75. Upcountry, highs 72 to 78, lows 57 to 63. East winds, around 15 miles per hour. Here are the forecast high and low temperatures for selected locations. Kahului, low 74, high 90. Hana, low 76, high 85. Haleakala Ranger Station, low 55, high 72. Kapalua, low 74, high 85. Molokati Airport, low 74, high 86. Lanai City, low 69, high 78. Here's the forecast for Haleakala Summit. Issued at 3:11 p.m. Tonight, partly cloudy. Isolated showers early in the evening. Scattered showers late in the night. Lows around 55 at the visitor center to around 46 at the summit. Southwest winds up to 15 miles per hour. Chance of rain 50%. Thursday, partly sunny. Isolated showers until late afternoon, then scattered showers late in the afternoon. Highs around 72 at the visitor center to around 69 at the summit. Southeast winds, around 10 miles per hour, shifting to the south in the afternoon. Gusts up to 30 miles per hour. Chance of rain 50%. Thursday night, mostly cloudy. Scattered showers until early morning, then isolated showers early in the morning. Lows around 57 at the visitor center to around 48 at the summit. Light winds. Chance of rain 30%. Friday, sunny in the morning, then becoming partly sunny. Isolated showers. High 65 to 83. Light winds becoming east up to 10 miles per hour in the afternoon. Chance of rain 20%. Sunrise Thursday at Haleakala Summit, 6:12 a.m. Here's the forecast for the following county, Big Island, Hawaii. Tonight, partly cloudy. Isolated showers in the evening. Scattered showers after midnight. Lows 72 to 77. Southwest winds.

15 to 20 miles per hour. Thursday, partly sunny. Occasional showers windward. Scattered showers leeward. Highs 85 to 90. South winds 15 to 20 miles per hour. Thursday night, mostly cloudy. Scattered showers in the evening. Isolated showers after midnight. Lows 73 to 78. Variable winds to 15 miles per hour. Friday, partly cloudy. Windward, scattered showers. Leeward, isolated showers. Highs 86 to 91. Lows 72 to 77. East winds, around 15 miles per hour. Saturday, partly cloudy. Windward, scattered showers during the day, then isolated showers at night. Leeward, isolated showers. Highs 84 to 89. Lows 71 to 76. Northeast winds, around 15 miles per hour. Sunday, partly cloudy. Windward, isolated showers during the day, then scattered showers at night. Highs 83 to 88. Lows 72 to 77. Variable winds to 15 miles per hour. Columbus Day, partly cloudy. Scattered showers windward. Highs 84 to 89. Lows 72 to 77. Variable winds to 15 miles per hour. The ultraviolet index for noon October 8th in Honolulu is 10. This corresponds to a very high exposure level. At 3 p.m., at Kahului, mostly sunny, and 85 degrees. Relative humidity 58%, dew point 69 degrees. Wind calm. The barometric pressure 29.76 inches, or 1,007.7 millibars, and steady. Molokai Airport, mostly sunny, 83. At Lanai City, wind south at Kapalua, partly sunny, 84. Hilo, cloudy, 81. Kona, mostly sunny, 86. Bradshaw, mostly sunny, 73. Honolulu, partly sunny, 84. Lihue, sunny, 82. Here are the buoy reports at 3 p.m. Wind speeds are in knots. Buoy 51101, wind south at 4. Buoy 51000, wind southeast at 12. Buoy 2, wind southeast at 12. Buoy 3, wind east at 12. Buoy 4, wind southeast at 10. Kahului Harbor, northeast at 8. Fa'uvela Buoy, 5 feet, 14 seconds. Buoy data provided by the National Weather Service and the Pacific Islands Ocean Observing System. Here are some wind observations at 3 p.m. Wind speeds are in knots. Kahului calm. Kahului Harbor south at 10, gusting to 16. Makapulapai southwest at 9, gusting to 15. Kona southwest at 12. Hilo east at 7. The synopsis for Hawaiian coastal waters. A low pressure system to the north will result in moderate south to southeast winds and potential for thunderstorms across the coastal waters through Friday. A surface trough will linger near the area through the weekend and early next week, keeping potential for variable winds and unsettled weather. The forecast for Hawaiian waters within 40 nautical miles, including the channels. Tonight, south-southeast winds 10 to 15 knots. Seas 4 to 6 feet. Wave detail, northwest 4 feet at 13 seconds, east-southeast 3 feet at 12 seconds, and south-southwest 3 feet at 13 seconds. Occasional heavy showers with isolated thunderstorms. Thursday, south-southeast winds 15 to 20 knots. Seas 5 to 7 feet. Wave detail, east-southeast 5 feet at 6 seconds, northwest 4 feet at 12 seconds, and south-southwest 3 feet at 18 seconds. Occasional showers with isolated thunderstorms. Thursday night, south winds 7 to 10 knots to Kauai, southeast 15 to 20 knots elsewhere. Seas 5 to 6 feet. Wave detail.

East 4 feet at 6 seconds, northwest 4 feet at 10 seconds, and south 3 feet at 17 seconds. Scattered showers. Friday, south-southeast winds 7 to 10 knots to Kauai, east-southeast 15 to 20 knots elsewhere. Seas 4 to 6 feet. Wave detail, northwest 4 feet at 11 seconds, east 3 feet at 12 seconds, and south 3 feet at 16 seconds. Scattered showers. Friday night, southeast winds 7 to 10 knots to Kauai, east 15 to 20 knots elsewhere. Seas 5 to 6 feet. Scattered showers. Saturday, east winds 15 to 20 knots. Seas 4 to 6 feet. Isolated showers. Saturday night, east winds 15 to 20 knots. Seas 4 to 5 feet. Isolated showers. Sunday, east-northeast winds 10 to 15 knots. Seas 4 to 6 feet. Isolated showers. Monday, east-northeast winds 10 to 15 knots. Seas 5 to 7 feet. Isolated showers through the night. Scattered showers through the day. Winds and seas higher and near thunderstorms. More detailed information is available on our webpage at weather.gov/Hawaii. Issued at 3:20 p.m. The surf forecast for Maui. North-facing shore 6 to 8 feet this evening, then 5 to 7 feet in the early morning hours. 5 to 7 feet Thursday morning, then 6 to 8 feet during the afternoon. West-facing shores 1 to 3 feet through Thursday. South-facing shores 3 to 5 feet tonight. 3 to 5 feet Thursday morning, then 4 to 6 feet during the afternoon. East-facing shores 2 to 4 feet through Thursday. 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The current time is 4:08 p.m. Hawaii Aleutian Standard Time. Strengthening low pressure roughly 750 miles north of Kauai will produce increased south winds through Thursday and will draw deep tropical moisture over at least the western half of the island chain. The threat of heavy flooding, rainfall, and thunderstorms will be greatest tonight and Thursday over Kauai and Oahu, where a flood watch is in effect. Chances for heavy rain will diminish on Friday as the low weakens several hundred miles northwest of Kauai. The low will slowly fill Saturday and Sunday, though a few heavy showers may linger through the weekend under southeast to east winds. Here's your Maui community forecast. Issued Wednesday at 3:10 p.m. Tonight, partly cloudy in the evening, then becoming mostly cloudy. Windward, isolated showers until early morning, then scattered showers late in the night. Leeward, isolated showers early in the evening. Scattered showers late in the evening, then numerous showers after midnight. Breezy. Lows 71 to 77, and 58 to 63 upcountry. Variable winds 10 miles per hour or less, becoming south 15 to 20 miles per hour after midnight. Thursday, partly sunny. Windward, scattered showers in the morning, then scattered showers and isolated thunderstorms in the afternoon. Leeward, numerous showers until late afternoon. Isolated thunderstorms in the afternoon. Occasional showers late in the afternoon. Breezy. Highs 81 to 87 and 75 to 80 upcountry. Southeast winds 15 to 25 miles per hour. Thursday night, mostly cloudy with scattered showers and isolated thunderstorms early in the evening, then partly cloudy with scattered showers in the late evening and overnight. Lows 71 to 77 and 60 to 65 upcountry. Southeast winds around 15 miles per hour in the evening, becoming light and variable. Friday, partly cloudy. Scattered showers. Highs 82 to 87, lows 71 to 76. Upcountry, highs 74 to 80, lows 59 to 64. East winds, around 15 miles per hour. Saturday through Columbus Day, partly cloudy with isolated showers. Highs 81 to 86.

lows 70 to 75. Upcountry, highs 72 to 78, lows 57 to 63. East winds, around 15 miles per hour. Here are the forecast high and low temperatures for selected locations. Kahului, low 74, high 90. Hana, low 76, high 85. Haleakala Ranger Station, low 55, high 72. Kapalua, low 74, high 85. Molokai Airport, low 74, high 86. Lanari City, low 69, high 78. There are certain items you need to have regardless of where you take shelter from a hurricane or from any natural disaster. The disaster supply kit is a useful tool when you evacuate, as well as making you as safe as possible in your home. For detailed information on what to include in your family disaster supply kit, please utilize the following resources. Your county civil defense agency, federal emergency management agency, the American Red Cross, or the National Weather Service office in Honolulu. Take time now and be prepared. 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The current time is 4:12 p.m. Hawaii Aleutian Standard Time. Strengthening low pressure roughly 750 miles north of Kauai will produce increased south winds through Thursday and will draw deep tropical moisture over at least the western half of the island chain. The threat of heavy flooding, rainfall, and thunderstorms will be greatest tonight and Thursday over Kauai and Oahu, where a flood watch is in effect. Chances for heavy rain will diminish on Friday as the low weakens several hundred miles northwest of Kauai. The low will slowly fill Saturday and Sunday, though a few heavy showers may linger through the weekend under southeast to east winds. Here's your Maui community forecast. Issued Wednesday at 3:10 p.m. Tonight, partly cloudy in the evening, then becoming mostly cloudy. Windward, isolated showers until early morning, then scattered showers late in the night. Leeward, isolated showers early in the evening. Scattered showers late in the evening, then numerous showers after midnight. Breezy. Lows 71 to 77 and 58 to 63 upcountry. Variable winds 10 miles per hour or less, becoming south 15 to 20 miles per hour after midnight. Thursday, partly sunny. Windward, scattered showers in the morning, then scattered showers and isolated thunderstorms in the afternoon. Leeward, numerous showers until late afternoon. Isolated thunderstorms in the afternoon. Occasional showers late in the afternoon. Breezy. Highs 81 to 87 and 75 to 80 upcountry. Southeast winds 15 to 25 miles per hour. Thursday night, mostly cloudy with scattered showers and isolated thunderstorms early in the evening, then partly cloudy with scattered showers in the late evening and overnight. Lows 71 to 77 and 60 to 65 upcountry. Southeast winds around 15 miles per hour in the evening, becoming light and variable. Friday, partly cloudy. Scattered showers. Highs 82 to 87, lows 71 to 76. Upcountry, highs 74 to 80, lows 59 to 64. East winds, around 15 miles per hour. Saturday through Columbus Day, partly cloudy with isolated showers. Highs 81 to 86, lows 70 to 75. Upcountry, highs 72 to 78, lows 57 to 63. East winds, around 15 miles per hour. Here are the forecast high and low temperatures for selected locations. Kahului, low 74, high 90. Hana, low 76, high 85. Haleakala Ranger Station, low 55, high 72. Kapalua, low 74, high 85. Molokai Airport, low 74, high 86. Lanari City, low 69, high 78. Here's the forecast for Haleakala Summit.

issued at 3:11 p.m. Tonight, partly cloudy. Isolated showers early in the evening. Scattered showers late in the night. Lows around 55 at the visitor center to around 46 at the summit. Southwest winds up to 15 miles per hour. Chance of rain 50%. Thursday, partly sunny. Isolated showers until late afternoon, then scattered showers late in the afternoon. Highs around 72 at the visitor center to around 69 at the summit. Southeast winds, around 10 miles per hour, shifting to the south in the afternoon. Gusts up to 30 miles per hour. Chance of rain 50%. Thursday night, mostly cloudy. Scattered showers until early morning, then isolated showers early in the morning. Lows around 57 at the visitor center to around 48 at the summit. Light winds. Chance of rain 30%. Friday, sunny in the morning, then becoming partly sunny. Isolated showers. High 65 to 83. Light winds becoming east up to 10 miles per hour in the afternoon. Chance of rain 20%. Sunrise Thursday at Haleakala Summit, 6:12 a.m. Here's the forecast for the following county, Big Island, Hawaii. Tonight, partly cloudy. Isolated showers in the evening. Scattered showers after midnight. Lows 72 to 77. Southwest winds 15 to 20 miles per hour. Thursday, partly sunny. Occasional showers windward. Scattered showers leeward. Highs 85 to 90. South winds 15 to 20 miles per hour. Thursday night, mostly cloudy. Scattered showers in the evening. Isolated showers after midnight. Lows 73 to 78. Variable winds to 15 miles per hour. Friday, partly cloudy. Windward, scattered showers. Leeward, isolated showers. Highs 86 to 91. Lows 72 to 77. East winds, around 15 miles per hour. Saturday, partly cloudy. Windward, scattered showers during the day, then isolated showers at night. Leeward, isolated showers. Highs 84 to 89. Lows 71 to 76. Northeast winds, around 15 miles per hour. Sunday, partly cloudy. Windward, isolated showers during the day, then scattered showers at night. Highs 83 to 88. Lows 72 to 77. Variable winds to 15 miles per hour. Columbus Day, partly cloudy. Scattered showers windward. Highs 84 to 89. Lows 72 to 77. Variable winds to 15 miles per hour. Issued at 3:48 p.m. Tides for Kahului. Low tide at 7:08 p.m. of 0.4 feet. High tide at 1:06 a.m. of 2 feet. Tides for Kihei and Ma'awai Bay. Low tide at 8:27 p.m. of 0.2 feet. High tide at 2:58 a.m. of 1.9 feet. Tides for Kona. Low tide at 8:14 p.m. of 0.2 feet. High tide at 2:20 a.m. of 1.7 feet. Sunset Wednesday at Kahului, 6:08 p.m. Sunrise Thursday, 6:19 a.m. Sunrise Thursday at Haleakala Summit, 6:12 a.m. Sunset Wednesday at Kona, 6:07 p.m. Sunrise Thursday, 6:17 a.m. The ultraviolet index for noon October 8th in Honolulu is 10. This corresponds to a very high exposure level. At 4 p.m., at Kahului, under a mostly sunny sky, the temperature was 83 degrees. The relative humidity was 62%, and the dew point was 69 degrees. The wind was northwest, at 6 miles an hour. The barometric pressure was 1,007.7 millibars, or 29.76 inches, and steady. At Molokai.

the airport, it was mostly sunny, with a temperature of 82. At Lanati City, wind southeast at Kapalua, it was sunny, with a temperature of 84 degrees. At Hilo, it was mostly sunny, with a temperature of 82. At Kona, under a sunny sky, the temperature was 85. At Bradshaw, it was mostly sunny, with a temperature of 70. At Honolulu, it was partly sunny, with a temperature of 82. At Lihue, under a mostly sunny sky, the temperature was 82 degrees. Here are the buoy reports at 4 p.m. Wind speeds are in knots. Buoy 51101, wind south at 8. Buoy 51000, wind southeast at 12. Buoy 2, wind southeast at 10. Buoy 3, east at 10, 6 feet, 15 seconds. Buoy 4, wind southeast at 8. Kahului Harbor, northeast at 6. Puvala Buoy, 5 feet, 15 seconds. Buoy data provided by the National Weather Service and the Pacific Islands Ocean Observing System. Here are some wind observations at 3 p.m. Wind speeds are in knots. Kahului calm. Kahului Harbor south at 10, gusting to 16. Makapulapai southwest at 9, gusting to 15. Kona southwest at 12. Hilo east at 7. The synopsis for Hawaiian coastal waters. A low pressure system to the north will result in moderate south to southeast winds and potential for thunderstorms across the coastal waters through Friday. A surface trough will linger near the area through the weekend and early next week, keeping potential for variable winds and unsettled weather. The forecast for Hawaiian waters within 40 nautical miles, including the channels. Tonight, south-southeast winds 10 to 15 knots. Seas 4 to 6 feet. Wave detail, northwest 4 feet at 13 seconds, east-southeast 3 feet at 12 seconds, and south-southwest 3 feet at 13 seconds. Occasional heavy showers with isolated thunderstorms. Thursday, south-southeast winds 15 to 20 knots. Seas 5 to 7 feet. Wave detail, east-southeast 5 feet at 6 seconds, northwest 4 feet at 12 seconds, and south-southwest 3 feet at 18 seconds. Occasional showers with isolated thunderstorms. Thursday night, south winds 7 to 10 knots to Kauai, southeast 15 to 20 knots elsewhere. Seas 5 to 6 feet. Wave detail, east 4 feet at 6 seconds, northwest 4 feet at 10 seconds, and south 3 feet at 17 seconds. Scattered showers. Friday, south-southeast winds 7 to 10 knots to Kauai, east-southeast 15 to 20 knots elsewhere. Seas 4 to 6 feet. Wave detail, northwest 4 feet at 11 seconds, east 3 feet at 12 seconds, and south 3 feet at 16 seconds. Scattered showers. Friday night, southeast winds 7 to 10 knots to Kauai, east 15 to 20 knots elsewhere. Seas 5 to 6 feet. Scattered showers. Saturday, east winds 15 to 20 knots. Seas 4 to 6 feet. Isolated showers. Saturday night, east winds 15 to 20 knots. Seas 4 to 5 feet. Isolated showers. Sunday, east-northeast winds 10 to 15 knots. Seas 4 to 6 feet. Isolated showers. Monday, east-northeast winds 10 to 15 knots. Seas 5 to 7 feet. Isolated showers through the night. Scattered showers through the day. Winds and seas higher in and near thunderstorms. More detailed information is available on our webpage at weather.gov/Hawaii. Issued at 3:20 p.m. The surf forecast for Maui. North-facing shore 6 to 8 feet this evening, then 5 to 7 feet in the early morning hours. 5 to 7 feet Thursday morning, then 6 to 8 feet during the afternoon. West-facing shores 1 to 3 feet through Thursday. South-facing shores 3 to 5 feet tonight. 3 to 5 feet Thursday morning, then 4.

to 6 feet during the afternoon. East-facing shores 2 to 4 feet through Thursday. 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The current time is 4:26 p.m. Hawaii Aleutian Standard Time. Strengthening low pressure roughly 750 miles north of Kauai will produce increased south winds through Thursday and will draw deep tropical moisture over at least the western half of the island chain. The threat of heavy flooding, rainfall, and thunderstorms will be greatest tonight and Thursday over Kauai and Oahu, where a flood watch is in effect. Chances for heavy rain will diminish on Friday as the low weakens several hundred miles northwest of Kauai. The low will slowly fill Saturday and Sunday, though a few heavy showers may linger through the weekend under southeast to east winds. Here's your Maui community forecast. Issued Wednesday at 3:10 p.m. Tonight, partly cloudy in the evening, then becoming mostly cloudy. Windward, isolated showers until early morning, then scattered showers late in the night. Leeward, isolated showers early in the evening. Scattered showers late in the evening, then numerous showers after midnight. Breezy. Lows 71 to 77, and 58 to 63 upcountry. Variable winds 10 miles per hour or less, becoming south 15 to 20 miles per hour after midnight. Thursday, partly sunny. Windward, scattered showers in the morning, then scattered showers and isolated thunderstorms in the afternoon. Leeward, numerous showers until late afternoon. Isolated thunderstorms in the afternoon. Occasional showers late in the afternoon. Breezy. Highs 81 to 87 and 75 to 80 upcountry. Southeast winds 15 to 25 miles per hour. Thursday night, mostly cloudy with scattered showers and isolated thunderstorms early in the evening, then partly cloudy with scattered showers in the late evening and overnight. Lows 71 to 77 and 60 to 65 upcountry. Southeast winds around 15 miles per hour in the evening, becoming light and variable. Friday, partly cloudy. Scattered showers. Highs 82 to 87, lows 71 to 76. Upcountry, highs 74 to 80, lows 59 to 64. East winds, around 15 miles per hour. Saturday through Columbus Day, partly cloudy with isolated showers. Highs 81 to 86, lows 70 to 75. Upcountry, highs 72 to 78, lows 57 to 63. East winds, around 15 miles per hour. Here are the forecast high and low temperatures for selected locations. Kahului, low 74, high 90. Hana, low 76, high 85. Haleakala Ranger Station, low 55, high 72. Kapalua, low 74, high 85. Molokai Airport, low 74, high 86. Lanai City, low 69, high 78. Here's the forecast for Haleakala Summit. Issued at 3:11 p.m. Tonight, partly cloudy. Isolated showers early in the evening. Scattered showers late in the night. Lows around 55 at the visitor center to around 46 at the summit. Southwest winds up to 15 miles per hour. Chance of rain 50%. Thursday, partly sunny. Isolated showers until late afternoon, then scattered showers late in the afternoon. Highs around 72 at the visitor center to around 69 at the summit. Southeast winds, around 10 miles per hour, shifting to the south in the afternoon. Gusts up to 30 miles per hour. Chance of rain 50%. Thursday night, mostly cloudy. Scattered showers until early morning, then isolated showers early in the morning. Lows around 57 at the visitor center to around 48 at the summit. Light winds. Chance of rain 30%. Friday, sunny in the morning, then becoming partly sunny. Isolated showers.
high 65 to 83. Light winds becoming east up to 10 miles per hour in the afternoon. Chance of rain 20%. Sunrise Thursday at Halaunka Law Summit, 6:12 a.m. A hurricane or tropical storm watch is issued when conditions are expected in the specified area of the watch within 48 hours. When a hurricane or tropical storm watch is issued, fuel and service family vehicles. Prepare to cover all windows and door openings with boards, shutters, or other shielding materials. 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The current time is 4:31 p.m. Hawaii Aleutian Standard Time. Strengthening low pressure roughly 750 miles north of Kauai will produce increased south winds through Thursday and will draw deep tropical moisture over at least the western half of the island chain. The threat of heavy flooding, rainfall, and thunderstorms will be greatest tonight and Thursday over Kauai and Oahu, where a flood watch is in effect. Chances for heavy rain will diminish on Friday as the low weakens several hundred miles northwest of Kauai. The low will slowly fill Saturday and Sunday, though a few heavy showers may linger through the weekend under southeast to east winds. Here's your Maui community forecast. Issued Wednesday at 3:10 p.m. Tonight, partly cloudy in the evening, then becoming mostly cloudy. Windward, isolated showers until early morning, then scattered showers late in the night. Leeward, isolated showers early in the evening. Scattered showers late in the evening, then numerous showers after midnight. Breezy. Lows 71 to 77 and 58 to 63 upcountry. Variable winds 10 miles per hour or less becoming. Lows 71 to 77 and 58 to 63 upcountry. Variable winds 10 miles per hour or less becoming south 15 to 20 miles per hour after midnight. Thursday, partly sunny. Windward, scattered showers in the morning, then scattered showers and isolated thunderstorms in the afternoon. Leeward, numerous showers until late afternoon. Isolated thunderstorms in the afternoon. Occasional showers late in the afternoon. Breezy. Highs 81 to 87 and 75 to 80 upcountry. Southeast winds 15 to 25 miles per hour. Thursday night, mostly cloudy with scattered showers and isolated thunderstorms early in the evening, then partly cloudy with scattered showers in the late evening and overnight. Lows 71 to 77 and 60 to 65 upcountry. Southeast winds around 15 miles per hour in the evening becoming light and variable. Friday, partly cloudy. Scattered showers. Highs 82 to 87, lows 71 to 76. Upcountry, highs 74 to 80, lows 59 to 64. East winds, around 15 miles per hour. Saturday through Columbus Day, partly cloudy with isolated showers. Highs 81 to 86, lows 70 to 75. Upcountry, highs 72 to 78, lows 57 to 63. East winds, around 15 miles per hour. Here are the forecast high and low temperatures for selected locations. Kahului, low 74, high 90. Hana, low 76, high 85. Haleakalā Ranger Station, low 55, high 72. Kapalua, low 74, high 85. Molokai Airport, low 74, high 86. Lanai City, low 69, high 78. Here's the forecast for Haleakalā Summit. Issued at 3:11 p.m. Tonight, partly cloudy. Isolated showers early in the evening. Scattered showers late in the night. Lows around 55 at the visitor center to around 46 at the summit.

southwest winds up to 15 miles per hour. Chance of rain 50%. Thursday, partly sunny. Isolated showers until late afternoon, then scattered showers late in the afternoon. Highs around 72 at the visitor center to around 69 at the summit. Southeast winds, around 10 miles per hour, shifting to the south in the afternoon. Gusts up to 30 miles per hour. Chance of rain 50%. Thursday night, mostly cloudy. Scattered showers until early morning, then isolated showers early in the morning. Lows around 57 at the visitor center to around 48 at the summit. Light winds. Chance of rain 30%. Friday, sunny in the morning, then becoming partly sunny. Isolated showers. High 65 to 83. Light winds becoming east up to 10 miles per hour in the afternoon. Chance of rain 20%. Sunrise Thursday at Haleakala Summit, 6:12 a.m. Here's the forecast for the following county, Big Island, Hawaii. Tonight, partly cloudy. Isolated showers in the evening. Scattered showers after midnight. Lows 72 to 77. Southwest winds 15 to 20 miles per hour. Thursday, partly sunny. Occasional showers windward. Scattered showers leeward. Highs 85 to 90. South winds 15 to 20 miles per hour. Thursday night, mostly cloudy. Scattered showers in the evening. Isolated showers after midnight. Lows 73 to 78. Variable winds to 15 miles per hour. Friday, partly cloudy. Windward, scattered showers. Leeward, isolated showers. Highs 86 to 91. Lows 72 to 77. East winds, around 15 miles per hour. Saturday, partly cloudy. Windward, scattered showers during the day, then isolated showers at night. Leeward, isolated showers. Highs 84 to 89. Lows 71 to 76. Northeast winds, around 15 miles per hour. Sunday, partly cloudy. Windward, isolated showers during the day, then scattered showers at night. Highs 83 to 88. Lows 72 to 77. Variable winds to 15 miles per hour. Columbus Day, partly cloudy. Scattered showers windward. Highs 84 to 89. Lows 72 to 77. Variable winds to 15 miles per hour. The ultraviolet index for noon October 8th in Honolulu is 10. This corresponds to a very high exposure level. At 4 p.m., at Kahului, mostly sunny, and 83 degrees. Relative humidity 62%, dew point 69 degrees. Wind northwest, 6 miles an hour. The barometric pressure 29.76 inches, or 1,007.7 millibars, and steady. Molokai Airport, mostly sunny, 82. At Lanai City, wind southeast at Kapalua, sunny, 84. Lilo, mostly sunny, 82. Kona, mostly sunny, 85. Bradshaw, partly sunny, 70. Honolulu, partly sunny, 82. Lihue, mostly sunny, 82. Here are the buoy reports at 4 p.m. Wind speeds are in knots. Buoy 51101, wind south at 10. Buoy 51000, wind southeast at 12. Buoy 2, wind southeast at 12. Buoy 3, wind southeast at 14. Buoy 4, wind southeast at 10. Kahului Harbor, northeast at 5. Puvala Buoy, 5 feet, 15 seconds. Buoy data provided by the National Weather Service and the Pacific Islands Ocean Observing System. Here are some wind observations at 4 p.m. Wind speeds are in knots. Kahului Northwest at 5. Kahului Harbor.
or south at 10. Makapulapai east at 8, gusting to 16. Kona south at 12. Hilo southeast at 6. The synopsis for Hawaiian coastal waters. A low pressure system to the north will result in moderate south to southeast winds and potential for thunderstorms across the coastal waters through Friday. A surface trough will linger near the area through the weekend and early next week, keeping potential for variable winds and unsettled weather. The forecast for Hawaiian waters within 40 nautical miles, including the channels. Tonight, south-southeast winds 10 to 15 knots. Seas 4 to 6 feet. Wave detail, northwest 4 feet at 13 seconds, east-southeast 3 feet at 12 seconds, and south-southwest 3 feet at 13 seconds. Occasional heavy showers with isolated thunderstorms. Thursday, south-southeast winds 15 to 20 knots. Seas 5 to 7 feet. Wave detail, east-southeast 5 feet at 6 seconds, northwest 4 feet at 12 seconds, and south-southwest 3 feet at 18 seconds. Occasional showers with isolated thunderstorms. Thursday night, south winds 7 to 10 knots to Kauai, southeast 15 to 20 knots elsewhere. Seas 5 to 6 feet. Wave detail, east 4 feet at 6 seconds, northwest 4 feet at 10 seconds, and south 3 feet at 17 seconds. Scattered showers. Friday, south-southeast winds 7 to 10 knots to Kauai, east-southeast 15 to 20 knots elsewhere. Seas 4 to 6 feet. Wave detail, northwest 4 feet at 11 seconds, east 3 feet at 12 seconds, and south 3 feet at 16 seconds. Scattered showers. Friday night, southeast winds 7 to 10 knots to Kauai, east 15 to 20 knots elsewhere. Seas 5 to 6 feet. Scattered showers. Saturday, east winds 15 to 20 knots. Seas 4 to 6 feet. Isolated showers. Saturday night, east winds 15 to 20 knots. Seas 4 to 5 feet. Isolated showers. Sunday, east-northeast winds 10 to 15 knots. Seas 4 to 6 feet. Isolated showers. Monday, east-northeast winds 10 to 15 knots. Seas 5 to 7 feet. Isolated showers through the night. Scattered showers through the day. Winds and seas higher in and near thunderstorms. More detailed information is available on our webpage at weather.gov/Hawaii. Issued at 3:20 p.m. The surf forecast for Maui. North-facing shore 6 to 8 feet this evening, then 5 to 7 feet in the early morning hours. 5 to 7 feet Thursday morning, then 6 to 8 feet during the afternoon. West-facing shores 1 to 3 feet through Thursday. South-facing shores 3 to 5 feet tonight. 3 to 5 feet Thursday morning, then 4 to 6 feet during the afternoon. East-facing shores 2 to 4 feet through Thursday. 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The current time is 4:44 p.m. Hawaii Aleutian Standard Time. Strengthening low pressure roughly 750 miles north of Kauai will produce increased south winds through Thursday and will draw deep tropical moisture over at least the western half of the island chain. The threat of heavy flooding, rainfall, and thunderstorms will be greatest tonight and Thursday over Kauai and Oahu, where a flood watch is in effect. Chances for heavy rain will diminish on Friday as the low weakens several hundred miles northwest of Kauai. The low will slowly fill Saturday and Sunday, though a few heavy showers may linger through the weekend under southeast to east winds. Here's your Maui community forecast. Issued Wednesday at 3:10 p.m. Tonight, partly cloudy in the evening, then becoming mostly cloudy. Windward, isolated showers until early morning, then scattered showers late in the night. Leeward, isolated showers early in the evening. Scattered showers late in the evening, then numerous showers after midnight. Breezy,

showers and isolated thunderstorms early in the evening, then partly cloudy with scattered showers in the late evening and overnight. Lows 71 to 77 and 60 to 65 upcountry. Southeast winds around 15 miles per hour in the evening, becoming light and variable. Friday, partly cloudy. Scattered showers. Highs 82 to 87, lows 71 to 76. Upcountry, highs 74 to 80, lows 59 to 64. East winds, around 15 miles per hour. Saturday through Columbus Day, partly cloudy with isolated showers. Highs 81 to 86, lows 70 to 75. Upcountry, highs 72 to 78, lows 57 to 63. East winds, around 15 miles per hour. Here are the forecast high and low temperatures for selected locations. Kahului, low 74, high 90. Hana, low 76, high 85. Haleakala Ranger Station, low 55, high 72. Kapalua, low 74, high 85. Molokati Airport, low 74, high 86. Lanari City, low 69, high 78. Here's the forecast for Haleakala Summit. Issued at 3:11 p.m. Tonight, partly cloudy. Isolated showers early in the evening. Scattered showers late in the night. Lows around 55 at the visitor center to around 46 at the summit. Southwest winds up to 15 miles per hour. Chance of rain 50%. Thursday, partly sunny. Isolated showers until late afternoon, then scattered showers late in the afternoon. Highs around 72 at the visitor center to around 69 at the summit. Southeast winds, around 10 miles per hour, shifting to the south in the afternoon. Gusts up to 30 miles per hour. Chance of rain 50%. Thursday night, mostly cloudy. Scattered showers until early morning, then isolated showers early in the morning. Lows around 57 at the visitor center to around 48 at the summit. Light winds. Chance of rain 30%. Friday, sunny in the morning, then becoming partly sunny. Isolated showers. High 65 to 83. Light winds becoming east up to 10 miles per hour in the afternoon. Chance of rain 20%. Sunrise Thursday at Haleakala Summit, 6:12 a.m. Issued at 3:48 p.m. Tides for Kahului. Low tide at 7:08 p.m. of 0.4 feet. High tide at 1:06 a.m. of 2 feet. Tides for Kihei and Maualaya Bay. Low tide at 8:27 p.m. of 0.2 feet. High tide at 2:58 a.m. of 1.9 feet. Tides for Kona. Low tide at 8:14 p.m. of 0.2 feet. High tide at 2:20 a.m. of 1.7 feet. Sunset Wednesday at Kahului, 6:08 p.m. Sunrise Thursday, 6:19 a.m. Sunrise Thursday at Haleakala Summit, 6:12 a.m. Sunset Wednesday at Kona, 6:07 p.m. Sunrise Thursday, 6:17 a.m. Here's the forecast for the following county, Big Island, Hawaii. Tonight, partly cloudy. Isolated showers in the evening. Scattered showers after midnight. Lows 72 to 77. Southwest winds 15 to 20 miles per hour. Thursday, partly sunny. Occasional showers windward. Scattered showers leeward. Highs 85 to 90. South winds 15 to 20 miles per hour. Thursday night, mostly cloudy. Scattered showers in the evening. Isolated showers after midnight. Lows 73 to 78. Variable winds to 15 miles per hour. Friday, partly cloudy. Windward, scattered showers. Leeward, isolated showers. Highs 86 to 91. Lows 72 to 77.

winds around 15 miles per hour. Saturday, partly cloudy. Windward, scattered showers during the day, then isolated showers at night. Leeward, isolated showers. Highs 84 to 89. Lows 71 to 76. Northeast winds around 15 miles per hour. Sunday, partly cloudy. Windward, isolated showers during the day, then scattered showers at night. Highs 83 to 88. Lows 72 to 77. Variable winds to 15 miles per hour. Columbus Day, partly cloudy. Scattered showers windward. Highs 84 to 89. Lows 72 to 77. Variable winds to 15 miles per hour. The ultraviolet index for noon October 8th in Honolulu is 10. This corresponds to a very high exposure level. At 4 p.m. at Kahului, mostly sunny and 83 degrees. Relative humidity 62%, dew point 69 degrees. Wind northwest, 6 miles an hour. The barometric pressure 29.76 inches or 1,007.7 millibars and steady. Molokai Airport, mostly sunny, 82. At Lanai City, wind southeast at Kapalua, sunny, 84. Hilo, mostly sunny, 82. Kona, mostly sunny, 85. Bradshaw, partly sunny, 70. Honolulu, partly sunny, 82. Lihue, mostly sunny, 82. Here are the buoy reports at 4 p.m. Wind speeds are in knots. Buoy 51101, wind south at 10. Buoy 51000, wind southeast at 12. Buoy 2, wind southeast at 12. Buoy 3, wind southeast at 14. Buoy 4, wind southeast at 10. Kahului Harbor, northeast at 5. Uvala Buoy, 5 feet, 15 seconds. Buoy data provided by the National Weather Service and the Pacific Islands Ocean Observing System. Here are some wind observations at 4 p.m. Wind speeds are in knots. Kahului Northwest at 5. Kahului Harbor South at 10. Makapulapai East at 8, gusting to 16. Kona South at 12. Hilo Southeast at 6. The synopsis for Hawaiian coastal waters. A low pressure system to the north will result in moderate south to southeast winds and potential for thunderstorms across the coastal waters through Friday. A surface trough will linger near the area through the weekend and early next week, keeping potential for variable winds and unsettled weather. The forecast for Hawaiian waters within 40 nautical miles, including the channels. Tonight, south-southeast winds 10 to 15 knots. Seas 4 to 6 feet. Wave detail, northwest 4 feet at 13 seconds, east-southeast 3 feet at 12 seconds, and south-southwest 3 feet at 13 seconds. Occasional heavy showers with isolated thunderstorms. Thursday, south-southeast winds 15 to 20 knots. Seas 5 to 7 feet. Wave detail, east-southeast 5 feet at 6 seconds, northwest 4 feet at 12 seconds, and south-southwest 3 feet at 18 seconds. Occasional showers with isolated thunderstorms. Thursday night, south winds 7 to 10 knots to Kauai, southeast 15 to 20 knots elsewhere. Seas 5 to 6 feet. Wave detail, east 4 feet at 6 seconds, northwest 4 feet at 10 seconds, and south 3 feet at 17 seconds. Scattered showers. Friday, south-southeast winds 7 to 10 knots to Kauai, east-southeast 15 to 20 knots elsewhere. Seas 4 to 6 feet. Wave detail, northwest 4 feet at 11 seconds, east 3 feet at 12 seconds, and south 3 feet at 16 seconds. Scattered showers. Friday night, southeast winds 7 to 10 knots to Kauai, east 15 to 20 knots elsewhere. Seas 5 to 6 feet. Scattered showers. Saturday, east winds

15 to 20 knots. Seas 4 to 6 feet. Isolated showers. Saturday night, east winds 15 to 20 knots. Seas 4 to 5 feet. Isolated showers. Sunday, east northeast winds 10 to 15 knots. Seas 4 to 6 feet. Isolated showers. Monday, east northeast winds 10 to 15 knots. Seas 5 to 7 feet. Isolated showers through the night. Scattered showers through the day. Winds and seas higher and near thunderstorms. More detailed information is available on our webpage at weather.gov/Hawaii. Issued at 3:20 p.m. The surf forecast for Maui. North-facing shore 6 to 8 feet this evening, then 5 to 7 feet in the early morning hours. 5 to 7 feet Thursday morning, then 6 to 8 feet during the afternoon. West-facing shores 1 to 3 feet through Thursday. South-facing shores 3 to 5 feet tonight. 3 to 5 feet Thursday morning, then 4 to 6 feet during the afternoon. East-facing shores 2 to 4 feet through Thursday. 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The current time is 4:58 p.m. Hawaii Aleutian Standard Time. Strengthening low pressure roughly 750 miles north of Kauai will produce increased south winds through Thursday and will draw deep tropical moisture over at least the western half of the island chain. The threat of heavy flooding, rainfall, and thunderstorms will be greatest tonight and Thursday over Kauai and Oahu, where a flood watch is in effect. Chances for heavy rain will diminish on Friday as the low weakens several hundred miles northwest of Kauai. The low will slowly fill Saturday and Sunday, though a few heavy showers may linger through the weekend under southeast to east winds. Here's your Maui community forecast. Issued Wednesday at 3:10 p.m. Tonight, partly cloudy in the evening, then becoming mostly cloudy. Windward, isolated showers until early morning, then scattered showers late in the night. Leeward, isolated showers early in the evening. Scattered showers late in the evening, then numerous showers after midnight. Breezy. Lows 71 to 77 and 58 to 63 upcountry. Variable winds 10 miles per hour or less, becoming south 15 to 20 miles per hour after midnight. Thursday, partly sunny. Windward, scattered showers in the morning, then scattered showers and isolated thunderstorms in the afternoon. Leeward, numerous showers until late afternoon. Isolated thunderstorms in the afternoon. Occasional showers late in the afternoon. Breezy. Highs 81 to 87 and 75 to 80 upcountry. Southeast winds 15 to 25 miles per hour. Thursday night, mostly cloudy with scattered showers and isolated thunderstorms early in the evening, then partly cloudy with scattered showers in the late evening and overnight. Lows 71 to 77 and 60 to 65 upcountry. Southeast winds around 15 miles per hour in the evening, becoming light and variable. Friday, partly cloudy. Scattered showers. Highs 82 to 87, lows 71 to 76. Upcountry, highs 74 to 80, lows 59 to 64. East winds, around 15 miles per hour. Saturday through Columbus Day, partly cloudy with isolated showers. Highs 81 to 86, lows 70 to 75. Upcountry, highs 72 to 78, lows 57 to 63. East winds, around 15 miles per hour. Here are the forecast high and low temperatures for selected locations. Kahului, low 74, high 90. Hana, low 76, high 85. Haleakala Ranger Station, low 55, high 72. Kapalua, low 74, high 85. Molokai Airport, low 74, high 86. Lanai City, low 69, high 78.

Here's the forecast for Halley on Kalaw Summit. Issued at 3:11 p.m. Tonight, partly cloudy. Isolated showers early in the evening. Scattered showers late in the night. Lows around 55 at the visitor center to around 46 at the summit. Southwest winds up to 15 miles per hour. Chance of rain 50%. Thursday, partly sunny. Isolated showers until late afternoon, then scattered showers late in the afternoon. Highs around 72 at the visitor center to around 69 at the summit. Southeast winds, around 10 miles per hour, shifting to the south in the afternoon. Gusts up to 30 miles per hour. Chance of rain 50%. Thursday night, mostly cloudy. Scattered showers until early morning, then isolated showers early in the morning. Lows around 57 at the visitor center to around 48 at the summit. Light winds. Chance of rain 30%. Friday, sunny in the morning, then becoming partly sunny. Isolated showers. High 65 to 83. Light winds becoming east up to 10 miles per hour in the afternoon. Chance of rain 20%. Sunrise Thursday at Halley on Kalaw Summit, 6:12 a.m. Here's the forecast for the following county, Big Island, Hawaii. Tonight, partly cloudy. Isolated showers in the evening. Scattered showers after midnight. Lows 72 to 77. Southwest winds 15 to 20 miles per hour. Thursday, partly sunny. Occasional showers windward. Scattered showers leeward. Highs 85 to 90. South winds 15 to 20 miles per hour. Thursday night, mostly cloudy. Scattered showers in the evening. Isolated showers after midnight. Lows 73 to 78. Variable winds to 15 miles per hour. Friday, partly cloudy. Windward, scattered showers. Leeward, isolated showers. Highs 86 to 91. Lows 72 to 77. East winds, around 15 miles per hour. Saturday, partly cloudy. Windward, scattered showers during the day, then isolated showers at night. Leeward, isolated showers. Highs 84 to 89. Lows 71 to 76. Northeast winds, around 15 miles per hour. Sunday, partly cloudy. Windward, isolated showers during the day, then scattered showers at night. Highs 83 to 88. Lows 72 to 77. Variable winds to 15 miles per hour. Columbus Day, partly cloudy. Scattered showers windward. Highs 84 to 89. Lows 72 to 77. Variable winds to 15 miles per hour. The ultraviolet index for noon October 8th in Honolulu is 10. This corresponds to a very high exposure level. At 4 p.m. at Kahului, mostly sunny and 83 degrees. Relative humidity 62%, dew point 69 degrees. Wind northwest, 6 miles an hour. The barometric pressure 29.76 inches or 1,007.7 millibars and steady. Molokai Airport, mostly sunny, 82. At Lanai City, wind southeast at Kapalua, sunny, 84. Lilo, mostly sunny, 82. Kona, mostly sunny, 85. Bradshaw, partly sunny, 70. Honolulu, partly sunny, 82. Liahue, mostly sunny, 82. Here are the buoy reports at 4 p.m. Wind speeds are in knots. Buoy 51101, wind south at 10. Buoy 51000, wind southeast at 12. Buoy 2, wind southeast at 12. Buoy 3, wind southeast at 14. Buoy 4, wind southeast at 10. Kahului Harbor, northeast at 5. Uvala Buoy.

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Buoy data provided by the National Weather Service and the Pacific Islands Ocean Observing System. Here are some wind observations at 4 p.m. Wind speeds are in knots. Kahului Northwest at 5. Kahului Harbor South at 10. Makapulapai East at 8, gusting to 16. Kona South at 12. Hilo Southeast at 6. The synopsis for Hawaiian coastal waters. A low pressure system to the north will result in moderate south to southeast winds and potential for thunderstorms across the coastal waters through Friday. A surface trough will linger near the area through the weekend and early next week, keeping potential for variable winds and unsettled weather. The forecast for Hawaiian waters within 40 nautical miles, including the channels. Tonight, south-southeast winds 10 to 15 knots. Seas 4 to 6 feet. Wave detail, northwest 4 feet at 13 seconds, east-southeast 3 feet at 12 seconds, and south-southwest 3 feet at 13 seconds. Occasional heavy showers with isolated thunderstorms. Thursday, south-southeast winds 15 to 20 knots. Seas 5 to 7 feet. Wave detail, east-southeast 5 feet at 6 seconds, northwest 4 feet at 12 seconds, and south-southwest 3 feet at 18 seconds. Occasional showers with isolated thunderstorms. Thursday night, south winds 7 to 10 knots to Kauai, southeast 15 to 20 knots elsewhere. Seas 5 to 6 feet. Wave detail, east 4 feet at 6 seconds, northwest 4 feet at 10 seconds, and south 3 feet at 17 seconds. Scattered showers. Friday, south-southeast winds 7 to 10 knots to Kauai, east-southeast 15 to 20 knots elsewhere. Seas 4 to 6 feet. Wave detail, northwest 4 feet at 11 seconds, east 3 feet at 12 seconds, and south 3 feet at 16 seconds. Scattered showers. Friday night, southeast winds 7 to 10 knots to Kauai, east 15 to 20 knots elsewhere. Seas 5 to 6 feet. Scattered showers. Saturday, east winds 15 to 20 knots. Seas 4 to 6 feet. Isolated showers. Saturday night, east winds 15 to 20 knots. Seas 4 to 5 feet. Isolated showers. Sunday, east-northeast winds 10 to 15 knots. Seas 4 to 6 feet. Isolated showers. Monday, east-northeast winds 10 to 15 knots. Seas 5 to 7 feet. Isolated showers through the night. Scattered showers through the day. Winds and seas higher in and near thunderstorms. More detailed information is available on our webpage at weather.gov/Hawaii. Issued at 3:20 p.m. The surf forecast for Maui. North facing shore 6 to 8 feet this evening, then 5 to 7 feet in the early morning hours. 5 to 7 feet Thursday morning, then 6 to 8 feet during the afternoon. West facing shores 1 to 3 feet through Thursday. South-facing shores 3 to 5 feet tonight. 3 to 5 feet Thursday morning, then 4 to 6 feet during the afternoon. East-facing shores 2 to 4 feet through Thursday. This is NOAA Weather Radio Station WWG-75 on Mount Haleakala, serving Maui County, and broadcasting from the National Weather Service Forecast Office in Honolulu. The current time is 5:10 p.m. Hawaii Aleutian Standard Time. Strengthening low pressure roughly 750 miles north of Kauai will produce increased south winds through Thursday and will draw deep tropical moisture over at least the western half of the island chain. The threat of heavy flooding, rainfall, and thunderstorms will be greatest tonight and Thursday over Kauai and Oahu, where a flood watch is in effect. Chances for heavy rain will diminish on Friday as the low weakens several hundred miles northwest of Kauai. The low will slowly fill Saturday and Sunday, though a few heavy showers may linger through the weekend under southeast to east winds. There are certain items you need to have regardless of where you take shelter from a hurricane or from any natural disaster. The disaster

Your supply kit is a useful tool when you evacuate, as well as making you as safe as possible in your home. For detailed information on what to include in your family disaster supply kit, please utilize the following resources. Your county civil defense agency, federal emergency management agency, the American Red Cross, or the National Weather Service office in Honolulu. 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The current time is 5:12 p.m. Hawaii Aleutian Standard Time. This is the National Oceanic and Atmospheric Administration's Weather Radio Station WWG-75, serving the islands of Maui County. 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Strength and low pressure roughly 750 miles north of Kauai will produce increased south winds through Thursday and will draw deep tropical moisture over at least the western half of the island chain. The threat of heavy flooding, rainfall, and thunderstorms will be greatest tonight and Thursday over Kauai and Oahu, where a flood watch is in effect. Chances for heavy rain will diminish on Friday as the low weakens several hundred miles northwest of Kauai. The low will slowly fill Saturday and Sunday, though a few heavy showers may linger through the weekend under southeast to east winds. Here's your Maui community forecast. Issued Wednesday at 3:10 p.m. Tonight, partly cloudy in the evening, then becoming mostly cloudy. Windward, isolated showers until early morning, then scattered showers late in the night. Leeward, isolated showers early in the evening. Scattered showers late in the evening, then numerous showers after midnight. Breezy. Lows 71 to 77 and 58 to 63 upcountry. Variable winds 10 miles per hour or less, becoming south 15 to 20 miles per hour after midnight. Thursday, partly sunny. Windward, scattered showers in the morning, then scattered showers and isolated thunderstorms in the afternoon. Leeward, numerous showers until late afternoon. Isolated thunderstorms in the afternoon. Occasional showers late in the afternoon. Breezy. Highs 81 to 87 and 75 to 80 upcountry. Southeast winds 15 to 25 miles per hour. Thursday night, mostly cloudy with scattered showers and isolated thunderstorms early in the evening, then partly cloudy with scattered showers in the late evening and overnight. Lows 71 to 77 and 60 to 65 upcountry. Southeast winds around 15 miles per hour in the evening, becoming light and variable. Friday, partly cloudy. Scattered showers. Highs 82 to 87, lows 71 to 76. Upcountry, highs 74 to 80, lows 59 to 64. East winds, around 15 miles per hour. Saturday through Columbus Day, partly cloudy with isolated showers. Highs 81 to 86, lows 70 to 75. Upcountry, highs 72 to 78, lows 57 to 63. East winds, around 15 miles per hour. Here are the forecast high and low temperatures for selected locations. Kahului, low 74, high 90. Hana, low 76, high 85. Haleakala Ranger Station, low 55, high 72. Kapalua, low 74, high 85. Molokai Airport, low 74, high 86. Lanai City, low 69, high 78. Here's the forecast for Haleakala Summit. Issued at 3:11 p.m. Tonight, partly cloudy. Isolated showers early in the evening. Scattered showers late in the night. Lows around 55 at the visitor center to around 46 at the summit. Southwest winds up to 15 miles per hour. Chance of rain 50%. Thursday, partly sunny. Isolated.

Did showers until late afternoon, then scattered showers late in the afternoon. Highs around 72 at the visitor center to around 69 at the summit. Southeast winds, around 10 miles per hour, shifting to the south in the afternoon. Gusts up to 30 miles per hour. Chance of rain 50%. Thursday night, mostly cloudy. Scattered showers until early morning, then isolated showers early in the morning. Lows around 57 at the visitor center to around 48 at the summit. Light winds. Chance of rain 30%. Friday, sunny in the morning, then becoming partly sunny. Isolated showers. High 65 to 83. Light winds becoming east up to 10 miles per hour in the afternoon. Chance of rain 20%. Sunrise Thursday at Halaunkala Summit, 6:12 a.m. Here's the forecast for the following county, Big Island, Hawaii. Tonight, partly cloudy. Isolated showers in the evening. Scattered showers after midnight. Lows 72 to 77. Southwest winds 15 to 20 miles per hour. Thursday, partly sunny. Occasional showers windward. Scattered showers leeward. Highs 85 to 90. South winds 15 to 20 miles per hour. Thursday night, mostly cloudy. Scattered showers in the evening. Isolated showers after midnight. Lows 73 to 78. Variable winds to 15 miles per hour. Friday, partly cloudy. Windward, scattered showers. Leeward, isolated showers. Highs 86 to 91. Lows 72 to 77. East winds, around 15 miles per hour. Saturday, partly cloudy. Windward, scattered showers during the day, then isolated showers at night. Leeward, isolated showers. Highs 84 to 89. Lows 71 to 76. Northeast winds, around 15 miles per hour. Sunday, partly cloudy. Windward, isolated showers during the day, then scattered showers at night. Highs 83 to 88. Lows 72 to 77. Variable winds to 15 miles per hour. Columbus Day, partly cloudy. Scattered showers windward. Highs 84 to 89. Lows 72 to 77. Variable winds to 15 miles per hour. Issued at 3:48 p.m. Tides for Kahului. Low tide at 7:08 p.m. of 0.4 feet. High tide at 1:06 a.m. of 2 feet. Tides for Kihei and Maualae Bay. Low tide at 8:27 p.m. of 0.2 feet. High tide at 2:58 a.m. of 1.9 feet. Tides for Kona. Low tide at 8:14 p.m. of 0.2 feet. High tide at 2:20 a.m. of 1.7 feet. Sunset Wednesday at Kahului, 6:08 p.m. Sunrise Thursday, 6:19 a.m. Sunrise Thursday at Halaunkala Summit, 6:12 a.m. Sunset Wednesday at Kona, 6:07 p.m. Sunrise Thursday, 6:17 a.m. The ultraviolet index for noon October 8th in Honolulu is 10. This corresponds to a very high exposure level. At 5 p.m., at Kahului, the sky was mostly sunny, with a temperature of 83 degrees. The relative humidity was 64%, and the dew point was 70 degrees. The wind was west, at 8 miles an hour. The barometric pressure was 29.76 inches, or 1,007.7 millibars, and steady. On Molokati, Molokati Airport was mostly sunny, and 81 degrees. At Lanai City, wind south and elsewhere on the island of Maui, Kapalua, sunny, 84. On the Big Island, Liloa was mostly sunny, and 81 degrees. Kona, mostly sunny, 84. Bradshaw is partly sunny, and 67 degrees. On Oahu.

Honolulu is partly sunny and 82 degrees. On Kauai, Lihue is mostly sunny and 78 degrees. Here are the buoy reports at 5 p.m. Wind speeds are in knots. Buoy 51101, south at 10, 7 feet, 13 seconds. Buoy 51000, southeast at 12, 7 feet, 14 seconds. Buoy 2, south at 10, 6 feet, 15 seconds. Buoy 3, southeast at 8, 6 feet, 15 seconds. Buoy 4, wind east at 10. Kahului Harbor, north at 4. Puvela buoy, 5 feet, 14 seconds. Buoy data provided by the National Weather Service and the Pacific Islands Ocean Observing System. Here are some wind observations at 4 p.m. Wind speeds are in knots. Kahului northwest at 5. Kahului Harbor south at 10. Makapulapai east at 8, gusting to 16. Kona south at 12. Lilo southeast at 6. The synopsis for Hawaiian coastal waters. A low pressure system to the north will result in moderate south to southeast winds and potential for thunderstorms across the coastal waters through Friday. A surface trough will linger near the area through the weekend and early next week, keeping potential for variable winds and unsettled weather. The forecast for Hawaiian waters within 40 nautical miles, including the channels. Tonight, south-southeast winds 10 to 15 knots. Seas 4 to 6 feet. Wave detail, northwest 4 feet at 13 seconds, east-southeast 3 feet at 12 seconds, and south-southwest 3 feet at 13 seconds. Occasional heavy showers with isolated thunderstorms. Thursday, south-southeast winds 15 to 20 knots. Seas 5 to 7 feet. Wave detail, east-southeast 5 feet at 6 seconds, northwest 4 feet at 12 seconds, and south-southwest 3 feet at 18 seconds. Occasional showers with isolated thunderstorms. Thursday night, south winds 7 to 10 knots to Kauai, southeast 15 to 20 knots elsewhere. Seas 5 to 6 feet. Wave detail, east 4 feet at 6 seconds, northwest 4 feet at 10 seconds, and south 3 feet at 17 seconds. Scattered showers. Friday, south-southeast winds 7 to 10 knots to Kauai, east-southeast 15 to 20 knots elsewhere. Seas 4 to 6 feet. Wave detail, northwest 4 feet at 11 seconds, east 3 feet at 12 seconds, and south 3 feet at 16 seconds. Scattered showers. Friday night, southeast winds 7 to 10 knots to Kauai, east 15 to 20 knots elsewhere. Seas 5 to 6 feet. Scattered showers. Saturday, east winds 15 to 20 knots. Seas 4 to 6 feet. Isolated showers. Saturday night, east winds 15 to 20 knots. Seas 4 to 5 feet. Isolated showers. Sunday, east-northeast winds 10 to 15 knots. Seas 4 to 6 feet. Isolated showers. Monday, east-northeast winds 10 to 15 knots. Seas 5 to 7 feet. Isolated showers through the night. Scattered showers through the day. Winds and seas higher and near thunderstorms. More detailed information is available on our webpage at weather.gov/Hawaii. Issued at 3:20 p.m. The surf forecast for Maui. North-facing shore 6 to 8 feet this evening, then 5 to 7 feet in the early morning hours. 5 to 7 feet Thursday morning, then 6 to 8 feet during the afternoon. West-facing shores 1 to 3 feet through Thursday. South-facing shores 3 to 5 feet tonight. 3 to 5 feet Thursday morning, then 4 to 6 feet during the afternoon. East-facing shores 2 to 4 feet through Thursday. 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

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Strength and low pressure roughly 750 miles north of Kauai will produce increased south winds through Thursday and will draw deep tropical moisture over at least the western half of the island chain. The threat of heavy flooding, rainfall, and thunderstorms will be greatest tonight and Thursday over Kauai and Oahu, where a flood watch is in effect. Chances for heavy rain will diminish on Friday as the low weakens several hundred miles northwest of Kauai. The low will slowly fill Saturday and Sunday, though a few heavy showers may linger through the weekend under southeast to east winds. Here's your Maui community forecast. Issued Wednesday at 3:10 p.m. Tonight, partly cloudy in the evening, then becoming mostly cloudy. Windward, isolated showers until early morning, then scattered showers late in the night. Leeward, isolated showers early in the evening. Scattered showers late in the evening, then numerous showers after midnight. Breezy. Lows 71 to 77, and 58 to 63 upcountry. Variable winds 10 miles per hour or less, becoming south 15 to 20 miles per hour after midnight. Thursday, partly sunny. Windward, scattered showers in the morning, then scattered showers and isolated thunderstorms in the afternoon. Leeward, numerous showers until late afternoon. Isolated thunderstorms in the afternoon. Occasional showers late in the afternoon. Breezy. Highs 81 to 87 and 75 to 80 upcountry. Southeast winds 15 to 25 miles per hour. Thursday night, mostly cloudy with scattered showers and isolated thunderstorms early in the evening, then partly cloudy with scattered showers in the late evening and overnight. Lows 71 to 77 and 60 to 65 upcountry. Southeast winds around 15 miles per hour in the evening, becoming light and variable. Friday, partly cloudy. Scattered showers. Highs 82 to 87, lows 71 to 76. Upcountry, highs 74 to 80, lows 59 to 64. East winds, around 15 miles per hour. Saturday through Columbus Day, partly cloudy with isolated showers. Highs 81 to 86, lows 70 to 75. Upcountry, highs 72 to 78, lows 57 to 63. East winds, around 15 miles per hour. Here are the forecast high and low temperatures for selected locations. Kahului, low 74, high 90. Hana, low 76, high 85. Haleakalā Ranger Station, low 55, high 72. Kapalua, low 74, high 85. Molokati Airport, low 74, high 86. Lanai City, low 69, high 78. Here's the forecast for Haleakalā Summit. Issued at 3:11 p.m. Tonight, partly cloudy. Isolated showers early in the evening. Scattered showers late in the night. Lows around 55 at the visitor center to around 46 at the summit. Southwest winds up to 15 miles per hour. Chance of rain 50%. Thursday, partly sunny. Isolated showers until late afternoon, then scattered showers late in the afternoon. Highs around 72 at the visitor center to around 69 at the summit. Southeast winds, around 10 miles per hour, shifting to the south in the afternoon. Gusts up to 30 miles per hour. Chance of rain 50%. Thursday night, mostly cloudy. Scattered showers until early morning, then isolated showers early in the morning. Lows around 57 at the visitor center to around 48 at the summit. Light winds. Chance of rain 30%. Friday, sunny in the morning, then becoming partly sunny.
isolated showers. High 65 to 83. Light winds becoming east up to 10 miles per hour in the afternoon. Chance of rain 20%. Sunrise Thursday at Haleakala Summit, 6:12 a.m. A hurricane or tropical storm watch is issued when conditions are expected in the specified area of the watch within 48 hours. When a hurricane or tropical storm watch is issued, fuel and service family vehicles. Prepare to cover all windows and door openings with boards, shutters, or other shielding materials. Store and secure outdoor lawn furniture and other loose, lightweight objects, such as garbage cans and garden tools. 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Have an extra supply of cash on hand. Here's the forecast for the following county, Big Island, Hawaii. Tonight, partly cloudy. Isolated showers in the evening. Scattered showers after midnight. Lows 72 to 77. Southwest winds 15 to 20 miles per hour. Thursday, partly sunny. Occasional showers windward. Scattered showers leeward. Highs 85 to 90. South winds 15 to 20 miles per hour. Thursday night, mostly cloudy. Scattered showers in the evening. Isolated showers after midnight. Lows 73 to 78. Variable winds to 15 miles per hour. Friday, partly cloudy. Windward, scattered showers. Leeward, isolated showers. Partly cloudy. Windward, scattered showers. Leeward, isolated showers. Highs 86 to 91. Lows 72 to 77. East winds, around 15 miles per hour. Saturday, partly cloudy. Windward, scattered showers during the day, then isolated showers at night. Leeward, isolated showers. Highs 84 to 89. Lows 71 to 76. Northeast winds, around 15 miles per hour. Sunday, partly cloudy. Windward, isolated showers during the day, then scattered showers at night. Highs 83 to 88. Lows 72 to 77. Variable winds to 15 miles per hour. Columbus Day, partly cloudy. Scattered showers windward. Highs 84 to 89. Lows 72 to 77. Variable winds to 15 miles per hour. The ultraviolet index for noon October 8th in Honolulu is 10. This corresponds to a very high exposure level. At 5 p.m., at Kahului, it was mostly sunny, with a temperature of 83 degrees. The relative humidity was 64%, and the dew point was 70 degrees. The wind was west, at 8 miles an hour. The barometric pressure was 29.76 inches, or 1,007.7 millibars, and steady. At Molokaʻi Airport, under a mostly sunny sky, the temperature was 81. At Lanai City, wind south at Kapalua, under a sunny sky, the temperature was 84. At Hilo, under a mostly sunny sky, the temperature was 81. At Kona, mostly sunny, and 84 degrees. At Bradshaw, under a mostly sunny sky, the temperature was 67. At Honolulu, partly sunny, and 82 degrees. At Lihue, it was partly sunny, with a temperature of 78. Here are the buoy reports at 5 p.m. Wind speeds are in knots. Buoy 51101, wind south at 12. Buoy 51000, wind southeast at 14. Buoy 2, wind southeast at 12. Buoy 3, wind east at 8. Buoy 4, wind east at 10. Kahului Harbor, north at 5. Kauvala Buoy, 5 feet, 14 seconds. Buoy data provided by the National Weather Service and the Pacific Islands Ocean Observing System. Here are some wind observations at 5 p.m. Wind speeds are in knots. Kahului west at 7.

Carl Louis Harmer South at 11. Makapurlapai East at 3, gusting to 10. Kona South at 11. Lilo East at 6. The synopsis for Hawaiian coastal waters. A low pressure system to the north will result in moderate south to southeast winds and potential for thunderstorms across the coastal waters through Friday. A surface trough will linger near the area through the weekend and early next week, keeping potential for variable winds and unsettled weather. The forecast for Hawaiian waters within 40 nautical miles, including the channels. Tonight, south-southeast winds 10 to 15 knots. Seas 4 to 6 feet. Wave detail, northwest 4 feet at 13 seconds, east-southeast 3 feet at 12 seconds, and south-southwest 3 feet at 13 seconds. Occasional heavy showers with isolated thunderstorms. Thursday, south-southeast winds 15 to 20 knots. Seas 5 to 7 feet. Wave detail, east-southeast 5 feet at 6 seconds, northwest 4 feet at 12 seconds, and south-southwest 3 feet at 18 seconds. Occasional showers with isolated thunderstorms. Thursday night, south winds 7 to 10 knots to Kauai, southeast 15 to 20 knots elsewhere. Seas 5 to 6 feet. Wave detail, east 4 feet at 6 seconds, northwest 4 feet at 10 seconds, and south 3 feet at 17 seconds. Scattered showers. Friday, south-southeast winds 7 to 10 knots to Kauai, east-southeast 15 to 20 knots elsewhere. Seas 4 to 6 feet. Wave detail, northwest 4 feet at 11 seconds, east 3 feet at 12 seconds, and south 3 feet at 16 seconds. Scattered showers. Friday night, southeast winds 7 to 10 knots to Kauai, east 15 to 20 knots elsewhere. Seas 5 to 6 feet. Scattered showers. Saturday, east winds 15 to 20 knots. Seas 4 to 6 feet. Isolated showers. Saturday night, east winds 15 to 20 knots. Seas 4 to 5 feet. Isolated showers. Sunday, east-northeast winds 10 to 15 knots. Seas 4 to 6 feet. Isolated showers. Monday, east-northeast winds 10 to 15 knots. Seas 5 to 7 feet. Isolated showers through the night. Scattered showers through the day. Winds and seas higher and near thunderstorms. More detailed information is available on our webpage at weather.gov/Hawaii. Issued at 3:20 p.m. The surf forecast for Maui. North-facing shore 6 to 8 feet this evening, then 5 to 7 feet in the early morning hours. 5 to 7 feet Thursday morning, then 6 to 8 feet during the afternoon. West-facing shores 1 to 3 feet through Thursday. South-facing shores 3 to 5 feet tonight. 3 to 5 feet Thursday morning, then 4 to 6 feet during the afternoon. East-facing shores 2 to 4 feet through Thursday. 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The current time is 5:40 p.m. Hawaii Aleutian Standard Time. 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Strengthening low pressure roughly 750 miles north of Kauai will produce increased south winds through Thursday and will draw deep tropical moisture over at least the western half of the island chain. The threat of heavy flooding, rainfall, and thunderstorms will be greatest tonight and Thursday over Kauai and Oahu, where a flood watch is in effect. Chances for heavy rain will diminish on Friday as the low weakens several hundred miles northwest of Kauai. The low will slowly fill Saturday and Sunday, though a few heavy showers may linger through the weekend under southeast to east winds. Here's your Maui community for
Guest. Issued Wednesday at 3:10 p.m. Tonight, partly cloudy in the evening, then becoming mostly cloudy. Windward, isolated showers until early morning, then scattered showers late in the night. Leeward, isolated showers early in the evening. Scattered showers late in the evening, then numerous showers after midnight. Breezy. Lows 71 to 77 and 58 to 63 upcountry. Variable winds 10 miles per hour or less, becoming south 15 to 20 miles per hour after midnight. Thursday, partly sunny. Windward, scattered showers in the morning, then scattered showers and isolated thunderstorms in the afternoon. Leeward, numerous showers until late afternoon. Isolated thunderstorms in the afternoon. Occasional showers late in the afternoon. Breezy. Highs 81 to 87 and 75 to 80 upcountry. Southeast winds 15 to 25 miles per hour. Thursday night, mostly cloudy with scattered showers and isolated thunderstorms early in the evening, then partly cloudy with scattered showers in the late evening and overnight. Lows 71 to 77 and 60 to 65 upcountry. Southeast winds around 15 miles per hour in the evening, becoming light and variable. Friday, partly cloudy. Scattered showers. Highs 82 to 87, lows 71 to 76. Upcountry, highs 74 to 80, lows 59 to 64. East winds, around 15 miles per hour. Saturday through Columbus Day, partly cloudy with isolated showers. Highs 81 to 86, lows 70 to 75. Upcountry, highs 72 to 78, lows 57 to 63. East winds, around 15 miles per hour. Here are the forecast high and low temperatures for selected locations. Kahului, low 74, high 90. Hana, low 76, high 85. Haleakala Ranger Station, low 55, high 72. Kapalua, low 74, high 85. Molokati Airport, low 74, high 86. Lanari City, low 69, high 78. Here's the forecast for Haleakala Summit. Issued at 3:11 p.m. Tonight, partly cloudy. Isolated showers early in the evening. Scattered showers late in the night. Lows around 55 at the visitor center to around 46 at the summit. Southwest winds up to 15 miles per hour. Chance of rain 50%. Thursday, partly sunny. Isolated showers until late afternoon, then scattered showers late in the afternoon. Highs around 72 at the visitor center to around 69 at the summit. Southeast winds, around 10 miles per hour, shifting to the south in the afternoon. Gusts up to 30 miles per hour. Chance of rain 50%. Thursday night, mostly cloudy. Scattered showers until early morning, then isolated showers early in the morning. Lows around 57 at the visitor center to around 48 at the summit. Light winds. Chance of rain 30%. Friday, sunny in the morning, then becoming partly sunny. Isolated showers. High 65 to 83. Light winds becoming east up to 10 miles per hour in the afternoon. Chance of rain 20%. Sunrise Thursday at Haleakala Summit, 6:12 a.m. Here's the forecast for the following county, Big Island, Hawaii. Tonight, partly cloudy. Isolated showers in the evening. Scattered showers after midnight. Lows 72 to 77. Southwest winds 15 to 20 miles per hour. Thursday, partly sunny. Occasional showers windward. Scattered showers leeward. Highs 85 to 90. South winds 15 to 20 miles per hour. Thursday night, mostly cloudy. Scattered showers in the evening. Isolated showers after midnight. Lows 73 to 78. Variable winds to 15 miles per hour.

Highs 83 to 88. Lows 72 to 77. Variable winds to 15 miles per hour. Columbus Day, partly cloudy. Scattered showers windward. Highs 84 to 89. Lows 72 to 77. Variable winds to 15 miles per hour. The ultraviolet index for noon October 8th in Honolulu is 10. This corresponds to a very high exposure level. At 5 p.m., at Kahului, it was mostly sunny, with a temperature of 83 degrees. The relative humidity was 64%, and the dew point was 70 degrees. The wind was west, at 8 miles an hour. The barometric pressure was 29.76 inches, or 1,007.7 millibars, and steady. At Molokaʻi Airport, under a mostly sunny sky, the temperature was 81. At Lanai City, wind south at Kapalua, under a sunny sky, the temperature was 84. At Hilo, under a mostly sunny sky, the temperature was 81. At Kona, mostly sunny, and 84 degrees. At Bradshaw, under a mostly sunny sky, the temperature was 67. At Honolulu, partly sunny, and 82 degrees. At Lihue, it was partly sunny, with a temperature of 78. Here are the buoy reports at 5 p.m. Wind speeds are in knots. Buoy 51101, wind south at 12. Buoy 51000, wind southeast at 14. Buoy 2, wind southeast at 12. Buoy 3, wind east at 8. Buoy 4, wind east at 10. Kahului Harbor, north at 5. Pu'uvela Buoy, 5 feet, 14 seconds. Buoy data provided by the National Weather Service and the Pacific Islands Ocean Observing System. Issued at 3:48 p.m. Tides for Kahului. Low tide at 7:08 p.m. of 0.4 feet. High tide at 1:06 a.m. of 2 feet. Tides for Kihei and Ma'alaya Bay. Low tide at 8:27 p.m. of 0.2 feet. High tide at 2:58 a.m. of 1.9 feet. Tides for Kona. Low tide at 8:14 p.m. of 0.2 feet. High tide at 2:20 a.m. of 1.7 feet. Sunset Wednesday at Kahului, 6:08 p.m. Sunrise Thursday, 6:19 a.m. Sunrise Thursday at Haleakala Summit, 6:12 a.m. Sunset Wednesday at Kona, 6:07 p.m. Sunrise Thursday, 6:17 a.m. Here are some wind observations at 5 p.m. Wind speeds are in knots. Kahului West at 7. Kahului Harbor South at 11. Makapulapai East at 3, gusting to 10. Kona South at 11. Hilo East at 6. The synopsis for Hawaiian coastal waters. A low pressure system to the north will result in moderate south to southeast winds and potential for thunderstorms across the coastal waters through Friday. A surface trough will linger near the area through the weekend and early next week, keeping potential for variable winds and unsettled weather. The forecast for Hawaiian waters within 40 nautical miles, including the channels. Tonight, south-southeast winds 10 to 15 knots. Seas 4 to 6 feet. Wave detail, northwest 4 feet at 13 seconds, east-southeast 3 feet at 12 seconds, and south-southwest 3 feet at 13 seconds. Occasional heavy showers with isolated thunderstorms. Thursday, south-southeast winds 15 to 20 knots. Seas 5 to 7 feet. Wave detail, east-southeast 5 feet at 6 seconds, northwest 4 feet at 12 seconds, and south-southwest 3 feet at 18 seconds. Occasional showers with isolated thunderstorms. Thursday night, south winds 7 to 10 knots to Kauai, southeast 15 to 20 knots elsewhere. Seas 5 to 6 feet. Wave detail, east 4 feet at 6 seconds, northwest 4 feet at 10 seconds, and south 3 feet at 17 seconds. Scattered showers.

south-southeast wind 7 to 10 knots to Kauai, east-southeast 15 to 20 knots elsewhere. Seas 4 to 6 feet. Wave detail, northwest 4 feet at 11 seconds, east 3 feet at 12 seconds, and south 3 feet at 16 seconds. Scattered showers. Friday night, southeast wind 7 to 10 knots to Kauai, east 15 to 20 knots elsewhere. Seas 5 to 6 feet. Scattered showers. Saturday, east winds 15 to 20 knots. Seas 4 to 6 feet. Isolated showers. Saturday night, east winds 15 to 20 knots. Seas 4 to 5 feet. Isolated showers. Sunday, east-northeast winds 10 to 15 knots. Seas 4 to 6 feet. Isolated showers. Monday, east-northeast winds 10 to 15 knots. Seas 5 to 7 feet. Isolated showers through the night. Scattered showers through the day. Winds and seas higher and near thunderstorms. More detailed information is available on our webpage at weather.gov/Hawaii. Issued at 3:20 p.m. The surf forecast for Maui. North-facing shore 6 to 8 feet this evening, then 5 to 7 feet in the early morning hours. 5 to 7 feet Thursday morning, then 6 to 8 feet during the afternoon. West-facing shores 1 to 3 feet through Thursday. South-facing shores 3 to 5 feet tonight. 3 to 5 feet Thursday morning, then 4 to 6 feet during the afternoon. East-facing shores 2 to 4 feet through Thursday. 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The current time is 5:54 p.m. Hawaii Aleutian Standard Time. 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Strengthening low pressure roughly 750 miles north of Kauai will produce increased south winds through Thursday and will draw deep tropical moisture over at least the western half of the island chain. The threat of heavy flooding, rainfall, and thunderstorms will be greatest tonight and Thursday over Kauai and Oahu, where a flood watch is in effect. Chances for heavy rain will diminish on Friday as the low weakens several hundred miles northwest of Kauai. The low will slowly fill Saturday and Sunday, though a few heavy showers may linger through the weekend under southeast to east winds. Here's your Maui community forecast. Issued Wednesday at 3:10 p.m. Tonight, partly cloudy in the evening, then becoming mostly cloudy. Windward, isolated showers until early morning, then scattered showers late in the night. Leeward, isolated showers early in the evening. Scattered showers late in the evening, then numerous showers after midnight. Breezy. Lows 71 to 77, and 58 to 63 upcountry. Variable winds 10 miles per hour or less, becoming south 15 to 20 miles per hour after midnight. Thursday, partly sunny. Windward, scattered showers in the morning, then scattered showers and isolated thunderstorms in the afternoon. Leeward, numerous showers until late afternoon. Isolated thunderstorms in the afternoon. Occasional showers late in the afternoon. Breezy. Highs 81 to 87 and 75 to 80 upcountry. Southeast winds 15 to 25 miles per hour. Thursday night, mostly cloudy with scattered showers and isolated thunderstorms early in the evening, then partly cloudy with scattered showers in the late evening and overnight. Lows 71 to 77 and 60 to 65 upcountry. Southeast winds around 15 miles per hour in the evening, becoming light and variable. Friday, partly cloudy. Scattered showers. Highs 82 to 87, lows 71 to 76. Upcountry.

Highs 74 to 80, lows 59 to 64. East winds, around 15 miles per hour. Saturday through Columbus Day, partly cloudy with isolated showers. Highs 81 to 86, lows 70 to 75. Upcountry, highs 72 to 78, lows 57 to 63. East winds, around 15 miles per hour. Here are the forecast high and low temperatures for selected locations. Kahului, low 74, high 90. Hana, low 76, high 85. Haleakala Ranger Station, low 55, high 72. Kapalua, low 74, high 85. Molokati Airport, low 74, high 86. Lanari City, low 69, high 78. Here's the forecast for Haleakala Summit. Issued at 3:11 p.m. Tonight, partly cloudy. Isolated showers early in the evening. Scattered showers late in the night. Lows around 55 at the visitor center to around 46 at the summit. Southwest winds up to 15 miles per hour. Chance of rain 50%. Thursday, partly sunny. Isolated showers until late afternoon, then scattered showers late in the afternoon. Highs around 72 at the visitor center to around 69 at the summit. Southeast winds, around 10 miles per hour, shifting to the south in the afternoon. Gusts up to 30 miles per hour. Chance of rain 50%. Thursday night, mostly cloudy. Scattered showers until early morning, then isolated showers early in the morning. Lows around 57 at the visitor center to around 48 at the summit. Light winds. Chance of rain 30%. Friday, sunny in the morning, then becoming partly sunny. Isolated showers. High 65 to 83. Light winds becoming east up to 10 miles per hour in the afternoon. Chance of rain 20%. Sunrise Thursday at Haleakala Summit, 6:12 a.m. Here's the forecast for the following county, Big Island, Hawaii. Tonight, partly cloudy. Isolated showers in the evening. Scattered showers after midnight. Lows 72 to 77. Southwest winds 15 to 20 miles per hour. Thursday, partly sunny. Occasional showers windward. Scattered showers leeward. Highs 85 to 90. South winds 15 to 20 miles per hour. Thursday night, mostly cloudy. Scattered showers in the evening. Isolated showers after midnight. Lows 73 to 78. Variable winds to 15 miles per hour. Friday, partly cloudy. Windward, scattered showers. Leeward, isolated showers. Highs 86 to 91. Lows 72 to 77. East winds, around 15 miles per hour. Saturday, partly cloudy. Windward, scattered showers during the day, then isolated showers at night. Leeward, isolated showers. Highs 84 to 89. Lows 71 to 76. Northeast winds, around 15 miles per hour. Sunday, partly cloudy. Windward, isolated showers during the day, then scattered showers at night. Highs 83 to 88. Lows 72 to 77. Variable winds to 15 miles per hour. Columbus Day, partly cloudy. Scattered showers windward. Highs 84 to 89. Lows 72 to 77. Variable winds to 15 miles per hour. The ultraviolet index for noon October 8th in Honolulu is 10. This corresponds to a very high exposure level. At 5 p.m., at Kahului, it was mostly sunny, with a temperature of 83 degrees. The relative humidity was 64%, and the dew point was 70 degrees. The wind was west, at 8 miles an hour. The barometric pressure was 29.76 inches, or 1,000.

7.7 millibars and steady. At Molokhotla Airport, under a mostly sunny sky, the temperature was 81. At Lanati City, wind south at Kapalua, under a sunny sky, the temperature was 84. At Hilo, under a mostly sunny sky, the temperature was 81. At Kona, mostly sunny, and 84 degrees. At Bradshaw, under a mostly sunny sky, the temperature was 67. At Honolulu, partly sunny, and 82 degrees. At Lihue, it was partly sunny, with a temperature of 78. Here are the buoy reports at 5 p.m. Wind speeds are in knots. Buoy 51101, wind south at 12. Buoy 51000, wind southeast at 14. Buoy 2, wind southeast at 12. Buoy 3, wind east at 8. Buoy 4, wind east at 10. Kahului Harbor, north at 5. Fa'uvela Buoy, 5 feet, 14 seconds. Buoy data provided by the National Weather Service and the Pacific Islands Ocean Observing System. Here are some wind observations at 5 p.m. Wind speeds are in knots. Kahului West at 7. Kahului Harbor South at 11. Makapulapai East at 3, gusting to 10. Kona South at 11. Hilo East at 6. The synopsis for Hawaiian coastal waters. A low pressure system to the north will result in moderate south to southeast winds and potential for thunderstorms across the coastal waters through Friday. A surface trough will linger near the area through the weekend and early next week, keeping potential for variable winds and unsettled weather. The forecast for Hawaiian waters within 40 nautical miles, including the channels. Tonight, south-southeast winds 10 to 15 knots. Seas 4 to 6 feet. Wave detail, northwest 4 feet at 13 seconds, east-southeast 3 feet at 12 seconds, and south-southwest 3 feet at 13 seconds. Occasional heavy showers with isolated thunderstorms. Thursday, south-southeast winds 15 to 20 knots. Seas 5 to 7 feet. Wave detail, east-southeast 5 feet at 6 seconds, northwest 4 feet at 12 seconds, and south-southwest 3 feet at 18 seconds. Occasional showers with isolated thunderstorms. Thursday night, south winds 7 to 10 knots to Kauai, southeast 15 to 20 knots elsewhere. Seas 5 to 6 feet. Wave detail, east 4 feet at 6 seconds, northwest 4 feet at 10 seconds, and south 3 feet at 17 seconds. Scattered showers. Friday, south-southeast winds 7 to 10 knots to Kauai, east-southeast 15 to 20 knots elsewhere. Seas 4 to 6 feet. Wave detail, northwest 4 feet at 11 seconds, east 3 feet at 12 seconds, and south 3 feet at 16 seconds. Scattered showers. Friday night, southeast winds 7 to 10 knots to Kauai, east 15 to 20 knots elsewhere. Seas 5 to 6 feet. Scattered showers. Saturday, east winds 15 to 20 knots. Seas 4 to 6 feet. Isolated showers. Saturday night, east winds 15 to 20 knots. Seas 4 to 5 feet. Isolated showers. Sunday, east-northeast winds 10 to 15 knots. Seas 4 to 6 feet. Isolated showers. Monday, east-northeast winds 10 to 15 knots. Seas 5 to 7 feet. Isolated showers through the night. Scattered showers through the day. Winds and seas higher in and near thunderstorms. More detailed information is available on our webpage at weather.gov/Hawaii. Issued at 3:20 p.m. The surf forecast for Maui. North-facing shore 6 to 8 feet this evening, then 5 to 7 feet in the early morning hours. 5 to 7 feet Thursday morning, then 6 to 8 feet during the afternoon. West-facing shores 1 to 3 feet through Thursday. South-facing shores 3 to 5 feet tonight. 3 to 5 feet Thursday morning, then 4 to 6 feet during the afternoon.

east facing shores 2 to 4 feet through Thursday. 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Strengthened low pressure roughly 750 miles north of Kauai will produce increased south winds through Thursday and will draw deep tropical moisture over at least the western half of the island chain. The threat of heavy flooding, rainfall, and thunderstorms will be greatest tonight and Thursday over Kauai and Oahu, where a flood watch is in effect. Chances for heavy rain will diminish on Friday as the low weakens several hundred miles northwest of Kauai. The low will slowly fill Saturday and Sunday, though a few heavy showers may linger through the weekend under southeast to east winds. Here's your Maui community forecast. Issued Wednesday at 3:10 p.m. Tonight, partly cloudy in the evening, then becoming mostly cloudy. Windward, isolated showers until early morning, then scattered showers late in the night. Leeward, isolated showers early in the evening. Scattered showers late in the evening, then numerous showers after midnight. Breezy. Lows 71 to 77, and 58 to 63 upcountry. Variable winds 10 miles per hour or less, becoming south 15 to 20 miles per hour after midnight. Thursday, partly sunny. Windward, scattered showers in the morning, then scattered showers and isolated thunderstorms in the afternoon. Leeward, numerous showers until late afternoon. Isolated thunderstorms in the afternoon. Occasional showers late in the afternoon. Breezy. Highs 81 to 87 and 75 to 80 upcountry. Southeast winds 15 to 25 miles per hour. Thursday night, mostly cloudy with scattered showers and isolated thunderstorms early in the evening, then partly cloudy with scattered showers in the late evening and overnight. Lows 71 to 77 and 60 to 65 upcountry. Southeast winds around 15 miles per hour in the evening, becoming light and variable. Friday, partly cloudy. Scattered showers. Highs 82 to 87, lows 71 to 76. Upcountry, highs 74 to 80, lows 59 to 64. East winds, around 15 miles per hour. Saturday through Columbus Day, partly cloudy with isolated showers. Highs 81 to 86, lows 70 to 75. Upcountry, highs 72 to 78, lows 57 to 63. East winds, around 15 miles per hour. Here are the forecast high and low temperatures for selected locations. Kahului, low 74, high 90. Hana, low 76, high 85. Haleakalā Ranger Station, low 55, high 72. Kapalua, low 74, high 85. Molokai Airport, low 74, high 86. Lanai City, low 69, high 78. There are certain items you need to have regardless of where you take shelter from a hurricane or from any natural disaster. The disaster supply kit is a useful tool when you evacuate, as well as making you as safe as possible in your home. For detailed information on what to include in your family disaster supply kit, please utilize the following resources. Your county civil defense agency, Federal Emergency Management Agency, the American Red Cross, or the National Weather Service Office in Honolulu. Take time now and be prepared. 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The current time is 6:12 p.m. Hawaii.

Mission Standard Time. Strengthening low pressure roughly 750 miles north of Kauai will produce increased south winds through Thursday and will draw deep tropical moisture over at least the western half of the island chain. The threat of heavy flooding, rainfall, and thunderstorms will be greatest tonight and Thursday over Kauai and Oahu, where a flood watch is in effect. Chances for heavy rain will diminish on Friday as the low weakens several hundred miles northwest of Kauai. The low will slowly fill Saturday and Sunday, though a few heavy showers may linger through the weekend under southeast to east winds. Here's your Maui community forecast. Issued Wednesday at 3:10 p.m. Tonight, partly cloudy in the evening, then becoming mostly cloudy. Windward, isolated showers until early morning, then scattered showers late in the night. Leeward, isolated showers early in the evening. Scattered showers late in the evening, then numerous showers after midnight. Breezy. Lows 71 to 77 and 58 to 63 upcountry. Variable winds 10 miles per hour or less, becoming south 15 to 20 miles per hour after midnight. Thursday, partly sunny. Windward, scattered showers in the morning, then scattered showers and isolated thunderstorms in the afternoon. Leeward, numerous showers until late afternoon. Isolated thunderstorms in the afternoon. Occasional showers late in the afternoon. Breezy. Highs 81 to 87 and 75 to 80 upcountry. Southeast winds 15 to 25 miles per hour. Thursday night, mostly cloudy with scattered showers and isolated thunderstorms early in the evening, then partly cloudy with scattered showers in the late evening and overnight. Lows 71 to 77 and 60 to 65 upcountry. Southeast winds around 15 miles per hour in the evening, becoming light and variable. Friday, partly cloudy. Scattered showers. Highs 82 to 87, lows 71 to 76. Upcountry, highs 74 to 80, lows 59 to 64. East winds, around 15 miles per hour. Saturday through Columbus Day, partly cloudy with isolated showers. Highs 81 to 86, lows 70 to 75. Upcountry, highs 72 to 78, lows 57 to 63. East winds, around 15 miles per hour. Here are the forecast high and low temperatures for selected locations. Kahului, low 74, high 90. Hana, low 76, high 85. Haleakala Ranger Station, low 55, high 72. Kapalua, low 74, high 85. Molokai Airport, low 74, high 86. Lanai City, low 69, high 78. Here's the forecast for Haleakala Summit. Issued at 3:11 p.m. Tonight, partly cloudy. Isolated showers early in the evening. Scattered showers late in the night. Lows around 55 at the visitor center to around 46 at the summit. Southwest winds up to 15 miles per hour. Chance of rain 50%. Thursday, partly sunny. Isolated showers until late afternoon, then scattered showers late in the afternoon. Highs around 72 at the visitor center to around 69 at the summit. Southeast winds, around 10 miles per hour, shifting to the south in the afternoon. Gusts up to 30 miles per hour. Chance of rain 50%. Thursday night, mostly cloudy. Scattered showers until early morning, then isolated showers early in the morning. Lows around 57 at the visitor center to around 48 at the summit. Light winds. Chance of rain 30%. Friday, sunny in the morning, then becoming partly sunny. Isolated showers. High 65 to 83. Light winds becoming east up to 10 miles per hour in the afternoon. Chance of rain 20%. Sunrise Thursday at Haleakala Summit, 6:12 a.m. Here's the forecast for the following county, Big Island, Hawaii. Tonight, partly cloudy.

isolated showers in the evening. Scattered showers after midnight. Lows 72 to 77. Southwest winds 15 to 20 miles per hour. Thursday, partly sunny. Occasional showers windward. Scattered showers leeward. Highs 85 to 90. South winds 15 to 20 miles per hour. Thursday night, mostly cloudy. Scattered showers in the evening. Isolated showers after midnight. Lows 73 to 78. Variable winds to 15 miles per hour. Friday, partly cloudy. Windward, scattered showers. Leeward, isolated showers. Highs 86 to 91. Lows 72 to 77. East winds, around 15 miles per hour. Saturday, partly cloudy. Windward, scattered showers during the day, then isolated showers at night. Leeward, isolated showers. Highs 84 to 89. Lows 71 to 76. Northeast winds, around 15 miles per hour. Sunday, partly cloudy. Windward, isolated showers during the day, then scattered showers at night. Highs 83 to 88. Lows 72 to 77. Variable winds to 15 miles per hour. Columbus Day, partly cloudy. Scattered showers windward. Highs 84 to 89. Lows 72 to 77. Variable winds to 15 miles per hour. Issued at 3:48 p.m. Tides for Kahului. Low tide at 7:08 p.m. of 0.4 feet. High tide at 1:06 a.m. of 2 feet. Tides for Kihei and Maunalea Bay. Low tide at 8:27 p.m. of 0.2 feet. High tide at 2:58 a.m. of 1.9 feet. Tides for Kona. Low tide at 8:14 p.m. of 0.2 feet. High tide at 2:20 a.m. of 1.7 feet. Sunset Wednesday at Kahului, 6:08 p.m. Sunrise Thursday, 6:19 a.m. Sunrise Thursday at Haleakala Summit, 6:12 a.m. Sunset Wednesday at Kona, 6:07 p.m. Sunrise Thursday, 6:17 a.m. The ultraviolet index for noon October 8th in Honolulu is 10. This corresponds to a very high exposure level. At 6 p.m. at Kahului, partly cloudy and 81 degrees. Relative humidity 69%, dew point 70 degrees. Wind northwest, 5 miles an hour. The barometric pressure 29.77 inches, or 1,008.1 millibars, and rising. Molokai Airport, partly cloudy, 79. At Lanai City, wind southeast at Kapalua, clear, 81. Iloilo, partly cloudy, 81. Kona, partly cloudy, 82. Bradshaw, partly cloudy, 64. Honolulu, mostly cloudy, 81. Lihue, mostly cloudy, 75. Here are the buoy reports at 6 p.m. Wind speeds are in knots. Buoy 51101, south at 10, 6 feet, 12 seconds. Buoy 51000, southeast at 10, 7 feet, 15 seconds. Buoy 2, wind southeast at 12. Buoy 3, east at 10, 6 feet, 14 seconds. Buoy 4, wind east at 8. Kahului Harbor, north at 5. Puvela Buoy, 5 feet, 14 seconds. Buoy data provided by the National Weather Service and the Pacific Islands Ocean Observing System. Here are some wind observations at 5 p.m. Wind speeds are in knots. Kahului West at 7. Kahului Harbor South at 11. Makapulapai East at 3, gusting to 10. Kona South at 11. Hilo East at 6. The synopsis for Hawaiian coastal waters. A low pressure system to the north will result in moderate south

southeast winds and potential for thunderstorms across the coastal waters through Friday. A surface trough will linger near the area through the weekend and early next week, keeping potential for variable winds and unsettled weather. The forecast for Hawaiian waters within 40 nautical miles, including the channels. Tonight, south-southeast winds 10 to 15 knots. Seas 4 to 6 feet. Wave detail, northwest 4 feet at 13 seconds, east-southeast 3 feet at 12 seconds, and south-southwest 3 feet at 13 seconds. Occasional heavy showers with isolated thunderstorms. Thursday, south-southeast winds 15 to 20 knots. Seas 5 to 7 feet. Wave detail, east-southeast 5 feet at 6 seconds, northwest 4 feet at 12 seconds, and south-southwest 3 feet at 18 seconds. Occasional showers with isolated thunderstorms. Thursday night, south winds 7 to 10 knots to Kauai, southeast 15 to 20 knots elsewhere. Seas 5 to 6 feet. Wave detail, east 4 feet at 6 seconds, northwest 4 feet at 10 seconds, and south 3 feet at 17 seconds. Scattered showers. Friday, south-southeast winds 7 to 10 knots to Kauai, east-southeast 15 to 20 knots elsewhere. Seas 4 to 6 feet. Wave detail, northwest 4 feet at 11 seconds, east 3 feet at 12 seconds, and south 3 feet at 16 seconds. Scattered showers. Friday night, southeast winds 7 to 10 knots to Kauai, east 15 to 20 knots elsewhere. Seas 5 to 6 feet. Scattered showers. Saturday, east winds 15 to 20 knots. Seas 4 to 6 feet. Isolated showers. Saturday night, east winds 15 to 20 knots. Seas 4 to 5 feet. Isolated showers. Sunday, east-northeast winds 10 to 15 knots. Seas 4 to 6 feet. Isolated showers. Monday, east-northeast winds 10 to 15 knots. Seas 5 to 7 feet. Isolated showers through the night. Scattered showers through the day. Winds and seas higher and near thunderstorms. More detailed information is available on our webpage at weather.gov/Hawaii. Issued at 3:20 p.m. The surf forecast for Maui. North-facing shore 6 to 8 feet this evening, then 5 to 7 feet in the early morning hours. 5 to 7 feet Thursday morning, then 6 to 8 feet during the afternoon. West-facing shores 1 to 3 feet through Thursday. South-facing shores 3 to 5 feet tonight. 3 to 5 feet Thursday morning, then 4 to 6 feet during the afternoon. East-facing shores 2 to 4 feet through Thursday. This is NOAA Weather Radio Station WWG-75 on Mount Halakalā, serving Maui County, and broadcasting from the National Weather Service Forecast Office in Honolulu. The current time is 6:25 p.m. Hawaii Aleutian Standard Time. Strengthening low pressure roughly 750 miles north of Kauai will produce increased south winds through Thursday and will draw deep tropical moisture over at least the western half of the island chain. The threat of heavy flooding, rainfall, and thunderstorms will be greatest tonight and Thursday over Kauai and Oahu, where a flood watch is in effect. Chances for heavy rain will diminish on Friday as the low weakens several hundred miles northwest of Kauai. The low will slowly fill Saturday and Sunday, though a few heavy showers may linger through the weekend under southeast to east winds. Here's your Maui community forecast. Issued Wednesday at 3:10 p.m. Tonight, partly cloudy in the evening, then becoming mostly cloudy. Windward, isolated showers until early morning, then scattered showers late in the night. Leeward, isolated showers early in the evening. Scattered showers late in the evening, then numerous showers after midnight. Breezy. Lows 71 to 77, and 58 to 63 upcountry. Variable winds 10 miles per hour or less, becoming south 15 to 20 miles per hour after midnight. Thursday, partly sunny. Windward, scattered showers in the morning.

and scattered showers and isolated thunderstorms in the afternoon. Leeward, numerous showers until late afternoon. Isolated thunderstorms in the afternoon. Occasional showers late in the afternoon. Breezy. Highs 81 to 87 and 75 to 80 upcountry. Southeast winds 15 to 25 miles per hour. Thursday night, mostly cloudy with scattered showers and isolated thunderstorms early in the evening, then partly cloudy with scattered showers in the late evening and overnight. Lows 71 to 77 and 60 to 65 upcountry. Southeast winds around 15 miles per hour in the evening, becoming light and variable. Friday, partly cloudy. Scattered showers. Highs 82 to 87, lows 71 to 76. Upcountry, highs 74 to 80, lows 59 to 64. East winds, around 15 miles per hour. Saturday through Columbus Day, partly cloudy with isolated showers. Highs 81 to 86, lows 70 to 75. Upcountry, highs 72 to 78, lows 57 to 63. East winds, around 15 miles per hour. Here are the forecast high and low temperatures for selected locations. Kahului, low 74, high 90. Hana, low 76, high 85. Palaukala Ranger Station, low 55, high 72. Kapalua, low 74, high 85. Molokai Airport, low 74, high 86. Lanari City, low 69, high 78. Here's the forecast for Haleakala Summit. Issued at 3:11 p.m. Tonight, partly cloudy. Isolated showers early in the evening. Scattered showers late in the night. Lows around 55 at the visitor center to around 46 at the summit. Southwest winds up to 15 miles per hour. Chance of rain 50%. Thursday, partly sunny. Isolated showers until late afternoon, then scattered showers late in the afternoon. Highs around 72 at the visitor center to around 69 at the summit. Southeast winds, around 10 miles per hour, shifting to the south in the afternoon. Gusts up to 30 miles per hour. Chance of rain 50%. Thursday night, mostly cloudy. Scattered showers until early morning, then isolated showers early in the morning. Lows around 57 at the visitor center to around 48 at the summit. Light winds. Chance of rain 30%. Friday, sunny in the morning, then becoming partly sunny. Isolated showers. High 65 to 83. Light winds becoming east up to 10 miles per hour in the afternoon. Chance of rain 20%. Sunrise Thursday at Haleakala Summit, 6:12 a.m. Here's the forecast for the following county, Big Island, Hawaii. Tonight, partly cloudy. Isolated showers in the evening. Scattered showers after midnight. Lows 72 to 77. Southwest winds 15 to 20 miles per hour. Thursday, partly sunny. Occasional showers windward. Scattered showers leeward. Highs 85 to 90. South winds 15 to 20 miles per hour. Thursday night, mostly cloudy. Scattered showers in the evening. Isolated showers after midnight. Lows 73 to 78. Variable winds to 15 miles per hour. Friday, partly cloudy. Windward, scattered showers. Leeward, isolated showers. Highs 86 to 91. Lows 72 to 77. East winds, around 15 miles per hour. Saturday, partly cloudy. Windward, scattered showers during the day, then isolated showers at night. Leeward, isolated showers. Highs 84 to 89. Lows 71 to 76. Northeast winds, around 15 miles per hour. Sunday, partly cloudy. Windward, isolated showers.

showers during the day, then scattered showers at night. Highs 83 to 88. Lows 72 to 77. Variable winds to 15 miles per hour. Columbus Day, partly cloudy. Scattered showers windward. Highs 84 to 89. Lows 72 to 77. Variable winds to 15 miles per hour. A hurricane or tropical storm watch is issued when conditions are expected in the specified area of the watch within 48 hours. When a hurricane or tropical storm watch is issued, fuel and service family vehicles. Prepare to cover all windows and door openings with boards, shutters, or other shielding materials. Store and secure outdoor lawn furniture and other loose, lightweight objects, such as garbage cans and garden tools. 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Have an extra supply of cash on hand. The ultraviolet index for noon October 8th in Honolulu is 10. This corresponds. Have an extra supply of cash on hand. The ultraviolet index for noon October 8th in Honolulu is 10. This corresponds to a very high exposure level. At 6 p.m. at Kahului, partly cloudy and 81 degrees. Relative humidity 69%, dew point 70 degrees. Wind northwest, 5 miles an hour. The barometric pressure 29.77 inches or 1008.1 millibars and rising. Molokai Airport, partly cloudy, 79. At Lanai City, wind southeast at Kapalua, clear, 81. Hilo, partly cloudy, 81. Kona, partly cloudy, 82. Bradshaw, partly cloudy, 64. Honolulu, mostly cloudy, 81. Lihue, mostly cloudy, 75. Here are the buoy reports at 6 p.m. Wind speeds are in knots. Buoy 51101, south at 10, 6 feet, 12 seconds. Buoy 51000, southeast at 10, 7 feet, 15 seconds. Buoy 2, wind southeast at 12. Buoy 3, east at 10, 6 feet, 14 seconds. Buoy 4, wind east at 8. Kahului Harbor, north at 5. Uvala Buoy, 5 feet, 14 seconds. Buoy data provided by the National Weather Service and the Pacific Islands Ocean Observing System. Here are some wind observations at 6 p.m. Wind speeds are in knots. Kahului northwest at 4. Kahului Harbor west at 5. Makapulapai east at 4. Kona south at 9. Hilo calm. The synopsis for Hawaiian coastal waters. A low pressure system to the north will result in moderate south to southeast winds and potential for thunderstorms across the coastal waters through Friday. A surface trough will linger near the area through the weekend and early next week, keeping potential for variable winds and unsettled weather. The forecast for Hawaiian waters within 40 nautical miles, including the channels. Tonight, south-southeast winds 10 to 15 knots. Seas 4 to 6 feet. Wave detail, northwest 4 feet at 13 seconds, east-southeast 3 feet at 12 seconds, and south-southwest 3 feet at 13 seconds. Occasional heavy showers with isolated thunderstorms. Thursday, south-southeast winds 15 to 20 knots. Seas 5 to 7 feet. Wave detail, east-southeast 5 feet at 6 seconds, northwest 4 feet at 12 seconds, and south-southwest 3 feet at 18 seconds. Occasional showers with isolated thunderstorms. Thursday night, south wind 7 to 10 knots to Kauai, southeast 15 to 20 knots elsewhere. Seas 5 to 6 feet. Wave detail, east 4 feet at 6 seconds, northwest 4 feet at 10 seconds, and south 3 feet at 17 seconds. Scattered showers. Friday, south-southeast winds 7 to 10 knots to Kauai, east-southeast 15 to 20 knots elsewhere. Seas 4 to 6 feet. Wave detail, northwest 4 feet.

11 seconds, east 3 feet at 12 seconds, and south 3 feet at 16 seconds. Scattered showers. Friday night, southeast winds 7 to 10 knots to Kauai, east 15 to 20 knots elsewhere. Seas 5 to 6 feet. Scattered showers. Saturday, east winds 15 to 20 knots. Seas 4 to 6 feet. Isolated showers. Saturday night, east winds 15 to 20 knots. Seas 4 to 5 feet. Isolated showers. Sunday, east northeast winds 10 to 15 knots. Seas 4 to 6 feet. Isolated showers. Monday, east northeast winds 10 to 15 knots. Seas 5 to 7 feet. Isolated showers through the night. Scattered showers through the day. Winds and seas higher and near thunderstorms. 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Issued at 3:20 p.m. The surf forecast for Maui. North facing shore 6 to 8 feet this evening, then 5 to 7 feet in the early morning hours. 5 to 7 feet Thursday morning, then 6 to 8 feet during the afternoon. West facing shores 1 to 3 feet through Thursday. South facing shores 3 to 5 feet tonight. 3 to 5 feet Thursday morning, then 4 to 6 feet during the afternoon. East facing shores 2 to 4 feet through Thursday. 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The current time is 6:38 p.m. Hawaii Aleutian Standard Time. Strengthened low pressure roughly 750 miles north of Kauai will produce increased south winds through Thursday and will draw deep tropical moisture over at least the western half of the island chain. The threat of heavy flooding, rainfall, and thunderstorms will be greatest tonight and Thursday over Kauai and Oahu, where a flood watch is in effect. Chances for heavy rain will diminish on Friday as the low weakens several hundred miles northwest of Kauai. The low will slowly fill Saturday and Sunday, though a few heavy showers may linger through the weekend under southeast to east winds. Here's your Maui community forecast. Issued Wednesday at 3:10 p.m. Tonight, partly cloudy in the evening, then becoming mostly cloudy. Windward, isolated showers until early morning, then scattered showers late in the night. Leeward, isolated showers early in the evening. Scattered showers late in the evening, then numerous showers after midnight. Breezy. Lows 71 to 77 and 58 to 63 upcountry. Variable winds 10 miles per hour or less, becoming south 15 to 20 miles per hour after midnight. Thursday, partly sunny. Windward, scattered showers in the morning, then scattered showers and isolated thunderstorms in the afternoon. Leeward, numerous showers until late afternoon. Isolated thunderstorms in the afternoon. Occasional showers late in the afternoon. Breezy. Highs 81 to 87 and 75 to 80 upcountry. Southeast winds 15 to 25 miles per hour. Thursday night, mostly cloudy with scattered showers and isolated thunderstorms early in the evening, then partly cloudy with scattered showers in the late evening and overnight. Lows 71 to 77 and 60 to 65 upcountry. Southeast winds around 15 miles per hour in the evening, becoming light and variable. Friday, partly cloudy. Scattered showers. Highs 82 to 87, lows 71 to 76. Upcountry, highs 74 to 80, lows 59 to 64. East winds, around 15 miles per hour. Saturday through Columbus Day, partly cloudy with isolated showers. Highs 81 to 86, lows 70 to 75. Upcountry, highs 72 to 78, lows 57 to 63. East winds, around 15 miles per hour. Here are the forecast high and low temperatures for selected locations. Kahului, low 74, high 90. Hana.

076, high 85. Palaunkala Ranger Station, low 55, high 72. Kapalua, low 74, high 85. Molokati Airport, low 74, high 86. Lanati City, low 69, high 78. Here's the forecast for Haleakala Summit. Issued at 3:11 p.m. Tonight, partly cloudy. Isolated showers early in the evening. Scattered showers late in the night. Lows around 55 at the visitor center to around 46 at the summit. Southwest winds up to 15 miles per hour. Chance of rain 50%. Thursday, partly sunny. Isolated showers until late afternoon, then scattered showers late in the afternoon. Highs around 72 at the visitor center to around 69 at the summit. Southeast winds, around 10 miles per hour, shifting to the south in the afternoon. Gusts up to 30 miles per hour. Chance of rain 50%. Thursday night, mostly cloudy. Scattered showers until early morning, then isolated showers early in the morning. Lows around 57 at the visitor center to around 48 at the summit. Light winds. Chance of rain 30%. Friday, sunny in the morning, then becoming partly sunny. Isolated showers. High 65 to 83. Light winds becoming east up to 10 miles per hour in the afternoon. Chance of rain 20%. Sunrise Thursday at Haleakala Summit, 6:12 a.m. Here's the forecast for the following county, Big Island, Hawaii. Tonight, partly cloudy. Isolated showers in the evening. Scattered showers after midnight. Lows 72 to 77. Southwest winds 15 to 20 miles per hour. Thursday, partly sunny. Occasional showers windward. Scattered showers leeward. Highs 85 to 90. South winds 15 to 20 miles per hour. Thursday night, mostly cloudy. Scattered showers in the evening. Isolated showers after midnight. Lows 73 to 78. Variable winds to 15 miles per hour. Friday, partly cloudy. Windward, scattered showers. Leeward, isolated showers. Highs 86 to 91. Lows 72 to 77. East winds, around 15 miles per hour. Saturday, partly cloudy. Windward, scattered showers during the day, then isolated showers at night. Leeward, isolated showers. Highs 84 to 89. Lows 71 to 76. Northeast winds, around 15 miles per hour. Sunday, partly cloudy. Windward, isolated showers during the day, then scattered showers at night. Highs 83 to 88. Lows 72 to 77. Variable winds to 15 miles per hour. Columbus Day, partly cloudy. Scattered showers windward. Highs 84 to 89. Lows 72 to 77. Variable winds to 15 miles per hour. The ultraviolet index for noon October 8th in Honolulu is 10. This corresponds to a very high exposure level. At 6 p.m. at Kahului, partly cloudy and 81 degrees. Relative humidity 69%, dew point 70 degrees. Wind northwest, 5 miles an hour. The barometric pressure 29.77 inches or 1008.1 millibars and rising. Molokati Airport, partly cloudy, 79. At Lanati City, wind southeast at Kapalua, clear, 81. Lilo, partly cloudy, 81. Kona, partly cloudy, 82. Bradshaw, partly cloudy, 64. Honolulu, mostly cloudy, 81. Lihue, mostly cloudy, 75. Here are the buoy reports at 6 p.m. Wind speeds are in knots. Buoy 51101,

myself at 9. Hilo calm. The synopsis for Hawaii and coastal waters. A low-pressure system to the north will result in moderate south to southeast winds and potential for thunderstorms across the coastal waters through Friday. A surface trough will linger near the area through the weekend and early next week, keeping potential for variable winds and unsettled weather. The forecast for Hawaiian waters within 40 nautical miles, including the channels. Tonight, south-southeast winds 10 to 15 knots. Seas 4 to 6 feet. Wave detail, northwest 4 feet at 13 seconds, east-southeast 3 feet at 12 seconds, and south-southwest 3 feet at 13 seconds. Occasional heavy showers with isolated thunderstorms. Thursday, south-southeast winds 15 to 20 knots. Seas 5 to 7 feet. Wave detail, east-southeast 5 feet at 6 seconds, northwest 4 feet at 12 seconds, and south-southwest 3 feet at 18 seconds. Occasional showers with isolated thunderstorms. Thursday night, south winds 7 to 10 knots to Kauai, southeast 15 to 20 knots elsewhere. Seas 5 to 6 feet. Wave detail, east 4 feet at 6 seconds, northwest 4 feet at 10 seconds, and south 3 feet at 17 seconds. Scattered showers. Friday, south-southeast winds 7 to 10 knots to Kauai, east-southeast 15 to 20 knots elsewhere. Seas 4 to 6 feet. Wave detail, northwest 4 feet at 11 seconds, east 3 feet at 12 seconds, and south 3 feet at 16 seconds. Scattered showers. Friday night, southeast winds 7 to 10 knots to Kauai, east 15 to 20 knots elsewhere. Seas 5 to 6 feet. Scattered showers. Saturday, east winds 15 to 20 knots. Seas 4 to 6 feet. Isolated showers. Saturday night, east winds 15 to 20 knots. Seas 4 to 5 feet. Isolated showers. Sunday, east-northeast winds 10 to 15 knots. Seas 4 to 6 feet. Isolated showers. Monday, east-northeast winds 10 to 15 knots. Seas 5 to 7 feet. Isolated showers through the night. Scattered showers through the day. Winds and seas higher in and near thunderstorms. 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Low tide at 7:08 p.m. of 0.4 feet. High tide at 1:06 a.m. of 2 feet. Tides for Kihei and Ma'awai Bay. Low tide at 8:27 p.m. of 0.2 feet. High tide at 2:58 a.m. of 1.9 feet. Tides for Kona. 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High tide at 2:20 a.m. of 1.7 feet. Sunset Wednesday at Kahului, 6:08 p.m. Sunrise Thursday, 6:19 a.m. Sunrise Thursday at Haleakala Summit, 6:12 a.m. Sunset Wednesday at Kona, 6:07 p.m. Sunrise Thursday, 6:17 a.m. Issued at 3:20 p.m. The surf forecast for Maui. North-facing shore 6 to 8 feet this evening, then 5 to 7 feet in the early morning hours. 5 to 7 feet Thursday morning, then 6 to 8 feet during the afternoon. West-facing shores 1 to 3 feet through Thursday. South-facing shores 3 to 5 feet tonight. 3 to 5 feet Thursday morning, then 4 to 6 feet during the afternoon. East-facing shores 2 to 4 feet through Thursday. 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The current time is 6:52 p.m. Hawaii Aleutian Standard Time. Strengthening low pressure roughly 750 miles north of Kauai will produce increased south winds through Thursday and will draw deep tropical moisture over at least the western half of the island chain. The threat of heavy flooding rainfall

and thunderstorms will be greatest tonight and Thursday over Kauai and Oahu, where a flood watch is in effect. Chances for heavy rain will diminish on Friday as the low weakens several hundred miles northwest of Kauai. The low will slowly fill Saturday and Sunday, though a few heavy showers may linger through the weekend under southeast to east winds. Here's your Maui community forecast. Issued Wednesday at 3:10 p.m. Tonight, partly cloudy in the evening, then becoming mostly cloudy. Windward, isolated showers until early morning, then scattered showers late in the night. Leeward, isolated showers early in the evening. Scattered showers late in the evening, then numerous showers after midnight. Breezy. Lows 71 to 77 and 58 to 63 upcountry. Variable winds 10 miles per hour or less, becoming south 15 to 20 miles per hour after midnight. Thursday, partly sunny. Windward, scattered showers in the morning, then scattered showers and isolated thunderstorms in the afternoon. Leeward, numerous showers until late afternoon. Isolated thunderstorms in the afternoon. Occasional showers late in the afternoon. Breezy. Highs 81 to 87 and 75 to 80 upcountry. Southeast winds 15 to 25 miles per hour. Thursday night, mostly cloudy with scattered showers and isolated thunderstorms early in the evening, then partly cloudy with scattered showers in the late evening and overnight. Lows 71 to 77 and 60 to 65 upcountry. Southeast winds around 15 miles per hour in the evening, becoming light and variable. Friday, partly cloudy. Scattered showers. Highs 82 to 87, lows 71 to 76. Upcountry, highs 74 to 80, lows 59 to 64. East winds, around 15 miles per hour. Saturday through Columbus Day, partly cloudy with isolated showers. Highs 81 to 86, lows 70 to 75. Upcountry, highs 72 to 78, lows 57 to 63. East winds, around 15 miles per hour. Here are the forecast high and low temperatures for selected locations. Kahului, low 74, high 90. Hana, low 76, high 85. Haleakala Ranger Station, low 55, high 72. Kapalua, low 74, high 85. Molokati Airport, low 74, high 86. Lanai City, low 69, high 78. Here's the forecast for Haleakala Summit. Issued at 3:11 p.m. Tonight, partly cloudy. Isolated showers early in the evening. Scattered showers late in the night. Lows around 55 at the visitor center to around 46 at the summit. Southwest winds up to 15 miles per hour. Chance of rain 50%. Thursday, partly sunny. Isolated showers until late afternoon, then scattered showers late in the afternoon. Highs around 72 at the visitor center to around 69 at the summit. Southeast winds, around 10 miles per hour, shifting to the south in the afternoon. Gusts up to 30 miles per hour. Chance of rain 50%. Thursday night, mostly cloudy. Scattered showers until early morning, then isolated showers early in the morning. Lows around 57 at the visitor center to around 48 at the summit. Light winds. Chance of rain 30%. Friday, sunny in the morning, then becoming partly sunny. Isolated showers. High 65 to 83. Light winds becoming east up to 10 miles per hour in the afternoon. Chance of rain 20%. Sunrise Thursday at Haleakala Summit, 6:12 a.m. Here's the forecast for the following county, Big Island, Hawaii. Tonight, partly cloudy. Isolated showers in the evening. Scattered showers after midnight. Lows 72 to 77. Southwest winds 15 to 20 miles per hour. Thursday, partly sunny. Occasional showers.

windward. Scattered showers leeward. Highs 85 to 90. South winds 15 to 20 miles per hour. Thursday night, mostly cloudy. Scattered showers in the evening. Isolated showers after midnight. Lows 73 to 78. Variable winds to 15 miles per hour. Friday, partly cloudy. Windward, scattered showers. Leeward, isolated showers. Highs 86 to 91. Lows 72 to 77. East winds, around 15 miles per hour. Saturday, partly cloudy. Windward, scattered showers during the day, then isolated showers at night. Leeward, isolated showers. Highs 84 to 89. Lows 71 to 76. Northeast winds, around 15 miles per hour. Sunday, partly cloudy. Windward, isolated showers during the day, then scattered showers at night. Highs 83 to 88. Lows 72 to 77. Variable winds to 15 miles per hour. Columbus Day, partly cloudy. Scattered showers windward. Highs 84 to 89. Lows 72 to 77. Variable winds to 15 miles per hour. The ultraviolet index for noon October 8th in Honolulu is 10. This corresponds to a very high exposure level. At 6 p.m. at Kahului, partly cloudy and 81 degrees. Relative humidity 69%, dew point 70 degrees. Wind northwest, 5 miles an hour. The barometric pressure 29.77 inches or 1008.1 millibars and rising. Molokai Airport, partly cloudy, 79. At Lanai City, wind southeast at Kapalua, clear, 81. Hilo, partly cloudy, 81. Kona, partly cloudy, 82. Bradshaw, partly cloudy, 64. Honolulu, mostly cloudy, 81. Lihue, mostly cloudy, 75. Here are the buoy reports at 6 p.m. Wind speeds are in knots. Buoy 51101, south at 10, 6 feet, 12 seconds. Buoy 51000, southeast at 10, 7 feet, 15 seconds. Buoy 2, wind southeast at 12. Buoy 3, east at 10, 6 feet, 14 seconds. Buoy 4, wind east at 8. Kahului Harbor, north at 5. Puvela Buoy, 5 feet, 14 seconds. Buoy data provided by the National Weather Service and the Pacific Islands Ocean Observing System. Here are some wind observations at 6 p.m. Wind speeds are in knots. Kahului Northwest at 4. Kahului Harbor West at 5. Makapulapai East at 4. Kona South at 9. Hilo calm. The synopsis for Hawaiian coastal waters. A low pressure system to the north will result in moderate south to southeast winds and potential for thunderstorms across the coastal waters through Friday. A surface trough will linger near the area through the weekend and early next week, keeping potential for variable winds and unsettled weather. The forecast for Hawaiian waters within 40 nautical miles, including the channels. Tonight, south-southeast winds 10 to 15 knots. Seas 4 to 6 feet. Wave detail, northwest 4 feet at 13 seconds, east-southeast 3 feet at 12 seconds, and south-southwest 3 feet at 13 seconds. Occasional heavy showers with isolated thunderstorms. Thursday, south-southeast winds 15 to 20 knots. Seas 5 to 7 feet. Wave detail, east-southeast 5 feet at 6 seconds, northwest 4 feet at 12 seconds, and south-southwest 3 feet at 18 seconds. Occasional showers with isolated thunderstorms. Thursday night, south winds 7 to 10 knots to Kauai, southeast 15 to 20 knots elsewhere. Seas 5 to 6 feet. Wave detail, east 4 feet at 6 seconds,

northwest 4 feet at 10 seconds and south 3 feet at 17 seconds. Scattered showers. Friday, south-southeast winds 7 to 10 knots to Kauai, east-southeast 15 to 20 knots elsewhere. Seas 4 to 6 feet. Wave detail, northwest 4 feet at 11 seconds, east 3 feet at 12 seconds, and south 3 feet at 16 seconds. Scattered showers. Friday night, southeast winds 7 to 10 knots to Kauai, east 15 to 20 knots elsewhere. Seas 5 to 6 feet. Scattered showers. Saturday, east winds 15 to 20 knots. Seas 4 to 6 feet. Isolated showers. Saturday night, east winds 15 to 20 knots. Seas 4 to 5 feet. Isolated showers. Sunday, east northeast winds 10 to 15 knots. Seas 4 to 6 feet. Isolated showers. Monday, east northeast winds 10 to 15 knots. Seas 5 to 7 feet. Isolated showers through the night. Scattered showers through the day. Winds and seas higher and near thunderstorms. More detailed information is available on our webpage at weather.gov/Hawaii. Issued at 3:20 p.m. The surf forecast for Maui. North facing shore 6 to 8 feet this evening, then 5 to 7 feet in the early morning hours. 5 to 7 feet Thursday morning, then 6 to 8 feet during the afternoon. West facing shores 1 to 3 feet through Thursday. South facing shores 3 to 5 feet tonight. 3 to 5 feet Thursday morning, then 4 to 6 feet during the afternoon. East facing shores 2 to 4 feet through Thursday. 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The current time is 7:05 p.m. Hawaii Aleutian Standard Time. Strengthened low pressure roughly 750 miles north of Kauai will produce increased south winds through Thursday and will draw deep tropical moisture over at least the western half of the island chain. The threat of heavy flooding, rainfall, and thunderstorms will be greatest tonight and Thursday over Kauai and Oahu, where a flood watch is in effect. Chances for heavy rain will diminish on Friday as the low weakens several hundred miles northwest of Kauai. The low will slowly fill Saturday and Sunday, though a few heavy showers may linger through the weekend under southeast to east winds. Here's your Maui community forecast. Issued Wednesday at 3:10 p.m. Tonight, partly cloudy in the evening, then becoming mostly cloudy. Windward, isolated showers until early morning, then scattered showers late in the night. Leeward, isolated showers early in the evening. Scattered showers late in the evening, then numerous showers after midnight. Breezy. Lows 71 to 77 and 58 to 63 upcountry. Variable winds 10 miles per hour or less, becoming south 15 to 20 miles per hour after midnight. Thursday, partly sunny. Windward, scattered showers in the morning, then scattered showers and isolated thunderstorms in the afternoon. Leeward, numerous showers until late afternoon. Isolated thunderstorms in the afternoon. Occasional showers late in the afternoon. Breezy. Highs 81 to 87 and 75 to 80 upcountry. Southeast winds 15 to 25 miles per hour. Thursday night, mostly cloudy with scattered showers and isolated thunderstorms early in the evening, then partly cloudy with scattered showers in the late evening and overnight. Lows 71 to 77 and 60 to 65 upcountry. Southeast winds around 15 miles per hour in the evening, becoming light and variable. Friday, partly cloudy. Scattered showers. Highs 82 to 87, lows 71 to 76. Upcountry, highs 74 to 80, lows 59 to 64. East winds, around 15 miles per hour. Saturday through Columbus Day, partly cloudy with isolated showers. Highs 81 to 86, lows 70 to 75.

upcountry, highs 72 to 78, lows 57 to 63. East winds, around 15 miles per hour. Here are the forecast high and low temperatures for selected locations. Kahului, low 74, high 90. Hana, low 76, high 85. Haleakala Ranger Station, low 55, high 72. Kapalua, low 74, high 85. Molokati Airport, low 74, high 86. Lanari City, low 69, high 78. Here's the forecast for Haleakala Summit. Issued at 3:11 p.m. Tonight, partly cloudy. Isolated showers early in the evening. Scattered showers late in the night. Lows around 55 at the visitor center to around 46 at the summit. Southwest winds up to 15 miles per hour. Chance of rain 50%. Thursday, partly sunny. Isolated showers until late afternoon, then scattered showers late in the afternoon. Highs around 72 at the visitor center to around 69 at the summit. Southeast winds, around 10 miles per hour, shifting to the south in the afternoon. Gusts up to 30 miles per hour. Chance of rain 50%. Thursday night, mostly cloudy. Scattered showers until early morning, then isolated showers early in the morning. Lows around 57 at the visitor center to around 48 at the summit. Light winds. Chance of rain 30%. Friday, sunny in the morning, then becoming partly sunny. Isolated showers. High 65 to 83. Light winds becoming east up to 10 miles per hour in the afternoon. Chance of rain 20%. Sunrise Thursday at Haleakala Summit, 6:12 a.m. Here's the forecast for the following county, Big Island, Hawaii. Tonight, partly cloudy. Isolated showers in the evening. Scattered showers after midnight. Lows 72 to 77. Southwest winds 15 to 20 miles per hour. Thursday, partly sunny. Occasional showers windward. Scattered showers leeward. Highs 85 to 90. South winds 15 to 20 miles per hour. Thursday night, mostly cloudy. Scattered showers in the evening. Isolated showers after midnight. Lows 73 to 78. Variable winds to 15 miles per hour. Friday, partly cloudy. Windward, scattered showers. Leeward, isolated showers. Highs 86 to 91. Lows 72 to 77. East winds, around 15 miles per hour. Saturday, partly cloudy. Windward, scattered showers during the day, then isolated showers at night. Leeward, isolated showers. Highs 84 to 89. Lows 71 to 76. Northeast winds, around 15 miles per hour. Sunday, partly cloudy. Windward, isolated showers during the day, then scattered showers at night. Highs 83 to 88. Lows 72 to 77. Variable winds to 15 miles per hour. Columbus Day, partly cloudy. Scattered showers windward. Highs 84 to 89. Lows 72 to 77. Variable winds to 15 miles per hour. There are certain items you need to have regardless of where you take shelter from a hurricane or from any natural disaster. The disaster supply kit is a useful tool when you evacuate, as well as making you as safe as possible in your home. For detailed information on what to include in your family disaster supply kit, please utilize the following resources. Your county civil defense agency, Federal Emergency Management Agency, the American Red Cross, or the National Weather Service office in Honolulu. Take time now and be prepared. The ultraviolet index for noon October 8th in Honolulu is 10. This corresponds to a very high exposure level. At 7 p.m. at Kahului.

It was partly cloudy, with a temperature of 80 degrees. The relative humidity was 74%, and the dew point was 71 degrees. The wind was west, at 6 miles an hour. The barometric pressure was 29.80 inches, or 1,009.1 millibars, and rising. At Molokhati Airport, it was mostly cloudy, with a temperature of 78 degrees. At Lanari City, wind southeast at Kapalua, under a clear sky, the temperature was 79 degrees. At Hilo, it was mostly cloudy, with a temperature of 79 degrees. At Kona, it was partly cloudy, with a temperature of 82 degrees. At Bradshaw, under a partly cloudy sky, the temperature was 61 degrees. At Honolulu, light rain was falling, with a temperature of 76 degrees. At Lihue, there was light rain, and the temperature was 75 degrees. Here are the buoy reports at 7 p.m. Wind speeds are in knots. Buoy 51101, south at 12, 6 feet, 13 seconds. Buoy 51000, southeast at 14, 7 feet, 15 seconds. Buoy 2, southeast at 10, 5 feet, 14 seconds. Buoy 3, southeast at 8, 6 feet, 15 seconds. Buoy 4, east at 10, 6 feet, 16 seconds. Kahului Harbor, northwest at 5. Luvela Buoy, 5 feet, 14 seconds. Buoy data provided by the National Weather Service and the Pacific Islands Ocean Observing System. Here are some wind observations at 6 p.m. Wind speeds are in knots. Kahului northwest at 4. Kahului Harbor west at 5. Makapulapai east at 4. Kona south at 9. Lilo calm. The synopsis for Hawaiian coastal waters. A low pressure system to the north will result in moderate south to southeast winds and potential for thunderstorms across the coastal waters through Friday. A surface trough will linger near the area through the weekend and early next week, keeping potential for variable winds and unsettled weather. The forecast for Hawaiian waters within 40 nautical miles, including the channels. Tonight, south-southeast winds 10 to 15 knots. Seas 4 to 6 feet. Wave detail, northwest 4 feet at 13 seconds, east-southeast 3 feet at 12 seconds, and south-southwest 3 feet at 13 seconds. Occasional heavy showers with isolated thunderstorms. Thursday, south-southeast winds 15 to 20 knots. Seas 5 to 7 feet. Wave detail, east-southeast 5 feet at 6 seconds, northwest 4 feet at 12 seconds, and south-southwest 3 feet at 18 seconds. Occasional showers with isolated thunderstorms. Thursday night, south winds 7 to 10 knots to Kauai, southeast 15 to 20 knots elsewhere. Seas 5 to 6 feet. Wave detail, east 4 feet at 6 seconds, northwest 4 feet at 10 seconds, and south 3 feet at 17 seconds. Scattered showers. Friday, south-southeast winds 7 to 10 knots to Kauai, east-southeast 15 to 20 knots elsewhere. Seas 4 to 6 feet. Wave detail, northwest 4 feet at 11 seconds, east 3 feet at 12 seconds, and south 3 feet at 16 seconds. Scattered showers. Friday night, southeast winds 7 to 10 knots to Kauai, east 15 to 20 knots elsewhere. Seas 5 to 6 feet. Scattered showers. Saturday, east winds 15 to 20 knots. Seas 4 to 6 feet. Isolated showers. Saturday night, east winds 15 to 20 knots. Seas 4 to 5 feet. Isolated showers. Sunday, east-northeast winds 10 to 15 knots. Seas 4 to 6 feet. Isolated showers. Monday, east-northeast winds 10 to 15 knots. Seas 5 to 7 feet. Isolated showers through the night. Scattered showers through the day. Winds and seas higher and near thunderstorms. More detailed information is available on

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Issued at 3:20 p.m. The surf forecast for Maui. North facing shore 6 to 8 feet this evening, then 5 to 7 feet in the early morning hours. 5 to 7 feet Thursday morning, then 6 to 8 feet during the afternoon. West facing shores 1 to 3 feet through Thursday. South facing shores 3 to 5 feet tonight. 3 to 5 feet Thursday morning, then 4 to 6 feet during the afternoon. East facing shores 2 to 4 feet through Thursday. Issued at 3:48 p.m. Tides for Kahului. Low tide at 7:08 p.m. of 0.4 feet. High tide at 1:06 a.m. of 2 feet. Tides for Kihei and Ma'awai Bay. Low tide at 8:27 p.m. of 0.2 feet. High tide at 2:58 a.m. of 1.9 feet. Tides for Kona. Low tide at 8:14 p.m. of 0.2 feet. High tide at 2:20 a.m. of 1.7 feet. Sunset Wednesday at Kahului, 6:08 p.m. Sunrise Thursday, 6:19 a.m. Sunrise Thursday at Haleakala Summit, 6:12 a.m. Sunset Wednesday at Kona, 6:07 p.m. Sunrise Thursday, 6:17 a.m. This is NOAA Weather Radio Station WWG 75 on Mount Haleakala, serving Maui County, and broadcasting from the National Weather Service Forecast Office in Honolulu. The current time is 7:19 p.m. Hawaii Aleutian Standard Time. Strengthening low pressure roughly 750 miles north of Kauai will produce increased south winds through Thursday and will draw deep tropical moisture over at least the western half of the island chain. The threat of heavy flooding, rainfall, and thunderstorms will be greatest tonight and Thursday over Kauai and Oahu, where a flood watch is in effect. Chances for heavy rain will diminish on Friday as the low weakens several hundred miles northwest of Kauai. The low will slowly fill Saturday and Sunday, though a few heavy showers may linger through the weekend under southeast to east winds. Here's your Maui community forecast. Issued Wednesday at 3:10 p.m. Tonight, partly cloudy in the evening, then becoming mostly cloudy. Windward, isolated showers until early morning, then scattered showers late in the night. Leeward, isolated showers early in the evening. Scattered showers late in the evening, then numerous showers after midnight. Breezy. Lows 71 to 77, and 58 to 63 upcountry. Variable winds 10 miles per hour or less, becoming south 15 to 20 miles per hour after midnight. Thursday, partly sunny. Windward, scattered showers in the morning, then scattered showers and isolated thunderstorms in the afternoon. Leeward, numerous showers until late afternoon. Isolated thunderstorms in the afternoon. Occasional showers late in the afternoon. Breezy. Highs 81 to 87 and 75 to 80 upcountry. Southeast winds 15 to 25 miles per hour. Thursday night, mostly cloudy with scattered showers and isolated thunderstorms early in the evening, then partly cloudy with scattered showers in the late evening and overnight. Lows 71 to 77 and 60 to 65 upcountry. Southeast winds around 15 miles per hour in the evening, becoming light and variable. Friday, partly cloudy. Scattered showers. Highs 82 to 87, lows 71 to 76. Upcountry, highs 74 to 80, lows 59 to 64. East winds, around 15 miles per hour. Saturday through Columbus Day, partly cloudy with isolated showers. Highs 81 to 86, lows 70 to 75. Upcountry, highs 72 to 78, lows 57 to 63. East winds, around 15 miles per hour. Here are the forecast high and low temperatures for selected locations. Kahului, low 74, high 90. Hana, low 76, high 85. Haleakala Ranger Station, low 55, high 72.

Kapalua, low 74, high 85. Molokati Airport, low 74, high 86. Lanati City, low 69, high 78. Here's the forecast for Halakala Summit. Issued at 3:11 p.m. Tonight, partly cloudy. Isolated showers early in the evening. Scattered showers late in the night. Lows around 55 at the visitor center to around 46 at the summit. Southwest winds up to 15 miles per hour. Chance of rain 50%. Thursday, partly sunny. Isolated showers until late afternoon, then scattered showers late in the afternoon. Highs around 72 at the visitor center to around 69 at the summit. Southeast winds, around 10 miles per hour, shifting to the south in the afternoon. Gusts up to 30 miles per hour. Chance of rain 50%. Thursday night, mostly cloudy. Scattered showers until early morning, then isolated showers early in the morning. Lows around 57 at the visitor center to around 48 at the summit. Light winds. Chance of rain 30%. Friday, sunny in the morning, then becoming partly sunny. Isolated showers. High 65 to 83. Light winds becoming east up to 10 miles per hour in the afternoon. Chance of rain 20%. Sunrise Thursday at Halakala Summit, 6:12 a.m. Here's the forecast for the following county, Big Island, Hawaii. Tonight, partly cloudy. Isolated showers in the evening. Scattered showers after midnight. Low 72 to 77. Southwest winds 15 to 20 miles per hour. Thursday, partly sunny. Occasional showers windward. Scattered showers leeward. Highs 85 to 90. South winds 15 to 20 miles per hour. Thursday night, mostly cloudy. Scattered showers in the evening. Isolated showers after midnight. Lows 73 to 78. Variable winds to 15 miles per hour. Friday, partly cloudy. Windward, scattered showers. Leeward, isolated showers. Highs 86 to 91. Lows 72 to 77. East winds, around 15 miles per hour. Saturday, partly cloudy. Windward, scattered showers during the day, then isolated showers at night. Leeward, isolated showers. Highs 84 to 89. Lows 71 to 76. Northeast winds, around 15 miles per hour. Sunday, partly cloudy. Windward, isolated showers during the day, then scattered showers at night. Highs 83 to 88. Lows 72 to 77. Variable winds to 15 miles per hour. Columbus Day, partly cloudy. Scattered showers windward. Highs 84 to 89. Lows 72 to 77. Variable winds to 15 miles per hour. 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The current time is 7:26 p.m. Hawaii Aleutian Standard Time. Strength and low pressure roughly 750 miles north of Kauai will produce increased south winds through Thursday and will draw deep tropical moisture over at least the western half of the island chain. The threat of heavy flooding, rainfall, and thunderstorms will be greatest tonight and Thursday over Kauai and Oahu, where a flood watch is in effect. Chances for heavy rain will diminish on Friday as the low weakens several hundred miles northwest of Kauai. The low will slowly fill Saturday and Sunday, though a few heavy showers may linger through the weekend under southeast to east winds. Here's your Maui community forecast. Issued Wednesday at 3:10 p.m. Tonight, partly cloudy in the evening, then becoming mostly cloudy. Windward, isolated showers until early morning, then scattered showers late in the night. Leeward, isolated showers.

showers early in the evening. Scattered showers late in the evening. Then numerous showers after midnight. Breezy. Lows 71 to 77 and 58 to 63 upcountry. Variable winds 10 miles per hour or less, becoming south 15 to 20 miles per hour after midnight. Thursday, partly sunny. Windward, scattered showers in the morning, then scattered showers and isolated thunderstorms in the afternoon. Leeward, numerous showers until late afternoon. Isolated thunderstorms in the afternoon. Occasional showers late in the afternoon. Breezy. Highs 81 to 87 and 75 to 80 upcountry. Southeast winds 15 to 25 miles per hour. Thursday night, mostly cloudy with scattered showers and isolated thunderstorms early in the evening, then partly cloudy with scattered showers in the late evening and overnight. Lows 71 to 77 and 60 to 65 upcountry. Southeast winds around 15 miles per hour in the evening, becoming light and variable. Friday, partly cloudy. Scattered showers. Highs 82 to 87, lows 71 to 76. Upcountry, highs 74 to 80, lows 59 to 64. East winds, around 15 miles per hour. Saturday through Columbus Day, partly cloudy with isolated showers. Highs 81 to 86, lows 70 to 75. Upcountry, highs 72 to 78, lows 57 to 63. East winds, around 15 miles per hour. Here are the forecast high and low temperatures for selected locations. Kahului, low 74, high 90. Hana, low 76, high 85. Palaukala Ranger Station, low 55, high 72. Kapalua, low 74, high 85. Molokati Airport, low 74, high 86. Lanari City, low 69, high 78. Here's the forecast for Haleakala Summit. Issued at 3:11 p.m. Tonight, partly cloudy. Isolated showers early in the evening. Scattered showers late in the night. Lows around 55 at the visitor center to around 46 at the summit. Southwest winds up to 15 miles per hour. Chance of rain 50%. Thursday, partly sunny. Isolated showers until late afternoon, then scattered showers late in the afternoon. Highs around 72 at the visitor center to around 69 at the summit. Southeast winds, around 10 miles per hour, shifting to the south in the afternoon. Gusts up to 30 miles per hour. Chance of rain 50%. Thursday night, mostly cloudy. Scattered showers until early morning, then isolated showers early in the morning. Lows around 57 at the visitor center to around 48 at the summit. Light winds. Chance of rain 30%. Friday, sunny in the morning, then becoming partly sunny. Isolated showers. High 65 to 83. Light winds becoming east up to 10 miles per hour in the afternoon. Chance of rain 20%. Sunrise Thursday at Haleakala Summit, 6:12 a.m. A hurricane or tropical storm watch is issued when conditions are expected in the specified area of the watch within 48 hours. When a hurricane or tropical storm watch is issued, fuel and service family vehicles. Prepare to cover all windows and door openings with boards, shutters, or other shielding materials. Store and secure outdoor lawn furniture and other loose, lightweight objects, such as garbage cans and garden tools. 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Have an extra supply of cash on hand. Here's the forecast for the following county, Big Island, Hawaii. Tonight, partly cloudy. Isolated showers in the evening. Scattered showers after midnight. Lows 72 to 77. Southwest winds 15 to 20 miles per hour. Thursday, partly sunny. Occasional showers windward. Scattered showers leeward. Highs 80.

85 to 90. South winds 15 to 20 miles per hour. Thursday night, mostly cloudy. Scattered showers in the evening. Isolated showers after midnight. Lows 73 to 78. Variable winds to 15 miles per hour. Friday, partly cloudy. Windward, scattered showers. Leeward, isolated showers. Highs 86 to 91 miles per hour. Friday, partly cloudy. Windward, scattered showers. Leeward, isolated showers. Highs 86 to 91. Lows 72 to 77. East winds, around 15 miles per hour. Saturday, partly cloudy. Windward, scattered showers during the day, then isolated showers at night. Leeward, isolated showers. Highs 84 to 89. Lows 71 to 76. Northeast winds, around 15 miles per hour. Sunday, partly cloudy. Windward, isolated showers during the day, then scattered showers at night. Highs 83 to 88. Lows 72 to 77. Variable winds to 15 miles per hour. Columbus Day, partly cloudy. Scattered showers windward. Highs 84 to 89. Lows 72 to 77. Variable winds to 15 miles per hour. 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The current time is 7:34 p.m. Hawaii Aleutian Standard Time. Strengthening low pressure roughly 750 miles north of Kauai will produce increased south winds through Thursday and will draw deep tropical moisture over at least the western half of the island chain. The threat of heavy flooding, rainfall, and thunderstorms will be greatest tonight and Thursday over Kauai and Oahu, where a flood watch is in effect. Chances for heavy rain will diminish on Friday as the low weakens several hundred miles northwest of Kauai. The low will slowly fill Saturday and Sunday, though a few heavy showers may linger through the weekend under southeast to east winds. Here's your Maui community forecast. Issued Wednesday at 3:10 p.m. Tonight, partly cloudy in the evening, then becoming mostly cloudy. Windward, isolated showers until early morning, then scattered showers late in the night. Leeward, isolated showers early in the evening. Scattered showers late in the evening, then numerous showers after midnight. Breezy. Lows 71 to 77 and 58 to 63 upcountry. Variable winds 10 miles per hour or less, becoming south 15 to 20 miles per hour after midnight. Thursday, partly sunny. Windward, scattered showers in the morning, then scattered showers and isolated thunderstorms in the afternoon. Leeward, numerous showers until late afternoon. Isolated thunderstorms in the afternoon. Occasional showers late in the afternoon. Breezy. Highs 81 to 87 and 75 to 80 upcountry. Southeast winds 15 to 25 miles per hour. Thursday night, mostly cloudy with scattered showers and isolated thunderstorms early in the evening, then partly cloudy with scattered showers in the late evening and overnight. Lows 71 to 77 and 60 to 65 upcountry. Southeast winds around 15 miles per hour in the evening, becoming light and variable. Friday, partly cloudy. Scattered showers. Highs 82 to 87, lows 71 to 76. Upcountry, highs 74 to 80, lows 59 to 64. East winds, around 15 miles per hour. Saturday through Columbus Day, partly cloudy with isolated showers. Highs 81 to 86, lows 70 to 75. Upcountry, highs 72 to 78, lows 57 to 63. East winds, around 15 miles per hour. Here are the forecast high and low temperatures for selected locations. Kahului, low 74, high 90. Hana, low 76.

high 85. Palaunkala Ranger Station, low 55, high 72. Kapalua, low 74, high 85. Molokati Airport, low 74, high 86. Lanati City, low 69, high 78. Here's the forecast for Haleakala Summit. Issued at 3:11 p.m. Tonight, partly cloudy. Isolated showers early in the evening. Scattered showers late in the night. Lows around 55 at the visitor center to around 46 at the summit. Southwest winds up to 15 miles per hour. Chance of rain 50%. Thursday, partly sunny. Isolated showers until late afternoon, then scattered showers late in the afternoon. Highs around 72 at the visitor center to around 69 at the summit. Southeast winds, around 10 miles per hour, shifting to the south in the afternoon. Gusts up to 30 miles per hour. Chance of rain 50%. Thursday night, mostly cloudy. Scattered showers until early morning, then isolated showers early in the morning. Lows around 57 at the visitor center to around 48 at the summit. Light winds. Chance of rain 30%. Friday, sunny in the morning, then becoming partly sunny. Isolated showers. High 65 to 83. Light winds becoming east up to 10 miles per hour in the afternoon. Chance of rain 20%. Sunrise Thursday at Haleakala Summit, 6:12 a.m. Here's the forecast for the following county, Big Island, Hawaii. Tonight, partly cloudy. Isolated showers in the evening. Scattered showers after midnight. Low 72 to 77. Southwest winds 15 to 20 miles per hour. Thursday, partly sunny. Occasional showers windward. Scattered showers leeward. Highs 85 to 90. South winds 15 to 20 miles per hour. Thursday night, mostly cloudy. Scattered showers in the evening. Isolated showers after midnight. Lows 73 to 78. Variable winds to 15 miles per hour. Friday, partly cloudy. Windward, scattered showers. Leeward, isolated showers. Highs 86 to 91. Lows 72 to 77. East winds, around 15 miles per hour. Saturday, partly cloudy. Windward, scattered showers during the day, then isolated showers at night. Leeward, isolated showers. Highs 84 to 89. Lows 71 to 76. Northeast winds, around 15 miles per hour. Sunday, partly cloudy. Windward, isolated showers during the day, then scattered showers at night. Highs 83 to 88. Lows 72 to 77. Variable winds to 15 miles per hour. Columbus Day, partly cloudy. Scattered showers windward. Highs 84 to 89. Lows 72 to 77. Variable winds to 15 miles per hour. The ultraviolet index for noon October 8th in Honolulu is 10. This corresponds to a very high exposure level. At 7 p.m., at Kahului, the sky was partly cloudy, with a temperature of 80 degrees. The relative humidity was 74%, and the dew point was 71 degrees. The wind was west, at 6 miles an hour. The barometric pressure was 29.80 inches, or 1009.1 millibars, and rising. On Molokati, Molokati Airport was mostly cloudy, with a temperature of 78. At Lanati City, wind southeast at elsewhere on Maui, Kapalua, the sky was clear, and the temperature was 79. Finally, on the Big Island, Hilo was partly cloudy, and 79 degrees. At Kona, it was partly cloudy, with a temperature of 82. Finally, on the Big Island, Bradshaw was clear, and 61 degrees. On Oahu, at Honolulu,
light rain. The temperature was 76. On Kauai, Lihue had light rain, and the temperature was 75. Here are the buoy reports at 7 p.m. Wind speeds are in knots. Buoy 51101, wind southwest at 10. Buoy 51000, wind southeast at 14. Buoy 2, wind southeast at 10. Buoy 3, wind east at 8. Buoy 4, wind east at 10. Kahului Harbor, northwest at 4. Uvala Buoy, 5 feet, 14 seconds. Buoy data provided by the National Weather Service and the Pacific Islands Ocean Observing System. Here are some wind observations at 7 p.m. Wind speeds are in knots. Kahului west at 5. Kahului Harbor west at 5. Makapulapai southeast at 3. Kona south at 9. Hilo northwest at 4. The synopsis for Hawaiian coastal waters. A low pressure system to the north will result in moderate south to southeast winds and potential for thunderstorms across the coastal waters through Friday. A surface trough will linger near the area through the weekend and early next week, keeping potential for variable winds and unsettled weather. The forecast for Hawaiian waters within 40 nautical miles, including the channels. Tonight, south-southeast winds 10 to 15 knots. Seas 4 to 6 feet. Wave detail, northwest 4 feet at 13 seconds, east-southeast 3 feet at 12 seconds, and south-southwest 3 feet at 13 seconds. Occasional heavy showers with isolated thunderstorms. Thursday, south-southeast winds 15 to 20 knots. Seas 5 to 7 feet. Wave detail, east-southeast 5 feet at 6 seconds, northwest 4 feet at 12 seconds, and south-southwest 3 feet at 18 seconds. Occasional showers with isolated thunderstorms. Thursday night, south wind 7 to 10 knots to Kauai, southeast 15 to 20 knots elsewhere. Seas 5 to 6 feet. Wave detail, east 4 feet at 6 seconds, northwest 4 feet at 10 seconds, and south 3 feet at 17 seconds. Scattered showers. Friday, south-southeast winds 7 to 10 knots to Kauai, east-southeast 15 to 20 knots elsewhere. Seas 4 to 6 feet. Wave detail, northwest 4 feet at 11 seconds, east 3 feet at 12 seconds, and south 3 feet at 16 seconds. Scattered showers. Friday night, southeast winds 7 to 10 knots to Kauai, east 15 to 20 knots elsewhere. Seas 5 to 6 feet. Scattered showers. Saturday, east winds 15 to 20 knots. Seas 4 to 6 feet. Isolated showers. Saturday night, east winds 15 to 20 knots. Seas 4 to 5 feet. Isolated showers. Sunday, east-northeast winds 10 to 15 knots. Seas 4 to 6 feet. Isolated showers. Monday, east-northeast winds 10 to 15 knots. Seas 5 to 7 feet. Isolated showers through the night. Scattered showers through the day. Winds and seas higher in and near thunderstorms. More detailed information is available on our webpage at weather.gov/Hawaii. Issued at 3:20 p.m. The surf forecast for Maui. North-facing shore 6 to 8 feet this evening, then 5 to 7 feet in the early morning hours. 5 to 7 feet Thursday morning, then 6 to 8 feet during the afternoon. West-facing shores 1 to 3 feet through Thursday. South-facing shores 3 to 5 feet tonight. 3 to 5 feet Thursday morning, then 4 to 6 feet during the afternoon. East-facing shores 2 to 4 feet through Thursday. 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The current time is 7:47 p.m. Hawaii Aleutian Standard Time. Strengthening low pressure roughly 750 miles north of Kauai will produce increased south winds.

0.2 feet. High tide at 2:58 a.m. of 1.9 feet. Tides for Kona. Low tide at 8:14 p.m. of 0.2 feet. High tide at 2:20 a.m. of 1.7 feet. Sunset Wednesday at Kahului, 6:08 p.m. Sunrise Thursday, 6:19 a.m. Sunrise Thursday at Haleakala Law Summit, 6:12 a.m. Sunset Wednesday at Kona, 6:07 p.m. Sunrise Thursday, 6:17 a.m. Here's your Maui community forecast. Issued Wednesday at 3:10 p.m. Tonight, partly cloudy in the evening, then becoming mostly cloudy. Windward, isolated showers until early morning, then scattered showers late in the night. Leeward, isolated showers early in the evening. Scattered showers late in the evening, then numerous showers after midnight. Breezy. Lows 71 to 77, and 58 to 63 upcountry. Variable winds 10 miles per hour or less, becoming south 15 to 20 miles per hour after midnight. Thursday, partly sunny. Windward, scattered showers in the morning, then scattered showers and isolated thunderstorms in the afternoon. Leeward, numerous showers until late afternoon. Isolated thunderstorms in the afternoon. Occasional showers late in the afternoon. Breezy. Highs 81 to 87 and 75 to 80 upcountry. Southeast winds 15 to 25 miles per hour. Thursday night, mostly cloudy with scattered showers and isolated thunderstorms early in the evening, then partly cloudy with scattered showers in the late evening and overnight. Lows 71 to 77 and 60 to 65 upcountry. Southeast winds around 15 miles per hour in the evening, becoming light and variable. Friday, partly cloudy. Scattered showers. Highs 82 to 87, lows 71 to 76. Upcountry, highs 74 to 80, lows 59 to 64. East winds, around 15 miles per hour. Saturday through Columbus Day, partly cloudy with isolated showers. Highs 81 to 86, lows 70 to 75. Upcountry, highs 72 to 78, lows 57 to 63. East winds, around 15 miles per hour. Here are the forecast high and low temperatures for selected locations. Kahului, low 74, high 90. Hana, low 76, high 85. Haleakala Ranger Station, low 55, high 72. Kapalua, low 74, high 85. Molokai Airport, low 74, high 86. Lanai City, low 69, high 78. Here's the forecast for Haleakala Summit. Issued at 3:11 p.m. Tonight, partly cloudy. Isolated showers early in the evening. Scattered showers late in the night. Lows around 55 at the visitor center to around 46 at the summit. Southwest winds up to 15 miles per hour. Chance of rain 50%. Thursday, partly sunny. Isolated showers until late afternoon, then scattered showers late in the afternoon. Highs around 72 at the visitor center to around 69 at the summit. Southeast winds, around 10 miles per hour, shifting to the south in the afternoon. Gusts up to 30 miles per hour. Chance of rain 50%. Thursday night, mostly cloudy. Scattered showers until early morning, then isolated showers early in the morning. Lows around 57 at the visitor center to around 48 at the summit. Light winds. Chance of rain 30%. Friday, sunny in the morning, then becoming partly sunny. Isolated showers. High 65 to 83. Light winds becoming east up to 10 miles per hour in the afternoon. Chance of rain 20%. Sunrise Thursday at Haleakala Summit, 6:12 a.m. Here's the forecast for the following county: Big Island, Hawaii. Tonight, partly cloudy.

Isolated showers in the evening. Scattered showers after midnight. Lows 72 to 77. Southwest winds 15 to 20 miles per hour. Thursday, partly sunny. Occasional showers windward. Scattered showers leeward. Highs 85 to 90. South winds 15 to 20 miles per hour. Thursday night, mostly cloudy. Scattered showers in the evening. Isolated showers after midnight. Lows 73 to 78. Variable winds to 15 miles per hour. Friday, partly cloudy. Windward, scattered showers. Leeward, isolated showers. Highs 86 to 91. Lows 72 to 77. East winds, around 15 miles per hour. Saturday, partly cloudy. Windward, scattered showers during the day, then isolated showers at night. Leeward, isolated showers. Highs 84 to 89. Lows 71 to 76. Northeast winds, around 15 miles per hour. Sunday, partly cloudy. Windward, isolated showers during the day, then scattered showers at night. Highs 83 to 88. Lows 72 to 77. Variable winds to 15 miles per hour. Columbus Day, partly cloudy. Scattered showers windward. Highs 84 to 89. Lows 72 to 77. Variable winds to 15 miles per hour. The ultraviolet index for noon October 8th in Honolulu is 10. This corresponds to a very high exposure level. At 7 p.m., at Kahului, the sky was partly cloudy, with a temperature of 80 degrees. The relative humidity was 74%, and the dew point was 71 degrees. The wind was west, at 6 miles an hour. The barometric pressure was 29.80 inches, or 1,009.1 millibars, and rising. On Molokati, Molokati Airport was mostly cloudy, with a temperature of 78. At Lanari City, wind southeast at elsewhere on Maui, Kapalua, the sky was clear, and the temperature was 79. Finally, on the Big Island, Lilo was partly cloudy, and 79 degrees. At Kona, it was partly cloudy, with a temperature of 82. Finally, on the Big Island, Bradshaw was clear, and 61 degrees. On Oahu, at Honolulu, with light rain, the temperature was 76. On Kauai, Lihue had light rain, and the temperature was 75. Here are the buoy reports at 7 p.m. Wind speeds are in knots. Buoy 51101, wind southwest at 10. Buoy 51000, wind southeast at 14. Buoy 2, wind southeast at 10. Buoy 3, wind east at 8. Buoy 4, wind east at 10. Kahului Harbor, northwest at 4. Puvela Buoy, 5 feet, 14 seconds. Buoy data provided by the National Weather Service and the Pacific Islands Ocean Observing System. Here are some wind observations at 7 p.m. Wind speeds are in knots. Kahului west at 5. Kahului Harbor west at 5. Makapulapai southeast at 3. Kona south at 9. Lilo northwest at 4. The synopsis for Hawaiian coastal waters. A low pressure system to the north will result in moderate south to southeast winds and potential for thunderstorms across the coastal waters through Friday. A surface trough will linger near the area through the weekend and early next week, keeping potential for variable winds and unsettled weather. The forecast for Hawaiian waters within 40 nautical miles, including the channels. Tonight, south-southeast winds 10 to 15 knots. Seas 4 to 6 feet. Wave detail, northwest 4 feet at 13 seconds, east-southeast 3 feet at 12 seconds, and south-southwest 3 feet at 13 seconds. Occasional heavy showers with isolated thunderstorms. Thursday, south-southeast winds 15 to 20 knots.

sees 5 to 7 feet. Wave detail, east-southeast 5 feet at 6 seconds, northwest 4 feet at 12 seconds, and south-southwest 3 feet at 18 seconds. Occasional showers with isolated thunderstorms. Thursday night, south wind 7 to 10 knots to Kauai, southeast 15 to 20 knots elsewhere. Seas 5 to 6 feet. Wave detail, east 4 feet at 6 seconds, northwest 4 feet at 10 seconds, and south 3 feet at 17 seconds. Scattered showers. Friday, south-southeast wind 7 to 10 knots to Kauai, east-southeast 15 to 20 knots elsewhere. Seas 4 to 6 feet. Wave detail, northwest 4 feet at 11 seconds, east 3 feet at 12 seconds, and south 3 feet at 16 seconds. Scattered showers. Friday night, southeast wind 7 to 10 knots to Kauai, east 15 to 20 knots elsewhere. Seas 5 to 6 feet. Scattered showers. Saturday, east winds 15 to 20 knots. Seas 4 to 6 feet. Isolated showers. Saturday night, east winds 15 to 20 knots. Seas 4 to 5 feet. Isolated showers. Sunday, east-northeast winds 10 to 15 knots. Seas 4 to 6 feet. Isolated showers. Monday, east-northeast winds 10 to 15 knots. Seas 5 to 7 feet. Isolated showers through the night. Scattered showers through the day. Winds and seas higher and near thunderstorms. More detailed information is available on our webpage at weather.gov/Hawaii. 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The current time is 8 p.m. Hawaii Aleutian Standard Time. Strength and low pressure roughly 750 miles north of Kauai will produce increased south winds through Thursday and will draw deep tropical moisture over at least the western half of the island chain. The threat of heavy flooding, rainfall, and thunderstorms will be greatest tonight and Thursday over Kauai and Oahu, where a flood watch is in effect. Chances for heavy rain will diminish on Friday as the low weakens several hundred miles northwest of Kauai. The low will slowly fill Saturday and Sunday, though a few heavy showers may linger through the weekend under southeast to east winds. Here's your Maui community forecast. Issued Wednesday at 3:10 p.m. Tonight, partly cloudy in the evening, then becoming mostly cloudy. Windward, isolated showers until early morning, then scattered showers late in the night. Leeward, isolated showers early in the evening. Scattered showers late in the evening, then numerous showers after midnight. Breezy. Lows 71 to 77 and 58 to 63 upcountry. Variable winds 10 miles per hour or less, becoming south 15 to 20 miles per hour after midnight. Thursday, partly sunny. Windward, scattered showers in the morning, then scattered showers and isolated thunderstorms in the afternoon. Leeward, numerous showers until late afternoon. Isolated thunderstorms in the afternoon. Occasional showers late in the afternoon. Breezy. Highs 81 to 87 and 75 to 80 upcountry. Southeast winds 15 to 25 miles per hour. Thursday night, mostly cloudy with scattered showers and isolated thunderstorms early in the evening, then partly cloudy with scattered showers in the late evening and overnight. Lows 71 to 77 and 60 to 65 upcountry. Southeast winds around 15 miles per hour in the evening, becoming light and variable. Friday, partly cloudy. Scattered showers. Highs 82 to 87, lows 71 to 76. Upcountry, highs 74 to 80, lows 59 to 64. East winds, around 15 miles per hour. Saturday through Columbus Day, partly cloudy with isolated showers. Highs 81 to 86, lows 70 to 75. Upcountry, highs 72 to 78, lows 57 to 63.

northeast winds, around 15 miles per hour. Here are the forecast high and low temperatures for selected locations. Kahului, low 74, high 90. Hana, low 76, high 85. Palaukala Ranger Station, low 55, high 72. Kapalua, low 74, high 85. Molokati Airport, low 74, high 86. Lanai City, low 69, high 78. Here's the forecast for Haleakala Summit. Issued at 3:11 p.m. Tonight, partly cloudy. Isolated showers early in the evening. Scattered showers late in the night. Lows around 55 at the visitor center to around 46 at the summit. Southwest winds up to 15 miles per hour. Chance of rain 50%. Thursday, partly sunny. Isolated showers until late afternoon, then scattered showers late in the afternoon. Highs around 72 at the visitor center to around 69 at the summit. Southeast winds, around 10 miles per hour, shifting to the south in the afternoon. Gusts up to 30 miles per hour. Chance of rain 50%. Thursday night, mostly cloudy. Scattered showers until early morning, then isolated showers early in the morning. Lows around 57 at the visitor center to around 48 at the summit. Light winds. Chance of rain 30%. Friday, sunny in the morning, then becoming partly sunny. Isolated showers. High 65 to 83. Light winds becoming east up to 10 miles per hour in the afternoon. Chance of rain 20%. Sunrise Thursday at Haleakala Summit, 6:12 a.m. Here's the forecast for the following county, Big Island, Hawaii. Tonight, partly cloudy. Isolated showers in the evening. Scattered showers after midnight. Lows 72 to 77. Southwest winds 15 to 20 miles per hour. Thursday, partly sunny. Occasional showers windward. Scattered showers leeward. Highs 85 to 90. South winds 15 to 20 miles per hour. Thursday night, mostly cloudy. Scattered showers in the evening. Isolated showers after midnight. Lows 73 to 78. Variable winds to 15 miles per hour. Friday, partly cloudy. Windward, scattered showers. Leeward, isolated showers. Highs 86 to 91. Lows 72 to 77. East winds, around 15 miles per hour. Saturday, partly cloudy. Windward, scattered showers during the day, then isolated showers at night. Leeward, isolated showers. Highs 84 to 89. Lows 71 to 76. Northeast winds, around 15 miles per hour. Sunday, partly cloudy. Windward, isolated showers during the day, then scattered showers at night. Highs 83 to 88. Lows 72 to 77. Variable winds to 15 miles per hour. Columbus Day, partly cloudy. Scattered showers windward. Highs 84 to 89. Lows 72 to 77. Variable winds to 15 miles per hour. The ultraviolet index for noon October 8th in Honolulu is 10. This corresponds to a very high exposure level. At 7 p.m. at Kahului, the sky was partly cloudy, with a temperature of 80 degrees. The relative humidity was 74%, and the dew point was 71 degrees. The wind was west, at 6 miles an hour. The barometric pressure was 29.80 inches, or 1,009.1 millibars, and rising. On Molokati, Molokati Airport was mostly cloudy, with a temperature of 78. At Lanai City, wind southeast at elsewhere on Maui, Kapalua, the sky was clear, and the temperature was 79. Finally, on the Big Island, Liloa was partly cloudy, and 70.

29 degrees. At Kona, it was partly cloudy, with a temperature of 82. Finally, on the Big Island, Bradshaw was clear, and 61 degrees. On Oahu, at Honolulu, with light rain, the temperature was 76. On Kauai, Lihue had light rain, and the temperature was 75. Here are the buoy reports at 7 p.m. Wind speeds are in knots. Buoy 51101, wind southwest at 10. Buoy 51000, wind southeast at 14. Buoy 2, wind southeast at 10. Buoy 3, wind east at 8. Buoy 4, wind east at 10. Kahului Harbor, northwest at 4. Uvala Buoy, 5 feet, 14 seconds. Buoy data provided by the National Weather Service and the Pacific Islands Ocean Observing System. Here are some wind observations at 7 p.m. Wind speeds are in knots. Kahului west at 5. Kahului Harbor west at 5. Makapulapai southeast at 3. Kona south at 9. Hilo northwest at 4. The synopsis for Hawaiian coastal waters. A low pressure system to the north will result in moderate south to southeast winds and potential for thunderstorms across the coastal waters through Friday. A surface trough will linger near the area through the weekend and early next week, keeping potential for variable winds and unsettled weather. The forecast for Hawaiian waters within 40 nautical miles, including the channels. Tonight, south-southeast winds 10 to 15 knots. Seas 4 to 6 feet. Wave detail, northwest 4 feet at 13 seconds, east-southeast 3 feet at 12 seconds, and south-southwest 3 feet at 13 seconds. Occasional heavy showers with isolated thunderstorms. Thursday, south-southeast winds 15 to 20 knots. Seas 5 to 7 feet. Wave detail, east-southeast 5 feet at 6 seconds, northwest 4 feet at 12 seconds, and south-southwest 3 feet at 18 seconds. Occasional showers with isolated thunderstorms. Thursday night, south winds 7 to 10 knots to Kauai, southeast 15 to 20 knots elsewhere. Seas 5 to 6 feet. Wave detail, east 4 feet at 6 seconds, northwest 4 feet at 10 seconds, and south 3 feet at 17 seconds. Scattered showers. Friday, south-southeast winds 7 to 10 knots to Kauai, east-southeast 15 to 20 knots elsewhere. Seas 4 to 6 feet. Wave detail, northwest 4 feet at 11 seconds, east 3 feet at 12 seconds, and south 3 feet at 16 seconds. Scattered showers. Friday night, southeast winds 7 to 10 knots to Kauai, east 15 to 20 knots elsewhere. Seas 5 to 6 feet. Scattered showers. Saturday, east winds 15 to 20 knots. Seas 4 to 6 feet. Isolated showers. Saturday night, east winds 15 to 20 knots. Seas 4 to 5 feet. Isolated showers. Sunday, east-northeast winds 10 to 15 knots. Seas 4 to 6 feet. Isolated showers. Monday, east-northeast winds 10 to 15 knots. Seas 5 to 7 feet. Isolated showers through the night. Scattered showers through the day. Winds and seas higher in and near thunderstorms. More detailed information is available on our webpage at weather.gov/Hawaii. There are certain items you need to have regardless of where you take shelter from a hurricane or from any natural disaster. The disaster supply kit is a useful tool when you evacuate, as well as making you as safe as possible in your home. For detailed information on what to include in your family disaster supply kit, please utilize the following resources. Your county civil defense agency, Federal Emergency Management Agency, the American Red Cross, or the National Weather Service office in Honolulu. Take time now and be prepared. Issued at 3:20 p.m. The surf forecast for Maui. North facing shore 6 to 8 feet this evening, then 5 to 7 feet in

early morning hours. 5 to 7 feet Thursday morning, then 6 to 8 feet during the afternoon. West-facing shores 1 to 3 feet through Thursday. South-facing shores 3 to 5 feet tonight. 3 to 5 feet Thursday morning, then 4 to 6 feet during the afternoon. East-facing shores 2 to 4 feet through Thursday. 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The current time is 8:14 p.m. Hawaii Aleutian Standard Time. Strengthening low pressure roughly 750 miles north of Kauai will produce increased south winds through Thursday and will draw deep tropical moisture over at least the western half of the island chain. The threat of heavy flooding, rainfall, and thunderstorms will be greatest tonight and Thursday over Kauai and Oahu, where a flood watch is in effect. Chances for heavy rain will diminish on Friday as the low weakens several hundred miles northwest of Kauai. The low will slowly fill Saturday and Sunday, though a few heavy showers may linger through the weekend under southeast to east winds. Here's your Maui community forecast. Issued Wednesday at 3:10 p.m. Tonight, partly cloudy in the evening, then becoming mostly cloudy. Windward, isolated showers until early morning, then scattered showers late in the night. Leeward, isolated showers early in the evening. Scattered showers late in the evening, then numerous showers after midnight. Breezy. Lows 71 to 77 and 58 to 63 upcountry. Variable winds 10 miles per hour or less, becoming south 15 to 20 miles per hour after midnight. Thursday, partly sunny. Windward, scattered showers in the morning, then scattered showers and isolated thunderstorms in the afternoon. Leeward, numerous showers until late afternoon. Isolated thunderstorms in the afternoon. Occasional showers late in the afternoon. Breezy. Highs 81 to 87 and 75 to 80 upcountry. Southeast winds 15 to 25 miles per hour. Thursday night, mostly cloudy with scattered showers and isolated thunderstorms early in the evening, then partly cloudy with scattered showers in the late evening and overnight. Lows 71 to 77 and 60 to 65 upcountry. Southeast winds around 15 miles per hour in the evening, becoming light and variable. Friday, partly cloudy. Scattered showers. Highs 82 to 87, lows 71 to 76. Upcountry, highs 74 to 80, lows 59 to 64. East winds, around 15 miles per hour. Saturday through Columbus Day, partly cloudy with isolated showers. Highs 81 to 86, lows 70 to 75. Upcountry, highs 72 to 78, lows 57 to 63. East winds, around 15 miles per hour. Here are the forecast high and low temperatures for selected locations. Kahului, low 74, high 90. Hana, low 76, high 85. Haleakala Ranger Station, low 55, high 72. Kapalua, low 74, high 85. Molokai Airport, low 74, high 86. Lanai City, low 69, high 78. Here's the forecast for Haleakala Summit. Issued at 8:16 p.m. West of tonight, partly cloudy. Isolated showers early in the evening, then scattered showers early in the morning. Lows around 55 at the visitor center to around 46 at the summit. South winds up to 15 miles per hour. Chance of rain 50%. Thursday, partly sunny with isolated showers. Highs around 72 at the visitor center to around 69 at the summit. Southeast winds, around 10 miles per hour, shifting to the south in the afternoon. Gusts up to 30 miles per hour. Chance of rain 20%. Thursday night, mostly cloudy. Scattered showers until early morning, then isolated showers early in the morning. Lows around 57 at the

Center to around 48 at the summit. Light winds. Chance of rain 30%. Friday, sunny in the morning, then becoming partly sunny. Isolated showers. High 65 to 83. Light winds becoming east up to 10 miles per hour in the afternoon. Chance of rain 20%. Sunrise Thursday at Haleakala Summit, 6:12 a.m. Issued at 3:48 p.m. Tides for Kahului. Low tide at 7:08 p.m. of 0.4 feet. High tide at 1:06 a.m. of 2 feet. Tides for Kihei and Maualaya Bay. Low tide at 8:27 p.m. of 0.2 feet. High tide at 2:58 a.m. of 1.9 feet. Tides for Kona. Low tide at 8:14 p.m. of 0.2 feet. High tide at 2:20 a.m. of 1.7 feet. Sunset Wednesday at Kahului, 6:08 p.m. Sunrise Thursday, 6:19 a.m. Sunrise Thursday at Haleakala Summit, 6:12 a.m. Sunset Wednesday at Kona, 6:07 p.m. Sunrise Thursday, 6:17 a.m. Here's the forecast for the following county, Big Island, Hawaii. Rest of tonight, partly cloudy. Scattered showers after midnight. Low 72 to 77. Southwest winds 15 to 20 miles per hour. Thursday, partly sunny. Showers windward. Scattered showers leeward. Highs 85 to 90. South winds 15 to 20 miles per hour. Thursday night, mostly cloudy. Scattered showers in the evening. Isolated showers after midnight. Lows 73 to 78. Variable winds to 15 miles per hour. Friday, partly cloudy. Windward, scattered showers. Leeward, isolated showers. Highs 86 to 91. Lows 72 to 77. East winds, around 15 miles per hour. Saturday, partly cloudy. Windward, scattered showers during the day, then isolated showers at night. Leeward, isolated showers. Highs 84 to 89. Lows 71 to 76. Northeast winds, around 15 miles per hour. Sunday, partly cloudy. Windward, isolated showers during the day, then scattered showers at night. Highs 83 to 88. Lows 72 to 77. Variable winds to 15 miles per hour. Columbus Day, partly cloudy. Scattered showers windward. Highs 84 to 89. Lows 72 to 77. Variable winds to 15 miles per hour. The ultraviolet index for noon October 8th in Honolulu is 10. This corresponds to a very high exposure level. At 8 p.m. at Kahului, under a clear sky, the temperature was 77 degrees. The relative humidity was 82% and the dew point was 71 degrees. The wind was south at 7 miles an hour. The barometric pressure was 1,009.4 millibars, or 29.81 inches, and rising. At Molokaʻi Airport, it was cloudy, with a temperature of 79. At Lanai City, wind southeast at Kapalua, it was clear, with a temperature of 77 degrees. At Hilo, it was partly cloudy, with a temperature of 77. At Kona, under a partly cloudy sky, the temperature was 82. At Bradshaw, it was partly cloudy, with a temperature of 61. At Honolulu, it was mostly cloudy, with a temperature of 78. At Lihue, light rain and fog were observed, and the temperature was 73 degrees. Here are the buoy reports at 8 p.m. Wind speeds are in knots. Buoy 51101, southwest at 12, 6 feet, 12 seconds. Buoy 51000, southeast at 12, 8 feet, 14 seconds. Buoy 2, wind southeast at 10. Buoy 3,

at 8, 6 feet, 15 seconds. Buoy 4, east at 12, 6 feet, 16 seconds. Kahului Harbor, west at 4. Puvela Buoy, 5 feet, 14 seconds. Buoy data provided by the National Weather Service and the Pacific Islands Ocean Observing System. Here are some wind observations at 7 p.m. Wind speeds are in knots. Kahului west at 5. Kahului Harbor west at 5. Makapulapai southeast at 3. Kona south at 9. Lilo northwest at 4. The synopsis for Hawaiian coastal waters. A low pressure system to the north will result in moderate south to southeast winds and potential for thunderstorms across the coastal waters through Friday. A surface trough will linger near the area through the weekend and early next week, keeping potential for variable winds and unsettled weather. The forecast for Hawaiian waters within 40 nautical miles, including the channels. Tonight, south-southeast winds 10 to 15 knots. Seas 4 to 6 feet. Wave detail, northwest 4 feet at 13 seconds, east-southeast 3 feet at 12 seconds, and south-southwest 3 feet at 13 seconds. Occasional heavy showers with isolated thunderstorms. Thursday, south-southeast winds 15 to 20 knots. Seas 5 to 7 feet. Wave detail, east-southeast 5 feet at 6 seconds, northwest 4 feet at 12 seconds, and south-southwest 3 feet at 18 seconds. Occasional showers with isolated thunderstorms. Thursday night, south winds 7 to 10 knots to Kauai, southeast 15 to 20 knots elsewhere. Seas 5 to 6 feet. Wave detail, east 4 feet at 6 seconds, northwest 4 feet at 10 seconds, and south 3 feet at 17 seconds. Scattered showers. Friday, south-southeast winds 7 to 10 knots to Kauai, east-southeast 15 to 20 knots elsewhere. Seas 4 to 6 feet. Wave detail, northwest 4 feet at 11 seconds, east 3 feet at 12 seconds, and south 3 feet at 16 seconds. Scattered showers. Friday night, southeast winds 7 to 10 knots to Kauai, east 15 to 20 knots elsewhere. Seas 5 to 6 feet. Scattered showers. Saturday, east winds 15 to 20 knots. Seas 4 to 6 feet. Isolated showers. Saturday night, east winds 15 to 20 knots. Seas 4 to 5 feet. Isolated showers. Sunday, east-northeast winds 10 to 15 knots. Seas 4 to 6 feet. Isolated showers. Monday, east-northeast winds 10 to 15 knots. Seas 5 to 7 feet. Isolated showers through the night. Scattered showers through the day. Winds and seas higher in and near thunderstorms. More detailed information is available on our webpage at weather.gov/Hawaii. 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When a hurricane or tropical storm watch is issued, fuel and service family vehicles. 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Store and secure outdoor lawn furniture and other loose, lightweight objects, such as garbage cans and garden tools. 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The current time is 8:27 p.m. Hawaii Aleutian Standard Time. Strengthening low pressure roughly 750 miles north of Kauai will produce increased south winds through Thursday and will draw deep tropical moisture over at least the western half of the island chain. The threat of heavy flooding, rainfall, and thunderstorms will be greatest tonight and Thursday over Kauai and Oahu, where a flood watch is in effect. Chances for heavy rain will diminish on Friday as the low weakens several hundred miles northwest of Kauai. The low will slowly fill south.

Saturday and Sunday, though a few heavy showers may linger through the weekend under southeast to east winds. Here's your Montway community forecast. Issued Wednesday at 3:10 p.m. Tonight, partly cloudy in the evening, then becoming mostly cloudy. Windward, isolated showers until early morning, then scattered showers late in the night. Leeward, isolated showers early in the evening. Scattered showers late in the evening, then numerous showers after midnight. Breezy. Lows 71 to 77 and 58 to 63 upcountry. Variable winds 10 miles per hour or less, becoming south 15 to 20 miles per hour after midnight. Thursday, partly sunny. Windward, scattered showers in the morning, then scattered showers and isolated thunderstorms in the afternoon. Leeward, numerous showers until late afternoon. Isolated thunderstorms in the afternoon. Occasional showers late in the afternoon. Breezy. Highs 81 to 87 and 75 to 80 upcountry. Southeast winds 15 to 25 miles per hour. Thursday night, mostly cloudy with scattered showers and isolated thunderstorms early in the evening, then partly cloudy with scattered showers in the late evening and overnight. Lows 71 to 77 and 60 to 65 upcountry. Southeast winds around 15 miles per hour in the evening, becoming light and variable. Friday, partly cloudy. Scattered showers. Highs 82 to 87, lows 71 to 76. Upcountry, highs 74 to 80, lows 59 to 64. East winds, around 15 miles per hour. Saturday through Columbus Day, partly cloudy with isolated showers. Highs 81 to 86, lows 70 to 75. Upcountry, highs 72 to 78, lows 57 to 63. East winds, around 15 miles per hour. Here are the forecast high and low temperatures for selected locations. Kahului, low 74, high 90. Hana, low 76, high 85. Haleakala Ranger Station, low 55, high 72. Kapalua, low 74, high 85. Molokaʻi Airport, low 74, high 86. Lanai City, low 69, high 78. A hurricane or tropical storm watch is issued when conditions are expected in the specified area of the watch within 48 hours. When a hurricane or tropical storm watch is issued, fuel and service family vehicles. 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The current time is 8:32 p.m. Hawaii Aleutian Standard Time. Strengthening low pressure roughly 750 miles north of Kauai will produce increased south winds through Thursday and will draw deep tropical moisture over at least the western half of the island chain. The threat of heavy flooding, rainfall, and thunderstorms will be greatest tonight and Thursday over Kauai and Oahu, where a flood watch is in effect. Chances for heavy rain will diminish on Friday as the low weakens several hundred miles northwest of Kauai. The low will slowly fill Saturday and Sunday, though a few heavy showers may linger through the weekend under southeast to east winds. Here's your Montway community forecast. Issued Wednesday at 3:10 p.m. Tonight, partly cloudy in the evening, then becoming mostly cloudy. Windward, isolated showers until early morning, then scattered showers late in the night. Leeward, isolated showers early in the evening. Scattered showers late in the evening, then numerous showers after midnight. Breezy. Lows 71 to 77 and 58 to 63 up. Scattered showers late in the evening, then numerous showers after midnight.

lows 71 to 77 and 58 to 63 upcountry. Variable winds 10 miles per hour or less, becoming south 15 to 20 miles per hour after midnight. Thursday, partly sunny. Windward, scattered showers in the morning, then scattered showers and isolated thunderstorms in the afternoon. Leeward, numerous showers until late afternoon. Isolated thunderstorms in the afternoon. Occasional showers late in the afternoon. Breezy. Highs 81 to 87 and 75 to 80 upcountry. Southeast winds 15 to 25 miles per hour. Thursday night, mostly cloudy with scattered showers and isolated thunderstorms early in the evening, then partly cloudy with scattered showers in the late evening and overnight. Lows 71 to 77 and 60 to 65 upcountry. Southeast winds around 15 miles per hour in the evening, becoming light and variable. Friday, partly cloudy. Scattered showers. Highs 82 to 87, lows 71 to 76. Upcountry, highs 74 to 80, lows 59 to 64. East winds, around 15 miles per hour. Saturday through Columbus Day, partly cloudy with isolated showers. Highs 81 to 86, lows 70 to 75. Upcountry, highs 72 to 78, lows 57 to 63. East winds, around 15 miles per hour. Here are the forecast high and low temperatures for selected locations. Kahului, low 74, high 90. Hana, low 76, high 85. Haleakala Ranger Station, low 55, high 72. Kapalua, low 74, high 85. Molokati Airport, low 74, high 86. Lanari City, low 69, high 78. Here's the forecast for Haleakala Summit. Issued at 8:16 p.m. Rest of tonight, partly cloudy. Isolated showers early in the evening, then scattered showers early in the morning. Lows around 55 at the visitor center to around 46 at the summit. South winds up to 15 miles per hour. Chance of rain 50%. Thursday, partly sunny with isolated showers. Highs around 72 at the visitor center to around 69 at the summit. Southeast winds, around 10 miles per hour, shifting to the south in the afternoon. Gusts up to 30 miles per hour. Chance of rain 20%. Thursday night, mostly cloudy. Scattered showers until early morning, then isolated showers early in the morning. Lows around 57 at the visitor center to around 48 at the summit. Light winds. Chance of rain 30%. Friday, sunny in the morning, then becoming partly sunny. Isolated showers. High 65 to 83. Light winds becoming east up to 10 miles per hour in the afternoon. Chance of rain 20%. Sunrise Thursday at Haleakala Summit, 6:12 a.m. Here's the forecast for the following county, Big Island, Hawaii. Rest of tonight, partly cloudy. Scattered showers after midnight. Lows 72 to 77. Southwest winds 15 to 20 miles per hour. Thursday, partly sunny. Showers windward. Scattered showers leeward. Highs 85 to 90. South winds 15 to 20 miles per hour. Thursday night, mostly cloudy. Scattered showers in the evening. Isolated showers after midnight. Lows 73 to 78. Variable winds to 15 miles per hour. Friday, partly cloudy. Windward, scattered showers. Leeward, isolated showers. Highs 86 to 91. Lows 72 to 77. East winds, around 15 miles per hour. Saturday, partly cloudy. Windward, scattered showers during the day, then isolated showers at night. Leeward, isolated showers. Highs 84 to 89.

Windows 71 to 76. Northeast winds, around 15 miles per hour. Sunday, partly cloudy. Windward, isolated showers during the day, then scattered showers at night. Highs 83 to 88. Lows 72 to 77. Variable winds to 15 miles per hour. Columbus Day, partly cloudy. Scattered showers windward. Highs 84 to 89. Lows 72 to 77. Variable winds to 15 miles per hour. The ultraviolet index for noon October 8th in Honolulu is 10. This corresponds to a very high exposure level. At 8 p.m. at Kahului, the sky was clear, with a temperature of 77 degrees. The relative humidity was 82%, and the dew point was 71 degrees. The wind was south, at 7 miles an hour. The barometric pressure was 29.81 inches, or 1,009.4 millibars, and rising. On Molokati, Molokati Airport was cloudy, and 79 degrees. At Lanai City, wind southeast at elsewhere on the island of Maui, Kapalua, clear, 77. On the Big Island, Iola was clear, and 77 degrees. Kona, partly cloudy, 82. Bradshaw was partly cloudy, and 61 degrees. On Oahu, Honolulu was mostly cloudy, and 78 degrees. On Kauai, Lihue had light rain, and 73 degrees. Here are the buoy reports at 8 p.m. Wind speeds are in knots. Buoy 51101, wind west at 12. Buoy 51000, wind southeast at 14. Buoy 2, wind southeast at 12. Buoy 3, wind east at 4. Buoy 4, wind east at 10. Kahului Harbor, southwest at 4. Uvala Buoy, 5 feet, 14 seconds. Buoy data provided by the National Weather Service and the Pacific Islands Ocean Observing System. Here are some wind observations at 8 p.m. Wind speeds are in knots. Kahului south at 6. Kahului Harbor calm. Makapulapai southeast at 3. Kona south at 8. Hilo south at 3. The synopsis for Hawaiian coastal waters. A low pressure system to the north will result in moderate south to southeast winds and potential for thunderstorms across the coastal waters through Friday. A surface trough will linger near the area through the weekend and early next week, keeping potential for variable winds and unsettled weather. The forecast for Hawaiian waters within 40 nautical miles, including the channels. Tonight, south-southeast winds 10 to 15 knots. Seas 4 to 6 feet. Wave detail, northwest 4 feet at 13 seconds, east-southeast 3 feet at 12 seconds, and south-southwest 3 feet at 13 seconds. Occasional heavy showers with isolated thunderstorms. Thursday, south-southeast winds 15 to 20 knots. Seas 5 to 7 feet. Wave detail, east-southeast 5 feet at 6 seconds, northwest 4 feet at 12 seconds, and south-southwest 3 feet at 18 seconds. Occasional showers with isolated thunderstorms. Thursday night, south winds 7 to 10 knots to Kauai, southeast 15 to 20 knots elsewhere. Seas 5 to 6 feet. Wave detail, east 4 feet at 6 seconds, northwest 4 feet at 10 seconds, and south 3 feet at 17 seconds. Scattered showers. Friday, south-southeast winds 7 to 10 knots to Kauai, east-southeast 15 to 20 knots elsewhere. Seas 4 to 6 feet. Wave detail, northwest 4 feet at 11 seconds, east 3 feet at 12 seconds, and south 3 feet at 16 seconds. Scattered showers. Friday night, southeast winds 7 to 10 knots to Kauai, east 15 to 20 knots elsewhere. Seas 5 to 6 feet. Scattered showers. Saturday, east winds 15 to 20 knots. Seas 4 to 6 feet. Isolated showers. Saturday night, east winds 15 to 20 knots.

cups. Seas 4 to 5 feet. Isolated showers. Sunday, east-northeast winds 10 to 15 knots. Seas 4 to 6 feet. Isolated showers. Monday, east-northeast winds 10 to 15 knots. Seas 5 to 7 feet. Isolated showers through the night. Scattered showers through the day. Winds and seas higher and near thunderstorms. 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Issued at 3:20 p.m. The surf forecast for Maui. North-facing shore 6 to 8 feet this evening, then 5 to 7 feet in the early morning hours. 5 to 7 feet Thursday morning, then 6 to 8 feet during the afternoon. West-facing shores 1 to 3 feet through Thursday. South-facing shores 3 to 5 feet tonight. 3 to 5 feet Thursday morning, then 4 to 6 feet during the afternoon. East-facing shores 2 to 4 feet through Thursday. A tropical storm or hurricane warning is issued when conditions are expected in the specified area of the warning, usually within 36 hours. When a hurricane or tropical storm warning is issued, follow instructions issued by local emergency management officials. Leave immediately if ordered to do so. Complete preparation activities, such as boarding up windows and storing loose objects. Evacuate areas that might be affected by storm surge flooding. When evacuating, leave early. Utilize your family's disaster preparedness plan. Notify neighbors and a family member outside the warned area of your evacuation plans. This is NOAA Weather Radio Station WWG-75 on Mount Haleakala, serving Maui County, and broadcasting from the National Weather Service Forecast Office in Honolulu. The current time is 8:45 p.m. Hawaii Aleutian Standard Time. Strengthened low pressure roughly 750 miles north of Kauai will produce increased south winds through Thursday and will draw deep tropical moisture over at least the western half of the island chain. The threat of heavy flooding, rainfall, and thunderstorms will be greatest tonight and Thursday over Kauai and Oahu, where a flood watch is in effect. Chances for heavy rain will diminish on Friday as the low weakens several hundred miles northwest of Kauai. The low will slowly fill Saturday and Sunday, though a few heavy showers may linger through the weekend under southeast to east winds. Here's your Maui community forecast. Issued Wednesday at 3:10 p.m. Tonight, partly cloudy in the evening, then becoming mostly cloudy. Windward, isolated showers until early morning, then scattered showers late in the night. Leeward, isolated showers early in the evening. Scattered showers late in the evening, then numerous showers after midnight. Breezy. Lows 71 to 77 and 58 to 63 upcountry. Variable winds 10 miles per hour or less, becoming south 15 to 20 miles per hour after midnight. Thursday, partly sunny. Windward, scattered showers in the morning, then scattered showers and isolated thunderstorms in the afternoon. Leeward, numerous showers until late afternoon. Isolated thunderstorms in the afternoon. Occasional showers late in the afternoon. Breezy. Highs 81 to 87 and 75 to 80 upcountry. Southeast winds 15 to 25 miles per hour. Thursday night, mostly cloudy with scattered showers and isolated thunderstorms early in the evening, then partly cloudy with scattered showers in the late evening and overnight. Lows 71 to 77 and 60 to 65 upcountry. Southeast winds around 15 miles per hour in the evening, becoming light and variable. Friday, partly cloudy. Scattered showers. Highs 82 to 87, lows 71 to 76. Upcountry, highs 74 to 80, lows 59 to 64. East winds, around 15 miles per hour. Saturday through Columbus Day, partly cloudy with isolated showers. Highs 81 to 86, lows 70 to 75. Upcountry, highs 72 to 78, lows 57 to 63.

tides for Kihei among Alaya Bay. Low tide at 8:27 p.m. of 0.2 feet. High tide at 2:58 a.m. of 1.9 feet. Tides for Kona. Low tide at 8:14 p.m. of 0.2 feet. High tide at 2:20 a.m. of 1.7 feet. Sunset Wednesday at Kahului, 6:08 p.m. Sunrise Thursday, 6:19 a.m. Sunrise Thursday at Haleakala Summit, 6:12 a.m. Sunset Wednesday at Kona, 6:07 p.m. Sunrise Thursday, 6:17 a.m. Here's the forecast for Haleakala Summit. Issued at 8:16 p.m. Rest of tonight, partly cloudy. Isolated showers early in the evening, then scattered showers early in the morning. Lows around 55 at the visitor center to around 46 at the summit. South winds up to 15 miles per hour. Chance of rain 50%. Thursday, partly sunny with isolated showers. Highs around 72 at the visitor center to around 69 at the summit. Southeast winds, around 10 miles per hour, shifting to the south in the afternoon. Gusts up to 30 miles per hour. Chance of rain 20%. Thursday night, mostly cloudy. Scattered showers until early morning, then isolated showers early in the morning. Lows around 57 at the visitor center to around 48 at the summit. Light winds. Chance of rain 30%. Friday, sunny in the morning, then becoming partly sunny. Isolated showers. High 65 to 83. Light winds becoming east up to 10 miles per hour in the afternoon. Chance of rain 20%. Sunrise Thursday at Haleakala Summit, 6:12 a.m. Here's the forecast for the following county, Big Island, Hawaii. Rest of tonight, partly cloudy. Scattered showers after midnight. Lows 72 to 77. Southwest winds 15 to 20 miles per hour. Thursday, partly sunny. Showers windward. Scattered showers leeward. Highs 85 to 90. South winds 15 to 20 miles per hour. Thursday night, mostly cloudy. Scattered showers in the evening. Isolated showers after midnight. Lows 73 to 78. Variable winds to 15 miles per hour. Friday, partly cloudy. Windward, scattered showers. Leeward, isolated showers. Highs 86 to 91. Lows 72 to 77. East winds, around 15 miles per hour. Saturday, partly cloudy. Windward, scattered showers during the day, then isolated showers at night. Leeward, isolated showers. Highs 84 to 89. Lows 71 to 76. Northeast winds, around 15 miles per hour. Sunday, partly cloudy. Windward, isolated showers during the day, then scattered showers at night. Highs 83 to 88. Lows 72 to 77. Variable winds to 15 miles per hour. Columbus Day, partly cloudy. Scattered showers windward. Highs 84 to 89. Lows 72 to 77. Variable winds to 15 miles per hour. The ultraviolet index for noon October 8th in Honolulu is 10. This corresponds to a very high exposure level. At 8 p.m., at Kahului, the sky was clear, with a temperature of 77 degrees. The relative humidity was 82%, and the dew point was 71 degrees. The wind was south, at 7 miles an hour. The barometric pressure was 29.81 inches, or 1,009.4 millibars, and rising. On Molokati, Molokati Airport was cloudy, and 79 degrees. At Lanai City, wind southeast at elsewhere on the island of Maui, Kapalua, clear, 77. On the Big Island, Liloa was clear, and 77 degrees.

partly cloudy, 82. Bradshaw is partly cloudy and 61 degrees. On Oahu, Honolulu is mostly cloudy and 78 degrees. On Kauai, Lihue had light rain and 73 degrees. Here are the buoy reports at 8 p.m. Wind speeds are in knots. Buoy 51101, wind west at 12. Buoy 51000, wind southeast at 14. Buoy 2, wind southeast at 12. Buoy 3, wind east at 4. Buoy 4, wind east at 10. Kahului Harbor, southwest at 4. Uvela buoy, 5 feet, 14 seconds. Buoy data provided by the National Weather Service and the Pacific Islands Ocean Observing System. Here are some wind observations at 8 p.m. Wind speeds are in knots. Kahului south at 6. Kahului Harbor calm. Makapulapai southeast at 3. Kona south at 8. Hilo south at 3. The synopsis for Hawaiian coastal waters. A low pressure system to the north will result in moderate south to southeast winds and potential for thunderstorms across the coastal waters through Friday. A surface trough will linger near the area through the weekend and early next week, keeping potential for variable winds and unsettled weather. The forecast for Hawaiian waters within 40 nautical miles, including the channels. Tonight, south-southeast winds 10 to 15 knots. Seas 4 to 6 feet. Wave detail, northwest 4 feet at 13 seconds, east-southeast 3 feet at 12 seconds, and south-southwest 3 feet at 13 seconds. Occasional heavy showers with isolated thunderstorms. Thursday, south-southeast winds 15 to 20 knots. Seas 5 to 7 feet. Wave detail, east-southeast 5 feet at 6 seconds, northwest 4 feet at 12 seconds, and south-southwest 3 feet at 18 seconds. Occasional showers with isolated thunderstorms. Thursday night, south winds 7 to 10 knots to Kauai, southeast 15 to 20 knots elsewhere. Seas 5 to 6 feet. Wave detail, east 4 feet at 6 seconds, northwest 4 feet at 10 seconds, and south 3 feet at 17 seconds. Scattered showers. Friday, south-southeast winds 7 to 10 knots to Kauai, east-southeast 15 to 20 knots elsewhere. Seas 4 to 6 feet. Wave detail, northwest 4 feet at 11 seconds, east 3 feet at 12 seconds, and south 3 feet at 16 seconds. Scattered showers. Friday night, southeast winds 7 to 10 knots to Kauai, east 15 to 20 knots elsewhere. Seas 5 to 6 feet. Scattered showers. Saturday, east winds 15 to 20 knots. Seas 4 to 6 feet. Isolated showers. Saturday night, east winds 15 to 20 knots. Seas 4 to 5 feet. Isolated showers. Sunday, east-northeast winds 10 to 15 knots. Seas 4 to 6 feet. Isolated showers. Monday, east-northeast winds 10 to 15 knots. Seas 5 to 7 feet. Isolated showers through the night. Scattered showers through the day. Winds and seas higher in and near thunderstorms. More detailed information is available on our webpage at weather.gov/Hawaii. Issued at 3:20 p.m. The surf forecast for Maui. North facing shore 6 to 8 feet this evening, then 5 to 7 feet in the early morning hours. 5 to 7 feet Thursday morning, then 6 to 8 feet during the afternoon. West facing shores 1 to 3 feet through Thursday. South-facing shores 3 to 5 feet tonight. 3 to 5 feet Thursday morning, then 4 to 6 feet during the afternoon. East-facing shores 2 to 4 feet through Thursday. 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The current time is 8:58 p.m. Hawaii Aleutian Standard Time.

strengthened low pressure roughly 750 miles north of Kauai will produce increased south winds through Thursday and will draw deep tropical moisture over at least the western half of the island chain. The threat of heavy flooding, rainfall, and thunderstorms will be greatest tonight and Thursday over Kauai and Oahu, where a flood watch is in effect. Chances for heavy rain will diminish on Friday as the low weakens several hundred miles northwest of Kauai. The low will slowly fill Saturday and Sunday, though a few heavy showers may linger through the weekend under southeast to east winds. Here's your Maui community forecast. Issued Wednesday at 3:10 p.m. Tonight, partly cloudy in the evening, then becoming mostly cloudy. Windward, isolated showers until early morning, then scattered showers late in the night. Leeward, isolated showers early in the evening. Scattered showers late in the evening, then numerous showers after midnight. Breezy. Lows 71 to 77 and 58 to 63 upcountry. Variable winds 10 miles per hour or less, becoming south 15 to 20 miles per hour after midnight. Thursday, partly sunny. Windward, scattered showers in the morning, then scattered showers and isolated thunderstorms in the afternoon. Leeward, numerous showers until late afternoon. Isolated thunderstorms in the afternoon. Occasional showers late in the afternoon. Breezy. Highs 81 to 87 and 75 to 80 upcountry. Southeast winds 15 to 25 miles per hour. Thursday night, mostly cloudy with scattered showers and isolated thunderstorms early in the evening, then partly cloudy with scattered showers in the late evening and overnight. Lows 71 to 77 and 60 to 65 upcountry. Southeast winds around 15 miles per hour in the evening, becoming light and variable. Friday, partly cloudy. Scattered showers. Highs 82 to 87, lows 71 to 76. Upcountry, highs 74 to 80, lows 59 to 64. East winds, around 15 miles per hour. Saturday through Columbus Day, partly cloudy with isolated showers. Highs 81 to 86, lows 70 to 75. Upcountry, highs 72 to 78, lows 57 to 63. East winds, around 15 miles per hour. Here are the forecast high and low temperatures for selected locations. Kahului, low 74, high 90. Hana, low 76, high 85. Haleakala Ranger Station, low 55, high 72. Kapalua, low 74, high 85. Molokai Airport, low 74, high 86. Lanai City, low 69, high 78. Here's the forecast for Haleakala Summit. Issued at 8:16 p.m. Rest of tonight, partly cloudy. Isolated showers early in the evening, then scattered showers early in the morning. Lows around 55 at the visitor center to around 46 at the summit. South winds up to 15 miles per hour. Chance of rain 50%. Thursday, partly sunny with isolated showers. Highs around 72 at the visitor center to around 69 at the summit. Southeast winds, around 10 miles per hour, shifting to the south in the afternoon. Gusts up to 30 miles per hour. Chance of rain 20%. Thursday night, mostly cloudy. Scattered showers until early morning, then isolated showers early in the morning. Lows around 57 at the visitor center to around 48 at the summit. Light winds. Chance of rain 30%. Friday, sunny in the morning, then becoming partly sunny. Isolated showers. High 65 to 83. Light winds becoming east up to 10 miles per hour in the afternoon. Chance of rain 20%. Sunrise Thursday at Haleakala Summit, 6:12 a.m. Here's the forecast for the following county, Big Island, Hawaii. Rest of tonight, partly cloudy. Scattered showers after midnight. Lows 72 to 77

southwest winds 15 to 20 miles per hour. Thursday, partly sunny. Showers windward. Scattered showers leeward. Highs 85 to 90. South winds 15 to 20 miles per hour. Thursday night, mostly cloudy. Scattered showers in the evening. Isolated showers after midnight. Lows 73 to 78. Variable winds to 15 miles per hour. Friday, partly cloudy. Windward, scattered showers. Leeward, isolated showers. Highs 86 to 91. Lows 72 to 77. East winds, around 15 miles per hour. Saturday, partly cloudy. Windward, scattered showers during the day, then isolated showers at night. Leeward, isolated showers. Highs 84 to 89. Lows 71 to 76. Northeast winds, around 15 miles per hour. Sunday, partly cloudy. Windward, isolated showers during the day, then scattered showers at night. Highs 83 to 88. Lows 72 to 77. Variable winds to 15 miles per hour. Columbus Day, partly cloudy. Scattered showers windward. Highs 84 to 89. Lows 72 to 77. Variable winds to 15 miles per hour. The ultraviolet index for noon October 8th in Honolulu is 10. This corresponds to a very high exposure level. At 8 p.m. at Kahului, the sky was clear, with a temperature of 77 degrees. The relative humidity was 82%, and the dew point was 71 degrees. The wind was south, at 7 miles an hour. The barometric pressure was 29.81 inches, or 1,009.4 millibars, and rising. On Molokati, Molokati Airport was cloudy, and 79 degrees. At Lanai City, wind southeast at elsewhere on the island of Maui, Kapalua, clear, 77. On the Big Island, Liala was clear, and 77 degrees. Kona, partly cloudy, 82. Bradshaw is partly cloudy, and 61 degrees. On Oahu, Honolulu was mostly cloudy, and 78 degrees. On Kauai, Lihue had light rain, and 73 degrees. Here are the buoy reports at 8 p.m. Wind speeds are in knots. Buoy 51101, wind west at 12. Buoy 51000, wind southeast at 14. Buoy 2, wind southeast at 12. Buoy 3, wind east at 4. Buoy 4, wind east at 10. Kahului Harbor, southwest at 4. Uvala buoy, 5 feet, 14 seconds. Buoy data provided by the National Weather Service and the Pacific Islands Ocean Observing System. Here are some wind observations at 8 p.m. Wind speeds are in knots. Kahului south at 6. Kahului Harbor calm. Makapulapai southeast at 3. Kona south at 8. Liala south at 3. The synopsis for Hawaiian coastal waters. A low pressure system to the north will result in moderate south to southeast winds and potential for thunderstorms across the coastal waters through Friday. A surface trough will linger near the area through the weekend and early next week, keeping potential for variable winds and unsettled weather. The forecast for Hawaiian waters within 40 nautical miles, including the channels. Tonight, south-southeast winds 10 to 15 knots. Seas 4 to 6 feet. Wave detail, northwest 4 feet at 13 seconds, east-southeast 3 feet at 12 seconds, and south-southwest 3 feet at 13 seconds. Occasional heavy showers with isolated thunderstorms. Thursday, south-southeast winds 15 to 20 knots. Seas 5 to 7 feet. Wave detail, east-southeast 5 feet at 6 seconds, northwest 4 feet at 12 seconds, and south-southwest 3 feet at 18 seconds. Occasional showers with isolated thunderstorms.

Thursday night, south wind 7 to 10 knots to Kauai, southeast 15 to 20 knots elsewhere. Seas 5 to 6 feet. Wave detail, east 4 feet at 6 seconds, northwest 4 feet at 10 seconds and south 3 feet at 17 seconds. Scattered showers. Friday, south-southeast wind 7 to 10 knots to Kauai, east-southeast 15 to 20 knots elsewhere. Seas 4 to 6 feet. Wave detail, northwest 4 feet at 11 seconds, east 3 feet at 12 seconds, and south 3 feet at 16 seconds. Scattered showers. Friday night, southeast wind 7 to 10 knots to Kauai, east 15 to 20 knots elsewhere. Seas 5 to 6 feet. Scattered showers. Saturday, east winds 15 to 20 knots. Seas 4 to 6 feet. Isolated showers. Saturday night, east winds 15 to 20 knots. Seas 4 to 5 feet. Isolated showers. Sunday, east northeast winds 10 to 15 knots. Seas 4 to 6 feet. Isolated showers. Monday, east northeast winds 10 to 15 knots. Seas 5 to 7 feet. Isolated showers through the night. Scattered showers through the day. Winds and seas higher and near thunderstorms. 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Issued at 3:20 p.m. The surf forecast for Maui. North facing shore 6 to 8 feet this evening, then 5 to 7 feet in the early morning hours. 5 to 7 feet Thursday morning, then 6 to 8 feet during the afternoon. West facing shores 1 to 3 feet through Thursday. South facing shores 3 to 5 feet tonight. 3 to 5 feet Thursday morning, then 4 to 6 feet during the afternoon. East facing shores 2 to 4 feet through Thursday. 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The current time is 9:11 p.m. Hawaii Aleutian Standard Time. Strength and low pressure roughly 750 miles north of Kauai will produce increased south winds through Thursday and will draw deep tropical moisture over at least the western half of the island chain. The threat of heavy flooding, rainfall, and thunderstorms will be greatest tonight and Thursday over Kauai and Oahu, where a flood watch is in effect. Chances for heavy rain will diminish on Friday as the low weakens several hundred miles northwest of Kauai. The low will slowly fill Saturday and Sunday, though a few heavy showers may linger through the weekend under southeast to east winds. Here's your Maui community forecast. Issued Wednesday at 3:10 p.m. Tonight, partly cloudy in the evening, then becoming mostly cloudy. Windward, isolated showers until early morning, then scattered showers late in the night. Leeward, isolated showers early in the evening. Scattered showers late in the evening, then numerous showers after midnight. Breezy. Lows 71 to 77, and 58 to 63 upcountry. Variable winds 10 miles per hour or less, becoming south 15 to 20 miles per hour after midnight. Thursday, partly sunny. Windward, scattered showers in the morning, then scattered showers and isolated thunderstorms in the afternoon. Leeward, numerous showers until late afternoon. Isolated thunderstorms in the afternoon. Occasional showers late in the afternoon. Breezy. Highs 81 to 87 and 75 to 80 upcountry. Southeast winds 15 to 25 miles per hour. Thursday night, mostly cloudy with scattered showers and isolated thunderstorms early in the evening, then partly cloudy with scattered showers in the late evening and overnight. Lows 71 to 77 and 60 to 65 upcountry. Southeast winds around 15 miles per hour in the evening, becoming light and variable. Friday, partly cloudy. Scattered showers. Highs 82 to 87, lows 71 to 76. Upcountry, highs 74 to 80, lows 59 to 64.

northeast winds, around 15 miles per hour. Saturday through Columbus Day, partly cloudy with isolated showers. Highs 81 to 86, lows 70 to 75. Upcountry, highs 72 to 78, lows 57 to 63. East winds, around 15 miles per hour. Here are the forecast high and low temperatures for selected locations. Kahului, low 74, high 90. Hana, low 76, high 85. Haleakala Ranger Station, low 55, high 72. Kapalua, low 74, high 85. Molokati Airport, low 74, high 86. Lanari City, low 69, high 78. A hurricane or tropical storm watch is issued when conditions are expected in the specified area of the watch within 48 hours. When a hurricane or tropical storm watch is issued, fuel and service family vehicles. 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Here's the forecast for Haleakala Summit. Issued at 8:16 p.m. Rest of tonight, partly cloudy. Isolated showers early in the evening, then scattered showers early in the morning. Lows around 55 at the visitor center to around 46 at the summit. South winds up to 15 miles per hour. Chance of rain 50%. Thursday, partly sunny with isolated showers. Highs around 72 at the visitor center to around 69 at the summit. Southeast winds, around 10 miles per hour, shifting to the south in the afternoon. Gusts up to 30 miles per hour. Chance of rain 20%. Thursday night, mostly cloudy. Scattered showers until early morning, then isolated showers early in the morning. Lows around 57 at the visitor center to around 48 at the summit. Light winds. Chance of rain 30%. Friday, sunny in the morning, then becoming partly sunny. Isolated showers. High 65 to 83. Light winds becoming east up to 10 miles per hour in the afternoon. Chance of rain 20%. Sunrise Thursday at Haleakala Summit, 6:12 a.m. Here's the forecast for the following county, Big Island, Hawaii. Rest of tonight, partly cloudy. Scattered showers after midnight. Lows 72 to 77. Southwest winds 15 to 20 miles per hour. Thursday, partly sunny. Showers windward. Scattered showers leeward. Highs 85 to 90. South winds 15 to 20 miles per hour. Thursday night, mostly cloudy. Scattered showers in the evening. Isolated showers after midnight. Lows 73 to 78. Variable winds to 15 miles per hour. Friday, partly cloudy. Windward, scattered showers. Leeward, isolated showers. Highs 86 to 91. Lows 72 to 77. East winds, around 15 miles per hour. Saturday, partly cloudy. Windward, scattered showers during the day, then isolated showers at night. Leeward, isolated showers. Highs 84 to 89. Lows 71 to 76. Northeast winds, around 15 miles per hour. Sunday, partly cloudy. Windward, isolated showers during the day, then scattered showers at night. Highs 83 to 88. Lows 72 to 77. Variable winds to 15 miles per hour. Columbus Day, partly cloudy. Scattered showers windward. Highs 84 to 89. Lows 72 to 77. Variable winds to 15 miles per hour. Issued at 3:48 p.m. Tides for Kahului.

low tide at 7:08 p.m. of 0.4 feet. High tide at 1:06 a.m. of 2 feet. Tides for Kihei and Maualaya Bay. Low tide at 8:27 p.m. of 0.2 feet. High tide at 2:58 a.m. of 1.9 feet. 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Low tide at 8:14 p.m. of 0.2 feet. High tide at 2:20 a.m. of 1.7 feet. Sunset Wednesday at Kahului, 6:08 p.m. Sunrise Thursday, 6:19 a.m. Sunrise Thursday at Haleakala Summit, 6:12 a.m. Sunset Wednesday at Kona, 6:07 p.m. Sunrise Thursday, 6:17 a.m. The ultraviolet index for noon October 8th in Honolulu is 10. This corresponds to a very high exposure level. Here are some wind observations at 8 p.m. Wind speeds are in knots. Kahului South at 6. Kahului Harbor calm. Makapulapai Southeast at 3. Kona South at 8. Hilo South at 3. The synopsis for Hawaiian coastal waters. A low pressure system to the north will result in moderate south to southeast winds and potential for thunderstorms across the coastal waters through Friday. A surface trough will linger near the area through the weekend and early next week, keeping potential for variable winds and unsettled weather. The forecast for Hawaiian waters within 40 nautical miles, including the channels. Tonight, south-southeast winds 10 to 15 knots. Seas 4 to 6 feet. Wave detail, northwest 4 feet at 13 seconds, east-southeast 3 feet at 12 seconds, and south-southwest 3 feet at 13 seconds. Occasional heavy showers with isolated thunderstorms. Thursday, south-southeast winds 15 to 20 knots. Seas 5 to 7 feet. Wave detail, east-southeast 5 feet at 6 seconds, northwest 4 feet at 12 seconds, and south-southwest 3 feet at 18 seconds. Occasional showers with isolated thunderstorms. Thursday night, south winds 7 to 10 knots to Kauai, southeast 15 to 20 knots elsewhere. Seas 5 to 6 feet. Wave detail, east 4 feet at 6 seconds, northwest 4 feet at 10 seconds, and south 3 feet at 17 seconds. Scattered showers. Friday, south-southeast winds 7 to 10 knots to Kauai, east-southeast 15 to 20 knots elsewhere. Seas 4 to 6 feet. Wave detail, northwest 4 feet at 11 seconds, east 3 feet at 12 seconds, and south 3 feet at 16 seconds. Scattered showers. Friday night, southeast winds 7 to 10 knots to Kauai, east 15 to 20 knots elsewhere. Seas 5 to 6 feet. Scattered showers. Saturday, east winds 15 to 20 knots. Seas 4 to 6 feet. Isolated showers. Saturday night, east winds 15 to 20 knots. Seas 4 to 5 feet. Isolated showers. Sunday, east-northeast winds 10 to 15 knots. Seas 4 to 6 feet. Isolated showers. Monday, east-northeast winds 10 to 15 knots. Seas 5 to 7 feet. Isolated showers through the night. Scattered showers through the day. Winds and seas higher in and near thunderstorms. More detailed information is available on our webpage at weather.gov/Hawaii. Issued at 3:20 p.m. The surf forecast for Maui. North facing shore 6 to 8 feet this evening, then 5 to 7 feet in the early morning hours. 5 to 7 feet Thursday morning, then 6 to 8 feet during the afternoon. West facing shores 1 to 3 feet through Thursday. South-facing shores 3 to 5 feet tonight. 3 to 5 feet Thursday morning, then 4 to 6 feet during the afternoon. East-facing shores 2 to 4 feet through Thursday. 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The current time...
is 9:24 p.m. Hawaii Aleutian Standard Time. Strengthening low pressure roughly 750 miles north of Kauai will produce increased south winds through Thursday and will draw deep tropical moisture over at least the western half of the island chain. The threat of heavy flooding, rainfall, and thunderstorms will be greatest tonight and Thursday over Kauai and Oahu, where a flood watch is in effect. Chances for heavy rain will diminish on Friday as the low weakens several hundred miles northwest of Kauai. The low will slowly fill Saturday and Sunday, though a few heavy showers may linger through the weekend under southeast to east winds. Here's your Maui community forecast. Issued Wednesday at 3:10 p.m. Tonight, partly cloudy in the evening, then becoming mostly cloudy. Windward, isolated showers until early morning, then scattered showers late in the night. Leeward, isolated showers early in the evening. Scattered showers late in the evening, then numerous showers after midnight. Breezy. Lows 71 to 77 and 58 to 63 upcountry. Variable winds 10 miles per hour or less, becoming south 15 to 20 miles per hour after midnight. Thursday, partly sunny. Windward, scattered showers in the morning, then scattered showers and isolated thunderstorms in the afternoon. Leeward, numerous showers until late afternoon. Isolated thunderstorms in the afternoon. Occasional showers late in the afternoon. Breezy. Highs 81 to 87 and 75 to 80 upcountry. Southeast winds 15 to 25 miles per hour. Thursday night, mostly cloudy with scattered showers and isolated thunderstorms early in the evening, then partly cloudy with scattered showers in the late evening and overnight. Lows 71 to 77 and 60 to 65 upcountry. Southeast winds around 15 miles per hour in the evening, becoming light and variable. Friday, partly cloudy. Scattered showers. Highs 82 to 87, lows 71 to 76. Upcountry, highs 74 to 80, lows 59 to 64. East winds, around 15 miles per hour. Saturday through Columbus Day, partly cloudy with isolated showers. Highs 81 to 86, lows 70 to 75. Upcountry, highs 72 to 78, lows 57 to 63. East winds, around 15 miles per hour. Here are the forecast high and low temperatures for selected locations. Kahului, low 74, high 90. Hana, low 76, high 85. Halaaka Law Ranger Station, low 55, high 72. Kapalua, low 74, high 85. Molokati Airport, low 74, high 86. Lanai City, low 69, high 78. Here's the forecast for Halaaka Law Summit. Issued at 8:16 p.m. West of tonight, partly cloudy. Isolated showers early in the evening, then scattered showers early in the morning. Lows around 55 at the visitor center to around 46 at the summit. South winds up to 15 miles per hour. Chance of rain 50%. Thursday, partly sunny with isolated showers. Highs around 72 at the visitor center to around 69 at the summit. Southeast winds, around 10 miles per hour, shifting to the south in the afternoon. Gusts up to 30 miles per hour. Chance of rain 20%. Thursday night, mostly cloudy. Scattered showers until early morning, then isolated showers early in the morning. Lows around 57 at the visitor center to around 48 at the summit. Light winds. Chance of rain 30%. Friday, sunny in the morning, then becoming partly sunny. Isolated showers. High 65 to 83. Light winds becoming east up to 10 miles per hour in the afternoon. Chance of rain 20%. Sunrise Thursday at Halaaka Law Summit, 6:12 a.m. Here's the forecast for the following county, Big Island, Hawaii. West of tonight, partly cloudy. Scattered showers.

After midnight, lows 72 to 77. Southwest winds 15 to 20 miles per hour. Thursday, partly sunny. Showers windward. Scattered showers leeward. Highs 85 to 90. South winds 15 to 20 miles per hour. Thursday night, mostly cloudy. Scattered showers in the evening. Isolated showers after midnight. Lows 73 to 78. Variable winds to 15 miles per hour. Friday, partly cloudy. Windward, scattered showers. Leeward, isolated showers. Highs 86 to 91. Lows 72 to 77. East winds, around 15 miles per hour. Saturday, partly cloudy. Windward, scattered showers during the day, then isolated showers at night. Leeward, isolated showers. Highs 84 to 89. Lows 71 to 76. Northeast winds, around 15 miles per hour. Sunday, partly cloudy. Windward, isolated showers during the day, then scattered showers at night. Highs 83 to 88. Lows 72 to 77. Variable winds to 15 miles per hour. Columbus Day, partly cloudy. Scattered showers windward. Highs 84 to 89. Lows 72 to 77. Variable winds to 15 miles per hour. The ultraviolet index for noon October 8th in Honolulu is 10. This corresponds to a very high exposure level. Here are some wind observations at 9 p.m. Wind speeds are in knots. Kahului East at 4. Kahului Harbor South at 4. Makapulapai South at 2. Kona Southeast at 6. Liholo Southeast at 3. The synopsis for Hawaiian coastal waters. A low pressure system to the north will result in moderate south to southeast winds and potential for thunderstorms across the coastal waters through Friday. A surface trough will linger near the area through the weekend and early next week, keeping potential for variable winds and unsettled weather. The forecast for Hawaiian waters within 40 nautical miles, including the channels. Tonight, south-southeast winds 10 to 15 knots. Seas 4 to 6 feet. Wave detail, northwest 4 feet at 13 seconds, east-southeast 3 feet at 12 seconds, and south-southwest 3 feet at 13 seconds. Occasional heavy showers with isolated thunderstorms. Thursday, south-southeast winds 15 to 20 knots. Seas 5 to 7 feet. Wave detail, east-southeast 5 feet at 6 seconds, northwest 4 feet at 12 seconds, and south-southwest 3 feet at 18 seconds. Occasional showers with isolated thunderstorms. Thursday night, south winds 7 to 10 knots to Kauai, southeast 15 to 20 knots elsewhere. Seas 5 to 6 feet. Wave detail, east 4 feet at 6 seconds, northwest 4 feet at 10 seconds, and south 3 feet at 17 seconds. Scattered showers. Friday, south-southeast winds 7 to 10 knots to Kauai, east-southeast 15 to 20 knots elsewhere. Seas 4 to 6 feet. Wave detail, northwest 4 feet at 11 seconds, east 3 feet at 12 seconds, and south 3 feet at 16 seconds. Scattered showers. Friday night, southeast winds 7 to 10 knots to Kauai, east 15 to 20 knots elsewhere. Seas 5 to 6 feet. Scattered showers. Friday night, southeast winds 7 to 10 knots to Kauai, east 15 to 20 knots elsewhere. Seas 5 to 6 feet. Scattered showers. Saturday, east winds 15 to 20 knots. Seas 4 to 6 feet. Isolated showers. Saturday night, east winds 15 to 20 knots. Seas 4 to 5 feet. Isolated showers. Sunday, east-northeast winds 10 to 15 knots. Seas 4 to 6 feet. Isolated showers. Monday, east-northeast winds 10 to 15 knots.

ceased 5 to 7 feet. Isolated showers through the night. Scattered showers through the day. Winds and seas higher and near thunderstorms. 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A tropical storm or hurricane warning is issued when conditions are expected in the specified area of the warning, usually within 36 hours. When a hurricane or tropical storm warning is issued, follow instructions issued by local emergency management officials. Leave immediately if ordered to do so. Complete preparation activities, such as boarding up windows and stowing loose objects. Evacuate areas that might be affected by storm surge flooding. When evacuating, leave early. Utilize your family's disaster preparedness plan. Notify neighbors and a family member outside the warned area of your evacuation plans. Issued at 3:20 p.m. The surf forecast for Maui. North facing shore 6 to 8 feet this evening, then 5 to 7 feet in the early morning hours. 5 to 7 feet Thursday morning, then 6 to 8 feet during the afternoon. West facing shores 1 to 3 feet through Thursday. South facing shores 3 to 5 feet tonight. 3 to 5 feet Thursday morning, then 4 to 6 feet during the afternoon. East facing shores 2 to 4 feet through Thursday. 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The current time is 9:35 p.m. Hawaii Aleutian Standard Time. Strengthening low pressure roughly 750 miles north of Kauai will produce increased south winds through Thursday and will draw deep tropical moisture over at least the western half of the island chain. The threat of heavy flooding, rainfall, and thunderstorms will be greatest tonight and Thursday over Kauai and Oahu, where a flood watch is in effect. Chances for heavy rain will diminish on Friday as the low weakens several hundred miles northwest of Kauai. The low will slowly fill Saturday and Sunday, though a few heavy showers may linger through the weekend under southeast to east winds. Here's your Maui community forecast. Issued Wednesday at 3:10 p.m. Tonight, partly cloudy in the evening, then becoming mostly cloudy. Windward, isolated showers until early morning, then scattered showers late in the night. Leeward, isolated showers early in the evening. Scattered showers late in the evening, then numerous showers after midnight. Breezy. Lows 71 to 77 and 58 to 63 upcountry. Variable winds 10 miles per hour or less, becoming south 15 to 20 miles per hour after midnight. Thursday, partly sunny. Windward, scattered showers in the morning, then scattered showers and isolated thunderstorms in the afternoon. Leeward, numerous showers until late afternoon. Isolated thunderstorms in the afternoon. Occasional showers late in the afternoon. Breezy. Highs 81 to 87 and 75 to 80 upcountry. Southeast winds 15 to 25 miles per hour. Thursday night, mostly cloudy with scattered showers and isolated thunderstorms early in the evening, then partly cloudy with scattered showers in the late evening and overnight. Lows 71 to 77 and 60 to 65 upcountry. Southeast winds around 15 miles per hour in the evening, becoming light and variable. Friday, partly cloudy. Scattered showers. Highs 82 to 87, lows 71 to 76. Upcountry, highs 74 to 80, lows 59 to 64. East winds, around 15 miles per hour. Saturday through Columbus Day, partly cloudy with isolated showers. Highs 81 to 86, lows 70 to 75. Upcountry, highs 72 to 78, lows 57 to 63. East winds, around 15 miles per hour. Here are the forecast high and low temperatures for selected locations. Kahului, low 74, high 90. Hana, low 76, high 85. Haleakala Ranger Station.

Low 55, high 72. Kapalua, low 74, high 85. Molokati Airport, low 74, high 86. Lanai City, low 69, high 78. Here's the forecast for Haleakala Summit. Issued at 8:16 p.m. Rest of tonight, partly cloudy. Isolated showers early in the evening, then scattered showers early in the morning. Lows around 55 at the visitor center to around 46 at the summit. South winds up to 15 miles per hour. Chance of rain 50%. Thursday, partly sunny with isolated showers. Highs around 72 at the visitor center to around 69 at the summit. Southeast winds, around 10 miles per hour, shifting to the south in the afternoon. Gusts up to 30 miles per hour. Chance of rain 20%. Thursday night, mostly cloudy. Scattered showers until early morning, then isolated showers early in the morning. Lows around 57 at the visitor center to around 48 at the summit. Light winds. Chance of rain 30%. Friday, sunny in the morning, then becoming partly sunny. Isolated showers. High 65 to 83. Light winds becoming east up to 10 miles per hour in the afternoon. Chance of rain 20%. Sunrise Thursday at Haleakala Summit, 6:12 a.m. Here's the forecast for the following county, Big Island, Hawaii. West of tonight, partly cloudy. Scattered showers after midnight. Lows 72 to 77. Southwest winds 15 to 20 miles per hour. Thursday, partly sunny. Showers windward. Scattered showers leeward. Highs 85 to 90. South winds 15 to 20 miles per hour. Thursday night, mostly cloudy. Scattered showers in the evening. Isolated showers after midnight. Lows 73 to 78. Variable winds to 15 miles per hour. Friday, partly cloudy. Windward, scattered showers. Leeward, isolated showers. Highs 86 to 91. Lows 72 to 77. East winds, around 15 miles per hour. Saturday, partly cloudy. Windward, scattered showers during the day, then isolated showers at night. Leeward, isolated showers. Highs 84 to 89. Lows 71 to 76. Northeast winds, around 15 miles per hour. Sunday, partly cloudy. Windward, isolated showers during the day, then scattered showers at night. Highs 83 to 88. Lows 72 to 77. Variable winds to 15 miles per hour. Columbus Day, partly cloudy. Scattered showers windward. Highs 84 to 89. Lows 72 to 77. Variable winds to 15 miles per hour. The ultraviolet index for noon October 8th in Honolulu is 10. This corresponds to a very high exposure level. At 9 p.m., at Kahului, it was partly cloudy, with a temperature of 78 degrees. The relative humidity was 79%, and the dew point was 71 degrees. The wind was east, at 5 miles an hour. The barometric pressure was 29.82 inches, or 1,009.8 millibars, and rising. At Molokati Airport, it was mostly cloudy, with a temperature of 78 degrees. At Lanai City, wind southeast at Kapalua, under a partly cloudy sky, the temperature was 79 degrees. At Hilo, it was clear, with a temperature of 76 degrees. At Kona, it was cloudy, with a temperature of 81 degrees. At Bradshaw, under a clear sky, the temperature was 58 degrees. At Honolulu, light rain was falling, with a temperature of 76 degrees. At Lihue, heavy rain and fog were observed, and the temperature was 74 degrees. Here are the buoy reports at 9 p.m.

engine speeds are in knots. Buoy 51101, wind northwest at 12. Buoy 51000, wind southeast at 12. Buoy 2, wind southeast at 12. Buoy 3, wind southeast at 10. Buoy 4, wind east at 8. Kahului Harbor, southwest at 3. Uvala Buoy, 5 feet, 14 seconds. Buoy data provided by the National Weather Service and the Pacific Islands Ocean Observing System. Here are some wind observations at 9 p.m. Wind speeds are in knots. Kahului East at 4. Kahului Harbor South at 4. Makapulapai South at 2. Kona Southeast at 6. Hilo Southeast at 3. The synopsis for Hawaiian coastal waters. A low pressure system to the north will result in moderate south to southeast winds and potential for thunderstorms across the coastal waters through Friday. A surface trough will linger near the area through the weekend and early next week, keeping potential for variable winds and unsettled weather. The forecast for Hawaiian waters within 40 nautical miles, including the channels. Tonight, south-southeast winds 10 to 15 knots. Seas 4 to 6 feet. Wave detail, northwest 4 feet at 13 seconds, east-southeast 3 feet at 12 seconds, and south-southwest 3 feet at 13 seconds. Occasional heavy showers with isolated thunderstorms. Thursday, south-southeast winds 15 to 20 knots. Seas 5 to 7 feet. Wave detail, east-southeast 5 feet at 6 seconds, northwest 4 feet at 12 seconds, and south-southwest 3 feet at 18 seconds. Occasional showers with isolated thunderstorms. Thursday night, south winds 7 to 10 knots to Kauai, southeast 15 to 20 knots elsewhere. Seas 5 to 6 feet. Wave detail, east 4 feet at 6 seconds, northwest 4 feet at 10 seconds, and south 3 feet at 17 seconds. Scattered showers. Friday, south-southeast winds 7 to 10 knots to Kauai, east-southeast 15 to 20 knots elsewhere. Seas 4 to 6 feet. Wave detail, northwest 4 feet at 11 seconds, east 3 feet at 12 seconds, and south 3 feet at 16 seconds. Scattered showers. Friday night, southeast winds 7 to 10 knots to Kauai, east 15 to 20 knots elsewhere. Seas 5 to 6 feet. Scattered showers. Saturday, east winds 15 to 20 knots. Seas 4 to 6 feet. Isolated showers. Saturday night, east winds 15 to 20 knots. Seas 4 to 5 feet. Isolated showers. Sunday, east-northeast winds 10 to 15 knots. Seas 4 to 6 feet. Isolated showers. Monday, east-northeast winds 10 to 15 knots. Seas 5 to 7 feet. Isolated showers through the night. Scattered showers through the day. Winds and seas higher in and near thunderstorms. More detailed information is available on our webpage at weather.gov/Hawaii. Issued at 3:20 p.m. The surf forecast for Maui. North facing shore 6 to 8 feet this evening, then 5 to 7 feet in the early morning hours. 5 to 7 feet Thursday morning, then 6 to 8 feet during the afternoon. West facing shores 1 to 3 feet through Thursday. South-facing shores 3 to 5 feet tonight. 3 to 5 feet Thursday morning, then 4 to 6 feet during the afternoon. East-facing shores 2 to 4 feet through Thursday. Issued at 3:48 p.m. Tides for Kahului. Low tide at 7:08 p.m. of 0.4 feet. High tide at 1:06 a.m. of 2 feet. Tides for Kihei and Ma'alai Bay. Low tide at 8:27 p.m. of 0.2 feet. High tide at 2:58 a.m. of 1.9 feet. Tides for Kona. Low tide at 8:14 p.m. of 0.2 feet. High tide at 2:20 a.m. of 1.7 feet. Sunset Wednesday at Kahului, 6:08.

threat of heavy flooding, rainfall, and thunderstorms will be greatest tonight and Thursday over Kauai and Oahu, where a flood watch is in effect. Chances for heavy rain will diminish on Friday as the low weakens several hundred miles northwest of Kauai. The low will slowly fill Saturday and Sunday, though a few heavy showers may linger through the weekend under southeast to east winds. Here's your Maui community forecast. Issued Wednesday at 3:10 p.m. Tonight, partly cloudy in the evening, then becoming mostly cloudy. Windward, isolated showers until early morning, then scattered showers late in the night. Leeward, isolated showers early in the evening. Scattered showers late in the evening, then numerous showers after midnight. Breezy. Lows 71 to 77 and 58 to 63 upcountry. Variable winds 10 miles per hour or less, becoming south 15 to 20 miles per hour after midnight. Thursday, partly sunny. Windward, scattered showers in the morning, then scattered showers and isolated thunderstorms in the afternoon. Leeward, numerous showers until late afternoon. Isolated thunderstorms in the afternoon. Occasional showers late in the afternoon. Breezy. Highs 81 to 87 and 75 to 80 upcountry. Southeast winds 15 to 25 miles per hour. Thursday night, mostly cloudy with scattered showers and isolated thunderstorms early in the evening, then partly cloudy with scattered showers in the late evening and overnight. Lows 71 to 77 and 60 to 65 upcountry. Southeast winds around 15 miles per hour in the evening, becoming light and variable. Friday, partly cloudy. Scattered showers. Highs 82 to 87, lows 71 to 76. Upcountry, highs 74 to 80, lows 59 to 64. East winds, around 15 miles per hour. Saturday through Columbus Day, partly cloudy with isolated showers. Highs 81 to 86, lows 70 to 75. Upcountry, highs 72 to 78, lows 57 to 63. East winds, around 15 miles per hour. Here are the forecast high and low temperatures for selected locations. Kahului, low 74, high 90. Hana, low 76, high 85. Haleakala Ranger Station, low 55, high 72. Kapalua, low 74, high 85. Molokai Airport, low 74, high 86. Lanai City, low 69, high 78. Here's the forecast for Haleakala Summit. Issued at 8:16 p.m. Rest of tonight, partly cloudy. Isolated showers early in the evening, then scattered showers early in the morning. Lows around 55 at the visitor center to around 46 at the summit. South winds up to 15 miles per hour. Chance of rain 50%. Thursday, partly sunny with isolated showers. Highs around 72 at the visitor center to around 69 at the summit. Southeast winds, around 10 miles per hour, shifting to the south in the afternoon. Gusts up to 30 miles per hour. Chance of rain 20%. Thursday night, mostly cloudy. Scattered showers until early morning, then isolated showers early in the morning. Lows around 57 at the visitor center to around 48 at the summit. Light winds. Chance of rain 30%. Friday, sunny in the morning, then becoming partly sunny. Isolated showers. High 65 to 83. Light winds becoming east up to 10 miles per hour in the afternoon. Chance of rain 20%. Sunrise Thursday at Haleakala Summit, 6:12 a.m. Here's the forecast for the following county, Big Island, Hawaii. West of tonight, partly cloudy. Scattered showers after midnight. Lows 72 to 77. Southwest winds 15 to 20 miles per hour. Thursday, partly sunny. Showers windward. Scattered showers leeward. Highs 85.

to 90. South winds 15 to 20 miles per hour. Thursday night, mostly cloudy. Scattered showers in the evening. Isolated showers after midnight. Lows 73 to 78. Variable winds to 15 miles per hour. Friday, partly cloudy. Windward, scattered showers. Leeward, isolated showers. Highs 86 to 91. Lows 72 to 77. East winds, around 15 miles per hour. Saturday, partly cloudy. Windward, scattered showers during the day, then isolated showers at night. Leeward, isolated showers. Highs 84 to 89. Lows 71 to 76. Northeast winds, around 15 miles per hour. Sunday, partly cloudy. Windward, isolated showers during the day, then scattered showers at night. Highs 83 to 88. Lows 72 to 77. Variable winds to 15 miles per hour. Columbus Day, partly cloudy. Scattered showers windward. Highs 84 to 89. Lows 72 to 77. Variable winds to 15 miles per hour. The ultraviolet index for noon October 8th in Honolulu is 10. This corresponds to a very high exposure level. At 9 p.m. at Kahului, it was partly cloudy, with a temperature of 78 degrees. The relative humidity was 79%, and the dew point was 71 degrees. The wind was east, at 5 miles an hour. The barometric pressure was 29.82 inches, or 1,009.8 millibars, and rising. At Molokai Airport, it was mostly cloudy, with a temperature of 78 degrees. At Lanai City, wind southeast at Kapalua, under a partly cloudy sky, the temperature was 79 degrees. At Hilo, it was clear, with a temperature of 76 degrees. At Kona, it was cloudy, with a temperature of 81 degrees. At Bradshaw, under a clear sky, the temperature was 58 degrees. At Honolulu, light rain was falling, with a temperature of 76 degrees. At Lihue, heavy rain and fog were observed, and the temperature was 74 degrees. Here are the buoy reports at 9 p.m. Wind speeds are in knots. Buoy 51101, wind northwest at 12. Buoy 51000, wind southeast at 12. Buoy 2, wind southeast at 12. Buoy 3, wind southeast at 10. Buoy 4, wind east at 8. Kahului Harbor, southwest at 3. Uvala Buoy, 5 feet, 14 seconds. Buoy data provided by the National Weather Service and the Pacific Islands Ocean Observing System. Here are some wind observations at 9 p.m. Wind speeds are in knots. Kahului east at 4. Kahului Harbor south at 4. Makapulapai south at 2. Kona southeast at 6. Hilo southeast at 3. The synopsis for Hawaiian coastal waters. A low pressure system to the north will result in moderate south to southeast winds and potential for thunderstorms across the coastal waters through Friday. A surface trough will linger near the area through the weekend and early next week, keeping potential for variable winds and unsettled weather. The forecast for Hawaiian waters within 40 nautical miles, including the channels. Tonight, south-southeast winds 10 to 15 knots. Seas 4 to 6 feet. Wave detail, northwest 4 feet at 13 seconds, east-southeast 3 feet at 12 seconds, and south-southwest 3 feet at 13 seconds. Occasional heavy showers with isolated thunderstorms. Thursday, south-southeast winds 15 to 20 knots. Seas 5 to 7 feet. Wave detail, east-southeast 5 feet at 6 seconds, northwest 4 feet at 12 seconds, and south-southwest 3 feet at 18 seconds. Occasional showers with isolated thunderstorms. Thursday night, south winds 7 to 10 knots to Kauai, southeast 15.

to 20 knots elsewhere. Seas 5 to 6 feet. Wave detail, east 4 feet at 6 seconds, northwest 4 feet at 10 seconds, and south 3 feet at 17 seconds. Scattered showers. Friday, south-southeast winds 7 to 10 knots to Kauai, east-southeast 15 to 20 knots elsewhere. Seas 4 to 6 feet. Wave detail, northwest 4 feet at 11 seconds, east 3 feet at 12 seconds, and south 3 feet at 16 seconds. Scattered showers. Friday night, southeast winds 7 to 10 knots to Kauai, east 15 to 20 knots elsewhere. Seas 5 to 6 feet. Scattered showers. Saturday, east winds 15 to 20 knots. Seas 4 to 6 feet. Isolated showers. Saturday night, east winds 15 to 20 knots. Seas 4 to 5 feet. Isolated showers. Sunday, east northeast winds 10 to 15 knots. Seas 4 to 6 feet. Isolated showers. Monday, east northeast winds 10 to 15 knots. Seas 5 to 7 feet. Isolated showers through the night. Scattered showers through the day. Winds and seas higher and near thunderstorms. More detailed information is available on our webpage at weather.gov/Hawaii. Issued at 3:20 p.m. The surf forecast for Maui. North-facing shore 6 to 8 feet this evening, then 5 to 7 feet in the early morning hours. 5 to 7 feet Thursday morning, then 6 to 8 feet during the afternoon. West-facing shores 1 to 3 feet through Thursday. South-facing shores 3 to 5 feet tonight. 3 to 5 feet Thursday morning, then 4 to 6 feet during the afternoon. East-facing shores 2 to 4 feet through Thursday. 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The current time is 10:02 p.m. Hawaii Aleutian Standard Time. Strength and low pressure roughly 750 miles north of Kauai will produce increased south winds through Thursday and will draw deep tropical moisture over at least the western half of the island chain. The threat of heavy flooding, rainfall, and thunderstorms will be greatest tonight and Thursday over Kauai and Oahu, where a flood watch is in effect. Chances for heavy rain will diminish on Friday as the low weakens several hundred miles northwest of Kauai. The low will slowly fill Saturday and Sunday, though a few heavy showers may linger through the weekend under southeast to east winds. Here's your Maui community forecast. Issued Wednesday at 3:10 p.m. Tonight, partly cloudy in the evening, then becoming mostly cloudy. Windward, isolated showers until early morning, then scattered showers late in the night. Leeward, isolated showers early in the evening. Scattered showers late in the evening, then numerous showers after midnight. Breezy. Lows 71 to 77, and 58 to 63 upcountry. Variable winds 10 miles per hour or less, becoming south 15 to 20 miles per hour after midnight. Thursday, partly sunny. Windward, scattered showers in the morning, then scattered showers and isolated thunderstorms in the afternoon. Leeward, numerous showers until late afternoon. Isolated thunderstorms in the afternoon. Occasional showers late in the afternoon. Breezy. Highs 81 to 87 and 75 to 80 upcountry. Southeast winds 15 to 25 miles per hour. Thursday night, mostly cloudy with scattered showers and isolated thunderstorms early in the evening, then partly cloudy with scattered showers in the late evening and overnight. Lows 71 to 77 and 60 to 65 upcountry. Southeast winds around 15 miles per hour in the evening, becoming light and variable. Friday, partly cloudy. Scattered showers. Highs 82 to 87, lows 71 to 76. Upcountry, highs 74 to 80, lows 59 to 64. East winds, around 15 miles per hour. Saturday,

Columbus Day, partly cloudy with isolated showers. Highs 81 to 86, lows 70 to 75. Upcountry, highs 72 to 78, lows 57 to 63. East winds, around 15 miles per hour. Here are the forecast high and low temperatures for selected locations. Kahului, low 74, high 90. Pana, low 76, high 85. Palaukala Ranger Station, low 55, high 72. Kapalua, low 74, high 85. Molokati Airport, low 74, high 86. Lanai City, low 69, high 78. Here's the forecast for Haleakala Summit. Issued at 8:16 p.m. Rest of tonight, partly cloudy. Isolated showers early in the evening, then scattered showers early in the morning. Lows around 55 at the visitor center to around 46 at the summit. South winds up to 15 miles per hour. Chance of rain 50%. Thursday, partly sunny with isolated showers. Highs around 72 at the visitor center to around 69 at the summit. Southeast winds, around 10 miles per hour, shifting to the south in the afternoon. Gusts up to 30 miles per hour. Chance of rain 20%. Thursday night, mostly cloudy. Scattered showers until early morning, then isolated showers early in the morning. Lows around 57 at the visitor center to around 48 at the summit. Light winds. Chance of rain 30%. Friday, sunny in the morning, then becoming partly sunny. Isolated showers. High 65 to 83. Light winds becoming east up to 10 miles per hour in the afternoon. Chance of rain 20%. Sunrise Thursday at Haleakala Summit, 6:12 a.m. Here's the forecast for the following county, Big Island, Hawaii. Rest of tonight, partly cloudy. Scattered showers after midnight. Lows 72 to 77. Southwest winds 15 to 20 miles per hour. Thursday, partly sunny. Showers windward. Scattered showers leeward. Highs 85 to 90. South winds 15 to 20 miles per hour. Thursday night, mostly cloudy. Scattered showers in the evening. Isolated showers after midnight. Lows 73 to 78. Variable winds to 15 miles per hour. Friday, partly cloudy. Windward, scattered showers. Leeward, isolated showers. Highs 86 to 91. Lows 72 to 77. East winds, around 15 miles per hour. Saturday, partly cloudy. Windward, scattered showers during the day, then isolated showers at night. Leeward, isolated showers. Highs 84 to 89. Lows 71 to 76. Northeast winds, around 15 miles per hour. Sunday, partly cloudy. Windward, isolated showers during the day, then scattered showers at night. Highs 83 to 88. Lows 72 to 77. Variable winds to 15 miles per hour. Columbus Day, partly cloudy. Scattered showers windward. Highs 84 to 89. Lows 72 to 77. Variable winds to 15 miles per hour. The ultraviolet index for noon October 8th in Honolulu is 10. This corresponds to a very high exposure level. At 9 p.m., at Kahului, it was partly cloudy, with a temperature of 78 degrees. The relative humidity was 79%, and the dew point was 71 degrees. The wind was east, at 5 miles an hour. The barometric pressure was 29.82 inches, or 1,009.8 millibars, and rising. At Molokati Airport, it was mostly cloudy, with a temperature of 78 degrees. At Lanai City, wind southeast at Kapalua, under a partly cloudy sky, the temperature was 79 degrees.
degrees. At Hilo, it was clear, with a temperature of 76 degrees. At Thona, it was cloudy, with a temperature of 81 degrees. At Bradshaw, under a clear sky, the temperature was 58 degrees. At Honolulu, light rain was falling, with a temperature of 76 degrees. At Lihue, heavy rain and fog were observed, and the temperature was 74 degrees. Here are the buoy reports at 9 p.m. Wind speeds are in knots. Buoy 51101, wind northwest at 12. Buoy 51000, wind southeast at 12. Buoy 2, wind southeast at 12. Buoy 3, wind southeast at 10. Buoy 4, wind east at 8. Kahului Harbor, southwest at 3. Uvala buoy, 5 feet, 14 seconds. Buoy data provided by the National Weather Service and the Pacific Islands Ocean Observing System. Here are some wind observations at 9 p.m. Wind speeds are in knots. Kahului east at 4. Kahului Harbor south at 4. Makapulapai south at 2. Kona southeast at 6. Hilo southeast at 3. The synopsis for Hawaiian coastal waters. A low pressure system to the north will result in moderate south to southeast winds and potential for thunderstorms across the coastal waters through Friday. A surface trough will linger near the area through the weekend and early next week, keeping potential for variable winds and unsettled weather. The forecast for Hawaiian waters within 40 nautical miles, including the channels. Tonight, south-southeast winds 10 to 15 knots. Seas 4 to 6 feet. Wave detail, northwest 4 feet at 13 seconds, east-southeast 3 feet at 12 seconds, and south-southwest 3 feet at 13 seconds. Occasional heavy showers with isolated thunderstorms. Thursday, south-southeast winds 15 to 20 knots. Seas 5 to 7 feet. Wave detail, east-southeast 5 feet at 6 seconds, northwest 4 feet at 12 seconds, and south-southwest 3 feet at 18 seconds. Occasional showers with isolated thunderstorms. Thursday night, south winds 7 to 10 knots to Kauai, southeast 15 to 20 knots elsewhere. Seas 5 to 6 feet. Wave detail, east 4 feet at 6 seconds, northwest 4 feet at 10 seconds, and south 3 feet at 17 seconds. Scattered showers. Friday, south-southeast winds 7 to 10 knots to Kauai, east-southeast 15 to 20 knots elsewhere. Seas 4 to 6 feet. Wave detail, northwest 4 feet at 11 seconds, east 3 feet at 12 seconds, and south 3 feet at 16 seconds. Scattered showers. Friday night, southeast winds 7 to 10 knots to Kauai, east 15 to 20 knots elsewhere. Seas 5 to 6 feet. Scattered showers. Saturday, east winds 15 to 20 knots. Seas 4 to 6 feet. Isolated showers. Saturday night, east winds 15 to 20 knots. Seas 4 to 5 feet. Isolated showers. Sunday, east-northeast winds 10 to 15 knots. Seas 4 to 6 feet. Isolated showers. Monday, east-northeast winds 10 to 15 knots. Seas 5 to 7 feet. Isolated showers through the night. Scattered showers through the day. Winds and seas higher in and near thunderstorms. 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

from Maui. North facing shore 6 to 8 feet this evening, then 5 to 7 feet in the early morning hours. 5 to 7 feet Thursday morning, then 6 to 8 feet during the afternoon. West facing shores 1 to 3 feet through Thursday. South facing shores 3 to 5 feet tonight. 3 to 5 feet Thursday morning, then 4 to 6 feet during the afternoon. East facing shores 2 to 4 feet through Thursday. 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The current time is 10:15 p.m. Hawaii Aleutian Standard Time. Strengthened low pressure roughly 750 miles north of Kauai will produce increased south winds through Thursday and will draw deep tropical moisture over at least the western half of the island chain. The threat of heavy flooding, rainfall, and thunderstorms will be greatest tonight and Thursday over Kauai and Oahu, where a flood watch is in effect. Chances for heavy rain will diminish on Friday as the low weakens several hundred miles northwest of Kauai. The low will slowly fill Saturday and Sunday, though a few heavy showers may linger through the weekend under southeast to east winds. Here's your Maui community forecast. Issued Wednesday at 3:10 p.m. Tonight, partly cloudy in the evening, then becoming mostly cloudy. Windward, isolated showers until early morning, then scattered showers late in the night. Leeward, isolated showers early in the evening. Scattered showers late in the evening, then numerous showers after midnight. Breezy. Lows 71 to 77, and 58 to 63 upcountry. Variable winds 10 miles per hour or less, becoming south 15 to 20 miles per hour after midnight. Thursday, partly sunny. Windward, scattered showers in the morning, then scattered showers and isolated thunderstorms in the afternoon. Leeward, numerous showers until late afternoon. Isolated thunderstorms in the afternoon. Occasional showers late in the afternoon. Breezy. Highs 81 to 87, and 75 to 80 upcountry. Southeast winds 15 to 25 miles per hour. Thursday night, mostly cloudy with scattered showers and isolated thunderstorms early in the evening, then partly cloudy with scattered showers in the late evening and overnight. Lows 71 to 77, and 60 to 65 upcountry. Southeast winds around 15 miles per hour in the evening, becoming light and variable. Friday, partly cloudy. Scattered showers. Highs 82 to 87, lows 71 to 76. Upcountry, highs 74 to 80, lows 59 to 64. East winds, around 15 miles per hour. Saturday through Columbus Day, partly cloudy with isolated showers. Highs 81 to 86, lows 70 to 75. Upcountry, highs 72 to 78, lows 57 to 63. East winds, around 15 miles per hour. Here are the forecast high and low temperatures for selected locations. Kahului, low 74, high 90. Hana, low 76, high 85. Haleakala Ranger Station, low 55, high 72. Kapalua, low 74, high 85. Molokai Airport, low 74, high 86. Lanai City, low 69, high 78. Issued at 3:48 p.m. Tides for Kahului. Low tide at 7:08 p.m. of 0.4 feet. High tide at 1:06 a.m. of 2 feet. Tides for Kihei and Maualae Bay. Low tide at 8:27 p.m. of 0.2 feet. High tide at 2:58 a.m. of 1.9 feet. Tides for Kona. Low tide at 8:14 p.m. of 0.2 feet. High tide at 2:20 a.m. of 1.7 feet. Sunset Wednesday at Kahului, 6:08 p.m. Sunrise Thursday, 6:19 a.m. Sunrise Thursday at Haleakala Summit, 6:12 a.m. Sunset Wednesday at Kona, 6:00.

7 p.m. Sunrise Thursday, 6:17 a.m. Here's the forecast for Halaunka Law Summit, featured at 8:16 p.m. West of tonight, partly cloudy. Isolated showers early in the evening, then scattered showers early in the morning. Lows around 55 at the visitor center to around 46 at the summit. South winds up to 15 miles per hour. Chance of rain 50%. Thursday, partly sunny with isolated showers. Highs around 72 at the visitor center to around 69 at the summit. Southeast winds around 10 miles per hour shifting to the south in the afternoon. Gusts up to 30 miles per hour. Chance of rain 20%. Thursday night, mostly cloudy. Scattered showers until early morning, then isolated showers early in the morning. Lows around 57 at the visitor center to around 48 at the summit. Light winds. Chance of rain 30%. Friday, sunny in the morning, then becoming partly sunny. Isolated showers. High 65 to 83. Light winds becoming east up to 10 miles per hour in the afternoon. Chance of rain 20%. Sunrise Thursday at Halaunka Law Summit, 6:12 a.m. Here's the forecast for the following county, Big Island, Hawaii. West of tonight, partly cloudy. Scattered showers after midnight. Lows 72 to 77. Southwest winds 15 to 20 miles per hour. Thursday, partly sunny. Showers windward. Scattered showers leeward. Highs 85 to 90. South winds 15 to 20 miles per hour. Thursday night, mostly cloudy. Scattered showers in the evening. Isolated showers after midnight. Lows 73 to 78. Variable winds to 15 miles per hour. Friday, partly cloudy. Windward, scattered showers. Leeward, isolated showers. Highs 86 to 91. Lows 72 to 77. East winds, around 15 miles per hour. Saturday, partly cloudy. Windward, scattered showers during the day, then isolated showers at night. Leeward, isolated showers. Highs 84 to 89. Lows 71 to 76. Northeast winds, around 15 miles per hour. Sunday, partly cloudy. Windward, isolated showers during the day, then scattered showers at night. Highs 83 to 88. Lows 72 to 77. Variable winds to 15 miles per hour. Columbus Day, partly cloudy. Scattered showers windward. Highs 84 to 89. Lows 72 to 77. Variable winds to 15 miles per hour. The ultraviolet index for noon October 8th in Honolulu is 10. This corresponds to a very high exposure level. At 10 p.m. at Kahului, the sky was partly cloudy with a temperature of 78 degrees. The relative humidity was 79% and the dew point was 71 degrees. The wind was east at 3 miles an hour. The barometric pressure was 29.83 inches or 1,010.1 millibars and rising. On Molokati, Molokati Airport was mostly cloudy with a temperature of 78. At Lanai City, wind southeast at elsewhere on Maui, Kapalua, the sky was clear and the temperature was 75. Finally, on the Big Island, Hilo was clear and 74 degrees. At Kona, it was cloudy with a temperature of 81. Finally, on the Big Island, Bradshaw was clear and 61 degrees. On Oahu, at Honolulu, with light rain, the temperature was 76. On Kauai, Lihue had heavy rain and fog, and the temperature was 73. Here are the buoy reports at 10 p.m. Wind speeds are in knots. Buoy 51101, wind northwest at 10. Buoy 51000, wind southeast at 40.

15. Buoy 2, wind southeast at 12. Buoy 3, south at 14, 6 feet, 14 seconds. Buoy 4, wind east at 8. Kahului Harbor, south at 4. Uvala Buoy, 5 feet, 13 seconds. Buoy data provided by the National Weather Service and the Pacific Islands Ocean Observing System. Here are some wind observations at 9 p.m. Wind speeds are in knots. Kahului East at 4. Kahului Harbor South at 4. Makapulapai South at 2. Kona Southeast at 6. Hilo Southeast at 3. Issued at 3:20 p.m. The surf forecast for Maui. North facing shore 6 to 8 feet this evening, then 5 to 7 feet in the early morning hours. 5 to 7 feet Thursday morning, then 6 to 8 feet during the afternoon. West facing shores 1 to 3 feet through Thursday. South facing shores 3 to 5 feet tonight. 3 to 5 feet Thursday morning, then 4 to 6 feet during the afternoon. East facing shores 2 to 4 feet through Thursday. 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The current time is 10:26 p.m. Hawaii Aleutian Standard Time. Strength and low pressure roughly 750 miles north of Kauai will produce increased south winds through Thursday and will draw deep tropical moisture over at least the western half of the island chain. The threat of heavy flooding, rainfall, and thunderstorms will be greatest tonight and Thursday over Kauai and Oahu, where a flood watch is in effect. Chances for heavy rain will diminish on Friday as the low weakens several hundred miles northwest of Kauai. The low will slowly fill Saturday and Sunday, though a few heavy showers may linger through the weekend under southeast to east winds. Here's your Maui community forecast. Issued Wednesday at 3:10 p.m. Tonight, partly cloudy in the evening, then becoming mostly cloudy. Windward, isolated showers until early morning, then scattered showers late in the night. Leeward, isolated showers early in the evening. Scattered showers late in the evening, then numerous showers after midnight. Breezy. Lows 71 to 77, and 58 to 63 upcountry. Variable winds 10 miles per hour or less, becoming south 15 to 20 miles per hour after midnight. Thursday, partly sunny. Windward, scattered showers in the morning, then scattered showers and isolated thunderstorms in the afternoon. Leeward, numerous showers until late afternoon. Isolated thunderstorms in the afternoon. Occasional showers late in the afternoon. Breezy. Highs 81 to 87 and 75 to 80 upcountry. Southeast winds 15 to 25 miles per hour. Thursday night, mostly cloudy with scattered showers and isolated thunderstorms early in the evening, then partly cloudy with scattered showers in the late evening and overnight. Lows 71 to 77 and 60 to 65 upcountry. Southeast winds around 15 miles per hour in the evening, becoming light and variable. Friday, partly cloudy. Scattered showers. Highs 82 to 87, lows 71 to 76. Upcountry, highs 74 to 80, lows 59 to 64. East winds, around 15 miles per hour. Saturday through Columbus Day, partly cloudy with isolated showers. Highs 81 to 86, lows 70 to 75. Upcountry, highs 72 to 78, lows 57 to 63. East winds, around 15 miles per hour. Here are the forecast high and low temperatures for selected locations. Kahului, low 74, high 90. Hana, low 76, high 85. Haleakala Ranger Station, low 55, high 72. Kapalua, low 74, high 85. Molokai Airport, low 74, high 86. Lanai City, low 69, high 78.

Here's the forecast for Halakha Law Summit, featured at 8:16 p.m. West of tonight, partly cloudy. Isolated showers early in the evening, then scattered showers early in the morning. Lows around 55 at the visitor center to around 46 at the summit. South winds up to 15 miles per hour. Chance of rain 50%. Thursday, partly sunny with isolated showers. Highs around 72 at the visitor center to around 69 at the summit. Southeast winds, around 10 miles per hour, shifting to the south in the afternoon. Gusts up to 30 miles per hour. Chance of rain 20%. Thursday night, mostly cloudy. Scattered showers until early morning, then isolated showers early in the morning. Lows around 57 at the visitor center to around 48 at the summit. Light winds. Chance of rain 30%. Friday, sunny in the morning, then becoming partly sunny. Isolated showers. High 65 to 83. Light winds becoming east up to 10 miles per hour in the afternoon. Chance of rain 20%. Sunrise Thursday at Halakha Law Summit, 6:12 a.m. Here's the forecast for the following county, Big Island, Hawaii. West of tonight, partly cloudy. Scattered showers after midnight. Lows 72 to 77. Southwest winds 15 to 20 miles per hour. Thursday, partly sunny. Showers windward. Scattered showers leeward. Highs 85 to 90. South winds 15 to 20 miles per hour. Thursday night, mostly cloudy. Scattered showers in the evening. Isolated showers after midnight. Lows 73 to 78. Variable winds to 15 miles per hour. Friday, partly cloudy. Windward, scattered showers. Leeward, isolated showers. Highs 86 to 91. Lows 72 to 77. East winds, around 15 miles per hour. Saturday, partly cloudy. Windward, scattered showers during the day, then isolated showers at night. Leeward, isolated showers. Highs 84 to 89. Lows 71 to 76. Northeast winds, around 15 miles per hour. Sunday, partly cloudy. Windward, isolated showers during the day, then scattered showers at night. Highs 83 to 88. Lows 72 to 77. Variable winds to 15 miles per hour. Columbus Day, partly cloudy. Scattered showers windward. Highs 84 to 89. Lows 72 to 77. Variable winds to 15 miles per hour. A tropical storm or hurricane warning is issued when conditions are expected in the specified area of the warning, usually within 36 hours. When a hurricane or tropical storm warning is issued, follow instructions issued by local emergency management officials in the area of the warning, usually within 36 hours. When a hurricane or tropical storm warning is issued, follow instructions issued by local emergency management officials. Leave immediately if ordered to do so. Complete preparation activities, such as boarding up windows and storing loose objects. Evacuate areas that might be affected by storm surge flooding. When evacuating, leave early. Utilize your family's disaster preparedness plan. Notify neighbors and a family member outside the warned area of your evacuation plans. The ultraviolet index for noon October 8th in Honolulu is 10. This corresponds to a very high exposure level. At 10 p.m. at Kahului, the sky was partly cloudy with a temperature of 78 degrees. The relative humidity was 79% and the dew point was 71 degrees. The wind was east at 3 miles an hour. The barometric pressure was 29.83 inches, or 1,010.1 millibars, and rising. On Molokaʻi, Molokaʻi Airport was mostly cloudy, with a temperature of 78.

Cloudy City, wind southeast and elsewhere on Maui, Kapalua. The sky was clear, and the temperature was 75. Finally, on the Big Island, Hilo was clear, and 74 degrees. At Kona, it was cloudy, with a temperature of 81. Finally, on the Big Island, Bradshaw was clear, and 61 degrees. On Oahu, at Honolulu, with light rain, the temperature was 76. On Kauai, Lihue had heavy rain and fog, and the temperature was 73. Here are the buoy reports at 10 p.m. Wind speeds are in knots. Buoy 51101, wind northwest at 10. Buoy 51000, wind southeast at 14. Buoy 2, wind southeast at 12. Buoy 3, south at 14, 6 feet, 14 seconds. Buoy 4, wind east at 8. Kahului Harbor, south at 4. Fa'uvela Buoy, 5 feet, 13 seconds. Buoy data provided by the National Weather Service and the Pacific Islands Ocean Observing System. 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The current time is 10:35 p.m. Hawaii Aleutian Standard Time. Strength and low pressure roughly 750 miles north of Kauai will produce increased south winds through Thursday and will draw deep tropical moisture over at least the western half of the island chain. The threat of heavy flooding, rainfall, and thunderstorms will be greatest tonight and Thursday over Kauai and Oahu, where a flood watch is in effect. Chances for heavy rain will diminish on Friday as the low weakens several hundred miles northwest of Kauai. The low will slowly fill Saturday and Sunday, though a few heavy showers may linger through the weekend under southeast to east winds. Here's your Maui community forecast. Issued Wednesday at 3:10 p.m. Tonight, partly cloudy in the evening, then becoming mostly cloudy. Windward, isolated showers until early morning, then scattered showers late in the night. Leeward, isolated showers early in the evening. Scattered showers late in the evening, then numerous showers after midnight. Breezy. Lows 71 to 77, and 58 to 63 upcountry. Variable winds 10 miles per hour or less, becoming south 15 to 20 miles per hour after midnight. Thursday, partly sunny. Windward, scattered showers in the morning, then scattered showers and isolated thunderstorms in the afternoon. Leeward, numerous showers until late afternoon. Isolated thunderstorms in the afternoon. Occasional showers late in the afternoon. Breezy. Highs 81 to 87 and 75 to 80 upcountry. Southeast winds 15 to 25 miles per hour. Thursday night, mostly cloudy with scattered showers and isolated thunderstorms early in the evening, then partly cloudy with scattered showers in the late evening and overnight. Lows 71 to 77 and 60 to 65 upcountry. Southeast winds around 15 miles per hour in the evening, becoming light and variable. Friday, partly cloudy. Scattered showers. Highs 82 to 87, lows 71 to 76. Upcountry, highs 74 to 80, lows 59 to 64. East winds, around 15 miles per hour. Saturday through Columbus Day, partly cloudy with isolated showers. Highs 81 to 86, lows 70 to 75. Upcountry, highs 72 to 78, lows 57 to 63. East winds, around 15 miles per hour. Here are the forecast high and low temperatures for selected locations. Kahului, low 74, high 90. Hana, low 76, high 85. Haleakala Ranger Station, low 55, high 72. Kapalua, low 74, high 85. Molokai Airport, low 74, high 86. Lanai City, low 69, high 78. Here's the forecast for Haleakala Summit. Issued at 8:16.

p.m. Rest of tonight, partly cloudy. Isolated showers early in the evening, then scattered showers early in the morning. Lows around 55 at the visitor center to around 46 at the summit. South winds up to 15 miles per hour. Chance of rain 50%. Thursday, partly sunny with isolated showers. Highs around 72 at the visitor center to around 69 at the summit. Southeast winds, around 10 miles per hour, shifting to the south in the afternoon. Gusts up to 30 miles per hour. Chance of rain 20%. Thursday night, mostly cloudy. Scattered showers until early morning, then isolated showers early in the morning. Lows around 57 at the visitor center to around 48 at the summit. Light winds. Chance of rain 30%. Friday, sunny in the morning, then becoming partly sunny. Isolated showers. High 65 to 83. Light winds becoming east up to 10 miles per hour in the afternoon. Chance of rain 20%. Sunrise Thursday at Haleakala Summit, 6:12 a.m. Here's the forecast for the following county, Big Island, Hawaii. Rest of tonight, partly cloudy. Scattered showers after midnight. Lows 72 to 77. Southwest winds 15 to 20 miles per hour. Thursday, partly sunny. Showers windward. Scattered showers leeward. Highs 85 to 90. South winds 15 to 20 miles per hour. Thursday night, mostly cloudy. Scattered showers in the evening. Isolated showers after midnight. Lows 73 to 78. Variable winds to 15 miles per hour. Friday, partly cloudy. Windward, scattered showers. Leeward, isolated showers. Highs 86 to 91. Lows 72 to 77. East winds, around 15 miles per hour. Saturday, partly cloudy. Windward, scattered showers during the day, then isolated showers at night. Leeward, isolated showers. Highs 84 to 89. Lows 71 to 76. Northeast winds, around 15 miles per hour. Sunday, partly cloudy. Windward, isolated showers during the day, then scattered showers at night. Highs 83 to 88. Lows 72 to 77. Variable winds to 15 miles per hour. Columbus Day, partly cloudy. Scattered showers windward. Highs 84 to 89. Lows 72 to 77. Variable winds to 15 miles per hour. The ultraviolet index for noon October 8th in Honolulu is 10. This corresponds to a very high exposure level. At 10 p.m., at Kahului, the sky was partly cloudy, with a temperature of 78 degrees. The relative humidity was 79%, and the dew point was 71 degrees. The wind was east, at 3 miles an hour. The barometric pressure was 29.83 inches, or 1,010.1 millibars, and rising. At Molokai Airport, the sky was mostly cloudy, and the temperature was 78. At Lanai City, wind southeast at Kapalua, the sky was clear, and the temperature was 75. At Hilo, the sky was clear, and the temperature was 74. At Kona, cloudy, and 81 degrees. At Bradshaw, the sky was partly cloudy, and the temperature was 61. At Honolulu, light rain, and 76 degrees. At Lihue, heavy rain and fog were reported, with a temperature of 73. Here are the buoy reports at 10 p.m. Wind speeds are in knots. Buoy 51101, wind north at 8. Buoy 51000, wind southeast at 12. Buoy 2, southeast at 12, 5 feet, 15 seconds. Buoy 3, wind south at 12. Buoy 4, east at 8, 5 feet, 15 seconds. Kahului Harbor.

south at 6. Nouvelle buoy, 5 feet, 13 seconds. Buoy data provided by the National Weather Service and the Pacific Islands Ocean Observing System. Here are some wind observations at 10 p.m. Wind speeds are in knots. Kahului east at 3. Kahului Harbor calm. Makapulapai southwest at 3. Kona southeast at 5. Lilo southeast at 3. Issued at 3:20 p.m. The surf forecast for Maui. North facing shore 6 to 8 feet this evening, then 5 to 7 feet in the early morning hours. 5 to 7 feet Thursday morning, then 6 to 8 feet during the afternoon. West facing shores 1 to 3 feet through Thursday. South facing shores 3 to 5 feet tonight. 3 to 5 feet Thursday morning, then 4 to 6 feet during the afternoon. East facing shores 2 to 4 feet through Thursday. 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The current time is 10:45 p.m. Hawaii Aleutian Standard Time. Strengthening low pressure roughly 750 miles north of Kauai will produce increased south winds through Thursday and will draw deep tropical moisture over at least the western half of the island chain. The threat of heavy flooding, rainfall, and thunderstorms will be greatest tonight and Thursday over Kauai and Oahu, where a flood watch is in effect. Chances for heavy rain will diminish on Friday as the low weakens several hundred miles northwest of Kauai. The low will slowly fill Saturday and Sunday, though a few heavy showers may linger through the weekend under southeast to east winds. Here's your Maui community forecast. Issued Wednesday at 3:10 p.m. Tonight, partly cloudy in the evening, then becoming mostly cloudy. Windward, isolated showers until early morning, then scattered showers late in the night. Leeward, isolated showers early in the evening. Scattered showers late in the evening, then numerous showers after midnight. Breezy. Lows 71 to 77, and 58 to 63 upcountry. Variable winds 10 miles per hour or less, becoming south 15 to 20 miles per hour after midnight. Thursday, partly sunny. Windward, scattered showers in the morning, then scattered showers and isolated thunderstorms in the afternoon. Leeward, numerous showers until late afternoon. Isolated thunderstorms in the afternoon. Occasional showers late in the afternoon. Breezy. Highs 81 to 87 and 75 to 80 upcountry. Southeast winds 15 to 25 miles per hour. Thursday night, mostly cloudy with scattered showers and isolated thunderstorms early in the evening, then partly cloudy with scattered showers in the late evening and overnight. Lows 71 to 77 and 60 to 65 upcountry. Southeast winds around 15 miles per hour in the evening, becoming light and variable. Friday, partly cloudy. Scattered showers. Highs 82 to 87, lows 71 to 76. Upcountry, highs 74 to 80, lows 59 to 64. East winds, around 15 miles per hour. Saturday through Columbus Day, partly cloudy with isolated showers. Highs 81 to 86, lows 70 to 75. Upcountry, highs 72 to 78, lows 57 to 63. East winds, around 15 miles per hour. Here are the forecast high and low temperatures for selected locations. Kahului, low 74, high 90. Hana, low 76, high 85. Haleakala Ranger Station, low 55, high 72. Kapalua, low 74, high 85. Molokai Airport, low 74, high 86. Lanai City, low 69, high 78. Here's the forecast for Haleakala Summit. Issued at 8:16 p.m. West of tonight, partly cloudy. Isolated showers early in the evening, then scattered showers early in the morning.

Friday, sunny in the morning, then becoming partly sunny. Isolated showers. High 65 to 83. Light winds becoming east up to 10 miles per hour in the afternoon. Chance of rain 20%. Sunrise Thursday at Haleakala Law Summit, 6:12 a.m. Here's the forecast for the following county, Big Island, Hawaii. West of tonight, partly cloudy. Scattered showers after midnight. Low 72 to 77. Southwest winds 15 to 20 miles per hour. Thursday, partly sunny. Showers windward. Scattered showers leeward. Highs 85 to 90. South winds 15 to 20 miles per hour. Thursday night, mostly cloudy. Scattered showers in the evening. Isolated showers after midnight. Lows 73 to 78. Variable winds to 15 miles per hour. Friday, partly cloudy. Windward, scattered showers. Leeward, isolated showers. Highs 86 to 91. Lows 72 to 77. East winds, around 15 miles per hour. Saturday, partly cloudy. Windward, scattered showers during the day, then isolated showers at night. Leeward, isolated showers. Highs 84 to 89. Lows 71 to 76. Northeast winds, around 15 miles per hour. Sunday, partly cloudy. Windward, isolated showers during the day, then scattered showers at night. Highs 83 to 88. Lows 72 to 77. Variable winds to 15 miles per hour. Columbus Day, partly cloudy. Scattered showers windward. Highs 84 to 89. Lows 72 to 77. Variable winds to 15 miles per hour. The ultraviolet index for noon October 8th in Honolulu is 10. This corresponds to a very high exposure level. At 10 p.m. at Kahului, the sky was partly cloudy with a temperature of 78 degrees. The relative humidity was 79% and the dew point was 71 degrees. The wind was east at 3 miles an hour. The barometric pressure was 29.83 inches, or 1,010.1 millibars, and rising. At Molokai Airport, the sky was mostly cloudy, and the temperature was 78. At Lanai City, wind southeast at Kapalua, the sky was clear, and the temperature was 75. At Hilo, the sky was clear, and the temperature was 74. At Kona, cloudy, and 81 degrees. At Bradshaw, the sky was partly cloudy, and the temperature was 61. At Honolulu, light rain, and 76 degrees. At Lihue, heavy rain and fog were reported, with a temperature of 73. Here are the buoy reports at 10 p.m. Wind speeds are in knots. Buoy 51101, wind north at 8. Buoy 51000, wind southeast at 12. Buoy 2, southeast at 12, 5 feet, 15 seconds. Buoy 3, wind south at 12. Buoy 4, east at 8, 5 feet, 15 seconds. Kahului Harbor, south at 6. Uvala Buoy, 5 feet, 13 seconds. Buoy data provided by the National Weather Service and the Pacific Islands Ocean Observing System. Here are some wind observations at 10 p.m. Wind speeds are in knots. Kahului east at 3. Kahului Harbor calm. Makapulapai southwest at 3. Kona southeast at 5. Hilo southeast at 3. Issued at 3:20 p.m. The surf forecast for Maui. North facing shore 6 to 8 feet this evening, then 5 to 7 feet in the early morning hours. 5 to 7 feet Thursday morning, then 6 to 8 feet during the afternoon. West facing shores 1 to 3 feet through Thursday. South facing shores 3 to 5 feet tonight. 3 to 5

feet Thursday morning, then 4 to 6 feet during the afternoon. East-facing shores 2 to 4 feet through Thursday. 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The current time is 10:55 p.m. Hawaii Aleutian Standard Time. Strengthening low pressure roughly 750 miles north of Kauai will produce increased south winds through Thursday and will draw deep tropical moisture over at least the western half of the island chain. The threat of heavy flooding, rainfall, and thunderstorms will be greatest tonight and Thursday over Kauai and Oahu, where a flood watch is in effect. Chances for heavy rain will diminish on Friday as the low weakens several hundred miles northwest of Kauai. The low will slowly fill Saturday and Sunday, though a few heavy showers may linger through the weekend under southeast to east winds. Here's your Maui community forecast. Issued Wednesday at 3:10 p.m. Tonight, partly cloudy in the evening, then becoming mostly cloudy. Windward, isolated showers until early morning, then scattered showers late in the night. Leeward, isolated showers early in the evening. Scattered showers late in the evening, then numerous showers after midnight. Breezy. Lows 71 to 77 and 58 to 63 upcountry. Variable winds 10 miles per hour or less, becoming south 15 to 20 miles per hour after midnight. Thursday, partly sunny. Windward, scattered showers in the morning, then scattered showers and isolated thunderstorms in the afternoon. Leeward, numerous showers until late afternoon. Isolated thunderstorms in the afternoon. Occasional showers late in the afternoon. Breezy. Highs 81 to 87 and 75 to 80 upcountry. Southeast winds 15 to 25 miles per hour. Thursday night, mostly cloudy with scattered showers and isolated thunderstorms early in the evening, then partly cloudy with scattered showers in the late evening and overnight. Lows 71 to 77 and 60 to 65 upcountry. Southeast winds around 15 miles per hour in the evening, becoming light and variable. Friday, partly cloudy. Scattered showers. Highs 82 to 87, lows 71 to 76. Upcountry, highs 74 to 80, lows 59 to 64. East winds, around 15 miles per hour. Saturday through Columbus Day, partly cloudy with isolated showers. Highs 81 to 86, lows 70 to 75. Upcountry, highs 72 to 78, lows 57 to 63. East winds, around 15 miles per hour. Here are the forecast high and low temperatures for selected locations. Kahului, low 74, high 90. Hana, low 76, high 85. Haleakala Ranger Station, low 55, high 72. Kapalua, low 74, high 85. Molokai Airport, low 74, high 86. Lanai City, low 69, high 78. Here's the forecast for Haleakala Summit. Issued at 8:16 p.m. West of tonight, partly cloudy. Isolated showers early in the evening, then scattered showers early in the morning. Lows around 55 at the visitor center to around 46 at the summit. South winds up to 15 miles per hour. Chance of rain 50%. Thursday, partly sunny with isolated showers. Highs around 72 at the visitor center to around 69 at the summit. Southeast winds, around 10 miles per hour, shifting to the south in the afternoon. Gusts up to 30 miles per hour. Chance of rain 20%. Thursday night, mostly cloudy. Scattered showers until early morning, then isolated showers early in the morning. Lows around 57 at the visitor center to around 48 at the summit. Light winds. Chance of rain 30%. Friday, sunny in the morning, then becoming partly sunny. Isolated showers. High 65 to 83.

like winds becoming east up to 10 miles per hour in the afternoon. Chance of rain 20%. Sunrise Thursday at Haleakala Law Summit, 6:12 a.m. Here's the forecast for the following county, Big Island, Hawaii. West of tonight, partly cloudy. Scattered showers after midnight. Low 72 to 77. Southwest winds 15 to 20 miles per hour. Thursday, partly sunny. Showers windward. Scattered showers leeward. Highs 85 to 90. South winds 15 to 20 miles per hour. Thursday night, mostly cloudy. Scattered showers in the evening. Isolated showers after midnight. Lows 73 to 78. Variable winds to 15 miles per hour. Friday, partly cloudy. Windward, scattered showers. Leeward, isolated showers. Highs 86 to 91. Lows 72 to 77. East winds, around 15 miles per hour. Saturday, partly cloudy. Windward, scattered showers during the day, then isolated showers at night. Leeward, isolated showers. Highs 84 to 89. Lows 71 to 76. Northeast winds, around 15 miles per hour. Sunday, partly cloudy. Windward, isolated showers during the day, then scattered showers at night. Highs 83 to 88. Lows 72 to 77. Variable winds to 15 miles per hour. Columbus Day, partly cloudy. Scattered showers windward. Highs 84 to 89. Lows 72 to 77. Variable winds to 15 miles per hour. The ultraviolet index for noon October 8th in Honolulu is 10. This corresponds to a very high exposure level. At 10 p.m. at Kahului, the sky was partly cloudy with a temperature of 78 degrees. The relative humidity was 79% and the dew point was 71 degrees. The wind was east at 3 miles an hour. The barometric pressure was 29.83 inches, or 1,010.1 millibars, and rising. At Molokai Airport, the sky was mostly cloudy, and the temperature was 78. At Lanai City, wind southeast at Kapalua, the sky was clear, and the temperature was 75. At Hilo, the sky was clear, and the temperature was 74. At Kona, cloudy, and 81 degrees. At Bradshaw, the sky was partly cloudy, and the temperature was 61. At Honolulu, light rain, and 76 degrees. At Lihue, heavy rain and fog were reported, with a temperature of 73. Here are the buoy reports at 10 p.m. Wind speeds are in knots. Buoy 51101, wind north at 8. Buoy 51000, wind southeast at 12. Buoy 2, southeast at 12, 5 feet, 15 seconds. Buoy 3, wind south at 12. Buoy 4, east at 8, 5 feet, 15 seconds. Kahului Harbor, south at 6. Puʻuvela Buoy, 5 feet, 13 seconds. Buoy data provided by the National Weather Service and the Pacific Islands Ocean Observing System. Here are some wind observations at 10 p.m. Wind speeds are in knots. Kahului east at 3. Kahului Harbor calm. Makapulapai southwest at 3. Kona southeast at 5. Hilo southeast at 3. Issued at 3:20 p.m. The surf forecast for Maui. North facing shore 6 to 8 feet this evening, then 5 to 7 feet in the early morning hours. 5 to 7 feet Thursday morning, then 6 to 8 feet during the afternoon. West facing shores 1 to 3 feet through Thursday. South facing shores 3 to 5 feet tonight. 3 to 5 feet Thursday morning, then 4 to 6 feet during the afternoon. East facing shores 2 to 4 feet through Thursday.

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The current time is 11:05 p.m. Hawaii Aleutian Standard Time. Strength and low pressure roughly 750 miles north of Kauai will produce increased south winds through Thursday and will draw deep tropical moisture over at least the western half of the island chain. The threat of heavy flooding, rainfall, and thunderstorms will be greatest tonight and Thursday over Kauai and Oahu, where a flood watch is in effect. Chances for heavy rain will diminish on Friday as the low weakens several hundred miles northwest of Kauai. The low will slowly fill Saturday and Sunday, though a few heavy showers may linger through the weekend under southeast to east winds. Here's your Maui community forecast. Issued Wednesday at 3:10 p.m. Tonight, partly cloudy in the evening, then becoming mostly cloudy. Windward, isolated showers until early morning, then scattered showers late in the night. Leeward, isolated showers early in the evening. Scattered showers late in the evening, then numerous showers after midnight. Breezy. Lows 71 to 77 and 58 to 63 upcountry. Variable winds 10 miles per hour or less, becoming south 15 to 20 miles per hour after midnight. Thursday, partly sunny. Windward, scattered showers in the morning, then scattered showers and isolated thunderstorms in the afternoon. Leeward, numerous showers until late afternoon. Isolated thunderstorms in the afternoon. Occasional showers late in the afternoon. Breezy. Highs 81 to 87 and 75 to 80 upcountry. Southeast winds 15 to 25 miles per hour. Thursday night, mostly cloudy with scattered showers and isolated thunderstorms early in the evening, then partly cloudy with scattered showers in the late evening and overnight. Lows 71 to 77 and 60 to 65 upcountry. Southeast winds around 15 miles per hour in the evening, becoming light and variable. Friday, partly cloudy. Scattered showers. Highs 82 to 87, lows 71 to 76. Upcountry, highs 74 to 80, lows 59 to 64. East winds, around 15 miles per hour. Saturday through Columbus Day, partly cloudy with isolated showers. Highs 81 to 86, lows 70 to 75. Upcountry, highs 72 to 78, lows 57 to 63. East winds, around 15 miles per hour. Here are the forecast high and low temperatures for selected locations. Kahului, low 74, high 90. Hana, low 76, high 85. Haleakala Ranger Station, low 55, high 72. Kapalua, low 74, high 85. Molokai Airport, low 74, high 86. Lanai City, low 69, high 78. Here's the forecast for Haleakala Summit. Issued at 8:16 p.m. West of tonight, partly cloudy. Isolated showers early in the evening, then scattered showers early in the morning. Lows around 55 at the visitor center to around 46 at the summit. South winds up to 15 miles per hour. Chance of rain 50%. Thursday, partly sunny with isolated showers. Highs around 72 at the visitor center to around 69 at the summit. Southeast winds, around 10 miles per hour, shifting to the south in the afternoon. Gusts up to 30 miles per hour. Chance of rain 20%. Thursday night, mostly cloudy. Scattered showers until early morning, then isolated showers early in the morning. Lows around 57 at the visitor center to around 48 at the summit. Light winds. Chance of rain 30%. Friday, sunny in the morning, then becoming partly sunny. Isolated showers. High 65 to 83. Light winds becoming east up to 10 miles per hour in the afternoon. Chance of rain 20%. Sunrise Thursday at Halloween.
Kala Summit. This is the National Weather Service with a bulletin from the Pacific Tsunami Warning Center, issued at 11.09 p.m. An earthquake occurred at 11 p.m. October 7, 2026, and was located near 15.5 south 168.2 east, or in the vicinity of Vanuatu, with a moment magnitude of 6.6. Based on all available data, a destructive Pacific-wide tsunami is not expected and there is no tsunami threat to Hawaii. Repeat. A destructive Pacific-wide tsunami is not expected and there is no tsunami threat to Hawaii. This will be the only statement issued for this event unless additional data are received. Here's the forecast for Haleakala Summit. Issued at 8:16 p.m. West of tonight, partly cloudy. Isolated showers early in the evening, then scattered showers early in the morning. Lows around 55 at the visitor center to around 46 at the summit. South winds up to 15 miles per hour. Chance of rain 50%. Thursday, partly sunny with isolated showers. Highs around 72 at the visitor center to around 69 at the summit. Southeast winds, around 10 miles per hour, shifting to the south in the afternoon. Gusts up to 30 miles per hour. Chance of rain 20%. Thursday night, mostly cloudy. Scattered showers until early morning, then isolated showers early in the morning. Lows around 57 at the visitor center to around 48 at the summit. Light winds. Chance of rain 30%. Friday, sunny in the morning, then becoming partly sunny. Isolated showers. High 65 to 83. Light winds becoming east up to 10 miles per hour in the afternoon. Chance of rain 20%. Sunrise Thursday at Haleakala Summit, 6:12 a.m. This is NOAA Weather Radio Station WWG-75 on Mount Haleakala, serving Maui County, and broadcasting from the National Weather Service Forecast Office in Honolulu. The current time is 11:12 p.m. Hawaii Aleutian Standard Time. Strength and low pressure roughly 750 miles north of Kauai will produce increased south winds through Thursday and will draw deep tropical moisture over at least the western half of the island chain. The threat of heavy flooding, rainfall, and thunderstorms will be greatest tonight and Thursday over Kauai and Oahu, where a flood watch is in effect. Chances for heavy rain will diminish on Friday as the low weakens several hundred miles northwest of Kauai. The low will slowly fill Saturday and Sunday, though a few heavy showers may linger through the weekend under southeast to east winds. Here's your Maui community forecast. Issued Wednesday at 3:10 p.m. Tonight, partly cloudy in the evening, then becoming mostly cloudy. Windward, isolated showers until early morning, then scattered showers late in the night. Leeward, isolated showers early in the evening. Scattered showers late in the evening, then numerous showers after midnight. Breezy. Lows 71 to 77, and 58 to 63 upcountry. Variable winds 10 miles per hour or less, becoming south 15 to 20 miles per hour after midnight. Thursday, partly sunny. Windward, scattered showers in the morning, then scattered showers and isolated thunderstorms in the afternoon. Leeward, numerous showers until late afternoon. Isolated thunderstorms in the afternoon. Occasional showers late in the afternoon. Breezy. Highs 81 to 87 and 75 to 80 upcountry. Southeast winds 15 to 25 miles per hour. Thursday night, mostly cloudy with scattered showers and isolated thunderstorms early in the evening, then partly cloudy with scattered showers in the late evening and overnight. Lows 71 to 77 and 60 to 65 upcountry. Southeast winds around 15 miles per hour in the evening, becoming light and variable. Friday, partly cloudy. Scattered showers. Highs 82 to 87, lows 71 to 76. Upcountry, highs 74 to 80, lows 59 to 64. East winds, around 15 miles per hour.

Saturday through Columbus Day, partly cloudy with isolated showers. Highs 81 to 86, lows 70 to 75. Upcountry, highs 72 to 78, lows 57 to 63. East winds, around 15 miles per hour. Here are the forecast high and low temperatures for selected locations. Kahului, low 74, high 90. Hana, low 76, high 85. Haleakala Ranger Station, low 55, high 72. Kapalua, low 74, high 85. Molokaʻi Airport, low 74, high 86. Lanai City, low 69, high 78. A hurricane or tropical storm watch is issued when conditions are expected in the specified area of the watch within 48 hours. When a hurricane or tropical storm watch is issued, fuel and service family vehicles. Prepare to cover all windows and door openings with boards, shutters, or other shielding materials. 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Have an extra supply of cash on hand. Here's the forecast for Haleakala Summit. Issued at 8:16 p.m. West of tonight, partly cloudy. Isolated showers early in the evening, then scattered showers early in the morning. Lows around 55 at the visitor center to around 46 at the summit. South winds up to 15 miles per hour. Chance of rain 50%. Thursday, partly sunny with isolated showers. Highs around 72 at the visitor center to around 69 at the summit. Southeast winds, around 10 miles per hour, shifting to the south in the afternoon. Gusts up to 30 miles per hour. Chance of rain 20%. Thursday night, mostly cloudy. Scattered showers until early morning, then isolated showers early in the morning. Lows around 57 at the visitor center to around 48 at the summit. Light winds. Chance of rain 30%. Friday, sunny in the morning, then becoming partly sunny. Isolated showers. High 65 to 83. Light winds becoming east up to 10 miles per hour in the afternoon. Chance of rain 20%. Sunrise Thursday at Haleakala Summit, 6:12 a.m. Here's the forecast for the following county, Big Island, Hawaii. West of tonight, partly cloudy. Scattered showers after midnight. Lows 72 to 77. Southwest winds 15 to 20 miles per hour. Thursday, partly sunny. Showers windward. Scattered showers leeward. Highs 85 to 90. South winds 15 to 20 miles per hour. Thursday night, mostly cloudy. Scattered showers in the evening. Isolated showers after midnight. Lows 73 to 78. Variable winds to 15 miles per hour. Friday, partly cloudy. Windward, scattered showers. Leeward, isolated showers. Highs 86 to 91. Lows 72 to 77. East winds, around 15 miles per hour. Saturday, partly cloudy. Windward, scattered showers during the day, then isolated showers at night. Leeward, isolated showers. Highs 84 to 89. Lows 71 to 76. Northeast winds, around 15 miles per hour. Sunday, partly cloudy. Windward, isolated showers during the day, then scattered showers at night. Highs 83 to 88. Lows 72 to 77. Variable winds to 15 miles per hour. Columbus Day, partly cloudy. Scattered showers windward. Highs 84 to 89. Lows 72 to 77. Variable winds to 15 miles per hour. The ultraviolet index for noon October 8th in Honolulu is 10. This corresponds to a very high exposure level.

At 11 p.m. at Kahului, under a partly cloudy sky, the temperature was 80 degrees. The relative humidity was 74%, and the dew point was 71 degrees. The wind was south at 9 miles an hour. The barometric pressure was 1,010.1 millibars, or 29.83 inches, and steady. At Molokot Airport, it was mostly cloudy, with a temperature of 78. At Lanari City, wind southeast at Kapalua, it was partly cloudy, with a temperature of 77 degrees. At Hilo, it was clear, with a temperature of 74. At Kona, under a mostly cloudy sky, the temperature was 81. At Bradshaw, it was cloudy, with a temperature of 60. At Honolulu, light rain was falling, with a temperature of 77. At Lihue, light rain and fog were observed, and the temperature was 72 degrees. Here are the buoy reports at 11 p.m. Wind speeds are in knots. Buoy 51101, north at 6 feet, 11 seconds. Buoy 51000, wind southeast at 16. Buoy 2, wind southeast at 12. Buoy 3, south at 8, 7 feet, 14 seconds. Buoy 4, wind east at 8. Kahului Harbor, southwest at 8. Uvala Buoy, 4 feet, 14 seconds. Buoy data provided by the National Weather Service and the Pacific Islands Ocean Observing System. Here are some wind observations at 10 p.m. Wind speeds are in knots. Kahului east at 3. Kahului Harbor calm. Makapulapai southwest at 3. Kona southeast at 5. Hilo southeast at 3. Issued at 3:20 p.m. The surf forecast for Maui. North facing shore 6 to 8 feet this evening, then 5 to 7 feet in the early morning hours. 5 to 7 feet Thursday morning, then 6 to 8 feet during the afternoon. West facing shores 1 to 3 feet through Thursday. South facing shores 3 to 5 feet tonight. 3 to 5 feet Thursday morning, then 4 to 6 feet during the afternoon. East facing shores 2 to 4 feet through Thursday. This is the National Weather Service with a bulletin from the Pacific Tsunami Warning Center, issued at 11:09 p.m. An earthquake occurred at 11 p.m. October 7, 2026, and was located near 15.5 south 168.2 east, or in the vicinity of Vanuatu, with a moment magnitude of 6.6. Based on all available data, a destructive Pacific-wide tsunami is not expected and there is no tsunami threat to Hawaii. Repeat. A destructive Pacific-wide tsunami is not expected and there is no tsunami threat to Hawaii. This will be the only statement issued for this event unless additional data are received. 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The current time is 11:23 p.m. Hawaii Aleutian Standard Time. Strengthening low pressure roughly 750 miles north of Kauai will produce increased south winds through Thursday and will draw deep tropical moisture over at least the western half of the island chain. The threat of heavy flooding, rainfall, and thunderstorms will be greatest tonight and Thursday over Kauai and Oahu, where a flood watch is in effect. Chances for heavy rain will diminish on Friday as the low weakens several hundred miles northwest of Kauai. The low will slowly fill Saturday and Sunday, though a few heavy showers may linger through the weekend under southeast to east winds. Here's your Maui community forecast. Issued Wednesday at 3:10 p.m. Tonight, partly cloudy in the evening, then becoming mostly cloudy. Windward, isolated showers until early morning, then scattered showers late in the night. Leeward, isolated showers early in the evening. Scattered showers late in the evening, then numerous showers after midnight. Breezy. Lows 71 to 77, and 58 to 63 upcountry. Variable winds 10 miles per hour or less, becoming south 50.

at 20 miles per hour after midnight. Thursday, partly sunny. Windward, scattered showers in the morning, then scattered showers and isolated thunderstorms in the afternoon. Leeward, numerous showers until late afternoon. Isolated thunderstorms in the afternoon. Occasional showers late in the afternoon. Breezy. Highs 81 to 87 and 75 to 80 upcountry. Southeast winds 15 to 25 miles per hour. Thursday night, mostly cloudy with scattered showers and isolated thunderstorms early in the evening, then partly cloudy with scattered showers in the late evening and overnight. Lows 71 to 77 and 60 to 65 upcountry. Southeast winds around 15 miles per hour in the evening, becoming light and variable. Friday, partly cloudy. Scattered showers. Highs 82 to 87, lows 71 to 76. Upcountry, highs 74 to 80, lows 59 to 64. East winds, around 15 miles per hour. Saturday through Columbus Day, partly cloudy with isolated showers. Highs 81 to 86, lows 70 to 75. Upcountry, highs 72 to 78, lows 57 to 63. East winds, around 15 miles per hour. Here are the forecast high and low temperatures for selected locations. Kahului, low 74, high 90. Hana, low 76, high 85. Haleakala Ranger Station, low 55, high 72. Kapalua, low 74, high 85. Molokati Airport, low 74, high 86. Lanari City, low 69, high 78. Here's the forecast for Haleakala Summit. Issued at 8:16 p.m. West of tonight, partly cloudy. Isolated showers early in the evening, then scattered showers early in the morning. Lows around 55 at the visitor center to around 46 at the summit. South winds up to 15 miles per hour. Chance of rain 50%. Thursday, partly sunny with isolated showers. Highs around 72 at the visitor center to around 69 at the summit. Southeast winds, around 10 miles per hour, shifting to the south in the afternoon. Gusts up to 30 miles per hour. Chance of rain 20%. Thursday night, mostly cloudy. Scattered showers until early morning, then isolated showers early in the morning. Lows around 57 at the visitor center to around 48 at the summit. Light winds. Chance of rain 30%. Friday, sunny in the morning, then becoming partly sunny. Isolated showers. High 65 to 83. Light winds becoming east up to 10 miles per hour in the afternoon. Chance of rain 20%. Sunrise Thursday at Haleakala Summit, 6:12 a.m. Here's the forecast for the following county, Big Island, Hawaii. West of tonight, partly cloudy. Scattered showers after midnight. Lows 72 to 77. Southwest winds 15 to 20 miles per hour. Thursday, partly sunny. Showers windward. Scattered showers leeward. Highs 85 to 90. South winds 15 to 20 miles per hour. Thursday night, mostly cloudy. Scattered showers in the evening. Isolated showers after midnight. Lows 73 to 78. Variable winds to 15 miles per hour. Friday, partly cloudy. Windward, scattered showers. Leeward, isolated showers. Highs 86 to 91. Lows 72 to 77. East winds, around 15 miles per hour. Saturday, partly cloudy. Windward, scattered showers during the day, then isolated showers at night. Leeward, isolated showers. Highs 84 to 89. Lows 71 to 76. Northeast winds, around 15 miles per hour. Sunday, partly cloudy. Windward.

isolated showers during the day, then scattered showers at night. Highs 83 to 88. Lows 72 to 77. Variable winds to 15 miles per hour. Columbus Day, partly cloudy. Scattered showers windward. Highs 84 to 89. Lows 72 to 77. Variable winds to 15 miles per hour. The ultraviolet index for noon October 8th in Honolulu is 10. This corresponds to a very high exposure level. At 11 p.m., at Kahului, under a partly cloudy sky, the temperature was 80 degrees. The relative humidity was 74%, and the dew point was 71 degrees. The wind was south, at 9 miles an hour. The barometric pressure was 1,010.1 millibars, or 29.83 inches, and steady. At Molokai Airport, it was mostly cloudy, with a temperature of 78. At Lanai City, wind southeast at Kapalua, it was partly cloudy, with a temperature of 77 degrees. At Hilo, it was clear, with a temperature of 74. At Kona, under a mostly cloudy sky, the temperature was 81. At Bradshaw, it was cloudy, with a temperature of 60. At Honolulu, light rain was falling, with a temperature of 77. At Lihue, light rain and fog were observed, and the temperature was 72 degrees. Here are the buoy reports at 11 p.m. Wind speeds are in knots. Buoy 51101, north at 6 feet, 11 seconds. Buoy 51000, wind southeast at 16. Buoy 2, wind southeast at 12. Buoy 3, south at 8, 7 feet, 14 seconds. Buoy 4, wind east at 8. Kahului Harbor, southwest at 8. Puvela Buoy, 4 feet, 14 seconds. Buoy data provided by the National Weather Service and the Pacific Islands Ocean Observing System. At 11 p.m., at Kahului, the sky was partly cloudy, with a temperature of 80 degrees. The relative humidity was 74%, and the dew point was 71 degrees. The wind was south, at 9 miles an hour. The barometric pressure was 29.83 inches, or 1,010.1 millibars, and steady. On Molokai, Molokai Airport was mostly cloudy, and 78 degrees. At Lanai City, wind southeast at elsewhere on the island at the airport was mostly cloudy, and 78 degrees. At Lanai City, wind southeast at elsewhere on the island of Maui, Kapalua, partly cloudy, 77. On the Big Island, Liloa was clear, and 74 degrees. Kona, mostly cloudy, 81. Bradshaw was cloudy, and 60 degrees. On Oahu, Honolulu had light rain, and 77 degrees. On Kauai, Lihue had light rain, and 72 degrees. Here are the buoy reports at 11 p.m. Wind speeds are in knots. Buoy 51101, wind north at 4. Buoy 51000, wind southeast at 14. Buoy 2, wind southeast at 12. Buoy 3, wind south at 6. Buoy 4, wind east at 10. Kahului Harbor, southwest at 10. Puvela Buoy, 4 feet, 14 seconds. Buoy data provided by the National Weather Service and the Pacific Islands Ocean Observing System. A tropical storm or hurricane warning is issued when conditions are expected in the specified area of the warning, usually within 36 hours. When a hurricane or tropical storm warning is issued, follow instructions issued by local emergency management officials. Leave immediately if ordered to do so. Complete preparation activities, such as boarding up windows and storing loose objects. Evacuate areas that might be affected by storm surge flooding. When evacuating, leave early. Utilize your family's disaster preparedness plan. Notify neighbors and a family member outside the warned area of your evacuation plans. Here are some wind observations.

Operations at 11 p.m. Wind speeds are in knots. Kahului South at 8. Kahului Harbor West at 6. Makapurlapai Southeast at 3. Kona South at 4. Lilo Calm. Issued at 3:20 p.m. The surf forecast for Maui. North facing shore 6 to 8 feet this evening, then 5 to 7 feet in the early morning hours. 5 to 7 feet Thursday morning, then 6 to 8 feet during the afternoon. West facing shores 1 to 3 feet through Thursday. South facing shores 3 to 5 feet tonight. 3 to 5 feet Thursday morning, then 4 to 6 feet during the afternoon. East facing shores 2 to 4 feet through Thursday. This is the National Weather Service with a bulletin from the Pacific Tsunami Warning Center, issued at 11:09 p.m. An earthquake occurred at 11 p.m. October 7, 2026, and was located near 15.5 south 168.2 east, or in the vicinity of Vanuatu, with a moment magnitude of 6.6. Based on all available data, a destructive Pacific-wide tsunami is not expected and there is no tsunami threat to Hawaii. Repeat. A destructive Pacific-wide tsunami is not expected and there is no tsunami threat to Hawaii. This will be the only statement issued for this event unless additional data are received. This is NOAA Weather Radio Station WWG-75 on Mount Haleakala, serving Maui County, and broadcasting from the National Weather Service Forecast Office in Honolulu. The current time is 11:37 p.m. Hawaii Aleutian Standard Time. Strengthening low pressure roughly 750 miles north of Kauai will produce increased south winds through Thursday and will draw deep tropical moisture over at least the western half of the island chain. The threat of heavy flooding, rainfall, and thunderstorms will be greatest tonight and Thursday over Kauai and Oahu, where a flood watch is in effect. Chances for heavy rain will diminish on Friday as the low weakens several hundred miles northwest of Kauai. The low will slowly fill Saturday and Sunday, though a few heavy showers may linger through the weekend under southeast to east winds. Here's your Maui community forecast. Issued Wednesday at 3:10 p.m. Tonight, partly cloudy in the evening, then becoming mostly cloudy. Windward, isolated showers until early morning, then scattered showers late in the night. Leeward, isolated showers early in the evening. Scattered showers late in the evening, then numerous showers after midnight. Breezy. Lows 71 to 77, and 58 to 63 upcountry. Variable winds 10 miles per hour or less, becoming south 15 to 20 miles per hour after midnight. Thursday, partly sunny. Windward, scattered showers in the morning, then scattered showers and isolated thunderstorms in the afternoon. Leeward, numerous showers until late afternoon. Isolated thunderstorms in the afternoon. Occasional showers late in the afternoon. Breezy. Highs 81 to 87 and 75 to 80 upcountry. Southeast winds 15 to 25 miles per hour. Thursday night, mostly cloudy with scattered showers and isolated thunderstorms early in the evening, then partly cloudy with scattered showers in the late evening and overnight. Lows 71 to 77 and 60 to 65 upcountry. Southeast winds around 15 miles per hour in the evening, becoming light and variable. Friday, partly cloudy. Scattered showers. Highs 82 to 87, lows 71 to 76. Upcountry, highs 74 to 80, lows 59 to 64. East winds, around 15 miles per hour. Saturday through Columbus Day, partly cloudy with isolated showers. Highs 81 to 86, lows 70 to 75. Upcountry, highs 72 to 78, lows 57 to 63. East winds, around 15 miles per hour. Here are the forecast high and low temperatures for selected locations. Kahului, low 74, high 90. Hana, low 76, high 85.
Haleakala Ranger Station, low 55, high 72. Kapalua, low 74, high 85. Molokai Airport, low 74, high 86. Lanai City, low 69, high 78. Here's the forecast for Haleakala Summit. Issued at 8:16 p.m. West of tonight, partly cloudy. Isolated showers early in the evening, then scattered showers early in the morning. Lows around 55 at the visitor center to around 46 at the summit. South winds up to 15 miles per hour. Chance of rain 50%. Thursday, partly sunny with isolated showers. Highs around 72 at the visitor center to around 69 at the summit. Southeast winds, around 10 miles per hour, shifting to the south in the afternoon. Gusts up to 30 miles per hour. Chance of rain 20%. Thursday night, mostly cloudy. Scattered showers until early morning, then isolated showers early in the morning. Lows around 57 at the visitor center to around 48 at the summit. Light winds. Chance of rain 30%. Friday, sunny in the morning, then becoming partly sunny. Isolated showers. High 65 to 83. Light winds becoming east up to 10 miles per hour in the afternoon. Chance of rain 20%. Sunrise Thursday at Haleakala Summit, 6:12 a.m. Here's the forecast for the following county, Big Island, Hawaii. West of tonight, partly cloudy. Scattered showers after midnight. Lows 72 to 77. Southwest winds 15 to 20 miles per hour. Thursday, partly sunny. Showers windward. Scattered showers leeward. Highs 85 to 90. South winds 15 to 20 miles per hour. Thursday night, mostly cloudy. Scattered showers in the evening. Isolated showers after midnight. Lows 73 to 78. Variable winds to 15 miles per hour. Friday, partly cloudy. Windward, scattered showers. Leeward, isolated showers. Highs 86 to 91. Lows 72 to 77. East winds, around 15 miles per hour. Saturday, partly cloudy. Windward, scattered showers during the day, then isolated showers at night. Leeward, isolated showers. Highs 84 to 89. Lows 71 to 76. Northeast winds, around 15 miles per hour. Sunday, partly cloudy. Windward, isolated showers during the day, then scattered showers at night. Highs 83 to 88. Lows 72 to 77. Variable winds to 15 miles per hour. Columbus Day, partly cloudy. Scattered showers windward. Highs 84 to 89. Lows 72 to 77. Variable winds to 15 miles per hour. The ultraviolet index for noon October 8th in Honolulu is 10. This corresponds to a very high exposure level. At 11 p.m. at Kahului, the sky was partly cloudy, with a temperature of 80 degrees. The relative humidity was 74%, and the dew point was 71 degrees. The wind was south, at 9 miles an hour. The barometric pressure was 29.83 inches, or 1,010.1 millibars, and steady. On Molokai, Molokai Airport was mostly cloudy, and 78 degrees. At Lanai City, wind southeast at elsewhere on the island of Maui, Kapalua, partly cloudy, 77. On the Big Island, Liloa was clear, and 74 degrees. Kona, mostly cloudy, 81. Bradshaw was cloudy, and 60 degrees. On Oahu, Honolulu had light rain, and 77 degrees. On Kauai, Lihue had light rain, and 72 degrees. Here are the buoy reports at 11 p.m. Wind speeds are in knots.
Buoy 51101, wind north at 4.

351-0000, wind southeast at 14. Buoy 2, wind southeast at 12. Buoy 3, wind south at 6. Buoy 4, wind east at 10. Kahului Harbor, southwest at 10. Fa'uvela Buoy, 4 feet, 14 seconds. Buoy data provided by the National Weather Service and the Pacific Islands Ocean Observing System. Here are some wind observations at 11 p.m. Wind speeds are in knots. Kahului south at 8. Kahului Harbor west at 6. Makapurlapai southeast at 3. Kona south at 4. Lilo calm. Issued at 3:20 p.m. The surf forecast for Maui. North facing shore 6 to 8 feet this evening, then 5 to 7 feet in the early morning hours. 5 to 7 feet Thursday morning, then 6 to 8 feet during the afternoon. West facing shores 1 to 3 feet through Thursday. South facing shores 3 to 5 feet tonight. 3 to 5 feet Thursday morning, then 4 to 6 feet during the afternoon. East facing shores 2 to 4 feet through Thursday. This is the National Weather Service with a bulletin from the Pacific Tsunami Warning Center, issued at 11:09 p.m. An earthquake occurred at 11 p.m. October 7, 2026, and was located near 15.5 south 168.2 east, or in the vicinity of Vanuatu, with a moment magnitude of 6.6. Based on all available data, a destructive Pacific-wide tsunami is not expected and there is no tsunami threat to Hawaii. Repeat. A destructive Pacific-wide tsunami is not expected and there is no tsunami threat to Hawaii. This will be the only statement issued for this event unless additional data are received. 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The current time is 11:47 p.m. Hawaii Aleutian Standard Time. Strengthening low pressure roughly 750 miles north of Kauai will produce increased south winds through Thursday and will draw deep tropical moisture over at least the western half of the island chain. The threat of heavy flooding, rainfall, and thunderstorms will be greatest tonight and Thursday over Kauai and Oahu, where a flood watch is in effect. Chances for heavy rain will diminish on Friday as the low weakens several hundred miles northwest of Kauai. The low will slowly fill Saturday and Sunday, though a few heavy showers may linger through the weekend under southeast to east winds. Here's your Maui community forecast. Issued Wednesday at 3:10 p.m. Tonight, partly cloudy in the evening, then becoming mostly cloudy. Windward, isolated showers until early morning, then scattered showers late in the night. Leeward, isolated showers early in the evening. Scattered showers late in the evening, then numerous showers after midnight. Breezy. Lows 71 to 77 and 58 to 63 upcountry. Variable winds 10 miles per hour or less, becoming south 15 to 20 miles per hour after midnight. Thursday, partly sunny. Windward, scattered showers in the morning, then scattered showers and isolated thunderstorms in the afternoon. Leeward, numerous showers until late afternoon. Isolated thunderstorms in the afternoon. Occasional showers late in the afternoon. Breezy. Highs 81 to 87 and 75 to 80 upcountry. Southeast winds 15 to 25 miles per hour. Thursday night, mostly cloudy with scattered showers and isolated thunderstorms early in the evening, then partly cloudy with scattered showers in the late evening and overnight. Lows 71 to 77 and 60 to 65 upcountry. Southeast winds around 15 miles per hour in the evening, becoming light and variable. Friday, partly cloudy. Scattered showers. Highs 82 to 87, lows 71 to 76. Upcountry, highs 74 to 80, lows 59 to 64. East winds, around 15 miles per hour. Saturday through Columbus Day, partly cloudy with isolated

Here's the forecast for Halaunka Law Summit, featured at 8:16 p.m. Rest of tonight, partly cloudy. Isolated showers early in the evening, then scattered showers early in the morning. Lows around 55 at the visitor center to around 46 at the summit. South winds up to 15 miles per hour. Chance of rain 50%. Thursday, partly sunny with isolated showers. Highs around 72 at the visitor center to around 69 at the summit. Southeast winds, around 10 miles per hour, shifting to the south in the afternoon. Gusts up to 30 miles per hour. Chance of rain 20%. Thursday night, mostly cloudy. Scattered showers until early morning, then isolated showers early in the morning. Lows around 57 at the visitor center to around 48 at the summit. Light winds. Chance of rain 30%. Friday, sunny in the morning, then becoming partly sunny. Isolated showers. High 65 to 83. Light winds becoming east up to 10 miles per hour in the afternoon. Chance of rain 20%. Sunrise Thursday at Halaunka Law Summit, 6:12 a.m. Here's the forecast for the following county, Big Island, Hawaii. Rest of tonight, partly cloudy. Scattered showers after midnight. Lows 72 to 77. Southwest winds 15 to 20 miles per hour. Thursday, partly sunny. Showers windward. Scattered showers leeward. Highs 85 to 90. South winds 15 to 20 miles per hour. Thursday night, mostly cloudy. Scattered showers in the evening. Isolated showers after midnight. Lows 73 to 78. Variable winds to 15 miles per hour. Friday, partly cloudy. Windward, scattered showers. Leeward, isolated showers. Highs 86 to 91. Lows 72 to 77. East winds, around 15 miles per hour. Saturday, partly cloudy. Windward, scattered showers during the day, then isolated showers at night. Leeward, isolated showers. Highs 84 to 89. Lows 71 to 76. Northeast winds, around 15 miles per hour. Sunday, partly cloudy. Windward, isolated showers during the day, then scattered showers at night. Highs 83 to 88. Lows 72 to 77. Variable winds to 15 miles per hour. Columbus Day, partly cloudy. Scattered showers windward. Highs 84 to 89. Lows 72 to 77. Variable winds to 15 miles per hour. The ultraviolet index for noon October 8th in Honolulu is 10. This corresponds to a very high exposure level. At 11 p.m. at Kahului, the sky was partly cloudy, with a temperature of 80 degrees. The relative humidity was 74%, and the dew point was 71 degrees. The wind was south, at 9 miles an hour. The barometric pressure was 29.83 inches, or 1,010.1 millibars, and steady. On Molokati, Molokati Airport was mostly cloudy, and 78 degrees. At Lanai City, wind southeast at elsewhere on the island of Maui, Kapalua, partly cloudy, 77. On the Big Island, Liloa was clear, and 74 degrees. Kona, mostly cloudy, 81. Bradshaw was cloudy, and 60 degrees. On Oahu, Honolulu had light rain, and 77 degrees. On Kauai, Lihue had light rain, and 72 degrees. Here are the buoy reports at 11 p.m. Wind speeds are in knots. Buoy 51101, wind north at 4. Buoy 51000, wind southeast at 14. Buoy 2, wind southeast at 12. Buoy 3, wind south at 6. Buoy 4, wind east at 10. Kahului Harbor,

Southwest at 10. Uvala buoy, 4 feet, 14 seconds. Buoy data provided by the National Weather Service and the Pacific Islands Ocean Observing System. Here are some wind observations at 11 p.m. Wind speeds are in knots. Kahului South at 8. Kahului Harbor West at 6. Makapulapai Southeast at 3. Kona South at 4. Lilo calm. Issued at 3:20 p.m. The surf forecast for Maui. North facing shore 6 to 8 feet this evening, then 5 to 7 feet in the early morning hours. 5 to 7 feet Thursday morning, then 6 to 8 feet during the afternoon. West facing shores 1 to 3 feet through Thursday. South facing shores 3 to 5 feet tonight. 3 to 5 feet Thursday morning, then 4 to 6 feet during the afternoon. East facing shores 2 to 4 feet through Thursday. This is the National Weather Service with a bulletin from the Pacific Tsunami Warning Center, issued at 11:09 p.m. An earthquake occurred at 11 p.m. October 7, 2026, and was located near 15.5 south 168.2 east, or in the vicinity of Vanuatu, with a moment magnitude of 6.6. Based on all available data, a destructive Pacific-wide tsunami is not expected and there is no tsunami threat to Hawaii. Repeat. A destructive Pacific-wide tsunami is not expected and there is no tsunami threat to Hawaii. This will be the only statement issued for this event unless additional data are received. 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The current time is 11:58 p.m. Hawaii Aleutian Standard Time. Strengthening low pressure roughly 750 miles north of Kauai will produce increased south winds through Thursday and will draw deep tropical moisture over at least the western half of the island chain. The threat of heavy flooding, rainfall, and thunderstorms will be greatest tonight and Thursday over Kauai and Oahu, where a flood watch is in effect. Chances for heavy rain will diminish on Friday as the low weakens several hundred miles northwest of Kauai. The low will slowly fill Saturday and Sunday, though a few heavy showers may linger through the weekend under southeast to east winds. Here's your Maui community forecast. Issued Wednesday at 3:10 p.m. Tonight, partly cloudy in the evening, then becoming mostly cloudy. Windward, isolated showers until early morning, then scattered showers late in the night. Leeward, isolated showers early in the evening. Scattered showers late in the evening, then numerous showers after midnight. Breezy. Lows 71 to 77, and 58 to 63 upcountry. Variable winds 10 miles per hour or less, becoming south 15 to 20 miles per hour after midnight. Thursday, partly sunny. Windward, scattered showers in the morning, then scattered showers and isolated thunderstorms in the afternoon. Leeward, numerous showers until late afternoon. Isolated thunderstorms in the afternoon. Occasional showers late in the afternoon. Breezy. Highs 81 to 87 and 75 to 80 upcountry. Southeast winds 15 to 25 miles per hour. Thursday night, mostly cloudy with scattered showers and isolated thunderstorms early in the evening, then partly cloudy with scattered showers in the late evening and overnight. Lows 71 to 77 and 60 to 65 upcountry. Southeast winds around 15 miles per hour in the evening, becoming light and variable. Friday, partly cloudy. Scattered showers. Highs 82 to 87, lows 71 to 76. Upcountry, highs 74 to 80, lows 59 to 64. East winds, around 15 miles per hour. Saturday through Columbus Day, partly cloudy with isolated showers. Highs 81 to 86, lows 70 to 75. Upcountry, highs 72 to 78, lows 57 to 63. East winds, around 15 miles per hour.

of the forecast, high and low temperatures for selected locations. Kahului, low 74, high 90. Pana, low 76, high 85. Palaukala Ranger Station, low 55, high 72. Kapalua, low 74, high 85. Molokati Airport, low 74, high 86. Lanati City, low 69, high 78. Here's the forecast for Haleakala Summit. Issued at 8:16 p.m. Rest of tonight, partly cloudy. Isolated showers early in the evening, then scattered showers early in the morning. Lows around 55 at the visitor center to around 46 at the summit. South winds up to 15 miles per hour. Chance of rain 50%. Thursday, partly sunny with isolated showers. Highs around 72 at the visitor center to around 69 at the summit. Southeast winds, around 10 miles per hour, shifting to the south in the afternoon. Gusts up to 30 miles per hour. Chance of rain 20%. Thursday night, mostly cloudy. Scattered showers until early morning, then isolated showers early in the morning. Lows around 57 at the visitor center to around 48 at the summit. Light winds. Chance of rain 30%. Friday, sunny in the morning, then becoming partly sunny. Isolated showers. High 65 to 83. Light winds becoming east up to 10 miles per hour in the afternoon. Chance of rain 20%. Sunrise Thursday at Haleakala Summit, 6:12 a.m. Here's the forecast for the following county, Big Island, Hawaii. West of tonight, partly cloudy. Scattered showers after midnight. Lows 72 to 77. Southwest winds 15 to 20 miles per hour. Thursday, partly sunny. Showers windward. Scattered showers leeward. Highs 85 to 90. South winds 15 to 20 miles per hour. Thursday night, mostly cloudy. Scattered showers in the evening. Isolated showers after midnight. Lows 73 to 78. Variable winds to 15 miles per hour. Friday, partly cloudy. Windward, scattered showers. Leeward, isolated showers. Highs 86 to 91. Lows 72 to 77. East winds, around 15 miles per hour. Saturday, partly cloudy. Windward, scattered showers during the day, then isolated showers at night. Leeward, isolated showers. Highs 84 to 89. Lows 71 to 76. Northeast winds, around 15 miles per hour. Sunday, partly cloudy. Windward, isolated showers during the day, then scattered showers at night. Highs 83 to 88. Lows 72 to 77. Variable winds to 15 miles per hour. Columbus Day, partly cloudy. Scattered showers windward. Highs 84 to 89. Lows 72 to 77. Variable winds to 15 miles per hour. The ultraviolet index for noon October 8th in Honolulu is 10. This corresponds to a very high exposure level. At 11 p.m., at Kahului, the sky was partly cloudy, with a temperature of 80 degrees. The relative humidity was 74%, and the dew point was 71 degrees. The wind was south, at 9 miles an hour. The barometric pressure was 29.83 inches, or 1,010.1 millibars, and steady. On Molokati, Molokati Airport was mostly cloudy, and 78 degrees. At Lanati City, wind southeast at elsewhere on the island of Maui, Kapalua, partly cloudy, 77. On the Big Island, Hilo was clear, and 74 degrees. Kona, mostly cloudy, 81. Bradshaw was cloudy, and 60 degrees. On Oahu, Honolulu had light rain, and 77 degrees.

Hawaii, Liahu had light rain and 72 degrees. Kiona the buoy reports at 11 p.m. Wind speeds are in knots. Buoy 51101, wind north at 4. Buoy 51000, wind southeast at 14. Buoy 2, wind southeast at 12. Buoy 3, wind south at 6. Buoy 4, wind east at 10. Kahului Harbor, southwest at 10. Puvela buoy, 4 feet, 14 seconds. Buoy data provided by the National Weather Service and the Pacific Islands Ocean Observing System. Here are some wind observations at 11 p.m. Wind speeds are in knots. Kahului south at 8. Kahului Harbor west at 6. Makapulapai southeast at 3. Kona south at 4. Hilo calm. Issued at 3:20 p.m. The surf forecast for Maui. North facing shore 6 to 8 feet this evening, then 5 to 7 feet in the early morning hours. 5 to 7 feet Thursday morning, then 6 to 8 feet during the afternoon. West facing shores 1 to 3 feet through Thursday. South facing shores 3 to 5 feet tonight. 3 to 5 feet Thursday morning, then 4 to 6 feet during the afternoon. East facing shores 2 to 4 feet through Thursday. This is the National Weather Service with a bulletin from the Pacific Tsunami Warning Center, issued at 11:09 p.m. An earthquake occurred at 11 p.m. October 7, 2026, and was located near 15.5 south 168.2 east, or in the vicinity of Vanuatu, with a moment magnitude of 6.6. Based on all available data, a destructive Pacific-wide tsunami is not expected and there is no tsunami threat to Hawaii. Repeat. A destructive Pacific-wide tsunami is not expected and there is no tsunami threat to Hawaii. This will be the only statement issued for this event unless additional data are received. 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The current time is 12:08 a.m. Hawaii Aleutian Standard Time. Strengthening low pressure roughly 750 miles north of Kauai will produce increased south winds through Thursday and will draw deep tropical moisture over at least the western half of the island chain. The threat of heavy flooding, rainfall, and thunderstorms will be greatest tonight and Thursday over Kauai and Oahu, where a flood watch is in effect. Chances for heavy rain will diminish on Friday as the low weakens several hundred miles northwest of Kauai. The low will slowly fill Saturday and Sunday, though a few heavy showers may linger through the weekend under southeast to east winds. Here's your Maui community forecast. Issued Wednesday at 3:10 p.m. Tonight, partly cloudy in the evening, then becoming mostly cloudy. Windward, isolated showers until early morning, then scattered showers late in the night. Leeward, isolated showers early in the evening. Scattered showers late in the evening, then numerous showers after midnight. Breezy. Lows 71 to 77 and 58 to 63 upcountry. Variable winds 10 miles per hour or less, becoming south 15 to 20 miles per hour after midnight. Thursday, partly sunny. Windward, scattered showers in the morning, then scattered showers and isolated thunderstorms in the afternoon. Leeward, numerous showers until late afternoon. Isolated thunderstorms in the afternoon. Occasional showers late in the afternoon. Breezy. Highs 81 to 87 and 75 to 80 upcountry. Southeast winds 15 to 25 miles per hour. Thursday night, mostly cloudy with scattered showers and isolated thunderstorms early in the evening, then partly cloudy with scattered showers in the late evening and overnight. Lows 71 to 77 and 60 to 65 upcountry. Southeast winds around 15 miles per hour in the evening, becoming light and variable. Friday, partly cloudy. Scattered showers. Highs 82 to 87, lows 71 to 70.

6. Up country, highs 74 to 80, lows 59 to 64. East winds, around 15 miles per hour. Saturday through Columbus Day, partly cloudy with isolated showers. Highs 81 to 86, lows 70 to 75. Up country, highs 72 to 78, lows 57 to 63. East winds, around 15 miles per hour. Here are the forecast high and low temperatures for selected locations. Kahului, low 74, high 90. Hana, low 76, high 85. Haleakala Ranger Station, low 55, high 72. Kapalua, low 74, high 85. Molokati Airport, low 74, high 86. Lanari City, low 69, high 78. Here's the forecast for Haleakala Summit. Issued at 8:16 p.m. Rest of tonight, partly cloudy. Isolated showers early in the evening, then scattered showers early in the morning. Lows around 55 at the visitor center to around 46 at the summit. South winds up to 15 miles per hour. Chance of rain 50%. Thursday, partly sunny with isolated showers. Highs around 72 at the visitor center to around 69 at the summit. Southeast winds, around 10 miles per hour, shifting to the south in the afternoon. Gusts up to 30 miles per hour. Chance of rain 20%. Thursday night, mostly cloudy. Scattered showers until early morning, then isolated showers early in the morning. Lows around 57 at the visitor center to around 48 at the summit. Light winds. Chance of rain 30%. Friday, sunny in the morning, then becoming partly sunny. Isolated showers. High 65 to 83. Light winds becoming east up to 10 miles per hour in the afternoon. Chance of rain 20%. Sunrise Thursday at Haleakala Summit, 6:12 a.m. A hurricane or tropical storm watch is issued when conditions are expected in the specified area of the watch within 48 hours. When a hurricane or tropical storm watch is issued, fuel and service family vehicles. Prepare to cover all windows and door openings with boards, shutters, or other shielding materials. 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Have an extra supply of cash on hand. Here's the forecast for the following county, Big Island, Hawaii. Rest of tonight, partly cloudy. Scattered showers after midnight. Lows 72 to 77. Southwest winds 15 to 20 miles per hour. Thursday, partly sunny. Showers windward. Scattered showers leeward. Highs 85 to 90. South winds 15 to 20 miles per hour. Thursday night, mostly cloudy. Scattered showers in the evening. Isolated showers after midnight. Lows 73 to 78. Variable winds to 15 miles per hour. Friday, partly cloudy. Windward, scattered showers. Leeward, isolated showers. Highs 86 to 91. Lows 72 to 77. East winds, around 15 miles per hour. Saturday, partly cloudy. Windward, scattered showers during the day, then isolated showers at night. Leeward, isolated showers. Highs 84 to 89. Lows 71 to 76. Northeast winds, around 15 miles per hour. Sunday, partly cloudy. Windward, isolated showers during the day, then scattered showers at night. Highs 83 to 88. Lows 72 to 77. Variable winds to 15 miles per hour. Columbus Day, partly cloudy. Scattered showers windward. Highs 84 to 89. Lows 72 to 77. Variable winds to 15 miles.

per hour. The ultraviolet index for noon October 8th in Honolulu is 10. This corresponds to a very high exposure level. At midnight, at Kahului, the sky was partly cloudy, with a temperature of 78 degrees. The relative humidity was 76%, and the dew point was 70 degrees. The wind was east, at 7 miles an hour. The barometric pressure was 29.81 inches, or 1,009.4 millibars, and falling. On Molokhati, Molokhati Airport was partly cloudy, and 77 degrees. At Lanari City, wind southeast at elsewhere on the island of Maui, Kapalua, clear, 79. On the Big Island, Liloa was clear, and 74 degrees. Kona, partly cloudy, 80. Bradshaw was partly cloudy, and 57 degrees. On Oahu, Honolulu had heavy rain, and 75 degrees. On Kauai, Lihue had light rain and fog, and 73 degrees. Here are the buoy reports at midnight. Wind speeds are in knots. Buoy 51101, north at 4, 6 feet, 11 seconds. Buoy 51000, southeast at 16, 7 feet, 14 seconds. Buoy 2, southeast at 12, 5 feet, 14 seconds. Buoy 3, west at 10, 7 feet, 14 seconds. Buoy 4, east at 10, 6 feet, 15 seconds. Kahului Harbor, southwest at 12. Puvela Buoy, 4 feet, 14 seconds. Buoy data provided by the National Weather Service and the Pacific Islands Ocean Observing System. Here are some wind observations at 11 p.m. Wind speeds are in knots. Kahului south at 8. Kahului Harbor west at 6. Makapulapai southeast at 3. Kona south at 4. Hilo calm. Issued at 3:20 p.m. The surf forecast for Maui. North facing shore 6 to 8 feet this evening, then 5 to 7 feet in the early morning hours. 5 to 7 feet Thursday morning, then 6 to 8 feet during the afternoon. West facing shores 1 to 3 feet through Thursday. South facing shores 3 to 5 feet tonight. 3 to 5 feet Thursday morning, then 4 to 6 feet during the afternoon. East facing shores 2 to 4 feet through Thursday. This is the National Weather Service with a bulletin from the Pacific Tsunami Warning Center, issued at 11:09 p.m. An earthquake occurred at 11 p.m. October 7, 2026, and was located near 15.5 south 168.2 east, or in the vicinity of Vanuatu, with a moment magnitude of 6.6. Based on all available data, a destructive Pacific-wide tsunami is not expected and there is no tsunami threat to Hawaii. Repeat. A destructive Pacific-wide tsunami is not expected and there is no tsunami threat to Hawaii. This will be the only statement issued for this event unless additional data are received. This is NOAA Weather Radio Station WWG-75 on Mount Haleakala, serving Maui County, and broadcasting from the National Weather Service Forecast Office in Honolulu. The current time is 12:19 a.m. Hawaii Aleutian Standard Time. Strengthening low pressure roughly 750 miles north of Kauai will produce increased south winds through Thursday and will draw deep tropical moisture over at least the western half of the island chain. The threat of heavy flooding, rainfall, and thunderstorms will be greatest tonight and Thursday over Kauai and Oahu, where a flood watch is in effect. Chances for heavy rain will diminish on Friday as the low weakens several hundred miles northwest of Kauai. The low will slowly fill Saturday and Sunday, though a few heavy showers may linger through the weekend under southeast to east winds. Here's your Maui community forecast. Issued Wednesday at 3:10 p.m. Tonight, partly cloudy in the evening, then becoming mostly cloudy. Windward, isolated showers until early morning, then scattered showers late in the night. Leeward, isolated showers early in the evening. Scattered showers

in the evening, then numerous showers after midnight. Breezy. Lows 71 to 77 and 58 to 63 upcountry. Variable winds 10 miles per hour or less, becoming south 15 to 20 miles per hour after midnight. Thursday, partly sunny. Windward, scattered showers in the morning, then scattered showers and isolated thunderstorms in the afternoon. Leeward, numerous showers until late afternoon. Isolated thunderstorms in the afternoon. Occasional showers late in the afternoon. Breezy. Highs 81 to 87 and 75 to 80 upcountry. Southeast winds 15 to 25 miles per hour. Thursday night, mostly cloudy with scattered showers and isolated thunderstorms early in the evening, then partly cloudy with scattered showers in the late evening and overnight. Lows 71 to 77 and 60 to 65 upcountry. Southeast winds around 15 miles per hour in the evening, becoming light and variable. Friday, partly cloudy. Scattered showers. Highs 82 to 87, lows 71 to 76. Upcountry, highs 74 to 80, lows 59 to 64. East winds, around 15 miles per hour. Saturday through Columbus Day, partly cloudy with isolated showers. Highs 81 to 86, lows 70 to 75. Upcountry, highs 72 to 78, lows 57 to 63. East winds, around 15 miles per hour. Here are the forecast high and low temperatures for selected locations. Kahului, low 74, high 90. Hana, low 76, high 85. Haleakala Ranger Station, low 55, high 72. Kapalua, low 74, high 85. Molokati Airport, low 74, high 86. Lanari City, low 69, high 78. Here's the forecast for Haleakala Summit. Issued at 8:16 p.m. West of tonight, partly cloudy. Isolated showers early in the evening, then scattered showers early in the morning. Lows around 55 at the visitor center to around 46 at the summit. South winds up to 15 miles per hour. Chance of rain 50%. Thursday, partly sunny with isolated showers. Highs around 72 at the visitor center to around 69 at the summit. Southeast winds, around 10 miles per hour, shifting to the south in the afternoon. Gusts up to 30 miles per hour. Chance of rain 20%. Thursday night, mostly cloudy. Scattered showers until early morning, then isolated showers early in the morning. Lows around 57 at the visitor center to around 48 at the summit. Light winds. Chance of rain 30%. Friday, sunny in the morning, then becoming partly sunny. Isolated showers. High 65 to 83. Light winds becoming east up to 10 miles per hour in the afternoon. Chance of rain 20%. Sunrise Thursday at Haleakala Summit, 6:12 a.m. Here's the forecast for the following county, Big Island, Hawaii. West of tonight, partly cloudy. Scattered showers after midnight. Lows 72 to 77. Southwest winds 15 to 20 miles per hour. Thursday, partly sunny. Showers windward. Scattered showers leeward. Highs 85 to 90. South winds 15 to 20 miles per hour. Thursday night, mostly cloudy. Scattered showers in the evening. Isolated showers after midnight. Lows 73 to 78. Variable winds to 15 miles per hour. Friday, partly cloudy. Windward, scattered showers. Leeward, isolated showers. Highs 86 to 91. Lows 72 to 77. East winds, around 15 miles per hour. Saturday, partly cloudy. Windward, scattered showers during the day, then isolated showers at night. Leeward, isolated

showers. Highs 84 to 89. Lows 71 to 76. Northeast winds around 15 miles per hour. Sunday, partly cloudy. Windward, isolated showers during the day, then scattered showers at night. Highs 83 to 88. Lows 72 to 77. Variable winds to 15 miles per hour. Columbus Day, partly cloudy. Scattered showers windward. Highs 84 to 89. Lows 72 to 77. Variable winds to 15 miles per hour. The ultraviolet index for noon October 8th in Honolulu is 10. This corresponds to a very high exposure level. At midnight, at Kahului, the sky was partly cloudy, with a temperature of 78 degrees. The relative humidity was 76%, and the dew point was 70 degrees. The wind was east, at 7 miles an hour. The barometric pressure was 29.81 inches, or 1,009.4 millibars, and falling. On Molokati, Molokati Airport was partly cloudy, and 77 degrees. At Lanai City, wind southeast at elsewhere on the island of Maui, Kapalua, clear, 79. On the Big Island, Liloa was clear, and 74 degrees. Kona, partly cloudy, 80. Bradshaw was partly cloudy, and 57 degrees. On Oahu, Honolulu had heavy rain, and 75 degrees. On Kauai, Lihue had light rain and fog and 73 degrees. Here are the buoy reports at midnight. Wind speeds are in knots. Buoy 51101, north at 4, 6 feet, 11 seconds. Buoy 51000, southeast at 16, 7 feet, 14 seconds. Buoy 2, southeast at 12, 5 feet, 14 seconds. Buoy 3, west at 10, 7 feet, 14 seconds. Buoy 4, east at 10, 6 feet, 15 seconds. Kahului Harbor, southwest at 12. Puʻuvela Buoy, 4 feet, 14 seconds. Buoy data provided by the National Weather Service and the Pacific Islands Ocean Observing System. Here are some wind observations at midnight. Wind speeds are in knots. Kahului east at 6. Kahului Harbor west at 5. Makapulapai south at 2. Kona southeast at 4. Liloa calm. Issued at 3:20 p.m. The surf forecast for Maui. North facing shore 6 to 8 feet this evening, then 5 to 7 feet in the early morning hours. 5 to 7 feet Thursday morning, then 6 to 8 feet during the afternoon. West facing shores 1 to 3 feet through Thursday. South facing shores 3 to 5 feet tonight. 3 to 5 feet Thursday morning, then 4 to 6 feet during the afternoon. East facing shores 2 to 4 feet through Thursday. This is the National Weather Service with a bulletin from the Pacific Tsunami Warning Center, issued at 11:09 p.m. An earthquake occurred at 11 p.m. October 7, 2026, and was located near 15.5 south 168.2 east, or in the vicinity of Vanuatu, with a moment magnitude of 6.6. Based on all available data, a destructive Pacific-wide tsunami is not expected and there is no tsunami threat to Hawaii. Repeat. A destructive Pacific-wide tsunami is not expected and there is no tsunami threat to Hawaii. This will be the only statement issued for this event unless additional data are received. This is NOAA Weather Radio Station WWG-75 on Mount Haleakala, serving Maui County, and broadcasting from the National Weather Service Forecast Office in Honolulu. The current time is 12:30 a.m. Hawaii Aleutian Standard Time. Strengthening low pressure roughly 750 miles north of Kauai will produce increased south winds through Thursday and will draw deep tropical moisture over at least the western half of the island chain. The threat of heavy flooding, rainfall, and thunderstorms will be greatest tonight and Thursday over Kauai.

Oahu, where a flood watch is in effect. Chances for heavy rain will diminish on Friday as the low weakens several hundred miles northwest of Kauai. The low will slowly fill Saturday and Sunday, though a few heavy showers may linger through the weekend under southeast to east winds. Here's your Maui community forecast. Issued Wednesday at 3:10 p.m. Tonight, partly cloudy in the evening, then becoming mostly cloudy. Windward, isolated showers until early morning, then scattered showers late in the night. Leeward, isolated showers early in the evening. Scattered showers late in the evening, then numerous showers after midnight. Breezy. Lows 71 to 77 and 58 to 63 upcountry. Variable winds 10 miles per hour or less, becoming south 15 to 20 miles per hour after midnight. Thursday, partly sunny. Windward, scattered showers in the morning, then scattered showers and isolated thunderstorms in the afternoon. Leeward, numerous showers until late afternoon. Isolated thunderstorms in the afternoon. Occasional showers late in the afternoon. Breezy. Highs 81 to 87 and 75 to 80 upcountry. Southeast winds 15 to 25 miles per hour. Thursday night, mostly cloudy with scattered showers and isolated thunderstorms early in the evening, then partly cloudy with scattered showers in the late evening and overnight. Lows 71 to 77 and 60 to 65 upcountry. Southeast winds around 15 miles per hour in the evening, becoming light and variable. Friday, partly cloudy. Scattered showers. Highs 82 to 87, lows 71 to 76. Upcountry, highs 74 to 80, lows 59 to 64. East winds, around 15 miles per hour. Saturday through Columbus Day, partly cloudy with isolated showers. Highs 81 to 86, lows 70 to 75. Upcountry, highs 72 to 76. Saturday through Columbus Day, partly cloudy with isolated showers. Highs 81 to 86, lows 70 to 75. Upcountry, highs 72 to 78, lows 57 to 63. East winds, around 15 miles per hour. Here are the forecast high and low temperatures for selected locations. Kahului, low 74, high 90. Pana, low 76, high 85. Palaukala Ranger Station, low 55, high 72. Kapalua, low 74, high 85. Molokati Airport, low 74, high 86. Lanai City, low 69, high 78. A tropical storm or hurricane warning is issued when conditions are expected in the specified area of the warning, usually within 36 hours. When a hurricane or tropical storm warning is issued, follow instructions issued by local emergency management officials. Leave immediately if ordered to do so. Complete preparation activities, such as boarding up windows and storing loose objects. Evacuate areas that might be affected by storm surge flooding. When evacuating, leave early. Utilize your family's disaster preparedness plan. Notify neighbors and a family member outside the warned area of your evacuation plans. Here's your Maui community forecast. Issued Thursday at 12:31 a.m. Today, partly sunny. Scattered showers windward. Numerous showers leeward. Breezy. Highs 81 to 87 and 74 to 80 upcountry. Southeast winds 15 to 25 miles per hour. Tonight, mostly cloudy in the evening then clearing. Scattered showers. Breezy. Lows 71 to 77 and 60 to 65 upcountry. South winds 15 to 20 miles per hour. Friday, partly cloudy. Scattered showers. Breezy. Highs 81 to 87, lows 71 to 76. Upcountry, highs 74 to 79, lows 59 to 64. East winds 15 to 20 miles per hour. Saturday.

partly cloudy. Isolated showers windward. Breezy. Highs 81 to 86, lows 70 to 75. Upcountry, highs 72 to 77, lows 56 to 61. East winds 15 to 20 miles per hour. Sunday, mostly clear. Isolated showers windward. Highs 80 to 85, lows 69 to 74. Upcountry, highs 73 to 78, lows 51 to 57. East winds, around 15 miles per hour. Columbus Day, partly cloudy. Scattered showers windward. Highs 81 to 86, lows 69 to 74. Upcountry, highs 72 to 78, lows 51 to 57. East winds, around 15 miles per hour. Here are the forecast high and low temperatures for selected locations. Kahului, high 91, low 75. Hana, high 86, low 76. Palaukala Ranger Station, high 67, low 56. Kapalua, high 85, low 75. Molokati Airport, high 85, low 75. Lanari City, high 75, low 70. Here's the forecast for Haleakala Summit. Issued at 8:16 p.m. Rest of tonight, partly cloudy. Isolated showers early in the evening, then scattered showers early in the morning. Lows around 55 at the visitor center to around 46 at the summit. South winds up to 15 miles per hour. Chance of rain 50%. Thursday, partly sunny with isolated showers. Highs around 72 at the visitor center to around 69 at the summit. Southeast winds, around 10 miles per hour, shifting to the south in the afternoon. Gusts up to 30 miles per hour. Chance of rain 20%. Thursday night, mostly cloudy. Scattered showers until early morning, then isolated showers early in the morning. Lows around 57 at the visitor center to around 48 at the summit. Light winds. Chance of rain 30%. Friday, sunny in the morning, then becoming partly sunny. Isolated showers. High 65 to 83. Light winds becoming east up to 10 miles per hour in the afternoon. Chance of rain 20%. Sunrise Thursday at Haleakala Summit, 6:12 a.m. Here's the forecast for the following county, Big Island, Hawaii. Rest of tonight, partly cloudy. Scattered showers after midnight. Lows 72 to 77. Southwest winds 15 to 20 miles per hour. Thursday, partly sunny. Showers windward. Scattered showers leeward. Highs 85 to 90. South winds 15 to 20 miles per hour. Thursday night, mostly cloudy. Scattered showers in the evening. Isolated showers after midnight. Lows 73 to 78. Variable winds to 15 miles per hour. Friday, partly cloudy. Windward, scattered showers. Leeward, isolated showers. Highs 86 to 91. Lows 72 to 77. East winds, around 15 miles per hour. Saturday, partly cloudy. Windward, scattered showers during the day, then isolated showers at night. Leeward, isolated showers. Highs 84 to 89. Lows 71 to 76. Northeast winds, around 15 miles per hour. Sunday, partly cloudy. Windward, isolated showers during the day, then scattered showers at night. Highs 83 to 88. Lows 72 to 77. Variable winds to 15 miles per hour. Columbus Day, partly cloudy. Scattered showers windward. Highs 84 to 89. Lows 72 to 77. Variable winds to 15 miles per hour. The ultraviolet index for noon October 8th in Honolulu is 10.
corresponds to a very high exposure level. At midnight, at Kahului, the sky was partly cloudy, with a temperature of 78 degrees. The relative humidity was 76%, and the dew point was 70 degrees. The wind was east, at 7 miles an hour. The barometric pressure was 29.81 inches, or 1,009.4 millibars, and falling. At Molokhati Airport, the sky was partly cloudy, and the temperature was 77. At Lanari City, wind southeast at Itkapalua, the sky was clear, and the temperature was 79. At Hilo, the sky was clear, and the temperature was 74. At Kona, clear, and 80 degrees. At Bradshaw, the sky was partly cloudy, and the temperature was 57. At Honolulu, heavy rain, and 75 degrees. At Lihue, light rain and fog were reported, with a temperature of 73. Here are the buoy reports at midnight. Wind speeds are in knots. Buoy 51101, wind north at 2. Buoy 51000, wind southeast at 16. Buoy 2, wind southeast at 12. Buoy 3, wind northwest at 10. Buoy 4, wind east at 10. Kahului Harbor, southwest at 10. Uvala buoy, 4 feet, 14 seconds. 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The current time is 12:42 a.m. Hawaii Aleutian Standard Time. Strengthening low pressure roughly 750 miles north of Kauai will produce increased south winds through Thursday and will draw deep tropical moisture over at least the western half of the island chain. The threat of heavy flooding, rainfall, and thunderstorms will be greatest tonight and Thursday over Kauai and Oahu, where a flood watch is in effect. Chances for heavy rain will diminish on Friday as the low weakens several hundred miles northwest of Kauai. The low will slowly fill Saturday and Sunday, though a few heavy showers may linger through the weekend under southeast to east winds. Here's your Maui community forecast. Issued Thursday at 12:31 a.m. Today, partly sunny. Scattered showers windward. Numerous showers leeward. Breezy. Highs 81 to 87 and 74 to 80 upcountry. Southeast winds 15 to 25 miles per hour. Tonight, mostly cloudy in the evening then clearing. Scattered showers. Breezy. Lows 71 to 77 and 60 to 65 upcountry. South winds 15 to 20 miles per hour. Friday, partly cloudy. Scattered showers. Breezy. Highs 81 to 87, lows 71 to 76. Upcountry, highs 74 to 79, lows 59 to 64. East winds 15 to 20 miles per hour. Saturday, partly cloudy. Isolated showers windward. Breezy. Highs 81 to 86, lows 70 to 75. Upcountry, highs 72 to 77, lows 56 to 61. East winds 15 to 20 miles per hour. Sunday, mostly clear. Isolated showers windward. Highs 80 to 85, lows 69 to 74. Upcountry, highs 73 to 78, lows 51 to 57. East winds, around 15 miles per hour. Columbus Day, partly cloudy. Scattered showers windward. Highs 81 to 86, lows 69 to 74. Upcountry, highs 72 to 78, lows 51 to 57. East winds, around 15 miles per hour. Here are the forecast high and low temperatures for selected locations. Kahului, high 91, low 75. Hana, high 86, low 76. Haleakala Ranger Station, high 67, low 56.

Kapalua, high 85, low 75. Molokati Airport, high 85, low 75. Lanati City, high 75, low 70. Here's the forecast for Haleakala Summit. Issued at 8:16 p.m. Rest of tonight, partly cloudy. Isolated showers early in the evening, then scattered showers early in the morning. Lows around 55 at the visitor center to around 46 at the summit. South winds up to 15 miles per hour. Chance of rain 50%. Thursday, partly sunny with isolated showers. Highs around 72 at the visitor center to around 69 at the summit. Southeast winds, around 10 miles per hour, shifting to the south in the afternoon. Gusts up to 30 miles per hour. Chance of rain 20%. Thursday night, mostly cloudy. Scattered showers until early morning, then isolated showers early in the morning. Lows around 57 at the visitor center to around 48 at the summit. Light winds. Chance of rain 30%. Friday, sunny in the morning, then becoming partly sunny. Isolated showers. High 65 to 83. Light winds becoming east up to 10 miles per hour in the afternoon. Chance of rain 20%. Sunrise Thursday at Haleakala Summit, 6:12 a.m. Here's the forecast for the following county, Big Island, Hawaii. Rest of tonight, partly cloudy. Scattered showers after midnight. Lows 72 to 77. Southwest winds 15 to 20 miles per hour. Thursday, partly sunny. Showers windward. Scattered showers leeward. Highs 85 to 90. South winds 15 to 20 miles per hour. Thursday night, mostly cloudy. Scattered showers in the evening. Isolated showers after midnight. Lows 73 to 78. Variable winds to 15 miles per hour. Friday, partly cloudy. Windward, scattered showers. Leeward, isolated showers. Highs 86 to 91. Lows 72 to 77. East winds, around 15 miles per hour. Saturday, partly cloudy. Windward, scattered showers during the day, then isolated showers at night. Leeward, isolated showers. Highs 84 to 89. Lows 71 to 76. Northeast winds, around 15 miles per hour. Sunday, partly cloudy. Windward, isolated showers during the day, then scattered showers at night. Highs 83 to 88. Lows 72 to 77. Variable winds to 15 miles per hour. Columbus Day, partly cloudy. Scattered showers windward. Highs 84 to 89. Lows 72 to 77. Variable winds to 15 miles per hour. The ultraviolet index for noon October 8th in Honolulu is 10. This corresponds to a very high exposure level. At midnight, at Kahului, the sky was partly cloudy, with a temperature of 78 degrees. The relative humidity was 76%, and the dew point was 70 degrees. The wind was east, at 7 miles an hour. The barometric pressure was 29.81 inches, or 1,009.4 millibars, and falling. At Molokati Airport, the sky was partly cloudy, and the temperature was 77. At Lanati City, wind southeast at Kapalua, the sky was clear, and the temperature was 79. At Hilo, the sky was clear, and the temperature was 74. At Kona, clear, and 80 degrees. At Bradshaw, the sky was partly cloudy, and the temperature was 57. At Honolulu, heavy rain, and 75 degrees. At Lihue, light rain and fog were reported, with a temperature of 73. Here are the buoy reports at midnight. Wind speeds are in knots. Buoy 51101, wind north at 2. Buoy 51000.

this evening, then 5 to 7 feet in the early morning hours. 5 to 7 feet Thursday morning, then 6 to 8 feet during the afternoon. West-facing shores 1 to 3 feet through Thursday. South-facing shores 3 to 5 feet tonight. 3 to 5 feet Thursday morning, then 4 to 6 feet during the afternoon. East-facing shores 2 to 4 feet through Thursday. This is the National Weather Service with a bulletin from the Pacific Tsunami Warning Center, issued at 11:09 p.m. An earthquake occurred at 11 p.m. October 7, 2026, and was located near 15.5 south 168.2 east, or in the vicinity of Vanuatu, with a moment magnitude of 6.6. Based on all available data, a destructive Pacific-wide tsunami is not expected and there is no tsunami threat to Hawaii. Repeat. A destructive Pacific-wide tsunami is not expected and there is no tsunami threat to Hawaii. This will be the only statement issued for this event unless additional data are received. 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The current time is 12:53 a.m. Hawaii Aleutian Standard Time. Strength and low pressure roughly 750 miles north of Kauai will produce increased south winds through Thursday and will draw deep tropical moisture over at least the western half of the island chain. The threat of heavy flooding, rainfall, and thunderstorms will be greatest tonight and Thursday over Kauai and Oahu, where a flood watch is in effect. Chances for heavy rain will diminish on Friday as the low weakens several hundred miles northwest of Kauai. The low will slowly fill Saturday and Sunday, though a few heavy showers may linger through the weekend under southeast to east winds. Here's your Maui community forecast. Issued Thursday at 12:31 a.m. Today, partly sunny. Scattered showers windward. Numerous showers leeward. Breezy. Highs 81 to 87 and 74 to 80 upcountry. Southeast winds 15 to 25 miles per hour. Tonight, mostly cloudy in the evening then clearing. Scattered showers. Breezy. Lows 71 to 77 and 60 to 65 upcountry. South winds 15 to 20 miles per hour. Friday, partly cloudy. Scattered showers. Breezy. Highs 81 to 87, lows 71 to 76. Upcountry, highs 74 to 79, lows 59 to 64. East winds 15 to 20 miles per hour. Saturday, partly cloudy. Isolated showers windward. Breezy. Highs 81 to 86, lows 70 to 75. Upcountry, highs 72 to 77, lows 56 to 61. East winds 15 to 20 miles per hour. Sunday, mostly clear. Isolated showers windward. Highs 80 to 85, lows 69 to 74. Upcountry, highs 73 to 78, lows 51 to 57. East winds, around 15 miles per hour. Columbus Day, partly cloudy. Scattered showers windward. Highs 81 to 86, lows 69 to 74. Upcountry, highs 72 to 78, lows 51 to 57. East winds, around 15 miles per hour. Here are the forecast high and low temperatures for selected locations. Kahului, high 91, low 75. Hana, high 86, low 76. Haleakala Ranger Station, high 67, low 56. Kapalua, high 85, low 75. Molokai Airport, high 85, low 75. Lanai City, high 75, low 70. Here's the forecast for Haleakala Summit. Issued at 8:16 p.m. West of tonight, partly cloudy. Isolated showers early in the evening, then scattered showers early in the morning. Lows around 55 at the visitor center to around 46 at the summit.

south winds up to 15 miles per hour. Chance of rain 50%. Thursday, partly sunny with isolated showers. Highs around 72 at the visitor center to around 69 at the summit. Southeast winds, around 10 miles per hour, shifting to the south in the afternoon. Gusts up to 30 miles per hour. Chance of rain 20%. Thursday night, mostly cloudy. Scattered showers until early morning, then isolated showers early in the morning. Lows around 57 at the visitor center to around 48 at the summit. Light winds. Chance of rain 30%. Friday, sunny in the morning, then becoming partly sunny. Isolated showers. High 65 to 83. Light winds becoming east up to 10 miles per hour in the afternoon. Chance of rain 20%. Sunrise Thursday at Haleakala Summit, 6:12 a.m. Here's the forecast for the following county, Big Island, Hawaii. Rest of tonight, partly cloudy. Scattered showers after midnight. Lows 72 to 77. Southwest winds 15 to 20 miles per hour. Thursday, partly sunny. Showers windward. Scattered showers leeward. Highs 85 to 90. South winds 15 to 20 miles per hour. Thursday night, mostly cloudy. Scattered showers in the evening. Isolated showers after midnight. Lows 73 to 78. Variable winds to 15 miles per hour. Friday, partly cloudy. Windward, scattered showers. Leeward, isolated showers. Highs 86 to 91. Lows 72 to 77. East winds, around 15 miles per hour. Saturday, partly cloudy. Windward, scattered showers during the day, then isolated showers at night. Leeward, isolated showers. Highs 84 to 89. Lows 71 to 76. Northeast winds, around 15 miles per hour. Sunday, partly cloudy. Windward, isolated showers during the day, then scattered showers at night. Highs 83 to 88. Lows 72 to 77. Variable winds to 15 miles per hour. Columbus Day, partly cloudy. Scattered showers windward. Highs 84 to 89. Lows 72 to 77. Variable winds to 15 miles per hour. The ultraviolet index for noon October 8th in Honolulu is 10. This corresponds to a very high exposure level. At midnight, at Kahului, the sky was partly cloudy, with a temperature of 78 degrees. The relative humidity was 76%, and the dew point was 70 degrees. The wind was east, at 7 miles an hour. The barometric pressure was 29.81 inches, or 1,009.4 millibars, and falling. At Molokai Airport, the sky was partly cloudy, and the temperature was 77. At Lanai City, wind southeast at Kapalua, the sky was clear, and the temperature was 79. At Hilo, the sky was clear, and the temperature was 74. At Kona, clear, and 80 degrees. At Bradshaw, the sky was partly cloudy, and the temperature was 57. At Honolulu, heavy rain, and 75 degrees. At Lihue, light rain and fog were reported, with a temperature of 73. Here are the buoy reports at midnight. Wind speeds are in knots. Buoy 51101, wind north at 2. Buoy 51000, wind southeast at 16. Buoy 2, wind southeast at 12. Buoy 3, wind northwest at 10. Buoy 4, wind east at 10. Kahului Harbor, southwest at 10. Kauvala buoy, 4 feet, 14 seconds. Buoy data provided by the National Weather Service and the Pacific Islands Ocean Observing System. Here are some wind observations at midnight. Wind speeds

Seven knots. Carver Louis east at 6. Carver Louis Harbor west at 5. Markapurlapai south at 2. Kona southeast at 4. Lilo calm. Issued at 3:20 p.m. The surf forecast for Maui. North facing shore 6 to 8 feet this evening, then 5 to 7 feet in the early morning hours. 5 to 7 feet Thursday morning, then 6 to 8 feet during the afternoon. West facing shores 1 to 3 feet through Thursday. South facing shores 3 to 5 feet tonight. 3 to 5 feet Thursday morning, then 4 to 6 feet during the afternoon. East facing shores 2 to 4 feet through Thursday. This is the National Weather Service with a bulletin from the Pacific Tsunami Warning Center, issued at 11:09 p.m. An earthquake occurred at 11 p.m. October 7, 2026, and was located near 15.5 south 168.2 east, or in the vicinity of Vanuatu, with a moment magnitude of 6.6. Based on all available data, a destructive Pacific-wide tsunami is not expected and there is no tsunami threat to Hawaii. Repeat. A destructive Pacific-wide tsunami is not expected and there is no tsunami threat to Hawaii. This will be the only statement issued for this event unless additional data are received. This is NOAA Weather Radio Station WWG-75 on Mount Haleakala, serving Maui County, and broadcasting from the National Weather Service Forecast Office in Honolulu. The current time is 1:03 a.m. Hawaii Aleutian Standard Time. Strengthening low pressure roughly 750 miles north of Kauai will produce increased south winds through Thursday and will draw deep tropical moisture over at least the western half of the island chain. The threat of heavy flooding, rainfall, and thunderstorms will be greatest tonight and Thursday over Kauai and Oahu, where a flood watch is in effect. Chances for heavy rain will diminish on Friday as the low weakens several hundred miles northwest of Kauai. The low will slowly fill Saturday and Sunday, though a few heavy showers may linger through the weekend under southeast to east winds. Here's your Maui community forecast. Issued Thursday at 12:31 a.m. Today, partly sunny. Scattered showers windward. Numerous showers leeward. Breezy. Highs 81 to 87 and 74 to 80 upcountry. Southeast winds 15 to 25 miles per hour. Tonight, mostly cloudy in the evening then clearing. Scattered showers. Breezy. Lows 71 to 77 and 60 to 65 upcountry. South winds 15 to 20 miles per hour. Friday, partly cloudy. Scattered showers. Breezy. Highs 81 to 87, lows 71 to 76. Upcountry, highs 74 to 79, lows 59 to 64. East winds 15 to 20 miles per hour. Saturday, partly cloudy. Isolated showers windward. Breezy. Highs 81 to 86, lows 70 to 75. Upcountry, highs 72 to 77, lows 56 to 61. East winds 15 to 20 miles per hour. Sunday, mostly clear. Isolated showers windward. Highs 80 to 85, lows 69 to 74. Upcountry, highs 73 to 78, lows 51 to 57. East winds, around 15 miles per hour. Columbus Day, partly cloudy. Scattered showers windward. Highs 81 to 86, lows 69 to 74. Upcountry, highs 72 to 78, lows 51 to 57. East winds, around 15 miles per hour. Here are the forecast high and low temperatures for selected locations. Kahului, high 91, low 75. Hana, high 86, low 76. Haleakala Ranger Station, high 67, low 56. Kapalua, high 85, low 75. Molokai Airport, high 85, low 75. Lanai City, high 75.

5, low 70. Here's the forecast for Halaunka Law Summit, featured at 8:16 p.m. Rest of tonight, partly cloudy. Isolated showers early in the evening, then scattered showers early in the morning. Lows around 55 at the visitor center to around 46 at the summit. South winds up to 15 miles per hour. Chance of rain 50%. Thursday, partly sunny with isolated showers. Highs around 72 at the visitor center to around 69 at the summit. Southeast winds, around 10 miles per hour, shifting to the south in the afternoon. Gusts up to 30 miles per hour. Chance of rain 20%. Thursday night, mostly cloudy. Scattered showers until early morning, then isolated showers early in the morning. Lows around 57 at the visitor center to around 48 at the summit. Light winds. Chance of rain 30%. Friday, sunny in the morning, then becoming partly sunny. Isolated showers. High 65 to 83. Light winds becoming east up to 10 miles per hour in the afternoon. Chance of rain 20%. Sunrise Thursday at Halaunka Law Summit, 6:12 a.m. Here's the forecast for the following county, Big Island, Hawaii. Rest of tonight, partly cloudy. Scattered showers after midnight. Lows 72 to 77. Southwest winds 15 to 20 miles per hour. Thursday, partly sunny. Showers windward. Scattered showers leeward. Highs 85 to 90. South winds 15 to 20 miles per hour. Thursday night, mostly cloudy. Scattered showers in the evening. Isolated showers after midnight. Lows 73 to 78. Variable winds to 15 miles per hour. Friday, partly cloudy. Windward, scattered showers. Leeward, isolated showers. Highs 86 to 91. Lows 72 to 77. East winds, around 15 miles per hour. Saturday, partly cloudy. Windward, scattered showers during the day, then isolated showers at night. Leeward, isolated showers. Highs 84 to 89. Lows 71 to 76. Northeast winds, around 15 miles per hour. Sunday, partly cloudy. Windward, isolated showers during the day, then scattered showers at night. Highs 83 to 88. Lows 72 to 77. Variable winds to 15 miles per hour. Columbus Day, partly cloudy. Scattered showers windward. Highs 84 to 89. Lows 72 to 77. Variable winds to 15 miles per hour. The ultraviolet index for noon October 8th in Honolulu is 10. This corresponds to a very high exposure level. At midnight, at Kahului, the sky was partly cloudy, with a temperature of 78 degrees. The relative humidity was 76%, and the dew point was 70 degrees. The wind was east, at 7 miles an hour. The barometric pressure was 29.81 inches, or 1,009.4 millibars, and falling. At Molokai Airport, the sky was partly cloudy, and the temperature was 77. At Lanai City, wind southeast at Kapalua, the sky was clear, and the temperature was 79. At Hilo, the sky was clear, and the temperature was 74. At Kona, clear, and 80 degrees. At Bradshaw, the sky was partly cloudy, and the temperature was 57. At Honolulu, heavy rain, and 75 degrees. At Lihue, light rain and fog were reported, with a temperature of 73. Here are the buoy reports at midnight. Wind speeds are in knots. Buoy 51101, wind north at 2. Buoy 51000, wind southeast at 16. Buoy 2, wind southeast at 12. Buoy 3, wind northwest at 10.

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Kahului Harbor, southwest at 10. Fa'uvela Buoy, 4 feet, 14 seconds. Buoy data provided by the National Weather Service and the Pacific Islands Ocean Observing System. At 1 a.m., at Kahului, the sky was partly cloudy, with a temperature of 76 degrees. The relative humidity was 82%, and the dew point was 70 degrees. The wind was east, at 8 miles an hour. The barometric pressure was 29.79 inches, or 1,008.8 millibars, and falling. On Molokhati, Molokhati Airport was partly cloudy, with a temperature of 77. At Lanari City, wind southeast at elsewhere on Maui, Kapalua, the sky was clear, and the temperature was 79. Finally, on the Big Island, Iola was clear, and 73 degrees. At Kona, it was clear, with a temperature of 80. On Oahu, at Honolulu, the sky was partly cloudy, and the temperature was 80. On Kauai, Lihue had light rain and fog, and the temperature was 73. Here are the buoy reports at 1 a.m. Wind speeds are in knots. Buoy 51101, north at 2, 6 feet, 14 seconds. Buoy 51000, southeast at 14, 7 feet, 14 seconds. Buoy 2, wind southeast at 14. Buoy 3, north at 8, 8 feet, 14 seconds. Buoy 4, east at 12, 6 feet, 15 seconds. Kahului Harbor, southeast at 4. Fa'uvela Buoy, 4 feet, 13 seconds. 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A hurricane or tropical storm watch is issued when conditions are expected in the specified area of the watch within 48 hours. When a hurricane or tropical storm watch is issued, fuel and service family vehicles. Prepare to cover all windows and door openings with boards, shutters, or other shielding materials. Store and secure outdoor lawn furniture and other loose, lightweight objects, such as garbage cans and garden tools. Check and replenish disaster supply kits. Have an extra supply of cash on hand. Here are some wind observations at midnight. Wind speeds are in knots. Kahului east at 6. Kahului Harbor west at 5. Makapulapai south at 2. Kona southeast at 4. Hilo calm. Issued at 3:20 p.m. The surf forecast for Maui. North facing shore 6 to 8 feet this evening, then 5 to 7 feet in the early morning hours. 5 to 7 feet Thursday morning, then 6 to 8 feet during the afternoon. West facing shores 1 to 3 feet through Thursday. South facing shores 3 to 5 feet tonight. 3 to 5 feet Thursday morning, then 4 to 6 feet during the afternoon. East facing shores 2 to 4 feet through Thursday. 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The current time is 1:15 a.m. Hawaii Aleutian Standard Time. Strength and low pressure roughly 750 miles north of Kauai will produce increased south winds through Thursday and will draw deep tropical moisture over at least the western half of the island chain. The threat of heavy flooding, rainfall, and thunderstorms will be greatest tonight and Thursday over Kauai and Oahu, where a flood watch is in effect. Chances for heavy rain will diminish on Friday as the low weakens several hundred miles northwest of Kauai. The low will slowly fill Saturday and Sunday, though a few heavy showers may linger through the weekend under southeast to east winds. Here's your Maui community forecast. Issued Thursday at 12:31 a.m. Today, partly sunny. Scattered showers windward. Numerous showers leeward. Breezy. Highs 81 to 87 and 74 to 80 upcountry. Southeast winds 15 to 25 miles per hour. Tonight, mostly cloudy in the evening, then clearing.

scattered showers. Breezy. Lows 71 to 77 and 60 to 65 upcountry. South winds 15 to 20 miles per hour. Friday, partly cloudy. Scattered showers. Breezy. Highs 81 to 87, lows 71 to 76. Upcountry, highs 74 to 79, lows 59 to 64. East winds 15 to 20 miles per hour. Saturday, partly cloudy. Isolated showers windward. Breezy. Highs 81 to 86, lows 70 to 75. Upcountry, highs 72 to 77, lows 56 to 61. East winds 15 to 20 miles per hour. Sunday, mostly clear. Isolated showers windward. Highs 80 to 85, lows 69 to 74. Upcountry, highs 73 to 78, lows 51 to 57. East winds, around 15 miles per hour. Columbus Day, partly cloudy. Scattered showers windward. Highs 81 to 86, lows 69 to 74. Upcountry, highs 72 to 78, lows 51 to 57. East winds, around 15 miles per hour. Here are the forecast high and low temperatures for selected locations. Kahului, high 91, low 75. Hana, high 86, low 76. Palaukala Ranger Station, high 67, low 56. Kapalua, high 85, low 75. Molokaʻi Airport, high 85, low 75. Lanari City, high 75, low 70. Here's the forecast for Haleakala Summit. Issued at 8:16 p.m. Rest of tonight, partly cloudy. Isolated showers early in the evening, then scattered showers early in the morning. Lows around 55 at the visitor center to around 46 at the summit. South winds up to 15 miles per hour. Chance of rain 50%. Thursday, partly sunny with isolated showers. Highs around 72 at the visitor center to around 69 at the summit. Southeast winds, around 10 miles per hour, shifting to the south in the afternoon. Gusts up to 30 miles per hour. Chance of rain 20%. Thursday night, mostly cloudy. Scattered showers until early morning, then isolated showers early in the morning. Lows around 57 at the visitor center to around 48 at the summit. Light winds. Chance of rain 30%. Friday, sunny in the morning, then becoming partly sunny. Isolated showers. High 65 to 83. Light winds becoming east up to 10 miles per hour in the afternoon. Chance of rain 20%. Sunrise Thursday at Haleakala Summit, 6:12 a.m. Here's the forecast for the following county, Big Island, Hawaii. West of tonight, partly cloudy. Scattered showers after midnight. Lows 72 to 77. Southwest winds 15 to 20 miles per hour. Thursday, partly sunny. Showers windward. Scattered showers leeward. Highs 85 to 90. South winds 15 to 20 miles per hour. Thursday night, mostly cloudy. Scattered showers in the evening. Isolated showers after midnight. Lows 73 to 78. Variable winds to 15 miles per hour. Friday, partly cloudy. Windward, scattered showers. Leeward, isolated showers. Highs 86 to 91. Lows 72 to 77. East winds, around 15 miles per hour. Saturday, partly cloudy. Windward, scattered showers during the day, then isolated showers at night. Leeward, isolated showers. Highs 84 to 89. Lows 71 to 76. Northeast winds, around 15 miles per hour. Sunday, partly cloudy. Windward, isolated.

Isolated showers during the day, then scattered showers at night. Highs 83 to 88. Lows 72 to 77. Variable winds to 15 miles per hour. Columbus Day, partly cloudy. Scattered showers windward. Highs 84 to 89. Lows 72 to 77. Variable winds to 15 miles per hour. The ultraviolet index for noon October 8th in Honolulu is 10. This corresponds to a very high exposure level. At 1 a.m., at Kahului, the sky was partly cloudy, with a temperature of 76 degrees. The relative humidity was 82%, and the dew point was 70 degrees. The wind was east, at 8 miles an hour. The barometric pressure was 29.79 inches, or 1,008.8 millibars, and falling. On Molokati, Molokati Airport was partly cloudy, with a temperature of 77. At Lanari City, wind southeast at elsewhere on Maui, Kapalua, the sky was clear, and the temperature was 79. Finally, on the Big Island, Hilo was clear, and 73 degrees. At Kona, it was clear, with a temperature of 80. On Oahu, at Honolulu, the sky was partly cloudy, and the temperature was 80. On Kauai, Lihue had light rain and fog, and the temperature was 73. Here are the buoy reports at 1 a.m. Wind speeds are in knots. Buoy 51101, north at 2, 6 feet, 14 seconds. Buoy 51000, southeast at 14, 7 feet, 14 seconds. Buoy 2, wind southeast at 14. Buoy 3, north at 8, 8 feet, 14 seconds. Buoy 4, east at 12, 6 feet, 15 seconds. Kahului Harbor, southeast at 4. Puvela Buoy, 4 feet, 13 seconds. Buoy data provided by the National Weather Service and the Pacific Islands Ocean Observing System. Here are some wind observations at midnight. Wind speeds are in knots. Kahului east at 6. Kahului Harbor west at 5. Makapulapai south at 2. Kona southeast at 4. Hilo calm. Issued at 3:20 p.m. The surf forecast for Maui. North facing shore 6 to 8 feet this evening, then 5 to 7 feet in the early morning hours. 5 to 7 feet Thursday morning, then 6 to 8 feet during the afternoon. West facing shores 1 to 3 feet through Thursday. South facing shores 3 to 5 feet tonight. 3 to 5 feet Thursday morning, then 4 to 6 feet during the afternoon. East facing shores 2 to 4 feet through Thursday. 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The current time is 1:25 a.m. Hawaii Aleutian Standard Time. Strengthened low pressure roughly 750 miles north of Kauai will produce increased south winds through Thursday and will draw deep tropical moisture over at least the western half of the island chain. The threat of heavy flooding, rainfall, and thunderstorms will be greatest tonight and Thursday over Kauai and Oahu, where a flood watch is in effect. Chances for heavy rain will diminish on Friday as the low weakens several hundred miles northwest of Kauai. The low will slowly fill Saturday and Sunday, though a few heavy showers may linger through the weekend under southeast to east winds. Here's your Maui community forecast. Issued Thursday at 12:31 a.m. Today, partly sunny. Scattered showers windward. Numerous showers leeward. Breezy. Highs 81 to 87 and 74 to 80 upcountry. Southeast winds 15 to 25 miles per hour. Tonight, mostly cloudy in the evening then clearing. Scattered showers. Breezy. Lows 71 to 77 and 60 to 65 upcountry. South winds 15 to 20 miles per hour. Friday, partly cloudy. Scattered showers.

easy. Highs 81 to 87, lows 71 to 76. Upcountry, highs 74 to 79, lows 59 to 60.

to 20 miles per hour. Sunday, mostly clear. Isolated showers windward. Highs 80 to 85, lows 69 to 74. Upcountry, highs 73 to 78, lows 51 to 57. East winds, around 15 miles per hour. Columbus Day, partly cloudy. Scattered showers windward. Highs 81 to 86, lows 69 to 74. Upcountry, highs 72 to 78, lows 51 to 57. East winds, around 15 miles per hour. Here are the forecast high and low temperatures for selected locations. Kahului, high 91, low 75. Hana, high 86, low 76. Haleakala Ranger Station, high 67, low 56. Kapalua, high 85, low 75. Molokai Airport, high 85, low 75. Lanai City, high 75, low 70. Here's the forecast for Haleakala Summit. Issued at 8:16 p.m. Rest of tonight, partly cloudy. Isolated showers early in the evening, then scattered showers early in the morning. Lows around 55 at the visitor center to around 46 at the summit. South winds up to 15 miles per hour. Chance of rain 50%. Thursday, partly sunny with isolated showers. Highs around 72 at the visitor center to around 69 at the summit. Southeast winds, around 10 miles per hour, shifting to the south in the afternoon. Gusts up to 30 miles per hour. Chance of rain 20%. Thursday night, mostly cloudy. Scattered showers until early morning, then isolated showers early in the morning. Lows around 57 at the visitor center to around 48 at the summit. Light winds. Chance of rain 30%. Friday, sunny in the morning, then becoming partly sunny. Isolated showers. High 65 to 83. Light winds becoming east up to 10 miles per hour in the afternoon. Chance of rain 20%. Sunrise Thursday at Haleakala Summit, 6:12 a.m. Here's the forecast for the following county, Big Island, Hawaii. Rest of tonight, partly cloudy. Scattered showers after midnight. Lows 72 to 77. Southwest winds 15 to 20 miles per hour. Thursday, partly sunny. Showers windward. Scattered showers leeward. Highs 85 to 90. South winds 15 to 20 miles per hour. Thursday night, mostly cloudy. Scattered showers in the evening. Isolated showers after midnight. Lows 73 to 78. Variable winds to 15 miles per hour. Friday, partly cloudy. Windward, scattered showers. Leeward, isolated showers. Highs 86 to 91. Lows 72 to 77. East winds, around 15 miles per hour. Saturday, partly cloudy. Windward, scattered showers during the day, then isolated showers at night. Leeward, isolated showers. Highs 84 to 89. Lows 71 to 76. Northeast winds, around 15 miles per hour. Sunday, partly cloudy. Windward, isolated showers during the day, then scattered showers at night. Highs 83 to 88. Lows 72 to 77. Variable winds to 15 miles per hour. Columbus Day, partly cloudy. Scattered showers windward. Highs 84 to 89. Lows 72 to 77. Variable winds to 15 miles per hour. The ultraviolet index for noon October 8th in Honolulu is 10. This corresponds to a very high exposure level. At 1 a.m., at Kahului, it was partly cloudy, with a temperature of 76 degrees. The relative humidity was 82%, and the dew point was 70 degrees. The wind was east.

8 miles an hour. The barometric pressure was 29.79 inches, or 1,008.8 millibars, and falling. At Molokhotla Airport, under a partly cloudy sky, the temperature was 77. At Lanati City, wind southeast at Itkapalua, under a clear sky, the temperature was 79. At Hilo, under a partly cloudy sky, the temperature was 73. At Kona, clear, and 80 degrees. At Bradshaw, fog was reported, and the temperature was 56. At Honolulu, partly cloudy, and 80 degrees. At Lihue, heavy rain and fog were reported, with a temperature of 72. Here are the buoy reports at 1 a.m. Wind speeds are in knots. Buoy 51101, wind northwest at 2. Buoy 51000, wind southeast at 17. Buoy 2, wind southeast at 14. Buoy 3, wind north. Buoy 51000, wind southeast at 17. Buoy 2, wind southeast at 14. Buoy 3, wind northwest at 12. Buoy 4, wind east at 10. Kahului Harbor, east at 5. Uvala Buoy, 4 feet, 13 seconds. Buoy data provided by the National Weather Service and the Pacific Islands Ocean Observing System. A tropical storm or hurricane warning is issued when conditions are expected in the specified area of the warning, usually within 36 hours. When a hurricane or tropical storm warning is issued, follow instructions issued by local emergency management officials. Leave immediately if ordered to do so. Complete preparation activities, such as boarding up windows and storing loose objects. Evacuate areas that might be affected by storm surge flooding. When evacuating, leave early. Utilize your family's disaster preparedness plan. Notify neighbors and a family member outside the warned area of your evacuation plans. Here are some wind observations at 1 a.m. Wind speeds are in knots. Kahului east at 7. Kahului Harbor calm. Makapulapai northwest at 3. Kona calm. Hilo southwest at 4. Issued at 3:20 p.m. The surf forecast for Maui. North facing shore 6 to 8 feet this evening, then 5 to 7 feet in the early morning hours. 5 to 7 feet Thursday morning, then 6 to 8 feet during the afternoon. West facing shores 1 to 3 feet through Thursday. South facing shores 3 to 5 feet tonight. 3 to 5 feet Thursday morning, then 4 to 6 feet during the afternoon. East facing shores 2 to 4 feet through Thursday. 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The current time is 1:35 a.m. Hawaii Aleutian Standard Time. Strengthened low pressure roughly 750 miles north of Kauai will produce increased south winds through Thursday and will draw deep tropical moisture over at least the western half of the island chain. The threat of heavy flooding, rainfall, and thunderstorms will be greatest tonight and Thursday over Kauai and Oahu, where a flood watch is in effect. Chances for heavy rain will diminish on Friday as the low weakens several hundred miles northwest of Kauai. The low will slowly fill Saturday and Sunday, though a few heavy showers may linger through the weekend under southeast to east winds. Here's your Maui community forecast. Issued Thursday at 12:31 a.m. Today, partly sunny. Scattered showers windward. Numerous showers leeward. Breezy. Highs 81 to 87 and 74 to 80 upcountry. Southeast winds 15 to 25 miles per hour. Tonight, mostly cloudy in the evening then clearing. Scattered showers. Breezy. Lows 71 to 77 and 60 to 65 upcountry. South winds 15 to 20 miles per hour. Friday, partly cloudy. Scattered showers. Breezy. Highs 81 to

77, lows 71 to 76. Up country, high 74 to 79, lows 59 to 64. East winds 15 to 20 miles per hour. Saturday, partly cloudy. Isolated showers windward. Breezy. Highs 81 to 86, lows 70 to 75. Up country, highs 72 to 77, lows 56 to 61. East winds 15 to 20 miles per hour. Sunday, mostly clear. Isolated showers windward. Highs 80 to 85, lows 69 to 74. Up country, highs 73 to 78, lows 51 to 57. East winds, around 15 miles per hour. Columbus Day, partly cloudy. Scattered showers windward. Highs 81 to 86, lows 69 to 74. Up country, highs 72 to 78, lows 51 to 57. East winds, around 15 miles per hour. Here are the forecast high and low temperatures for selected locations. Kahului, high 91, low 75. Pana, high 86, low 76. Palaukala Ranger Station, high 67, low 56. Kapalua, high 85, low 75. Molokati Airport, high 85, low 75. Lanari City, high 75, low 70. Here's the forecast for Haleakala Summit. Issued at 8:16 p.m. West of tonight, partly cloudy. Isolated showers early in the evening, then scattered showers early in the morning. Lows around 55 at the visitor center to around 46 at the summit. South winds up to 15 miles per hour. Chance of rain 50%. Thursday, partly sunny with isolated showers. Highs around 72 at the visitor center to around 69 at the summit. Southeast winds, around 10 miles per hour, shifting to the south in the afternoon. Gusts up to 30 miles per hour. Chance of rain 20%. Thursday night, mostly cloudy. Scattered showers until early morning, then isolated showers early in the morning. Lows around 57 at the visitor center to around 48 at the summit. Light winds. Chance of rain 30%. Friday, sunny in the morning, then becoming partly sunny. Isolated showers. High 65 to 83. Light winds becoming east up to 10 miles per hour in the afternoon. Chance of rain 20%. Sunrise Thursday at Haleakala Summit, 6:12 a.m. Here's the forecast for the following county, Big Island, Hawaii. West of tonight, partly cloudy. Scattered showers after midnight. Lows 72 to 77. Southwest winds 15 to 20 miles per hour. Thursday, partly sunny. Showers windward. Scattered showers leeward. Highs 85 to 90. South winds 15 to 20 miles per hour. Thursday night, mostly cloudy. Scattered showers in the evening. Isolated showers after midnight. Lows 73 to 78. Variable winds to 15 miles per hour. Friday, partly cloudy. Windward, scattered showers. Leeward, isolated showers. Highs 86 to 91. Lows 72 to 77. East winds, around 15 miles per hour. Saturday, partly cloudy. Windward, scattered showers during the day, then isolated showers at night. Leeward, isolated showers. Highs 84 to 89. Lows 71 to 76. Northeast winds, around 15 miles per hour. Sunday, partly cloudy. Windward, isolated showers during the day, then scattered showers at night. Highs 83 to 88. Lows 72 to 77. Variable winds to 15 miles per hour. Columbus Day, partly cloudy. Scattered showers windward. Highs 84 to 88.

9. Lows 72 to 77. Variable winds to 15 miles per hour. The ultraviolet index for noon October 8th in Honolulu is 10. This corresponds to a very high exposure level. At 1 a.m., at Kahului, it was partly cloudy, with a temperature of 76 degrees. The relative humidity was 82%, and the dew point was 70 degrees. The wind was east, at 8 miles an hour. The barometric pressure was 29.79 inches, or 1,008.8 millibars, and falling. At Molokaʻi Airport, under a partly cloudy sky, the temperature was 77. At Lanai City, wind southeast at Kapalua, under a clear sky, the temperature was 79. At Hilo, under a partly cloudy sky, the temperature was 73. At Kona, clear, and 80 degrees. At Bradshaw, fog was reported, and the temperature was 56. At Honolulu, partly cloudy, and 80 degrees. At Lihue, heavy rain and fog were reported, with a temperature of 72. Here are the buoy reports at 1 a.m. Wind speeds are in knots. Buoy 51101, wind northwest at 2. Buoy 51000, wind southeast at 17. Buoy 2, wind southeast at 14. Buoy 3, wind northwest at 12. Buoy 4, wind east at 10. Kahului Harbor, east at 5. Puʻuvela buoy, 4 feet, 13 seconds. Buoy data provided by the National Weather Service and the Pacific Islands Ocean Observing System. Here are some wind observations at 1 a.m. Wind speeds are in knots. Kahului east at 7. Kahului Harbor calm. Makapulapai northwest at 3. Kona calm. Hilo southwest at 4. Issued at 3:20 p.m. The surf forecast for Maui. North facing shore 6 to 8 feet this evening, then 5 to 7 feet in the early morning hours. 5 to 7 feet Thursday morning, then 6 to 8 feet during the afternoon. West facing shores 1 to 3 feet through Thursday. South facing shores 3 to 5 feet tonight. 3 to 5 feet Thursday morning, then 4 to 6 feet during the afternoon. East facing shores 2 to 4 feet through Thursday. 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The current time is 1:45 a.m. Hawaii Aleutian Standard Time. Strengthening low pressure roughly 750 miles north of Kauai will produce increased south winds through Thursday and will draw deep tropical moisture over at least the western half of the island chain. The threat of heavy flooding, rainfall, and thunderstorms will be greatest tonight and Thursday over Kauai and Oahu, where a flood watch is in effect. Chances for heavy rain will diminish on Friday as the low weakens several hundred miles northwest of Kauai. The low will slowly fill Saturday and Sunday, though a few heavy showers may linger through the weekend under southeast to east winds. Here's your Maui community forecast. Issued Thursday at 12:31 a.m. Today, partly sunny. Scattered showers windward. Numerous showers leeward. Breezy. Highs 81 to 87 and 74 to 80 upcountry. Southeast winds 15 to 25 miles per hour. Tonight, mostly cloudy in the evening then clearing. Scattered showers. Breezy. Lows 71 to 77 and 60 to 65 upcountry. South winds 15 to 20 miles per hour. Friday, partly cloudy. Scattered showers. Breezy. Highs 81 to 87, lows 71 to 76. Upcountry, highs 74 to 79, lows 59 to 64. East winds 15 to 20 miles per hour. Saturday, partly cloudy. Isolated showers windward. Breezy. Highs 81 to 86, lows 70 to 75.
upcountry, highs 72 to 77, lows 56 to 61. East winds 15 to 20 miles per hour. Sunday, mostly clear. Isolated showers windward. Highs 80 to 85, lows 69 to 74. Upcountry, highs 73 to 78, lows 51 to 57. East winds, around 15 miles per hour. Columbus Day, partly cloudy. Scattered showers windward. Highs 81 to 86, lows 69 to 74. Upcountry, highs 72 to 78, lows 51 to 57. East winds, around 15 miles per hour. Here are the forecast high and low temperatures for selected locations. Kahului, high 91, low 75. Hana, high 86, low 76. Haleakala Ranger Station, high 67, low 56. Kapalua, high 85, low 75. Molokati Airport, high 85, low 75. Lanari City, high 75, low 70. Here's the forecast for Haleakala Summit. Issued at 8:16 p.m. Rest of tonight, partly cloudy. Isolated showers early in the evening, then scattered showers early in the morning. Lows around 55 at the visitor center to around 46 at the summit. South winds up to 15 miles per hour. Chance of rain 50%. Thursday, partly sunny with isolated showers. Highs around 72 at the visitor center to around 69 at the summit. Southeast winds, around 10 miles per hour, shifting to the south in the afternoon. Gusts up to 30 miles per hour. Chance of rain 20%. Thursday night, mostly cloudy. Scattered showers until early morning, then isolated showers early in the morning. Lows around 57 at the visitor center to around 48 at the summit. Light winds. Chance of rain 30%. Friday, sunny in the morning, then becoming partly sunny. Isolated showers. High 65 to 83. Light winds becoming east up to 10 miles per hour in the afternoon. Chance of rain 20%. Sunrise Thursday at Haleakala Summit, 6:12 a.m. Here's the forecast for the following county, Big Island, Hawaii. Rest of tonight, partly cloudy. Scattered showers after midnight. Lows 72 to 77. Southwest winds 15 to 20 miles per hour. Thursday, partly sunny. Showers windward. Scattered showers leeward. Highs 85 to 90. South winds 15 to 20 miles per hour. Thursday night, mostly cloudy. Scattered showers in the evening. Isolated showers after midnight. Lows 73 to 78. Variable winds to 15 miles per hour. Friday, partly cloudy. Windward, scattered showers. Leeward, isolated showers. Highs 86 to 91. Lows 72 to 77. East winds, around 15 miles per hour. Saturday, partly cloudy. Windward, scattered showers during the day, then isolated showers at night. Leeward, isolated showers. Highs 84 to 89. Lows 71 to 76. Northeast winds, around 15 miles per hour. Sunday, partly cloudy. Windward, isolated showers during the day, then scattered showers at night. Highs 83 to 88. Lows 72 to 77. Variable winds to 15 miles per hour. Columbus Day, partly cloudy. Scattered showers windward. Highs 84 to 89. Lows 72 to 77. Variable winds to 15 miles per hour. The ultraviolet index for noon October 8th.

is for 1,008.8 millibars and falling. At Molokhotla Airport, under a partly cloudy sky, the temperature was 77. At Lanati City, wind southeast at Kapalua, under a clear sky, the temperature was 79. At Hilo, under a partly cloudy sky, the temperature was 73. At Kona, clear, and 80 degrees. At Bradshaw, fog was reported, and the temperature was 56. At Honolulu, partly cloudy, and 80 degrees. At Lihue, heavy rain and fog were reported, with a temperature of 72. Here are the buoy reports at 1 a.m. Wind speeds are in knots. Buoy 51101, wind northwest at 2. Buoy 51000, wind southeast at 17. Buoy 2, wind southeast at 14. Buoy 3, wind northwest at 12. Buoy 4, wind east at 10. Kahului Harbor, east at 5. Puʻuvela buoy, 4 feet, 13 seconds. Buoy data provided by the National Weather Service and the Pacific Islands Ocean Observing System. Here are some wind observations at 1 a.m. Wind speeds are in knots. Kahului east at 7. Kahului Harbor calm. Makapulapai northwest at 3. Kona calm. Hilo southwest at 4. Issued at 3:20 p.m. The surf forecast for Maui. North facing shore 6 to 8 feet this evening, then 5 to 7 feet in the early morning hours. 5 to 7 feet Thursday morning, then 6 to 8 feet during the afternoon. West facing shores 1 to 3 feet through Thursday. South facing shores 3 to 5 feet tonight. 3 to 5 feet Thursday morning, then 4 to 6 feet during the afternoon. East facing shores 2 to 4 feet through Thursday. 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The current time is 1:54 a.m. Hawaii Aleutian Standard Time. Strength and low pressure roughly 750 miles north of Kauai will produce increased south winds through Thursday and will draw deep tropical moisture over at least the western half of the island chain. The threat of heavy flooding, rainfall, and thunderstorms will be greatest tonight and Thursday over Kauai and Oahu, where a flood watch is in effect. Chances for heavy rain will diminish on Friday as the low weakens several hundred miles northwest of Kauai. The low will slowly fill Saturday and Sunday, though a few heavy showers may linger through the weekend under southeast to east winds. Here's your Maui community forecast. Issued Thursday at 12:31 a.m. Today, partly sunny. Scattered showers windward. Numerous showers leeward. Breezy. Highs 81 to 87 and 74 to 80 upcountry. Southeast winds 15 to 25 miles per hour. Tonight, mostly cloudy in the evening then clearing. Scattered showers. Breezy. Lows 71 to 77 and 60 to 65 upcountry. South winds 15 to 20 miles per hour. Friday, partly cloudy. Scattered showers. Breezy. Highs 81 to 87, lows 71 to 76. Upcountry, highs 74 to 79, lows 59 to 64. East winds 15 to 20 miles per hour. Saturday, partly cloudy. Isolated showers windward. Breezy. Highs 81 to 86, lows 70 to 75. Upcountry, highs 72 to 77, lows 56 to 61. East winds 15 to 20 miles per hour. Sunday, mostly clear. Isolated showers windward. Highs 80 to 85, lows 69 to 74. Upcountry, highs 73 to 78, lows 51 to 57. East winds, around 15 miles per hour. Columbus Day, partly cloudy. Scattered showers windward. Highs 81 to 86.

lows 69 to 74. Upcountry, highs 72 to 78, lows 51 to 57. East winds, around 15 miles per hour. Here are the forecast high and low temperatures for selected locations. Kahului, high 91, low 75. Hana, high 86, low 76. Palaukala Ranger Station, high 67, low 56. Kapalua, high 85, low 75. Molokai Airport, high 85, low 75. Lanai City, high 75, low 70. Here's the forecast for Haleakala Summit. Issued at 8:16 p.m. Rest of tonight, partly cloudy. Isolated showers early in the evening, then scattered showers early in the morning. Lows around 55 at the visitor center to around 46 at the summit. South winds up to 15 miles per hour. Chance of rain 50%. Thursday, partly sunny with isolated showers. Highs around 72 at the visitor center to around 69 at the summit. Southeast winds, around 10 miles per hour, shifting to the south in the afternoon. Gusts up to 30 miles per hour. Chance of rain 20%. Thursday night, mostly cloudy. Scattered showers until early morning, then isolated showers early in the morning. Lows around 57 at the visitor center to around 48 at the summit. Light winds. Chance of rain 30%. Friday, sunny in the morning, then becoming partly sunny. Isolated showers. High 65 to 83. Light winds becoming east up to 10 miles per hour in the afternoon. Chance of rain 20%. Sunrise Thursday at Haleakala Summit, 6:12 a.m. Here's the forecast for the following county, Big Island, Hawaii. Rest of tonight, partly cloudy. Scattered showers after midnight. Lows 72 to 77. Southwest winds 15 to 20 miles per hour. Thursday, partly sunny. Showers windward. Scattered showers leeward. Highs 85 to 90. South winds 15 to 20 miles per hour. Thursday night, mostly cloudy. Scattered showers in the evening. Isolated showers after midnight. Lows 73 to 78. Variable winds to 15 miles per hour. Friday, partly cloudy. Windward, scattered showers. Leeward, isolated showers. Highs 86 to 91. Lows 72 to 77. East winds, around 15 miles per hour. Saturday, partly cloudy. Windward, scattered showers during the day, then isolated showers at night. Leeward, isolated showers. Highs 84 to 89. Lows 71 to 76. Northeast winds, around 15 miles per hour. Sunday, partly cloudy. Windward, isolated showers during the day, then scattered showers at night. Highs 83 to 88. Lows 72 to 77. Variable winds to 15 miles per hour. Columbus Day, partly cloudy. Scattered showers windward. Highs 84 to 89. Lows 72 to 77. Variable winds to 15 miles per hour. The ultraviolet index for noon October 8th in Honolulu is 10. This corresponds to a very high exposure level. At 1 a.m., at Kahului, it was partly cloudy, with a temperature of 76 degrees. The relative humidity was 82%, and the dew point was 70 degrees. The wind was east, at 8 miles an hour. The barometric pressure was 29.79 inches, or 1,008.8 millibars, and falling. At Molokai Airport, under a partly cloudy sky, the temperature was 77. At Lanai City, wind southeast at Kapalua, under a clear sky, the temperature was 79. At Hilo, under a partly cloudy sky, the temperature was 73. At Kona, clear.

and 80 degrees. At Bradshaw, fog was reported, and the temperature was 56. At Honolulu, partly cloudy, and 80 degrees. At Lihue, heavy rain and fog were reported, with a temperature of 72. Here are the buoy reports at 1 a.m. Wind speeds are in knots. Buoy 51101, wind northwest at 2. Buoy 51000, wind southeast at 17. Buoy 2, wind southeast at 14. Buoy 3, wind northwest at 12. Buoy 4, wind east at 10. Kahului Harbor, east at 5. Puvela Buoy, 4 feet, 13 seconds. Buoy data provided by the National Weather Service and the Pacific Islands Ocean Observing System. Here are some wind observations at 1 a.m. Wind speeds are in knots. Kahului east at 7. Kahului Harbor calm. Makapulapai northwest at 3. Kona calm. Lilo southwest at 4. Issued at 3:20 p.m. The surf forecast for Maui. North facing shore 6 to 8 feet this evening, then 5 to 7 feet in the early morning hours. 5 to 7 feet Thursday morning, then 6 to 8 feet during the afternoon. West facing shores 1 to 3 feet through Thursday. South facing shores 3 to 5 feet tonight. 3 to 5 feet Thursday morning, then 4 to 6 feet during the afternoon. East facing shores 2 to 4 feet through Thursday. 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The current time is 2:04 a.m. Hawaii Aleutian Standard Time. Strengthening low pressure roughly 750 miles north of Kauai will produce increased south winds through Thursday and will draw deep tropical moisture over at least the western half of the island chain. The threat of heavy flooding, rainfall, and thunderstorms will be greatest tonight and Thursday over Kauai and Oahu, where a flood watch is in effect. Chances for heavy rain will diminish on Friday as the low weakens several hundred miles northwest of Kauai. The low will slowly fill Saturday and Sunday, though a few heavy showers may linger through the weekend under southeast to east winds. Here's your Maui community forecast. Issued Thursday at 12:31 a.m. Today, partly sunny. Scattered showers windward. Numerous showers leeward. Breezy. Highs 81 to 87 and 74 to 80 upcountry. Southeast winds 15 to 25 miles per hour. Tonight, mostly cloudy in the evening then clearing. Scattered showers. Breezy. Lows 71 to 77 and 60 to 65 upcountry. South winds 15 to 20 miles per hour. Friday, partly cloudy. Scattered showers. Breezy. Highs 81 to 87, lows 71 to 76. Upcountry, highs 74 to 79, lows 59 to 64. East winds 15 to 20 miles per hour. Saturday, partly cloudy. Isolated showers windward. Breezy. Highs 81 to 86, lows 70 to 75. Upcountry, highs 72 to 77, lows 56 to 61. East winds 15 to 20 miles per hour. Sunday, mostly clear. Isolated showers windward. Highs 80 to 85, lows 69 to 74. Upcountry, highs 73 to 78, lows 51 to 57. East winds, around 15 miles per hour. Columbus Day, partly cloudy. Scattered showers windward. Highs 81 to 86, lows 69 to 74. Upcountry, highs 72 to 78, lows 51 to 57. East winds, around 15 miles per hour. Here are the forecast high and low temperatures for selected locations. Kahului, high 91, low 75. Hana, high 86, low 76.

Alaska Law Ranger Station, high 67, low 56. Kapalua, high 85, low 75. Molokati Airport, high 85, low 75. Lanati City, high 75, low 70. Here's the forecast for Haleakala Law Summit. Issued at 8:16 p.m. West of tonight, partly cloudy. Isolated showers early in the evening, then scattered showers early in the morning. Lows around 55 at the visitor center to around 46 at the summit. South winds up to 15 miles per hour. Chance of rain 50%. Thursday, partly sunny with isolated showers. Highs around 72 at the visitor center to around 69 at the summit. Southeast winds, around 10 miles per hour, shifting to the south in the afternoon. Gusts up to 30 miles per hour. Chance of rain 20%. Thursday night, mostly cloudy. Scattered showers until early morning, then isolated showers early in the morning. Lows around 57 at the visitor center to around 48 at the summit. Light winds. Chance of rain 30%. Friday, sunny in the morning, then becoming partly sunny. Isolated showers. High 65 to 83. Light winds becoming east up to 10 miles per hour in the afternoon. Chance of rain 20%. Sunrise Thursday at Haleakala Law Summit, 6:12 a.m. Here's the forecast for the following county, Big Island, Hawaii. West of tonight, partly cloudy. Scattered showers after midnight. Low 72 to 77. Southwest winds 15 to 20 miles per hour. Thursday, partly sunny. Showers windward. Scattered showers leeward. Highs 85 to 90. South winds 15 to 20 miles per hour. Thursday night, mostly cloudy. Scattered showers in the evening. Isolated showers after midnight. Lows 73 to 78. Variable winds to 15 miles per hour. Friday, partly cloudy. Windward, scattered showers. Leeward, isolated showers. Highs 86 to 91. Lows 72 to 77. East winds, around 15 miles per hour. Saturday, partly cloudy. Windward, scattered showers during the day, then isolated showers at night. Leeward, isolated showers. Highs 84 to 89. Lows 71 to 76. Northeast winds, around 15 miles per hour. Sunday, partly cloudy. Windward, isolated showers during the day, then scattered showers at night. Highs 83 to 88. Lows 72 to 77. Variable winds to 15 miles per hour. Columbus Day, partly cloudy. Scattered showers windward. Highs 84 to 89. Lows 72 to 77. Variable winds to 15 miles per hour. The ultraviolet index for noon October 8th in Honolulu is 10. This corresponds to a very high exposure level. Here are some wind observations at 1 a.m. Wind speeds are in knots. Kahului east at 7. Kahului harbor calm. Makapulapai northwest at 3. Kona calm. Hilo southwest at 4. Issued at 3:20 p.m. The surf forecast for Maui. North facing shore 6 to 8 feet this evening, then 5 to 7 feet in the early morning hours. 5 to 7 feet Thursday morning, then 6 to 8 feet during the afternoon. West facing shores 1 to 3 feet through Thursday. South facing shores 3 to 5 feet tonight. 3 to 5 feet Thursday morning, then 4 to 6 feet during the afternoon. East facing shores 2 to 4 feet through Thursday. 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

12 a.m. Hawaii Aleutian Standard Time. Strengthening low pressure roughly 750 miles north of Kauai will produce increased south winds through Thursday and will draw deep tropical moisture over at least the western half of the island chain. The threat of heavy flooding, rainfall, and thunderstorms will be greatest tonight and Thursday over Kauai and Oahu, where a flood watch is in effect. Chances for heavy rain will diminish on Friday as the low weakens several hundred miles northwest of Kauai. The low will slowly fill Saturday and Sunday, though a few heavy showers may linger through the weekend under southeast to east winds. Here's your Maui community forecast. Issued Thursday at 12:31 a.m. Today, partly sunny. Scattered showers windward. Numerous showers leeward. Breezy. Highs 81 to 87 and 74 to 80 upcountry. Southeast winds 15 to 25 miles per hour. Tonight, mostly cloudy in the evening then clearing. Scattered showers. Breezy. Lows 71 to 77 and 60 to 65 upcountry. South winds 15 to 20 miles per hour. Friday, partly cloudy. Scattered showers. Breezy. Highs 81 to 87, lows 71 to 76. Upcountry, highs 74 to 79, lows 59 to 64. East winds 15 to 20 miles per hour. Saturday, partly cloudy. Isolated showers windward. Breezy. Highs 81 to 86, lows 70 to 75. Upcountry, highs 72 to 77, lows 56 to 61. East winds 15 to 20 miles per hour. Sunday, mostly clear. Isolated showers windward. Highs 80 to 85, lows 69 to 74. Upcountry, highs 73 to 78, lows 51 to 57. East winds, around 15 miles per hour. Columbus Day, partly cloudy. Scattered showers windward. Highs 81 to 86, lows 69 to 74. Upcountry, highs 72 to 78, lows 51 to 57. East winds, around 15 miles per hour. Here are the forecast high and low temperatures for selected locations. Kahului, high 91, low 75. Hana, high 86, low 76. Haleakala Ranger Station, high 67, low 56. Kapalua, high 85, low 75. Molokai Airport, high 85, low 75. Lanai City, high 75, low 70. A hurricane or tropical storm watch is issued when conditions are expected in the specified area of the watch within 48 hours. When a hurricane or tropical storm watch is issued, fuel and service family vehicles. Prepare to cover all windows and door openings with boards, shutters, or other shielding materials. 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Here's the forecast for Haleakala Summit. Issued at 8:16 p.m. Rest of tonight, partly cloudy. Isolated showers early in the evening, then scattered showers early in the morning. Lows around 55 at the visitor center to around 46 at the summit. South winds up to 15 miles per hour. Chance of rain 50%. Thursday, partly sunny with isolated showers. Highs around 72 at the visitor center to around 69 at the summit. Southeast winds around 10 miles per hour shifting to the south in the afternoon. Gusts up to 30 miles per hour. Chance of rain 20%. Thursday night, mostly cloudy. Scattered showers until early morning, then isolated showers early in the morning. Lows around 57 at the visitor center to around 48 at the summit. Light winds. Chance of rain 30%. Friday, sunny in the morning, then becoming partly sunny. Isolated.

showers. High 65 to 83. Light winds becoming east up to 10 miles per hour in the afternoon. Chance of rain 20%. Sunrise Thursday at Haleakala Summit, 6:12 a.m. Here's the forecast for the following county, Big Island, Hawaii. West of tonight, partly cloudy. Scattered showers after midnight. Low 72 to 77. Southwest winds 15 to 20 miles per hour. Thursday, partly sunny. Showers windward. Scattered showers leeward. Highs 85 to 90. South winds 15 to 20 miles per hour. Thursday night, mostly cloudy. Scattered showers in the evening. Isolated showers after midnight. Lows 73 to 78. Variable winds to 15 miles per hour. Friday, partly cloudy. Windward, scattered showers. Leeward, isolated showers. Highs 86 to 91. Lows 72 to 77. East winds, around 15 miles per hour. Saturday, partly cloudy. Windward, scattered showers during the day, then isolated showers at night. Leeward, isolated showers. Highs 84 to 89. Lows 71 to 76. Northeast winds, around 15 miles per hour. Sunday, partly cloudy. Windward, isolated showers during the day, then scattered showers at night. Highs 83 to 88. Lows 72 to 77. Variable winds to 15 miles per hour. Columbus Day, partly cloudy. Scattered showers windward. Highs 84 to 89. Lows 72 to 77. Variable winds to 15 miles per hour. The ultraviolet index for noon October 8th in Honolulu is 10. This corresponds to a very high exposure level. Here are some wind observations at 1 a.m. Wind speeds are in knots. Kahului east at 7. Kahului harbor calm. Makapulapai northwest at 3. Kona calm. Lilo southwest at 4. Issued at 3:20 p.m. The surf forecast for Maui. North facing shore 6 to 8 feet this evening, then 5 to 7 feet in the early morning hours. 5 to 7 feet Thursday morning, then 6 to 8 feet during the afternoon. West facing shores 1 to 3 feet through Thursday. South facing shores 3 to 5 feet tonight. 3 to 5 feet Thursday morning, then 4 to 6 feet during the afternoon. East facing shores 2 to 4 feet through Thursday. 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The current time is 2:20 a.m. Hawaii Aleutian Standard Time. Strength and low pressure roughly 750 miles north of Kauai will produce increased south winds through Thursday and will draw deep tropical moisture over at least the western half of the island chain. The threat of heavy flooding, rainfall, and thunderstorms will be greatest tonight and Thursday over Kauai and Oahu, where a flood watch is in effect. Chances for heavy rain will diminish on Friday as the low weakens several hundred miles northwest of Kauai. The low will slowly fill Saturday and Sunday, though a few heavy showers may linger through the weekend under southeast to east winds. Here's your Maui community forecast. Issued Thursday at 12:31 a.m. Today, partly sunny. Scattered showers windward. Numerous showers leeward. Breezy. Highs 81 to 87 and 74 to 80 upcountry. Southeast winds 15 to 25 miles per hour. Tonight, mostly cloudy in the evening then clearing. Scattered showers. Breezy. Lows 71 to 77 and 60 to 65 upcountry. South winds 15 to 20 miles per hour. Friday, partly cloudy. Scattered showers. Breezy. Highs 81 to

77, lows 71 to 76. Up country, high 74 to 79, lows 59 to 64. East winds 15 to 20 miles per hour. Saturday, partly cloudy. Isolated showers windward. Breezy. Highs 81 to 86, lows 70 to 75. Up country, highs 72 to 77, lows 56 to 61. East winds 15 to 20 miles per hour. Sunday, mostly clear. Isolated showers windward. Highs 80 to 85, lows 69 to 74. Up country, highs 73 to 78, lows 51 to 57. East winds, around 15 miles per hour. Columbus Day, partly cloudy. Scattered showers windward. Highs 81 to 86, lows 69 to 74. Up country, highs 72 to 78, lows 51 to 57. East winds, around 15 miles per hour. Here are the forecast high and low temperatures for selected locations. Kahului, high 91, low 75. Hana, high 86, low 76. Haleakala Ranger Station, high 67, low 56. Kapalua, high 85, low 75. Molokati Airport, high 85, low 75. Lanari City, high 75, low 70. Here's the forecast for Haleakala Summit. Issued at 8:16 p.m. West of tonight, partly cloudy. Isolated showers early in the evening, then scattered showers early in the morning. Lows around 55 at the visitor center to around 46 at the summit. South winds up to 15 miles per hour. Chance of rain 50%. Thursday, partly sunny with isolated showers. Highs around 72 at the visitor center to around 69 at the summit. Southeast winds, around 10 miles per hour, shifting to the south in the afternoon. Gusts up to 30 miles per hour. Chance of rain 20%. Thursday night, mostly cloudy. Scattered showers until early morning, then isolated showers early in the morning. Lows around 57 at the visitor center to around 48 at the summit. Light winds. Chance of rain 30%. Friday, sunny in the morning, then becoming partly sunny. Isolated showers. High 65 to 83. Light winds becoming east up to 10 miles per hour in the afternoon. Chance of rain 20%. Sunrise Thursday at Haleakala Summit, 6:12 a.m. Here's the forecast for the following county, Big Island, Hawaii. West of tonight, partly cloudy. Scattered showers after midnight. Lows 72 to 77. Southwest winds 15 to 20 miles per hour. Thursday, partly sunny. Showers windward. Scattered showers leeward. Highs 85 to 90. South winds 15 to 20 miles per hour. Thursday night, mostly cloudy. Scattered showers in the evening. Isolated showers after midnight. Lows 73 to 78. Variable winds to 15 miles per hour. Friday, partly cloudy. Windward, scattered showers. Leeward, isolated showers. Highs 86 to 91. Lows 72 to 77. East winds, around 15 miles per hour. Saturday, partly cloudy. Windward, scattered showers during the day, then isolated showers at night. Leeward, isolated showers. Highs 84 to 89. Lows 71 to 76. Northeast winds, around 15 miles per hour. Sunday, partly cloudy. Windward, isolated showers during the day, then scattered showers at night. Highs 83 to 88. Lows 72 to 77. Variable winds to 15 miles per hour. Columbus Day, partly cloudy. Scattered showers windward. Highs 84 to 88.

9. Lows 72 to 77. Variable winds to 15 miles per hour. The ultraviolet index for noon October 8th in Honolulu is 10. This corresponds to a very high exposure level. Here are some wind observations at 2 a.m. Wind speeds are in knots. Kahului southeast at 4. Kahului Harbor north at 5. Makapulapai northeast at 3, gusting to 8. Lilo south at 4. Issued at 3:20 p.m. The surf forecast for Maui. North facing shore 6 to 8 feet this evening, then 5 to 7 feet in the early morning hours. 5 to 7 feet Thursday morning, then 6 to 8 feet during the afternoon. West facing shores 1 to 3 feet through Thursday. South facing shores 3 to 5 feet tonight. 3 to 5 feet Thursday morning, then 4 to 6 feet during the afternoon. East facing shores 2 to 4 feet through Thursday. 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The current time is 2:28 a.m. Hawaii Aleutian Standard Time. Strengthened low pressure roughly 750 miles north of Kauai will produce increased south winds through Thursday and will draw deep tropical moisture over at least the western half of the island chain. The threat of heavy flooding, rainfall, and thunderstorms will be greatest tonight and Thursday over Kauai and Oahu, where a flood watch is in effect. Chances for heavy rain will diminish on Friday as the low weakens several hundred miles northwest of Kauai. The low will slowly fill Saturday and Sunday, though a few heavy showers may linger through the weekend under southeast to east winds. Here's your Maui community forecast. Issued Thursday at 12:31 a.m. Today, partly sunny. Scattered showers windward. Numerous showers leeward. Breezy. Highs 81 to 87 and 74 to 80 upcountry. Southeast winds 15 to 25 miles per hour. Tonight, mostly cloudy in the evening then clearing. Scattered showers. Breezy. Lows 71 to 77 and 60 to 65 upcountry. South winds 15 to 20 miles per hour. Friday, partly cloudy. Scattered showers. Breezy. Highs 81 to 87, lows 71 to 76. Upcountry, highs 74 to 79, lows 59 to 64. East winds 15 to 20 miles per hour. Saturday, partly cloudy. Isolated showers windward. Breezy. Highs 81 to 86, lows 70 to 75. Upcountry, highs 72 to 77, lows 56 to 61. East winds 15 to 20 miles per hour. Sunday, mostly clear. Isolated showers windward. Highs 80 to 85, lows 69 to 74. Upcountry, highs 73 to 78, lows 51 to 57. East winds, around 15 miles per hour. Columbus Day, partly cloudy. Scattered showers windward. Highs 81 to 86, lows 69 to 74. Upcountry, highs 72 to 78, lows 51 to 57. East winds, around 15 miles per hour. Here are the forecast high and low temperatures for selected locations. Kahului, high 91, low 75. Hana, high 86, low 76. Haleakala Ranger Station, high 67, low 56. Kapalua, high 85, low 75. Molokai Airport, high 85, low 75. Lanai City, high 75, low 70. Here's the forecast for Haleakala Summit. Issued at 8:16 p.m. West of tonight, partly cloudy. Isolated showers early in the evening, then scattered showers early in the morning. Lows around 55 at the visitor center to around 46 at the summit. South winds up to

15 miles per hour. Chance of rain 50%. Thursday, partly sunny with isolated showers. Highs around 72 at the visitor center to around 69 at the summit. Southeast winds, around 10 miles per hour, shifting to the south in the afternoon. Gusts up to 30 miles per hour. Chance of rain 20%. Thursday night, mostly cloudy. Scattered showers until early morning, then isolated showers early in the morning. Lows around 57 at the visitor center to around 48 at the summit. Light winds. Chance of rain 30%. Friday, sunny in the morning, then becoming partly sunny. Isolated showers. High 65 to 83. Light winds becoming east up to 10 miles per hour in the afternoon. Chance of rain 20%. Sunrise Thursday at Haleakala Summit, 6:12 a.m. Chance of rain 20%. Sunrise Thursday at Haleakala Summit, 6:12 a.m. A tropical storm or hurricane warning is issued when conditions are expected in the specified area of the warning, usually within 36 hours. When a hurricane or tropical storm warning is issued, follow instructions issued by local emergency management officials. Leave immediately if ordered to do so. Complete preparation activities, such as boarding up windows and storing loose objects. Evacuate areas that might be affected by storm surge flooding. When evacuating, leave early. Utilize your family's disaster preparedness plan. Notify neighbors and a family member outside the warned area of your evacuation plans. Here's the forecast for the following county, Big Island, Hawaii. West of tonight, partly cloudy. Scattered showers after midnight. Lows 72 to 77. Southwest winds 15 to 20 miles per hour. Thursday, partly sunny. Showers windward. Scattered showers leeward. Highs 85 to 90. South winds 15 to 20 miles per hour. Thursday night, mostly cloudy. Scattered showers in the evening. Isolated showers after midnight. Lows 73 to 78. Variable winds to 15 miles per hour. Friday, partly cloudy. Windward, scattered showers. Leeward, isolated showers. Highs 86 to 91. Lows 72 to 77. East winds, around 15 miles per hour. Saturday, partly cloudy. Windward, scattered showers during the day, then isolated showers at night. Leeward, isolated showers. Highs 84 to 89. Lows 71 to 76. Northeast winds, around 15 miles per hour. Sunday, partly cloudy. Windward, isolated showers during the day, then scattered showers at night. Highs 83 to 88. Lows 72 to 77. Variable winds to 15 miles per hour. Columbus Day, partly cloudy. Scattered showers windward. Highs 84 to 89. Lows 72 to 77. Variable winds to 15 miles per hour. The ultraviolet index for noon October 8th in Honolulu is 10. This corresponds to a very high exposure level. At 2 a.m., at Kahului, the sky was clear, with a temperature of 75 degrees. The relative humidity was 81%, and the dew point was 69 degrees. The wind was southeast, at 5 miles an hour. The barometric pressure was 29.78 inches, or 1,008.4 millibars, and falling. On Molokapi, Molokapi Airport was cloudy, with a temperature of 78. At Lanai City, wind southeast at elsewhere on Maui, Kapalua, the sky was mostly cloudy, and the temperature was 77. Finally, on the Big Island, Liloa was clear, and 73 degrees. Finally, on the Big Island, Bradshaw was clear, and 58 degrees. On Oahu, at Honolulu, the sky was mostly cloudy, and the

temperature was 79. On Kauai, Niihau had heavy rain and fog, and the temperature was 72. Here are the buoy reports at 2 a.m. Wind speeds are in knots. Buoy 51101, wind northwest at 4. Buoy 51000, wind southeast at 17. Buoy 2, wind southeast at 14. Buoy 3, wind northwest at 12. Buoy 4, wind east at 10. Kahului Harbor, southeast at 4. Uvala Buoy, 4 feet, 13 seconds. Buoy data provided by the National Weather Service and the Pacific Islands Ocean Observing System. Here are some wind observations at 2 a.m. Wind speeds are in knots. Kahului southeast at 4. Kahului Harbor north at 5. Makapulapai northeast at 3, gusting to 8. Hilo south at 4. Issued at 3:20 p.m. The surf forecast for Maui. North facing shore 6 to 8 feet this evening, then 5 to 7 feet in the early morning hours. 5 to 7 feet Thursday morning, then 6 to 8 feet during the afternoon. West facing shores 1 to 3 feet through Thursday. South facing shores 3 to 5 feet tonight. 3 to 5 feet Thursday morning, then 4 to 6 feet during the afternoon. East facing shores 2 to 4 feet through Thursday. 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The current time is 2:39 a.m. Hawaii Aleutian Standard Time. Strengthening low pressure roughly 750 miles north of Kauai will produce increased south winds through Thursday and will draw deep tropical moisture over at least the western half of the island chain. The threat of heavy flooding, rainfall, and thunderstorms will be greatest tonight and Thursday over Kauai and Oahu, where a flood watch is in effect. Chances for heavy rain will diminish on Friday as the low weakens several hundred miles northwest of Kauai. The low will slowly fill Saturday and Sunday, though a few heavy showers may linger through the weekend under southeast to east winds. Here's your Maui community forecast. Issued Thursday at 12:31 a.m. Today, partly sunny. Scattered showers windward. Numerous showers leeward. Breezy. Highs 81 to 87 and 74 to 80 upcountry. Southeast winds 15 to 25 miles per hour. Tonight, mostly cloudy in the evening then clearing. Scattered showers. Breezy. Lows 71 to 77 and 60 to 65 upcountry. South winds 15 to 20 miles per hour. Friday, partly cloudy. Scattered showers. Breezy. Highs 81 to 87, lows 71 to 76. Upcountry, highs 74 to 79, lows 59 to 64. East winds 15 to 20 miles per hour. Saturday, partly cloudy. Isolated showers windward. Breezy. Highs 81 to 86, lows 70 to 75. Upcountry, highs 72 to 77, lows 56 to 61. East winds 15 to 20 miles per hour. Sunday, mostly clear. Isolated showers windward. Highs 80 to 85, lows 69 to 74. Upcountry, highs 73 to 78, lows 51 to 57. East winds, around 15 miles per hour. Columbus Day, partly cloudy. Scattered showers windward. Highs 81 to 86, lows 69 to 74. Upcountry, highs 72 to 78, lows 51 to 57. East winds, around 15 miles per hour. Here are the forecast high and low temperatures for selected locations. Kahului, high 91, low 75. Hana, high 86, low 76. Haleakala Ranger Station, high 67, low 56. Kapalua, high 85, low 75.

Molokati Airport, high 85, low 75. Lanati City, high 75, low 70. Here's the forecast for Haleakala Summit. Issued at 8:16 p.m. Rest of tonight, partly cloudy. Isolated showers early in the evening, then scattered showers early in the morning. Lows around 55 at the visitor center to around 46 at the summit. South winds up to 15 miles per hour. Chance of rain 50%. Thursday, partly sunny with isolated showers. Highs around 72 at the visitor center to around 69 at the summit. Southeast winds, around 10 miles per hour, shifting to the south in the afternoon. Gusts up to 30 miles per hour. Chance of rain 20%. Thursday night, mostly cloudy. Scattered showers until early morning, then isolated showers early in the morning. Lows around 57 at the visitor center to around 48 at the summit. Light winds. Chance of rain 30%. Friday, sunny in the morning, then becoming partly sunny. Isolated showers. High 65 to 83. Light winds becoming east up to 10 miles per hour in the afternoon. Chance of rain 20%. Sunrise Thursday at Haleakala Summit, 6:12 a.m. Here's the forecast for the following county, Big Island, Hawaii. Rest of tonight, partly cloudy. Scattered showers after midnight. Lows 72 to 77. Southwest winds 15 to 20 miles per hour. Thursday, partly sunny. Showers windward. Scattered showers leeward. Highs 85 to 90. South winds 15 to 20 miles per hour. Thursday night, mostly cloudy. Scattered showers in the evening. Isolated showers after midnight. Lows 73 to 78. Variable winds to 15 miles per hour. Friday, partly cloudy. Windward, scattered showers. Leeward, isolated showers. Highs 86 to 91. Lows 72 to 77. East winds, around 15 miles per hour. Saturday, partly cloudy. Windward, scattered showers during the day, then isolated showers at night. Leeward, isolated showers. Highs 84 to 89. Lows 71 to 76. Northeast winds, around 15 miles per hour. Sunday, partly cloudy. Windward, isolated showers during the day, then scattered showers at night. Highs 83 to 88. Lows 72 to 77. Variable winds to 15 miles per hour. Columbus Day, partly cloudy. Scattered showers windward. Highs 84 to 89. Lows 72 to 77. Variable winds to 15 miles per hour. The ultraviolet index for noon October 8th in Honolulu is 10. This corresponds to a very high exposure level. At 2 a.m., at Kahului, the sky was clear, with a temperature of 75 degrees. The relative humidity was 81%, and the dew point was 69 degrees. The wind was southeast, at 5 miles an hour. The barometric pressure was 29.78 inches, or 1,008.4 millibars, and falling. On Molokati, Molokati Airport was cloudy, with a temperature of 78. At Lanati City, wind southeast at elsewhere on Maui, Kapalua, the sky was mostly cloudy, and the temperature was 77. Finally, on the Big Island, Liula was clear, and 73 degrees. Finally, on the Big Island, Bradshaw was clear, and 58 degrees. On Oahu, at Honolulu, the sky was mostly cloudy, and the temperature was 79. On Kauai, Lihue had heavy rain and fog, and the temperature was 72. Here are the buoy reports at 2 a.m. Wind speeds are in knots. Buoy 51101, wind northwest at 4. Buoy 51000, wind southeast at 17.

Buoy 2, wind southeast at 14. Buoy 3, wind northwest at 12. Buoy 4, wind east at 10. Kahului Harbor, southeast at 4. Uvala Buoy, 4 feet, 13 seconds. Buoy data provided by the National Weather Service and the Pacific Islands Ocean Observing System. Here are some wind observations at 2 a.m. Wind speeds are in knots. Kahului southeast at 4. Kahului Harbor northwest at 3. Makapulapai northeast at 3, gusting to 8. Hilo south at 4. Issued at 3:20 p.m. The surf forecast for Maui. North facing shore 6 to 8 feet this evening, then 5 to 7 feet in the early morning hours. 5 to 7 feet Thursday morning, then 6 to 8 feet during the afternoon. West facing shores 1 to 3 feet through Thursday. South facing shores 3 to 5 feet tonight. 3 to 5 feet Thursday morning, then 4 to 6 feet during the afternoon. East facing shores 2 to 4 feet through Thursday. 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The current time is 2:48 a.m. Hawaii Aleutian Standard Time. Strengthened low pressure roughly 750 miles north of Kauai will produce increased south winds through Thursday and will draw deep tropical moisture over at least the western half of the island chain. The threat of heavy flooding, rainfall, and thunderstorms will be greatest tonight and Thursday over Kauai and Oahu, where a flood watch is in effect. Chances for heavy rain will diminish on Friday as the low weakens several hundred miles northwest of Kauai. The low will slowly fill Saturday and Sunday, though a few heavy showers may linger through the weekend under southeast to east winds. Here's your Maui community forecast. Issued Thursday at 12:31 a.m. Today, partly sunny. Scattered showers windward. Numerous showers leeward. Breezy. Highs 81 to 87 and 74 to 80 upcountry. Southeast winds 15 to 25 miles per hour. Tonight, mostly cloudy in the evening then clearing. Scattered showers. Breezy. Lows 71 to 77 and 60 to 65 upcountry. South winds 15 to 20 miles per hour. Friday, partly cloudy. Scattered showers. Breezy. Highs 81 to 87, lows 71 to 76. Upcountry, highs 74 to 79, lows 59 to 64. East winds 15 to 20 miles per hour. Saturday, partly cloudy. Isolated showers windward. Breezy. Highs 81 to 86, lows 70 to 75. Upcountry, highs 72 to 77, lows 56 to 61. East winds 15 to 20 miles per hour. Sunday, mostly clear. Isolated showers windward. Highs 80 to 85, lows 69 to 74. Upcountry, highs 73 to 78, lows 51 to 57. East winds, around 15 miles per hour. Columbus Day, partly cloudy. Scattered showers windward. Highs 81 to 86, lows 69 to 74. Upcountry, highs 72 to 78, lows 51 to 57. East winds, around 15 miles per hour. Here are the forecast high and low temperatures for selected locations. Kahului, high 91, low 75. Hana, high 86, low 76. Haleakala Ranger Station, high 67, low 56. Kapalua, high 85, low 75. Molokai Airport, high 85, low 75. Lanai City, high 75, low 70. Here's the forecast for Haleakala Summit. Issued at 8:16 p.m. West of tonight, partly cloudy. Isolated showers early in the evening, then scattered showers.

57 at the visitor center to around 48 at the summit. Light winds. Chance of rain 30%. Friday, sunny in the morning, then becoming partly sunny. Isolated showers. High 65 to 83. Light winds becoming east up to 10 miles per hour in the afternoon. Chance of rain 20%. Sunrise Thursday at Halakala Summit, 6:12 a.m. Here's the forecast for the following county, Big Island, Hawaii. Rest of tonight, partly cloudy. Scattered showers after midnight. Low 72 to 77. Southwest winds 15 to 20 miles per hour. Thursday, partly sunny. Showers windward. Scattered showers leeward. Highs 85 to 90. South winds 15 to 20 miles per hour. Thursday night, mostly cloudy. Scattered showers in the evening. Isolated showers after midnight. Lows 73 to 78. Variable winds to 15 miles per hour. Friday, partly cloudy. Windward, scattered showers. Leeward, isolated showers. Highs 86 to 91. Lows 72 to 77. East winds, around 15 miles per hour. Saturday, partly cloudy. Windward, scattered showers during the day, then isolated showers at night. Leeward, isolated showers. Highs 84 to 89. Lows 71 to 76. Northeast winds, around 15 miles per hour. Sunday, partly cloudy. Windward, isolated showers during the day, then scattered showers at night. Highs 83 to 88. Lows 72 to 77. Variable winds to 15 miles per hour. Columbus Day, partly cloudy. Scattered showers windward. Highs 84 to 89. Lows 72 to 77. Variable winds to 15 miles per hour. The ultraviolet index for noon October 8th in Honolulu is 10. This corresponds to a very high exposure level. At 2 a.m., at Kahului, the sky was clear, with a temperature of 75 degrees. The relative humidity was 81%, and the dew point was 69 degrees. The wind was southeast, at 5 miles an hour. The barometric pressure was 29.78 inches, or 1,008.4 millibars, and falling. On Molokati, Molokati Airport was cloudy, with a temperature of 78. At Lanai City, wind southeast at elsewhere on Maui, Kapalua, the sky was mostly cloudy, and the temperature was 77. Finally, on the Big Island, Hilo was clear, and 73 degrees. Finally, on the Big Island, Bradshaw was clear, and 58 degrees. On Oahu, at Honolulu, the sky was mostly cloudy, and the temperature was 79. On Kauai, Lihue had heavy rain and fog, and the temperature was 72. Here are the buoy reports at 2 a.m. Wind speeds are in knots. Buoy 51101, wind northwest at 4. Buoy 51000, wind southeast at 17. Buoy 2, wind southeast at 14. Buoy 3, wind northwest at 12. Buoy 4, wind east at 10. Kahului Harbor, southeast at 4. Pauvela Buoy, 4 feet, 13 seconds. Buoy data provided by the National Weather Service and the Pacific Islands Ocean Observing System. Here are some wind observations at 2 a.m. Wind speeds are in knots. Kahului southeast at 4. Kahului Harbor northwest at 3. Makapulapai northeast at 3, gusting to 8. Hilo south at 4. Issued at 3:20 p.m. The surf forecast for Maui. North facing shore 6 to 8 feet this evening, then 5 to 7 feet in the early morning hours. 5 to 7 feet Thursday morning, then 6 to 8 feet during the afternoon. West facing shore is 1 to 3 feet through Thursday.

south-facing shores 3 to 5 feet tonight. 3 to 5 feet Thursday morning, then 4 to 6 feet during the afternoon. East-facing shores 2 to 4 feet through Thursday. 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The current time is 2:58 a.m. Hawaii Aleutian Standard Time. Strengthening low pressure roughly 750 miles north of Kauai will produce increased south winds through Thursday and will draw deep tropical moisture over at least the western half of the island chain. The threat of heavy flooding, rainfall, and thunderstorms will be greatest tonight and Thursday over Kauai and Oahu, where a flood watch is in effect. Chances for heavy rain will diminish on Friday as the low weakens several hundred miles northwest of Kauai. The low will slowly fill Saturday and Sunday, though a few heavy showers may linger through the weekend under southeast to east winds. Here's your Maui community forecast. Issued Thursday at 12:31 a.m. Today, partly sunny. Scattered showers windward. Numerous showers leeward. Breezy. Highs 81 to 87 and 74 to 80 upcountry. Southeast winds 15 to 25 miles per hour. Tonight, mostly cloudy in the evening then clearing. Scattered showers. Breezy. Lows 71 to 77 and 60 to 65 upcountry. South winds 15 to 20 miles per hour. Friday, partly cloudy. Scattered showers. Breezy. Highs 81 to 87, lows 71 to 76. Upcountry, highs 74 to 79, lows 59 to 64. East winds 15 to 20 miles per hour. Saturday, partly cloudy. Isolated showers windward. Breezy. Highs 81 to 86, lows 70 to 75. Upcountry, highs 72 to 77, lows 56 to 61. East winds 15 to 20 miles per hour. Sunday, mostly clear. Isolated showers windward. Highs 80 to 85, lows 69 to 74. Upcountry, highs 73 to 78, lows 51 to 57. East winds, around 15 miles per hour. Columbus Day, partly cloudy. Scattered showers windward. Highs 81 to 86, lows 69 to 74. Upcountry, highs 72 to 78, lows 51 to 57. East winds, around 15 miles per hour. Here are the forecast high and low temperatures for selected locations. Kahului, high 91, low 75. Hana, high 86, low 76. Haleakala Ranger Station, high 67, low 56. Kapalua, high 85, low 75. Molokai Airport, high 85, low 75. Lanai City, high 75, low 70. Here's the forecast for Haleakala Summit. Issued at 8:16 p.m. Rest of tonight, partly cloudy. Isolated showers early in the evening, then scattered showers early in the morning. Lows around 55 at the visitor center to around 46 at the summit. South winds up to 15 miles per hour. Chance of rain 50%. Thursday, partly sunny with isolated showers. Highs around 72 at the visitor center to around 69 at the summit. Southeast winds, around 10 miles per hour, shifting to the south in the afternoon. Gusts up to 30 miles per hour. Chance of rain 20%. Thursday night, mostly cloudy. Scattered showers until early morning, then isolated showers early in the morning. Lows around 57 at the visitor center to around 48 at the summit. Light winds. Chance of rain 30%. Friday, sunny in the morning, then becoming partly sunny. Isolated showers. High 65 to 83. Light winds becoming east up to 10 miles per hour in the afternoon.

chance of rain 20%. Sunrise Thursday at Haleakala Summit, 6:12 a.m. Here's the forecast for Haleakala Summit. Issued at 3:01 a.m. Today, partly sunny. Scattered showers early in the morning. Isolated showers in the late morning and early afternoon. Then scattered showers late in the afternoon. Highs around 67 at the visitor center to around 69 at the summit. Southeast winds, around 10 miles per hour, shifting to the south in the afternoon. Chance of rain 50%. Tonight, mostly cloudy. Scattered showers early in the evening, then isolated showers in the late evening and early morning. Lows around 56 at the visitor center to around 48 at the summit. South winds 10 to 15 miles per hour, decreasing to up to 10 miles per hour after midnight. Chance of rain 50%. Friday, partly sunny with isolated showers. Highs around 72 at the visitor center to around 70 at the summit. Light winds becoming east up to 10 miles per hour in the afternoon. Chance of rain 20%. Friday night, mostly cloudy. Isolated showers in the evening. Lows 48 to 66. East winds 10 to 15 miles per hour. Chance of rain 20%. Sunrise this morning at Haleakala Summit, 6:12 a.m. Here's the forecast for the following county, Big Island, Hawaii. Today, partly sunny. Windward, scattered showers. Leeward, isolated showers in the afternoon. Highs 86 to 91. South winds 15 to 20 miles per hour. Tonight, mostly cloudy. Leeward, isolated showers in the evening. Windward, scattered showers. Lows 72 to 77. South winds 15 to 20 miles per hour. Friday, mostly cloudy. Isolated showers windward. Scattered showers leeward. Highs 86 to 91. Lows 72 to 77. East winds around 15 miles per hour. Saturday, mostly cloudy. Leeward, scattered showers during the day. Windward, isolated showers. Highs 84 to 89. Lows 71 to 76. Northeast winds, around 15 miles per hour. Sunday, partly cloudy. Leeward, scattered showers during the day. Windward, isolated showers during the day, then scattered showers at night. Highs 83 to 88. Lows 72 to 77. East winds, around 15 miles per hour. Columbus Day, partly cloudy. Scattered showers. Highs 84 to 89. Lows 72 to 77. East winds, around 15 miles per hour. The ultraviolet index for noon October 8th in Honolulu is 10. This corresponds to a very high exposure level. At 2 a.m., at Kahului, the sky was clear, with a temperature of 75 degrees. The relative humidity was 81%, and the dew point was 69 degrees. The wind was southeast, at 5 miles an hour. The barometric pressure was 29.78 inches, or 1,008.4 millibars, and falling. On Molokati, Molokati Airport was cloudy, with a temperature of 78. At Lanai City, wind southeast at elsewhere on Maui, Kapalua, the sky was mostly cloudy, and the temperature was 77. Finally, on the Big Island, Liloa was clear, and 73 degrees. Finally, on the Big Island, Bradshaw was clear, and 58 degrees. On Oahu, at Honolulu, the sky was mostly cloudy, and the temperature was 79. On Kauai, Lihue had heavy rain and fog, and the temperature was 72. Here are the buoy reports at 2 a.m. Wind speeds are in knots. Buoy 51101, wind northwest at 4. Buoy 51000, wind southeast at 17. Buoy 2, wind southeast at 14. Buoy 3, wind northwest.

at 12. Buoy 4, wind east at 10. Kahului Harbor, southeast at 4. Uvala buoy, 4 feet, 13 seconds. Buoy data provided by the National Weather Service and the Pacific Islands Ocean Observing System. Here are some wind observations at 2 a.m. Wind speeds are in knots. Kahului southeast at 4. Kahului Harbor northwest at 3. Makapulapai northeast at 3, gusting to 8. Hilo south at 4. Issued at 3:20 p.m. The surf forecast for Maui. North facing shore 6 to 8 feet this evening, then 5 to 7 feet in the early morning hours. 5 to 7 feet Thursday morning, then 6 to 8 feet during the afternoon. West facing shores 1 to 3 feet through Thursday. South facing shores 3 to 5 feet tonight. 3 to 5 feet Thursday morning, then 4 to 6 feet during the afternoon. East facing shores 2 to 4 feet through Thursday. 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The current time is 3:09 a.m. Hawaii Aleutian Standard Time. A flash flooding threat persists for Hawaii this morning and Oahu through this afternoon, with comparatively few showers expected elsewhere. Light to moderate trades return this weekend. Here's your Maui community forecast. Issued Thursday at 12:31 a.m. Today, partly sunny. Scattered showers windward. Numerous showers leeward. Breezy. Highs 81 to 87 and 74 to 80 upcountry. Southeast winds 15 to 25 miles per hour. Tonight, mostly cloudy in the evening, then clearing. Scattered showers. Breezy. Lows 71 to 77 and 60 to 65 upcountry. South winds 15 to 20 miles per hour. Friday, partly cloudy. Scattered showers. Breezy. Highs 81 to 87, lows 71 to 76. Upcountry, highs 74 to 79, lows 59 to 64. East winds 15 to 20. Breezy. Highs 81 to 86, lows 70 to 75. Upcountry, highs 72 to 77, lows 56 to 61. East winds 15 to 20 miles per hour. Sunday, mostly clear. Isolated showers windward. Highs 80 to 85, lows 69 to 74. Upcountry, highs 73 to 78, lows 51 to 57. East winds, around 15 miles per hour. Columbus Day, partly cloudy. Scattered showers windward. Highs 81 to 86, lows 69 to 74. Upcountry, highs 72 to 78, lows 51 to 57. East winds, around 15 miles per hour. Here are the forecast high and low temperatures for selected locations. Kahului, high 91, low 75. Hana, high 86, low 76. Haleakala Ranger Station, high 67, low 56. Kapalua, high 85, low 75. Molokai Airport, high 85, low 75. Lanai City, high 75, low 70. Here's the forecast for Haleakala Summit. Issued at 3:01 a.m. Today, partly sunny. Scattered showers early in the morning. Isolated showers in the late morning and early afternoon, then scattered showers late in the afternoon. Highs around 67 at the visitor center to around 69 at the summit. Southeast winds, around 10 miles per hour, shifting to the south in the afternoon. Chance of rain 50%. Tonight, mostly. Chance of rain, then I suffer slightly in the early morning. So I'm feeling it.
snow sheet from it, sounds to 50 miles per hour, 20 miles an hour, out of night. Shit. Running 50%. Plan A, be some isolated source, aisle 7 to visitor center to run. Sleep, I say, Z. Those 40 to 6.

0: 18 seconds. Pattern heard. Center is moving from now. Peaceful 6. Treasures. Saturday night is moving from now. Peaceful 6.
1: Thompson and 50.

0: Sutton for tonight's Morning Evening Crew, Saturday PD. Los Angeles is 710 and 35 up 100. Outwind 15 to 20 miles per hour. Freight. Sunny, 10 shower. PD. IP Nissan, wind to 76.
1: I'm going to go to the next one. I'm going to go to the next one.

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0: isolated county and numerous transfers. 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Top 15 miles per hour. Friday, Northern County. Isolated showers on board. Test. Gears. High danger extended. Yes, 70 to 77. East 20 mile route.
1: Time. Asking electron grid from EV Islands on Sunday in the first half.

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1: Hold on. 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
0: Yeah.
1: Sun is yours.
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15 miles per hour. 5 pound. Scatter showers.

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1: Lows 71 to 76. Upcountry, high 74 to 79, lows 59 to 64. East winds 15 to 20 miles per hour. Saturday, partly cloudy. Isolated showers windward. Breezy. Highs 81 to 86, lows 70 to 75. Upcountry, highs 72 to 77, lows 56 to 61. East winds 15 to 20 miles per hour. Sunday, mostly clear. Isolated showers windward. Highs 80 to 85, lows 69 to 74. Upcountry, highs 73 to 78, lows 51 to 57. East winds, around 15 miles per hour. Columbus Day, partly cloudy. Scattered showers windward. Highs 81 to 86, lows 69 to 74. Upcountry, highs 72 to 78, lows 51 to 57. East winds, around 15 miles per hour. Here are the forecast high and low temperatures for selected locations. Kahului, high 91, low 75. Hana, high 86, low 76. Palanka Law Ranger Station, high 67, low 56. Kapalua, high 85, low 75. Molokati Airport, high 85, low 75. Lanari City, high 75, low 70. Here's the forecast for Halaunka Law Summit. Issued at 3:01 a.m. Today, partly sunny. Scattered showers early in the morning. Isolated showers in the late morning and early afternoon, then scattered showers late in the afternoon. Highs around 67 at the visitor center to around 69 at the summit. Southeast winds, around 10 miles per hour shifting to the south in the afternoon. Chance of rain 50%. Tonight, mostly cloudy. Scattered showers early in the evening, then isolated showers in the late evening and early morning. Lows around 56 at the visitor center to around 48 at the summit. South winds 10 to 15 miles per hour decreasing to up to 10 miles per hour after midnight. Chance of rain 50%. Friday, partly sunny with isolated showers. Highs around 72 at the visitor center to around 70 at the summit. Light winds becoming east up to 10 miles per hour in the afternoon. Chance of rain 20%.

0: 8%. Friday night, mostly cloudy. Isolated showers in the evening. Lows 48 to 66. East winds 10 to 15 miles per hour. Chance of rain 20%. Sunrise this morning at Halaunka Law Summit, 6:12 a.m. A hurricane or tropical storm watch is issued when conditions are expected in the specified area.
1: 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I feel the demon. 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

showers expected elsewhere. 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Here's your Monterey community forecast. Issued Thursday at 12:31 a.m. Today, partly sunny. Scattered showers windward. Numerous showers leeward. Breezy. Highs 81 to 87 and 74 to 80 upcountry. Southeast winds 15 to 25 miles per hour. Tonight, mostly cloudy in the evening then clearing. Scattered showers. Breezy. Lows 71 to 77 and 60 to 65 upcountry. South winds 15 to 20 miles per hour. Friday, partly cloudy. Scattered showers. Breezy. Highs 81 to 87, lows 71 to 76. Upcountry, highs 74 to 79, lows 59 to 64. East winds 15 to 20 miles per hour. Saturday, partly cloudy. Isolated showers windward. Breezy. Highs 81 to 86, lows 70 to 75. Upcountry, highs 72 to 77, lows 56 to 61. East winds 15 to 20 miles per hour. Sunday, mostly clear. Isolated showers windward. Highs 80 to 85, lows 69 to 74. Upcountry, highs 73 to 78.

lows 51 to 57. East winds, around 15 miles per hour. Columbus Day, partly cloudy. Scattered showers windward. Highs 81 to 86. P7. East winds, around 15 miles per hour. Here are the forecast high and low temperatures for selected locations. Kahului, high 91, low 75. Hana, high 86, low 76. Palanca Law Ranger Station, high 67, low 56. Kapalua, high 85, low 75. Molokati Airport, high 85, low 75. Lanari City, high 75, low 70. Here's the forecast for Halaunka Law Summit. Issued at 3:01 a.m. Today, partly sunny. Scattered showers early in the morning. Isolated showers in the late morning and early afternoon. Then scattered showers late in the afternoon. Highs around 67 at the visitor center to around 69 at the summit. Southeast winds, around 10 miles per hour, shifting to the south in the afternoon. Chance of rain 50%. Tonight, mostly cloudy. Scattered showers early in the evening, then isolated showers in the late evening and early morning. Lows around 56 at the visitor center to around 48 at the summit. South winds 10 to 15 miles per hour, decreasing to up to 10 miles per hour after midnight. Chance of rain 50%. Friday, partly sunny with isolated showers. Highs around 72 at the visitor center to around 70 at the summit. Light winds becoming east up to 10 miles per hour in the afternoon. Chance of rain 20%. Friday night, mostly cloudy. Isolated showers in the evening. Lows 48 to 66. East winds 10 to 15 miles per hour. Chance of rain 20%. Sunrise this morning at Halaunka Law Summit, 6:12 a.m. Here's the forecast for the following county, Big Island, Hawaii. Today, partly sunny. Windward, scattered showers. Leeward, isolated showers in the afternoon. Highs 86 to 91. South winds 15 to 20 miles per hour. Tonight, mostly cloudy. Leeward, isolated showers in the evening. Windward, scattered showers. Lows 72 to 77. South winds 15 to 20 miles per hour. Friday, mostly cloudy. Isolated showers windward. Scattered showers leeward. Highs 86 to 91. Lows 72 to 77. East winds around 15 miles per hour. Saturday, mostly cloudy. Leeward, scattered showers during the day. Windward, isolated showers. Highs 84 to 89. Lows 71 to 76. Northeast winds, around 15 miles per hour. Sunday, partly cloudy. Leeward, scattered showers during the day. Windward, isolated showers during the day, then scattered showers at night. Highs 83 to 88. Lows 72 to 77. East winds, around 15 miles per hour. Columbus Day, partly cloudy. Scattered showers. Highs 84 to 89. Lows 72 to 77. East winds, around 15 miles per hour. Issued at 3:23 a.m. Tides for Kahului. Low tide at 6:50 a.m. of 0.4 feet. High tide at 1:07 p.m. of 2.4 feet. Tides for Kihei and Ma'alaya Bay. Low tide at 8:09 a.m. of 0.2 feet. High tide at 2:59 p.m. of 2.3 feet. Tides for Kona. Low tide at 8:07 a.m. of 0.3 feet. High tide at 2:20 p.m. of 2 feet. Sunrise this morning at Kahului, 6:19 a.m. Sunset Thursday, 6:08 p.m. Sunrise this morning at

Akala Summit, 6:12 a.m. Sunrise this morning at Kona, 6:17 a.m. Sunset Thursday, 6:06 p.m. The ultraviolet index for noon October 8th in Honolulu is 10. This corresponds to a very high exposure level. At 4 a.m. at Kahului, the sky was clear, with relative humidity was 81% and the dew point was 69 degrees. The wind was south at 6 miles an hour. The barometric pressure was 29.73 inches or 1,006.7 millibars and falling. On Molokati, Molokati Airport was cloudy and 76 degrees. At Lanai City, wind south and elsewhere on the island of Maui, Kapalua, clear, 77. On the Big Island, Hilo was clear, and 75 degrees. Kona, partly cloudy, 78. Bradshaw was clear, and 56 degrees. On Oahu, Honolulu was mostly cloudy, and 80 degrees. On Kauai, Lihue had rain and fog, and 71 degrees. Here are the buoy reports at 4 a.m. Wind speeds are in knots. Buoy 51101, north at 4, 8 feet, 12 seconds. Buoy 51000, southeast at 16, 7 feet, 14 seconds. Buoy 2, wind south at 12. Buoy 3, northwest at 12, 6 feet, 12 seconds. Buoy 4, wind east at 12. Kahului Harbor, southwest at 8. Puʻuvela buoy, 4 feet, 13 seconds. Buoy data provided by the National Weather Service and the Pacific Islands Ocean Observing System. Here are some wind observations at 3 a.m. Wind speeds are in knots. Kahului East at 5. Kahului Harbor Northeast at 5. Makapulapai Northeast at 4, gusting to 16. Kona calm. Hilo Southeast at 6. The synopsis for Hawaiian coastal waters. Gentle to moderate south to southeast winds will continue through Friday as a low pressure system deepens north and northwest of Hawaii. Southerly to southeasterly surface winds will continue to draw up tropical moisture over the islands under the cold upper low, producing periods enhanced showers, heavy at times, with the potential for a few thunderstorms near Niihau, Kauai and Oahu during this time. A passing low-level trough will then drift from east to west through the islands from Sunday into the first half of next week, potentially extending these unstable wet weather trends. The forecast for Hawaiian waters within 40 nautical miles, including the channels. Today, south-southeast winds 15 to 20 knots. Seas 5 to 7 feet. Wave detail, east-southeast 5 feet at 6 seconds, northwest 4 feet at 12 seconds, and south-southwest 3 feet at 18 seconds. Heavy showers likely with isolated thunderstorms. Tonight, south winds 15 to 20 knots. Seas 5 to 7 feet. Wave detail, northwest 5 feet at 10 seconds, east-southeast 4 feet at 6 seconds, and south-southwest 3 feet at 17 seconds. Scattered showers. Friday, east winds 15 to 20 knots Alanui-Haha Channel, south-southeast to 10 knots elsewhere. Seas 5 to 6 feet. Wave detail, east 4 feet at 6 seconds, northwest 4 feet at 11 seconds and south 3 feet at 16 seconds. Isolated showers. Friday night, east-northeast winds 20 to 25 knots Alanui-Haha Channel, east-southeast 10 to 15 knots elsewhere. Seas 5 to 6 feet. Wave detail, north-northwest 5 feet at 11 seconds, east 4 feet at 6 seconds, and south 3 feet at 15 seconds. Scattered showers. Saturday, east winds 15 to 20 knots. Seas 4 to 6 feet. Scattered showers. Saturday night, east winds 15 to 20 knots. Seas 4 to 6 feet. Isolated showers. Sunday, east-northeast winds 10 to 15 knots. Seas 4 to 5 feet. Isolated showers through the night.

scattered showers through the day. Monday, east-northeast winds 10 to 15 knots, rising to 15 to 20 knots. Seas 5 to 7 feet. Scattered showers. Winds and seas higher and near thunderstorms. More detailed information is available on our webpage at weather.gov/Hawaii. 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The current time is 4:29 a.m. Hawaii Aleutian Standard Time. A flash flooding threat persists for Kauai this morning and Oahu through this afternoon, with comparatively few showers expected elsewhere. Light to moderate trades return this weekend. Here's your Maui community forecast. Issued Thursday at 12:31 a.m. Today, partly sunny. Scattered showers windward. Numerous showers leeward. Breezy. Highs 81 to 87 and 74 to 80 upcountry. Southeast winds 15 to 25 miles per hour. Tonight, mostly cloudy in the evening, then clearing. Scattered showers. Breezy. Lows 71 to 77 and 60 to 65 upcountry. South winds 15 to 20 miles per hour. Friday, partly cloudy. Scattered showers. Breezy. Highs 81 to 87, lows 71 to 76. Upcountry, highs 74 to 79, lows 59 to 64. East winds 15 to 20 miles per hour. Saturday, partly cloudy. Isolated showers windward. Breezy. Highs 81 to 86, lows 70 to 75. Upcountry, highs 72 to 77, lows 56 to 61. East winds 15 to 20 miles per hour. Sunday, mostly clear. Isolated showers windward. Highs 80 to 85, lows 69 to 74. Upcountry, highs 73 to 78, lows 51 to 57. East winds, around 15 miles per hour. Columbus Day, partly cloudy. Scattered showers windward. Highs 81 to 86, lows 69 to 74. Upcountry, highs 72 to 78, lows 51 to 57. East winds, around 15 miles per hour. Here are the forecast high and low temperatures for selected locations. Kahului, high 91, low 75. Hana, high 86, low 76. Haleakala Ranger Station, high 67, low 56. Kapalua, high 85, low 75. Molokai Airport, high 85, low 75. Lanai City, high 75, low 70. Here's the forecast for Haleakala Summit. Issued at 3:01 a.m. Today, partly sunny. Scattered showers early in the morning. Isolated showers in the late morning and early afternoon. Then scattered showers late in the afternoon. Highs around 67 at the visitor center to around 69 at the summit. Southeast winds, around 10 miles per hour, shifting to the south in the afternoon. Chance of rain 50%. Tonight, mostly cloudy. Scattered showers early in the evening, then isolated showers in the late evening and early morning. Lows around 56 at the visitor center to around 48 at the summit. South winds 10 to 15 miles per hour, decreasing to up to 10 miles per hour after midnight. Chance of rain 50%. Friday, partly sunny with isolated showers. Highs around 72 at the visitor center to around 70 at the summit. Light winds becoming east up to 10 miles per hour in the afternoon. Chance of rain 20%. Friday night, mostly cloudy. Isolated showers in the evening. Lows 48 to 66. East winds 10 to 15 miles per hour. Chance of rain, lighted showers in the evening. Lows 48 to 66. East winds 10 to 15 miles per hour.

of rain 20%. Sunrise this morning at Haleakala Summit, 6:12 a.m. Here's the forecast for the following county, Big Island, Hawaii. Today, partly sunny. Windward, scattered showers. Leeward, isolated showers in the afternoon. Highs 86 to 91. South winds 15 to 20 miles per hour. Tonight, mostly cloudy. Leeward, isolated showers in the evening. Windward, scattered showers. Lows 72 to 77. South winds 15 to 20 miles per hour. Friday, mostly cloudy. Isolated showers windward. Scattered showers leeward. Highs 86 to 91. Lows 72 to 77. East winds around 15 miles per hour. Saturday, mostly cloudy. Leeward, scattered showers during the day. Windward, isolated showers. Highs 84 to 89. Lows 71 to 76. Northeast winds, around 15 miles per hour. Sunday, partly cloudy. Leeward, scattered showers during the day. Windward, scattered showers at night. Highs 83 to 88. Lows 72 to 77. East winds, around 15 miles per hour. Columbus Day, partly cloudy. Scattered showers. Highs 84 to 89. Lows 72 to 77. East winds, around 15 miles per hour. A tropical storm or hurricane warning is issued when conditions are expected in the specified area of the warning, usually within 36 hours. When a hurricane or tropical storm warning is issued, follow instructions issued by local emergency management officials. Leave immediately if ordered to do so. Complete preparation activities, such as boarding up windows and storing loose objects. Evacuate areas that might be affected by storm surge flooding. When evacuating, leave early. Utilize your family's disaster preparedness plan. Notify neighbors and a family member outside the warned area of your evacuation plans. The ultraviolet index for noon October 8th in Honolulu is 10. This corresponds to a very high exposure level. At 4 a.m., at Kahului, the sky was clear, with a temperature of 75 degrees. The relative humidity was 81%, and the dew point was 69 degrees. The wind was south, at 6 miles an hour. The barometric pressure was 29.73 inches, or 1,006.7 millibars, and falling. On Molokaʻi, Molokaʻi Airport was cloudy, and 76 degrees. At Lanai City, wind south and elsewhere on the island of Maui, Kapalua, clear, 77. On the Big Island, Iola was clear, and 75 degrees. Kona, partly cloudy, 78. Bradshaw was clear, and 56 degrees. On Oahu, Honolulu was mostly cloudy, and 80 degrees. On Kauai, Lihue was mostly cloudy, and 72 degrees. Here are the buoy reports at 4 a.m. Wind speeds are in knots. Buoy 51101, north at 4, 8 feet, 12 seconds. Buoy 51000, wind southeast at 16. Buoy 2, wind south at 14. Buoy 3, north at 12, 6 feet, 13 seconds. Buoy 4, wind east at 12. Kahului Harbor, south at 4. Puʻuvela buoy, 4 feet, 13 seconds. Buoy data provided by the National Weather Service and the Pacific Islands Ocean Observing System. Here are some wind observations at 4 a.m. Wind speeds are in knots. Kahului south at 5. Kahului Harbor north at 4. Makapulapai southeast at 3, gusting to 11. Kona calm. Hilo southeast at 7. The synopsis for Hawaiian coastal waters. Gentle to moderate south to southeast winds will continue.

continue through Friday as a low-pressure system deepens north and northwest of Hawaii. Southerly to southeasterly surface winds will continue to draw up tropical moisture over the islands under the cold upper low, producing periods enhanced showers, heavy at times, with the potential for a few thunderstorms near Niihau, Kauai, and Oahu during this time. A passing low-level trough will then drift from east to west through the islands from Sunday into the first half of next week, potentially extending these unstable wet weather trends. The forecast for Hawaiian waters within 40 nautical miles, including the channels. Today, south-southeast winds 15 to 20 knots. Seas 5 to 7 feet. Wave detail, east-southeast 5 feet at 6 seconds, northwest 4 feet at 12 seconds, and south-southwest 3 feet at 18 seconds. Heavy showers likely with isolated thunderstorms. Tonight, south winds 15 to 20 knots. Seas 5 to 7 feet. Wave detail, northwest 5 feet at 10 seconds, east-southeast 4 feet at 6 seconds, and south-southwest 3 feet at 17 seconds. Scattered showers. Friday, east winds 15 to 20 knots Alanui-Haha Channel, south-southeast to 10 knots elsewhere. Seas 5 to 6 feet. Wave detail, east 4 feet at 6 seconds, northwest 4 feet at 11 seconds, and south 3 feet at 16 seconds. Isolated showers. Friday night, east-northeast winds 20 to 25 knots Alanui-Haha Channel, east-southeast 10 to 15 knots elsewhere. Seas 5 to 6 feet. Wave detail, north-northwest 5 feet at 11 seconds, east 4 feet at 6 seconds, and south 3 feet at 15 seconds. Scattered showers. Saturday, east winds 15 to 20 knots. Seas 4 to 6 feet. Scattered showers. Saturday night, east winds 15 to 20 knots. Seas 4 to 6 feet. Isolated showers. Sunday, east-northeast winds 10 to 15 knots. Seas 4 to 5 feet. Isolated showers through the night. Scattered showers through the day. Monday, east-northeast winds 10 to 15 knots, rising to 15 to 20 knots. Seas 5 to 7 feet. Scattered showers. Winds and seas higher in and near thunderstorms. More detailed information is available on our webpage at weather.gov/Hawaii. Issued at 3:22 a.m. The surf forecast for Maui. North-facing shores 4 to 6 feet this morning, then 3 to 5 feet this afternoon. 4 to 6 feet Friday. West-facing shores 1 to 3 feet today. 2 to 4 feet Friday. South-facing shores 5 to 7 feet this morning, then 4 to 6 feet this afternoon. 5 to 7 feet Friday. East-facing shores 1 to 3 feet through Friday. 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The current time is 4:41 a.m. Hawaii Aleutian Standard Time. A flash flooding threat persists for Kauai this morning and Oahu through this afternoon, with comparatively few showers expected elsewhere. Light to moderate trades return this weekend. Here's your Maui Community Forecast. Issued Thursday at 12:31 a.m. Today, partly sunny. Scattered showers windward. Numerous showers leeward. Breezy. Highs 81 to 87 and 74 to 80 upcountry. Southeast winds 15 to 25 miles per hour. Tonight, mostly cloudy in the evening then clearing. Scattered showers. Breezy. Lows 71 to 77 and 60 to 65 upcountry. South winds 15 to 20 miles per hour. Friday, partly cloudy. Scattered showers. Breezy. Highs 81 to 87, lows 71 to 76. Upcountry, highs 74 to 79, lows 59 to 64. East winds 15 to 20 miles per hour. Saturday, partly cloudy. Isolated showers.

Windward. Breezy. Highs 81 to 86, lows 70 to 75. Upcountry, highs 72 to 77, lows 56 to 61. East winds 15 to 20 miles per hour. Sunday, mostly clear. Isolated showers windward. Highs 80 to 85, lows 69 to 74. Upcountry, highs 73 to 78, lows 51 to 57. East winds, around 15 miles per hour. Columbus Day, partly cloudy. Scattered showers windward. Highs 81 to 86, lows 69 to 74. Upcountry, highs 72 to 78, lows 51 to 57. East winds, around 15 miles per hour. Here are the forecast high and low temperatures for selected locations. Kahului, high 91, low 75. Hana, high 86, low 76. Palaukala Ranger Station, high 67, low 56. Kapalua, high 85, low 75. Molokati Airport, high 85, low 75. Lanari City, high 75, low 70. Here's the forecast for Haleakala Summit. Issued at 3:01 a.m. Today, partly sunny. Scattered showers early in the morning. Isolated showers in the late morning and early afternoon, then scattered showers late in the afternoon. Highs around 67 at the visitor center to around 69 at the summit. Southeast winds, around 10 miles per hour shifting to the south in the afternoon. Chance of rain 50%. Tonight, mostly cloudy. Scattered showers early in the evening, then isolated showers in the late evening and early morning. Lows around 56 at the visitor center to around 48 at the summit. South winds 10 to 15 miles per hour decreasing to up to 10 miles per hour after midnight. Chance of rain 50%. Friday, partly sunny with isolated showers. Highs around 72 at the visitor center to around 70 at the summit. Light winds becoming east up to 10 miles per hour in the afternoon. Chance of rain 20%. Friday night, mostly cloudy. Isolated showers in the evening. Lows 48 to 66. East winds 10 to 15 miles per hour. Chance of rain 20%. Sunrise this morning at Haleakala Summit, 6:12 a.m. Here's the forecast for the following county, Big Island, Hawaii. Today, partly sunny. Windward, scattered showers. Leeward, isolated showers in the afternoon. Highs 86 to 91. South winds 15 to 20 miles per hour. Tonight, mostly cloudy. Leeward, isolated showers in the evening. Windward, scattered showers. Lows 72 to 77. South winds 15 to 20 miles per hour. Friday, mostly cloudy. Isolated showers windward. Scattered showers leeward. Highs 86 to 91. Lows 72 to 77. East wind around 15 miles per hour. Saturday, mostly cloudy. Leeward, scattered showers during the day. Windward, isolated showers. Highs 84 to 89. Lows 71 to 76. Northeast winds, around 15 miles per hour. Sunday, partly cloudy. Leeward, scattered showers during the day. Windward, isolated showers during the day, then scattered showers at night. Highs 83 to 88. Lows 72 to 77. East winds, around 15 miles per hour. Columbus Day, partly cloudy. Scattered showers. Highs 84 to 89. Lows 72 to 77. East winds, around 15 miles per hour. The ultraviolet index for noon October 8th in Honolulu is 10. This corresponds to a very high exposure level.
At 4 a.m. at Kahului, the sky was clear, with a temperature of 75 degrees. The relative humidity was 81%, and the dew point was 69 degrees. The wind was south, at 6 miles an hour. The barometric pressure was 29.73 inches, or 1,006.7 millibars, and falling. On Molokati, Molokati Airport was cloudy, and 76 degrees. At Lanari City, wind south and elsewhere on the island of Maui, Kapalua, clear, 77. On the Big Island, Liala was clear, and 75 degrees. Kona, partly cloudy, 78. Bradshaw was clear, and 56 degrees. On Oahu, Honolulu was mostly cloudy, and 80 degrees. On Kauai, Lihue was mostly cloudy, and 72 degrees. Here are the buoy reports at 4 a.m. Wind speeds are in knots. Buoy 51101, north at 4, 8 feet, 12 seconds. Buoy 51000, wind southeast at 16. Buoy 2, wind south at 14. Buoy 3, north at 12, 6 feet, 13 seconds. Buoy 4, wind east at 12. Kahului Harbor, south at 4. Puvela Buoy, 4 feet, 13 seconds. Buoy data provided by the National Weather Service and the Pacific Islands Ocean Observing System. Here are some wind observations at 4 a.m. Wind speeds are in knots. Kahului south at 5. Kahului Harbor northwest at 4. Makapulapai southeast at 3, gusting to 11. Kona calm. Liala southeast at 7. The synopsis for Hawaiian coastal waters. Gentle to moderate south to southeast winds will continue through Friday as a low pressure system deepens north and northwest of Hawaii. Southerly to southeasterly surface winds will continue to draw up tropical moisture over the islands under the cold upper low, producing periods enhanced showers, heavy at times, with the potential for a few thunderstorms near Niihau, Kauai and Oahu during this time. A passing low-level trough will then drift from east to west through the islands from Sunday into the first half of next week, potentially extending these unstable wet weather trends. The forecast for Hawaiian waters within 40 nautical miles, including the channels. Today, south-southeast winds 15 to 20 knots. Seas 5 to 7 feet. Wave detail, east-southeast 5 feet at 6 seconds, northwest 4 feet at 12 seconds, and south-southwest 3 feet at 18 seconds. Heavy showers likely with isolated thunderstorms. Tonight, south winds 15 to 20 knots. Seas 5 to 7 feet. Wave detail, northwest 5 feet at 10 seconds, east-southeast 4 feet at 6 seconds, and south-southwest 3 feet at 17 seconds. Scattered showers. Friday, east winds 15 to 20 knots Alanui Haha Channel, south-southeast to 10 knots elsewhere. Seas 5 to 6 feet. Wave detail, east 4 feet at 6 seconds, northwest 4 feet at 11 seconds and south 3 feet at 16 seconds. Isolated showers. Friday night, east-northeast winds 20 to 25 knots Alanui Haha Channel, east-southeast 10 to 15 knots elsewhere. Seas 5 to 6 feet. Wave detail, north-northwest 5 feet at 11 seconds, east 4 feet at 6 seconds, and south 3 feet at 15 seconds. Scattered showers. Saturday, east winds 15 to 20 knots. Seas 4 to 6 feet. Scattered showers. Saturday night, east winds 15 to 20 knots. Seas 4 to 6 feet. Isolated showers. Sunday, east-northeast winds 10 to 15 knots. Seas 4 to 5 feet. Isolated showers through the night. Scattered showers through the day. Monday, east-northeast winds 10 to 15 knots, rising to 15 to 20 knots. Seas 5 to 7 feet. Scattered showers. Winds and seas higher in and near thunderstorms.
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Issued at 3:23 a.m.

set Thursday, 6:06 p.m. Issued at 3:22 a.m. The surf forecast for Maui. North-facing shores 4 to 6 feet this morning, then 3 to 5 feet this afternoon. 4 to 6 feet Friday. West-facing shores 1 to 3 feet today. 2 to 4 feet Friday. South-facing shores 5 to 7 feet this morning, then 4 to 6 feet this afternoon. 5 to 7 feet Friday. East-facing shores 1 to 3 feet through Friday. 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The current time is 4:54 a.m. Hawaii Aleutian Standard Time. A flash flooding threat persists for Kauai this morning and Oahu through this afternoon, with comparatively few showers expected elsewhere. Light to moderate trades return this weekend. Here's your Maui community forecast. Issued Thursday at 12:31 a.m. Today, partly sunny. Scattered showers windward. Numerous showers leeward. Breezy. Highs 81 to 87 and 74 to 80 upcountry. Southeast winds 15 to 25 miles per hour. Tonight, mostly cloudy in the evening, then clearing. Scattered showers. Breezy. Lows 71 to 77 and 60 to 65 upcountry. South winds 15 to 20 miles per hour. Friday, partly cloudy. Scattered showers. Breezy. Highs 81 to 87, lows 71 to 76. Upcountry, highs 74 to 79, lows 59 to 64. East winds 15 to 20 miles per hour. Saturday, partly cloudy. Isolated showers windward. Breezy. Highs 81 to 86, lows 70 to 75. Upcountry, highs 72 to 77, lows 56 to 61. East winds 15 to 20 miles per hour. Sunday, mostly clear. Isolated showers windward. Highs 80 to 85, lows 69 to 74. Upcountry, highs 73 to 78, lows 51 to 57. East winds, around 15 miles per hour. Columbus Day, partly cloudy. Scattered showers windward. Highs 81 to 86, lows 69 to 74. Upcountry, highs 72 to 78, lows 51 to 57. East winds, around 15 miles per hour. Here are the forecast high and low temperatures for selected locations. Kahului, high 91, low 75. Hana, high 86, low 76. Haleakala Ranger Station, high 67, low 56. Kapalua, high 85, low 75. Molokai Airport, high 85, low 75. Lanai City, high 75, low 70. Here's the forecast for Haleakala Summit. Issued at 3:01 a.m. Today, partly sunny. Scattered showers early in the morning. Isolated showers in the late morning and early afternoon, then scattered showers late in the afternoon. Highs around 67 at the visitor center to around 69 at the summit. Southeast winds, around 10 miles per hour, shifting to the south in the afternoon. Chance of rain 50%. Tonight, mostly cloudy. Scattered showers early in the evening, then isolated showers in the late evening and early morning. Lows around 56 at the visitor center to around 48 at the summit. South winds 10 to 15 miles per hour, decreasing to up to 10 miles per hour after midnight. Chance of rain 50%. Friday, partly sunny with isolated showers. Highs around 72 at the visitor center to around 70 at the summit. Light winds becoming east up to 10 miles per hour in the afternoon. Chance of rain 20%. Friday night, mostly cloudy. Isolated showers in the evening. Lows 48 to 66. East wind.

10 to 15 miles per hour. Chance of rain 20%. Sunrise this morning at Haleakala Summit, 6:12 a.m. Here's the forecast for the following county, Big Island, Hawaii. Today, partly sunny. Windward, scattered showers. Leeward, isolated showers in the afternoon. Highs 86 to 91. South winds 15 to 20 miles per hour. Tonight, mostly cloudy. Leeward, isolated showers in the evening. Windward, scattered showers. Low 72 to 77. South winds 15 to 20 miles per hour. Friday, mostly cloudy. Isolated showers windward. Scattered showers leeward. Highs 86 to 91. Low 72 to 77. East winds around 15 miles per hour. Saturday, mostly cloudy. Leeward, scattered showers during the day. Windward, isolated showers. Highs 84 to 89. Lows 71 to 76. Northeast winds, around 15 miles per hour. Sunday, partly cloudy. Leeward, scattered showers during the day. Windward, isolated showers during the day, then scattered showers at night. Highs 83 to 88. Lows 72 to 77. East winds, around 15 miles per hour. Columbus Day, partly cloudy. Scattered showers. Highs 84 to 89. Lows 72 to 77. East winds, around 15 miles per hour. The ultraviolet index for noon October 8th in Honolulu is 10. This corresponds to a very high exposure level. At 4 a.m., at Kahului, the sky was clear, with a temperature of 75 degrees. The relative humidity was 81%, and the dew point was 69 degrees. The wind was south, at 6 miles an hour. The barometric pressure was 29.73 inches, or 1,006.7 millibars, and falling. On Molokaʻi, Molokaʻi Airport was cloudy, and 76 degrees. At Lanai City, wind south and elsewhere on the island of Maui, Kapalua, clear, 77. On the Big Island, Liloa was clear, and 75 degrees. Kona, partly cloudy, 78. Bradshaw was clear, and 56 degrees. On Oʻahu, Honolulu was mostly cloudy, and 80 degrees. On Kauai, Lihue was mostly cloudy, and 72 degrees. Here are the buoy reports at 4 a.m. Wind speeds are in knots. Buoy 51101, north at 4, 8 feet, 12 seconds. Buoy 51000, wind southeast at 16. Buoy 2, wind south at 14. Buoy 3, north at 12, 6 feet, 13 seconds. Buoy 4, wind east at 12. Kahului Harbor, south at 4. Pahuvela Buoy, 4 feet, 13 seconds. Buoy data provided by the National Weather Service and the Pacific Islands Ocean Observing System. Here are some wind observations at 4 a.m. Wind speeds are in knots. Kahului south at 5. Kahului Harbor northwest at 4. Makapulapai southeast at 3, gusting to 11. Kona calm. Liloa southeast at 7. The synopsis for Hawaiian coastal waters. Gentle to moderate south to southeast winds will continue through Friday as a low pressure system deepens north and northwest of Hawaii. Southerly to southeasterly surface winds will continue to draw up tropical moisture over the islands under the cold upper low, producing periods enhanced showers, heavy at times, with the potential for a few thunderstorms near Niihau, Kauai, and Oʻahu during this time. A passing low-level trough will then drift from east to west through the islands from Sunday into the first half of next week, potentially extending these unstable wet weather trends. The forecast for Hawaiian waters within 40 nautical miles, including the channels. Today, south-southeast winds 15 to 20 knots.

sees 5 to 7 feet. Wave detail, east southeast 5 feet at 6 seconds, northwest 4 feet at 12 seconds, and south southwest 3 feet at 18 seconds. Heavy showers likely with isolated thunderstorms. Tonight, south winds 15 to 20 knots. Seas 5 to 7 feet. Wave detail, northwest 5 feet at 10 seconds, east southeast 4 feet at 6 seconds, and south southwest 3 feet at 17 seconds. Scattered showers. Friday, east winds 15 to 20 knots Alanui-Haha Channel, south southeast to 10 knots elsewhere. Seas 5 to 6 feet. Wave detail, east 4 feet at 6 seconds, northwest 4 feet at 11 seconds, and south 3 feet at 16 seconds. Isolated showers. Friday night, east northeast winds 20 to 25 knots Alanui-Haha Channel, east southeast 10 to 15 knots elsewhere. Seas 5 to 6 feet. Wave detail, north northwest 5 feet at 11 seconds, east 4 feet at 6 seconds, and south 3 feet at 15 seconds. Scattered showers. Saturday, east winds 15 to 20 knots. Seas 4 to 6 feet. Scattered showers. Saturday night, east winds 15 to 20 knots. Seas 4 to 6 feet. Isolated showers. Sunday, east northeast winds 10 to 15 knots. Seas 4 to 5 feet. Isolated showers through the night. Scattered showers through the day. Monday, east northeast winds 10 to 15 knots, rising to 15 to 20 knots. Seas 5 to 7 feet. Scattered showers. Winds and seas higher in and near thunderstorms. More detailed information is available on our webpage at weather.gov/Hawaii. Issued at 3:22 a.m. The surf forecast for Maui. North-facing shores 4 to 6 feet this morning, then 3 to 5 feet this afternoon. 4 to 6 feet Friday. West-facing shores 1 to 3 feet today. 2 to 4 feet Friday. South-facing shores 5 to 7 feet this morning, then 4 to 6 feet this afternoon. 5 to 7 feet Friday. East-facing shores 1 to 3 feet through Friday. At 8 a.m., Oregon, 1500 UTC, the center of Tropical Storm Rachel was located near latitude 22.1 north, longitude 124.2 west, about 2156 miles east of Honolulu, about 1996 miles east of Iloilo. Rachel is moving toward the west-northwest near 7 miles per hour. This general motion is expected to continue over the next day, before a sharp turn to the northeast, along with an increase in forward speed, occurs on Saturday. On the forecast track, the center of Rachel is expected to approach the northern portion of Baja California on late Saturday. Maximum sustained winds are near 70 miles per hour with higher gusts. Gradual weakening is expected over the next few days, but Rachel is still expected to be at tropical storm strength when it approaches northern Baja California. Tropical storm force winds extend outward up to 115 miles from the center. The estimated minimum central pressure is 985 millibars, 29.09 inches. 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The current time is 5:08 a.m. Hawaii Aleutian Standard Time. A flash flooding threat persists for Kauai this morning and Oahu through this afternoon, with comparatively few showers expected elsewhere. Light to moderate trades return this weekend. Here's your Maui community forecast. Issued Thursday at 12:31 a.m. Today, partly sunny. Scattered showers windward. Numerous showers leeward. Breezy. Highs 81 to 87 and 74 to 80 upcountry. Southeast winds 15 to 25 miles per hour. Tonight, mostly cloudy in the evening, then clearing. Scattered showers. Breezy. Lows 71 to 77.

60 to 65 upcountry. South winds 15 to 20 miles per hour. Friday, partly cloudy. Scattered showers. Breezy. Highs 81 to 87, lows 71 to 76. Upcountry, highs 74 to 79, lows 59 to 64. East winds 15 to 20 miles per hour. Saturday, partly cloudy. Isolated showers windward. Breezy. Highs 81 to 86, lows 70 to 75. Upcountry, highs 72 to 77, lows 56 to 61. East winds 15 to 20 miles per hour. Sunday, mostly clear. Isolated showers windward. Highs 80 to 85, lows 69 to 74. Upcountry, highs 73 to 78, lows 51 to 57. East winds, around 15 miles per hour. Columbus Day, partly cloudy. Scattered showers windward. Highs 81 to 86, lows 69 to 74. Upcountry, highs 72 to 78, lows 51 to 57. East winds, around 15 miles per hour. Here are the forecast high and low temperatures for selected locations. Kahului, high 91, low 75. Hana, high 86, low 76. Palaukala Ranger Station, high 67, low 56. Kapalua, high 85, low 75. Molokati Airport, high 85, low 75. Lanari City, high 75, low 70. Here's your Maui community forecast. Issued Thursday at 5:08 a.m. West of today, leeward, occasional showers and isolated thunderstorms early in the morning, then scattered showers and isolated thunderstorms in the afternoon. Windward, isolated showers early in the morning. Occasional showers late in the morning, then scattered showers in the afternoon. Breezy. Highs 81 to 87 and 74 to 80 upcountry. Southeast winds 15 to 25 miles per hour. Tonight, mostly cloudy in the evening then clearing. Windward, scattered showers early in the evening, then isolated showers in the late evening and early morning. Leeward, isolated thunderstorms early in the evening. Scattered showers until early morning. Isolated showers early in the morning. Breezy. Lows 71 to 77 and 60 to 65 upcountry. South winds 15 to 20 miles per hour. Friday, partly cloudy. Isolated showers windward. Scattered showers leeward. Breezy. Highs 81 to 87, lows 71 to 76. Upcountry, highs 74 to 79, lows 59 to 64. East winds 15 to 20 miles per hour. Saturday, partly cloudy. Isolated showers windward. Breezy. Highs 81 to 86, lows 70 to 75. Upcountry, highs 72 to 77, lows 56 to 61. East winds 15 to 20 miles per hour. Sunday, mostly clear. Isolated showers windward. Highs 80 to 85, lows 69 to 74. Upcountry, highs 73 to 78, lows 51 to 57. East winds, around 15 miles per hour. Columbus Day, partly cloudy. Scattered showers windward. Highs 81 to 86, lows 69 to 74. Upcountry, highs 72 to 78, lows 51 to 57. East winds, around 15 miles per hour. Here are the forecast high and low temperatures for selected locations. Kahului, high 91, low 75. Hana, high 86, low 76. Palaukala Ranger Station, high 67, low 56. Kapalua, high 85, low 75. Molokati Airport, high 85, low 75. Lanari City, high 75, low 70.

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Featured Thursday at 5:12 a.m. Rest of today, windward, occasional showers early in the morning, then scattered showers in the afternoon. Leeward, occasional showers early in the morning, then scattered showers and isolated thunderstorms in the afternoon. Breezy. Highs 81 to 87 and 74 to 80 upcountry. Southeast winds 15 to 25 miles per hour. Tonight, mostly cloudy in the evening then clearing. Windward, scattered showers early in the evening, then isolated showers in the late evening and early morning. Leeward, isolated thunderstorms early in the evening. Scattered showers until early morning. Isolated showers early in the morning. Breezy. Lows 71 to 77 and 60 to 65 upcountry. South winds 15 to 20 miles per hour. Friday, partly cloudy. Isolated showers windward. Scattered showers leeward. Breezy. Highs 81 to 87, lows 71 to 76. Upcountry, highs 74 to 79, lows 59 to 64. East winds 15 to 20 miles per hour. Saturday, partly cloudy. Isolated showers windward. Breezy. Highs 81 to 86, lows 70 to 75. Upcountry, highs 72 to 77, lows 56 to 61. East winds 15 to 20 miles per hour. Sunday, mostly clear. Isolated showers windward. Highs 80 to 85, lows 69 to 74. Upcountry, highs 73 to 78, lows 51 to 57. East winds, around 15 miles per hour. Columbus Day, partly cloudy. Scattered showers windward. Highs 81 to 86, lows 69 to 74. Upcountry, highs 72 to 78, lows 51 to 57. East winds, around 15 miles per hour. Here are the forecast high and low temperatures for selected locations. Kahului, high 91, low 75. Hana, high 86, low 76. Haleakala Ranger Station, high 67, low 56. Kapalua, high 85, low 75. Molokati Airport, high 85, low 75. Lanari City, high 75, low 70. A hurricane or tropical storm watch is issued when conditions are expected in the specified area of the watch within 48 hours. When a hurricane or tropical storm watch is issued, fuel and service family vehicles. Prepare to cover all windows and door openings with boards, shutters, or other shielding materials. Store and secure outdoor lawn furniture and other loose, lightweight objects, such as garbage cans and garden tools. 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Have an extra supply of cash on hand. Here's the forecast for Haleakala Summit. Issued at 5:16 a.m. Rest of today, mostly sunny with isolated showers early in the morning, then partly sunny with scattered showers late in the afternoon. Highs around 67 at the visitor center to around 69 at the summit. Southeast winds, around 10 miles per hour shifting to the south in the afternoon. Chance of rain 50%. Tonight, mostly cloudy. Scattered showers early in the evening, then isolated showers in the late evening and early morning. Lows around 56 at the visitor center to around 48 at the summit. South winds 10 to 15 miles per hour decreasing to up to 10 miles per hour after midnight. Chance of rain 50%. Friday, partly sunny with isolated showers. Highs around 72 at the visitor center to around 70 at the summit. Light winds becoming east up to 10 miles per hour in the afternoon. Chance of rain 20%. Friday night, mostly cloudy. Isolated showers in the evening. Lows 48 to 66. East winds 10 to 15 miles per hour. Chance of rain 20%. Sunrise this morning at Haleakala.

Summit, 612 M. Here's the forecast for the following county, Big Island, Hawaii. Rest of today, mostly sunny early in the morning, then becoming partly sunny. Windward, scattered showers through the day. Leeward, isolated showers in the afternoon. Highs 86 to 91. South winds 15 to 20 miles per hour. Tonight, mostly cloudy. Leeward, isolated showers in the evening. Windward, scattered showers. Lows 72 to 77. South winds 15 to 20 miles per hour. Friday, mostly cloudy. Isolated showers windward. Scattered showers leeward. Highs 86 to 91. Lows 72 to 77. East winds around 15 miles per hour. Saturday, mostly cloudy. Leeward, scattered showers during the day. Windward, isolated showers. Highs 84 to 89. Lows 71 to 76. Northeast winds, around 15 miles per hour. Sunday, partly cloudy. Leeward, scattered showers during the day. Windward, isolated showers during the day, then scattered showers at night. Highs 83 to 88. Lows 72 to 77. East winds, around 15 miles per hour. Columbus Day, partly cloudy. Scattered showers. Highs 84 to 89. Lows 72 to 77. East winds, around 15 miles per hour. The ultraviolet index for noon October 8th in Honolulu is 10. This corresponds to a very high exposure level. At 5 a.m., at Kahului, the sky was partly cloudy, with a temperature of 77 degrees. The relative humidity was 79%, and the dew point was 70 degrees. The wind was southeast, at 7 miles an hour. The barometric pressure was 29.74 inches, or 1,007.1 millibars, and rising. On Molokaʻi, Molokaʻi Airport was mostly cloudy, with a temperature of 76. At Lanai City, wind south and elsewhere on Maui, Kapalua, the sky was mostly cloudy, and the temperature was 79. Finally, on the Big Island, Iola was clear, and 73 degrees. At Kona, it was mostly cloudy, with a temperature of 78. Finally, on the Big Island, Bradshaw had haze, and 60 degrees. On Oahu, at Honolulu, with light rain, the temperature was 79. South winds were gusting to 33 miles an hour. On Kauai, Lihue had light rain, and the temperature was 71. Here are the buoy reports at 5 a.m. Wind speeds are in knots. Buoy 51101, northwest at 4, 7 feet, 12 seconds. Buoy 51000, southeast at 16, 7 feet, 13 seconds. Buoy 2, south at 14, 5 feet, 15 seconds. Buoy 3, north at 12, 6 feet, 13 seconds. Buoy 4, wind east at 12. Kahului Harbor, southwest at 11. Pu'uvela Buoy, 4 feet, 13 seconds. Buoy data provided by the National Weather Service and the Pacific Islands Ocean Observing System. Issued at 3:23 a.m. Tides for Kahului. Low tide at 6:50 a.m. of 0.4 feet. High tide at 1:07 p.m. of 2.4 feet. Tides for Kihei and Ma'alaya Bay. Low tide at 8:09 a.m. of 0.2 feet. High tide at 2:59 p.m. of 2.3 feet. Tides for Kona. Low tide at 8:07 a.m. of 0.3 feet. High tide at 2:20 p.m. of 2 feet. Sunrise this morning at Kahului, 6:19 a.m. Sunset Thursday, 6:08 p.m. Sunrise this morning at Haleakala Summit, 6:12 a.m. Sunrise this morning at Kona, 6:17 a.m. Sunset Thursday, 6:06 p.m.

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The current time is 5:24 a.m. Hawaii Aleutian Standard Time. A flash flooding threat persists for Oahu through this afternoon, with comparatively few showers expected elsewhere. Light to moderate trades return this weekend. Here's your Maui community forecast. Issued Thursday at 5:12 a.m. West of today, windward, occasional showers early in the morning, then scattered showers in the afternoon. Leeward, occasional showers early in the morning, then scattered showers and isolated thunderstorms in the afternoon. Breezy. Highs 81 to 87 and 74 to 80 upcountry. Southeast winds 15 to 25 miles per hour. Tonight, mostly cloudy in the evening, then clearing. Windward, scattered showers early in the evening, then isolated showers in the late evening and early morning. Leeward, isolated thunderstorms early in the evening. Scattered showers until early morning. Isolated showers early in the morning. Breezy. Lows 71 to 77 and 60 to 65 upcountry. South winds 15 to 20 miles per hour. Friday, partly cloudy. Isolated showers windward. Scattered showers leeward. Breezy. Highs 81 to 87, lows 71 to 76. Upcountry, highs 74 to 79, lows 59 to 64. East winds 15 to 20 miles per hour. Saturday, partly cloudy. Isolated showers windward. Breezy. Highs 81 to 86, lows 70 to 75. Upcountry, highs 72 to 77, lows 56 to 61. East winds 15 to 20 miles per hour. Sunday, mostly clear. Isolated showers windward. Highs 80 to 85, lows 69 to 74. Upcountry, highs 73 to 78, lows 51 to 57. East winds, around 15 miles per hour. Columbus Day, partly cloudy. Scattered showers windward. Highs 81 to 86, lows 69 to 74. Upcountry, highs 72 to 78, lows 51 to 57. East winds, around 15 miles per hour. Here are the forecast high and low temperatures for selected locations. Kahului, high 91, low 75. Hana, high 86, low 76. Haleakala Ranger Station, high 67, low 56. Kapalua, high 85, low 75. Molokai Airport, high 85, low 75. Lanai City, high 75, low 70. At 8 a.m., Oregon, 1500 UTC, the center of Tropical Storm Rachel was located near latitude 22.1 north, longitude 124.2 west, about 2156 miles east of Honolulu, about 1996 miles east of Ilo. Rachel is moving toward the west-northwest near 7 miles per hour. This general motion is expected to continue over the next day, before a sharp turn to the northeast, along with an increase in forward speed, occurs on Saturday. On the forecast track, the center of Rachel is expected to approach the northern portion of Baja California on late Saturday. Maximum sustained winds are near 70 miles per hour with higher gusts. Gradual weakening is expected over the next few days, but Rachel is still expected to be at tropical storm strength when it approaches northern Baja California. Tropical storm force winds extend outward up to 115 miles from the center. The estimated minimum central pressure is 985 millibars, 29.09 inches. 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The current time is 5:29 a.m. Hawaii Aleutian Standard Time.

Flash flooding threat persists for Oahu through this afternoon, with comparatively few showers expected elsewhere. Light to moderate trades return this weekend. Here's your Maui community forecast. Issued Thursday at 5:12 a.m. West of today, windward, occasional showers early in the morning, then scattered showers in the afternoon. Leeward, occasional showers early in the morning, then scattered showers and isolated thunderstorms in the afternoon. Breezy. Highs 81 to 87 and 74 to 80 upcountry. Southeast winds 15 to 25 miles per hour. Tonight, mostly cloudy in the evening, then clearing. Windward, scattered showers early in the evening, then isolated showers in the late evening and early morning. Leeward, isolated thunderstorms early in the evening. Scattered showers until early morning. Isolated showers early in the morning. Breezy. Lows 71 to 77 and 60 to 65 upcountry. South winds 15 to 20 miles per hour. Friday, partly cloudy. Isolated showers windward. Scattered showers leeward. Breezy. Highs 81 to 87, lows 71 to 76. Upcountry, highs 74 to 79, lows 59 to 64. East winds 15 to 20 miles per hour. Saturday, partly cloudy. Isolated showers windward. Breezy. Highs 81 to 86, lows 70 to 75. Upcountry, highs 72 to 77, lows 56 to 61. East winds 15 to 20 miles per hour. Sunday, mostly clear. Isolated showers windward. Highs 80 to 85, lows 69 to 74. Upcountry, highs 73 to 78, lows 51 to 57. East winds, around 15 miles per hour. Columbus Day, partly cloudy. Scattered showers windward. Highs 81 to 86, lows 69 to 74. Upcountry, highs 72 to 78, lows 51 to 57. East winds, around 15 miles per hour. Here are the forecast high and low temperatures for selected locations. Kahului, high 91, low 75. Hana, high 86, low 76. Haleakala Ranger Station, high 67, low 56. Kapalua, high 85, low 75. Molokati Airport, high 85, low 75. Lanari City, high 75, low 70. Here's the forecast for Haleakala Summit. Issued at 5:16 a.m. West of today, mostly sunny with isolated showers early in the morning, then partly sunny with scattered showers late in the afternoon. Highs around 67 at the visitor center to around 69 at the summit. Southeast winds, around 10 miles per hour, shifting to the south in the afternoon. Chance of rain 50%. Tonight, mostly cloudy. Scattered showers early in the evening, then isolated showers in the late evening and early morning. Lows around 56 at the visitor center to around 48 at the summit. South winds 10 to 15 miles per hour, decreasing to up to 10 miles per hour after midnight. Chance of rain 50%. Friday, partly sunny with isolated showers. Highs around 72 at the visitor center to around 70 at the summit. Light winds becoming east up to 10 miles per hour in the afternoon. Chance of rain. Highs around 72 at the visitor center to around 70 at the summit. Light winds becoming east up to 10 miles per hour in the afternoon. Chance of rain 20%. Friday night, mostly cloudy. Isolated showers in the evening. Lows 48 to 66. East winds 10 to 15 miles per hour. Chance of rain 20%. Sunrise this morning at Haleakala Summit, 6:12 a.m. A tropical storm or hurricane warning is issued when conditions are expected in the specified area of the warning, usually within 36 hours. When a hurricane or tropical storm warning is issued,

Follow instructions issued by local emergency management officials. Leave immediately if ordered to do so. Complete preparation activities, such as boarding up windows and storing loose objects. Evacuate areas that might be affected by storm surge flooding. When evacuating, leave early. Utilize your family's disaster preparedness plan. Notify neighbors and a family member outside the warned area of your evacuation plans. 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The current time is 5:34 a.m. Hawaii Aleutian Standard Time. A flash flooding threat persists for Oahu through this afternoon, with comparatively few showers expected elsewhere. Light to moderate trades return this weekend. Here's your Maui community forecast. Issued Thursday at 5:12 a.m. West of today, windward, occasional showers early in the morning, then scattered showers in the afternoon. Leeward, occasional showers early in the morning, then scattered showers and isolated thunderstorms in the afternoon. Breezy. Highs 81 to 87 and 74 to 80 upcountry. Southeast winds 15 to 25 miles per hour. Tonight, mostly cloudy in the evening, then clearing. Windward, scattered showers early in the evening, then isolated showers in the late evening and early morning. Leeward, isolated thunderstorms early in the evening. Scattered showers until early morning. Isolated showers early in the morning. Breezy. Lows 71 to 77 and 60 to 65 upcountry. South winds 15 to 20 miles per hour. Friday, partly cloudy. Isolated showers windward. Scattered showers leeward. Breezy. Highs 81 to 87, lows 71 to 76. Upcountry, highs 74 to 79, lows 59 to 64. East winds 15 to 20 miles per hour. Saturday, partly cloudy. Isolated showers windward. Breezy. Highs 81 to 86, lows 70 to 75. Upcountry, highs 72 to 77, lows 56 to 61. East winds 15 to 20 miles per hour. Sunday, mostly clear. Isolated showers windward. Highs 80 to 85, lows 69 to 74. Upcountry, highs 73 to 78, lows 51 to 57. East winds, around 15 miles per hour. Columbus Day, partly cloudy. Scattered showers windward. Highs 81 to 86, lows 69 to 74. Upcountry, highs 72 to 78, lows 51 to 57. East winds, around 15 miles per hour. Here are the forecast high and low temperatures for selected locations. Kahului, high 91, low 75. Hana, high 86, low 76. Haleakala Ranger Station, high 67, low 56. Kapalua, high 85, low 75. Molokai Airport, high 85, low 75. Lanai City, high 75, low 70. Here's the forecast for Haleakala Summit. Issued at 5:16 a.m. West of today, mostly sunny with isolated showers early in the morning, then partly sunny with scattered showers late in the afternoon. Highs around 67 at the visitor center to around 69 at the summit. Southeast winds, around 10 miles per hour shifting to the south in the afternoon. Chance of rain 50%. Tonight, mostly cloudy. Scattered showers early in the evening, then isolated showers in the late evening and early morning. Lows around 56 at the visitor center to around 48 at the summit. South winds 10 to 15 miles per hour decreasing to up to 10 miles per hour after midnight. Chance of rain 50%. Friday, partly sunny with isolated showers. Highs around 72 at the visitor center to around 70 at the summit.
light winds becoming east up to 10 miles per hour in the afternoon. Chance of rain 20%. Friday night, mostly cloudy. Isolated showers in the evening. Lows 48 to 66. East winds 10 to 15 miles per hour. Chance of rain 20%. Sunrise this morning at Haleakala Summit, 6:12 a.m. Here's the forecast for the following county, Big Island, Hawaii. Rest of today, mostly sunny early in the morning, then becoming partly sunny. Windward, scattered showers through the day. Leeward, isolated showers in the afternoon. Highs 86 to 91. South winds 15 to 20 miles per hour. Tonight, mostly cloudy. Leeward, isolated showers in the evening. Windward, scattered showers. Lows 72 to 77. South winds 15 to 20 miles per hour. Friday, mostly cloudy. Isolated showers windward. Scattered showers leeward. Highs 86 to 91. Lows 72 to 77. East winds around 15 miles per hour. Saturday, mostly cloudy. Leeward, scattered showers during the day. Windward, isolated showers. Highs 84 to 89. Lows 71 to 76. Northeast winds, around 15 miles per hour. Sunday, partly cloudy. Leeward, scattered showers during the day. Windward, isolated showers during the day, then scattered showers at night. Highs 83 to 88. Lows 72 to 77. East winds, around 15 miles per hour. Columbus Day, partly cloudy. Scattered showers. Highs 84 to 89. Lows 72 to 77. East winds, around 15 miles per hour. The ultraviolet index for noon October 8th in Honolulu is 10. This corresponds to a very high exposure level. At 5 a.m., at Kahului, it was partly cloudy, with a temperature of 77 degrees. The relative humidity was 79%, and the dew point was 70 degrees. The wind was southeast, at 7 miles an hour. The barometric pressure was 29.74 inches, or 1,007.1 millibars, and rising. At Molokaʻi Airport, it was mostly cloudy, with a temperature of 76 degrees. At Lanai City, wind south at Kapalua, under a mostly cloudy sky, the temperature was 79 degrees. At Hilo, it was clear, with a temperature of 73 degrees. At Kona, it was mostly cloudy, with a temperature of 78 degrees. At Bradshaw, haze was reported, and the temperature was 60 degrees. At Honolulu, it was cloudy, with a temperature of 80 degrees. At Lihue, there was light rain, and the temperature was 71 degrees. Here are the buoy reports at 5 a.m. Wind speeds are in knots. Buoy 51101, wind north at 4. Buoy 51000, wind southeast at 17. Buoy 2, wind south at 14. Buoy 3, wind north at 12. Buoy 4, wind east at 12. Kahului Harbor, south at 9. Pauvela Buoy, 4 feet, 13 seconds. Buoy data provided by the National Weather Service and the Pacific Islands Ocean Observing System. Here are some wind observations at 5 a.m. Wind speeds are in knots. Kahului southeast at 6. Kahului Harbor north at 5. Makapulapai east at 3, gusting to 10. Kona north at 3. Hilo southeast at 3. The synopsis for Hawaiian coastal waters. Gentle to moderate south to southeast winds will continue through Friday as a low pressure system deepens north and northwest of Hawaii. Southerly to southeasterly surface winds will continue to draw up tropical moisture over the islands under the cold upper low, producing periods enhanced showers, heavy at times, with the potential for a few thunderstorms near Niihau, Kauai, and Oahu.

this time. A passing low-level trough will then drift from east to west through the islands from Sunday into the first half of next week, potentially extending these unstable wet weather trends. The forecast for Hawaiian waters within 40 nautical miles, including the channels. Today, south-southeast winds 15 to 20 knots. Seas 5 to 7 feet. Wave detail, east-southeast 5 feet at 6 seconds, northwest 4 feet at 12 seconds, and south-southwest 3 feet at 18 seconds. Heavy showers likely with isolated thunderstorms. Tonight, south winds 15 to 20 knots. Seas 5 to 7 feet. Wave detail, northwest 5 feet at 10 seconds, east-southeast 4 feet at 6 seconds, and south-southwest 3 feet at 17 seconds. Scattered showers. Friday, east winds 15 to 20 knots Alanui-Haha Channel, south-southeast to 10 knots elsewhere. Seas 5 to 6 feet. Wave detail, east 4 feet at 6 seconds, northwest 4 feet at 11 seconds, and south 3 feet at 16 seconds. Isolated showers. Friday night, east-northeast winds 20 to 25 knots Alanui-Haha Channel, east-southeast 10 to 15 knots elsewhere. Seas 5 to 6 feet. Wave detail, north-northwest 5 feet at 11 seconds, east 4 feet at 6 seconds, and south 3 feet at 15 seconds. Scattered showers. Saturday, east winds 15 to 20 knots. Seas 4 to 6 feet. Scattered showers. Saturday night, east winds 15 to 20 knots. Seas 4 to 6 feet. Isolated showers. Sunday, east-northeast winds 10 to 15 knots. Seas 4 to 5 feet. Isolated showers through the night. Scattered showers through the day. Monday, east-northeast winds 10 to 15 knots, rising to 15 to 20 knots. Seas 5 to 7 feet. Scattered showers. Winds and seas higher and near thunderstorms. More detailed information is available on our webpage at weather.gov/Hawaii. Issued at 3:22 a.m. The surf forecast for Maui. North-facing shores 4 to 6 feet this morning, then 3 to 5 feet this afternoon. 4 to 6 feet Friday. West-facing shores 1 to 3 feet today. 2 to 4 feet Friday. South-facing shores 5 to 7 feet this morning, then 4 to 6 feet this afternoon. 5 to 7 feet Friday. East-facing shores 1 to 3 feet through Friday. At 8 a.m., Oregon, 1500 UTC, the center of Tropical Storm Rachel was located near latitude 22.1 north, longitude 124.2 west, about 2156 miles east of Honolulu, about 1996 miles east of Iloilo. Rachel is moving toward the west-northwest near 7 miles per hour. This general motion is expected to continue over the next day, before a sharp turn to the northeast, along with an increase in forward speed, occurs on Saturday. On the forecast track, the center of Rachel is expected to approach the northern portion of Baja California on late Saturday. Maximum sustained winds are near 70 miles per hour with higher gusts. Gradual weakening is expected over the next few days, but Rachel is still expected to be at tropical storm strength when it approaches northern Baja California. Tropical storm force winds extend outward up to 115 miles from the center. The estimated minimum central pressure is 985 millibars, 29.09 inches. 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The current time is 5:48 a.m. Hawaii Aleutian Standard Time. A flash flooding threat persists for Oahu through this afternoon, with comparatively few showers expected elsewhere. Light to moderate trades return this weekend. Here's your Maui community forecast. Issued Thursday at 5:12 a.m. Rest of today, windward, occasional showers early in the morning, then scattered showers in the afternoon.
leeward. Occasional showers early in the morning, then scattered showers and isolated thunderstorms in the afternoon. Breezy. Highs 81 to 87 and 74 to 80 upcountry. Southeast winds 15 to 25 miles per hour. Tonight, mostly cloudy in the evening, then clearing. Windward, scattered showers early in the evening, then isolated showers in the late evening and early morning. Leeward, isolated thunderstorms early in the evening. Scattered showers until early morning. Isolated showers early in the morning. Breezy. Lows 71 to 77 and 60 to 65 upcountry. South winds 15 to 20 miles per hour. Friday, partly cloudy. Isolated showers windward. Scattered showers leeward. Breezy. Highs 81 to 87, lows 71 to 76. Upcountry, highs 74 to 79, lows 59 to 64. East winds 15 to 20 miles per hour. Saturday, partly cloudy. Isolated showers windward. Breezy. Highs 81 to 86, lows 70 to 75. Upcountry, highs 72 to 77, lows 56 to 61. East winds 15 to 20 miles per hour. Sunday, mostly clear. Isolated showers windward. Highs 80 to 85, lows 69 to 74. Upcountry, highs 73 to 78, lows 51 to 57. East winds, around 15 miles per hour. Columbus Day, partly cloudy. Scattered showers windward. Highs 81 to 86, lows 69 to 74. Upcountry, highs 72 to 78, lows 51 to 57. East winds, around 15 miles per hour. Here are the forecast high and low temperatures for selected locations. Kahului, high 91, low 75. Hana, high 86, low 76. Palanca Law Ranger Station, high 67, low 56. Kapalua, high 85, low 75. Molokati Airport, high 85, low 75. Lanari City, high 75, low 70. Here's the forecast for Halaka Law Summit. Issued at 5:16 a.m. Rest of today, mostly sunny with isolated showers early in the morning, then partly sunny with scattered showers late in the afternoon. Highs around 67 at the visitor center to around 69 at the summit. Southeast winds, around 10 miles per hour shifting to the south in the afternoon. Chance of rain 50%. Tonight, mostly cloudy. Scattered showers early in the evening, then isolated showers in the late evening and early morning. Lows around 56 at the visitor center to around 48 at the summit. South winds 10 to 15 miles per hour decreasing to up to 10 miles per hour after midnight. Chance of rain 50%. Friday, partly sunny with isolated showers. Highs around 72 at the visitor center to around 70 at the summit. Light winds becoming east up to 10 miles per hour in the afternoon. Chance of rain 20%. Friday night, mostly cloudy. Isolated showers in the evening. Lows 48 to 66. East winds 10 to 15 miles per hour. Chance of rain 20%. Sunrise this morning at Halaka Law Summit, 6:12 a.m. Issued at 3:23 a.m. Tides for Kahului. Low tide at 6:50 a.m. of 0.4 feet. High tide at 1:07 p.m. of 2.4 feet. Tides for Kihei and Ma'awaya Bay. Low tide at 8:09 a.m. of 0.2 feet. High tide at 2:59 p.m. of 2.3 feet. Tides for Kona. Low tide at 8:07 a.m. of 0.3 feet. High tide at 2:20 p.m. of 2 feet. Sunrise this morning at Kahului, 6:19 a.m. Sunset Thursday, 6:08 p.m. Sunrise this morning at Halaka Law Summit, 6:12 a.m. Sunrise.

miles per hour. Friday, mostly cloudy. Isolated showers windward. Scattered showers leeward. Highs 86 to 91. Lows 72 to 77. East winds around 15 miles per hour. Saturday, mostly cloudy. Leeward, scattered showers during the day. Windward, isolated showers. Highs 84 to 89. Lows 71 to 76. Northeast winds, around 15 miles per hour. Sunday, partly cloudy. Leeward, scattered showers during the day. Windward, isolated showers during the day, then scattered showers at night. Highs 83 to 88. Lows 72 to 77. East winds, around 15 miles per hour. Columbus Day, partly cloudy. Scattered showers. Highs 84 to 89. Lows 72 to 77. East winds, around 15 miles per hour. The ultraviolet index for noon October 8th in Honolulu is 10. This corresponds to a very high exposure level. At 5 a.m., at Kahului, it was partly cloudy, with a temperature of 77 degrees. The relative humidity was 79%, and the dew point was 70 degrees. The wind was southeast, at 7 miles an hour. The barometric pressure was 29.74 inches, or 1,007.1 millibars, and rising. At Molokaʻi Airport, it was mostly cloudy, with a temperature of 76 degrees. At Lanai City, wind south at Kapalua, under a mostly cloudy sky, the temperature was 79 degrees. At Hilo, it was clear, with a temperature of 73 degrees. At Kona, it was mostly cloudy, with a temperature of 78 degrees. At Bradshaw, haze was reported, and the temperature was 60 degrees. At Honolulu, it was cloudy, with a temperature of 80 degrees. At Lihue, there was light rain, and the temperature was 71 degrees. Here are the buoy reports at 5 a.m. Wind speeds are in knots. Buoy 51101, wind north at 4. Buoy 51000, wind southeast at 17. Buoy 2, wind south at 14. Buoy 3, wind north at 12. Buoy 4, wind east at 12. Kahului Harbor, south at 9. Pauvela Buoy, 4 feet, 13 seconds. Buoy data provided by the National Weather Service and the Pacific Islands Ocean Observing System. Here are some wind observations at 5 a.m. Wind speeds are in knots. Kahului southeast at 6. Kahului Harbor north at 5. Makapulapai east at 3, gusting to 10. Kona north at 3. Hilo southeast at 3. The synopsis for Hawaiian coastal waters. Gentle to moderate south to southeast winds will continue through Friday as a low pressure system deepens north and northwest of Hawaii. Southerly to southeasterly surface winds will continue to draw up tropical moisture over the islands under the cold upper low, producing periods enhanced showers, heavy at times, with the potential for a few thunderstorms near Niihau, Kauai, and Oahu during this time. A passing low-level trough will then drift from east to west through the islands from Sunday into the first half of next week, potentially extending these unstable wet weather trends. The forecast for Hawaiian waters within 40 nautical miles, including the channels. Today, south-southeast winds 15 to 20 knots. Seas 5 to 7 feet. Wave detail, east-southeast 5 feet at 6 seconds, northwest 4 feet at 12 seconds, and south-southwest 3 feet at 18 seconds. Heavy showers likely with isolated thunderstorms. Tonight, south winds 15 to 20 knots. Seas 5 to 7 feet. Wave detail, northwest 5 feet at 10 seconds, east-southeast 4 feet at 6 seconds, and south-southwest 3 feet at 17 seconds. Scattered showers. Friday, east winds 15 to 20 knots Alanui-Haha Channel, south-southeast to 10 knots elsewhere. Seas 5

6 feet. Wave detail, east 4 feet at 6 seconds, northwest 4 feet at 11 seconds, and south 3 feet at 16 seconds. Isolated showers. Friday night, east northeast winds 20 to 25 knots, Alanui-Haha Channel, east southeast 10 to 15 knots elsewhere. Seas 5 to 6 feet. Wave detail, north northwest 5 feet at 11 seconds, east 4 feet at 6 seconds, and south 3 feet at 15 seconds. Scattered showers. Saturday, east winds 15 to 20 knots. Seas 4 to 6 feet. Scattered showers. Saturday night, east winds 15 to 20 knots. Seas 4 to 6. Isolated showers. Sunday, east northeast winds 10 to 15 knots. Seas 4 to 5 feet. Isolated showers through the night. Scattered showers through the day. Monday, east northeast winds 10 to 15 knots, rising to 15 to 20 knots. Seas 5 to 7 feet. Scattered showers. Winds and seas higher and near thunderstorms. More detailed information is available on our webpage at weather.gov/Hawaii. Issued at 3:22 a.m. The surf forecast for Maui. North facing shores 4 to 6 feet this morning, then 3 to 5 feet this afternoon. 4 to 6 feet Friday. West facing shores 1 to 3 feet today. 2 to 4 feet Friday. South facing shores 5 to 7 feet this morning, then 4 to 6 feet this afternoon. 5 to 7 feet Friday. East facing shores 1 to 3 feet through Friday. At 8 a.m., Oregon, 1500 UTC, the center of Tropical Storm Rachel was located near latitude 22.1 north, longitude 124.2 west, about 2156 miles east of Honolulu, about 1996 miles east of Ilo. Rachel is moving toward the west-northwest near 7 miles per hour. This general motion is expected to continue over the next day, before a sharp turn to the northeast, along with an increase in forward speed, occurs on Saturday. On the forecast track, the center of Rachel is expected to approach the northern portion of Baja California on late Saturday. Maximum sustained winds are near 70 miles per hour with higher gusts. Gradual weakening is expected over the next few days, but Rachel is still expected to be at tropical storm strength when it approaches northern Baja California. Tropical storm force winds extend outward up to 115 miles from the center. The estimated minimum central pressure is 985 millibars, 29.09 inches. 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The current time is 6:03 a.m. Hawaii Aleutian Standard Time. A flash flooding threat persists for Oahu through this afternoon, with comparatively few showers expected elsewhere. Light to moderate trades return this weekend. Here's your Maui community forecast. Issued Thursday at 5:12 a.m. West of today, windward, occasional showers early in the morning, then scattered showers in the afternoon. Leeward, occasional showers early in the morning, then scattered showers and isolated thunderstorms in the afternoon. Breezy. Highs 81 to 87 and 74 to 80 upcountry. Southeast winds 15 to 25 miles per hour. Tonight, mostly cloudy in the evening, then clearing. Windward, scattered showers early in the evening, then isolated showers in the late evening and early morning. Leeward, isolated thunderstorms early in the evening. Scattered showers until early morning. Isolated showers early in the morning. Breezy. Lows 71 to 77 and 60 to 65 upcountry. South winds 15 to 20 miles per hour. Friday, partly cloudy. Isolated showers windward. Scattered showers leeward. Breezy. Highs 81 to 87, lows 71 to 76. Upcountry, highs 74 to 76.

59, lows 59 to 64. East winds 15 to 20 miles per hour. Saturday, partly cloudy. Isolated showers windward. Breezy. Highs 81 to 86, lows 70 to 75. Upcountry, highs 72 to 77, lows 56 to 61. East winds 15 to 20 miles per hour. Sunday, mostly clear. Isolated showers windward. Highs 80 to 85, lows 69 to 74. Upcountry, highs 73 to 78, lows 51 to 57. East winds, around 15 miles per hour. Columbus Day, partly cloudy. Scattered showers windward. Highs 81 to 86, lows 69 to 74. Upcountry, highs 72 to 78, lows 51 to 57. East winds, around 15 miles per hour. Here are the forecast high and low temperatures for selected locations. Kahului, high 91, low 75. Hana, high 86, low 76. Haleakala Ranger Station, high 67, low 56. Kapalua, high 85, low 75. Molokati Airport, high 85, low 75. Lanari City, high 75, low 70. Here's the forecast for Haleakala Summit. Issued at 5:16 a.m. Rest of today, mostly sunny with isolated showers early in the morning, then partly sunny with scattered showers late in the afternoon. Highs around 67 at the visitor center to around 69 at the summit. Southeast winds, around 10 miles per hour shifting to the south in the afternoon. Chance of rain 50%. Tonight, mostly cloudy. Scattered showers early in the evening, then isolated showers in the late evening and early morning. Lows around 56 at the visitor center to around 48 at the summit. South winds 10 to 15 miles per hour decreasing to up to 10 miles per hour after midnight. Chance of rain 50%. Friday, partly sunny with isolated showers. Highs around 72 at the visitor center to around 70 at the summit. Light winds becoming east up to 10 miles per hour in the afternoon. Chance of rain 20%. Friday night, mostly cloudy. Isolated showers in the evening. Lows 48 to 66. East winds 10 to 15 miles per hour. Chance of rain 20%. Sunrise this morning at Haleakala Summit, 6:12 a.m. Here's the forecast for the following county, Big Island, Hawaii. Rest of today, mostly sunny early in the morning, then becoming partly sunny. Windward, scattered showers through the day. Leeward, isolated showers in the afternoon. Highs 86 to 91. South winds 15 to 20 miles per hour. Tonight, mostly cloudy. Leeward, isolated showers in the evening. Windward, scattered showers. Lows 72 to 77. South winds 15 to 20 miles per hour. Friday, mostly cloudy. Isolated showers windward. Scattered showers leeward. Highs 86 to 91. Lows 72 to 77. East winds around 15 miles per hour. Saturday, mostly cloudy. Leeward, scattered showers during the day. Windward, isolated showers. Highs 84 to 89. Lows 71 to 76. Northeast winds, around 15 miles per hour. Sunday, partly cloudy. Leeward, scattered showers during the day. Windward, isolated showers during the day, then scattered showers at night. Highs 83 to 88. Lows 72 to 77. East winds, around 15 miles per hour. Columbus Day, partly cloudy. Scattered showers. Highs 84 to 89. Lows 72 to 77. East winds, around 15 miles per hour. The ultraviolet index for noon October

8th in Honolulu is 10. This corresponds to a very high exposure level. At 5 a.m. at Kahului, it was partly cloudy, with a temperature of 77 degrees. The relative humidity was 79%, and the dew point was 70 degrees. The wind was southeast, at 7 miles an hour. The barometric pressure was 29.74 inches, or 1,007.1 millibars, and rising. At Molokai Airport, it was mostly cloudy, with a temperature of 76 degrees. At Lanai City, wind south at Kapalua, under a mostly cloudy sky, the temperature was 79 degrees. At Hilo, it was clear, with a temperature of 73 degrees. At Kona, it was mostly cloudy, with a temperature of 78 degrees. At Bradshaw, haze was reported, and the temperature was 60 degrees. At Honolulu, it was cloudy, with a temperature of 80 degrees. At Lihue, there was light rain, and the temperature was 71 degrees. Here are the buoy reports at 5 a.m. Wind speeds are in knots. Buoy 51101, wind north at 4. Buoy 51000, wind southeast at 17. Buoy 2, wind south at 14. Buoy 3, wind north at 12. Buoy 4, wind east at 12. Kahului Harbor, south at 9. Uvala buoy, 4 feet, 13 seconds. Buoy data provided by the National Weather Service and the Pacific Islands Ocean Observing System. Here are some wind observations at 5 a.m. Wind speeds are in knots. Kahului southeast at 6. Kahului Harbor north at 5. Makapulapai east at 3, gusting to 10. Kona north at 3. Hilo southeast at 3. The synopsis for Hawaiian coastal waters. Gentle to moderate south to southeast winds will continue through Friday as a low pressure system deepens north and northwest of Hawaii. Southerly to southeasterly surface winds will continue to draw up tropical moisture over the islands under the cold upper low, producing periods enhanced showers, heavy at times, with the potential for a few thunderstorms near Niihau, Kauai and Oahu during this time. A passing low-level trough will then drift from east to west through the islands from Sunday into the first half of next week, potentially extending these unstable wet weather trends. The forecast for Hawaiian waters within 40 nautical miles, including the channels. Today, south-southeast winds 15 to 20 knots. Seas 5 to 7 feet. Wave detail, east-southeast 5 feet at 6 seconds, northwest 4 feet at 12 seconds and south-southwest 3 feet at 18 seconds. Heavy showers likely with isolated thunderstorms. Tonight, south winds 15 to 20 knots. Seas 5 to 7 feet. Wave detail, northwest 5 feet at 10 seconds, east-southeast 4 feet at 6 seconds and south-southwest 3 feet at 17 seconds. Scattered showers. Friday, east winds 15 to 20 knots Alanui-Haha Channel, south-southeast to 10 knots elsewhere. Seas 5 to 6 feet. Wave detail, east 4 feet at 6 seconds, northwest 4 feet at 11 seconds and south 3 feet at 16 seconds. Isolated showers. Friday night, east-northeast winds 20 to 25 knots Alanui-Haha Channel, east-southeast 10 to 15 knots elsewhere. Seas 5 to 6 feet. Wave detail, north-northwest 5 feet at 11 seconds, east 4 feet at 6 seconds and south 3 feet at 15 seconds. Scattered showers. Saturday, east winds 15 to 20 knots. Seas 4 to 6 feet. Scattered showers. Saturday night, east winds 15 to 20 knots. Seas 4 to 6 feet. Isolated showers. Sunday, east-northeast winds 10 to 15 knots. Seas 4 to 5 feet. Isolated showers through the night. Scattered showers through the day. Monday, east-northeast winds 10 to 15 knots, rising to 15 to 20 knots. Seas 5 to 7 feet. Scattered showers. Winds and seas.

higher and near thunderstorms. 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North-facing shores 4 to 6 feet this morning, then 3 to 5 feet this afternoon. 4 to 6 feet Friday. West-facing shores 1 to 3 feet today. 2 to 4 feet Friday. South-facing shores 5 to 7 feet this morning, then 4 to 6 feet this afternoon. 5 to 7 feet Friday. East-facing shores 1 to 3 feet through Friday. At 8 a.m., Oregon, 1500 UTC, the center of Tropical Storm Rachel was located near latitude 22.1 north, longitude 124.2 west, about 2156 miles east of Honolulu, about 1996 miles east of Hilo. Rachel is moving toward the west-northwest near 7 miles per hour. This general motion is expected to continue over the next day before a sharp turn to the northeast, along with an increase in forward speed, occurs on Saturday. On the forecast track, the center of Rachel is expected to approach the northern portion of Baja California on late Saturday. Maximum sustained winds are near 70 miles per hour with higher gusts. Gradual weakening is expected over the next few days, but Rachel is still expected to be at tropical storm strength when it approaches northern Baja California. Tropical storm force winds extend outward up to 115 miles from the center. The estimated minimum central pressure is 985 millibars, 29.09 inches. 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The current time is 6:17 a.m. Hawaii Aleutian Standard Time. A flash flooding threat persists for Oahu through this afternoon, with comparatively few showers expected elsewhere. Light to moderate trades return this weekend. Here's your Maui community forecast. Issued Thursday at 5:12 a.m. Rest of today, windward, occasional showers early in the morning, then scattered showers in the afternoon. Leeward, occasional showers early in the morning, then scattered showers and isolated thunderstorms in the afternoon. Breezy. Highs 81 to 87 and 74 to 80 upcountry. Southeast winds 15 to 25 miles per hour. Tonight, mostly cloudy in the evening, then clearing. Windward, scattered showers early in the evening, then isolated showers in the late evening and early morning. Leeward, isolated thunderstorms early in the evening. Scattered showers until early morning. Isolated showers early in the morning. Breezy. Lows 71 to 77 and 60 to 65 upcountry. South winds 15 to 20 miles per hour. Friday, partly cloudy. Isolated showers windward. Scattered showers leeward. Breezy. Highs 81 to 87, lows 71 to 76. Upcountry, highs 74 to 79, lows 59 to 64. East winds 15 to 20 miles per hour. Saturday, partly cloudy. Isolated showers windward. Breezy. Highs 81 to 86, lows 70 to 75. Upcountry, highs 72 to 77, lows 56 to 61. East winds 15 to 20 miles per hour. Sunday, mostly clear. Isolated showers windward. Highs 80 to 85, lows 69 to 74.

Up country, highs 73 to 78, lows 51 to 57. East winds, around 15 miles per hour. Columbus Day, partly cloudy. Scattered showers windward. Highs 81 to 86, lows 69 to 74. Up country, highs 72 to 78, lows 51 to 57. East winds, around 15 miles per hour. Here are the forecast high and low temperatures for selected locations. Kahului, high 91, low 75. Hana, high 86, low 76. Haleakala Ranger Station, high 67, low 56. Kapalua, high 85, low 75. Molokati Airport, high 85, low 75. Lanari City, high 75, low 70. Here's the forecast for Haleakala Summit. Issued at 5:16 a.m. Rest of today, mostly sunny with isolated showers early in the morning, then partly sunny with scattered showers late in the afternoon. Highs around 67 at the visitor center to around 69 at the summit. Southeast winds, around 10 miles per hour shifting to the south in the afternoon. Chance of rain 50%. Tonight, mostly cloudy. Scattered showers early in the evening, then isolated showers in the late evening and early morning. Lows around 56 at the visitor center to around 48 at the summit. South winds 10 to 15 miles per hour decreasing to up to 10 miles per hour after midnight. Chance of rain 50%. Friday, partly sunny with isolated showers. Highs around 72 at the visitor center to around 70 at the summit. Light winds becoming east up to 10 miles per hour in the afternoon. Chance of rain 20%. Friday night, mostly cloudy. Isolated showers in the evening. Lows 48 to 66. East winds 10 to 15 miles per hour. Chance of rain 20%. Sunrise this morning at Haleakala Summit, 6:12 a.m. Issued at 3:23 a.m. Tides for Kahului. Low tide at 6:50 a.m. of 0.4 feet. High tide at 1:07 p.m. of 2.4 feet. Tides for Kihei and Maui Bay. Low tide at 8:09 a.m. of 0.2 feet. High tide at 2:59 p.m. of 2.3 feet. Tides for Kona. Low tide at 8:07 a.m. of 0.3 feet. High tide at 2:20 p.m. of 2 feet. Sunrise this morning at Kahului, 6:19 a.m. Sunset Thursday, 6:08 p.m. Sunrise this morning at Haleakala Summit, 6:12 a.m. Sunrise this morning at Kona, 6:17 a.m. Sunset Thursday, 6:06 p.m. Here's the forecast for the following county, Big Island, Hawaii. Rest of today, mostly sunny early in the morning, then becoming partly sunny. Windward, scattered showers through the day. Leeward, isolated showers in the afternoon. Highs 86 to 91. South winds 15 to 20 miles per hour. Tonight, mostly cloudy. Leeward, isolated showers in the evening. Windward, scattered showers. Lows 72 to 77. South winds 15 to 20 miles per hour. Friday, mostly cloudy. Isolated showers windward. Scattered showers leeward. Highs 86 to 91. Lows 72 to 77. East winds around 15 miles per hour. Saturday, mostly cloudy. Leeward, scattered showers during the day. Windward, isolated showers. Highs 84 to 89. Lows 71 to 76. Northeast winds, around 15 miles per hour. Sunday, partly cloudy. Leeward, scattered showers during the day. Windward, isolated showers during the day, then scattered showers at night. Highs 83 to 88. Lows 72 to 77. East winds, around 15 miles per hour.

Columbus Day, partly cloudy. Scattered showers. Highs 84 to 89. Lows 72 to 77. East winds, around 15 miles per hour. The ultraviolet index for noon October 8th in Honolulu is 10. This corresponds to a very high exposure level. At 6 a.m., at Kahului, the sky was mostly cloudy, with a temperature of 78 degrees. The relative humidity was 76%, and the dew point was 70 degrees. The wind was southeast, at 7 miles an hour. The barometric pressure was 29.75 inches, or 1,007.4 millibars, and rising. On Molokati, Molokati Airport had light rain, with a temperature of 76. At Lanai City, wind south and elsewhere on Maui, Kapalua, fog was reported, and the temperature was 79. Finally, on the Big Island, Liala was clear, and 76 degrees. At Kona, it was mostly cloudy, with a temperature of 79. Finally, on the Big Island, Bradshaw had haze, and 62 degrees. On Oahu, at Honolulu, the sky was mostly cloudy, and the temperature was 80. On Kauai, Lihue was mostly cloudy, and the temperature was 71. Here are the buoy reports at 6 a.m. Wind speeds are in knots. Buoy 51101, north at 4, 9 feet, 11 seconds. Buoy 51000, southeast at 17, 6 feet, 13 seconds. Buoy 2, south at 14, 5 feet, 14 seconds. Buoy 3, north at 12, 7 feet, 13 seconds. Buoy 4, east at 12, 6 feet, 15 seconds. Kahului Harbor, south at 4. Uvala Buoy, 5 feet, 13 seconds. Buoy data provided by the National Weather Service and the Pacific Islands Ocean Observing System. At 8 a.m., Oregon, 1500 UTC, the center of Tropical Storm Rachel was located near latitude 22.1 north, longitude 124.2 west, about 2156 miles east of Honolulu, about 1996 miles east of Ailo. Rachel is moving toward the west-northwest near 7 miles per hour. This general motion is expected to continue over the next day before a sharp turn to the northeast, along with an increase in forward speed, occurs on Saturday. On the forecast track, the center of Rachel is expected to approach the northern portion of Baja California on late Saturday. Maximum sustained winds are near 70 miles per hour with higher gusts. Gradual weakening is expected over the next few days, but Rachel is still expected to be at tropical storm strength when it approaches northern Baja California. Tropical storm force winds extend outward up to 115 miles from the center. The estimated minimum central pressure is 985 millibars, 29.09 inches. 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The current time is 6:28 a.m. Hawaii Aleutian Standard Time. A flash flooding threat persists for Oahu through this afternoon, with comparatively few showers expected elsewhere. Light to moderate trades return this weekend. Here's your Maui community forecast. Issued Thursday at 5:12 a.m. West of today, windward, occasional showers early in the morning, then scattered showers in the afternoon. Leeward, occasional showers early in the morning, then scattered showers and isolated thunderstorms in the afternoon. Breezy. Highs 81 to 87 and 74 to 80 upcountry. Southeast winds 15 to 25 miles per hour. Tonight, mostly cloudy in the evening, then clearing. Windward, scattered showers early in the evening, then isolated showers in the late evening and early morning. Leeward, isolated thunderstorms early in the evening. Scattered showers until early morning. Isolated showers early in the morning. Breezy.

lows 71 to 77 and 60 to 65 upcountry. South winds 15 to 20 miles per hour. Friday, partly cloudy. Isolated showers windward. Scattered showers leeward. Breezy. Highs 81 to 87, lows 71 to 76. Upcountry, highs 74 to 79, lows 59 to 64. East winds 15 to 20 miles per hour. Saturday, partly cloudy. Isolated showers windward. Breezy. Highs 81 to 86, lows 70 to 75. Upcountry, highs 72 to 77, lows 56 to 61. East winds 15 to 20 miles per hour. Sunday, mostly clear. Isolated showers windward. Highs 80 to 85, lows 69 to 74. Upcountry, highs 73 to 78, lows 51 to 57. East winds, around 15 miles per hour. Columbus Day, partly cloudy. Scattered showers windward. Highs 81 to 86, lows 69 to 74. Upcountry, highs 72 to 78, lows 51 to 57. East winds, around 15 miles per hour. Here are the forecast high and low temperatures for selected locations. Kahului, high 91, low 75. Hana, high 86, low 76. Haleakala Ranger Station, high 67, low 56. Kapalua, high 85, low 75. Molokati Airport, high 85, low 75. Lanari City, high 75, low 70. Here's the forecast for Haleakala Summit. Issued at 5:16 a.m. West of today, mostly sunny with isolated showers early in the morning, then partly sunny with scattered showers late in the afternoon. Highs around 67 at the visitor center to around 69 at the summit. Southeast winds, around 10 miles per hour shifting to the south in the afternoon. Chance of rain 50%. Tonight, mostly cloudy. Scattered showers early in the evening, then isolated showers in the late evening and early morning. Lows around 56 at the visitor center to around 48 at the summit. South winds 10 to 15 miles per hour decreasing to up to 10 miles per hour after midnight. Chance of rain 50%. Friday, partly sunny with isolated showers. Highs around 72 at the visitor center to around 70 at the summit. Light winds becoming east up to 10 miles per hour in the afternoon. Chance of rain 20%. Friday night, mostly cloudy. Isolated showers in the evening. Lows 48 to 66. East winds 10 to 15 miles per hour. Chance of rain 20%. Sunrise this morning at Haleakala Summit, 6:12 a.m. A tropical storm or hurricane warning is issued when conditions are expected in the specified area of the this morning at Haleakala Summit, 6:12 a.m. A tropical storm or hurricane warning is issued when conditions are expected in the specified area of the warning, usually within 36 hours. When a hurricane or tropical storm warning is issued, follow instructions issued by local emergency management officials. Leave immediately if ordered to do so. Complete preparation activities, such as boarding up windows and storing loose objects. Evacuate areas that might be affected by storm surge flooding. When evacuating, leave early. Utilize your family's disaster preparedness plan. Notify neighbors and a family member outside the warned area of your evacuation plans. Here's the forecast for the following county, Big Island, Hawaii. West of today, mostly sunny early in the morning, then becoming partly sunny. Windward, scattered showers through the day. Leeward, isolated showers in the afternoon. Highs 86 to 91. South winds 15 to 20 miles per hour. Tonight, mostly cloudy. Leeward, isolated showers in the evening. Windward, scattered showers.

Lows 72 to 77. South winds 15 to 20 miles per hour. Friday, mostly cloudy. Isolated showers windward. Scattered showers leeward. Highs 86 to 91. Lows 72 to 77. East winds around 15 miles per hour. Saturday, mostly cloudy. Leeward, scattered showers during the day. Windward, isolated showers. Highs 84 to 89. Lows 71 to 76. Northeast winds, around 15 miles per hour. Sunday, partly cloudy. Leeward, scattered showers during the day. Windward, isolated showers during the day, then scattered showers at night. Highs 83 to 88. Lows 72 to 77. East winds, around 15 miles per hour. Columbus Day, partly cloudy. Scattered showers. Highs 84 to 89. Lows 72 to 77. East winds, around 15 miles per hour. 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The current time is 6:36 a.m. Hawaii Aleutian Standard Time. A flash flooding threat persists for Oahu through this afternoon, with comparatively few showers expected elsewhere. Light to moderate trades return this weekend. Here's your Maui community forecast. Issued Thursday at 5:12 a.m. Rest of today, windward, occasional showers early in the morning, then scattered showers in the afternoon. Leeward, occasional showers early in the morning, then scattered showers and isolated thunderstorms in the afternoon. Breezy. Highs 81 to 87 and 74 to 80 upcountry. Southeast winds 15 to 25 miles per hour. Tonight, mostly cloudy in the evening, then clearing. Windward, scattered showers early in the evening, then isolated showers in the late evening and early morning. Leeward, isolated thunderstorms early in the evening. Scattered showers until early morning. Isolated showers early in the morning. Breezy. Lows 71 to 77 and 60 to 65 upcountry. South winds 15 to 20 miles per hour. Friday, partly cloudy. Isolated showers windward. Scattered showers leeward. Breezy. Highs 81 to 87, lows 71 to 76. Upcountry, highs 74 to 79, lows 59 to 64. East winds 15 to 20 miles per hour. Saturday, partly cloudy. Isolated showers windward. Breezy. Highs 81 to 86, lows 70 to 75. Upcountry, highs 72 to 77, lows 56 to 61. East winds 15 to 20 miles per hour. Sunday, mostly clear. Isolated showers windward. Highs 80 to 85, lows 69 to 74. Upcountry, highs 73 to 78, lows 51 to 57. East winds, around 15 miles per hour. Columbus Day, partly cloudy. Scattered showers windward. Highs 81 to 86, lows 69 to 74. Upcountry, highs 72 to 78, lows 51 to 57. East winds, around 15 miles per hour. Here are the forecast high and low temperatures for selected locations. Kahului, high 91, low 75. Hana, high 86, low 76. Haleakala Ranger Station, high 67, low 56. Kapalua, high 85, low 75. Molokai Airport, high 85, low 75. Lanai City, high 75, low 70. Here's the forecast for Haleakala Summit. Issued at 5:16 a.m. Rest of today, mostly sunny with isolated showers early in the morning, then partly sunny with scattered showers late in the afternoon.
afternoon. Highs around 67 at the visitor center to around 69 at the summit. Southeast winds, around 10 miles per hour, shifting to the south in the afternoon. Chance of rain 50%. Tonight, mostly cloudy. Scattered showers early in the evening, then isolated showers in the late evening and early morning. Lows around 56 at the visitor center to around 48 at the summit. South winds 10 to 15 miles per hour, decreasing to up to 10 miles per hour after midnight. Chance of rain 50%. Friday, partly sunny with isolated showers. Highs around 72 at the visitor center to around 70 at the summit. Light winds becoming east up to 10 miles per hour in the afternoon. Chance of rain 20%. Friday night, mostly cloudy. Isolated showers in the evening. Lows 48 to 66. East winds 10 to 15 miles per hour. Chance of rain 20%. Sunrise this morning at Haleakala Summit, 6:12 a.m. Here's the forecast for the following county, Big Island, Hawaii. West of today, mostly sunny early in the morning, then becoming partly sunny. Windward, scattered showers through the day. Leeward, isolated showers in the afternoon. Highs 86 to 91. South winds 15 to 20 miles per hour. Tonight, mostly cloudy. Leeward, isolated showers in the evening. Windward, scattered showers. Lows 72 to 77. South winds 15 to 20 miles per hour. Friday, mostly cloudy. Isolated showers windward. Scattered showers leeward. Highs 86 to 91. Lows 72 to 77. East winds around 15 miles per hour. Saturday, mostly cloudy. Leeward, scattered showers during the day. Windward, isolated showers. Highs 84 to 89. Lows 71 to 76. Northeast winds, around 15 miles per hour. Sunday, partly cloudy. Leeward, scattered showers during the day. Windward, isolated showers during the day, then scattered showers at night. Highs 83 to 88. Lows 72 to 77. East winds, around 15 miles per hour. Columbus Day, partly cloudy. Scattered showers. Highs 84 to 89. Lows 72 to 77. East winds, around 15 miles per hour. The ultraviolet index for noon October 8th in Honolulu is 10. This corresponds to a very high exposure level. At 6 a.m., at Kahului, it was partly cloudy, with a temperature of 78 degrees. The relative humidity was 81%, and the dew point was 72 degrees. The wind was south, at 9 miles an hour. The barometric pressure was 29.76 inches, or 1,007.7 millibars, and rising. At Molokai Airport, light rain was falling, with a temperature of 76 degrees. At Lanai City, wind south at Kapalua, fog was reported, and the temperature was 79 degrees. At Hilo, it was clear, with a temperature of 76 degrees. At Kona, it was mostly cloudy, with a temperature of 79 degrees. At Bradshaw, haze was reported, and the temperature was 61 degrees. At Honolulu, it was mostly cloudy, with a temperature of 80 degrees. At Lihue, under a mostly cloudy sky, the temperature was 71 degrees. Here are the buoy reports at 6 a.m. Wind speeds are in knots. Buoy 51101, wind north at 4. Buoy 51000, wind southeast at 17. Buoy 2, wind south at 14. Buoy 3, wind north at 12. Buoy 4, wind east at 14. Kahului Harbor, south at 12. Pauvela Buoy, 4 feet, 13 seconds. Buoy data provided by the National Weather Service and the Pacific Islands Ocean Observing System.

Here are some wind observations at 6 a.m. Wind speeds are in knots. Kahului South at 8. Kahului Harbor West at 3. Makapulapai Northeast at 3, gusting to 8. Kona Northeast at 5. Hilo Southeast at 8. The synopsis for Hawaiian coastal waters. Gentle to moderate south to southeast winds will continue through Friday as a low pressure system deepens north and northwest of Hawaii. Southerly to southeasterly surface winds will continue to draw up tropical moisture over the islands under the cold upper low, producing periods enhanced showers, heavy at times, with the potential for a few thunderstorms near Niihau, Kauai, and Oahu during this time. A passing low-level trough will then drift from east to west through the islands from Sunday into the first half of next week, potentially extending these unstable wet weather trends. The forecast for Hawaiian waters within 40 nautical miles, including the channels. Today, south-southeast winds 15 to 20 knots. Seas 5 to 7 feet. Wave detail, east-southeast 5 feet at 6 seconds, northwest 4 feet at 12 seconds, and south-southwest 3 feet at 18 seconds. Heavy showers likely with isolated thunderstorms. Tonight, south winds 15 to 20 knots. Seas 5 to 7 feet. Wave detail, northwest 5 feet at 10 seconds, east-southeast 4 feet at 6 seconds, and south-southwest 3 feet at 17 seconds. Scattered showers. Friday, east winds 15 to 20 knots Alanui-Haha Channel, south-southeast to 10 knots elsewhere. Seas 5 to 6 feet. Wave detail, east 4 feet at 6 seconds, northwest 4 feet at 11 seconds, and south 3 feet at 16 seconds. Isolated showers. Friday night, east northeast winds 20 to 25 knots Alanui-Haha Channel, east southeast 10 to 15 knots elsewhere. Seas 5 to 6 feet. Wave detail, north northwest 5 feet at 11 seconds, east 4 feet at 6 seconds, and south 3 feet at 15 seconds. Scattered showers. Saturday, east winds 15 to 20 knots. Seas 4 to 6 feet. Scattered showers. Saturday night, east winds 15 to 20 knots. Seas 4 to 6 feet. Isolated showers. Sunday, east northeast winds 10 to 15 knots. Seas 4 to 5 feet. Isolated showers through the night. Scattered showers through the day. Monday, east northeast winds 10 to 15 knots, rising to 15 to 20 knots. Seas 5 to 7 feet. Scattered showers. Winds and seas higher in and near thunderstorms. More detailed information is available on our webpage at weather.gov/Hawaii. Issued at 3:22 a.m. The surf forecast for Maui. North facing shores 4 to 6 feet this morning, then 3 to 5 feet this afternoon. 4 to 6 feet Friday. West facing shores 1 to 3 feet today. 2 to 4 feet Friday. South facing shores 5 to 7 feet this morning, then 4 to 6 feet this afternoon. 5 to 7 feet Friday. East facing shores 1 to 3 feet through Friday. At 8 a.m., Oregon, 1500 UTC, the center of tropical storm Rachel was located near latitude 22.1 north, longitude 124.2 west, about 2156 miles east of Honolulu, about 1996 miles east of Hilo. Rachel is moving toward the west-northwest near 7 miles per hour. This general motion is expected to continue over the next day, before a sharp turn to the northeast, along with an increase in forward speed, occurs on Saturday. On the forecast track, the center of Rachel is expected to approach the northern portion of Baja California on late Saturday. Maximum sustained winds are near 70 miles per hour with higher gusts. Gradual weakening is expected over the next few days, but Rachel is still expected to be at tropical storm strength when it approaches northern Baja California. Tropical storm force winds extend outward up to 115 miles from the center.
The estimated minimum central pressure is 985 millibars, 29.09 inches. 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The current time is 6:49 a.m. Hawaii Aleutian Standard Time. A flash flooding threat persists for Oahu through this afternoon, with comparatively few showers expected elsewhere. Light to moderate trades return this weekend. Here's your Maui community forecast. Issued Thursday at 5:12 a.m. Rest of today, windward, occasional showers early in the morning, then scattered showers in the afternoon. Leeward, occasional showers early in the morning, then scattered showers and isolated thunderstorms in the afternoon. Breezy. Highs 81 to 87 and 74 to 80 upcountry. Southeast winds 15 to 25 miles per hour. Tonight, mostly cloudy in the evening, then clearing. Windward, scattered showers early in the evening, then isolated showers in the late evening and early morning. Leeward, isolated thunderstorms early in the evening. Scattered showers until early morning. Isolated showers early in the morning. Breezy. Lows 71 to 77 and 60 to 65 upcountry. South winds 15 to 20 miles per hour. Friday, partly cloudy. Isolated showers windward. Scattered showers leeward. Breezy. Highs 81 to 87, lows 71 to 76. Upcountry, highs 74 to 79, lows 59 to 64. East winds 15 to 20 miles per hour. Saturday, partly cloudy. Isolated showers windward. Breezy. Highs 81 to 86, lows 70 to 75. Upcountry, highs 72 to 77, lows 56 to 61. East winds 15 to 20 miles per hour. Sunday, mostly clear. Isolated showers windward. Highs 80 to 85, lows 69 to 74. Upcountry, highs 73 to 78, lows 51 to 57. East winds, around 15 miles per hour. Columbus Day, partly cloudy. Scattered showers windward. Highs 81 to 86, lows 69 to 74. Upcountry, highs 72 to 78, lows 51 to 57. East winds, around 15 miles per hour. Here are the forecast high and low temperatures for selected locations. Kahului, high 91, low 75. Hana, high 86, low 76. Haleakala Ranger Station, high 67, low 56. Kapalua, high 85, low 75. Molokai Airport, high 85, low 75. Lanai City, high 75, low 70. Issued at 3:23 a.m. Tides for Kahului. Low tide at 6:50 a.m. of 0.4 feet. High tide at 1:07 p.m. of 2.4 feet. Tides for Kihei and Ma'awai Bay. Low tide at 8:09 a.m. of 0.2 feet. High tide at 2:59 p.m. of 2.3 feet. Tides for Kona. Low tide at 8:07 a.m. of 0.3 feet. High tide at 2:20 p.m. of 2 feet. Sunrise this morning at Kahului, 6:19 a.m. Sunset Thursday, 6:08 p.m. Sunrise this morning at Haleakala Summit, 6:12 a.m. Sunrise this morning at Kona, 6:17 a.m. Sunset Thursday, 6:06 p.m. Here's the forecast for Haleakala Summit. Issued at 5:16 a.m. Rest of today, mostly sunny with isolated showers early in the morning, then partly sunny with scattered showers late in the afternoon. Highs around 67 at the visitor center to around 69 at the summit. Southeast winds, around 10 miles per hour, shifting to the south in the afternoon. Chance of rain 50%.
tonight, mostly cloudy,

miles per hour. Chance of rain 20%. Sunrise this morning at Haleakala Summit, 6:12 a.m. Here's the forecast for the following county, Big Island, Hawaii. Rest of today, mostly sunny early in the morning, then becoming partly sunny. Windward, scattered showers through the day. Leeward, isolated showers in the afternoon. Highs 86 to 91. South winds 15 to 20 miles per hour. Tonight, mostly cloudy. Leeward, isolated showers in the evening. Windward, scattered showers. Lows 72 to 77. South winds 15 to 20 miles per hour. Friday, mostly cloudy. Isolated showers windward. Scattered showers leeward. Highs 86 to 91. Lows 72 to 77. East winds around 15 miles per hour. Saturday, mostly cloudy. Leeward, scattered showers during the day. Windward, isolated showers. Highs 84 to 89. Lows 71 to 76. Northeast winds, around 15 miles per hour. Sunday, partly cloudy. Leeward, scattered showers during the day. Windward, isolated showers during the day, then scattered showers at night. Highs 83 to 88. Lows 72 to 77. East winds, around 15 miles per hour. Columbus Day, partly cloudy. Scattered showers. Highs 84 to 89. Lows 72 to 77. East winds, around 15 miles per hour. The ultraviolet index for noon October 8th in Honolulu is 10. This corresponds to a very high exposure level. At 6 a.m., at Kahului, it was partly cloudy, with a temperature of 78 degrees. The relative humidity was 81%, and the dew point was 72 degrees. The wind was south, at 9 miles an hour. The barometric pressure was 29.76 inches, or 1,007.7 millibars, and rising. At Molokai Airport, light rain was falling, with a temperature of 76 degrees. At Lanai City, wind south at Kapalua, fog was reported, and the temperature was 79 degrees. At Hilo, it was clear, with a temperature of 76 degrees. At Kona, it was mostly cloudy, with a temperature of 79 degrees. At Bradshaw, haze was reported, and the temperature was 61 degrees. At Honolulu, it was mostly cloudy, with a temperature of 80 degrees. At Lihue, under a mostly cloudy sky, the temperature was 71 degrees. Here are the buoy reports at 6 a.m. Wind speeds are in knots. Buoy 51101, wind north at 4. Buoy 51000, wind southeast at 17. Buoy 2, wind south at 14. Buoy 3, wind north at 12. Buoy 4, wind east at 14. Kahului Harbor, south at 12. Uvala buoy, 4 feet, 13 seconds. Buoy data provided by the National Weather Service and the Pacific Islands Ocean Observing System. Here are some wind observations at 6 a.m. Wind speeds are in knots. Kahului south at 8. Kahului Harbor west at 3. Makapulapai northeast at 3, gusting to 8. Kona northeast at 5. Hilo southeast at 8. The synopsis for Hawaiian coastal waters. Gentle to moderate south to southeast winds will continue through Friday as a low pressure system deepens north and northwest of Hawaii. Southerly to southeasterly surface winds will continue to draw up tropical moisture over the islands under the cold upper low, producing periods enhanced showers, heavy at times, with the potential for a few thunderstorms near Niihau, Kauai, and Oahu during this time. A passing low-level trough will then drift from east to west through the islands from Sunday into the first half of next week, potentially extending these unstable wet weather trends. The forecast for Hawaiian waters within 40 nautical miles includes

the channels. Today, south-southeast winds 15 to 20 knots. Seas 5 to 7 feet. Wave detail, east-southeast 5 feet at 6 seconds, northwest 4 feet at 12 seconds, and south-southwest 3 feet at 18 seconds. Heavy showers likely with isolated thunderstorms. Tonight, south winds 15 to 20 knots. Seas 5 to 7 feet. Wave detail, northwest 5 feet at 10 seconds, east-southeast 4 feet at 6 seconds, and south-southwest 3 feet at 17 seconds. Scattered showers. Friday, east winds 15 to 20 knots Alemuihaha Channel, south-southeast to 10 knots elsewhere. Seas 5 to 6 feet. Wave detail, east 4 feet at 6 seconds, northwest 4 feet at 11 seconds, and south 3 feet at 16 seconds. Isolated showers. Friday night, east-northeast winds 20 to 25 knots Alemuihaha Channel, east-southeast 10 to 15 knots elsewhere. Seas 5 to 6 feet. Wave detail, north-northwest 5 feet at 11 seconds, east 4 feet at 6 seconds, and south 3 feet at 15 seconds. Scattered showers. Saturday, east winds 15 to 20 knots. Seas 4 to 6 feet. Scattered showers. Saturday night, east winds 15 to 20 knots. Seas 4 to 6 feet. Isolated showers. Sunday, east-northeast winds 10 to 15 knots. Seas 4 to 5 feet. Isolated showers through the night. Scattered showers through the day. Monday, east-northeast winds 10 to 15 knots, rising to 15 to 20 knots. Seas 5 to 7 feet. Scattered showers. Winds and seas higher and near thunderstorms. More detailed information is available on our webpage at weather.gov/Hawaii. Issued at 3:22 a.m. The surf forecast for Maui. North-facing shores 4 to 6 feet this morning, then 3 to 5 feet this afternoon. 4 to 6 feet Friday. West-facing shores 1 to 3 feet today. 2 to 4 feet Friday. South-facing shores 5 to 7 feet this morning, then 4 to 6 feet this afternoon. 5 to 7 feet Friday. East-facing shores 1 to 3 feet through Friday. At 8 a.m., Oregon, 1500 UTC, the center of Tropical Storm Rachel was located near latitude 22.1 north, longitude 124.2 west, about 2156 miles east of Honolulu. About 1996 miles east of Ailo. Rachel is moving toward the west-northwest near 7 miles per hour. This general motion is expected to continue over the next day, before a sharp turn to the northeast, along with an increase in forward speed, occurs on Saturday. On the forecast track, the center of Rachel is expected to approach the northern portion of Baja California on late Saturday. Maximum sustained winds are near 70 miles per hour with higher gusts. Gradual weakening is expected over the next few days, but Rachel is still expected to be at tropical storm strength when it approaches northern Baja California. Tropical storm force winds extend outward up to 115 miles from the center. The estimated minimum central pressure is 985 millibars, 29.09 inches. 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The current time is 7:04 a.m. Hawaii Aleutian Standard Time. A flash flooding threat persists for Oahu through this afternoon, with comparatively few showers expected elsewhere. Light to moderate trades return this weekend. Here's your Maui community forecast. Issued Thursday at 5:12 a.m. West of today, windward, occasional showers early in the morning, then scattered showers in the afternoon. Leeward, occasional showers early in the morning, then scattered showers and isolated thunderstorms in the afternoon. Breezy. Highs 81 to 87 and 74 to 80 upcountry. Southeast winds 15 to 25.

miles per hour. Tonight, mostly cloudy in the evening, then clearing. Windward, scattered showers early in the evening, then isolated showers in the late evening and early morning. Leeward, isolated thunderstorms early in the evening. Scattered showers until early morning. Isolated showers early in the morning. Breezy. Lows 71 to 77 and 60 to 65 upcountry. South winds 15 to 20 miles per hour. Friday, partly cloudy. Isolated showers windward. Scattered showers leeward. Breezy. Highs 81 to 87, lows 71 to 76. Upcountry, highs 74 to 79, lows 59 to 64. East winds 15 to 20 miles per hour. Saturday, partly cloudy. Isolated showers windward. Breezy. Highs 81 to 86, lows 70 to 75. Upcountry, highs 72 to 77, lows 56 to 61. East winds 15 to 20 miles per hour. Sunday, mostly clear. Isolated showers windward. Highs 80 to 85, lows 69 to 74. Upcountry, highs 73 to 78, lows 51 to 57. East winds, around 15 miles per hour. Columbus Day, partly cloudy. Scattered showers windward. Highs 81 to 86, lows 69 to 74. Upcountry, highs 72 to 78, lows 51 to 57. East winds, around 15 miles per hour. Here are the forecast high and low temperatures for selected locations. Kahului, high 91, low 75. Hana, high 86, low 76. Haleakala Ranger Station, high 67, low 56. Kapalua, high 85, low 75. Molokati Airport, high 85, low 75. Lanari City, high 75, low 70. Here's the forecast for Haleakala Summit. Issued at 5:16 a.m. Rest of today, mostly sunny with isolated showers early in the morning, then partly sunny with scattered showers late in the afternoon. Highs around 67 at the visitor center to around 69 at the summit. Southeast winds, around 10 miles per hour shifting to the south in the afternoon. Chance of rain 50%. Tonight, mostly cloudy. Scattered showers early in the evening, then isolated showers in the late evening and early morning. Lows around 56 at the visitor center to around 48 at the summit. South winds 10 to 15 miles per hour decreasing to up to 10 miles per hour after midnight. Chance of rain 50%. Friday, partly sunny with isolated showers. Highs around 72 at the visitor center to around 70 at the summit. Light winds becoming east up to 10 miles per hour in the afternoon. Chance of rain 20%. Friday night, mostly cloudy. Isolated showers in the evening. Lows 48 to 66. East winds 10 to 15 miles per hour. Chance of rain 20%. Sunrise this morning at Haleakala Summit, 6:12 a.m. Here's the forecast for the following county, Big Island, Hawaii. Rest of today, mostly sunny early in the morning, then becoming partly sunny. Windward, scattered showers through the day. Leeward, isolated showers in the afternoon. Highs 86 to 91. South winds 15 to 20 miles per hour. Tonight, mostly cloudy. Leeward, isolated showers in the evening. Windward, scattered showers. Lows 72 to 77. South winds 15 to 20 miles per hour. Friday, mostly cloudy. Isolated showers windward. Scattered showers leeward. Highs 86 to 91. Lows 72 to 77. East winds around 15 miles per hour. Saturday, mostly cloudy. Leeward, scattered showers during the day. Windward, isolated.

showers. Highs 84 to 89. Lows 71 to 76. Northeast winds around 15 miles per hour. Sunday, partly cloudy. Leeward, scattered showers during the day. Windward, isolated showers during the day, then scattered showers at night. Highs 83 to 88. Lows 72 to 77. East winds around 15 miles per hour. Columbus Day, partly cloudy. Scattered showers. Highs 84 to 89. Lows 72 to 77. East winds around 15 miles per hour. The ultraviolet index for noon October 8th in Honolulu is 10. This corresponds to a very high exposure level. Here are some wind observations at 6 a.m. Wind speeds are in knots. Kahului South at 8. Kahului Harbor West at 3. Makapulapai Northeast at 3, gusting to 8. Kona Northeast at 5. Hilo Southeast at 8. The synopsis for Hawaiian coastal waters. Gentle to moderate south to southeast winds will continue through Friday as a low pressure system deepens north and northwest of Hawaii. Southerly to southeasterly surface winds will continue to draw up tropical moisture over the islands under the cold upper low, producing periods enhanced showers, heavy at times, with the potential for a few thunderstorms near Niihau, Kauai, and Oahu during this time. A passing low-level trough will then drift from east to west through the islands from Sunday into the first half of next week, potentially extending these unstable wet weather trends. The forecast for Hawaiian waters within 40 nautical miles, including the channels. Today, south-southeast winds 15 to 20 knots. Seas 5 to 7 feet. Wave detail, east-southeast 5 feet at 6 seconds, northwest 4 feet at 12 seconds, and south-southwest 3 feet at 18 seconds. Heavy showers likely with isolated thunderstorms. Tonight, south winds 15 to 20 knots. Seas 5 to 7 feet. Wave detail, northwest 5 feet at 10 seconds, east-southeast 4 feet at 6 seconds, and south-southwest 3 feet at 17 seconds. Scattered showers. Friday, east winds 15 to 20 knots Alaniuihaha Channel, south-southeast to 10 knots elsewhere. Seas 5 to 6 feet. Wave detail, east 4 feet at 6 seconds, northwest 4 feet at 11 seconds, and south 3 feet at 16 seconds. Isolated showers. Friday night, east-northeast winds 20 to 25 knots Alaniuihaha Channel, east-southeast 10 to 15 knots elsewhere. Seas 5 to 6 feet. Wave detail, north-northwest 5 feet at 11 seconds, east 4 feet at 6 seconds, and south 3 feet at 15 seconds. Scattered showers. Saturday, east winds 15 to 20 knots. Seas 4 to 6 feet. Scattered showers. Saturday night, east winds 15 to 20 knots. Seas 4 to 6 feet. Isolated showers. Sunday, east-northeast winds 10 to 15 knots. Seas 4 to 5 feet. Isolated showers through the night. Scattered showers through the day. Monday, east-northeast winds 10 to 15 knots, rising to 15 to 20 knots. Seas 5 to 7 feet. Scattered showers. Winds and seas higher in and near thunderstorms. 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Issued at 3:22 a.m. The surf forecast for Maui. North-facing shores 4 to 6 feet this morning.

then 3 to 5 feet this afternoon, 4 to 6 feet Friday. West-facing shores, 1 to 3 feet today, 2 to 4 feet Friday. South-facing shores, 5 to 7 feet this morning, then 4 to 6 feet this afternoon, 5 to 7 feet Friday. East-facing shores, 1 to 3 feet through Friday. At 8 a.m., Oregon, 1500 UTC, the center of Tropical Storm Rachel was located near latitude 22.1 north, longitude 124.2 west, about 2156 miles east of Honolulu, about 1996 miles east of Ilo. Rachel is moving toward the west-northwest near 7 miles per hour. This general motion is expected to continue over the next day, before a sharp turn to the northeast, along with an increase in forward speed, occurs on Saturday. On the forecast track, the center of Rachel is expected to approach the northern portion of Baja California on late Saturday. Maximum sustained winds are near 70 miles per hour with higher gusts. Gradual weakening is expected over the next few days, but Rachel is still expected to be at tropical storm strength when it approaches northern Baja California. Tropical storm force winds extend outward up to 115 miles from the center. The estimated minimum central pressure is 985 millibars, 29.09 inches. 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The current time is 7:17 a.m. Hawaii Aleutian Standard Time. A flash flooding threat persists for Oahu through this afternoon, with comparatively few showers expected elsewhere. Light to moderate trades return this weekend. Here's your Maui community forecast. Issued Thursday at 5:12 a.m. West of today, windward, occasional showers early in the morning, then scattered showers in the afternoon. Leeward, occasional showers early in the morning, then scattered showers and isolated thunderstorms in the afternoon. Breezy. Highs 81 to 87 and 74 to 80 upcountry. Southeast winds 15 to 25 miles per hour. Tonight, mostly cloudy in the evening, then clearing. Windward, scattered showers early in the evening, then isolated showers in the late evening and early morning. Leeward, isolated thunderstorms early in the evening. Scattered showers until early morning. Isolated showers early in the morning. Breezy. Lows 71 to 77 and 60 to 65 upcountry. South winds 15 to 20 miles per hour. Friday, partly cloudy. Isolated showers windward. Scattered showers leeward. Breezy. Highs 81 to 87, lows 71 to 76. Upcountry, highs 74 to 79, lows 59 to 64. East winds 15 to 20 miles per hour. Saturday, partly cloudy. Isolated showers windward. Breezy. Highs 81 to 86, lows 70 to 75. Upcountry, highs 72 to 77, lows 56 to 61. East winds 15 to 20 miles per hour. Sunday, mostly clear. Isolated showers windward. Highs 80 to 85, lows 69 to 74. Upcountry, highs 73 to 78, lows 51 to 57. East winds, around 15 miles per hour. Columbus Day, partly cloudy. Scattered showers windward. Highs 81 to 86, lows 69 to 74. Upcountry, highs 72 to 78, lows 51 to 57. East winds, around 15 miles per hour. Here are the forecast high and low temperatures for selected locations. Kahului, high 91, low 75. Hana, high 86, low 76. Haleakala Ranger Station, high 67, low 56. Kapalua, high 85, low 75. Molokai Airport, high 85, low 75.

Lanari City, high 75, low 70. Here's the forecast for Haleakala Summit. Issued at 5:16 a.m. Rest of today, mostly sunny with isolated showers early in the morning, then partly sunny with scattered showers late in the afternoon. Highs around 67 at the visitor center to around 69 at the summit. Southeast winds, around 10 miles per hour, shifting to the south in the afternoon. Chance of rain 50%. Tonight, mostly cloudy. Scattered showers early in the evening, then isolated showers in the late evening and early morning. Lows around 56 at the visitor center to around 48 at the summit. South winds 10 to 15 miles per hour, decreasing to up to 10 miles per hour after midnight. Chance of rain 50%. Friday, partly sunny with isolated showers. Highs around 72 at the visitor center to around 70 at the summit. Light winds becoming east up to 10 miles per hour in the afternoon. Chance of rain 20%. Friday night, mostly cloudy. Isolated showers in the evening. Lows 48 to 66. East winds 10 to 15 miles per hour. Chance of rain 20%. Sunrise this morning at Haleakala Summit, 6:12 a.m. Here's the forecast for the following county, Big Island, Hawaii. Rest of today, mostly sunny early in the morning, then becoming partly sunny. Windward, scattered showers through the day. Leeward, isolated showers in the afternoon. Highs 86 to 91. South winds 15 to 20 miles per hour. Tonight, mostly cloudy. Leeward, isolated showers in the evening. Windward, scattered showers. Lows 72 to 77. South winds 15 to 20 miles per hour. Friday, mostly cloudy. Isolated showers windward. Scattered showers leeward. Highs 86 to 91. Lows 72 to 77. East winds around 15 miles per hour. Saturday, mostly cloudy. Leeward, scattered showers during the day. Windward, isolated showers. Highs 84 to 89. Lows 71 to 76. Northeast winds, around 15 miles per hour. Sunday, partly cloudy. Leeward, scattered showers during the day. Windward, isolated showers during the day, then scattered showers at night. Highs 83 to 88. Lows 72 to 77. East winds, around 15 miles per hour. Columbus Day, partly cloudy. Scattered showers. Highs 84 to 89. Lows 72 to 77. East winds, around 15 miles per hour. Issued at 3:23 a.m. Tides for Kahului. Low tide at 6:50 a.m. of 0.4 feet. High tide at 1:07 p.m. of 2.4 feet. Tides for Kihei and Ma'awai Bay. Low tide at 8:09 a.m. of 0.2 feet. High tide at 2:59 p.m. of 2.3 feet. Tides for Kona. Low tide at 8:07 a.m. of 0.3 feet. High tide at 2:20 p.m. of 2 feet. Sunrise this morning at Kahului, 6:19 a.m. Sunset Thursday, 6:08 p.m. Sunrise this morning at Haleakala Summit, 6:12 a.m. Sunrise this morning at Kona, 6:17 a.m. Sunset Thursday, 6:06 p.m. The ultraviolet index for noon October 8th in Honolulu is 10. This corresponds to a very high exposure level. At 7 a.m., at Kahului, the sky was partly cloudy, with a temperature of 81 degrees. The relative humidity was 71%, and the dew point was 71 degrees. The wind was south, at 16 miles an hour. The barometric pressure was 29.77 inches, or 1008.1 millibars, and rising. On Molokapi, Molokapi Airport was cloudy, and 77 degrees.

at Lanari City, wind south and elsewhere on the island of Maui, Kapalua, partly cloudy, 81. On the Big Island, Hilo was mostly sunny, and 76 degrees. Kona, mostly cloudy, 81. Bradshaw was partly cloudy, and 61 degrees. On Oahu, Honolulu was mostly cloudy, and 81 degrees. On Kauai, Lihue had light rain, and 72 degrees. Here are the buoy reports at 7 a.m. Wind speeds are in knots. Buoy 51101, northwest at 2, 9 feet, 11 seconds. Buoy 51000, southeast at 19, 8 feet, 13 seconds. Buoy 2, south at 14, 6 feet, 14 seconds. Buoy 3, north at 12, 6 feet, 13 seconds. Buoy 4, wind east at 14. Kahului Harbor, southwest at 12. Pu'uvela Buoy, 4 feet, 13 seconds. Buoy data provided by the National Weather Service and the Pacific Islands Ocean Observing System. At 8 a.m., Oregon, 1500 UTC, the center of Tropical Storm Rachel was located near latitude 22.1 north, longitude 124.2 west, about 2156 miles east of Honolulu, about 1996 miles east of Hilo. Rachel is moving toward the west-northwest near 7 miles per hour. This general motion is expected to continue over the next day, before a sharp turn to the northeast, along with an increase in forward speed, occurs on Saturday. On the forecast track, the center of Rachel is expected to approach the northern portion of Baja California on late Saturday. Maximum sustained winds are near 70 miles per hour with higher gusts. Gradual weakening is expected over the next few days, but Rachel is still expected to be at tropical storm strength when it approaches northern Baja California. Tropical storm force winds extend outward up to 115 miles from the center. The estimated minimum central pressure is 985 millibars, 29.09 inches. 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The current time is 7:28 a.m. Hawaii Aleutian Standard Time. A flash flooding threat persists for Oahu through this afternoon, with comparatively few showers expected elsewhere. Light to moderate trades return this weekend. Here's your Maui community forecast. Issued Thursday at 5:12 a.m. Rest of today, windward, occasional showers early in the morning, then scattered showers in the afternoon. Leeward, occasional showers early in the morning, then scattered showers and isolated thunderstorms in the afternoon. Breezy. Highs 81 to 87 and 74 to 80 upcountry. Southeast winds 15 to 25 miles per hour. Tonight, mostly cloudy in the evening, then clearing. Windward, scattered showers early in the evening, then isolated showers in the late evening and early morning. Leeward, isolated thunderstorms early in the evening. Scattered showers until early morning. Isolated showers early in the morning. Breezy. Lows 71 to 77 and 60 to 65 upcountry. South winds 15 to 20 miles per hour. Friday, partly cloudy. Isolated showers windward. Scattered showers leeward. Breezy. Highs 81 to 87, lows 71 to 76. Upcountry, highs 74 to 79, lows 59 to 64. East winds 15 to 20 miles per hour. Saturday, partly cloudy. Isolated showers windward. Breezy. Highs 81 to 86, lows 70 to 75. Upcountry, highs 72 to 77, lows 56 to 61. East winds 15 to 20 miles per hour. Sunday, mostly clear. Isolated showers windward. Highs 80 to 85, lows 69 to 74.

country. Highs 73 to 78, lows 51 to 57. East winds, around 15 miles per hour. Columbus Day, partly cloudy. Scattered showers windward. Highs 81 to 86, lows 69 to 74. Upcountry, highs 72 to 78, lows 51 to 57. East winds, around 15 miles per hour. Here are the forecast high and low temperatures for selected locations. Kahului, high 91, low 75. Hana, high 86, low 76. Haleakala Ranger Station, high 67, low 56. Kapalua, high 85, low 75. Molokati Airport, high 85, low 75. Lanari City, high 75, low 70. Here's the forecast for Haleakala Summit. Issued at 5:16 a.m. Rest of today, mostly sunny with isolated showers early in the morning, then partly sunny with scattered showers late in the afternoon. Highs around 67 at the visitor center to around 69 at the summit. Southeast winds, around 10 miles per hour shifting to the south in the afternoon. Chance of rain 50%. Tonight, mostly cloudy. Scattered showers early in the evening, then isolated showers in the late evening and early morning. Lows around 56 at the visitor center to around 48 at the summit. South winds 10 to 15 miles per hour decreasing to up to 10 miles per hour after midnight. Chance of rain 50%. Friday, partly sunny with isolated showers. Highs around 72 at the visitor center to around 70 at the summit. Light winds becoming east up to 10 miles per hour in the afternoon. Chance of rain 20%. Friday night, mostly cloudy. Isolated showers in the evening. Lows 48 to 66. East winds 10 to 15 miles per hour. Chance of rain 20%. Sunrise this morning at Haleakala Summit, 6:12 a.m. Here's the forecast for the following county, Big Island, Hawaii. Rest of today, mostly sunny early in the morning, then becoming partly sunny. Windward, scattered showers through the day. Leeward, isolated showers in the afternoon. Highs 86 to 91. South winds 15 to 20 miles per hour. Tonight, mostly cloudy. Leeward, isolated showers in the evening. Windward, scattered showers. Tonight, mostly cloudy. Leeward, isolated showers in the evening. Windward, scattered showers. Lows 72 to 77. South winds 15 to 20 miles per hour. Friday, mostly cloudy. Isolated showers windward. Scattered showers leeward. Highs 86 to 91. Lows 72 to 77. East winds around 15 miles per hour. Saturday, mostly cloudy. Leeward, scattered showers during the day. Windward, isolated showers. Highs 84 to 89. Lows 71 to 76. Northeast winds, around 15 miles per hour. Sunday, partly cloudy. Leeward, scattered showers during the day. Windward, isolated showers during the day, then scattered showers at night. Highs 83 to 88. Lows 72 to 77. East winds, around 15 miles per hour. Columbus Day, partly cloudy. Scattered showers. Highs 84 to 89. Lows 72 to 77. East winds, around 15 miles per hour. A tropical storm or hurricane warning is issued when conditions are expected in the specified area of the warning, usually within 36 hours. When a hurricane or tropical storm warning is issued, follow instructions issued by local emergency management officials. Leave immediately if ordered to do so. Complete preparation activities, such as boarding up windows and storing loose objects. Evacuate areas that might be affected by storm surge flooding,

When evacuating, leave early. Utilize your family's disaster preparedness plan. Notify neighbors and a family member outside the warned area of your evacuation plans. The ultraviolet index for noon October 8th in Honolulu is 10. This corresponds to a very high exposure level. At 7 a.m., at Kahului, the sky was partly cloudy, with a temperature of 81 degrees. The relative humidity was 71%, and the dew point was 71 degrees. The wind was south, at 16 miles an hour. The barometric pressure was 29.77 inches, or 1,008.1 millibars, and rising. On Molokati, Molokati Airport was cloudy, and 77 degrees. At Lanai City, wind south at elsewhere on the island of Maui, Kapalua, partly cloudy, 81. On the Big Island, Liloa was mostly sunny, and 76 degrees. Kona, mostly cloudy, 81. Bradshaw is mostly cloudy, and 61 degrees. On Oahu, Honolulu was mostly cloudy, and 81 degrees. On Kauai, Lihue was cloudy, and 72 degrees. Here are the buoy reports at 7 a.m. Wind speeds are in knots. Buoy 51101, wind northwest at 4. Buoy 51000, wind southeast at 21. Buoy 2, wind south at 14. Buoy 3, wind north at 12. Buoy 4, wind east at 14. Kahului Harbor, southwest at 14. Puʻuvela buoy, 4 feet, 13 seconds. Buoy data provided by the National Weather Service and the Pacific Islands Ocean Observing System. Here are some wind observations at 7 a.m. Wind speeds are in knots. Kahului south at 14. Kahului Harbor southwest at 3. Makapulapai south at 10, gusting to 23. Kona northeast at 7. Liloa southeast at 6. The synopsis for Hawaiian coastal waters. Gentle to moderate south to southeast winds will continue through Friday as a low pressure system deepens north and northwest of Hawaii. Southerly to southeasterly surface winds will continue to draw up tropical moisture over the islands under the cold upper low, producing periods enhanced showers, heavy at times, with the potential for a few thunderstorms near Niihau, Kauai and Oahu during this time. A passing low-level trough will then drift from east to west through the islands from Sunday into the first half of next week, potentially extending these unstable wet weather trends. The forecast for Hawaiian waters within 40 nautical miles, including the channels. Today, south-southeast winds 15 to 20 knots. Seas 5 to 7 feet. Wave detail, east-southeast 5 feet at 6 seconds, northwest 4 feet at 12 seconds, and south-southwest 3 feet at 18 seconds. Heavy showers likely with isolated thunderstorms. Tonight, south winds 15 to 20 knots. Seas 5 to 7 feet. Wave detail, northwest 5 feet at 10 seconds, east-southeast 4 feet at 6 seconds, and south-southwest 3 feet at 17 seconds. Scattered showers. Friday, east winds 15 to 20 knots Alanui-Haha Channel, south-southeast to 10 knots elsewhere. Seas 5 to 6 feet. Wave detail, east 4 feet at 6 seconds, northwest 4 feet at 11 seconds and south 3 feet at 16 seconds. Isolated showers. Friday night, east northeast winds 20 to 25 knots Alanui-Haha Channel, east southeast 10 to 15 knots elsewhere. Seas 5 to 6 feet. Wave detail, north northwest 5 feet at 11 seconds, east 4 feet at 6 seconds and south 3 feet at 15 seconds. Scattered showers. Saturday, east winds 15 to 20 knots. Seas 4 to 6 feet. Scattered showers. Saturday night, east winds 15 to 20 knots. Seas 4 to 6 feet. Isolated showers. Sunday, east northeast winds 10 to 15 knots. Seas 4 to 5 feet. Isolated showers through the night.
scattered showers through the day. Monday, east-northeast winds 10 to 15 knots, rising to 15 to 20 knots. Seas 5 to 7 feet. Scattered showers. Winds and seas higher and near thunderstorms. More detailed information is available on our webpage at weather.gov/Hawaii. Issued at 3:22 a.m. The surf forecast for Maui. North-facing shores 4 to 6 feet this morning, then 3 to 5 feet this afternoon. 4 to 6 feet Friday. West-facing shores 1 to 3 feet today. 2 to 4 feet Friday. South-facing shores 5 to 7 feet this morning, then 4 to 6 feet this afternoon. 5 to 7 feet Friday. East-facing shores 1 to 3 feet through Friday. At 8 a.m., Oregon, 1500 UTC, the center of Tropical Storm Rachel was located near latitude 22.1 north, longitude 124.2 west, about 2156 miles east of Honolulu, about 1996 miles east of Ailo. Rachel is moving toward the west-northwest near 7 miles per hour. This general motion is expected to continue over the next day, before a sharp turn to the northeast, along with an increase in forward speed, occurs on Saturday. On the forecast track, the center of Rachel is expected to approach the northern portion of Baja California on late Saturday. Maximum sustained winds are near 70 miles per hour with higher gusts. Gradual weakening is expected over the next few days, but Rachel is still expected to be at tropical storm strength when it approaches northern Baja California. Tropical storm force winds extend outward up to 115 miles from the center. The estimated minimum central pressure is 985 millibars, 29.09 inches. This is NOAA Weather Radio Station WWG 75 on Mount Haleakala, serving Maui County, and broadcasting from the National Weather Service Forecast Office in Honolulu. The current time is 7:42 a.m. Hawaii Aleutian Standard Time. A flash flooding threat persists for Oahu through this afternoon, with comparatively few showers expected elsewhere. Light to moderate trades return this weekend. Here's your Maui community forecast. Issued Thursday at 5:12 a.m. Rest of today, windward, occasional showers early in the morning, then scattered showers in the afternoon. Leeward, occasional showers early in the morning, then scattered showers and isolated thunderstorms in the afternoon. Breezy. Highs 81 to 87 and 74 to 80 upcountry. Southeast winds 15 to 25 miles per hour. Tonight, mostly cloudy in the evening, then clearing. Windward, scattered showers early in the evening, then isolated showers in the late evening and early morning. Leeward, isolated thunderstorms early in the evening. Scattered showers until early morning. Isolated showers early in the morning. Breezy. Lows 71 to 77 and 60 to 65 upcountry. South winds 15 to 20 miles per hour. Friday, partly cloudy. Isolated showers windward. Scattered showers leeward. Breezy. Highs 81 to 87, lows 71 to 76. Upcountry, highs 74 to 79, lows 59 to 64. East winds 15 to 20 miles per hour. Saturday, partly cloudy. Isolated showers windward. Breezy. Highs 81 to 86, lows 70 to 75. Upcountry, highs 72 to 77, lows 56 to 61. East winds 15 to 20 miles per hour. Sunday, mostly clear. Isolated showers windward. Highs 80 to 85, lows 69 to 74. Upcountry, highs 73 to 78, lows 51 to 57. East winds, around 15 miles per hour. Columbus Day, partly cloudy. Scattered showers windward. Highs 81 to 86, lows 69 to 74. Upcountry, highs 72.

to 78, lows 51 to 57. East winds, around 15 miles per hour. Here are the forecast high and low temperatures for selected locations. Kahului, high 91, low 75. Hana, high 86, low 76. Palaukala Ranger Station, high 67, low 56. Kapalua, high 85, low 75. Molokati Airport, high 85, low 75. Lanari City, high 75, low 70. Here's the forecast for Haleakala Summit. Issued at 5:16 a.m. West of today, mostly sunny with isolated showers early in the morning, then partly sunny with scattered showers late in the afternoon. Highs around 67 at the visitor center to around 69 at the summit. Southeast winds, around 10 miles per hour shifting to the south in the afternoon. Chance of rain 50%. Tonight, mostly cloudy. Scattered showers early in the evening, then isolated showers in the late evening and early morning. Lows around 56 at the visitor center to around 48 at the summit. South winds 10 to 15 miles per hour decreasing to up to 10 miles per hour after midnight. Chance of rain 50%. Friday, partly sunny with isolated showers. Highs around 72 at the visitor center to around 70 at the summit. Light winds becoming east up to 10 miles per hour in the afternoon. Chance of rain 20%. Friday night, mostly cloudy. Isolated showers in the evening. Lows 48 to 66. East winds 10 to 15 miles per hour. Chance of rain 20%. Sunrise this morning at Haleakala Summit, 6:12 a.m. Here's the forecast for the following county, Big Island, Hawaii. West of today, mostly sunny early in the morning, then becoming partly sunny. Windward, scattered showers through the day. Leeward, isolated showers in the afternoon. Highs 86 to 91. South winds 15 to 20 miles per hour. Tonight, mostly cloudy. Leeward, isolated showers in the evening. Windward, scattered showers. Lows 72 to 77. South winds 15 to 20 miles per hour. Friday, mostly cloudy. Isolated showers windward. Scattered showers leeward. Highs 86 to 91. Lows 72 to 77. East winds around 15 miles per hour. Saturday, mostly cloudy. Leeward, scattered showers during the day. Windward, isolated showers. Highs 84 to 89. Lows 71 to 76. Northeast winds, around 15 miles per hour. Sunday, partly cloudy. Leeward, scattered showers during the day. Windward, isolated showers during the day, then scattered showers at night. Highs 83 to 88. Lows 72 to 77. East winds, around 15 miles per hour. Columbus Day, partly cloudy. Scattered showers. Highs 84 to 89. Lows 72 to 77. East winds, around 15 miles per hour. The ultraviolet index for noon October 8th in Honolulu is 10. This corresponds to a very high exposure level. At 7 a.m., at Kahului, the sky was partly cloudy, with a temperature of 81 degrees. The relative humidity was 71%, and the dew point was 71 degrees. The wind was south, at 16 miles an hour. The barometric pressure was 29.77 inches, or 1,008.1 millibars, and rising. On Molokati, Molokati Airport was cloudy, and 77 degrees. At Lanari City, wind south and elsewhere on the island of Maui, Kapalua, partly cloudy, 81. On the Big Island, Iolo was mostly sunny, and 76 degrees. Kona, mostly cloudy, 81. Bradshaw is mostly cloudy, and 61 degrees. On Oahu, Honolulu.

was mostly cloudy and 81 degrees. On Kauai, Lihue was cloudy and 72 degrees. Here are the buoy reports at 7 a.m. Wind speeds are in knots. Buoy 51101, wind northwest at 4. Buoy 51000, wind southeast at 21. Buoy 2, wind south at 14. Buoy 3, wind north at 12. Buoy 4, wind east at 14. Kahului Harbor, southwest at 14. Pu'uvela buoy, 4 feet, 13 seconds. Buoy data provided by the National Weather Service and the Pacific Islands Ocean Observing System. Here are some wind observations at 7 a.m. Wind speeds are in knots. Kahului south at 14. Kahului Harbor southwest at 3. Makapulapai south at 10, gusting to 23. Kona northeast at 7. Hilo southeast at 6. The synopsis for Hawaiian coastal waters. Gentle to moderate south to southeast winds will continue through Friday as a low pressure system deepens north and northwest of Hawaii. Southerly to southeasterly surface winds will continue to draw up tropical moisture over the islands under the cold upper low, producing periods enhanced showers, heavy at times, with the potential for a few thunderstorms near Niihau, Kauai and Oahu during this time. A passing low-level trough will then drift from east to west through the islands from Sunday into the first half of next week, potentially extending these unstable wet weather trends. The forecast for Hawaiian waters within 40 nautical miles, including the channels. Today, south-southeast winds 15 to 20 knots. Seas 5 to 7 feet. Wave detail, east-southeast 5 feet at 6 seconds, northwest 4 feet at 12 seconds, and south-southwest 3 feet at 18 seconds. Heavy showers likely with isolated thunderstorms. Tonight, south winds 15 to 20 knots. Seas 5 to 7 feet. Wave detail, northwest 5 feet at 10 seconds, east-southeast 4 feet at 6 seconds, and south-southwest 3 feet at 17 seconds. Scattered showers. Friday, east winds 15 to 20 knots Alanui-Haha Channel, south-southeast to 10 knots elsewhere. Seas 5 to 6 feet. Wave detail, east 4 feet at 6 seconds, northwest 4 feet at 11 seconds, and south 3 feet at 16 seconds. Isolated showers. Friday night, east-northeast winds 20 to 25 knots Alanui-Haha Channel, east-southeast 10 to 15 knots elsewhere. Seas 5 to 6 feet. Wave detail, north-northwest 5 feet at 11 seconds, east 4 feet at 6 seconds, and south 3 feet at 15 seconds. Scattered showers. Saturday, east winds 15 to 20 knots. Seas 4 to 6 feet. Scattered showers. Saturday night, east winds 15 to 20 knots. Seas 4 to 6 feet. Isolated showers. Sunday, east-northeast winds 10 to 15 knots. Seas 4 to 5 feet. Isolated showers through the night. Scattered showers through the day. Monday, east-northeast winds 10 to 15 knots, rising to 15 to 20 knots. Seas 5 to 7 feet. Scattered showers. Winds and seas higher in and near thunderstorms. More detailed information is available on our webpage at weather.gov/Hawaii. Issued at 3:23 a.m. Tides for Kahului. Low tide at 6:50 a.m. of 0.4 feet. High tide at 1:07 p.m. of 2.4 feet. Tides for Kihei and Mauai Bay. Low tide at 8:09 a.m. of 0.2 feet. High tide at 2:59 p.m. of 2.3 feet. Tides for Kona. 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High tide at 2:20 p.m. of 2 feet. Sunrise this morning at Kahului, 6:19 a.m. Sunset Thursday, 6:08 p.m. Sunrise this morning at Haleakala Summit, 6:12 a.m. Sunrise this morning at Kona, 6:17 a.m.

4.2 west, about 2156 miles east of Honolulu, about 1996 miles east of Ilo. Rachel is moving toward the west-northwest near 7 miles per hour. This general motion is expected to continue over the next day, before a sharp turn to the northeast, along with an increase in forward speed, occurs on Saturday. On the forecast track, the center of Rachel is expected to approach the northern portion of Baja California on late Saturday. Maximum sustained winds are near 70 miles per hour with higher gusts. Gradual weakening is expected over the next few days, but Rachel is still expected to be at tropical storm strength when it approaches northern Baja California. Tropical storm force winds extend outward up to 115 miles from the center. The estimated minimum central pressure is 985 millibars, 29.09 inches. 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The current time is 7:57 a.m. Hawaii Aleutian Standard Time. A flash flooding threat persists for Oahu through this afternoon, with comparatively few showers expected elsewhere. Light to moderate trades return this weekend. Here's your Maui community forecast. Issued Thursday at 5:12 a.m. West of today, windward, occasional showers early in the morning, then scattered showers in the afternoon. Leeward, occasional showers early in the morning, then scattered showers and isolated thunderstorms in the afternoon. Breezy. Highs 81 to 87 and 74 to 80 upcountry. Southeast winds 15 to 25 miles per hour. Tonight, mostly cloudy in the evening, then clearing. Windward, scattered showers early in the evening, then isolated showers in the late evening and early morning. Leeward, isolated thunderstorms early in the evening. Scattered showers until early morning. Isolated showers early in the morning. Breezy. Lows 71 to 77 and 60 to 65 upcountry. South winds 15 to 20 miles per hour. Friday, partly cloudy. Isolated showers windward. Scattered showers leeward. Breezy. Highs 81 to 87, lows 71 to 76. Upcountry, highs 74 to 79, lows 59 to 64. East winds 15 to 20 miles per hour. Saturday, partly cloudy. Isolated showers windward. Breezy. Highs 81 to 86, lows 70 to 75. Upcountry, highs 72 to 77, lows 56 to 61. East winds 15 to 20 miles per hour. Sunday, mostly clear. Isolated showers windward. Highs 80 to 85, lows 69 to 74. Upcountry, highs 73 to 78, lows 51 to 57. East winds, around 15 miles per hour. Columbus Day, partly cloudy. Scattered showers windward. Highs 81 to 86, lows 69 to 74. Upcountry, highs 72 to 78, lows 51 to 57. East winds, around 15 miles per hour. Here are the forecast high and low temperatures for selected locations. Kahului, high 91, low 75. Hana, high 86, low 76. Haleakala Ranger Station, high 67, low 56. Kapalua, high 85, low 75. Molokai Airport, high 85, low 75. Lanai City, high 75, low 70. Here's the forecast for Haleakala Summit. Issued at 5:16 a.m. West of today, mostly sunny with isolated showers early in the morning, then partly sunny with scattered showers late in the afternoon. Highs around 67 at the visitor center to around 69 at the summit. Southeast winds, around 10 miles per hour shifting to the south in the afternoon. Chance of rain 50%. Tonight, mostly cloudy.

scattered showers early in the evening, then isolated showers in the late evening and early morning. Lows around 56 at the visitor center to around 48 at the summit. South winds 10 to 15 miles per hour, decreasing to up to 10 miles per hour after midnight. Chance of rain 50%. Friday, partly sunny with isolated showers. Highs around 72 at the visitor center to around 70 at the summit. Light winds becoming east up to 10 miles per hour in the afternoon. Chance of rain 20%. Friday night, mostly cloudy. Isolated showers in the evening. Lows 48 to 66. East winds 10 to 15 miles per hour. Chance of rain 20%. Sunrise this morning at Haleakala Summit, 6:12 a.m. Here's the forecast for the following county, Big Island, Hawaii. Rest of today, mostly sunny early in the morning, then becoming partly sunny. Windward, scattered showers through the day. Leeward, isolated showers in the afternoon. Highs 86 to 91. South winds 15 to 20 miles per hour. Tonight, mostly cloudy. Leeward, isolated showers in the evening. Windward, scattered showers. Lows 72 to 77. South winds 15 to 20 miles per hour. Friday, mostly cloudy. Isolated showers windward. Scattered showers leeward. Highs 86 to 91. Lows 72 to 77. East winds around 15 miles per hour. Saturday, mostly cloudy. Leeward, scattered showers during the day. Windward, isolated showers. Highs 84 to 89. Lows 71 to 76. Northeast winds, around 15 miles per hour. Sunday, partly cloudy. Leeward, scattered showers during the day. Windward, isolated showers during the day, then scattered showers at night. Highs 83 to 88. Lows 72 to 77. East winds, around 15 miles per hour. Columbus Day, partly cloudy. Scattered showers. Highs 84 to 89. Lows 72 to 77. East winds, around 15 miles per hour. The ultraviolet index for noon October 8th in Honolulu is 10. This corresponds to a very high exposure level. At 7 a.m., at Kahului, the sky was partly cloudy, with a temperature of 81 degrees. The relative humidity was 71%, and the dew point was 71 degrees. The wind was south, at 16 miles an hour. The barometric pressure was 29.77 inches, or 1,008.1 millibars, and rising. On Molokati, Molokati Airport was cloudy, and 77 degrees. At Lanai City, wind south at elsewhere on the island of Maui, Kapalua, partly cloudy, 81. On the Big Island, Liloa was mostly sunny, and 76 degrees. Kona, mostly cloudy, 81. Bradshaw was mostly cloudy, and 61 degrees. On Oahu, Honolulu was mostly cloudy, and 81 degrees. On Kauai, Lihue was cloudy, and 72 degrees. Here are the buoy reports at 7 a.m. Wind speeds are in knots. Buoy 51101, wind northwest at 4. Buoy 51000, wind southeast at 21. Buoy 2, wind south at 14. Buoy 3, wind north at 12. Buoy 4, wind east at 14. Kahului Harbor, southwest at 14. Puvela Buoy, 4 feet, 13 seconds. Buoy data provided by the National Weather Service and the Pacific Islands Ocean Observing System. Here are some wind observations at 7 a.m. Wind speeds are in knots. Kahului south at 14. Kahului Harbor southwest at 3. Makapulapai south at 10, gusting to 23. Kona northeast at 7. Hilo south.

East at 6. The synopsis for Hawaiian coastal waters. Gentle to moderate south to southeast winds will continue through Friday as a low-pressure system deepens north and northwest of Hawaii. Southerly to southeasterly surface winds will continue to draw up tropical moisture over the islands under the cold upper low, producing periods enhanced showers, heavy at times, with the potential for a few thunderstorms near Niihau, Kauai, and Oahu during this time. A passing low-level trough will then drift from east to west through the islands from Sunday into the first half of next week, potentially extending these unstable wet weather trends. The forecast for Hawaiian waters within 40 nautical miles, including the channels. Today, south-southeast winds 15 to 20 knots. Seas 5 to 7 feet. Wave detail, east-southeast 5 feet at 6 seconds, northwest 4 feet at 12 seconds, and south-southwest 3 feet at 18 seconds. Heavy showers likely with isolated thunderstorms. Tonight, south winds 15 to 20 knots. Seas 5 to 7 feet. Wave detail, northwest 5 feet at 10 seconds, east-southeast 4 feet at 6 seconds, and south-southwest 3 feet at 17 seconds. Scattered showers. Friday, east winds 15 to 20 knots Alanui-Haha Channel, south-southeast to 10 knots elsewhere. Seas 5 to 6 feet. Wave detail, east 4 feet at 6 seconds, northwest 4 feet at 11 seconds, and south 3 feet at 16 seconds. Isolated showers. Friday night, east-northeast winds 20 to 25 knots Alanui-Haha Channel, east-southeast 10 to 15 knots elsewhere. Seas 5 to 6 feet. Wave detail, north-northwest 5 feet at 11 seconds, east 4 feet at 6 seconds, and south 3 feet at 15 seconds. Scattered showers. Saturday, east winds 15 to 20 knots. Seas 4 to 6 feet. Scattered showers. Saturday night, east winds 15 to 20 knots. Seas 4 to 6 feet. Isolated showers. Sunday, east-northeast winds 10 to 15 knots. Seas 4 to 5 feet. Isolated showers through the night. Scattered showers through the day. Monday, east-northeast winds 10 to 15 knots, rising to 15 to 20 knots. Seas 5 to 7 feet. Scattered showers. Winds and seas higher in and near thunderstorms. More detailed information is available on our webpage at weather.gov/Hawaii. Issued at 3:22 a.m. The surf forecast for Maui. North-facing shores 4 to 6 feet this morning, then 3 to 5 feet this afternoon. 4 to 6 feet Friday. West-facing shores 1 to 3 feet today. 2 to 4 feet Friday. South-facing shores 5 to 7 feet this morning, then 4 to 6 feet this afternoon. 5 to 7 feet Friday. East-facing shores 1 to 3 feet through Friday. At 8 a.m., Oregon, 1500 UTC, the center of Tropical Storm Rachel was located near latitude 22.1 north, longitude 124.2 west, about 2156 miles east of Honolulu, about 1996 miles east of Ailo. Rachel is moving toward the west-northwest near 7 miles per hour. This general motion is expected to continue over the next day, before a sharp turn to the northeast, along with an increase in forward speed, occurs on Saturday. On the forecast track, the center of Rachel is expected to approach the northern portion of Baja California on late Saturday. Maximum sustained winds are near 70 miles per hour with higher gusts. Gradual weakening is expected over the next few days, but Rachel is still expected to be at tropical storm strength when it approaches northern Baja California. Tropical storm force winds extend outward up to 115 miles from the center. The estimated minimum central pressure is 985 millibars, 29.09 inches. 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The current time is 8.

10 a.m. Hawaii Aleutian Standard Time. A flash flooding threat persists for Oahu through this afternoon, with comparatively few showers expected elsewhere. Light to moderate trades return this weekend. Here's your Maui community forecast. Issued Thursday at 5:12 a.m. West of today, windward, occasional showers early in the morning, then scattered showers in the afternoon. Leeward, occasional showers early in the morning, then scattered showers and isolated thunderstorms in the afternoon. Breezy. Highs 81 to 87 and 74 to 80 upcountry. Southeast winds 15 to 25 miles per hour. Tonight, mostly cloudy in the evening, then clearing. Windward, scattered showers early in the evening, then isolated showers in the late evening and early morning. Leeward, isolated thunderstorms early in the evening. Scattered showers until early morning. Isolated showers early in the morning. Breezy. Lows 71 to 77 and 60 to 65 upcountry. South winds 15 to 20 miles per hour. Friday, partly cloudy. Isolated showers windward. Scattered showers leeward. Breezy. Highs 81 to 87, lows 71 to 76. Upcountry, highs 74 to 79, lows 59 to 64. East winds 15 to 20 miles per hour. Saturday, partly cloudy. Isolated showers windward. Breezy. Highs 81 to 86, lows 70 to 75. Upcountry, highs 72 to 77, lows 56 to 61. East winds 15 to 20 miles per hour. Sunday, mostly clear. Isolated showers windward. Highs 80 to 85, lows 69 to 74. Upcountry, highs 73 to 78, lows 51 to 57. East winds, around 15 miles per hour. Columbus Day, partly cloudy. Scattered showers windward. Highs 81 to 86, lows 69 to 74. Upcountry, highs 72 to 78, lows 51 to 57. East winds, around 15 miles per hour. Here are the forecast high and low temperatures for selected locations. Kahului, high 91, low 75. Pana, high 86, low 76. Haleakala Ranger Station, high 67, low 56. Kapalua, high 85, low 75. Molokai Airport, high 85, low 75. Lanai City, high 75, low 70. A hurricane or tropical storm watch is issued when conditions are expected in the specified area of the watch within 48 hours. When a hurricane or tropical storm watch is issued, fuel and service family vehicles. Prepare to cover all windows and door openings with boards, shutters, or other shielding materials. Store and secure outdoor lawn furniture and other loose, lightweight objects, such as garbage cans and garden tools. 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Have an extra supply of cash on hand. Here's the forecast for Haleakala Summit. Issued at 5:16 a.m. West of today, mostly sunny with isolated showers early in the morning, then partly sunny with scattered showers late in the afternoon. Highs around 67 at the visitor center to around 69 at the summit. Southeast winds, around 10 miles per hour, shifting to the south in the afternoon. Chance of rain 50%. Tonight, mostly cloudy. Scattered showers early in the evening, then isolated showers in the late evening and early morning. Lows around 56 at the visitor center to around 48 at the summit. South winds 10 to 15 miles per hour, decreasing to up to 10 miles per hour after midnight. Chance of rain 50%. Friday, partly sunny with isolated showers. Highs around 72 at the visitor center to around 70 at the summit. Light winds becoming east up to 10 miles per hour in the afternoon. Chance of rain 20%. Friday night, mostly cloudy.

isolated showers in the evening. Lows 48 to 66. East winds 10 to 15 miles per hour. Chance of rain 20%. Sunrise this morning at Haleakala Summit, 6:12 a.m. Here's the forecast for the following county, Big Island, Hawaii. Rest of today, mostly sunny early in the morning, then becoming partly sunny. Windward, scattered showers through the day. Leeward, isolated showers in the afternoon. Highs 86 to 91. South winds 15 to 20 miles per hour. Tonight, mostly cloudy. Leeward, isolated showers in the evening. Windward, scattered showers. Lows 72 to 77. South winds 15 to 20 miles per hour. Friday, mostly cloudy. Isolated showers windward. Scattered showers leeward. Highs 86 to 91. Lows 72 to 77. East winds around 15 miles per hour. Saturday, mostly cloudy. Leeward, scattered showers during the day. Windward, isolated showers. Highs 84 to 89. Lows 71 to 76. Northeast winds, around 15 miles per hour. Sunday, partly cloudy. Leeward, scattered showers during the day. Windward, isolated showers during the day, then scattered showers at night. Highs 83 to 88. Lows 72 to 77. East winds, around 15 miles per hour. Columbus Day, partly cloudy. Scattered showers. Highs 84 to 89. Lows 72 to 77. East winds, around 15 miles per hour. The ultraviolet index for noon October 8th in Honolulu is 10. This corresponds to a very high exposure level. At 8 a.m., at Kahului, light rain was reported with a temperature of 85 degrees. The relative humidity was 63% and the dew point was 71 degrees. The wind was south at 23 miles an hour, gusting to 39. The barometric pressure was 29.79 inches or 1,008.8 millibars and rising. At Molokai Airport, under a cloudy sky, the temperature was 78. At Lanai City, wind south at Kapalua, under a mostly sunny sky, the temperature was 82. At Hilo, there was light rain, and the temperature was 78. At Kona, partly sunny, and 82 degrees. At Bradshaw, haze was reported, and the temperature was 64. At Honolulu, light rain, and 80 degrees. At Lihue, it was cloudy, with a temperature of 73. Here are the buoy reports at 8 a.m. Wind speeds are in knots. Buoy 51101, north at 4, 10 feet, 11 seconds. Buoy 51000, southeast at 19, 8 feet, 13 seconds. Buoy 2, wind south at 14. Buoy 3, north at 8, 7 feet, 12 seconds. Buoy 4, wind east at 12. Kahului Harbor, south at 17. Puvela Buoy, 4 feet, 13 seconds. Buoy data provided by the National Weather Service and the Pacific Islands Ocean Observing System. Here are some wind observations at 7 a.m. Wind speeds are in knots. Kahului south at 14. Kahului Harbor southwest at 3. Makapulapai south at 10, gusting to 23. Kona northeast at 7. Hilo southeast at 6. The synopsis for Hawaiian coastal waters. Gentle to moderate south to southeast winds will continue through Friday as a low pressure system deepens north and northwest of Hawaii. Southerly to southeasterly surface winds will continue to draw up tropical moisture over the islands under the cold upper low, producing periods enhanced showers, heavy at times, with the potential for a few thunderstorms near Niihau, Kauai, and Oahu during this time. A passing low-level trough will then drift from east to west through the islands from Sunday into the

first half of next week, potentially extending these unstable weather trends. The forecast for Hawaiian waters within 40 nautical miles, including the channels. Today, south-southeast winds 15 to 20 knots. Seas 5 to 7 feet. Wave detail, east-southeast 5 feet at 6 seconds, northwest 4 feet at 12 seconds, and south-southwest 3 feet at 18 seconds. Heavy showers likely with isolated thunderstorms. Tonight, south winds 15 to 20 knots. Seas 5 to 7 feet. Wave detail, northwest 5 feet at 10 seconds, east-southeast 4 feet at 6 seconds, and south-southwest 3 feet at 17 seconds. Scattered showers. Friday, east winds 15 to 20 knots, Alanui-Haha Channel, south-southeast to 10 knots elsewhere. Seas 5 to 6 feet. Wave detail, east 4 feet at 6 seconds, northwest 4 feet at 11 seconds, and south 3 feet at 16 seconds. Isolated showers. Friday night, east-northeast winds 20 to 25 knots, Alanui-Haha Channel, east-southeast 10 to 15 knots elsewhere. Seas 5 to 6 feet. Wave detail, north-northwest 5 feet at 11 seconds, east 4 feet at 6 seconds, and south 3 feet at 15 seconds. Scattered showers. Saturday, east winds 15 to 20 knots. Seas 4 to 6 feet. Scattered showers. Saturday night, east winds 15 to 20 knots. Seas 4 to 6 feet. Isolated showers. Sunday, east-northeast winds 10 to 15 knots. Seas 4 to 5 feet. Isolated showers through the night. Scattered showers through the day. Monday, east-northeast winds 10 to 15 knots, rising to 15 to 20 knots. Seas 5 to 7 feet. Scattered showers. Winds and seas higher in and near thunderstorms. More detailed information is available on our webpage at weather.gov/Hawaii. Issued at 3:23 a.m. Tides for Kahului. Low tide at 6:50 a.m. of 0.4 feet. High tide at 1:07 p.m. of 2.4 feet. Tides for Kihei and Ma'alaya Bay. Low tide at 8:09 a.m. of 0.2 feet. High tide at 2:59 p.m. of 2.3 feet. Tides for Kona. Low tide at 8:07 a.m. of 0.3 feet. High tide at 2:20 p.m. of 2 feet. Sunrise this morning at Kahului, 6:19 a.m. Sunset Thursday, 6:08 p.m. Sunrise this morning at Haleakala Summit, 6:12 a.m. Sunrise this morning at Kona, 6:17 a.m. Sunset Thursday, 6:06 p.m. Issued at 3:22 a.m. The surf forecast for Maui. North-facing shores 4 to 6 feet this morning, then 3 to 5 feet this afternoon. 4 to 6 feet Friday. West-facing shores 1 to 3 feet today. 2 to 4 feet Friday. South-facing shores 5 to 7 feet this morning, then 4 to 6 feet this afternoon. 5 to 7 feet Friday. East-facing shores 1 to 3 feet through Friday. At 8 a.m., Oregon, 1500 UTC, the center of Tropical Storm Rachel was located near latitude 22.1 north, longitude 124.2 west, about 2156 miles east of Honolulu. About 1996 miles east of Ilo. Rachel is moving toward the west-northwest near 7 miles per hour. This general motion is expected to continue over the next day, before a sharp turn to the northeast, along with an increase in forward speed, occurs on Saturday. On the forecast track, the center of Rachel is expected to approach the northern portion of Baja California on late Saturday. Maximum sustained winds are near 70 miles per hour with higher gusts. Gradual weakening is expected over the next few days, but Rachel is still expected to be at tropical storm strength when it approaches northern Baja California. Tropical storm force winds extend outward up to 115 miles from the center. The estimated

central pressure is 985 millibars, 29.09 inches. This is NOAA Weather Radio Station WWG 75 on Mount Haleakala, serving Maui County, and broadcasting from the National Weather Service Forecast Office in Honolulu. The current time is 8:26 a.m. Hawaii Aleutian Standard Time. A flash flooding threat persists for Oahu through this afternoon, with comparatively few showers expected elsewhere. Light to moderate trades return this weekend. Here's your Maui community forecast. Issued Thursday at 5:12 a.m. West of today, windward, occasional showers early in the morning, then scattered showers in the afternoon. Leeward, occasional showers early in the morning, then scattered showers and isolated thunderstorms in the afternoon. Breezy. Highs 81 to 87 and 74 to 80 upcountry. Southeast winds 15 to 25 miles per hour. Tonight, mostly cloudy in the evening, then clearing. Windward, scattered showers early in the evening, then isolated showers in the late evening and early morning. Leeward, isolated thunderstorms early in the evening. Scattered showers until early morning. Isolated showers early in the morning. Breezy. Lows 71 to 77 and 60 to 65 upcountry. South winds 15 to 20 miles per hour. Friday, partly cloudy. Isolated showers windward. Scattered showers leeward. Breezy. Highs 81 to 87, lows 71 to 76. Upcountry, highs 74 to 79, lows 59 to 64. East winds 15 to 20 miles per hour. Saturday, partly cloudy. Isolated showers windward. Breezy. Highs 81 to 86, lows 70 to 75. Upcountry, highs 72 to 77, lows 56 to 61. East winds 15 to 20 miles per hour. Sunday, mostly clear. Isolated showers windward. Highs 80 to 85, lows 69 to 74. Upcountry, highs 73 to 78, lows 51 to 57. East winds, around 15 miles per hour. Columbus Day, partly cloudy. Scattered showers windward. Highs 81 to 86, lows 69 to 74. Upcountry, highs 72 to 78, lows 51 to 57. East winds, around 15 miles per hour. Here are the forecast high and low temperatures for selected locations. Kahului, high 91, low 75. Hana, high 86, low 76. Haleakala Ranger Station, high 67, low 56. Kapalua, high 85, low 75. Molokai Airport, high 85, low 75. Lanai City, high 75, low 70. Here's the forecast for Haleakala Summit. Issued at 5:16 a.m. West of today, mostly sunny with isolated showers early in the morning, then partly sunny with scattered showers late in the afternoon. Highs around 67 at the visitor center to around 69 at the summit. Southeast winds, around 10 miles per hour, shifting to the south in the afternoon. Chance of rain 50%. Tonight, mostly cloudy. Scattered showers early in the evening, then isolated showers in the late evening and early morning. Lows around 56 at the visitor center to around 48 at the summit. South winds 10 to 15 miles per hour, decreasing to up to 10 miles per hour after midnight. Chance of rain 50%. Friday, partly sunny with isolated showers. Highs around 72 at the visitor center to around 70 at the summit. Light winds becoming east up to 10 miles per hour in the afternoon. Chance of rain 20%. Friday night, mostly cloudy. Isolated showers in the evening. Lows 48 to 66. East winds 10 to 15 miles per hour. Chance of rain 20%. Sunrise this morning at Haleakala Summit, 6:12 a.m.

Here's the forecast for the following county, Big Island, Hawaii. Rest of today, mostly sunny early in the morning, then becoming partly sunny. Windward, scattered showers through the day. Leeward, isolated showers in the afternoon. Highs 86 to 91. South winds 15 to 20 miles per hour. Tonight, mostly cloudy. Leeward, isolated showers in the evening. Windward, scattered showers. Lows 72 to 77. South winds 15 to 20 miles per hour. Friday, mostly cloudy. Isolated showers windward. Scattered showers leeward. Highs 86 to 91. Lows 72 to 77. East winds around 15 miles per hour. Saturday, mostly cloudy. Leeward, scattered showers during the day. Windward, isolated showers. Highs 84 to 89. Lows 71 to 76. Northeast winds, around 15 miles per hour. Sunday, partly cloudy. Leeward, scattered showers during the day. Windward, isolated showers during the day, then scattered showers at night. Highs 83 to 88. Lows 72 to 77. East winds, around 15 miles per hour. Columbus Day, partly cloudy. Scattered showers. Highs 84 to 89. Lows 72 to 77. East winds, around 15 miles per hour. The ultraviolet index for noon October 9th in Honolulu is 10. This corresponds to a very high exposure level. At 8 a.m., at Kahului, light rain was reported with a temperature of 85 degrees. The relative humidity was 63% and the dew point was 71 degrees. The wind was south at 23 miles an hour, gusting to 39. The barometric pressure was 29.79 inches, or what was 71 degrees. The wind was south at 23 miles an hour, gusting to 39. The barometric pressure was 29.79 inches, or 1,008.8 millibars, and rising. At Molokaʻi Airport, under a cloudy sky, the temperature was 78. At Lanai City, wind south at Kapalua, under a mostly sunny sky, the temperature was 82. At Hilo, there was light rain, and the temperature was 78. At Kona, partly sunny, and 82 degrees. At Bradshaw, haze was reported, and the temperature was 64. At Honolulu, light rain, and 80 degrees. At Lihue, it was cloudy, with a temperature of 73. Here are the buoy reports at 8 a.m. Wind speeds are in knots. Buoy 51101, north at 4, 10 feet, 11 seconds. Buoy 51000, southeast at 19, 8 feet, 13 seconds. Buoy 2, wind south at 14. Buoy 3, north at 8, 7 feet, 12 seconds. Buoy 4, wind east at 12. Kahului Harbor, south at 17. Puʻuvela Buoy, 4 feet, 13 seconds. Buoy data provided by the National Weather Service and the Pacific Islands Ocean Observing System. A tropical storm or hurricane warning is issued when conditions are expected in the specified area of the warning, usually within 36 hours. When a hurricane or tropical storm warning is issued, follow instructions issued by local emergency management officials. Leave immediately if ordered to do so. Complete preparation activities, such as boarding up windows and stowing loose objects. Evacuate areas that might be affected by storm surge flooding. When evacuating, leave early. Utilize your family's disaster preparedness plan. Notify neighbors and a family member outside the warned area of your evacuation plans. Here are some wind observations at 8 a.m. Wind speeds are in knots. Kahului south at 20, gusting to 34. Kahului Harbor northwest at 6. Makapulapai south at 4.

gusting to 22. Kona calm. Hilo south at 13, gusting to 19. The synopsis for Hawaiian coastal waters. Gentle to moderate south to southeast winds will continue through Friday as a low pressure system deepens north and northwest of Hawaii. Southerly to southeasterly surface winds will continue to draw up tropical moisture over the islands under the cold upper low, producing periods enhanced showers, heavy at times, with the potential for a few thunderstorms near Niihau, Kauai, and Oahu during this time. A passing low-level trough will then drift from east to west through the islands from Sunday into the first half of next week, potentially extending these unstable wet weather trends. The forecast for Hawaiian waters within 40 nautical miles, including the channels. Today, south-southeast winds 15 to 20 knots. Seas 5 to 7 feet. Wave detail, east-southeast 5 feet at 6 seconds, northwest 4 feet at 12 seconds, and south-southwest 3 feet at 18 seconds. Heavy showers likely with isolated thunderstorms. Tonight, south winds 15 to 20 knots. Seas 5 to 7 feet. Wave detail, northwest 5 feet at 10 seconds, east-southeast 4 feet at 6 seconds, and south-southwest 3 feet at 17 seconds. Scattered showers. Friday, east winds 15 to 20 knots Alanui-Haha Channel, south-southeast to 10 knots elsewhere. Seas 5 to 6 feet. Wave detail, east 4 feet at 6 seconds, northwest 4 feet at 11 seconds, and south 3 feet at 16 seconds. Isolated showers. Friday night, east-northeast winds 20 to 25 knots Alanui-Haha Channel, east-southeast 10 to 15 knots elsewhere. Seas 5 to 6 feet. Wave detail, north-northwest 5 feet at 11 seconds, east 4 feet at 6 seconds, and south 3 feet at 15 seconds. Scattered showers. Saturday, east winds 15 to 20 knots. Seas 4 to 6 feet. Scattered showers. Saturday night, east winds 15 to 20 knots. Seas 4 to 6 feet. Isolated showers. Sunday, east-northeast winds 10 to 15 knots. Seas 4 to 5 feet. Isolated showers through the night. Scattered showers through the day. Monday, east-northeast winds 10 to 15 knots, rising to 15 to 20 knots. Seas 5 to 7 feet. Scattered showers. Winds and seas higher in and near thunderstorms. More detailed information is available on our webpage at weather.gov/Hawaii. Issued at 3:22 a.m. The surf forecast for Maui. North-facing shores 4 to 6 feet this morning, then 3 to 5 feet this afternoon. 4 to 6 feet Friday. West-facing shores 1 to 3 feet today. 2 to 4 feet Friday. South-facing shores 5 to 7 feet this morning, then 4 to 6 feet this afternoon. 5 to 7 feet Friday. East-facing shores 1 to 3 feet through Friday. At 8 a.m., Oregon, 1500 UTC, the center of Tropical Storm Rachel was located near latitude 22.1 north, longitude 124.2 west, about 2156 miles east of Honolulu, about 1996 miles east of Hilo. Rachel is moving toward the west-northwest near 7 miles per hour. This general motion is expected to continue over the next day, before a sharp turn to the northeast, along with an increase in forward speed, occurs on Saturday. On the forecast track, the center of Rachel is expected to approach the northern portion of Baja California on late Saturday. Maximum sustained winds are near 70 miles per hour with higher gusts. Gradual weakening is expected over the next few days, but Rachel is still expected to be at tropical storm strength when it approaches northern Baja California. Tropical storm force winds extend outward up to 115 miles from the center. The estimated minimum central pressure is 985 millibars, 29.09 inches. 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
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The current time is 8:40 a.m. Hawaii Aleutian Standard Time. A flash flooding threat persists for Oahu through this afternoon, with comparatively few showers expected elsewhere. Light to moderate trades return this weekend. Here's your Maui community forecast. Issued Thursday at 5:12 a.m. Rest of today, windward, occasional showers early in the morning, then scattered showers in the afternoon. Leeward, occasional showers early in the morning, then scattered showers and isolated thunderstorms in the afternoon. Breezy. Highs 81 to 87 and 74 to 80 upcountry. Southeast winds 15 to 25 miles per hour. Tonight, mostly cloudy in the evening, then clearing. Windward, scattered showers early in the evening, then isolated showers in the late evening and early morning. Leeward, isolated thunderstorms early in the evening. Scattered showers until early morning. Isolated showers early in the morning. Breezy. Lows 71 to 77 and 60 to 65 upcountry. South winds 15 to 20 miles per hour. Friday, partly cloudy. Isolated showers windward. Scattered showers leeward. Breezy. Highs 81 to 87, lows 71 to 76. Upcountry, highs 74 to 79, lows 59 to 64. East winds 15 to 20 miles per hour. Saturday, partly cloudy. Isolated showers windward. Breezy. Highs 81 to 86, lows 70 to 75. Upcountry, highs 72 to 77, lows 56 to 61. East winds 15 to 20 miles per hour. Sunday, mostly clear. Isolated showers windward. Highs 80 to 85, lows 69 to 74. Upcountry, highs 73 to 78, lows 51 to 57. East winds, around 15 miles per hour. Columbus Day, partly cloudy. Scattered showers windward. Highs 81 to 86, lows 69 to 74. Upcountry, highs 72 to 78, lows 51 to 57. East winds, around 15 miles per hour. Here are the forecast high and low temperatures for selected locations. Kahului, high 91, low 75. Hana, high 86, low 76. Haleakala Ranger Station, high 67, low 56. Kapalua, high 85, low 75. Molokai Airport, high 85, low 75. Lanai City, high 75, low 70. Here's the forecast for Haleakala Summit. Issued at 5:16 a.m. Rest of today, mostly sunny with isolated showers early in the morning, then partly sunny with scattered showers late in the afternoon. Highs around 67 at the visitor center to around 69 at the summit. Southeast winds, around 10 miles per hour, shifting to the south in the afternoon. Chance of rain 50%. Tonight, mostly cloudy. Scattered showers early in the evening, then isolated showers in the late evening and early morning. Lows around 56 at the visitor center to around 48 at the summit. South winds 10 to 15 miles per hour, decreasing to up to 10 miles per hour after midnight. Chance of rain 50%. Friday, partly sunny with isolated showers. Highs around 72 at the visitor center to around 70 at the summit. Light winds becoming east up to 10 miles per hour in the afternoon. Chance of rain 20%. Friday night, mostly cloudy. Isolated showers in the evening. Lows 48 to 66. East winds 10 to 15 miles per hour. Chance of rain 20%. Sunrise this morning at Haleakala Summit, 6:12 a.m. Here's the forecast for the following county, Big Island, Hawaii. Rest of today, mostly sunny early in the morning, then becoming partly sunny. Windward, scattered showers through the day.

seaward. Isolated showers in the afternoon. Highs 86 to 91. South winds 15 to 20 miles per hour. Tonight, mostly cloudy. Leeward, isolated showers in the evening. Windward, scattered showers. Lows 72 to 77. South winds 15 to 20 miles per hour. Friday, mostly cloudy. Isolated showers windward. Scattered showers leeward. Highs 86 to 91. Lows 72 to 77. East winds around 15 miles per hour. Saturday, mostly cloudy. Leeward, scattered showers during the day. Windward, isolated showers. Highs 84 to 89. Lows 71 to 76. Northeast winds, around 15 miles per hour. Sunday, partly cloudy. Leeward, scattered showers during the day. Windward, isolated showers during the day, then scattered showers at night. Highs 83 to 88. Lows 72 to 77. East winds, around 15 miles per hour. Columbus Day, partly cloudy. Scattered showers. Highs 84 to 89. Lows 72 to 77. East winds, around 15 miles per hour. The ultraviolet index for noon October 9th in Honolulu is 10. This corresponds to a very high exposure level. At 8 a.m., at Kahului, light rain was reported with a temperature of 85 degrees. The relative humidity was 63% and the dew point was 71 degrees. The wind was south at 23 miles an hour, gusting to 39. The barometric pressure was 29.79 inches or 1,008.8 millibars and rising. At Molokai Airport, under a cloudy sky, the temperature was 78. At Lanai City, wind south at Kapalua, under a mostly sunny sky, the temperature was 82. At Hilo, there was light rain, and the temperature was 78. At Kona, partly sunny, and 82 degrees. At Bradshaw, haze was reported, and the temperature was 64. At Honolulu, light rain, and 80 degrees. At Lihue, it was cloudy, with a temperature of 73. Here are the buoy reports at 8 a.m. Wind speeds are in knots. Buoy 51101, north at 4, 10 feet, 11 seconds. Buoy 51000, southeast at 19, 8 feet, 13 seconds. Buoy 2, wind south at 14. Buoy 3, north at 8, 7 feet, 12 seconds. Buoy 4, wind east at 12. Kahului Harbor, south at 17. Uvala Buoy, 4 feet, 13 seconds. Buoy data provided by the National Weather Service and the Pacific Islands Ocean Observing System. Here are some wind observations at 8 a.m. Wind speeds are in knots. Kahului south at 20, gusting to 34. Kahului Harbor northwest at 6. Makapulapai south at 4, gusting to 22. Kona calm. Lilo south at 13, gusting to 19. The synopsis for Hawaiian coastal waters. Gentle to moderate south to southeast winds will continue through Friday as a low pressure system deepens north and northwest of Hawaii. Southerly to southeasterly surface winds will continue to draw up tropical moisture over the islands under the cold upper low, producing periods enhanced showers, heavy at times, with the potential for a few thunderstorms near Niihau, Kauai, and Oahu during this time. A passing low-level trough will then drift from east to west through the islands from Sunday into the first half of next week, potentially extending these unstable wet weather trends. The forecast for Hawaiian waters within 40 nautical miles, including the channels. Today, south-southeast winds 15 to 20 knots. Seas 5 to 7 feet. Wave detail, east-southeast 5 feet at 6 seconds, northwest 4 feet at 12 seconds, and south-southwest 3 feet at 18 seconds. Heavy showers.

likely with isolated thunderstorms. Tonight, south winds 15 to 20 knots. Seas 5 to 7 feet. Wave detail, northwest 5 feet at 10 seconds, east-southeast 4 feet at 6 seconds, and south-southwest 3 feet at 17 seconds. Scattered showers. Friday, east winds 15 to 20 knots, Alamuihaha Channel, south-southeast to 10 knots elsewhere. Seas 5 to 6 feet. Wave detail, east 4 feet at 6 seconds, northwest 4 feet at 11 seconds, and south 3 feet at 16 seconds. Isolated showers. Friday night, east-northeast winds 20 to 25 knots, Alamuihaha Channel, east-southeast 10 to 15 knots elsewhere. Seas 5 to 6 feet. Wave detail, north-northwest 5 feet at 11 seconds, east 4 feet at 6 seconds, and south 3 feet at 15 seconds. Scattered showers. Saturday, east winds 15 to 20 knots. Seas 4 to 6 feet. Scattered showers. Saturday night, east winds 15 to 20 knots. Seas 4 to 6 feet. Isolated showers. Sunday, east northeast winds 10 to 15 knots. Seas 4 to 5 feet. Isolated showers through the night. Scattered showers through the day. Monday, east northeast winds 10 to 15 knots, rising to 15 to 20 knots. Seas 5 to 7 feet. Scattered showers. Winds and seas higher in and near thunderstorms. More detailed information is available on our webpage at weather.gov/Hawaii. Issued at 3:23 a.m. Tides for Kahului. Low tide at 6:50 a.m. of 0.4 feet. High tide at 1:07 p.m. of 2.4 feet. Tides for Kihei and Ma'alaya Bay. Low tide at 8:09 a.m. of 0.2 feet. High tide at 2:59 p.m. of 2.3 feet. Tides for Kona. Low tide at 8:07 a.m. of 0.3 feet. High tide at 2:20 p.m. of 2 feet. Sunrise this morning at Kahului, 6:19 a.m. Sunset Thursday, 6:08 p.m. Sunrise this morning at Haleakala Summit, 6:12 a.m. Sunrise this morning at Kona, 6:17 a.m. Sunset Thursday, 6:06 p.m. Issued at 8:48 a.m. The surf forecast for Maui. North-facing shores 6 to 8 feet through Friday. West-facing shores 1 to 3 feet through Friday. South-facing shores 4 to 6 feet today. 5 to 7 feet Friday. East-facing shores 1 to 3 feet through Friday. At 8 a.m., Oregon, 1500 UTC, the center of tropical storm Rachel was located near latitude 22.1 north, longitude 124.2 west, about 2156 miles east of Honolulu, about 1996 miles east of Ailo. Rachel is moving toward the west-northwest near 7 miles per hour. This general motion is expected to continue over the next day, before a sharp turn to the northeast, along with an increase in forward speed, occurs on Saturday. On the forecast track, the center of Rachel is expected to approach the northern portion of Baja California on late Saturday. Maximum sustained winds are near 70 miles per hour with higher gusts. Gradual weakening is expected over the next few days, but Rachel is still expected to be at tropical storm strength when it approaches northern Baja California. Tropical storm force winds extend outward up to 115 miles from the center. The estimated minimum central pressure is 985 millibars, 29.09 inches. 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The current time is 8:55 a.m. Hawaii Aleutian Standard Time. A flash flooding threat persists for Oahu through this afternoon, with comparatively few showers expected elsewhere. Light to moderate trades return this weekend. Here's your Maui community forecast.

hours early in the morning. Breezy. Lows 71 to 77 and 60 to 65 upcountry. South winds 15 to 20 miles per hour. Friday, partly cloudy. Isolated showers windward. Scattered showers leeward. Breezy. Highs 81 to 87, lows 71 to 76. Upcountry, highs 74 to 79, lows 59 to 64. East winds 15 to 20 miles per hour. Saturday, partly cloudy. Isolated showers windward. Breezy. Highs 81 to 86, lows 70 to 75. Upcountry, highs 72 to 77, lows 56 to 61. East winds 15 to 20 miles per hour. Sunday, mostly clear. Isolated showers windward. Highs 80 to 85, lows 69 to 74. Upcountry, highs 73 to 78, lows 51 to 57. East winds, around 15 miles per hour. Columbus Day, partly cloudy. Scattered showers windward. Highs 81 to 86, lows 69 to 74. Upcountry, highs 72 to 78, lows 51 to 57. East winds, around 15 miles per hour. Here are the forecast high and low temperatures for selected locations. Kahului, high 91, low 75. Hana, high 86, low 76. Haleakala Ranger Station, high 67, low 56. Kapalua, high 85, low 75. Molokati Airport, high 85, low 75. Lanari City, high 75, low 70. Here's the forecast for Haleakala Summit. Issued at 5:16 a.m. West of today, mostly sunny with isolated showers early in the morning, then partly sunny with scattered showers late in the afternoon. Highs around 67 at the visitor center to around 69 at the summit. Southeast winds, around 10 miles per hour shifting to the south in the afternoon. Chance of rain 50%. Tonight, mostly cloudy. Scattered showers early in the evening, then isolated showers in the late evening and early morning. Lows around 56 at the visitor center to around 48 at the summit. South winds 10 to 15 miles per hour decreasing to up to 10 miles per hour after midnight. Chance of rain 50%. Friday, partly sunny with isolated showers. Highs around 72 at the visitor center to around 70 at the summit. Light winds becoming east up to 10 miles per hour in the afternoon. Chance of rain 20%. Friday night, mostly cloudy. Isolated showers in the evening. Lows 48 to 66. East winds 10 to 15 miles per hour. Chance of rain 20%. Sunrise this morning at Haleakala Summit, 6:12 a.m. Here's the forecast for the following county, Big Island, Hawaii. West of today, mostly sunny early in the morning, then becoming partly sunny. Windward, scattered showers through the day. Leeward, isolated showers in the afternoon. Highs 86 to 91. South winds 15 to 20 miles per hour. Tonight, mostly cloudy. Leeward, isolated showers in the evening. Windward, scattered showers. Lows 72 to 77. South winds 15 to 20 miles per hour. Friday, mostly cloudy. Isolated showers windward. Scattered showers leeward. Highs 86 to 91. Lows 72 to 77. East winds around 15 miles per hour. Saturday, mostly cloudy. Leeward, scattered showers during the day. Windward, isolated showers. Highs 84 to 89. Lows 71 to 76. Northeast winds, around 15 miles per hour. Sunday, partly cloudy. Leeward, scattered showers during the day. Windward, isolated showers during the day, then scattered

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Highs 83 to 88. Lows 72 to 77. East winds around 15 miles per hour. Columbus Day, partly cloudy. Scattered showers. Highs 84 to 89. Lows 72 to 77. East winds around 15 miles per hour. The ultraviolet index for noon October 9th in Honolulu is 10. This corresponds to a very high exposure level. At 8 a.m., at Kahului, light rain was reported, with a temperature of 85 degrees. The relative humidity was 63%, and the dew point was 71 degrees. The wind was south, at 23 miles an hour, gusting to 39. The barometric pressure was 29.79 inches, or 1,008.8 millibars, and rising. At Molokaʻi Airport, under a cloudy sky, the temperature was 78. At Lanai City, wind south at Kapalua, under a mostly sunny sky, the temperature was 82. At Hilo, there was light rain, and the temperature was 78. At Kona, partly sunny, and 82 degrees. At Bradshaw, haze was reported, and the temperature was 64. At Honolulu, light rain, and 80 degrees. At Lihue, it was cloudy, with a temperature of 73. Here are the buoy reports at 8 a.m. Wind speeds are in knots. Buoy 51101, north at 4, 10 feet, 11 seconds. Buoy 51000, southeast at 19, 8 feet, 13 seconds. Buoy 2, wind south at 14. Buoy 3, north at 8, 7 feet, 12 seconds. Buoy 4, wind east at 12. Kahului Harbor, south at 17. Pu'uvela Buoy, 4 feet, 13 seconds. Buoy data provided by the National Weather Service and the Pacific Islands Ocean Observing System. Here are some wind observations at 8 a.m. Wind speeds are in knots. Kahului south at 20, gusting to 34. Kahului Harbor northwest at 6. Makapulapai south at 4, gusting to 22. Kona calm. Hilo south at 13, gusting to 19. The synopsis for Hawaiian coastal waters. Gentle to moderate south to southeast winds will continue through Friday as a low pressure system deepens north and northwest of Hawaii. Southerly to southeasterly surface winds will continue to draw up tropical moisture over the islands under the cold upper low, producing periods enhanced showers, heavy at times, with the potential for a few thunderstorms near Niihau, Kauai and Oahu during this time. A passing low-level trough will then drift from east to west through the islands from Sunday into the first half of next week, potentially extending these unstable wet weather trends. The forecast for Hawaiian waters within 40 nautical miles, including the channels. Today, south-southeast winds 15 to 20 knots. Seas 5 to 7 feet. Wave detail, east-southeast 5 feet at 6 seconds, northwest 4 feet at 12 seconds, and south-southwest 3 feet at 18 seconds. Heavy showers likely with isolated thunderstorms. Tonight, south winds 15 to 20 knots. Seas 5 to 7 feet. Wave detail, northwest 5 feet at 10 seconds, east-southeast 4 feet at 6 seconds, and south-southwest 3 feet at 17 seconds. Scattered showers. Friday, east winds 15 to 20 knots Alanui-Haha Channel, south-southeast to 10 knots elsewhere. Seas 5 to 6 feet. Wave detail, east 4 feet at 6 seconds, northwest 4 feet at 11 seconds and south 3 feet at 16 seconds. Isolated showers. Friday night, east-northeast winds 20 to 25 knots Alanui-Haha Channel, east-southeast 10 to 15 knots elsewhere. Seas 5 to 6 feet. Wave detail, north-northwest 5 feet at 11 seconds, east 4 feet at 6 seconds and south 3 feet at 15 seconds. Scattered showers. Saturday, east winds 15 to 20 knots. Seas 4 to 6 feet. Scattered showers.

Saturday night, east winds 15 to 20 knots. Seas 4 to 6 feet. Isolated showers. Sunday, east northeast winds 10 to 15 knots. Seas 4 to 5 feet. Isolated showers through the night. Scattered showers through the day. Monday, east northeast winds 10 to 15 knots, rising to 15 to 20 knots. Seas 5 to 7 feet. Scattered showers. Winds and seas higher and near thunderstorms. More detailed information is available on our webpage at weather.gov/Hawaii. Issued at 8:48 a.m. The surf forecast for Maui. North-facing shores 6 to 8 feet through Friday. West-facing shores 1 to 3 feet through Friday. South-facing shores 4 to 6 feet today. 5 to 7 feet Friday. East-facing shores 1 to 3 feet through Friday. At 8 a.m., Oregon, 1500 UTC, the center of Tropical Storm Rachel was located near latitude 22.1 north, longitude 124.2 west, about 2156 miles east of Honolulu, about 1996 miles east of Iloilo. Rachel is moving toward the west-northwest near 7 miles per hour. This general motion is expected to continue over the next day, before a sharp turn to the northeast, along with an increase in forward speed, occurs on Saturday. On the forecast track, the center of Rachel is expected to approach the northern portion of Baja California on late Saturday. Maximum sustained winds are near 70 miles per hour with higher gusts. Gradual weakening is expected over the next few days, but Rachel is still expected to be at tropical storm strength when it approaches northern Baja California. Tropical storm force winds extend outward up to 115 miles from the center. The estimated minimum central pressure is 985 millibars, 29.09 inches. 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The current time is 9:09 a.m. Hawaii Aleutian Standard Time. A flash flooding threat persists for Oahu through this afternoon, with comparatively few showers expected elsewhere. Light to moderate trades return this weekend. Here's your Maui community forecast. Issued Thursday at 5:12 a.m. West of today, windward, occasional showers early in the morning, then scattered showers in the afternoon. Leeward, occasional showers early in the morning, then scattered showers and isolated thunderstorms in the afternoon. Breezy. Highs 81 to 87 and 74 to 80 upcountry. Southeast winds 15 to 25 miles per hour. Tonight, mostly cloudy in the evening, then clearing. Windward, scattered showers early in the evening, then isolated showers in the late evening and early morning. Leeward, isolated thunderstorms early in the evening. Scattered showers until early morning. Isolated showers early in the morning. Breezy. Lows 71 to 77 and 60 to 65 upcountry. South winds 15 to 20 miles per hour. Friday, partly cloudy. Isolated showers windward. Scattered showers leeward. Breezy. Highs 81 to 87, lows 71 to 76. Upcountry, highs 74 to 79, lows 59 to 64. East winds 15 to 20 miles per hour. Saturday, partly cloudy. Isolated showers windward. Breezy. Highs 81 to 86, lows 70 to 75. Upcountry, highs 72 to 77, lows 56 to 61. East winds 15 to 20 miles per hour. Sunday, mostly clear. Isolated showers windward. Highs 80 to 85, lows 69 to 74. Upcountry, highs 73 to 78, lows 51 to 57. East winds, around 15 miles per hour. Columbus Day, partly cloudy. Scattered showers.

highs 81 to 86, lows 69 to 74. Upcountry, highs 72 to 78, lows 51 to 57. East winds, around 15 miles per hour. Here are the forecast high and low temperatures for selected locations. Kahului, high 91, low 75. Hana, high 86, low 76. Haleakala Ranger Station, high 67, low 56. Kapalua, high 85, low 75. Molokati Airport, high 85, low 75. Lanari City, high 75, low 70. Here's the forecast for Haleakala Summit. Issued at 5:16 a.m. Rest of today, mostly sunny with isolated showers early in the morning, then partly sunny with scattered showers late in the afternoon. Highs around 67 at the visitor center to around 69 at the summit. Southeast winds, around 10 miles per hour shifting to the south in the afternoon. Chance of rain 50%. Tonight, mostly cloudy. Scattered showers early in the evening, then isolated showers in the late evening and early morning. Lows around 56 at the visitor center to around 48 at the summit. South winds 10 to 15 miles per hour decreasing to up to 10 miles per hour after midnight. Chance of rain 50%. Friday, partly sunny with isolated showers. Highs around 72 at the visitor center to around 70 at the summit. Light winds becoming east up to 10 miles per hour in the afternoon. Chance of rain 20%. Friday night, mostly cloudy. Isolated showers in the evening. Lows 48 to 66. East winds 10 to 15 miles per hour. Chance of rain 20%. Sunrise this morning at Haleakala Summit, 6:12 a.m. A hurricane or tropical storm watch is issued when conditions are expected in the specified area of the watch within 48 hours. When a hurricane or tropical storm watch is issued, fuel and service family vehicles. Prepare to cover all windows and door openings with boards, shutters, or other shielding materials. Store and secure outdoor lawn furniture and other loose, lightweight objects, such as garbage cans and garden tools. 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Have an extra supply of cash on hand. Here's the forecast for the following county, Big Island, Hawaii. Rest of today, mostly sunny early in the morning, then becoming partly sunny. Windward, scattered showers through the day. Leeward, isolated showers in the afternoon. Highs 86 to 91. South winds 15 to 20 miles per hour. Tonight, mostly cloudy. Leeward, isolated showers in the evening. Windward, scattered showers. Lows 72 to 77. South winds 15 to 20 miles per hour. Friday, mostly cloudy. Isolated showers windward. Scattered showers leeward. Highs 86 to 91. Lows 72 to 77. East winds around 15 miles per hour. Saturday, mostly cloudy. Leeward, scattered showers during the day. Windward, isolated showers. Highs 84 to 89. Lows 71 to 76. Northeast winds, around 15 miles per hour. Sunday, partly cloudy. Leeward, scattered showers during the day. Windward, isolated showers during the day, then scattered showers at night. Highs 83 to 88. Lows 72 to 77. East winds, around 15 miles per hour. Columbus Day, partly cloudy. Scattered showers. Highs 84 to 89. Lows 72 to 77. East winds, around 15 miles per hour. The ultraviolet index for noon October 9th in Honolulu is 10. This corresponds to a very high exposure level. At 9 a.m., at Kahului, the sky was mostly sunny, with a temperature of 85 degrees. The relative

humidity was 67%, and the dew point was 73 degrees. The wind was south at 25 miles an hour, gusting to 41. The barometric pressure was 29.82 inches, or 1,009.8 millibars, and rising. On Molokhati, Molokhati Airport was partly sunny, and 79 degrees. At Lanati City, wind south at elsewhere on the island of Maui, Kapalua, partly sunny, 79. On the Big Island, Lilo had light rain and fog and 76 degrees. Kona, mostly sunny, 86. Bradshaw was partly sunny, and 67 degrees. On Oahu, Honolulu had light rain, and 81 degrees. On Kauai, Lihue was cloudy, and 73 degrees. Here are the buoy reports at 9 a.m. Wind speeds are in knots. Buoy 51101, northeast at 4, 9 feet, 12 seconds. Buoy 51000, wind southeast at 21. Buoy 2, wind south at 14. Buoy 3, northwest at 8, 7 feet, 13 seconds. Buoy 4, wind east at 12. Kahului Harbor, south at 17. Pu'uvela Buoy, 5 feet, 13 seconds. Buoy data provided by the National Weather Service and the Pacific Islands Ocean Observing System. Here are some wind observations at 8 a.m. Wind speeds are in knots. Kahului south at 20, gusting to 34. Kahului Harbor northwest at 6. Makapulapai south at 4, gusting to 22. Kona calm. Hilo south at 13, gusting to 19. The synopsis for Hawaiian coastal waters. Gentle to moderate south to southeast winds will continue through Friday as a low pressure system deepens north and northwest of Hawaii. Southerly to southeasterly surface winds will continue to draw up tropical moisture over the islands under the cold upper low, producing periods enhanced showers, heavy at times, with the potential for a few thunderstorms near Niihau, Kauai and Oahu during this time. A passing low-level trough will then drift from east to west through the islands from Sunday into the first half of next week, potentially extending these unstable wet weather trends. The forecast for Hawaiian waters within 40 nautical miles, including the channels. Today, south-southeast winds 15 to 20 knots. Seas 5 to 7 feet. Wave detail, east-southeast 5 feet at 6 seconds, northwest 4 feet at 12 seconds, and south-southwest 3 feet at 18 seconds. Heavy showers likely with isolated thunderstorms. Tonight, south winds 15 to 20 knots. Seas 5 to 7 feet. Wave detail, northwest 5 feet at 10 seconds, east-southeast 4 feet at 6 seconds, and south-southwest 3 feet at 17 seconds. Scattered showers. Friday, east winds 15 to 20 knots Ala'anui-Haha Channel, south-southeast to 10 knots elsewhere. Seas 5 to 6 feet. Wave detail, east 4 feet at 6 seconds, northwest 4 feet at 11 seconds, and south 3 feet at 16 seconds. Isolated showers. Friday night, east-northeast winds 20 to 25 knots Ala'anui-Haha Channel, east-southeast 10 to 15 knots elsewhere. Seas 5 to 6 feet. Wave detail, north-northwest 5 feet at 11 seconds, east 4 feet at 6 seconds, and south 3 feet at 15 seconds. Scattered showers. Saturday, east winds 15 to 20 knots. Seas 4 to 6 feet. Scattered showers. Saturday night, east winds 15 to 20 knots. Seas 4 to 6 feet. Isolated showers. Sunday, east-northeast winds 10 to 15 knots. Seas 4 to 5 feet. Isolated showers through the night. Scattered showers through the day. Monday, east-northeast winds 10 to 15 knots, rising to 15 to 20 knots. Seas 5 to 7 feet. Scattered showers. Winds and seas higher in and near thunderstorms. More detailed information is available on our webpage at weather.gov/Hawaii.

issued at 8:48 a.m. The surf forecast for Maui. North-facing shores 6 to 8 feet through Friday. West-facing shores 1 to 3 feet through Friday. South-facing shores 4 to 6 feet today. 5 to 7 feet Friday. East-facing shores 1 to 3 feet through Friday. At 8 a.m., Oregon, 1500 UTC, the center of Tropical Storm Rachel was located near latitude 22.1 north, longitude 124.2 west, about 2156 miles east of Honolulu, about 1996 miles east of Iloilo. Rachel is moving toward the west-northwest near 7 miles per hour. This general motion is expected to continue over the next day, before a sharp turn to the northeast, along with an increase in forward speed, occurs on Saturday. On the forecast track, the center of Rachel is expected to approach the northern portion of Baja California on late Saturday. Maximum sustained winds are near 70 miles per hour with higher gusts. Gradual weakening is expected over the next few days, but Rachel is still expected to be at tropical storm strength when it approaches northern Baja California. Tropical storm force winds extend outward up to 115 miles from the center. The estimated minimum central pressure is 985 millibars, 29.09 inches. Issued at 3:23 a.m. Tides for Kahului. Low tide at 6:50 a.m. of 0.4 feet. High tide at 1:07 p.m. of 2.4 feet. Tides for Kihei and Mangalaya Bay. Low tide at 8:09 a.m. of 0.2 feet. High tide at 2:59 p.m. of 2.3 feet. Tides for Kona. Low tide at 8:07 a.m. of 0.3 feet. High tide at 2:20 p.m. of 2 feet. Sunrise this morning at Kahului, 6:19 a.m. Sunset Thursday, 6:08 p.m. Sunrise this morning at Haleakala Summit, 6:12 a.m. Sunrise this morning at Kona, 6:17 a.m. Sunset Thursday, 6:06 p.m. This is NOAA Weather Radio Station WWG-75 on Mount Haleakala, serving Maui County, and broadcasting from the National Weather Service Forecast Office in Honolulu. The current time is 9:24 a.m. Hawaii Aleutian Standard Time. A flash flooding threat persists for Oahu through this afternoon, with comparatively few showers expected elsewhere. Light to moderate trades return this weekend. Here's your Maui community forecast. Issued Thursday at 5:12 a.m. West of today, windward, occasional showers early in the morning, then scattered showers in the afternoon. Leeward, occasional showers early in the morning, then scattered showers and isolated thunderstorms in the afternoon. Breezy. Highs 81 to 87 and 74 to 80 upcountry. Southeast winds 15 to 25 miles per hour. Tonight, mostly cloudy in the evening, then clearing. Windward, scattered showers early in the evening, then isolated showers in the late evening and early morning. Leeward, isolated thunderstorms early in the evening. Scattered showers until early morning. Isolated showers early in the morning. Breezy. Lows 71 to 77 and 60 to 65 upcountry. South winds 15 to 20 miles per hour. Friday, partly cloudy. Isolated showers windward. Scattered showers leeward. Breezy. Highs 81 to 87, lows 71 to 76. Upcountry, highs 74 to 79, lows 59 to 64. East winds 15 to 20 miles per hour. Saturday, partly cloudy. Isolated showers windward. Breezy. Highs 81 to 86, lows 70 to 75. Upcountry, highs 72 to 77, lows 56 to 61. East winds 15 to 20 miles per hour. Sunday, mostly clear. Isolated showers windward. Highs 80 to 85, lows 69 to 74.

Up country, highs 73 to 78, lows 51 to 57. East winds, around 15 miles per hour. Columbus Day, partly cloudy. Scattered showers windward. Highs 81 to 86, lows 69 to 74. Up country, highs 72 to 78, lows 51 to 57. East winds, around 15 miles per hour. Here are the forecast high and low temperatures for selected locations. Kahului, high 91, low 75. Pana, high 86, low 76. Palaukala Ranger Station, high 67, low 56. Kapalua, high 85, low 75. Molokaʻi Airport, high 85, low 75. Lanai City, high 75, low 70. At 8 a.m., Oregon, 1500 UTC, the center of Tropical Storm Rachel was located near latitude 22.1 north, longitude 124.2 west, about 2156 miles east of Honolulu, about 1996 miles east of Iloilo. Rachel is moving toward the west-northwest near 7 miles per hour. This general motion is expected to continue over the next day, before a sharp turn to the northeast, along with an increase in forward speed, occurs on Saturday. On the forecast track, the center of Rachel is expected to approach the northern portion of Baja California on late Saturday. Maximum sustained winds are near 70 miles per hour with higher gusts. Gradual weakening is expected over the next few days, but Rachel is still expected to be at tropical storm strength when it approaches northern Baja California. Tropical storm force winds extend outward up to 115 miles from the center. The estimated minimum central pressure is 985 millibars, 29.09 inches. 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The current time is 9:28 a.m. Hawaii Aleutian Standard Time. A flash flooding threat persists for Oahu through this afternoon, with comparatively few showers expected elsewhere. Light to moderate trades return this weekend. Here's your Maui community forecast. Issued Thursday at 5:12 a.m. West of today, windward, occasional showers early in the morning, then scattered showers in the afternoon. Leeward, occasional showers early in the morning, then scattered showers and isolated thunderstorms in the afternoon. Breezy. Highs 81 to 87 and 74 to 80 upcountry. Southeast winds 15 to 25 miles per hour. Tonight, mostly cloudy in the evening, then clearing. Windward, scattered showers early in the evening, then isolated showers in the late evening and early morning. Leeward, isolated thunderstorms early in the evening. Scattered showers until early morning. Isolated showers early in the morning. Breezy. Lows 71 to 77 and 60 to 65 upcountry. South winds 15 to 20 miles per hour. Friday, partly cloudy. Isolated showers windward. Scattered showers leeward. Breezy. Highs 81 to 87, lows 71 to 76. Upcountry, highs 74 to 79, lows 59 to 64. East winds 15 to 20 miles per hour. Saturday, partly cloudy. Isolated showers windward. Breezy. Highs 81 to 86, lows 70 to 75. Upcountry, highs 72 to 77, lows 56 to 61. East winds 15 to 20 miles per hour. Sunday, mostly clear. Isolated showers windward. Highs 80 to 85, lows 69 to 74. Upcountry, highs 73 to 78, lows 51 to 57. East winds, around 15 miles per hour. Columbus Day, partly cloudy. Scattered showers windward. Highs 81 to 86, lows 69 to 74.

Up country, highs 72 to 78, lows 51 to 57. East winds, around 15 miles per hour. Here are the forecast high and low temperatures for selected locations. Kahului, high 91, low 75. Hana, high 86, low 76. Haleakala Ranger Station, high 67, low 56. Kapalua, high 85, low 75. Molokati Airport, high 85, low 75. Lanari City, high 75, low 70. Here's the forecast for Haleakala Summit. Issued at 5:16 a.m. West of today, mostly sunny with isolated showers early in the morning, then partly sunny with scattered showers late in the afternoon. Highs around 67 at the visitor center to around 69 at the summit. Southeast winds, around 10 miles per hour shifting to the south in the afternoon. Chance of rain 50%. Tonight, mostly cloudy. Scattered showers early in the evening, then isolated showers in the late evening and early morning. Lows around 56 at the visitor center to around 48 at the summit. South winds 10 to 15 miles per hour decreasing to up to 10 miles per hour after midnight. Chance of rain 50%. Friday, partly sunny with isolated showers. Highs around 72 at the visitor center to around 70 at the summit. Light winds becoming east up to 10 miles per hour in the afternoon. Chance of rain 20 around 72 at the visitor center to around 70 at the summit. Light winds becoming east up to 10 miles per hour in the afternoon. Chance of rain 20%. Friday night, mostly cloudy. Isolated showers in the evening. Lows 48 to 66. East winds 10 to 15 miles per hour. Chance of rain 20%. Sunrise this morning at Haleakala Summit, 6:12 a.m. A tropical storm or hurricane warning is issued when conditions are expected in the specified area of the warning, usually within 36 hours. When a hurricane or tropical storm warning is issued, follow instructions issued by local emergency management officials. Leave immediately if ordered to do so. Complete preparation activities, such as boarding up windows and storing loose objects. Evacuate areas that might be affected by storm surge flooding. When evacuating, leave early. Utilize your family's disaster preparedness plan. Notify neighbors and a family member outside the warned area of your evacuation plans. This is NOAA Weather Radio Station WWG-75 on Mount Haleakala, serving Maui County, and broadcasting from the National Weather Service Forecast Office in Honolulu. The current time is 9:34 a.m. Hawaii Aleutian Standard Time. A flash flooding threat persists for Oahu through this afternoon with comparatively few showers expected elsewhere. Light to moderate trades return this weekend. Here's your Maui community forecast. Issued Thursday at 5:12 a.m. West of today, windward, occasional showers early in the morning, then scattered showers in the afternoon. Leeward, occasional showers early in the morning, then scattered showers and isolated thunderstorms in the afternoon. Breezy. Highs 81 to 87 and 74 to 80 upcountry. Southeast winds 15 to 25 miles per hour. Tonight, mostly cloudy in the evening, then clearing. Windward, scattered showers early in the evening, then isolated showers in the late evening and early morning. Leeward, isolated thunderstorms early in the evening. Scattered showers until early morning. Isolated showers early in the morning. Breezy. Lows 71 to 77 and 60 to 65 upcountry. South winds 15 to 20 miles per hour. Friday, partly cloudy. Isolated showers windward. Scattered showers leeward. Breezy. Highs 81 to 87, lows 71 to 76. Upcountry, highs 74 to 79, lows 59 to 64. East winds 15 to 20 miles per hour.

Partly cloudy. Isolated showers windward. Breezy. Highs 81 to 86, lows 70 to 75. Upcountry, highs 72 to 77, lows 56 to 61. East winds 15 to 20 miles per hour. Sunday, mostly clear. Isolated showers windward. Highs 80 to 85, lows 69 to 74. Upcountry, highs 73 to 78, lows 51 to 57. East winds, around 15 miles per hour. Columbus Day, partly cloudy. Scattered showers windward. Highs 81 to 86, lows 69 to 74. Upcountry, highs 72 to 78, lows 51 to 57. East winds, around 15 miles per hour. Here are the forecast high and low temperatures for selected locations. Kahului, high 91, low 75. Hana, high 86, low 76. Palaukala Ranger Station, high 67, low 56. Kapalua, high 85, low 75. Molokai Airport, high 85, low 75. Lanari City, high 75, low 70. Here's the forecast for Haleakala Summit. Issued at 5:16 a.m. Rest of today, mostly sunny with isolated showers early in the morning, then partly sunny with scattered showers late in the afternoon. Highs around 67 at the visitor center to around 69 at the summit. Southeast winds, around 10 miles per hour shifting to the south in the afternoon. Chance of rain 50%. Tonight, mostly cloudy. Scattered showers early in the evening, then isolated showers in the late evening and early morning. Lows around 56 at the visitor center to around 48 at the summit. South winds 10 to 15 miles per hour decreasing to up to 10 miles per hour after midnight. Chance of rain 50%. Friday, partly sunny with isolated showers. Highs around 72 at the visitor center to around 70 at the summit. Light winds becoming east up to 10 miles per hour in the afternoon. Chance of rain 20%. Friday night, mostly cloudy. Isolated showers in the evening. Lows 48 to 66. East winds 10 to 15 miles per hour. Chance of rain 20%. Sunrise this morning at Haleakala Summit, 6:12 a.m. Here's the forecast for the following county, Big Island, Hawaii. West of today, mostly sunny early in the morning, then becoming partly sunny. Windward, scattered showers through the day. Leeward, isolated showers in the afternoon. Highs 86 to 91. South winds 15 to 20 miles per hour. Tonight, mostly cloudy. Leeward, isolated showers in the evening. Windward, scattered showers. Lows 72 to 77. South winds 15 to 20 miles per hour. Friday, mostly cloudy. Isolated showers windward. Scattered showers leeward. Highs 86 to 91. Lows 72 to 77. East winds around 15 miles per hour. Saturday, mostly cloudy. Leeward, scattered showers during the day. Windward, isolated showers. Highs 84 to 89. Lows 71 to 76. Northeast winds, around 15 miles per hour. Sunday, partly cloudy. Leeward, scattered showers during the day. Windward, isolated showers during the day, then scattered showers at night. Highs 83 to 88. Lows 72 to 77. East winds, around 15 miles per hour. Columbus Day, partly cloudy. Scattered showers. Highs 84 to 89. Lows 72 to 77. East winds, around 15 miles per hour. The ultraviolet index for noon October 9th in Honolulu is 10. This corresponds to a very high exposure level.
At 9 a.m., at Kahului, the sky was mostly sunny, with a temperature of 85 degrees. The relative humidity was 67%, and the dew point was 73 degrees. The wind was south, at 25 miles an hour, gusting to 41. The barometric pressure was 29.82 inches, or 1,009.8 millibars, and rising. On Molokhati, Molokhati Airport was partly sunny, and 80 degrees. South winds were gusting to 32 miles an hour. At Lanari City, wind south and elsewhere on the island of Maui, Kapalua, partly sunny, 79. On the Big Island, Hilo had light rain and fog and 76 degrees. Kona, mostly sunny, 86. Bradshaw was mostly sunny, and 67 degrees. On Oahu, Honolulu had light rain, and 81 degrees. On Kauai, Lihue was cloudy, and 73 degrees. Here are the buoy reports at 9 a.m. Wind speeds are in knots. Buoy data provided by the National Weather Service and the Pacific Islands Ocean Observing System. Here are some wind observations at 9 a.m. Wind speeds are in knots. Kahului south at 22, gusting to 36. Kahului Harbor west at 5. Makapulapai south at 13, gusting to 30. Kona south at 16. Hilo south at 7. The synopsis for Hawaiian coastal waters. Gentle to moderate south to southeast winds will continue through Friday as a low pressure system deepens north and northwest of Hawaii. Southerly to southeasterly surface winds will continue to draw up tropical moisture over the islands under the cold upper low, producing periods enhanced showers, heavy at times, with the potential for a few thunderstorms near Niihau, Kauai and Oahu during this time. A passing low-level trough will then drift from east to west through the islands from Sunday into the first half of next week, potentially extending these unstable wet weather trends. The forecast for Hawaiian waters within 40 nautical miles, including the channels. Today, south-southeast winds 15 to 20 knots. Seas 5 to 7 feet. Wave detail, east-southeast 5 feet at 6 seconds, northwest 4 feet at 12 seconds, and south-southwest 3 feet at 18 seconds. Heavy showers likely with isolated thunderstorms. Tonight, south winds 15 to 20 knots. Seas 5 to 7 feet. Wave detail, northwest 5 feet at 10 seconds, east-southeast 4 feet at 6 seconds, and south-southwest 3 feet at 17 seconds. Scattered showers. Friday, east winds 15 to 20 knots Alanui-Haha Channel, south-southeast to 10 knots elsewhere. Seas 5 to 6 feet. Wave detail, east 4 feet at 6 seconds, northwest 4 feet at 11 seconds and south 3 feet at 16 seconds. Isolated showers. Friday night, east-northeast winds 20 to 25 knots Alanui-Haha Channel, east-southeast 10 to 15 knots elsewhere. Seas 5 to 6 feet. Wave detail, north-northwest 5 feet at 11 seconds, east 4 feet at 6 seconds, and south 3 feet at 15 seconds. Scattered showers. Saturday, east winds 15 to 20 knots. Seas 4 to 6 feet. Scattered showers. Saturday night, east winds 15 to 20 knots. Seas 4 to 6 feet. Isolated showers. Sunday, east-northeast winds 10 to 15 knots. Seas 4 to 5 feet. Isolated showers through the night. Scattered showers through the day. Monday, east-northeast winds 10 to 15 knots, rising to 15 to 20 knots. Seas 5 to 7 feet. Scattered showers. Winds and seas higher in and near thunderstorms. More detailed information is available on our webpage at weather.gov/Hawaii. Issued at 8:48 a.m. The surf forecast for Maui. North facing shores 6 to 8 feet through Friday. West facing shores 1 to 3 feet through Friday. South facing shores 4 to 6 feet today. 5 to 7 feet Friday.
east-facing shores.

to 3 feet through Friday. At 8 a.m., Oregon, 1500 UTC, the center of Tropical Storm Rachel was located near latitude 22.1 north, longitude 124.2 west, about 2156 miles east of Honolulu, about 1996 miles east of Iloilo. Rachel is moving toward the west-northwest near 7 miles per hour. This general motion is expected to continue over the next day, before a sharp turn to the northeast, along with an increase in forward speed, occurs on Saturday. On the forecast track, the center of Rachel is expected to approach the northern portion of Baja California on late Saturday. Maximum sustained winds are near 70 miles per hour with higher gusts. Gradual weakening is expected over the next few days, but Rachel is still expected to be at tropical storm strength when it approaches northern Baja California. Tropical storm force winds extend outward up to 115 miles from the center. The estimated minimum central pressure is 985 millibars, 29.09 inches. 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The current time is 9:47 a.m. Hawaii Aleutian Standard Time. A flash flooding threat persists for Oahu through this afternoon, with comparatively few showers expected elsewhere. Light to moderate trades return this weekend. Here's your Maui community forecast. Issued Thursday at 5:12 a.m. West of today, windward, occasional showers early in the morning, then scattered showers in the afternoon. Leeward, occasional showers early in the morning, then scattered showers and isolated thunderstorms in the afternoon. Breezy. Highs 81 to 87 and 74 to 80 upcountry. Southeast winds 15 to 25 miles per hour. Tonight, mostly cloudy in the evening, then clearing. Windward, scattered showers early in the evening, then isolated showers in the late evening and early morning. Leeward, isolated thunderstorms early in the evening. Scattered showers until early morning. Isolated showers early in the morning. Breezy. Lows 71 to 77 and 60 to 65 upcountry. South winds 15 to 20 miles per hour. Friday, partly cloudy. Isolated showers windward. Scattered showers leeward. Breezy. Highs 81 to 87, lows 71 to 76. Upcountry, highs 74 to 79, lows 59 to 64. East winds 15 to 20 miles per hour. Saturday, partly cloudy. Isolated showers windward. Breezy. Highs 81 to 86, lows 70 to 75. Upcountry, highs 72 to 77, lows 56 to 61. East winds 15 to 20 miles per hour. Sunday, mostly clear. Isolated showers windward. Highs 80 to 85, lows 69 to 74. Upcountry, highs 73 to 78, lows 51 to 57. East winds, around 15 miles per hour. Columbus Day, partly cloudy. Scattered showers windward. Highs 81 to 86, lows 69 to 74. Upcountry, highs 72 to 78, lows 51 to 57. East winds, around 15 miles per hour. Here are the forecast high and low temperatures for selected locations. Kahului, high 91, low 75. Hana, high 86, low 76. Haleakala Ranger Station, high 67, low 56. Kapalua, high 85, low 75. Molokai Airport, high 85, low 75. Lanai City, high 75, low 70. Here's the forecast for Haleakala Summit. Issued at 5:16 a.m. West of today, mostly sunny with isolated showers early in the morning, then partly sunny with scattered showers late in the afternoon. Highs around 67.

It's a visitor center to around 69 at the summit. Southeast winds around 10 miles per hour, shifting to the south in the afternoon. Chance of rain 50%. Tonight, mostly cloudy. Scattered showers early in the evening, then isolated showers in the late evening and early morning. Lows around 56 at the visitor center to around 48 at the summit. South winds 10 to 15 miles per hour, decreasing to up to 10 miles per hour after midnight. Chance of rain 50%. Friday, partly sunny with isolated showers. Highs around 72 at the visitor center to around 70 at the summit. Light winds becoming east up to 10 miles per hour in the afternoon. Chance of rain 20%. Friday night, mostly cloudy. Isolated showers in the evening. Lows 48 to 66. East winds 10 to 15 miles per hour. Chance of rain 20%. Sunrise this morning at Haleakala Summit, 6:12 a.m. Issued at 3:23 a.m. Tides for Kahului. Low tide at 6:50 a.m. of 0.4 feet. High tide at 1:07 p.m. of 2.4 feet. Tides for Kihei and Ma'awai Bay. Low tide at 8:09 a.m. of 0.2 feet. High tide at 2:59 p.m. of 2.3 feet. Tides for Kona. Low tide at 8:07 a.m. of 0.3 feet. High tide at 2:20 p.m. of 2 feet. Sunrise this morning at Kahului, 6:19 a.m. Sunset Thursday, 6:08 p.m. Sunrise this morning at Haleakala Summit, 6:12 a.m. Sunrise this morning at Kona, 6:17 a.m. Sunset Thursday, 6:06 p.m. At 8 a.m., Oregon, 1500 UTC, the center of Tropical Storm Rachel was located near latitude 22.1 north, longitude 124.2 west, about 2156 miles east of Honolulu, about 1996 miles east of Ilo. Rachel is moving toward the west-northwest near 7 miles per hour. This general motion is expected to continue over the next day, before a sharp turn to the northeast, along with an increase in forward speed, occurs on Saturday. On the forecast track, the center of Rachel is expected to approach the northern portion of Baja California on late Saturday. Maximum sustained winds are near 70 miles per hour with higher gusts. Gradual weakening is expected over the next few days, but Rachel is still expected to be at tropical storm strength when it approaches northern Baja California. Tropical storm force winds extend outward up to 115 miles from the center. The estimated minimum central pressure is 985 millibars, 29.09 inches. 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The current time is 9:54 a.m. Hawaii Aleutian Standard Time. A flash flooding threat persists for Oahu through this afternoon, with comparatively few showers expected elsewhere. Light to moderate trades return this weekend. Here's your Maui community forecast. Issued Thursday at 9:52 a.m. Rest of today, occasional showers in the late morning and early afternoon, then scattered showers late in the afternoon. Breezy. Locally heavy rainfall possible late in the morning. Highs 81 to 87 and 74 to 80 upcountry. South winds 15 to 25 miles per hour. Tonight, mostly cloudy in the evening, then clearing. Windward, scattered showers early in the evening, then isolated showers in the late evening and early morning. Leeward, scattered showers until early morning, then isolated showers early in the morning. Breezy. Lows 71 to 77 and 60 to 65 upcountry. South winds 15 to 20 miles per hour. Friday, partly cloudy. Isolated showers windward. Scattered showers leeward. Breezy. Highs 81 to 87, lows 71 to 76. Upcountry, highs 74 to

Columbus Day, partly cloudy. Scattered showers windward. Highs 81 to 86, lows 69 to 74. Upcountry, highs 72 to 78, lows 51 to 57. East winds, around 15 miles per hour. Here are the forecast high and low temperatures for selected locations. Kahului, high 91, low 75. Hana, high 86, low 76. Palaukala Ranger Station, high 67, low 56. Kapalua, high 85, low 75. Molokati Airport, high 85, low 75. Lanai City, high 75, low 70. Here's the forecast for Haleakala Summit. Issued at 9:53 a.m. Rest of today, partly sunny. Isolated showers in the late morning and early afternoon, then scattered showers late in the afternoon. Highs around 67 at the visitor center to around 69 at the summit. South winds 10 to 15 miles per hour. Chance of rain 50%. Tonight, mostly cloudy. Scattered showers early in the evening, then isolated showers in the late evening and early morning. Lows around 56 at the visitor center to around 48 at the summit. South winds 10 to 15 miles per hour, decreasing to up to 10 miles per hour after midnight. Chance of rain 50%. Friday, partly sunny with isolated showers. Highs around 72 at the visitor center to around 70 at the summit. Light winds becoming east up to 10 miles per hour in the afternoon. Chance of rain 20%. Friday night, mostly cloudy. Isolated showers in the evening. Lows 48 to 66. East winds 10 to 15 miles per hour. Chance of rain 20%. Sunrise Friday at Haleakala Summit, 6:13 a.m. Here's the forecast for the following county, Big Island, Hawaii. Rest of today, partly sunny. Windward, occasional showers. Leeward, isolated showers in the afternoon. Highs 86 to 91. South winds 15 to 20 miles per hour. Tonight, mostly cloudy. Scattered showers in the evening. Lows 72 to 77. South winds 15 to 20 miles per hour. Friday, mostly cloudy. Isolated showers windward. Scattered showers leeward. Highs 86 to 91. Lows 72 to 77. East winds, around 15 miles per hour. Saturday, mostly cloudy. Leeward, scattered showers during the day. Windward, isolated showers. Highs 84 to 89. Lows 71 to 76. Northeast winds, around 15 miles per hour. Sunday, partly cloudy. Leeward, scattered showers during the day. Windward, isolated showers during the day, then scattered showers at night. Highs 83 to 88. Lows 72 to 77. East winds, around 15 miles per hour. Columbus Day, partly cloudy. Scattered showers. Highs 84 to 89. Lows 72 to 77. East winds, around 15 miles per hour. The ultraviolet index for noon October 9th in Honolulu is 10. This corresponds to a very high exposure level. At 9 a.m., at Kahului, the sky was mostly sunny, with a temperature of 85 degrees. The relative humidity was 67%, and the dew point was 73 degrees. The wind was south, at 25 miles an hour, gusting to 41. The barometric pressure was 29.82 inches, or 1,009.8 millibars, and rising. On Molokati, Molokati Airport was partly sunny, and 80 degrees. South winds were gusting to 32 miles an hour. At Lanai City, wind south and elsewhere on the island of Maui, Kapalua, partly sunny, 79. On the Big Island, Liloa had light rain and fog and 76 degrees.

Kona, mostly sunny, 86. Bradshaw is mostly sunny and 67 degrees. On Oahu, Honolulu had light rain and 81 degrees. On Kauai, Lihue was cloudy and 73 degrees. Here are the buoy reports at 9 a.m. Wind speeds are in knots. Buoy data provided by the National Weather Service and the Pacific Islands Ocean Observing System. Here are some wind observations at 9 a.m. Wind speeds are in knots. Kahului south at 22, gusting to 36. Kahului Harbor west at 5. Makapulapai south at 13, gusting to 30. Kona south at 16. Lilo south at 7. The synopsis for Hawaiian coastal waters. A low pressure system to the north will result in moderate south to southeast winds and bring enhanced showers across the state into Friday, and potentially into the weekend as a trough lingers to the northwest. The forecast for Hawaiian waters within 40 nautical miles, including the channels. West of today, south-southeast winds 15 to 20 knots. Seas 5 to 7 feet. Wave detail, east-southeast 5 feet at 6 seconds, northwest 4 feet at 12 seconds, and south-southwest 3 feet at 18 seconds. Occasional showers. Tonight, south winds 15 to 20 knots. Seas 5 to 7 feet. Wave detail, northwest 5 feet at 10 seconds, east-southeast 4 feet at 6 seconds, and south-southwest 3 feet at 17 seconds. Scattered showers. Friday, east winds 15 to 20 knots Ala'anui'aha Channel, south-southeast to 10 knots elsewhere. Seas 5 to 6 feet. Wave detail, east 4 feet at 6 seconds, northwest 4 feet at 11 seconds, and south 3 feet at 16 seconds. Isolated showers. Friday night, east-northeast winds 20 to 25 knots Ala'anui'aha Channel, east-southeast 10 to 15 knots elsewhere. Seas 5 to 6 feet. Wave detail, north-northwest 5 feet at 11 seconds, east 4 feet at 6 seconds, and south 3 feet at 15 seconds. Scattered showers. Saturday, east winds 15 to 20 knots. Seas 4 to 6 feet. Scattered showers. Saturday night, east winds 15 to 20 knots. Seas 4 to 6 feet. Isolated showers. Sunday, east-northeast winds 10 to 15 knots. Seas 4 to 5 feet. Isolated showers through the night. Scattered showers through the day. Monday, east-northeast winds 10 to 15 knots, rising to 15 to 20 knots. Seas 5 to 7 feet. Scattered showers. More detailed information is available on our webpage at weather.gov/Hawaii. Issued at 8:48 a.m. The surf forecast for Maui. North-facing shores 6 to 8 feet through Friday. West-facing shores 1 to 3 feet through Friday. South-facing shores 4 to 6 feet today. 5 to 7 feet Friday. East-facing shores 1 to 3 feet through Friday. Issued at 9:57 a.m. Tides for Kahului. High tide at 1:07 p.m. of 2.4 feet. Low tide at 7:25 p.m. of 0.2 feet. Tides for Kihei and Ma'awai Bay. High tide at 2:59 p.m. of 2.3 feet. Low tide at 8:44 p.m. of 0.1 foot. Tides for Kona. High tide at 2:20 p.m. of 2 feet. Low tide at 8:36 p.m. of 0.1 foot. Sunset Thursday at Kahului, 6:08 p.m. Sunrise Friday, 6:20 a.m. Sunrise Friday at Haleakala Summit, 6:13 a.m. Sunset Thursday at Kona, 6:06 p.m. Sunrise Friday, 6:17 a.m. At 8 a.m., Oregon, 1500 UTC, the center of Tropical Storm Rachel was located near latitude 22.1 north, longitude 124.2 west, about 2156 miles east of Honolulu.

1996 miles east of Elo. Rachel is moving toward the west-northwest near 7 miles per hour. This general motion is expected to continue over the next day before a sharp turn to the northeast, along with an increase in forward speed, occurs on Saturday. On the forecast track, the center of Rachel is expected to approach the northern portion of Baja California on late Saturday. Maximum sustained winds are near 70 miles per hour with higher gusts. Gradual weakening is expected over the next few days, but Rachel is still expected to be at tropical storm strength when it approaches northern Baja California. Tropical storm force winds extend outward up to 115 miles from the center. The estimated minimum central pressure is 985 millibars, 29.09 inches. 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The current time is 10:08 a.m. Hawaii Aleutian Standard Time. A flash flooding threat persists for Oahu through this afternoon, with comparatively few showers expected elsewhere. Light to moderate trades return this weekend. Here's your Maui community forecast. Issued Thursday at 9:52 a.m. West of today, occasional showers in the late morning and early afternoon, then scattered showers late in the afternoon. Breezy. Locally heavy rainfall possible late in the morning. Highs 81 to 87 and 74 to 80 upcountry. South winds 15 to 25 miles per hour. Tonight, mostly cloudy in the evening, then clearing. Windward, scattered showers early in the evening, then isolated showers in the late evening and early morning. Leeward, scattered showers until early morning, then isolated showers early in the morning. Breezy. Lows 71 to 77 and 60 to 65 upcountry. South winds 15 to 20 miles per hour. Friday, partly cloudy. Isolated showers windward. Scattered showers leeward. Breezy. Highs 81 to 87, lows 71 to 76. Upcountry, highs 74 to 79, lows 59 to 64. East winds 15 to 20 miles per hour. Saturday, partly cloudy. Isolated showers windward. Breezy. Highs 81 to 86, lows 70 to 75. Upcountry, highs 72 to 77, lows 56 to 61. East winds 15 to 20 miles per hour. Sunday, mostly clear. Isolated showers windward. Highs 80 to 85, lows 69 to 74. Upcountry, highs 73 to 78, lows 51 to 57. East winds, around 15 miles per hour. Columbus Day, partly cloudy. Scattered showers windward. Highs 81 to 86, lows 69 to 74. Upcountry, highs 72 to 78, lows 51 to 57. East winds, around 15 miles per hour. Here are the forecast high and low temperatures for selected locations. Kahului, high 91, low 75. Hana, high 86, low 76. Haleakala Ranger Station, high 67, low 56. Kapalua, high 85, low 75. Molokai Airport, high 85, low 75. Lanai City, high 75, low 70. Here's the forecast for Haleakala Summit. Issued at 9:53 a.m. West of today, partly sunny. Isolated showers in the late morning and early afternoon, then scattered showers late in the afternoon. Highs around 67 at the visitor center to around 69 at the summit. South winds 10 to 15 miles per hour. Chance of rain 50%. Tonight, mostly cloudy. Scattered showers early in the evening, then isolated showers in the late evening and early morning. Lows around 56 at the visitor center to around 48 at the summit. South winds 10 to 15 miles per hour, decreasing to up

10 miles per hour after midnight. Chance of rain 50%. Friday, partly sunny with isolated showers. Highs around 72 at the visitor center to around 70 at the summit. Light winds becoming east up to 10 miles per hour in the afternoon. Chance of rain 20%. Friday night, mostly cloudy. Isolated showers in the evening. Lows 48 to 66. East winds 10 to 15 miles per hour. Chance of rain 20%. Sunrise Friday at Haleakala Summit, 6:13 a.m. Here's the forecast for the following county, Big Island, Hawaii. Rest of today, partly sunny. Windward, occasional showers. Leeward, isolated showers in the afternoon. Highs 86 to 91. South winds 15 to 20 miles per hour. Tonight, mostly cloudy. Scattered showers in the evening. Lows 72 to 77. South winds 15 to 20 miles per hour. Friday, mostly cloudy. Isolated showers windward. Scattered showers leeward. Highs 86 to 91. Lows 72 to 77. East winds around 15 miles per hour. Saturday, mostly cloudy. Leeward, scattered showers during the day. Windward, isolated showers. Highs 84 to 89. Lows 71 to 76. Northeast winds around 15 miles per hour. Sunday, partly cloudy. Leeward, scattered showers during the day. Windward, isolated showers during the day, then scattered showers at night. Highs 83 to 88. Lows 72 to 77. East winds around 15 miles per hour. Columbus Day, partly cloudy. Scattered showers. Highs 84 to 89. Lows 72 to 77. East winds around 15 miles per hour. A hurricane or tropical storm watch is issued when conditions are expected in the specified area of the watch within 48 hours. When a hurricane or tropical storm watch is issued, fuel and service family vehicles. Prepare to cover all windows and door openings with boards, shutters, or other shielding materials. Store and secure outdoor lawn furniture and other loose, lightweight objects, such as garbage cans and garden tools. 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Have an extra supply of cash on hand. The ultraviolet index for noon October 9th in Honolulu is 10. This corresponds to a very high exposure level. At 10 a.m. at Kahului, it was mostly sunny, with a temperature of 87 degrees. The relative humidity was 60%, and the dew point was 72 degrees. The wind was south, at 26 miles an hour, gusting to 41. The barometric pressure 1,009.8 millibars, or 29.82 inches, and steady. At Molokaʻi Airport, under a mostly sunny sky, the temperature was 82. South winds were gusting to 38 miles an hour. At Lanai City, wind south at Kapalua, under a sunny sky, the temperature was 84. At Hilo, light rain and fog were observed, and the temperature was 77. At Kona, it was mostly sunny, with a temperature of 88 degrees. At Bradshaw, under a mostly sunny sky, the temperature was 73. At Honolulu, under a cloudy sky, the temperature was 83 degrees. At Lihue, it was partly sunny, with a temperature of 75. Here are the buoy reports at 10 a.m. Wind speeds are in knots. Buoy data provided by the National Weather Service and the Pacific Islands Ocean Observing System. Here are some wind observations at 9 a.m. Wind speeds are in knots. Kahului south at 22, gusting to 36. Kahului Harbor west at 5. Makapulapai south at 13, gusting to 30. Kona south at 16. Lilo south at 7. The synopsis for Hawaiian coastal waters.

A low-pressure system to the north will result in moderate south to southeast winds and bring enhanced showers across the state into Friday, and potentially into the weekend as a trough lingers to the northwest. The forecast for Hawaiian waters within 40 nautical miles, including the channels. West of today, south-southeast winds 15 to 20 knots. Seas 5 to 7 feet. Wave detail, east-southeast 5 feet at 6 seconds, northwest 4 feet at 12 seconds, and south-southwest 3 feet at 18 seconds. Occasional showers. Tonight, south winds 15 to 20 knots. Seas 5 to 7 feet. Wave detail, northwest 5 feet at 10 seconds, east-southeast 4 feet at 6 seconds, and south-southwest 3 feet at 17 seconds. Scattered showers. Friday, east winds 15 to 20 knots, Alemuihaha Channel, south-southeast to 10 knots elsewhere. Seas 5 to 6 feet. Wave detail, east 4 feet at 6 seconds, northwest 4 feet at 11 seconds, and south 3 feet at 16 seconds. Isolated showers. Friday night, east-northeast winds 20 to 25 knots, Alemuihaha Channel, east-southeast 10 to 15 knots elsewhere. Seas 5 to 6 feet. Wave detail, north-northwest 5 feet at 11 seconds, east 4 feet at 6 seconds, and south 3 feet at 15 seconds. Scattered showers. Saturday, east winds 15 to 20 knots. Seas 4 to 6 feet. Scattered showers. Saturday night, east winds 15 to 20 knots. Seas 4 to 6 feet. Isolated showers. Sunday, east-northeast winds 10 to 15 knots. Seas 4 to 5 feet. Isolated showers through the night. Scattered showers through the day. Monday, east-northeast winds 10 to 15 knots, rising to 15 to 20 knots. Seas 5 to 7 feet. Scattered showers. More detailed information is available on our webpage at weather.gov/Hawaii. Issued at 8:48 a.m. The surf forecast for Maui. North-facing shores 6 to 8 feet through Friday. West-facing shores 1 to 3 feet through Friday. South-facing shores 4 to 6 feet today. 5 to 7 feet Friday. East-facing shores 1 to 3 feet through Friday. At 8 a.m., Oregon, 1500 UTC, the center of Tropical Storm Rachel was located near latitude 22.1 north, longitude 124.2 west, about 2156 miles east of Honolulu, about 1996 miles east of Iolo. Rachel is moving toward the west-northwest near 7 miles per hour. This general motion is expected to continue over the next day, before a sharp turn to the northeast, along with an increase in forward speed, occurs on Saturday. On the forecast track, the center of Rachel is expected to approach the northern portion of Baja California on late Saturday. Maximum sustained winds are near 70 miles per hour with higher gusts. Gradual weakening is expected over the next few days, but Rachel is still expected to be at tropical storm strength when it approaches northern Baja California. Tropical storm force winds extend outward up to 115 miles from the center. The estimated minimum central pressure is 985 millibars, 29.09 inches. 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The current time is 10:21 a.m. Hawaii Aleutian Standard Time. A flash flooding threat persists for Oahu through this afternoon, with comparatively few showers expected elsewhere. Light to moderate trades return this weekend. Here's your Maui Community Forecast. Issued Thursday at 9:52 a.m. West of today, occasional showers in the late morning and early afternoon, then scattered showers late in the afternoon. Breezy. Locally heavy rainfall possible late in the morning. Highs 81 to 87 and 74 to 80 upcountry. South winds 15 to 25 miles per hour.

Tonight, mostly cloudy in the evening, then clearing. Windward, scattered showers early in the evening, then isolated showers in the late evening and early morning. Leeward, scattered showers until early morning, then isolated showers early in the morning. Breezy. Lows 71 to 77 and 60 to 65 upcountry. South winds 15 to 20 miles per hour. Friday, partly cloudy. Isolated showers windward. Scattered showers leeward. Breezy. Highs 81 to 87, lows 71 to 76. Upcountry, highs 74 to 79, lows 59 to 64. East winds 15 to 20 miles per hour. Saturday, partly cloudy. Isolated showers windward. Breezy. Highs 81 to 86, lows 70 to 75. Upcountry, highs 72 to 77, lows 56 to 61. East winds 15 to 20 miles per hour. Sunday, mostly clear. Isolated showers windward. Highs 80 to 85, lows 69 to 74. Upcountry, highs 73 to 78, lows 51 to 57. East winds, around 15 miles per hour. Columbus Day, partly cloudy. Scattered showers windward. Highs 81 to 86, lows 69 to 74. Upcountry, highs 72 to 78, lows 51 to 57. East winds, around 15 miles per hour. Here are the forecast high and low temperatures for selected locations. Kahului, high 91, low 75. Hana, high 86, low 76. Haleakala Ranger Station, high 67, low 56. Kapalua, high 85, low 75. Molokati Airport, high 85, low 75. Lanari City, high 75, low 70. Here's the forecast for Haleakala Summit. Issued at 9:53 a.m. West of today, partly sunny. Isolated showers in the late morning and early afternoon, then scattered showers late in the afternoon. Highs around 67 at the visitor center to around 69 at the summit. South winds 10 to 15 miles per hour. Chance of rain 50%. Tonight, mostly cloudy. Scattered showers early in the evening, then isolated showers in the late evening and early morning. Lows around 56 at the visitor center to around 48 at the summit. South winds 10 to 15 miles per hour, decreasing to up to 10 miles per hour after midnight. Chance of rain 50%. Friday, partly sunny with isolated showers. Highs around 72 at the visitor center to around 70 at the summit. Light winds becoming east up to 10 miles per hour in the afternoon. Chance of rain 20%. Friday night, mostly cloudy. Isolated showers in the evening. Lows 48 to 66. East winds 10 to 15 miles per hour. Chance of rain 20%. Sunrise Friday at Haleakala Summit, 6:13 a.m. Here's the forecast for the following county, Big Island, Hawaii. West of today, partly sunny. Windward, occasional showers. Leeward, isolated showers in the afternoon. Highs 86 to 91. South winds 15 to 20 miles per hour. Tonight, mostly cloudy. Scattered showers in the evening. Lows 72 to 77. South winds 15 to 20 miles per hour. Friday, mostly cloudy. Isolated showers windward. Scattered showers leeward. Highs 86 to 91. Lows 72 to 77. East winds, around 15 miles per hour. Saturday, mostly cloudy. Leeward, scattered showers during the day. Windward, isolated showers. Highs 84 to 89. Lows 71 to 76. Northeast winds, around 15 miles per hour. Sunday, partly cloudy.

scattered showers during the day. Windward, isolated showers during the day, then scattered showers at night. Highs 83 to 88. Lows 72 to 77. East winds, around 15 miles per hour. Columbus Day, partly cloudy. Scattered showers. Highs 84 to 89. Lows 72 to 77. East winds, around 15 miles per hour. Issued at 9:57 a.m. Tides for Kahului. High tide at 1:07 p.m. of 2.4 feet. Low tide at 7:25 p.m. of 0.2 feet. Tides for Kihei and Maui Bay. High tide at 2:59 p.m. of 2.3 feet. Low tide at 8:44 p.m. of 0.1 foot. Tides for Kona. High tide at 2:20 p.m. of 2 feet. Low tide at 8:36 p.m. of 0.1 foot. Sunset Thursday at Kahului, 6:08 p.m. Sunrise Friday, 6:20 a.m. Sunrise Friday at Haleakala Summit, 6:13 a.m. Sunset Thursday at Kona, 6:06 p.m. Sunrise Friday, 6:17 a.m. The ultraviolet index for noon October 9th in Honolulu is 10. This corresponds to a very high exposure level. At 10 a.m., at Kahului, it was mostly sunny, with a temperature of 87 degrees. The relative humidity was 60%, and the dew point was 72 degrees. The wind was south, at 26 miles an hour, gusting to 41. The barometric pressure 1,009.8 millibars, or 29.82 inches, and steady. At Molokaʻi Airport, under a mostly sunny sky, the temperature was 82. South winds were gusting to 38 miles an hour. At Lanai City, wind south at Kapalua, under a sunny sky, the temperature was 84. At Hilo, light rain and fog were observed, and the temperature was 77. At Kona, it was mostly sunny, with a temperature of 88 degrees. At Bradshaw, under a mostly sunny sky, the temperature was 73. At Honolulu, under a cloudy sky, the temperature was 83 degrees. At Lihue, it was partly sunny, with a temperature of 75. Here are the buoy reports at 10 a.m. Wind speeds are in knots. Buoy data provided by the National Weather Service and the Pacific Islands Ocean Observing System. Here are some wind observations at 10 a.m. Wind speeds are in knots. Kahului South at 23, gusting to 36. Kahului Harbor South at 3. Makapurlapai Southeast at 10, gusting to 24. Kona South at 19, gusting to 26. Lilo Southeast at 9. The synopsis for Hawaiian coastal waters. A low pressure system to the north will result in moderate south to southeast winds and bring enhanced showers across the state into Friday, and potentially into the weekend as a trough lingers to the northwest. The forecast for Hawaiian waters within 40 nautical miles, including the channels. West of today, south-southeast winds 15 to 20 knots. Seas 5 to 7 feet. Wave detail, east-southeast 5 feet at 6 seconds, northwest 4 feet at 12 seconds, and south-southwest 3 feet at 18 seconds. Occasional showers. Tonight, south winds 15 to 20 knots. Seas 5 to 7 feet. Wave detail, northwest 5 feet at 10 seconds, east-southeast 4 feet at 6 seconds, and south-southwest 3 feet at 17 seconds. Scattered showers. Friday, east winds 15 to 20 knots Alanui Haha Channel, south-southeast to 10 knots elsewhere. Seas 5 to 6 feet. Wave detail, east 4 feet at 6 seconds, northwest 4 feet at 11 seconds and south 3 feet at 16 seconds. Isolated showers. Friday night, east-northeast winds 20 to 25 knots Alanui Haha Channel, east-southeast 10 to 15 knots elsewhere. Seas 5 to 6 feet. Wave detail, north-northwest.

5 feet at 11 seconds, east 4 feet at 6 seconds, and south 3 feet at 15 seconds. Scattered showers. Saturday, east winds 15 to 20 knots. Seas 4 to 6 feet. Scattered showers. Saturday night, east winds 15 to 20 knots. Seas 4 to 6 feet. Isolated showers. Sunday, east northeast winds 10 to 15 knots. Seas 4 to 5 feet. Isolated showers through the night. Scattered showers through the day. Monday, east northeast winds 10 to 15 knots, rising to 15 to 20 knots. Seas 5 to 7 feet. Scattered showers. More detailed information is available on our webpage at weather.gov/Hawaii. A tropical storm or hurricane warning is issued when conditions are expected in the specified area of the warning, usually within 36 hours. When a hurricane or tropical storm warning is issued, follow instructions issued by law. Issued when conditions are expected in the specified area of the warning, usually within 36 hours. When a hurricane or tropical storm warning is issued, follow instructions issued by local emergency management officials. Leave immediately if ordered to do so. Complete preparation activities, such as boarding up windows and storing loose objects. Evacuate areas that might be affected by storm surge flooding. When evacuating, leave early. Utilize your family's disaster preparedness plan. Notify neighbors and a family member outside the warned area of your evacuation plans. At 8 a.m., Oregon, 1500 UTC, the center of Tropical Storm Rachel was located near latitude 22.1 north, longitude 124.2 west, about 2156 miles east of Honolulu, about 1996 miles east of Hilo. Rachel is moving toward the west-northwest near 7 miles per hour. This general motion is expected to continue over the next day before a sharp turn to the northeast, along with an increase in forward speed, occurs on Saturday. On the forecast track, the center of Rachel is expected to approach the northern portion of Baja California on late Saturday. Maximum sustained winds are near 70 miles per hour with higher gusts. Gradual weakening is expected over the next few days, but Rachel is still expected to be at tropical storm strength when it approaches northern Baja California. Tropical storm force winds extend outward up to 115 miles from the center. The estimated minimum central pressure is 985 millibars, 29.09 inches. 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The current time is 10:35 a.m. Hawaii Aleutian Standard Time. A flash flooding threat persists for Oahu through this afternoon, with comparatively few showers expected elsewhere. Light to moderate trades return this weekend. Here's your Maui community forecast. Issued Thursday at 9:52 a.m. West of today, occasional showers in the late morning and early afternoon, then scattered showers late in the afternoon. Breezy. Locally heavy rainfall possible late in the morning. Highs 81 to 87 and 74 to 80 upcountry. South winds 15 to 25 miles per hour. Tonight, mostly cloudy in the evening, then clearing. Windward, scattered showers early in the evening, then isolated showers in the late evening and early morning. Leeward, scattered showers until early morning, then isolated showers early in the morning. Breezy. Lows 71 to 77 and 60 to 65 upcountry. South winds 15 to 20 miles per hour. Friday, partly cloudy. Isolated showers windward. Scattered showers leeward. Breezy. Highs 81 to 87, lows 71 to 76. Upcountry, highs 74 to 79, lows 59 to 64. East winds 15 to 20 miles per hour. Saturday, partly cloudy. Isolated showers windward. Breezy.

highs 81 to 86, lows 70 to 75. Upcountry, highs 72 to 77, lows 56 to 61. East winds 15 to 20 miles per hour. Sunday, mostly clear. Isolated showers windward. Highs 80 to 85, lows 69 to 74. Upcountry, highs 73 to 78, lows 51 to 57. East winds, around 15 miles per hour. Columbus Day, partly cloudy. Scattered showers windward. Highs 81 to 86, lows 69 to 74. Upcountry, highs 72 to 78, lows 51 to 57. East winds, around 15 miles per hour. Here are the forecast high and low temperatures for selected locations. Kahului, high 91, low 75. Hana, high 86, low 76. Haleakala Ranger Station, high 67, low 56. Kapalua, high 85, low 75. Molokati Airport, high 85, low 75. Lanati City, high 75, low 70. Here's the forecast for Haleakala Summit. Issued at 9:53 a.m. West of today, partly sunny. Isolated showers in the late morning and early afternoon, then scattered showers late in the afternoon. Highs around 67 at the visitor center to around 69 at the summit. South winds 10 to 15 miles per hour. Chance of rain 50%. Tonight, mostly cloudy. Scattered showers early in the evening, then isolated showers in the late evening and early morning. Lows around 56 at the visitor center to around 48 at the summit. South winds 10 to 15 miles per hour, decreasing to up to 10 miles per hour after midnight. Chance of rain 50%. Friday, partly sunny with isolated showers. Highs around 72 at the visitor center to around 70 at the summit. Light winds becoming east up to 10 miles per hour in the afternoon. Chance of rain 20%. Friday night, mostly cloudy. Isolated showers in the evening. Lows 48 to 66. East winds 10 to 15 miles per hour. Chance of rain 20%. Sunrise Friday at Haleakala Summit, 6:13 a.m. Here's the forecast for the following county, Big Island, Hawaii. West of today, partly sunny. Windward, occasional showers. Leeward, isolated showers in the afternoon. Highs 86 to 91. South winds 15 to 20 miles per hour. Tonight, mostly cloudy. Scattered showers in the evening. Lows 72 to 77. South winds 15 to 20 miles per hour. Friday, mostly cloudy. Isolated showers windward. Scattered showers leeward. Highs 86 to 91. Lows 72 to 77. East winds, around 15 miles per hour. Saturday, mostly cloudy. Leeward, scattered showers during the day. Windward, isolated showers. Highs 84 to 89. Lows 71 to 76. Northeast winds, around 15 miles per hour. Sunday, partly cloudy. Leeward, scattered showers during the day. Windward, isolated showers during the day, then scattered showers at night. Highs 83 to 88. Lows 72 to 77. East winds, around 15 miles per hour. Columbus Day, partly cloudy. Scattered showers. Highs 84 to 89. Lows 72 to 77. East winds, around 15 miles per hour. The ultraviolet index for noon October 9th in Honolulu is 10. This corresponds to a very high exposure level. At 10 a.m., at Kahului, the sky was mostly sunny, with a temperature of 87 degrees. The relative humidity was 60%, and the dew point was 72 degrees. The wind was south at 20.

miles an hour, gusting to 41. The barometric pressure was 29.82 inches, or 1,009.8 millibars, and steady. On Molokati, Molokati Airport was mostly sunny, with a temperature of 82. South winds were gusting to 38 miles an hour. At Lanati City, wind south and elsewhere on Maui, Kapalua, the sky was sunny, and the temperature was 84. Finally, on the Big Island, Lilo had light rain and fog and 77 degrees. At Kona, it was mostly sunny, with a temperature of 88. Finally, on the Big Island, Bradshaw was mostly sunny and 73 degrees. On Oahu, at Honolulu, the sky was cloudy and the temperature was 83. On Kauai, Lihue was partly sunny and the temperature was 75. Here are the buoy reports at 10 a.m. Wind speeds are in knots. Buoy 51101, wind west at 16. Buoy 51000, wind southeast at 19. Buoy 2, wind south at 12. Buoy 3, wind northwest at 8. Buoy 4, wind east at 14. Kahului Harbor, southwest at 23. Puvela buoy, 5 feet, 12 seconds. Buoy data provided by the National Weather Service and the Pacific Islands Ocean Observing System. Here are some wind observations at 10 a.m. Wind speeds are in knots. Kahului south at 23, gusting to 36. Kahului Harbor south at 3. Makapulapai southeast at 10, gusting to 24. Kona south at 19, gusting to 26. Lilo southeast at 9. The synopsis for Hawaiian coastal waters. A low pressure system to the north will result in moderate south to southeast winds and bring enhanced showers across the state into Friday, and potentially into the weekend as a trough lingers to the northwest. The forecast for Hawaiian waters within 40 nautical miles, including the channels. Rest of today, south-southeast winds 15 to 20 knots. Seas 5 to 7 feet. Wave detail, east-southeast 5 feet at 6 seconds, northwest 4 feet at 12 seconds, and south-southwest 3 feet at 18 seconds. Occasional showers. Tonight, south winds 15 to 20 knots. Seas 5 to 7 feet. Wave detail, northwest 5 feet at 10 seconds, east-southeast 4 feet at 6 seconds, and south-southwest 3 feet at 17 seconds. Scattered showers. Friday, east winds 15 to 20 knots Alanui-Haha Channel, south-southeast to 10 knots elsewhere. Seas 5 to 6 feet. Wave detail, east 4 feet at 6 seconds, northwest 4 feet at 11 seconds, and south 3 feet at 16 seconds. Isolated showers. Friday night, east-northeast winds 20 to 25 knots Alanui-Haha Channel, east-southeast 10 to 15 knots elsewhere. Seas 5 to 6 feet. Wave detail, north-northwest 5 feet at 11 seconds, east 4 feet at 6 seconds, and south 3 feet at 15 seconds. Scattered showers. Saturday, east winds 15 to 20 knots. Seas 4 to 6 feet. Scattered showers. Saturday night, east winds 15 to 20 knots. Seas 4 to 6 feet. Isolated showers. Sunday, east-northeast winds 10 to 15 knots. Seas 4 to 5 feet. Isolated showers through the night. Scattered showers through the day. Monday, east-northeast winds 10 to 15 knots, rising to 15 to 20 knots. Seas 5 to 7 feet. Scattered showers. More detailed information is available on our webpage at weather.gov/Hawaii. Issued at 8:48 a.m. The surf forecast for Maui. North-facing shores 6 to 8 feet through Friday. West-facing shores 1 to 3 feet through Friday. South-facing shores 4 to 6 feet today. 5 to 7 feet Friday. East-facing shores 1 to 3 feet through Friday. At 8 a.m., Oregon, 1500.

in UTC. The center of Tropical Storm Rachel was located near latitude 22.1 north, longitude 124.2 west, about 2156 miles east of Honolulu, about 1996 miles east of Hilo. Rachel is moving toward the west-northwest near 7 miles per hour. This general motion is expected to continue over the next day before a sharp turn to the northeast, along with an increase in forward speed, occurs on Saturday. On the forecast track, the center of Rachel is expected to approach the northern portion of Baja California on late Saturday. Maximum sustained winds are near 70 miles per hour with higher gusts. Gradual weakening is expected over the next few days, but Rachel is still expected to be at tropical storm strength when it approaches northern Baja California. Tropical storm force winds extend outward up to 115 miles from the center. The estimated minimum central pressure is 985 millibars, 29.09 inches. 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The current time is 10:48 a.m. Hawaii Aleutian Standard Time. A flash flooding threat persists for Oahu through this afternoon, with comparatively few showers expected elsewhere. Light to moderate trades return this weekend. Here's your Maui community forecast. Issued Thursday at 9:52 a.m. West of today, occasional showers in the late morning and early afternoon, then scattered showers late in the afternoon. Breezy. Locally heavy rainfall possible late in the morning. Highs 81 to 87 and 74 to 80 upcountry. South winds 15 to 25 miles per hour. Tonight, mostly cloudy in the evening, then clearing. Windward, scattered showers early in the evening, then isolated showers in the late evening and early morning. Leeward, scattered showers until early morning, then isolated showers early in the morning. Breezy. Lows 71 to 77 and 60 to 65 upcountry. South winds 15 to 20 miles per hour. Friday, partly cloudy. Isolated showers windward. Scattered showers leeward. Breezy. Highs 81 to 87, lows 71 to 76. Upcountry, highs 74 to 79, lows 59 to 64. East winds 15 to 20 miles per hour. Saturday, partly cloudy. Isolated showers windward. Breezy. Highs 81 to 86, lows 70 to 75. Upcountry, highs 72 to 77, lows 56 to 61. East winds 15 to 20 miles per hour. Sunday, mostly clear. Isolated showers windward. Highs 80 to 85, lows 69 to 74. Upcountry, highs 73 to 78, lows 51 to 57. East winds, around 15 miles per hour. Columbus Day, partly cloudy. Scattered showers windward. Highs 81 to 86, lows 69 to 74. Upcountry, highs 72 to 78, lows 51 to 57. East winds, around 15 miles per hour. Here are the forecast high and low temperatures for selected locations. Kahului, high 91, low 75. Hana, high 86, low 76. Haleakala Ranger Station, high 67, low 56. Kapalua, high 85, low 75. Molokai Airport, high 85, low 75. Lanai City, high 75, low 70. Here's the forecast for Haleakala Summit. Issued at 9:53 a.m. West of today, partly sunny. Isolated showers in the late morning and early afternoon, then scattered showers late in the afternoon. Highs around 67 at the visitor center to around 69 at the summit. South winds 10 to 15 miles per hour. Chance of rain 50%. Tonight, mostly cloudy.

Scattered showers early in the evening, then isolated showers in the late evening and early morning. Lows around 56 at the visitor center to around 48 at the summit. South winds 10 to 15 miles per hour, decreasing to up to 10 miles per hour after midnight. Chance of rain 50%. Friday, partly sunny with isolated showers. Highs around 72 at the visitor center to around 70 at the summit. Light winds becoming east up to 10 miles per hour in the afternoon. Chance of rain 20%. Friday night, mostly cloudy. Isolated showers in the evening. Lows 48 to 66. East winds 10 to 15 miles per hour. Chance of rain 20%. Sunrise Friday at Haleakala Summit, 6:13 a.m. Here's the forecast for the following county, Big Island, Hawaii. Rest of today, partly sunny. Windward, occasional showers. Leeward, isolated showers in the afternoon. Highs 86 to 91. South winds 15 to 20 miles per hour. Tonight, mostly cloudy. Scattered showers in the evening. Lows 72 to 77. South winds 15 to 20 miles per hour. Friday, mostly cloudy. Isolated showers windward. Scattered showers leeward. Highs 86 to 91. Lows 72 to 77. East winds, around 15 miles per hour. Saturday, mostly cloudy. Leeward, scattered showers during the day. Windward, isolated showers. Highs 84 to 89. Lows 71 to 76. Northeast winds, around 15 miles per hour. Sunday, partly cloudy. Leeward, scattered showers during the day. Windward, isolated showers during the day, then scattered showers at night. Highs 83 to 88. Lows 72 to 77. East winds, around 15 miles per hour. Columbus Day, partly cloudy. Scattered showers. Highs 84 to 89. Lows 72 to 77. East winds, around 15 miles per hour. The ultraviolet index for noon October 9th in Honolulu is 10. This corresponds to a very high exposure level. At 10 a.m. at Kahului, the sky was mostly sunny, with a temperature of 87 degrees. The relative humidity was 60%, and the dew point was 72 degrees. The wind was south, at 26 miles an hour, gusting to 41. The barometric pressure was 29.82 inches, or 1,009.8 millibars, and steady. On Molokaʻi, Molokaʻi Airport was mostly sunny, with a temperature of 82. South winds were gusting to 38 miles an hour. At Lanai City, wind south and elsewhere on Maui, Kapalua, the sky was sunny, and the temperature was 84. Finally, on the Big Island, Hilo had light rain and fog and 77 degrees. At Kona, it was mostly sunny, with a temperature of 88. Finally, on the Big Island, Bradshaw is mostly sunny, and 73 degrees. On Oahu, at Honolulu, the sky was cloudy, and the temperature was 83. On Kauai, Lihue was partly sunny, and the temperature was 75. Here are the buoy reports at 10 a.m. Wind speeds are in knots. Buoy 51101, wind west at 16. Buoy 51000, wind southeast at 19. Buoy 2, wind south at 12. Buoy 3, wind northwest at 8. Buoy 4, wind east at 14. Kahului Harbor, southwest at 23. Puʻuvela Buoy, 5 feet, 12 seconds. Buoy data provided by the National Weather Service and the Pacific Islands Ocean Observing System. Issued at 9:57 a.m. Tides for Kahului. High tide at 1:07 p.m. of 2.4 feet. Low tide at 7:25 p.m. of 0.2 feet. Tides for Kihei and Ma'ala Bay.

Summer South at 3. Makapulapai Southeast at 10, gusting to 24. Kona South at 19, gusting to 26. Hilo Southeast at 9. The synopsis for Hawaiian coastal waters. A low pressure system to the north will result in moderate south to southeast winds and bring enhanced showers across the state into Friday, and potentially into the weekend as a trough lingers to the northwest. The forecast for Hawaiian waters within 40 nautical miles, including the channels. West of today, south-southeast winds 15 to 20 knots. Seas 5 to 7 feet. Wave detail, east-southeast 5 feet at 6 seconds, northwest 4 feet at 12 seconds, and south-southwest 3 feet at 18 seconds. Occasional showers. Tonight, south winds 15 to 20 knots. Seas 5 to 7 feet. Wave detail, northwest 5 feet at 10 seconds, east-southeast 4 feet at 6 seconds, and south-southwest 3 feet at 17 seconds. Scattered showers. Friday, east winds 15 to 20 knots, Alanui-Haha Channel, south-southeast to 10 knots elsewhere. Seas 5 to 6 feet. Wave detail, east 4 feet at 6 seconds, northwest 4 feet at 11 seconds, and south 3 feet at 16 seconds. Isolated showers. Friday night, east-northeast winds 20 to 25 knots, Alanui-Haha Channel, east-southeast 10 to 15 knots elsewhere. Seas 5 to 6 feet. Wave detail, north-northwest 5 feet at 11 seconds, east 4 feet at 6 seconds, and south 3 feet at 15 seconds. Scattered showers. Saturday, east winds 15 to 20 knots. Seas 4 to 6 feet. Scattered showers. Saturday night, east winds 15 to 20 knots. Seas 4 to 6 feet. Isolated showers. Sunday, east-northeast winds 10 to 15 knots. Seas 4 to 5 feet. Isolated showers through the night. Scattered showers through the day. Monday, east-northeast winds 10 to 15 knots, rising to 15 to 20 knots. Seas 5 to 7 feet. Scattered showers. More detailed information is available on our webpage at weather.gov/Hawaii. Issued at 8:48 a.m. The surf forecast for Maui. North-facing shores 6 to 8 feet through Friday. West-facing shores 1 to 3 feet through Friday. South-facing shores 4 to 6 feet today. 5 to 7 feet Friday. East-facing shores 1 to 3 feet through Friday. At 2 p.m., Oregon, 2100 UTC, the center of Tropical Storm Rachel was located near latitude 22.4 north, longitude 124.6 west, about 2129 miles east of Honolulu, about 1971 miles east of Ailo. Rachel is moving toward the west-northwest near 3 miles per hour. This general motion is expected to continue over the next 24 hours, before a sharp turn to the northeast, along with an increase in forward speed, occurs on Friday and Saturday. On the forecast track, the center of Rachel is expected to approach the northern portion of Baja California late Saturday. Maximum sustained winds are near 65 miles per hour with higher gusts. Gradual weakening is expected over the couple of days, but Rachel is still expected to be at tropical storm strength when it approaches northern Baja California. Tropical storm force winds extend outward up to 115 miles from the center. The estimated minimum central pressure is 987 millibars, 29.15 inches. 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The current time is 11:02 a.m. Hawaii Aleutian Standard Time. A flash flooding threat persists for Oahu through this afternoon, with comparatively few showers expected elsewhere. Light to moderate trades return this weekend. Here's your Maui community forecast. Issued Thursday at 9:52 a.m. West of today, occasional showers in the late morning.

early afternoon, then scattered showers late in the afternoon. Breezy. Locally heavy rainfall possible late in the morning. Highs 81 to 87 and 74 to 80 upcountry. South winds 15 to 25 miles per hour. Tonight, mostly cloudy in the evening then clearing. Windward, scattered showers early in the evening, then isolated showers in the late evening and early morning. Leeward, scattered showers until early morning, then isolated showers early in the morning. Breezy. Lows 71 to 77 and 60 to 65 upcountry. South winds 15 to 20 miles per hour. Friday, partly cloudy. Isolated showers windward. Scattered showers leeward. Breezy. Highs 81 to 87, lows 71 to 76. Upcountry, highs 74 to 79, lows 59 to 64. East winds 15 to 20 miles per hour. Saturday, partly cloudy. Isolated showers windward. Breezy. Highs 81 to 86, lows 70 to 75. Upcountry, highs 72 to 77, lows 56 to 61. East winds 15 to 20 miles per hour. Sunday, mostly clear. Isolated showers windward. Highs 80 to 85, lows 69 to 74. Upcountry, highs 73 to 78, lows 51 to 57. East winds, around 15 miles per hour. Columbus Day, partly cloudy. Scattered showers windward. Highs 81 to 86, lows 69 to 74. Upcountry, highs 72 to 78, lows 51 to 57. East winds, around 15 miles per hour. Here are the forecast high and low temperatures for selected locations. Kahului, high 91, low 75. Hana, high 86, low 76. Haleakala Ranger Station, high 67, low 56. Kapalua, high 85, low 75. Molokati Airport, high 85, low 75. Lanari City, high 75, low 70. Here's the forecast for Haleakala Summit. Issued at 9:53 a.m. West of today, partly sunny. Isolated showers in the late morning and early afternoon, then scattered showers late in the afternoon. Highs around 67 at the visitor center to around 69 at the summit. South winds 10 to 15 miles per hour. Chance of rain 50%. Tonight, mostly cloudy. Scattered showers early in the evening, then isolated showers in the late evening and early morning. Lows around 56 at the visitor center to around 48 at the summit. South winds 10 to 15 miles per hour decreasing to up to 10 miles per hour after midnight. Chance of rain 50%. Friday, partly sunny with isolated showers. Highs around 72 at the visitor center to around 70 at the summit. Light winds becoming east up to 10 miles per hour in the afternoon. Chance of rain 20%. Friday night, mostly cloudy. Isolated showers in the evening. Lows 48 to 66. East winds 10 to 15 miles per hour. Chance of rain 20%. Sunrise Friday at Haleakala Summit, 6:13 a.m. Here's the forecast for the following county, Big Island, Hawaii. West of today, partly sunny. Windward, occasional showers. Leeward, isolated showers in the afternoon. Highs 86 to 91. South winds 15 to 20 miles per hour. Tonight, mostly cloudy. Scattered showers in the evening. Lows 72 to 77. South winds 15 to 20 miles per hour. Friday, mostly cloudy. Isolated showers windward. Scattered showers leeward. Highs 86 to 91. Lows 72 to 77. East winds, around 15 miles per hour. Saturday, mostly cloudy.

scattered showers during the day. Windward, isolated showers. Highs 84 to 89. Lows 71 to 76. Northeast winds, around 15 miles per hour. Sunday, partly cloudy. Leeward, scattered showers during the day. Windward, isolated showers during the day, then scattered showers at night. Highs 83 to 88. Lows 72 to 77. East winds, around 15 miles per hour. Columbus Day, partly cloudy. Scattered showers. Highs 84 to 89. Lows 72 to 77. East winds, around 15 miles per hour. The ultraviolet index for noon October 9th in Honolulu is 10. This corresponds to a very high exposure level. At 10 a.m., at Kahului, the sky was mostly sunny, with a temperature of 87 degrees. The relative humidity was 60%, and the dew point was 72 degrees. The wind was south, at 26 miles an hour, gusting to 41. The barometric pressure was 29.82 inches, or 1,009.8 millibars, and steady. On Molokati, Molokati Airport was mostly sunny, with a temperature of 82. South winds were gusting to 38 miles an hour. At Lanari City, wind south and elsewhere on Maui, Kapalua, the sky was sunny, and the temperature was 84. Finally, on the Big Island, Lilo had light rain and fog and 77 degrees. At Kona, it was mostly sunny, with a temperature of 88. Finally, on the Big Island, Bradshaw is mostly sunny and 73 degrees. On Oahu, at Honolulu, the sky was cloudy and the temperature was 83. On Kauai, Lihue was partly sunny and the temperature was 75. Here are the buoy reports at 10 a.m. Wind speeds are in knots. Buoy 51101, wind west at 16. Buoy 51000, wind southeast at 19. Buoy 2, wind south at 12. Buoy 3, wind northwest at 8. Buoy 4, wind east at 14. Kahului Harbor, southwest at 23. Puvela Buoy, 5 feet, 12 seconds. Buoy data provided by the National Weather Service and the Pacific Islands Ocean Observing System. Here are some wind observations at 10 a.m. Wind speeds are in knots. Kahului south at 23, gusting to 36. Kahului Harbor south at 3. Makapulapai southeast at 10, gusting to 24. Kona south at 19, gusting to 26. Lilo southeast at 9. The synopsis for Hawaiian coastal waters. A low pressure system to the north will result in moderate south to southeast winds and bring enhanced showers across the state into Friday, and potentially into the weekend as a trough lingers to the northwest. The forecast for Hawaiian waters within 40 nautical miles, including the channels. Rest of today, south-southeast winds 15 to 20 knots. Seas 5 to 7 feet. Wave detail, east-southeast 5 feet at 6 seconds, northwest 4 feet at 12 seconds, and south-southwest 3 feet at 18 seconds. Occasional showers. Tonight, south winds 15 to 20 knots. Seas 5 to 7 feet. Wave detail, northwest 5 feet at 10 seconds, east-southeast 4 feet at 6 seconds, and south-southwest 3 feet at 17 seconds. Scattered showers. Friday, east winds 15 to 20 knots Alanui-Haha Channel, south-southeast to 10 knots elsewhere. Seas 5 to 6 feet. Wave detail, east 4 feet at 6 seconds, northwest 4 feet at 11 seconds, and south 3 feet at 16 seconds. Isolated showers. Friday night, east-northeast winds 20 to 25 knots Alanui-Haha Channel, east-southeast 10 to 15 knots elsewhere. Seas 5 to 6 feet. Wave detail, north-northwest 5 feet at 11 seconds, east 4 feet at 6 seconds, and south 3 feet at 15 seconds.

scattered showers. Saturday, east winds 15 to 20 knots. Seas 4 to 6 feet. Scattered showers. Saturday night, east winds 15 to 20 knots. Seas 4 to 6 feet. Isolated showers. Sunday, east northeast winds 10 to 15 knots. Seas 4 to 5 feet. Isolated showers through the night. Scattered showers through the day. Monday, east northeast winds 10 to 15 knots, rising to 15 to 20 knots. Seas 5 to 7 feet. Scattered showers. More detailed information is available on our webpage at weather.gov/Hawaii. 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Store and secure outdoor lawn furniture and other loose, lightweight objects, such as garbage cans and garden tools. 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North facing shores 6 to 8 feet through Friday. West facing shores 1 to 3 feet through Friday. South facing shores 4 to 6 feet today. 5 to 7 feet Friday. East facing shores 1 to 3 feet through Friday. At 2 p.m., Oregon, 2100 UTC, the center of Tropical Storm Rachel was located near latitude 22.4 north, longitude 124.6 west, about 2129 miles east of Honolulu, about 1971 miles east of Ilo. Rachel is moving toward the west-northwest near 3 miles per hour. This general motion is expected to continue over the next 24 hours, before a sharp turn to the northeast, along with an increase in forward speed, occurs on Friday and Saturday. On the forecast track, the center of Rachel is expected to approach the northern portion of Baja California late Saturday. Maximum sustained winds are near 65 miles per hour with higher gusts. Gradual weakening is expected over the couple of days, but Rachel is still expected to be at tropical storm strength when it approaches northern Baja California. Tropical storm force winds extend outward up to 115 miles from the center. The estimated minimum central pressure is 987 millibars, 29.15 inches. 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The current time is 11:16 a.m. Hawaii Aleutian Standard Time. A flash flooding threat persists for Oahu through this afternoon, with comparatively few showers expected elsewhere. Light to moderate trades return this weekend. Here's your Maui community forecast. Issued Thursday at 9:52 a.m. West of today, occasional showers in the late morning and early afternoon, then scattered showers late in the afternoon. Breezy. Locally heavy rainfall possible late in the morning. Highs 81 to 87 and 74 to 80 upcountry. South winds 15 to 25 miles per hour. Tonight, mostly cloudy in the evening, then clearing. Windward, scattered showers early in the evening, then isolated showers in the late evening and early morning. Leeward, scattered showers until early morning, then isolated showers early in the morning. Breezy. Lows 71 to 77 and 60 to 65 upcountry. South winds 15 to 20 miles per hour. Friday, partly cloudy. Isolated showers windward. Scattered showers leeward. Breezy. Highs 81 to 87, lows 71 to 76. Upcountry, highs 74 to 79, lows 59 to 64. East winds 15 to 20 miles per hour. Saturday, partly cloudy. Isolated showers windward. Breezy. Highs 81.

to 86, lows 70 to 75. Up country, highs 72 to 77, lows 56 to 61. East winds 15 to 20 miles per hour. Sunday, mostly clear. Isolated showers windward. Highs 80 to 85, lows 69 to 74. Up country, highs 73 to 78, lows 51 to 57. East winds, around 15 miles per hour. Columbus Day, partly cloudy. Scattered showers windward. Highs 81 to 86, lows 69 to 74. Up country, highs 72 to 78, lows 51 to 57. East winds, around 15 miles per hour. Here are the forecast high and low temperatures for selected locations. Kahului, high 91, low 75. Hana, high 86, low 76. Haleakala Ranger Station, high 67, low 56. Kapalua, high 85, low 75. Molokai Airport, high 85, low 75. Lanari City, high 75, low 70. Here's the forecast for Haleakala Summit. Issued at 9:53 a.m. West of today, partly sunny. Isolated showers in the late morning and early afternoon, then scattered showers late in the afternoon. Highs around 67 at the visitor center to around 69 at the summit. South winds 10 to 15 miles per hour. Chance of rain 50%. Tonight, mostly cloudy. Scattered showers early in the evening, then isolated showers in the late evening and early morning. Lows around 56 at the visitor center to around 48 at the summit. South winds 10 to 15 miles per hour, decreasing to up to 10 miles per hour after midnight. Chance of rain 50%. Friday, partly sunny with isolated showers. Highs around 72 at the visitor center to around 70 at the summit. Light winds becoming east up to 10 miles per hour in the afternoon. Chance of rain 20%. Friday night, mostly cloudy. Isolated showers in the evening. Lows 48 to 66. East winds 10 to 15 miles per hour. Chance of rain 20%. Sunrise Friday at Haleakala Summit, 6:13 a.m. Here's the forecast for the following county, Big Island, Hawaii. West of today, partly sunny. Windward, occasional showers. Leeward, isolated showers in the afternoon. Highs 86 to 91. South winds 15 to 20 miles per hour. Tonight, mostly cloudy. Scattered showers in the evening. Lows 72 to 77. South winds 15 to 20 miles per hour. Friday, mostly cloudy. Isolated showers windward. Scattered showers leeward. Highs 86 to 91. Lows 72 to 77. East winds, around 15 miles per hour. Saturday, mostly cloudy. Leeward, scattered showers during the day. Windward, isolated showers. Highs 84 to 89. Lows 71 to 76. Northeast winds, around 15 miles per hour. Sunday, partly cloudy. Leeward, scattered showers during the day. Windward, isolated showers during the day, then scattered showers at night. Highs 83 to 88. Lows 72 to 77. East winds, around 15 miles per hour. Columbus Day, partly cloudy. Scattered showers. Highs 84 to 89. Lows 72 to 77. East winds, around 15 miles per hour. The ultraviolet index for noon October 9th in Honolulu is 10. This corresponds to a very high exposure level. At 11 a.m., at Kahului, it was mostly sunny, with a temperature of 88 degrees. The relative humidity was 61%, and the dew point was 73 degrees. The wind was south at 28 miles an hour.

gusting to 43. The barometric pressure was 29.81 inches, or 1,009.4 millibars, and falling. At Molokhot Airport, under a mostly sunny sky, the temperature was 85. South winds were gusting to 37 miles an hour at Lanadi City, wind southeast at Itkapalua, under a mostly sunny sky, the temperature was 86. At Hilo, under a cloudy sky, the temperature was 81. At Kona, mostly sunny, and 89 degrees. South winds were gusting to 31 miles an hour. At Bradshaw, under a mostly sunny sky, the temperature was 74. At Honolulu, cloudy, and 83 degrees. At Lihue, it was cloudy, with a temperature of 76. Here are the buoy reports at 11 a.m. Wind speeds are in knots. Buoy 51101, northwest at 4, 10 feet, 11 seconds. Buoy 51000, southeast at 19, 8 feet, 12 seconds. Buoy 2, south at 12, 5 feet, 14 seconds. Buoy 3, northwest at 6, 6 feet, 11 seconds. Buoy 4, east at 12, 6 feet, 15 seconds. Kahului Harbor, southwest at 20. Pu'uvela Buoy, 5 feet, 13 seconds. Buoy data provided by the National Weather Service and the Pacific Islands Ocean Observing System. Here are some wind observations at 10 a.m. Wind speeds are in knots. Kahului south at 23, gusting to 36. Kahului Harbor south at 3. Makapulapai southeast at 10, gusting to 24. Kona south at 19, gusting to 26. Hilo southeast at 9. The synopsis for Hawaiian coastal waters. A low pressure system to the north will result in moderate south to southeast winds and bring enhanced showers across the state into Friday, and potentially into the weekend as a trough lingers to the northwest. The forecast for Hawaiian waters within 40 nautical miles, including the channels. West of today, south-southeast winds 15 to 20 knots. Seas 5 to 7 feet. Wave detail, east-southeast 5 feet at 6 seconds, northwest 4 feet at 12 seconds, and south-southwest 3 feet at 18 seconds. Occasional showers. Tonight, south winds 15 to 20 knots. Seas 5 to 7 feet. Wave detail, northwest 5 feet at 10 seconds, east-southeast 4 feet at 6 seconds, and south-southwest 3 feet at 17 seconds. Scattered showers. Friday, east winds 15 to 20 knots Alanui-Haha Channel, south-southeast to 10 knots elsewhere. Seas 5 to 6 feet. Wave detail, east 4 feet at 6 seconds, northwest 4 feet at 11 seconds, and south 3 feet at 16 seconds. Isolated showers. Friday night, east-northeast winds 20 to 25 knots Alanui-Haha Channel, east-southeast 10 to 15 knots elsewhere. Seas 5 to 6 feet. Wave detail, north-northwest 5 feet at 11 seconds, east 4 feet at 6 seconds, and south 3 feet at 15 seconds. Scattered showers. Saturday, east winds 15 to 20 knots. Seas 4 to 6 feet. Scattered showers. Saturday night, east winds 15 to 20 knots. Seas 4 to 6 feet. Isolated showers. Sunday, east-northeast winds 10 to 15 knots. Seas 4 to 5 feet. Isolated showers through the night. Scattered showers through the day. Monday, east-northeast winds 10 to 15 knots, rising to 15 to 20 knots. Seas 5 to 7 feet. Scattered showers. More detailed information is available on our webpage at weather.gov/Hawaii. Issued at 9:57 a.m. Tides for Kahului. High tide at 1:07 p.m. of 2.4 feet. Low tide at 7:25 p.m. of 0.2 feet. Tides for Kihei and Ma'alaya Bay. High tide at 2:59 p.m. of 2.3 feet. Low tide

8:44 p.m. of 0.1 foot. 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High tide at 2:20 p.m. of 2 feet. 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Sunset Thursday at Kahului, 6:08 p.m. Sunrise Friday 6:20 a.m. Sunrise Friday at Haleakala Summit, 6:13 a.m. Sunset Thursday at Kona, 6:06 p.m. Sunrise Friday 6:17 a.m. Issued at 8:48 a.m. The surf forecast for Maui. North facing shores 6 to 8 feet through Friday. West facing shores 1 to 3 feet through Friday. South facing shores 4 to 6 feet today. 5 to 7 feet Friday. East facing shores 1 to 3 feet through Friday. At 2 p.m., Oregon, 2100 UTC, the center of Tropical Storm Rachel was located near latitude 22.4 north, longitude 124.6 west, about 2129 miles east of Honolulu, about 1971 miles east of Iloilo. Rachel is moving toward the west-northwest near 3 miles per hour. This general motion is expected to continue over the next 24 hours, before a sharp turn to the northeast, along with an increase in forward speed, occurs on Friday and Saturday. On the forecast track, the center of Rachel is expected to approach the northern portion of Baja California late Saturday. Maximum sustained winds are near 65 miles per hour with higher gusts. Gradual weakening is expected over the couple of days, but Rachel is still expected to be at tropical storm strength when it approaches northern Baja California. Tropical storm force winds extend outward up to 115 miles from the center. The estimated minimum central pressure is 987 millibars, 29.15 inches. 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The current time is 11:30 a.m. Hawaii Aleutian Standard Time. A flash flooding threat persists for Oahu through this afternoon, with comparatively few showers expected elsewhere. Light to moderate trades return this weekend. Here's your Maui community forecast. Issued Thursday at 9:52 a.m. West of today, occasional showers in the late morning and early afternoon, then scattered showers late in the afternoon. Breezy. Locally heavy rainfall possible late in the morning. Highs 81 to 87 and 74 to 80 upcountry. South winds 15 to 25 miles per hour. Tonight, mostly cloudy in the evening, then clearing. Windward, scattered showers early in the evening, then isolated showers in the late evening and early morning. Leeward, scattered showers until early morning, then isolated showers early in the morning. Breezy. Lows 71 to 77, and 60 to 65 upcountry. South winds 15 to 20 miles per hour. Friday, partly cloudy. Isolated showers windward. Scattered showers leeward. Breezy. Highs 81 to 87, lows 71 to 76. Upcountry, highs 74 to 79, lows 59 to 64. East winds 15 to 20 miles per hour. Saturday, partly cloudy. Isolated showers windward. Breezy. Highs 81 to 86, lows 70 to 75. Upcountry, highs 72 to 77, lows 56 to 61. East winds 15 to 20 miles per hour. Sunday, mostly clear. Isolated showers windward. Highs 80 to 85, lows 69 to 74. Upcountry, highs 73 to 78, lows 51 to 57. East winds, around 15 miles per hour. Columbus Day, partly cloudy. Scattered showers windward. Highs 81 to 86, lows 69 to 74. Upcountry, highs 72 to 78, lows 51 to 57. East winds, around 15 miles per hour.

here are the forecast high and low temperatures for selected locations. Kahului, high 91, low 75. Pana, high 86, low 76. Palaunkala Ranger Station, high 67, low 56. Kapalua, high 85, low 75. Molokati Airport, high 85, low 75. Lanari City, high 75, low 70. A tropical storm or hurricane. Molokati Airport, high 85, low 75. Lanari City, high 75, low 70. A tropical storm or hurricane warning is issued when conditions are expected in the specified area of the warning, usually within 36 hours. When a hurricane or tropical storm warning is issued, follow instructions issued by local emergency management officials. Leave immediately if ordered to do so. Complete preparation activities, such as boarding up windows and storing loose objects. Evacuate areas that might be affected by storm surge flooding. When evacuating, leave early. Utilize your family's disaster preparedness plan. Notify neighbors and a family member outside the warned area of your evacuation plans. Here's the forecast for Haleakala Summit. Issued at 9:53 a.m. Rest of today, partly sunny. Isolated showers in the late morning and early afternoon, then scattered showers late in the afternoon. Highs around 67 at the visitor center to around 69 at the summit. South winds 10 to 15 miles per hour. Chance of rain 50%. Tonight, mostly cloudy. Scattered showers early in the evening, then isolated showers in the late evening and early morning. Lows around 56 at the visitor center to around 48 at the summit. South winds 10 to 15 miles per hour, decreasing to up to 10 miles per hour after midnight. Chance of rain 50%. Friday, partly sunny with isolated showers. Highs around 72 at the visitor center to around 70 at the summit. Light winds becoming east up to 10 miles per hour in the afternoon. Chance of rain 20%. Friday night, mostly cloudy. Isolated showers in the evening. Lows 48 to 66. East winds 10 to 15 miles per hour. Chance of rain 20%. Sunrise Friday at Haleakala Summit, 6:13 a.m. Here's the forecast for the following county, Big Island, Hawaii. Rest of today, partly sunny. Windward, occasional showers. Leeward, isolated showers in the afternoon. Highs 86 to 91. South winds 15 to 20 miles per hour. Tonight, mostly cloudy. Scattered showers in the evening. Lows 72 to 77. South winds 15 to 20 miles per hour. Friday, mostly cloudy. Isolated showers windward. Scattered showers leeward. Highs 86 to 91. Lows 72 to 77. East winds, around 15 miles per hour. Saturday, mostly cloudy. Leeward, scattered showers during the day. Windward, isolated showers. Highs 84 to 89. Lows 71 to 76. Northeast winds, around 15 miles per hour. Sunday, partly cloudy. Leeward, scattered showers during the day. Windward, isolated showers during the day, then scattered showers at night. Highs 83 to 88. Lows 72 to 77. East winds, around 15 miles per hour. Columbus Day, partly cloudy. Scattered showers. Highs 84 to 89. Lows 72 to 77. East winds, around 15 miles per hour. The ultraviolet index for noon October 9th in Honolulu is 10. This corresponds to a very high exposure level. At 11 a.m., at Kahului, it was mostly sunny, with a temperature of 88 degrees. The relative humidity was 61%, and the dew point was 73 degrees.

The wind was south at 28 miles an hour, gusting to 43. The barometric pressure 1,009.4 millibars, or 29.81 inches, and falling. At Molokhati Airport, under a mostly sunny sky, the temperature was 85. South winds were gusting to 37 miles an hour. At Lanati City, wind southeast at Kapalua, under a mostly sunny sky, the temperature was 86. At Hilo, under a cloudy sky, the temperature was 81. At Kona, it was mostly sunny, with a temperature of 89 degrees. South winds were gusting to 31 miles an hour. At Bradshaw, under a mostly sunny sky, the temperature was 74. At Honolulu, under a cloudy sky, the temperature was 83 degrees. At Lihue, it was partly sunny, with a temperature of 77. Here are the buoy reports at 11 a.m. Wind speeds are in knots. Buoy 51101, wind northwest at 2. Buoy 51000, wind southeast at 19. Buoy 2, wind south at 12. Buoy 3, wind northwest at 8. Buoy 4, wind east at 12. Kahului Harbor, southwest at 18. Puvela Buoy, 5 feet, 13 seconds. Buoy data provided by the National Weather Service and the Pacific Islands Ocean Observing System. Here are some wind observations at 11 a.m. Wind speeds are in knots. Kahului south at 24, gusting to 37. Kahului Harbor southeast at 6. Makapulapai southeast at 11, gusting to 30. Kona south at 19, gusting to 27. Hilo southeast at 11. The synopsis for Hawaiian coastal waters. A low pressure system to the north will result in moderate south to southeast winds and bring enhanced showers across the state into Friday, and potentially into the weekend as a trough lingers to the northwest. The forecast for Hawaiian waters within 40 nautical miles, including the channels. Rest of today, south-southeast winds 15 to 20 knots. Seas 5 to 7 feet. Wave detail, east-southeast 5 feet at 6 seconds, northwest 4 feet at 12 seconds, and south-southwest 3 feet at 18 seconds. Occasional showers. Tonight, south winds 15 to 20 knots. Seas 5 to 7 feet. Wave detail, northwest 5 feet at 10 seconds, east-southeast 4 feet at 6 seconds, and south-southwest 3 feet at 17 seconds. Scattered showers. Friday, east winds 15 to 20 knots Alanui-Haha Channel, south-southeast to 10 knots elsewhere. Seas 5 to 6 feet. Wave detail, east 4 feet at 6 seconds, northwest 4 feet at 11 seconds, and south 3 feet at 16 seconds. Isolated showers. Friday night, east-northeast winds 20 to 25 knots Alanui-Haha Channel, east-southeast 10 to 15 knots elsewhere. Seas 5 to 6 feet. Wave detail, north-northwest 5 feet at 11 seconds, east 4 feet at 6 seconds, and south 3 feet at 15 seconds. Scattered showers. Saturday, east winds 15 to 20 knots. Seas 4 to 6 feet. Scattered showers. Saturday night, east winds 15 to 20 knots. Seas 4 to 6 feet. Isolated showers. Sunday, east-northeast winds 10 to 15 knots. Seas 4 to 5 feet. Isolated showers through the night. Scattered showers through the day. Monday, east-northeast winds 10 to 15 knots, rising to 15 to 20 knots. Seas 5 to 7 feet. Scattered showers. More detailed information is available on our webpage at weather.gov/Hawaii. Issued at 8:48 a.m. The surf forecast for Maui. North-facing shores 6 to 8 feet through Friday. West-facing shores 1 to 3 feet through Friday. South-facing shores 4 to 6 feet today. 5 to 7 feet Friday. East-facing shores 1 to 3 feet through Friday.
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The current time is 11:42 a.m. Hawaii Aleutian Standard Time. A flash flooding threat persists for Oahu through this afternoon, with comparatively few showers expected elsewhere. Light to moderate trades return this weekend. Here's your Maui community forecast. Issued Thursday at 9:52 a.m. Rest of today, occasional showers in the late morning and early afternoon, then scattered showers late in the afternoon. Breezy. Locally heavy rainfall possible late in the morning. Highs 81 to 87 and 74 to 80 upcountry. South winds 15 to 25 miles per hour. Tonight, mostly cloudy in the evening, then clearing. Windward, scattered showers early in the evening, then isolated showers in the late evening and early morning. Leeward, scattered showers until early morning, then isolated showers early in the morning. Breezy. Lows 71 to 77 and 60 to 65 upcountry. South winds 15 to 20 miles per hour. Friday, partly cloudy. Isolated showers windward. Scattered showers leeward. Breezy. Highs 81 to 87, lows 71 to 76. Upcountry, highs 74 to 79, lows 59 to 64. East winds 15 to 20 miles per hour. Saturday, partly cloudy. Isolated showers windward. Breezy. Highs 81 to 86, lows 70 to 75. Upcountry, highs 72 to 77, lows 56 to 61. East winds 15 to 20 miles per hour. Sunday, mostly clear. Isolated showers windward. Highs 80 to 85, lows 69 to 74. Upcountry, highs 73 to 78, lows 51 to 57. East winds, around 15 miles per hour. Columbus Day, partly cloudy. Scattered showers windward. Highs 81 to 86, lows 69 to 74. Upcountry, highs 72 to 78, lows 51 to 57. East winds, around 15 miles per hour. Here are the forecast high and low temperatures for selected locations. Kahului, high 91, low 75. Hana, high 86, low 76. Haleakala Ranger Station, high 67, low 56. Kapalua, high 85, low 75. Molokai Airport, high 85, low 75. Lanai City, high 75, low 70. Here's the forecast for Haleakala Summit. Issued at 9:53 a.m. Rest of today, partly sunny. Isolated showers in the late morning and early afternoon, then scattered showers late in the afternoon. Highs around 67 at the visitor center to around 69 at the summit. South winds 10 to 15 miles per hour. Chance of rain 50%. Tonight, mostly cloudy. Scattered showers early in the evening, then isolated showers in the late evening and early morning. Lows around 56 at the visitor center to around 48 at the summit. South winds 10 to 15 miles per hour, decreasing to up to 10 miles per hour after midnight. Chance of rain 50%. Friday, partly sunny with isolated showers. Highs around 72 at the visitor center to around 70 at the summit. Light winds becoming east up to 10 miles per hour in the afternoon. Chance of rain 20%. Friday night, mostly cloudy. Isolated showers in the evening. Lows 48 to 66. East winds 10 to 15 miles per hour. Chance of rain 20%. Sunrise Friday at Haleakala Summit, 6:13 a.m. Here's the forecast for the following county, Big Island, Hawaii. Rest of today, partly sunny. Windward, occasional showers. Leeward, isolated showers in the afternoon.

afternoon. Highs 86 to 91. South winds 15 to 20 miles per hour. Tonight, mostly cloudy. Scattered showers in the evening. Lows 72 to 77. South winds 15 to 20 miles per hour. Friday, mostly cloudy. Isolated showers windward. Scattered showers leeward. Highs 86 to 91. Lows 72 to 77. East winds around 15 miles per hour. Saturday, mostly cloudy. Leeward, scattered showers during the day. Windward, isolated showers. Highs 84 to 89. Lows 71 to 76. Northeast winds around 15 miles per hour. Sunday, partly cloudy. Leeward, scattered showers during the day. Windward, isolated showers during the day, then scattered showers at night. Highs 83 to 88. Lows 72 to 77. East winds around 15 miles per hour. Columbus Day, partly cloudy. Scattered showers. Highs 84 to 89. Lows 72 to 77. East winds around 15 miles per hour. The ultraviolet index for noon October 9th in Honolulu is 10. This corresponds to a very high exposure level. At 11 a.m. at Kahului, it was mostly sunny with a temperature of 88 degrees. The relative humidity was 61% and the dew point was 73 degrees. The wind was south at 28 miles an hour, gusting to 43. The barometric pressure 1,009.4 millibars or 29.81 inches and falling. At Molokaʻi Airport, under a mostly sunny sky, the temperature was 85. South winds were gusting to 37 miles an hour. At Lanai City, wind southeast at Kapalua, under a mostly sunny sky, the temperature was 86. At Hilo, under a cloudy sky, the temperature was 81. At Kona, it was mostly sunny, with a temperature of 89 degrees. South winds were gusting to 31 miles an hour. At Bradshaw, under a mostly sunny sky, the temperature was 74. At Honolulu, under a cloudy sky, the temperature was 83 degrees. At Lihue, it was partly sunny, with a temperature of 77. Here are the buoy reports at 11 a.m. Wind speeds are in knots. Buoy 51101, wind northwest at 2. Buoy 51000, wind southeast at 19. Buoy 2, wind south at 12. Buoy 3, wind northwest at 8. Buoy 4, wind east at 12. Kahului Harbor, southwest at 18. Puʻuvela Buoy, 5 feet, 13 seconds. Buoy data provided by the National Weather Service and the Pacific Islands Ocean Observing System. Here are some wind observations at 11 a.m. Wind speeds are in knots. Kahului south at 24, gusting to 37. Kahului Harbor southeast at 5. Makapulapai southeast at 11, gusting to 30. Kona south at 19, gusting to 27. Lilo southeast at 11. The synopsis for Hawaiian coastal waters. A low pressure system to the north will result in moderate south to southeast winds and bring enhanced showers across the state into Friday and potentially into the weekend as a trough lingers to the northwest. The forecast for Hawaiian waters within 40 nautical miles, including the channels. West of today, south-southeast winds 15 to 20 knots. Seas 5 to 7 feet. Wave detail, east-southeast 5 feet at 6 seconds, northwest 4 feet at 12 seconds, and south-southwest 3 feet at 18 seconds. Occasional showers. Tonight, south winds 15 to 20 knots. Seas 5 to 7 feet. Wave detail, northwest 5 feet at 10 seconds, east-southeast 4 feet at 6 seconds, and south-southwest 3 feet at 17 seconds. Scattered showers. Friday, east winds 15.

20 knots on La Nuiha Ha Channel, south-southeast to 10 knots elsewhere. Seas 5 to 6 feet. Wave detail, east 4 feet at 6 seconds, northwest 4 feet at 11 seconds, and south 3 feet at 16 seconds. Isolated showers. Friday night, east-northeast winds 20 to 25 knots on La Nuiha Ha Channel, east-southeast 10 to 15 knots elsewhere. Seas 5 to 6 feet. Wave detail, north-northwest 5 feet at 11 seconds, east 4 feet at 6 seconds, and south 3 feet at 15 seconds. Scattered showers. Saturday, east winds 15 to 20 knots. Seas 4 to 6 feet. Scattered showers. Saturday night, east winds 15 to 20 knots. Seas 4 to 6 feet. Isolated showers. Sunday, east-northeast winds 10 to 15 knots. Seas 4 to 5 feet. Isolated showers through the night. Scattered showers through the day. Monday, east-northeast winds 10 to 15 knots, rising to 15 to 20 knots. Seas 5 to 7 feet. Scattered showers. More detailed information is available on our webpage at weather.gov/Hawaii. Issued at 8:48 a.m. The surf forecast for Maui. North-facing shores 6 to 8 feet through Friday. West-facing shores 1 to 3 feet through Friday. South-facing shores 4 to 6 feet today. 5 to 7 feet Friday. East-facing shores 1 to 3 feet through Friday. At 2 p.m., Oregon, 2100 UTC, the center of Tropical Storm Rachel was located near latitude 22.4 north, longitude 124.6 west, about 2129 miles east of Honolulu, about 1971 miles east of Iloilo. Rachel is moving toward the west-northwest near 3 miles per hour. This general motion is expected to continue over the next 24 hours, before a sharp turn to the northeast, along with an increase in forward speed, occurs on Friday and Saturday. On the forecast track, the center of Rachel is expected to approach the northern portion of Baja California late Saturday. Maximum sustained winds are near 65 miles per hour with higher gusts. Gradual weakening is expected over the couple of days, but Rachel is still expected to be at tropical storm strength when it approaches northern Baja California. Tropical storm force winds extend outward up to 115 miles from the center. The estimated minimum central pressure is 987 millibars, 29.15 inches. 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The current time is 11:55 a.m. Hawaii Aleutian Standard Time. Issued at 9:57 a.m. Tides for Kahului. High tide at 1:07 p.m. of 2.4 feet. Low tide at 7:25 p.m. of 0.2 feet. Tides for Kihei and Ma'awai Bay. High tide at 2:59 p.m. of 2.3 feet. Low tide at 8:44 p.m. of 0.1 foot. Tides for Kona. High tide at 2:20 p.m. of 2 feet. Low tide at 8:36 p.m. of 0.1 foot. Sunset Thursday at Kahului, 6:08 p.m. Sunrise Friday 6:20 a.m. Sunrise Friday at Haleakala Summit, 6:13 a.m. Sunset Thursday at Kona, 6:06 p.m. Sunrise Friday 6:17 a.m. A flash flooding threat persists for Oahu through this afternoon with comparatively few showers expected elsewhere. Light to moderate trades return this weekend. Here's your Maui community forecast. Issued Thursday at 9:52 a.m. West of today, occasional showers in the late morning and early afternoon, then scattered showers late in the afternoon. Breezy. Locally heavy rainfall possible late in the morning. Highs 81 to 87 and 74 to 80 upcountry. South winds 15 to 25 miles per hour.

Before. East winds 15 to 20 miles per hour. Saturday, partly cloudy. Isolated showers windward. Breezy. Highs 81 to 86, lows 70 to 75. Upcountry, highs 72 to 77, lows 56 to 61. East winds 15 to 20 miles per hour. Sunday, mostly clear. Isolated showers windward. Highs 80 to 85, lows 69 to 74. Upcountry, highs 73 to 78, lows 51 to 57. East winds, around 15 miles per hour. Columbus Day, partly cloudy. Scattered showers windward. Highs 81 to 86, lows 69 to 74. Upcountry, highs 72 to 78, lows 51 to 57. East winds, around 15 miles per hour. Here are the forecast high and low temperatures for selected locations. Kahului, high 91, low 75. Hana, high 86, low 76. Haleakala Ranger Station, high 67, low 56. Kapalua, high 85, low 75. Molokati Airport, high 85, low 75. Lanati City, high 75, low 70. Here's the forecast for Haleakala Summit. Issued at 9:53 a.m. Rest of today, partly sunny. Isolated showers in the late morning and early afternoon, then scattered showers late in the afternoon. Highs around 67 at the visitor center to around 69 at the summit. South winds 10 to 15 miles per hour. Chance of rain 50%. Tonight, mostly cloudy. Scattered showers early in the evening, then isolated showers in the late evening and early morning. Lows around 56 at the visitor center to around 48 at the summit. South winds 10 to 15 miles per hour, decreasing to up to 10 miles per hour after midnight. Chance of rain 50%. Friday, partly sunny with isolated showers. Highs around 72 at the visitor center to around 70 at the summit. Light winds becoming east up to 10 miles per hour in the afternoon. Chance of rain 20%. Friday night, mostly cloudy. Isolated showers in the evening. Lows 48 to 66. East winds 10 to 15 miles per hour. Chance of rain 20%. Sunrise Friday at Haleakala Summit, 6:13 a.m. Here's the forecast for the following county, Big Island, Hawaii. Rest of today, partly sunny. Windward, occasional showers. Leeward, isolated showers in the afternoon. Highs 86 to 91. South winds 15 to 20 miles per hour. Tonight, mostly cloudy. Scattered showers in the evening. Lows 72 to 77. South winds 15 to 20 miles per hour. Friday, mostly cloudy. Isolated showers windward. Scattered showers leeward. Highs 86 to 91. Lows 72 to 77. East winds, around 15 miles per hour. Saturday, mostly cloudy. Leeward, scattered showers during the day. Windward, isolated showers. Highs 84 to 89. Lows 71 to 76. Northeast winds, around 15 miles per hour. Sunday, partly cloudy. Leeward, scattered showers during the day. Windward, isolated showers during the day, then scattered showers at night. Highs 83 to 88. Lows 72 to 77. East winds, around 15 miles per hour. Columbus Day, partly cloudy. Scattered showers. Highs 84 to 89. Lows 72 to 77. East winds, around 15 miles per hour. The ultraviolet index for noon October 9th in Honolulu is 10. This corresponds to a very high exposure level. At 11 a.m., at Kahului, it was most

Partly sunny, with a temperature of 88 degrees. The relative humidity was 61%, and the dew point was 73 degrees. The wind was south at 28 miles an hour, gusting to 43. The barometric pressure 1,009.4 millibars, or 29.81 inches, and falling. At Molokhat Airport, under a mostly sunny sky, the temperature was 85. South winds were gusting to 37 miles an hour. At Lanati City, wind southeast at Itkapalua, under a mostly sunny sky, the temperature was 86. At Hilo, under a cloudy sky, the temperature was 81. At Kona, it was mostly sunny, with a temperature of 89 degrees. South winds were gusting to 31 miles an hour. At Bradshaw, under a mostly sunny sky, the temperature was 74. At Honolulu, under a cloudy sky, the temperature was 83 degrees. At Lihue, it was partly sunny, with a temperature of 77. Here are the buoy reports at 11 a.m. Wind speeds are in knots. Buoy 51101, wind northwest at 2. Buoy 51000, wind southeast at 19. Buoy 2, wind south at 12. Buoy 3, wind northwest at 8. Buoy 4, wind east at 12. Kahului Harbor, southwest at 18. Puvela Buoy, 5 feet, 13 seconds. Buoy data provided by the National Weather Service and the Pacific Islands Ocean Observing System. Here are some wind observations at 11 a.m. Wind speeds are in knots. Kahului south at 24, gusting to 37. Kahului Harbor southeast at 5. Makapulapai southeast at 11, gusting to 30. Kona south at 19, gusting to 27. Hilo southeast at 11. The synopsis for Hawaiian coastal waters. A low pressure system to the north will result in moderate south to southeast winds and bring enhanced showers across the state into Friday, and potentially into the weekend as a trough lingers to the northwest. The forecast for Hawaiian waters within 40 nautical miles, including the channels. West of today, south-southeast winds 15 to 20 knots. Seas 5 to 7 feet. Wave detail, east-southeast 5 feet at 6 seconds, northwest 4 feet at 12 seconds, and south-southwest 3 feet at 18 seconds. Occasional showers. Tonight, south winds 15 to 20 knots. Seas 5 to 7 feet. Wave detail, northwest 5 feet at 10 seconds, east-southeast 4 feet at 6 seconds, and south-southwest 3 feet at 17 seconds. Scattered showers. Friday, east winds 15 to 20 knots Alanui-Haha Channel, south-southeast to 10 knots elsewhere. Seas 5 to 6 feet. Wave detail, east 4 feet at 6 seconds, northwest 4 feet at 11 seconds, and south 3 feet at 16 seconds. Isolated showers. Friday night, east-northeast winds 20 to 25 knots Alanui-Haha Channel, east-southeast 10 to 15 knots elsewhere. Seas 5 to 6 feet. Wave detail, north-northwest 5 feet at 11 seconds, east 4 feet at 6 seconds, and south 3 feet at 15 seconds. Scattered showers. Saturday, east winds 15 to 20 knots. Seas 4 to 6 feet. Scattered showers. Saturday night, east winds 15 to 20 knots. Seas 4 to 6 feet. Isolated showers. Sunday, east-northeast winds 10 to 15 knots. Seas 4 to 5 feet. Isolated showers through the night. Scattered showers through the day. Monday, east-northeast winds 10 to 15 knots, rising to 15 to 20 knots. Seas 5 to 7 feet. Scattered showers. More detailed information is available on our webpage at weather.gov/Hawaii. Issued at 8:48 a.m. The surf forecast for Maui. North-facing shores 6 to 8 feet through Friday. West-facing shores 1 to 3 feet through Friday. South-facing shores 4 to 6 feet.

Today, 5 to 7 feet Friday. East facing shores 1 to 3 feet through Friday. At 2 p.m., Oregon, 2100 UTC, the center of Tropical Storm Rachel was located near latitude 22.4 north, longitude 124.6 west, about 2129 miles east of Honolulu, about 1971 miles east of Iloilo. Rachel is moving toward the west-northwest near 3 miles per hour. This general motion is expected to continue over the next 24 hours, before a sharp turn to the northeast, along with an increase in forward speed, occurs on Friday and Saturday. On the forecast track, the center of Rachel is expected to approach the northern portion of Baja California late Saturday. Maximum sustained winds are near 65 miles per hour with higher gusts. Gradual weakening is expected over the couple of days, but Rachel is still expected to be at tropical storm strength when it approaches northern Baja California. Tropical storm force winds extend outward up to 115 miles from the center. The estimated minimum central pressure is 987 millibars, 29.15 inches. 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The current time is 12:09 p.m. Hawaii Aleutian Standard Time. A flash flooding threat persists for Oahu through this afternoon, with comparatively few showers expected elsewhere. Light to moderate trades return this weekend. Here's your Maui community forecast. Issued Thursday at 9:52 a.m. West of today, occasional showers in the late morning and early afternoon, then scattered showers late in the afternoon. Breezy. Locally heavy rainfall possible late in the morning. Highs 81 to 87 and 74 to 80 upcountry. South winds 15 to 25 miles per hour. Tonight, mostly cloudy in the evening, then clearing. Windward, scattered showers early in the evening, then isolated showers in the late evening and early morning. Leeward, scattered showers until early morning, then isolated showers early in the morning. Breezy. Lows 71 to 77 and 60 to 65 upcountry. South winds 15 to 20 miles per hour. Friday, partly cloudy. Isolated showers windward. Scattered showers leeward. Breezy. Highs 81 to 87, lows 71 to 76. Upcountry, highs 74 to 79, lows 59 to 64. East winds 15 to 20 miles per hour. Saturday, partly cloudy. Isolated showers windward. Breezy. Highs 81 to 86, lows 70 to 75. Upcountry, highs 72 to 77, lows 56 to 61. East winds 15 to 20 miles per hour. Sunday, mostly clear. Isolated showers windward. Highs 80 to 85, lows 69 to 74. Upcountry, highs 73 to 78, lows 51 to 57. East winds, around 15 miles per hour. Columbus Day, partly cloudy. Scattered showers windward. Highs 81 to 86, lows 69 to 74. Upcountry, highs 72 to 78, lows 51 to 57. East winds, around 15 miles per hour. Here are the forecast high and low temperatures for selected locations. Kahului, high 91, low 75. Hana, high 86, low 76. Haleakala Ranger Station, high 67, low 56. Kapalua, high 85, low 75. Molokai Airport, high 85, low 75. Lanai City, high 75, low 70. A hurricane or tropical storm watch is issued when conditions are expected in the specified area of the watch within 48 hours. When a hurricane or tropical storm watch is issued, fuel and service family vehicles prepare to cover all windows and door openings.

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Here's the forecast for Haleakala Summit, issued at 9:53 a.m. West of today, partly sunny. Isolated showers in the late morning and early afternoon, then scattered showers late in the afternoon. Highs around 67 at the visitor center to around 69 at the summit. South winds 10 to 15 miles per hour. Chance of rain 50%. Tonight, mostly cloudy. Scattered showers early in the evening, then isolated showers in the late evening and early morning. Lows around 56 at the visitor center to around 48 at the summit. South winds 10 to 15 miles per hour, decreasing to up to 10 miles per hour after midnight. Chance of rain 50%. Friday, partly sunny with isolated showers. Highs around 72 at the visitor center to around 70 at the summit. Light winds becoming east up to 10 miles per hour in the afternoon. Chance of rain 20%. Friday night, mostly cloudy. Isolated showers in the evening. Lows 48 to 66. East winds 10 to 15 miles per hour. Chance of rain 20%. Sunrise Friday at Haleakala Summit, 6:13 a.m. Here's the forecast for the following county, Big Island, Hawaii. West of today, partly sunny. Windward, occasional showers. Leeward, isolated showers in the afternoon. Highs 86 to 91. South winds 15 to 20 miles per hour. Tonight, mostly cloudy. Scattered showers in the evening. Lows 72 to 77. South winds 15 to 20 miles per hour. Friday, mostly cloudy. Isolated showers windward. Scattered showers leeward. Highs 86 to 91. Lows 72 to 77. East winds, around 15 miles per hour. Saturday, mostly cloudy. Leeward, scattered showers during the day. Windward, isolated showers. Highs 84 to 89. Lows 71 to 76. Northeast winds, around 15 miles per hour. Sunday, partly cloudy. Leeward, scattered showers during the day. Windward, isolated showers during the day, then scattered showers at night. Highs 83 to 88. Lows 72 to 77. East winds, around 15 miles per hour. Columbus Day, partly cloudy. Scattered showers. Highs 84 to 89. Lows 72 to 77. East winds, around 15 miles per hour. The ultraviolet index for noon October 9th in Honolulu is 10. This corresponds to a very high exposure level. At noon, at Kahului, the sky was mostly sunny, with a temperature of 90 degrees. The relative humidity was 57%, and the dew point was 73 degrees. The wind was southwest, at 26 miles an hour, gusting to 45. The barometric pressure was 29.79 inches, or 1,008.8 millibars, and falling. On Molokaʻi, Molokaʻi Airport was partly sunny, with a temperature of 86. South winds were gusting to 36 miles an hour. At Lanai City, wind south and elsewhere on Maui, Kapalua, the sky was mostly sunny, and the temperature was 88. Finally, on the Big Island, Hilo was partly sunny, and 84 degrees. At Kona, it was mostly sunny, with a temperature of 89. South winds were gusting to 35 miles an hour. Finally, on the Big Island, Bradshaw was partly sunny, and 73 degrees. On Oahu, at Honolulu, the sky was cloudy, and the temperature was 82. On Kauai, Lihue was partly sunny, and the temperature was 78. Here are the buoy reports at noon.

Wind speeds are in knots. Buoy 51101, wind north at 2. Buoy 51000, southeast at 19, 8 feet, 7 seconds. Buoy 2, south at 12, 5 feet, 14 seconds. Buoy 3, calm, 6 feet, 12 seconds. Buoy 4, east at 10, 6 feet, 14 seconds. Kahului Harbor, southwest at 21. Uvala Buoy, 5 feet, 13 seconds. Buoy data provided by the National Weather Service and the Pacific Islands Ocean Observing System. Here are some wind observations at 11 a.m. Wind speeds are in knots. Kahului south at 24, gusting to 37. Kahului Harbor southeast at 5. Makapulapai southeast at 11, gusting to 30. Kona south at 19, gusting to 27. Hilo southeast at 11. The synopsis for Hawaiian coastal waters. A low pressure system to the north will result in moderate south to southeast winds and bring enhanced showers across the state into Friday, and potentially into the weekend as a trough lingers to the northwest. The forecast for Hawaiian waters within 40 nautical miles, including the channels. West of today, south-southeast winds 15 to 20 knots. Seas 5 to 7 feet. Wave detail, east-southeast 5 feet at 6 seconds, northwest 4 feet at 12 seconds, and south-southwest 3 feet at 18 seconds. Occasional showers. Tonight, south winds 15 to 20 knots. Seas 5 to 7 feet. Wave detail, northwest 5 feet at 10 seconds, east-southeast 4 feet at 6 seconds, and south-southwest 3 feet at 17 seconds. Scattered showers. Friday, east winds 15 to 20 knots Alanui-Haha Channel, south-southeast to 10 knots elsewhere. Seas 5 to 6 feet. Wave detail, east 4 feet at 6 seconds, northwest 4 feet at 11 seconds, and south 3 feet at 16 seconds. Isolated showers. Friday night, east northeast winds 20 to 25 knots Alanui-Haha Channel, east southeast 10 to 15 knots elsewhere. Seas 5 to 6 feet. Wave detail, north northwest 5 feet at 11 seconds, east 4 feet at 6 seconds, and south 3 feet at 15 seconds. Scattered showers. Saturday, east winds 15 to 20 knots. Seas 4 to 6 feet. Scattered showers. Saturday night, east winds 15 to 20 knots. Seas 4 to 6 feet. Isolated showers. Sunday, east northeast winds 10 to 15 knots. Seas 4 to 5 feet. Isolated showers through the night. Scattered showers through the day. Monday, east northeast winds 10 to 15 knots, rising to 15 to 20 knots. Seas 5 to 7 feet. Scattered showers. More detailed information is available on our webpage at weather.gov/Hawaii. Issued at 8:48 a.m. The surf forecast for Maui. North facing shores 6 to 8 feet through Friday. West facing shores 1 to 3 feet through Friday. South facing shores 4 to 6 feet today. 5 to 7 feet Friday. East facing shores 1 to 3 feet through Friday. At 2 p.m., Oregon, 2100 UTC, the center of Tropical Storm Rachel was located near latitude 22.4 north, longitude 124.6 west, about 2129 miles east of Honolulu, about 1971 miles east of Hilo. Rachel is moving toward the west-northwest near 3 miles per hour. This general motion is expected to continue over the next 24 hours, before a sharp turn to the northeast, along with an increase in forward speed, occurs on Friday and Saturday. On the forecast track, the center of Rachel is expected to approach the northern portion of Baja California late Saturday. Maximum sustained winds are near 65 miles per hour with higher gusts. Gradual weakening is expected over the couple of days, but Rachel is still expected to be at tropical storm strength when it approaches.

is northern Baja California. Tropical storm force winds extend outward up to 115 miles from the center. The estimated minimum central pressure is 987 millibars, 29.15 inches. 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The current time is 12:23 p.m. Hawaii Aleutian Standard Time. 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WWG 75 provides the latest public and marine weather forecasts, latest weather watches, warnings, and advisories for the islands of Maui County and adjacent coastal waters. A weather synopsis is updated every 6 hours and broadcast continuously. Current weather reports, including coastal wind observations from selected Hawaii locations and marine weather buoys, are updated every hour. The coastal forecast is updated every 6 hours and broadcast continuously. When required, and in the interest of safety, U.S. Coast Guard notices to mariners and State Department of Health bulletins are broadcast. Regularly scheduled broadcasts are temporarily discontinued during instances of weather watches and warnings. 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We would like to hear your comments about our broadcast. 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A flash flooding threat persists for Oahu through this afternoon, with comparatively few showers expected elsewhere. Light to moderate trades return this weekend. Issued at 9:57 a.m. Tides for Kahului. High tide at 1:07 p.m. of 2.4 feet. Low tide at 7:25 p.m. of 0.2 feet. Tides for Kihei and Ma'awai Bay. High tide at 2:59 p.m. of 2.3 feet. Low tide at 8:44 p.m. of 0.1 foot. Tides for Kona. High tide at 2:20 p.m. of 2 feet. Low tide at 8:36 p.m. of 0.1 foot. Sunset Thursday at Kahului, 6:08 p.m. Sunrise Friday, 6:20 a.m. Sunrise Friday at Haleakala Summit, 6:13 a.m. Sunset Thursday at Kona, 6:06 p.m. Sunrise Friday, 6:17 a.m. At 2 p.m., Oregon, 2100 UTC, the center of Tropical Storm Rachel was located near latitude 22.4 north, longitude 124.6 west, about 2129 miles east of Honolulu, about 1971 miles east of Ailo. Rachel is moving toward the west-northwest near 3 miles per hour. This general motion is expected to continue over the next 24 hours, before a sharp turn to the northeast, along with an increase in forward speed, occurs on Friday and Saturday. On the forecast track, the center of Rachel is expected to approach the northern portion of Baja California late Saturday. Maximum sustained winds are near 65 miles per hour with higher gusts. Gradual weakening is expected over the couple of days, but Rachel is still expected to be at tropical storm strength when it approaches northern Baja California. Tropical storm force winds extend outward up to 115 miles from the center. The estimated minimum central pressure is 987 millibars, 29.15 inches. 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

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The current time is 12:28 p.m. Hawaii Aleutian Standard Time. 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WWG-75 provides the latest public and marine weather forecasts, latest weather watches, warnings, and advisories for the islands of Maui County and adjacent coastal waters. A weather synopsis is updated every 6 hours and broadcast continuously. Current weather reports, including coastal wind observations from selected Hawaii locations and marine weather buoys, are updated every hour. The coastal forecast is updated every 6 hours and broadcast continuously. When required, and in the interest of safety, U.S. Coast Guard notices to mariners and State Department of Health bulletins are broadcast. Regularly scheduled broadcasts are temporarily discontinued during instances of weather watches and warnings. 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We would like to hear your comments about our broadcast. 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A flash flooding threat persists for Oahu through this afternoon, with comparatively few showers expected elsewhere. Light to moderate trades return this weekend. Here's your Maui community forecast. Issued Thursday at 9:52 a.m. West of today, occasional showers in the late morning and early afternoon, then scattered showers late in the afternoon. Breezy. Locally heavy rainfall possible late in the morning. Highs 81 to 87 and 74 to 80 upcountry. South winds 15 to 25 miles per hour. Tonight, mostly cloudy in the evening, then clearing. Windward, scattered showers early in the evening, then isolated showers in the late evening and early morning. Leeward, scattered showers until early morning, then isolated showers early in the morning. Breezy. Lows 71 to 77 and 60 to 65 upcountry. South winds 15 to 20 miles per hour. Friday, partly cloudy. Isolated showers windward. Scattered showers leeward. Breezy. Highs 81 to 87, lows 71 to 76. Upcountry, highs 74 to 79, lows 59 to 64. East winds 15 to 20 miles per hour. Saturday, partly cloudy. Isolated showers windward. Breezy. Highs 81 to 86, lows 70 to 75. Upcountry, highs 72 to 77, lows 56 to 61. East winds 15 to 20 miles per hour. Sunday, mostly clear. Isolated showers windward. Highs 80 to 85, lows 69 to 74. Upcountry, highs 73 to 78, lows 51 to 57. East winds, around 15 miles per hour. Columbus Day, partly cloudy. Scattered showers windward. Highs 81 to 86, lows 69 to 74. Upcountry, highs 72 to 78, lows 51 to 57. East winds, around 15 miles per hour. Here are the forecast high and low temperatures for selected locations. Kahului, high 91, low 75. Hana, high 86, low 76. Haleakala Ranger Station, high 67, low 56. Hana, low 75. Hana.
High 86, low 76. Palaukala Ranger Station, high 67, low 56. Kapalua, high 85, low 75. Molokati Airport, high 85, low 75. Lanari City, high 75, low 70. A tropical storm or hurricane warning is issued when conditions are expected in the specified area of the warning, usually within 36 hours. When a hurricane or tropical storm warning is issued, follow instructions issued by local emergency management officials. Leave immediately if ordered to do so. Complete preparation activities, such as boarding up windows and storing loose objects. Evacuate areas that might be affected by storm surge flooding. When evacuating, leave early. Utilize your family's disaster preparedness plan. Notify neighbors and a family member outside the warned area of your evacuation plans. Here's the forecast for Haleakala Summit. Issued at 9:53 a.m. West of today, partly sunny. Isolated showers in the late morning and early afternoon, then scattered showers late in the afternoon. Highs around 67 at the visitor center to around 69 at the summit. South winds 10 to 15 miles per hour. Chance of rain 50%. Tonight, mostly cloudy. Scattered showers early in the evening, then isolated showers in the late evening and early morning. Lows around 56 at the visitor center to around 48 at the summit. South winds 10 to 15 miles per hour, decreasing to up to 10 miles per hour after midnight. Chance of rain 50%. Friday, partly sunny with isolated showers. Highs around 72 at the visitor center to around 70 at the summit. Light winds becoming east up to 10 miles per hour in the afternoon. Chance of rain 20%. Friday night, mostly cloudy. Isolated showers in the evening. Lows 48 to 66. East winds 10 to 15 miles per hour. Chance of rain 20%. Sunrise Friday at Haleakala Summit, 6:13 a.m. Here's the forecast for the following county, Big Island, Hawaii. West of today, partly sunny. Windward, occasional showers. Leeward, isolated showers in the afternoon. Highs 86 to 91. South winds 15 to 20 miles per hour. Tonight, mostly cloudy. Scattered showers in the evening. Lows 72 to 77. South winds 15 to 20 miles per hour. Friday, mostly cloudy. Isolated showers windward. Scattered showers leeward. Highs 86 to 91. Lows 72 to 77. East winds, around 15 miles per hour. Saturday, mostly cloudy. Leeward, scattered showers during the day. Windward, isolated showers. Highs 84 to 89. Lows 71 to 76. Northeast winds, around 15 miles per hour. Sunday, partly cloudy. Leeward, scattered showers during the day. Windward, isolated showers during the day, then scattered showers at night. Highs 83 to 88. Lows 72 to 77. East winds, around 15 miles per hour. Columbus Day, partly cloudy. Scattered showers. Highs 84 to 89. Lows 72 to 77. East winds, around 15 miles per hour. The ultraviolet index for noon October 9th in Honolulu is 10. This corresponds to a very high exposure level. At noon, at Kahului, it was mostly sunny, with a temperature of 90 degrees. The relative humidity was 57%, and the dew point was 73 degrees. The wind was southwest, at 26 miles an hour, gusting to 45. The barometric pressure was 29.79 inches, or 1,008.8 millibars, and falling. At Molokati Airport, under a partly sunny sky, the temperature was 86. South winds were gusting to

36 miles an hour at Lanai City. Wind south at Kapalua. Under a mostly sunny sky, the temperature was 88. At Hilo, under a partly sunny sky, the temperature was 84. At Tona, mostly sunny, and 89 degrees. South winds were gusting to 35 miles an hour. At Bradshaw, haze was reported, and the temperature was 73. At Honolulu, cloudy, and 82 degrees. At Lihue, it was partly sunny, with a temperature of 78. Here are the buoy reports at noon. Wind speeds are in knots. Buoy 51101, wind north at 4. Buoy 51000, wind southeast at 17. Buoy 2, wind south at 12. Buoy 3, wind calm. Buoy 4, wind east at 10. Kahului Harbor, south at 21. Puʻuvela buoy, 5 feet, 13 seconds. Buoy data provided by the National Weather Service and the Pacific Islands Ocean Observing System. Here are some wind observations at noon. Wind speeds are in knots. Kahului southwest at 23, gusting to 39. Kahului Harbor southeast at 7. Makapulapai south at 10, gusting to 31. Kona south at 18, gusting to 30. Hilo southeast at 8. The synopsis for Hawaiian coastal waters. A low pressure system to the north will result in moderate south to southeast winds and bring enhanced showers across the state into Friday, and potentially into the weekend as a trough lingers to the northwest. The forecast for Hawaiian waters within 40 nautical miles, including the channels. West of today, south-southeast winds 15 to 20 knots. Seas 5 to 7 feet. Wave detail, east-southeast 5 feet at 6 seconds, northwest 4 feet at 12 seconds, and south-southwest 3 feet at 18 seconds. Occasional showers. Tonight, south winds 15 to 20 knots. Seas 5 to 7 feet. Wave detail, northwest 5 feet at 10 seconds, east-southeast 4 feet at 6 seconds, and south-southwest 3 feet at 17 seconds. Scattered showers. Friday, east winds 15 to 20 knots Alanui-Haha Channel, south-southeast to 10 knots elsewhere. Seas 5 to 6 feet. Wave detail, east 4 feet at 6 seconds, northwest 4 feet at 11 seconds, and south 3 feet at 16 seconds. Isolated showers. Friday night, east-northeast winds 20 to 25 knots Alanui-Haha Channel, east-southeast 10 to 15 knots elsewhere. Seas 5 to 6 feet. Wave detail, north-northwest 5 feet at 11 seconds, east 4 feet at 6 seconds, and south 3 feet at 15 seconds. Scattered showers. Saturday, east winds 15 to 20 knots. Seas 4 to 6 feet. Scattered showers. Saturday night, east winds 15 to 20 knots. Seas 4 to 6 feet. Isolated showers. Sunday, east-northeast winds 10 to 15 knots. Seas 4 to 5 feet. Isolated showers through the night. Scattered showers through the day. Monday, east-northeast winds 10 to 15 knots, rising to 15 to 20 knots. Seas 5 to 7 feet. Scattered showers. More detailed information is available on our webpage at weather.gov/Hawaii. 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

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Current weather reports, including coastal wind observations from selected Hawaii locations and marine weather buoys, are updated every hour. The coastal forecast is updated every 6 hours and broadcast continuously. When required, and in the interest of safety, U.S. Coast Guard notices to mariners and State Department of Health bulletins are broadcast. 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A flash flooding threat persists for Oahu through this afternoon, with comparatively few showers expected elsewhere. Light to moderate trades return this weekend. Here's your Maui community forecast. Issued Thursday at 9:52 a.m. West of today, occasional showers in the late morning and early afternoon, then scattered showers late in the afternoon. Breezy. Locally heavy rainfall possible late in the morning. Highs 81 to 87 and 74 to 80 upcountry. South winds 15 to 25 miles per hour. Tonight, mostly cloudy in the evening, then clearing. Windward, scattered showers early in the evening, then isolated showers in the late evening and early morning. Leeward, scattered showers until early morning, then isolated showers early in the morning. Breezy. Lows 71 to 77 and 60 to 65 upcountry. South winds 15 to 20 miles per hour. Friday, partly cloudy. Isolated showers windward. Scattered showers leeward. Breezy. Highs 81 to 87, lows 71 to 76. Upcountry, highs 74 to 79, lows 59 to 64. East winds 15 to 20 miles per hour. Saturday, partly cloudy. Isolated showers windward. Breezy. Highs 81 to 86, lows 70 to 75. Upcountry, highs 72 to 77, lows 56 to 61. East winds 15 to 20 miles per hour. Sunday, mostly clear. Isolated showers windward. Highs 80 to 85, lows 69 to 74. Upcountry, highs 73 to 78, lows 51 to 57. East winds, around 15 miles per hour. Columbus Day, partly cloudy. Scattered showers windward. Highs 81 to 86, lows 69 to 74. Upcountry, highs 72 to 78, lows 51 to 57. East winds, around 15 miles per hour. Here are the forecast high and low temperatures for selected locations. Kahului, high 91, low 75. Hana, high 86, low 76. Palaukala Ranger Station, high 67, low 56. Kapalua, high 85, low 75. Molokai Airport, high 85, low 75. Lanai City, high 75, low 70. Here's the forecast for Haleakala Summit. Issued at 9:53 a.m. West of today, partly sunny. Isolated showers in the late morning and early afternoon, then scattered showers late in the afternoon. Highs around 67 at the visitor center to around 69 at the summit. South winds 10 to 15 miles per hour. Chance of rain 50%. Tonight, mostly cloudy. Scattered showers early in the evening, then isolated showers in the late evening and early

Morning. Lows around 56 at the visitor center to around 48 at the summit. South winds 10 to 15 miles per hour, decreasing to up to 10 miles per hour after midnight. Chance of rain 50%. Friday, partly sunny with isolated showers. Highs around 72 at the visitor center to around 70 at the summit. Light winds becoming east up to 10 miles per hour in the afternoon. Chance of rain 20%. Friday night, mostly cloudy. Isolated showers in the evening. Lows 48 to 66. East winds 10 to 15 miles per hour. Chance of rain 20%. Sunrise Friday at Haleakala Summit, 6:13 a.m. Here's the forecast for the following county, Big Island, Hawaii. Rest of today, partly sunny. Windward, occasional showers. Leeward, isolated showers in the afternoon. Highs 86 to 91. South winds 15 to 20 miles per hour. Tonight, mostly cloudy. Scattered showers in the evening. Lows 72 to 77. South winds 15 to 20 miles per hour. Friday, mostly cloudy. Isolated showers windward. Scattered showers leeward. Highs 86 to 91. Lows 72 to 77. East winds, around 15 miles per hour. Saturday, mostly cloudy. Leeward, scattered showers during the day. Windward, isolated showers. Highs 84 to 89. Lows 71 to 76. Northeast winds, around 15 miles per hour. Sunday, partly cloudy. Leeward, scattered showers during the day. Windward, isolated showers during the day, then scattered showers at night. Highs 83 to 88. Lows 72 to 77. East winds, around 15 miles per hour. Columbus Day, partly cloudy. Scattered showers. Highs 84 to 89. Lows 72 to 77. East winds, around 15 miles per hour. The ultraviolet index for noon October 9th in Honolulu is 10. This corresponds to a very high exposure level. At noon, at Kahului, it was mostly sunny, with a temperature of 90 degrees. The relative humidity was 57%, and the dew point was 73 degrees. The wind was southwest, at 26 miles an hour, gusting to 45. The barometric pressure was 29.79 inches, or 1,008.8 millibars, and falling. At Molokai Airport, under a partly sunny sky, the temperature was 86. South winds were gusting to 36 miles an hour at Lanai City, wind south at Kapalua, under a mostly sunny sky, the temperature was 88. At Hilo, under a partly sunny sky, the temperature was 84. At Kona, mostly sunny, and 89 degrees. South winds were gusting to 35 miles an hour. At Bradshaw, haze was reported, and the temperature was 73. At Honolulu, cloudy, and 82 degrees. At Lihue, it was partly sunny, with a temperature of 78. Here are the buoy reports at noon. Wind speeds are in knots. Buoy 51101, wind north at 4. Buoy 51000, wind southeast at 17. Buoy 2, wind south at 12. Buoy 3, wind calm. Buoy 4, wind east at 10. Kahului Harbor, south at 21. Puvela Buoy, 5 feet, 13 seconds. Buoy data provided by the National Weather Service and the Pacific Islands Ocean Observing System. Here are some wind observations at noon. Wind speeds are in knots. Kahului southwest at 23, gusting to 39. Kahului Harbor southeast at 7. Makapulapai south at 10, gusting to 31. Kona south at 18, gusting to 30. Hilo southeast at 8. The synopsis for Hawaiian coastal waters.

A low-pressure system to the north will result in moderate south to southeast winds and bring enhanced showers across the state into Friday and potentially into the weekend as a trough lingers to the northwest. The forecast for Hawaiian waters within 40 nautical miles, including the channels. Rest of today, south-southeast winds 15 to 20 knots. Seas 5 to 7 feet. Wave detail, east-southeast 5 feet at 6 seconds, northwest 4 feet at 12 seconds, and south-southwest 3 feet at 18 seconds. Occasional showers. Tonight, south winds 15 to 20 knots. Seas 5 to 7 feet. Wave detail, northwest 5 feet at 10 seconds, east-southeast 4 feet at 6 seconds, and south-southwest 3 feet at 17 seconds. Scattered showers. Friday, east winds 15 to 20 knots, Alanui-Haha Channel, south-southeast to 10 knots elsewhere. Seas 5 to 6 feet. Wave detail, east 4 feet at 6 seconds, northwest 4 feet at 11 seconds, and south 3 feet at 16 seconds. Isolated showers. Friday night, east-northeast winds 20 to 25 knots, Alanui-Haha Channel, east-southeast 10 to 15 knots elsewhere. Seas 5 to 6 feet. Wave detail, north-northwest 5 feet at 11 seconds, east 4 feet at 6 seconds, and south 3 feet at 15 seconds. Scattered showers. Saturday, east winds 15 to 20 knots. Seas 4 to 6 feet. Scattered showers. Saturday night, east winds 15 to 20 knots. Seas 4 to 6 feet. Isolated showers. Sunday, east-northeast winds 10 to 15 knots. Seas 4 to 5 feet. Isolated showers through the night. Scattered showers through the day. Monday, east-northeast winds 10 to 15 knots, rising to 15 to 20 knots. Seas 5 to 7 feet. Scattered showers. More detailed information is available on our webpage at weather.gov/Hawaii. Issued at 8:48 a.m. The surf forecast for Maui. North-facing shores 6 to 8 feet through Friday. West-facing shores 1 to 3 feet through Friday. South-facing shores 4 to 6 feet today. 5 to 7 feet Friday. East-facing shores 1 to 3 feet through Friday. Issued at 9:57 a.m. Tides for Kahului. High tide at 1:07 p.m. of 2.4 feet. Low tide at 7:25 p.m. of 0.2 feet. Tides for Kihei and Ma'alai Bay. High tide at 2:59 p.m. of 2.3 feet. Low tide at 8:44 p.m. of 0.1 foot. Tides for Kona. High tide at 2:20 p.m. of 2 feet. Low tide at 8:36 p.m. of 0.1 foot. Sunset Thursday at Kahului, 6:08 p.m. Sunrise Friday, 6:20 a.m. Sunrise Friday at Haleakala Summit, 6:13 a.m. Sunset Thursday at Kona, 6:06 p.m. Sunrise Friday, 6:17 a.m. At 2 p.m., Oregon, 2100 UTC, the center of Tropical Storm Rachel was located near latitude 22.4 north, longitude 124.6 west, about 2129 miles east of Honolulu, about 1971 miles east of Iloilo. Rachel is moving toward the west-northwest near 3 miles per hour. This general motion is expected to continue over the next 24 hours, before a sharp turn to the northeast, along with an increase in forward speed, occurs on Friday and Saturday. On the forecast track, the center of Rachel is expected to approach the northern portion of Baja California late Saturday. Maximum sustained winds are near 65 miles per hour with higher gusts. Gradual weakening is expected over the couple of days, but Rachel is still expected to be at tropical storm strength when it approaches northern Baja California. Tropical storm force winds extend outward up to 115 miles from the center. The estimated minimum central pressure is 987 millibars, 29.15 inches.

An advisory is for the islands of Maui County and adjacent coastal waters. A weather synopsis is updated every 6 hours and broadcast continuously. Current weather reports, including coastal wind observations from selected Hawaii locations and marine weather buoys, are updated every hour. The coastal forecast is updated every 6 hours and broadcast continuously. When required, and in the interest of safety, U.S. Coast Guard notices to mariners and State Department of Health bulletins are broadcast. Regularly scheduled broadcasts are temporarily discontinued during instances of weather watches and warnings. 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We would like to hear your comments about our broadcast. 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A flash flooding threat persists for Oahu through this afternoon, with comparatively few showers expected elsewhere. Light to moderate trades return this weekend. Here's your Maui community forecast. Issued Thursday at 9:52 a.m. West of today, occasional showers in the late morning and early afternoon, then scattered showers late in the afternoon. Breezy. Locally heavy rainfall possible late in the morning. Highs 81 to 87 and 74 to 80 upcountry. South winds 15 to 25 miles per hour. Tonight, mostly cloudy in the evening, then clearing. Windward, scattered showers early in the evening, then isolated showers in the late evening and early morning. Leeward, scattered showers until early morning, then isolated showers early in the morning. Breezy. Lows 71 to 77 and 60 to 65 upcountry. South winds 15 to 20 miles per hour. Friday, partly cloudy. Isolated showers windward. Scattered showers leeward. Breezy. Highs 81 to 87, lows 71 to 76. Upcountry, highs 74 to 79, lows 59 to 64. East winds 15 to 20 miles per hour. Saturday, partly cloudy. Isolated showers windward. Breezy. Highs 81 to 86, lows 70 to 75. Upcountry, highs 72 to 77, lows 56 to 61. East winds 15 to 20 miles per hour. Sunday, mostly clear. Isolated showers windward. Highs 80 to 85, lows 69 to 74. Upcountry, highs 73 to 78, lows 51 to 57. East winds, around 15 miles per hour. Columbus Day, partly cloudy. Scattered showers windward. Highs 81 to 86, lows 69 to 74. Upcountry, highs 72 to 78, lows 51 to 57. East winds, around 15 miles per hour. Here are the forecast high and low temperatures for selected locations. Kahului, high 91, low 75. Hana, high 86, low 76. Haleakala Ranger Station, high 67, low 56. Kapalua, high 85, low 75. Molokai Airport, high 85, low 75. Lanai City, high 75, low 70. Here's the forecast for Haleakala Summit. Issued at 9:53 a.m. West of today, partly sunny. Isolated showers in the late morning and early afternoon, then scattered showers late in the afternoon. Highs around 67 at the visitor center to around 69 at the summit. South winds 10 to 15 miles per hour. Chance of rain 50%. Tonight, mostly cloudy.

showers early in the evening, then isolated showers in the late evening and early morning. Lows around 56 at the visitor center to around 48 at the summit. South winds 10 to 15 miles per hour, decreasing to up to 10 miles per hour after midnight. Chance of rain 50%. Friday, partly sunny with isolated showers. Highs around 72 at the visitor center to around 70 at the summit. Light winds becoming east up to 10 miles per hour in the afternoon. Chance of rain 20%. Friday night, mostly cloudy. Isolated showers in the evening. Lows 48 to 66. East winds 10 to 15 miles per hour. Chance of rain 20%. Sunrise Friday at Halaunkala Summit, 6:13 a.m. Here's the forecast for the following county, Big Island, Hawaii. West of today, partly sunny. Windward, occasional showers. Leeward, isolated showers in the afternoon. Highs 86 to 91. South winds 15 to 20 miles per hour. Tonight, mostly cloudy. Scattered showers in the evening. Lows 72 to 77. South winds 15 to 20 miles per hour. Friday, mostly cloudy. Isolated showers windward. Scattered showers leeward. Highs 86 to 91. Lows 72 to 77. East winds, around 15 miles per hour. Saturday, mostly cloudy. Leeward, scattered showers during the day. Windward, isolated showers. Highs 84 to 89. Lows 71 to 76. Northeast winds, around 15 miles per hour. Sunday, partly cloudy. Leeward, scattered showers during the day. Windward, isolated showers during the day, then scattered showers at night. Highs 83 to 88. Lows 72 to 77. East winds, around 15 miles per hour. Columbus Day, partly cloudy. Scattered showers. Highs 84 to 89. Lows 72 to 77. East winds, around 15 miles per hour. The ultraviolet index for noon October 9th in Honolulu is 10. This corresponds to a very high exposure level. At noon, at Kahului, it was mostly sunny, with a temperature of 90 degrees. The relative humidity was 57%, and the dew point was 73 degrees. The wind was southwest, at 26 miles an hour, gusting to 45. The barometric pressure was 29.79 inches, or 1,008.8 millibars, and falling. At Molokai Airport, under a partly sunny sky, the temperature was 86. South winds were gusting to 36 miles an hour at Lanai City, wind south at Kapalua, under a mostly sunny sky, the temperature was 88. At Hilo, under a partly sunny sky, the temperature was 84. At Kona, mostly sunny, and 89 degrees. South winds were gusting to 35 miles an hour. At Bradshaw, haze was reported, and the temperature was 73. At Honolulu, cloudy, and 82 degrees. At Lihue, it was partly sunny, with a temperature of 78. Here are the buoy reports at noon. Wind speeds are in knots. Buoy 51101, wind north at 4. Buoy 51000, wind southeast at 17. Buoy 2, wind south at 12. Buoy 3, wind calm. Buoy 4, wind east at 10. Kahului Harbor, south at 21. Pu'uvela buoy, 5 feet, 13 seconds. Buoy data provided by the National Weather Service and the Pacific Islands Ocean Observing System. Here are some wind observations at noon. Wind speeds are in knots. Kahului southwest at 23, gusting to 39. Kahului Harbor southeast at 7. Makapulapai south at 10, gusting to 31. Kona south at 18, gusting to 30. Lilo southeast.

at 8. The synopsis for Hawaiian coastal waters. A low-pressure system to the north will result in moderate south to southeast winds and bring enhanced showers across the state into Friday, and potentially into the weekend as a trough lingers to the northwest. The forecast for Hawaiian waters within 40 nautical miles, including the channels. Rest of today, south-southeast winds 15 to 20 knots. Seas 5 to 7 feet. Wave detail, east-southeast 5 feet at 6 seconds, northwest 4 feet at 12 seconds, and south-southwest 3 feet at 18 seconds. Occasional showers. Tonight, south winds 15 to 20 knots. Seas 5 to 7 feet. Wave detail, northwest 5 feet at 10 seconds, east-southeast 4 feet at 6 seconds, and south-southwest 3 feet at 17 seconds. Scattered showers. Friday, east winds 15 to 20 knots, Alanui-Haha Channel, south-southeast to 10 knots elsewhere. Seas 5 to 6 feet. Wave detail, east 4 feet at 6 seconds, northwest 4 feet at 11 seconds, and south 3 feet at 16 seconds. Isolated showers. Friday night, east-northeast winds 20 to 25 knots, Alanui-Haha Channel, east-southeast 10 to 15 knots elsewhere. Seas 5 to 6 feet. Wave detail, north-northwest 5 feet at 11 seconds, east 4 feet at 6 seconds, and south 3 feet at 15 seconds. Scattered showers. Saturday, east winds 15 to 20 knots. Seas 4 to 6 feet. Scattered showers. Saturday night, east winds 15 to 20 knots. Seas 4 to 6 feet. Isolated showers. Sunday, east-northeast winds 10 to 15 knots. Seas 4 to 5 feet. Isolated showers through the night. Scattered showers through the day. Monday, east-northeast winds 10 to 15 knots, rising to 15 to 20 knots. Seas 5 to 7 feet. Scattered showers. More detailed information is available on our webpage at weather.gov/Hawaii. Issued at 8:48 a.m. The surf forecast for Maui. North-facing shores 6 to 8 feet through Friday. West-facing shores 1 to 3 feet through Friday. South-facing shores 4 to 6 feet today. 5 to 7 feet Friday. East-facing shores 1 to 3 feet through Friday. At 2 p.m., Oregon, 2100 UTC, the center of Tropical Storm Rachel was located near latitude 22.4 north, longitude 124.6 west, about 2129 miles east of Honolulu, about 1971 miles east of Ilo. Rachel is moving toward the west-northwest near 3 miles per hour. This general motion is expected to continue over the next 24 hours, before a sharp turn to the northeast, along with an increase in forward speed, occurs on Friday and Saturday. On the forecast track, the center of Rachel is expected to approach the northern portion of Baja California late Saturday. Maximum sustained winds are near 65 miles per hour with higher gusts. Gradual weakening is expected over the couple of days, but Rachel is still expected to be at tropical storm strength when it approaches northern Baja California. Tropical storm force winds extend outward up to 115 miles from the center. The estimated minimum central pressure is 987 millibars, 29.15 inches. A hurricane or tropical storm watch is issued when conditions are expected in the specified area of the watch within 48 hours. When a hurricane or tropical storm watch is issued, fuel and service family vehicles. Prepare to cover all windows and door openings with boards, shutters, or other shielding materials. Store and secure outdoor lawn furniture and other loose, lightweight objects, such as garbage cans and garden tools. 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The current

Time is 1:14 p.m. Hawaii Aleutian Standard Time. A flash flooding threat persists for Oahu through this afternoon, with comparatively few showers expected elsewhere. Light to moderate trades return this weekend. Here's your Maui community forecast. Issued Thursday at 9:52 a.m. West of today, occasional showers in the late morning and early afternoon, then scattered showers late in the afternoon. Breezy. Locally heavy rainfall possible late in the morning. Highs 81 to 87 and 74 to 80 upcountry. South winds 15 to 25 miles per hour. Tonight, mostly cloudy in the evening then clearing. Windward, scattered showers early in the evening, then isolated showers in the late evening and early morning. Leeward, scattered showers until early morning, then isolated showers early in the morning. Breezy. Lows 71 to 77 and 60 to 65 upcountry. South winds 15 to 20 miles per hour. Friday, partly cloudy. Isolated showers windward. Scattered showers leeward. Breezy. Highs 81 to 87, lows 71 to 76. Upcountry, highs 74 to 79, lows 59 to 64. East winds 15 to 20 miles per hour. Saturday, partly cloudy. Isolated showers windward. Breezy. Highs 81 to 86, lows 70 to 75. Upcountry, highs 72 to 77, lows 56 to 61. East winds 15 to 20 miles per hour. Sunday, mostly clear. Isolated showers windward. Highs 80 to 85, lows 69 to 74. Upcountry, highs 73 to 78, lows 51 to 57. East winds, around 15 miles per hour. Columbus Day, partly cloudy. Scattered showers windward. Highs 81 to 86, lows 69 to 74. Upcountry, highs 72 to 78, lows 51 to 57. East winds, around 15 miles per hour. Here are the forecast high and low temperatures for selected locations. Kahului, high 91, low 75. Hana, high 86, low 76. Haleakala Ranger Station, high 67, low 56. Kapalua, high 85, low 75. Molokai Airport, high 85, low 75. Lanai City, high 75, low 70. Here's the forecast for Haleakala Summit. Issued at 9:53 a.m. West of today, partly sunny. Isolated showers in the late morning and early afternoon, then scattered showers late in the afternoon. Highs around 67 at the visitor center to around 69 at the summit. South winds 10 to 15 miles per hour. Chance of rain 50%. Tonight, mostly cloudy. Scattered showers early in the evening, then isolated showers in the late evening and early morning. Lows around 56 at the visitor center to around 48 at the summit. South winds 10 to 15 miles per hour, decreasing to up to 10 miles per hour after midnight. Chance of rain 50%. Friday, partly sunny with isolated showers. Highs around 72 at the visitor center to around 70 at the summit. Light winds becoming east up to 10 miles per hour in the afternoon. Chance of rain 20%. Friday night, mostly cloudy. Isolated showers in the evening. Lows 48 to 66. East winds 10 to 15 miles per hour. Chance of rain 20%. Sunrise Friday at Haleakala Summit, 6:13 a.m. Here's the forecast for the following county, Big Island, Hawaii. West of today, partly sunny. Windward, occasional showers. Leeward, isolated showers in the afternoon. Highs 86 to 91. South winds 15 to 20 miles per hour. Tonight, mostly cloudy. Scattered showers in the evening. Lows 70.

to 77. South winds 15 to 20 miles per hour. Friday, mostly cloudy. Isolated showers windward. Scattered showers leeward. Highs 86 to 91. Lows 72 to 77. East winds around 15 miles per hour. Saturday, mostly cloudy. Leeward, scattered showers during the day. Windward, isolated showers. Highs 84 to 89. Lows 71 to 76. Northeast winds around 15 miles per hour. Sunday, partly cloudy. Leeward, scattered showers during the day. Windward, isolated showers during the day, then scattered showers at night. Highs 83 to 88. Lows 72 to 77. East winds around 15 miles per hour. Columbus Day, partly cloudy. Scattered showers. Highs 84 to 89. Lows 72 to 77. East winds around 15 miles per hour. The ultraviolet index for noon October 9th in Honolulu is 10. This corresponds to a very high exposure level. At 1 p.m., at Kahului, mostly sunny, and 90 degrees. Relative humidity 57%, dew point 73 degrees. Wind south, 28 miles an hour, gusting to 45. The barometric pressure 29.78 inches, or 1,008.4 millibars, and falling. Molokai Airport, partly sunny, 84. South wind gusting to 37 miles an hour. At Lanai City, wind south at Kapalua, partly sunny, 88. Southeast wind gusting to 32 miles an hour. Lilo, mostly sunny, 86. Kona, mostly sunny, 90. South wind gusting to 31 miles an hour. Bradshaw, haze, 74. Honolulu, cloudy, 84. Lihue, light rain, 80. Here are the buoy reports at 1 p.m. Wind speeds are in knots. Buoy 51101, northwest at 12, 9 feet, 11 seconds. Buoy 51000, wind southeast at 19. Buoy 2, south at 12, 5 feet, 13 seconds. Buoy 3, calm, 6 feet, 12 seconds. Buoy 4, wind east at 10. Kahului Harbor, south at 21. Puvela Buoy, 5 feet, 12 seconds. Buoy data provided by the National Weather Service and the Pacific Islands Ocean Observing System. Here are some wind observations at noon. Wind speeds are in knots. Kahului southwest at 23, gusting to 39. Kahului Harbor southeast at 7. Makapulapai south at 10, gusting to 31. Kona south at 18, gusting to 30. Lilo southeast at 8. The synopsis for Hawaiian coastal waters. A low pressure system to the north will result in moderate south to southeast winds and bring enhanced showers across the state into Friday and potentially into the weekend as a trough lingers to the northwest. The forecast for Hawaiian waters within 40 nautical miles, including the channels. West of today, south-southeast winds 15 to 20 knots. Seas 5 to 7 feet. Wave detail, east-southeast 5 feet at 6 seconds, northwest 4 feet at 12 seconds, and south-southwest 3 feet at 18 seconds. Occasional showers. Tonight, south winds 15 to 20 knots. Seas 5 to 7 feet. Wave detail, northwest 5 feet at 10 seconds, east-southeast 4 feet at 6 seconds, and south-southwest 3 feet at 17 seconds. Scattered showers. Friday, east winds 15 to 20 knots Alanui-Haha Channel, south-southeast to 10 knots elsewhere. Seas 5 to 6 feet. Wave detail, east 4 feet at 6 seconds, northwest 4 feet at 11 seconds, and south 3 feet at 16 seconds. Isolated showers. Friday night, east-northeast winds 20 to 25.

of knots. I'll let me, we have a hot channel. East southeast 10 to 15 knots elsewhere. Seas 5 to 6 feet. Wave detail, north northwest 5 feet at 11 seconds, east 4 feet at 6 seconds, and south 3 feet at 15 seconds. Scattered showers. Saturday, east winds 15 to 20 knots. Seas 4 to 6 feet. Scattered showers. Saturday night, east winds 15 to 20 knots. Seas 4 to 6 feet. Isolated showers. Sunday, east northeast winds 10 to 15 knots. Seas 4 to 5 feet. Isolated showers through the night. Scattered showers through the day. Monday, east northeast winds 10 to 15 knots, rising to 15 to 20 knots. Seas 5 to 7 feet. Scattered showers. More detailed information is available on our webpage at weather.gov/Hawaii. Issued at 8:48 a.m. The surf forecast for Maui. North facing shores 6 to 8 feet through Friday. West facing shores 1 to 3 feet through Friday. South facing shores 4 to 6 feet today. 5 to 7 feet Friday. East facing shores 1 to 3 feet through Friday. At 2 p.m., Oregon, 2100 UTC, the center of Tropical Storm Rachel was located near latitude 22.4 north, longitude 124.6 west, about 2129 miles east of Honolulu, about 1971 miles east of Iolo. Rachel is moving toward the west-northwest near 3 miles per hour. This general motion is expected to continue over the next 24 hours, before a sharp turn to the northeast, along with an increase in forward speed, occurs on Friday and Saturday. On the forecast track, the center of Rachel is expected to approach the northern portion of Baja California late Saturday. Maximum sustained winds are near 65 miles per hour with higher gusts. Gradual weakening is expected over the couple of days, but Rachel is still expected to be at tropical storm strength when it approaches northern Baja California. Tropical storm force winds extend outward up to 115 miles from the center. The estimated minimum central pressure is 987 millibars, 29.15 inches. Issued at 9:57 a.m. Tides for Kahului. High tide at 1:07 p.m. of 2.4 feet. Low tide at 7:25 p.m. of 0.2 feet. Tides for Kihei and Ma'alai Bay. High tide at 2:59 p.m. of 2.3 feet. Low tide at 8:44 p.m. of 0.1 foot. Tides for Kona. High tide at 2:20 p.m. of 2 feet. Low tide at 8:36 p.m. of 0.1 foot. Sunset Thursday at Kahului, 6:08 p.m. Sunrise Friday, 6:20 a.m. Sunrise Friday at Haleakala Summit, 6:13 a.m. Sunset Thursday at Kona, 6:06 p.m. Sunrise Friday, 6:17 a.m. This is NOAA Weather Radio Station WWG75 on Mount Haleakala, serving Maui County, and broadcasting from the National Weather Service Forecast Office in Honolulu. The current time is 1:27 p.m. Hawaii Aleutian Standard Time. A flash flooding threat persists for Oahu through this afternoon, with comparatively few showers expected elsewhere. Light to moderate trades return this weekend. Here's your Maui community forecast. Issued Thursday at 9:52 a.m. West of today, occasional showers in the late morning and early afternoon, then scattered showers late in the afternoon. Breezy. Locally heavy rainfall possible late in the morning. Highs 81 to 87 and 74 to 80 upcountry. South winds 15 to 25 miles per hour. Tonight, mostly cloudy in the evening, then clearing. Windward, scattered showers early in the evening, then isolated showers in the late evening and early morning. Leeward, scattered showers until early morning, then isolated showers early in the morning. Breezy. Lows 71 to 77 and 60 to 65.

upcountry. South winds 15 to 20 miles per hour. Friday, partly cloudy. Isolated showers windward. Scattered showers leeward. Breezy. Highs 81 to 87, lows 71 to 76. Upcountry, highs 74 to 79, lows 59 to 64. East winds 15 to 20 miles per hour. Saturday, partly cloudy. Isolated showers windward. Breezy. Highs 81 to 86, lows 70 to 75. Upcountry, highs 72 to 77, lows 56 to 61. East winds 15 to 20 miles per hour. Sunday, mostly clear. Isolated showers windward. Highs 80 to 85, lows 69 to 74. Upcountry, highs 73 to 78, lows 51 to 57. East winds, around 15 miles per hour. Columbus Day, partly cloudy. Scattered showers windward. Highs 81 to 86, lows 69 to 74. Upcountry, highs 72 to 78, lows 51 to 57. East winds, around 15 miles per hour. Here are the forecast high and low temperatures for selected locations. Kahului, high 91, low 75. Hana, high 86, low 76. Haleakala Ranger Station, high 67, low 56. Kapalua, high 85, low 75. Molokati Airport, high 85, low 75. Lanati City, high 75, low 70. Here's the forecast for Haleakala Summit. Issued at 9:53 a.m. Rest of today, partly sunny. Isolated showers in the late morning and early afternoon, then scattered showers late in the afternoon. Highs around 67 at the visitor center to around 69 at the summit. South winds 10 to 15 miles per hour. Chance of rain 50%. Tonight, mostly cloudy. Scattered showers early in the evening, then isolated showers in the late evening and early morning. Lows around 56 at the visitor center to around 48 at the summit. South winds 10 to 15 miles per hour, decreasing to up to 10 miles per hour after midnight. Chance of rain 50%. Friday, partly sunny with isolated showers. Highs around 72 at the visitor center to around 70 at the summit. Light winds becoming east up to 10 miles per hour in the afternoon. Chance of rain 20%. Friday night, mostly cloudy. Isolated showers in the evening. Lows 48 to 66. East winds 10 to 15 miles per hour. Chance of rain 20%. Sunrise Friday at Haleakala Summit, 6:13 a.m. Here's the forecast for the following county, Big Island, Hawaii. Rest of today, partly sunny. Windward, occasional showers. Leeward, isolated showers in the afternoon. Highs 86 to 91. South winds 15 to 20 miles per hour. Tonight, mostly cloudy. Scattered showers in the evening. Lows 72 to 77. South winds 15 to 20 miles per hour. Friday, mostly cloudy. Isolated showers windward. Scattered showers leeward. Highs 86 to 91. Lows 72 to 77. East winds, around 15 miles per hour. Saturday, mostly cloudy. Leeward, highs 86 to 91. Lows 72 to 77. East winds, around 15 miles per hour. Saturday, mostly cloudy. Leeward, scattered showers during the day. Windward, isolated showers. Highs 84 to 89. Lows 71 to 76. Northeast winds, around 15 miles per hour. Sunday, partly cloudy. Leeward, scattered showers during the day. Windward, isolated showers during the day, then scattered showers at night.

Highs 83 to 88. Lows 72 to 77. East winds, around 15 miles per hour. Columbus Day, partly cloudy. Scattered showers. Highs 84 to 89. Lows 72 to 77. East winds, around 15 miles per hour. A tropical storm or hurricane warning is issued when conditions are expected in the specified area of the warning, usually within 36 hours. When a hurricane or tropical storm warning is issued, follow instructions issued by local emergency management officials. Leave immediately if ordered to do so. Complete preparation activities, such as boarding up windows and storing loose objects. Evacuate areas that might be affected by storm surge flooding. When evacuating, leave early. Utilize your family's disaster preparedness plan. Notify neighbors and a family member outside the warned area of your evacuation plans. This is NOAA Weather Radio Station WWG-75 on Mount Haleakala, serving Maui County, and broadcasting from the National Weather Service Forecast Office in Honolulu. The current time is 1:35 p.m. Hawaii Aleutian Standard Time. A flash flooding threat persists for Oahu through this afternoon, with comparatively few showers expected elsewhere. Light to moderate trades return this weekend. Here's your Maui community forecast. Issued Thursday at 9:52 a.m. West of today, occasional showers in the late morning and early afternoon, then scattered showers late in the afternoon. Breezy. Locally heavy rainfall possible late in the morning. Highs 81 to 87 and 74 to 80 upcountry. South winds 15 to 25 miles per hour. Tonight, mostly cloudy in the evening then clearing. Windward, scattered showers early in the evening, then isolated showers in the late evening and early morning. Leeward, scattered showers until early morning, then isolated showers early in the morning. Breezy. Lows 71 to 77 and 60 to 65 upcountry. South winds 15 to 20 miles per hour. Friday, partly cloudy. Isolated showers windward. Scattered showers leeward. Breezy. Highs 81 to 87, lows 71 to 76. Upcountry, highs 74 to 79, lows 59 to 64. East winds 15 to 20 miles per hour. Saturday, partly cloudy. Isolated showers windward. Breezy. Highs 81 to 86, lows 70 to 75. Upcountry, highs 72 to 77, lows 56 to 61. East winds 15 to 20 miles per hour. Sunday, mostly clear. Isolated showers windward. Highs 80 to 85, lows 69 to 74. Upcountry, highs 73 to 78, lows 51 to 57. East winds, around 15 miles per hour. Columbus Day, partly cloudy. Scattered showers windward. Highs 81 to 86, lows 69 to 74. Upcountry, highs 72 to 78, lows 51 to 57. East winds, around 15 miles per hour. Here are the forecast high and low temperatures for selected locations. Kahului, high 91, low 75. Hana, high 86, low 76. Haleakala Ranger Station, high 67, low 56. Kapalua, high 85, low 75. Molokai Airport, high 85, low 75. Lanai City, high 75, low 70. Here's the forecast for Haleakala Summit. Issued at 9:53 a.m. West of today, partly sunny. Isolated showers in the late morning and early afternoon, then scattered showers late in the afternoon. Highs around 67 at the visitor center to around 69 at the summit. South winds 10 to 15 miles per hour. Chance of rain 50%. Tonight, mostly cloudy. Scattered showers.

in the evening, then isolated showers in the late evening and early morning. Lows around 56 at the visitor center to around 48 at the summit. South winds 10 to 15 miles per hour, decreasing to up to 10 miles per hour after midnight. Chance of rain 50%. Friday, partly sunny with isolated showers. Highs around 72 at the visitor center to around 70 at the summit. Light winds becoming east up to 10 miles per hour in the afternoon. Chance of rain 20%. Friday night, mostly cloudy. Isolated showers in the evening. Lows 48 to 66. East winds 10 to 15 miles per hour. Chance of rain 20%. Sunrise Friday at Haleakala Summit, 6:13 a.m. Here's the forecast for the following county, Big Island, Hawaii. Rest of today, partly sunny. Windward, occasional showers. Leeward, isolated showers in the afternoon. Highs 86 to 91. South winds 15 to 20 miles per hour. Tonight, mostly cloudy. Scattered showers in the evening. Lows 72 to 77. South winds 15 to 20 miles per hour. Friday, mostly cloudy. Isolated showers windward. Scattered showers leeward. Highs 86 to 91. Lows 72 to 77. East winds, around 15 miles per hour. Saturday, mostly cloudy. Leeward, scattered showers during the day. Windward, isolated showers. Highs 84 to 89. Lows 71 to 76. Northeast winds, around 15 miles per hour. Sunday, partly cloudy. Leeward, scattered showers during the day. Windward, isolated showers during the day, then scattered showers at night. Highs 83 to 88. Lows 72 to 77. East winds, around 15 miles per hour. Columbus Day, partly cloudy. Scattered showers. Highs 84 to 89. Lows 72 to 77. East winds, around 15 miles per hour. The ultraviolet index for noon October 9th in Honolulu is 10. This corresponds to a very high exposure level. At 1 p.m., at Kahului, under a mostly sunny sky, the temperature was 90 degrees. The relative humidity was 57%, and the dew point was 73 degrees. The wind was south, at 28 miles an hour, gusting to 45. The barometric pressure was 1,008.4 millibars, or 29.78 inches, and falling. At Molokaʻi Airport, it was partly sunny, with a temperature of 84. South winds were gusting to 37 miles an hour. At Lanai City, wind south at Kapalua, it was partly sunny, with a temperature of 88 degrees. Southeast winds were gusting to 32 miles an hour. At Hilo, it was mostly sunny, with a temperature of 86. At Kona, under a mostly sunny sky, the temperature was 90. South winds were gusting to 31 miles an hour. At Bradshaw, it was partly sunny, with a temperature of 75. At Honolulu, it was cloudy, with a temperature of 84. At Lihue, there was light rain, and the temperature was 80 degrees. Here are the buoy reports at 1 p.m. Wind speeds are in knots. Buoy 51101, northwest at 14, 10 feet, 10 seconds. Buoy 51000, wind southeast at 17. Buoy 2, wind south at 12. Buoy 3, west at 8, 6 feet, 13 seconds. Buoy 4, wind east at 10. Kahului Harbor, southwest at 22. Puʻuvela Buoy, 5 feet, 12 seconds. Buoy data provided by the National Weather Service and the Pacific Islands Ocean Observing System. Here are some wind observations at 1 p.m. Wind speeds are in knots. Kahului south at 24, gusting to 39. Kahului Harbor.

storm. Makapurlapai southwest at 7, gusting to 20. Kona south at 21, gusting to 27. Lilo southeast at 17, gusting to 26. The synopsis for Hawaiian coastal waters. A low pressure system to the north will result in moderate south to southeast winds and bring enhanced showers across the state into Friday, and potentially into the weekend as a trough lingers to the northwest. The forecast for Hawaiian waters within 40 nautical miles, including the channels. West of today, south-southeast winds 15 to 20 knots. Seas 5 to 7 feet. Wave detail, east-southeast 5 feet at 6 seconds, northwest 4 feet at 12 seconds, and south-southwest 3 feet at 18 seconds. Occasional showers. Tonight, south winds 15 to 20 knots. Seas 5 to 7 feet. Wave detail, northwest 5 feet at 10 seconds, east-southeast 4 feet at 6 seconds, and south-southwest 3 feet at 17 seconds. Scattered showers. Friday, east winds 15 to 20 knots Alanui-Haha Channel, south-southeast to 10 knots elsewhere. Seas 5 to 6 feet. Wave detail, east 4 feet at 6 seconds, northwest 4 feet at 11 seconds, and south 3 feet at 16 seconds. Isolated showers. Friday night, east-northeast winds 20 to 25 knots Alanui-Haha Channel, east-southeast 10 to 15 knots elsewhere. Seas 5 to 6 feet. Wave detail, north-northwest 5 feet at 11 seconds, east 4 feet at 6 seconds, and south 3 feet at 15 seconds. Scattered showers. Saturday, east winds 15 to 20 knots. Seas 4 to 6 feet. Scattered showers. Saturday night, east winds 15 to 20 knots. Seas 4 to 6 feet. Isolated showers. Sunday, east-northeast winds 10 to 15 knots. Seas 4 to 5 feet. Isolated showers through the night. Scattered showers through the day. Monday, east-northeast winds 10 to 15 knots, rising to 15 to 20 knots. Seas 5 to 7 feet. Scattered showers. More detailed information is available on our webpage at weather.gov/Hawaii. Issued at 8:48 a.m. The surf forecast for Maui. North facing shores 6 to 8 feet through Friday. West facing shores 1 to 3 feet through Friday. South facing shores 4 to 6 feet today. 5 to 7 feet Friday. East facing shores 1 to 3 feet through Friday. At 2 p.m., Oregon, 2100 UTC, the center of Tropical Storm Rachel was located near latitude 22.4 north, longitude 124.6 west, about 2129 miles east of Honolulu, about 1971 miles east of Ailo. Rachel is moving toward the west-northwest near 3 miles per hour. This general motion is expected to continue over the next 24 hours, before a sharp turn to the northeast, along with an increase in forward speed, occurs on Friday and Saturday. On the forecast track, the center of Rachel is expected to approach the northern portion of Baja California late Saturday. Maximum sustained winds are near 65 miles per hour with higher gusts. Gradual weakening is expected over the couple of days, but Rachel is still expected to be at tropical storm strength when it approaches northern Baja California. Tropical storm force winds extend outward up to 115 miles from the center. The estimated minimum central pressure is 987 millibars, 29.15 inches. 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The current time is 1:48 p.m. Hawaii Aleutian Standard Time. A flash flooding threat persists for Oahu through this afternoon, with comparatively few showers expected elsewhere. Light to moderate trades return this weekend. Here's your Maui community.

Forecast. Issued Thursday at 9:52 a.m. Rest of today, occasional showers in the late morning and early afternoon, then scattered showers late in the afternoon. Breezy. Locally heavy rainfall possible late in the morning. Highs 81 to 87 and 74 to 80 upcountry. South winds 15 to 25 miles per hour. Tonight, mostly cloudy in the evening then clearing. Windward, scattered showers early in the evening, then isolated showers in the late evening and early morning. Leeward, scattered showers until early morning, then isolated showers early in the morning. Breezy. Lows 71 to 77 and 60 to 65 upcountry. South winds 15 to 20 miles per hour. Friday, partly cloudy. Isolated showers windward. Scattered showers leeward. Breezy. Highs 81 to 87, lows 71 to 76. Upcountry, highs 74 to 79, lows 59 to 64. East winds 15 to 20 miles per hour. Saturday, partly cloudy. Isolated showers windward. Breezy. Highs 81 to 86, lows 70 to 75. Upcountry, highs 72 to 77, lows 56 to 61. East winds 15 to 20 miles per hour. Sunday, mostly clear. Isolated showers windward. Highs 80 to 85, lows 69 to 74. Upcountry, highs 73 to 78, lows 51 to 57. East winds, around 15 miles per hour. Columbus Day, partly cloudy. Scattered showers windward. Highs 81 to 86, lows 69 to 74. Upcountry, highs 72 to 78, lows 51 to 57. East winds, around 15 miles per hour. Here are the forecast high and low temperatures for selected locations. Kahului, high 91, low 75. Hana, high 86, low 76. Haleakala Ranger Station, high 67, low 56. Kapalua, high 85, low 75. Molokati Airport, high 85, low 75. Lanari City, high 75, low 70. Here's the forecast for Haleakala Summit. Issued at 9:53 a.m. Rest of today, partly sunny. Isolated showers in the late morning and early afternoon, then scattered showers late in the afternoon. Highs around 67 at the visitor center to around 69 at the summit. South winds 10 to 15 miles per hour. Chance of rain 50%. Tonight, mostly cloudy. Scattered showers early in the evening, then isolated showers in the late evening and early morning. Lows around 56 at the visitor center to around 48 at the summit. South winds 10 to 15 miles per hour, decreasing to up to 10 miles per hour after midnight. Chance of rain 50%. Friday, partly sunny with isolated showers. Highs around 72 at the visitor center to around 70 at the summit. Light winds becoming east up to 10 miles per hour in the afternoon. Chance of rain 20%. Friday night, mostly cloudy. Isolated showers in the evening. Lows 48 to 66. East winds 10 to 15 miles per hour. Chance of rain 20%. Sunrise Friday at Haleakala Summit, 6:13 a.m. Issued at 9:57 a.m. Tides for Kahului. High tide at 1:07 p.m. of 2.4 feet. Low tide at 7:25 p.m. of 0.2 feet. Tides for Kihei and Maui'a Bay. High tide at 2:59 p.m. of 2.3 feet. Low tide at 8:44 p.m. of 0.1 foot. Tides for Kona. High tide at 2:20 p.m. of 2 feet. Low tide at 8:36 p.m. of 0.1 foot. Sunset Thursday at Kahului, 6:08 p.m.

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Sunrise Friday 6:20 A.M. Sunrise Friday at Haleakala Law Summit 6:13 A.M. Sunset Thursday at Kona 6:06 P.M. Sunrise Friday 6:17 A.M. Here's the forecast for the following county: Big Island, Hawaii. West of today, partly sunny. Windward, occasional showers. Leeward, isolated showers in the afternoon. Highs 86 to 91. South winds 15 to 20 miles per hour. Tonight, mostly cloudy. Scattered showers in the evening. Lows 72 to 77. South winds 15 to 20 miles per hour. Friday, mostly cloudy. Isolated showers windward. Scattered showers leeward. Highs 86 to 91. Lows 72 to 77. East winds around 15 miles per hour. Saturday, mostly cloudy. Leeward, scattered showers during the day. Windward, isolated showers. Highs 84 to 89. Lows 71 to 76. Northeast winds around 15 miles per hour. Sunday, partly cloudy. Leeward, scattered showers during the day. Windward, isolated showers during the day, then scattered showers at night. Highs 83 to 88. Lows 72 to 77. East winds around 15 miles per hour. Columbus Day, partly cloudy. Scattered showers. Highs 84 to 89. Lows 72 to 77. East winds around 15 miles per hour. The ultraviolet index for noon October 9th in Honolulu is 10. This corresponds to a very high exposure level. At 1 p.m. at Kahului, under a mostly sunny sky, the temperature was 90 degrees. The relative humidity was 57% and the dew point was 73 degrees. The wind was south at 28 miles an hour, gusting to 45. The barometric pressure was 1,008.4 millibars, or 29.78 inches, and falling. At Molokai Airport, it was partly sunny, with a temperature of 84. South winds were gusting to 37 miles an hour. At Lanai City, wind south at Kapalua, it was partly sunny, with a temperature of 88 degrees. Southeast winds were gusting to 32 miles an hour. At Hilo, it was mostly sunny, with a temperature of 86. At Kona, under a mostly sunny sky, the temperature was 90. South winds were gusting to 31 miles an hour. At Bradshaw, it was partly sunny, with a temperature of 75. At Honolulu, it was cloudy, with a temperature of 84. At Lihue, there was light rain, and the temperature was 80 degrees. Here are the buoy reports at 1 p.m. Wind speeds are in knots. Buoy 51101, northwest at 14, 10 feet, 10 seconds. Buoy 51000, wind southeast at 17. Buoy 2, wind south at 12. Buoy 3, west at 8, 6 feet, 13 seconds. Buoy 4, wind east at 10. Kahului Harbor, southwest at 22. Pa'uvela Buoy, 5 feet, 12 seconds. Buoy data provided by the National Weather Service and the Pacific Islands Ocean Observing System. Here are some wind observations at 1 p.m. Wind speeds are in knots. Kahului south at 24, gusting to 39. Kahului Harbor calm. Makapulapai southwest at 7, gusting to 20. Kona south at 21, gusting to 27. Hilo southeast at 17, gusting to 26. The synopsis for Hawaiian coastal waters. A low pressure system to the north will result in moderate south to southeast winds and bring enhanced showers across the state into Friday, and potentially into the weekend as a trough lingers to the northwest. The forecast for Hawaiian waters within 40 nautical miles, including the channels west of

south 3 feet at 16 seconds. Isolated showers. Friday night, east northeast winds 20 to 25 knots. Alanui-Haha Channel, east southeast 10 to 15 knots elsewhere. Seas 5 to 6 feet. Wave detail, north northwest 5 feet at 11 seconds, east 4 feet at 6 seconds, and south 3 feet at 15 seconds. Scattered showers. Saturday, east winds 15 to 20 knots. Seas 4 to 6 feet. Scattered showers. Saturday night, east winds 15 to 20 knots. Seas 4 to 6 feet. Isolated showers. Sunday, east northeast winds 10 to 15 knots. Seas 4 to 5 feet. Isolated showers through the night. Scattered showers through the day. Monday, east northeast winds 10 to 15 knots, rising to 15 to 20 knots. Seas 5 to 7 feet. Scattered showers. More detailed information is available on our webpage at weather.gov/Hawaii. Issued at 8:48 a.m. The surf forecast for Maui. North-facing shores 6 to 8 feet through Friday. West-facing shores 1 to 3 feet through Friday. South-facing shores 4 to 6 feet today. 5 to 7 feet Friday. East-facing shores 1 to 3 feet through Friday. At 2 p.m., Oregon, 2100 UTC, the center of Tropical Storm Rachel was located near latitude 22.4 north, longitude 124.6 west, about 2129 miles east of Honolulu, about 1971 miles east of Ailo. Rachel is moving toward the west-northwest near 3 miles per hour. This general motion is expected to continue over the next 24 hours, before a sharp turn to the northeast, along with an increase in forward speed, occurs on Friday and Saturday. On the forecast track, the center of Rachel is expected to approach the northern portion of Baja California late Saturday. Maximum sustained winds are near 65 miles per hour with higher gusts. Gradual weakening is expected over the couple of days, but Rachel is still expected to be at tropical storm strength when it approaches northern Baja California. Tropical storm force winds extend outward up to 115 miles from the center. The estimated minimum central pressure is 987 millibars, 29.15 inches. Issued at 9:57 a.m. Tides for Kahului. High tide at 1:07 p.m. of 2.4 feet. Low tide at 7:25 p.m. of 0.2 feet. Tides for Kihei and Maui Bay. High tide at 2:59 p.m. of 2.3 feet. Low tide at 8:44 p.m. of 0.1 foot. Tides for Kona. High tide at 2:20 p.m. of 2 feet. Low tide at 8:36 p.m. of 0.1 foot. Sunset Thursday at Kahului, 6:08 p.m. Sunrise Friday, 6:20 a.m. Sunrise Friday at Haleakala Summit, 6:13 a.m. Sunset Thursday at Kona, 6:06 p.m. Sunrise Friday, 6:17 a.m. This is NOAA Weather Radio Station WWG-75 on Mount Haleakala, serving Maui County, and broadcasting from the National Weather Service Forecast Office in Honolulu. The current time is 2:03 p.m. Hawaii Aleutian Standard Time. A flash flooding threat persists for Oahu through this afternoon, with comparatively few showers expected elsewhere. Light to moderate trades return this weekend. Here's your Maui community forecast. Issued Thursday at 9:52 a.m. West of today, occasional showers in the late morning and early afternoon, then scattered showers late in the afternoon. Breezy. Locally heavy rainfall possible late in the morning. Highs 81 to 87 and 74 to 80 upcountry. South winds 15 to 25 miles per hour. Tonight, mostly cloudy in the evening, then clearing. Windward, scattered showers early in the evening, then isolated showers in the late evening and early morning. Leeward, scattered showers until early morning.